At the Champaign Airport, skies were mostly cloudy. The temperature was 76 degrees, the dew point was 74, and the relative humidity was 93%. The wind was west at 9 miles an hour. The pressure was 29.97 inches and rising. Elsewhere around the area, it was mostly cloudy, with a temperature of 79 at Peoria, 77 at Bloomington, 76 at Terre Haute, 78 at Decatur, and 79 at Springfield. It was cloudy, with a temperature of 75 at Rantoul, and 80 at Mattoon. And once again at 7 p.m. at the Champaign Airport, under mostly cloudy skies, the temperature was 76. When flooding is a threat, keep these safety rules in mind. Never walk or drive across flood waters. It only takes 12 to 18 inches of water to sweep a vehicle off the road, and only 6 inches of moving water to knock over an adult. Do not drive around barricades. The road is closed for a reason. Most flood fatalities occur in vehicles. Besides your safety, you also put the lives of first responders at risk. If you live in a flood-prone area, or are camping in a low-lying area, move to higher ground. If you have water in your home, do not go into a room if standing water covers electrical outlets. Stay out of water that may have electricity in it. The time is currently 7:05 p.m. Central Daylight Time. 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Now for the official National Weather Service forecast for Champaign, Urbana and surrounding areas of East Central Illinois. Rest of tonight, mostly cloudy. A chance of showers and thunderstorms until midnight, then a slight chance of showers and thunderstorms after midnight. Lows in the upper 60s. Northwest winds 5 to 10 miles an hour. Chance of rain 50%. Monday, mostly sunny. Highs in the lower 80s. North winds 5 to 10 miles an hour. Monday night, partly cloudy. Lows in the lower 60s. North winds 5 to 10 miles an hour until midnight, becoming light and variable. Tuesday, mostly sunny. Highs in the lower 80s. Southwest winds around 5 miles an hour. Tuesday night, partly cloudy until midnight, then mostly cloudy with a chance of showers and thunderstorms after midnight. Lows in the mid-60s. Southwest winds around 5 miles an hour. Chance of rain 50%. Wednesday, showers likely. A chance of thunderstorms in the afternoon. Highs around 80. Chance of rain 70%. Wednesday night, mostly cloudy. A chance of showers and thunderstorms until midnight. Lows in the lower 60s. Chance of rain 50%. Thursday and Thursday night, partly cloudy. Highs in the upper 70s. Lows in the upper 50s. Friday and Friday night, mostly clear. Highs in the upper 70s. Lows around 60. Saturday, mostly sunny. Highs around 80. Saturday night and Sunday, mostly clear. Lows in the lower 60s. Highs in the upper 70s. Again, the forecast for Champaign, Urbana and surrounding areas of East Central Illinois for the rest of tonight, mostly cloudy. A chance of showers and thunderstorms until midnight, then a slight chance of showers and thunderstorms after midnight. Lows in the upper 60s. Northwest winds 5 to 10 miles an hour. Chance of rain 50%. 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Programming originates from NOAA's National Weather Service office in Lincoln and transmits from the WCIA television tower near Seymour. The station serves the following counties: Champaign, DeWitt, Coles, Douglas, Edgar, Ford, Moultrie, Piatt, and Vermilion. WXJ76 is part of the All Hazards Network of NOAA Weather Radio. Flood warning now in effect until noon Monday. What? Flooding caused by recent excessive rainfall continues. Where? A portion of East Central Illinois, including the following counties, Champaign and Vermilion. When? Until noon Monday. The following impacts are expected. Numerous roads remain closed due to flooding. Expect many areas of slow-moving or standing water. Additional details, at 11 a.m. Sunday, emergency management reported that areas of flooding and road closures continue.

In the warned area, between 4 and 7 inches of rain fell. Flooding impacts will continue, but no additional rainfall is expected. Some locations that will experience flooding include Champaign, Urbana, Danville, Rantoul, Savoy, Mahomet, St. Joseph, Filton, Catlin, Fisher, Oakwood, Rossville, Thomasboro, Gifford, Ogden, Potomac, Rankin, Fithian, Bonneville, and Lake of the Woods. This includes the following state parks: Kickapoo State Recreation Area and Middle Fork State Fish and Wildlife Area. This includes the following highways: Interstate 72 between mile markers 174 and 182. Interstate 74 between mile markers 169 and 220. Interstate 57 between mile markers 232 and 257. Turn around, don't drown when encountering flooded roads. Most flood deaths occur in vehicles. The following is a summary of watches, warnings, and advisories in effect. For the WXJ76 listening area, aerial flood warning has been extended until noon Monday for the following counties: Champaign and Vermilion. At 7 p.m. at the Champaign Airport, skies were mostly cloudy. The temperature was 76 degrees, the dew point was 74, and the relative humidity was 93%. The wind was west at 9 miles an hour. The pressure was 29.97 inches and rising. Elsewhere around the area, it was mostly cloudy, with a temperature of 79 at Peoria, 77 at Bloomington, 76 at Terre Haute, 78 at Decatur, and 79 at Springfield. It was cloudy, with a temperature of 75 at Rantoul, and 80 at Mattoon. And once again at 7 p.m. at the Champaign Airport, under mostly cloudy skies, the temperature was 76. When flooding is a threat, keep these safety rules in mind. Never walk or drive across flood waters. It only takes 12 to 18 inches of water to sweep a vehicle off the road, and only 6 inches of moving water to knock over an adult. Do not drive around barricades. The road is closed for a reason. Most flood fatalities occur in vehicles. Besides your safety, you also put the lives of first responders at risk. If you live in a flood-prone area, or are camping in a low-lying area, move to higher ground. If you have water in your home, do not go into a room if standing water covers electrical outlets. Stay out of water that may have electricity in it. The time is currently 7:11 p.m. Central Daylight Time. 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Now for the official National Weather Service forecast for Champaign, Urbana, and surrounding areas of East Central Illinois. Rest of tonight, mostly cloudy. A chance of showers and thunderstorms until midnight, then a slight chance of showers and thunderstorms after midnight. Lows in the upper 60s. Northwest winds 5 to 10 miles an hour. Chance of rain 50%. Monday, mostly sunny. Highs in the lower 80s. North winds 5 to 10 miles an hour. Monday night, partly cloudy. Lows in the lower 60s. North winds 5 to 10 miles an hour until midnight, becoming light and variable. Tuesday, mostly sunny. Highs in the lower 80s. Southwest winds around 5 miles an hour. Tuesday night, partly cloudy until midnight, then mostly cloudy with a chance of showers and thunderstorms after midnight. Lows in the mid-60s. Southwest winds around 5 miles an hour. Chance of rain 50%. Wednesday, showers likely. A chance of thunderstorms in the afternoon. Highs around 80. Chance of rain 70%. Wednesday night, mostly cloudy. A chance of showers and thunderstorms until midnight. Lows in the lower 60s. Chance of rain 50%. Thursday and Thursday night, partly cloudy. Highs in the upper 70s. Lows in the upper 50s. Friday and Friday night, mostly clear. Highs in the upper 70s. Lows around 60. Saturday, mostly sunny. Highs around 80. Saturday night and Sunday, mostly clear. Lows in the lower 60s. Highs in the upper 70s. Again, the forecast for Champaign, Urbana, and surrounding areas of East Central Illinois for the rest of tonight, mostly cloudy. A chance of showers and thunderstorms until midnight, then a slight chance of showers and thunderstorms after midnight.

Night. Lows in the upper 60s. Northwest winds 5 to 10 miles an hour. Chance of rain 50%. The following is a summary of watches, warnings and advisories in effect. For the WXJ76 listening area, aerial flood warning has been extended until noon Monday for the following counties, Champaign and Vermilion. At 7 p.m. at the Champaign Airport, skies were cloudy. The temperature was 76 degrees, the dew point was 74, and the relative humidity was 93%. The wind was west at 9 miles an hour. The pressure was 29.97 inches and rising. Elsewhere around the area, at Terre Haute, it was partly cloudy, with a temperature of 76. It was mostly cloudy, with a temperature of 78 at Decatur, and 79 at Springfield. It was cloudy, with a temperature of 79 at Peoria, 77 at Bloomington, 75 at Rantoul, and 80 at Mattoon. And once again at 7 p.m. at the Champaign Airport, under cloudy skies, the temperature was 76. When flooding is a threat, keep these safety rules in mind. Never walk or drive across flood waters. It only takes 12 to 18 inches of water to sweep a vehicle off the road, and only 6 inches of moving water to knock over an adult. Do not drive around barricades. The road is closed for a reason. Most flood fatalities occur in vehicles. Besides your safety, you also put the lives of first responders at risk. If you live in a flood-prone area, or are camping in a low-lying area, move to higher ground. If you have water in your home, do not go into a room if standing water covers electrical outlets. Stay out of water that may have electricity in it. The time is currently 7:15 p.m. Central Daylight Time. 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Now for the official National Weather Service forecast for Champaign, Urbana and surrounding areas of East Central Illinois. Rest of tonight, mostly cloudy. A chance of showers and thunderstorms until midnight, then a slight chance of showers and thunderstorms after midnight. Lows in the upper 60s. Northwest winds 5 to 10 miles an hour. Chance of rain 50%. Monday, mostly sunny. Highs in the lower 80s. North winds 5 to 10 miles an hour. Monday night, partly cloudy. Lows in the lower 60s. North winds 5 to 10 miles an hour until midnight, becoming light and variable. Tuesday, mostly sunny. Highs in the lower 80s. Southwest winds around 5 miles an hour. Tuesday night, partly cloudy until midnight, then mostly cloudy with a chance of showers and thunderstorms after midnight. Lows in the mid-60s. Southwest winds around 5 miles an hour. Chance of rain 50%. Wednesday, showers likely. A chance of thunderstorms in the afternoon. Highs around 80. Chance of rain 70%. Wednesday night, mostly cloudy. A chance of showers and thunderstorms until midnight. Lows in the lower 60s. Chance of rain 50%. Thursday and Thursday night, partly cloudy. Highs in the upper 70s. Lows in the upper 50s. Friday and Friday night, mostly clear. Highs in the upper 70s. Lows around 60. Saturday, mostly sunny. Highs around 80. Saturday night and Sunday, mostly clear. Lows in the lower 60s. Highs in the upper 70s. Again, the forecast for Champaign, Urbana and surrounding areas of East Central Illinois for the rest of tonight, mostly cloudy. A chance of showers and thunderstorms until midnight, then a slight chance of showers and thunderstorms after midnight. Lows in the upper 60s. Northwest winds 5 to 10 miles an hour. Chance of rain 50%. The following is a summary of watches, warnings and advisories in effect. For the WXJ76 listening area, aerial flood warning has been extended until noon Monday for the following counties, Champaign and Vermilion. At 7 p.m. at the Champaign Airport, skies were cloudy. The temperature was 76 degrees, the dew point was 74, and the relative humidity was 93%. The wind was west at 9 miles an hour. The pressure was 29.97 inches and rising. Elsewhere around the area, at Terre Haute, it was partly cloudy, with a temperature of 76.

mostly cloudy, with a temperature of 78 at Decatur and 79 at Springfield. It was cloudy, with a temperature of 79 at Peoria, 77 at Bloomington, 75 at Rantoul, and 80 at Mattoon. And once again at 7 p.m. at the Champaign Airport, under cloudy skies, the temperature was 76. When flooding is a threat, keep these safety rules in mind. Never walk or drive across flood waters. It only takes 12 to 18 inches of water to sweep a vehicle off the road, and only 6 inches of moving water to knock over an adult. Do not drive around barricades. The road is closed for a reason. Most flood fatalities occur in vehicles. Besides your safety, you also put the lives of first responders at risk. If you live in a flood-prone area, or are camping in a low-lying area, move to higher ground. If you have water in your home, do not go into a room if standing water covers electrical outlets. Stay out of water that may have electricity in it. The time is currently 7:19 p.m. Central Daylight Time. 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Now for the official National Weather Service forecast for Champaign, Urbana and surrounding areas of East Central Illinois. Rest of tonight, mostly cloudy. A chance of showers and thunderstorms until midnight, then a slight chance of showers and thunderstorms after midnight. Lows in the upper 60s. Northwest winds 5 to 10 miles an hour. Chance of rain 50%. Monday, mostly sunny. Highs in the lower 80s. North winds 5 to 10 miles an hour. Monday night, partly cloudy. Lows in the lower 60s. North winds 5 to 10 miles an hour until midnight, becoming light and variable. Tuesday, mostly sunny. Highs in the lower 80s. Southwest winds around 5 miles an hour. Tuesday night, partly cloudy until midnight, then mostly cloudy with a chance of showers and thunderstorms after midnight. Lows in the mid-60s. Southwest winds around 5 miles an hour. Chance of rain 50%. Wednesday, showers likely. A chance of thunderstorms in the afternoon. Highs around 80. Chance of rain 70%. Wednesday night, mostly cloudy. A chance of showers and thunderstorms until midnight. Lows in the lower 60s. Chance of rain 50%. Thursday and Thursday night, partly cloudy. Highs in the upper 70s. Lows in the upper 50s. Friday and Friday night, mostly clear. Highs in the upper 70s. Lows around 60. Saturday, mostly sunny. Highs around 80. Saturday night and Sunday, mostly clear. Lows in the lower 60s. Highs in the upper 70s. Again, the forecast for Champaign, Urbana and surrounding areas of East Central Illinois for the rest of tonight, mostly cloudy. A chance of showers and thunderstorms until midnight, then a slight chance of showers and thunderstorms after midnight. Lows in the upper 60s. Northwest winds 5 to 10 miles an hour. Chance of rain 50%. The following is a summary of watches, warnings and advisories in effect. For the WXJ76 listening area, aerial flood warning has been extended until noon Monday for the following counties, Champaign and Vermilion. At 7 p.m. at the Champaign Airport, skies were mostly cloudy. The temperature was 76 degrees, the dew point was 74, and the relative humidity was 93%. The wind was west at 9 miles an hour. The pressure was 29.97 inches and rising. Elsewhere around the area, it was partly cloudy, with a temperature of 76 at Terre Haute and 78 at Decatur. It was mostly cloudy, with a temperature of 79 at Peoria, 77 at Bloomington, 75 at Rantoul, and 79 at Springfield. At Mattoon, it was cloudy, with a temperature of 80. And once again at 7 p.m. at the Champaign Airport, under mostly cloudy skies, the temperature was 76. When flooding is a threat, keep these safety rules in mind. Never walk or drive across flood waters. It only takes 12 to 18 inches of water to sweep a vehicle off the road, and only 6 inches of moving water to knock over an adult. Do not drive around barricades. The road is closed for a reason. Most flood fatalities occur in vehicles. Besides your safety, you also put the lives of first responders

is at risk. If you live in a flood-prone area or are camping in a low-lying area, move to higher ground. If you have water in your home, do not go into a room if standing water covers electrical outlets. 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The time is currently 7:24 p.m. Central Daylight Time. 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Now for the official National Weather Service forecast for Champaign, Urbana and surrounding areas of East Central Illinois. Rest of tonight, mostly cloudy. A chance of showers and thunderstorms until midnight, then a slight chance of showers and thunderstorms after midnight. Lows in the upper 60s. Northwest winds 5 to 10 miles an hour. Chance of rain 50%. Monday, mostly sunny. Highs in the lower 80s. North winds 5 to 10 miles an hour. Monday night, partly cloudy. Lows in the lower 60s. North winds 5 to 10 miles an hour until midnight, becoming light and variable. Tuesday, mostly sunny. Highs in the lower 80s. Southwest winds around 5 miles an hour. Tuesday night, partly cloudy until midnight, then mostly cloudy with a chance of showers and thunderstorms after midnight. Lows in the mid-60s. Southwest winds around 5 miles an hour. Chance of rain 50%. Wednesday, showers likely. A chance of thunderstorms in the afternoon. Highs around 80. Chance of rain 70%. Wednesday night, mostly cloudy. A chance of showers and thunderstorms until midnight. Lows in the lower 60s. Chance of rain 50%. Thursday and Thursday night, partly cloudy. Highs in the upper 70s. Lows in the upper 50s. Friday and Friday night, mostly clear. Highs in the upper 70s. Lows around 60. Saturday, mostly sunny. Highs around 80. Saturday night and Sunday, mostly clear. Lows in the lower 60s. Highs in the upper 70s. Again, the forecast for Champaign, Urbana and surrounding areas of East Central Illinois for the rest of tonight, mostly cloudy. A chance of showers and thunderstorms until midnight, then a slight chance of showers and thunderstorms after midnight. Lows in the upper 60s. Northwest winds 5 to 10 miles an hour. Chance of rain 50%. Flood warning now in effect until noon Monday. What? Flooding caused by recent excessive rainfall continues. Where? A portion of East Central Illinois, including the following counties, Champaign and Vermilion. When? Until noon Monday. The following impacts are expected. Numerous roads remain closed due to flooding. Expect many areas of slow-moving or standing water. Additional details, at 11 a.m. Sunday, emergency management reported that areas of flooding and road closures continue in the warned area. Between 4 and 7 inches of rain fell. Flooding impacts will continue, but no additional rainfall is expected. Some locations that will experience flooding include Champaign, Urbana, Danville, Rantoul, Savoy, Mahomet, St. Joseph, Filton, Catlin, Fisher, Oakwood, Rossville, Thomasboro, Gifford, Ogden, Potomac, Rankin, Fithian, Bonneville, and Lake of the Woods. This includes the following state parks: Kickapoo State Recreation Area and Middle Fork State Fish and Wildlife Area. This includes the following highways: Interstate 72 between mile markers 174 and 182. Interstate 74 between mile markers 169 and 220. Interstate 57 between mile markers 232 and 257. Turn around, don't drown when encountering flooded roads. Most flood deaths occur in vehicles. The following is a summary of watches, warnings and advisories in effect. For the WXJ76 listening area, aerial flood warning has been extended until noon Monday for the following counties, Champaign and Vermilion. At 7 p.m. at the Champaign Airport, skies were mostly cloudy. The temperature was 76 degrees, the dew point was 74, and the relative humidity was 93%. The wind was west at 9 miles an hour. The pressure was 29.97 inches and rising. Elsewhere around the area, it was partly cloudy, with a temperature of 76 at Terre Haute and 78 at Decatur. It was mostly cloudy, with a temperature of 79 at Peoria,

77 at Bloomington, 75 at Rantoul, and 79 at Springfield. At Mattoon, it was cloudy, with a temperature of 80. And once again at 7 p.m. at the Champaign Airport, under mostly cloudy skies, the temperature was 76. When flooding is a threat, keep these safety rules in mind. Never walk or drive across flood waters. It only takes 12 to 18 inches of water to sweep a vehicle off the road, and only 6 inches of moving water to knock over an adult. Do not drive around barricades. The road is closed for a reason. Most flood fatalities occur in vehicles. Besides your safety, you also put the lives of first responders at risk. If you live in a flood-prone area, or are camping in a low-lying area, move to higher ground. If you have water in your home, do not go into a room if standing water covers electrical outlets. Stay out of water that may have electricity in it. The time is currently 7:29 p.m. Central Daylight Time. 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Now for the official National Weather Service forecast for Champaign, Urbana and surrounding areas of East Central Illinois. Rest of tonight, mostly cloudy. A chance of showers and thunderstorms until midnight, then a slight chance of showers and thunderstorms after midnight. Lows in the upper 60s. Northwest winds 5 to 10 miles an hour. Chance of rain 50%. Monday, mostly sunny. Highs in the lower 80s. North winds 5 to 10 miles an hour. Monday night, partly cloudy. Lows in the lower 60s. North winds 5 to 10 miles an hour until midnight, becoming light and variable. Tuesday, mostly sunny. Highs in the lower 80s. Southwest winds around 5 miles an hour. Tuesday night, partly cloudy until midnight, then mostly cloudy with a chance of showers and thunderstorms after midnight. Lows in the mid-60s. Southwest winds around 5 miles an hour. Chance of rain 50%. Wednesday, showers likely. A chance of thunderstorms in the afternoon. Highs around 80. Chance of rain 70%. Wednesday night, mostly cloudy. A chance of showers and thunderstorms until midnight. Lows in the lower 60s. Chance of rain 50%. Thursday and Thursday night, partly cloudy. Highs in the upper 70s. Lows in the upper 50s. Friday and Friday night, mostly clear. Highs in the upper 70s. Lows around 60. Saturday, mostly sunny. Highs around 80. Saturday night and Sunday, mostly clear. Lows in the lower 60s. Highs in the upper 70s. Again, the forecast for Champaign, Urbana and surrounding areas of East Central Illinois for the rest of tonight, mostly cloudy. A chance of showers and thunderstorms until midnight, then a slight chance of showers and thunderstorms after midnight. Lows in the upper 60s. Northwest winds 5 to 10 miles an hour. Chance of rain 50%. The following is a summary of watches, warnings and advisories in effect. For the WXJ76 listening area, aerial flood warning has been extended until noon Monday for the following counties, Champaign and Vermilion. At 7 p.m. at the Champaign Airport, skies were mostly cloudy. The temperature was 76 degrees, the dew point was 74, and the relative humidity was 93%. The wind was west at 9 miles an hour. The pressure was 29.97 inches and rising. Elsewhere around the area, it was partly cloudy, with a temperature of 76 at Terre Haute and 78 at Decatur. It was mostly cloudy, with a temperature of 79 at Peoria, 77 at Bloomington, 75 at Rantoul, and 79 at Springfield. At Mattoon, it was cloudy, with a temperature of 88 at Decatur. It was mostly cloudy, with a temperature of 79 at Peoria, 77 at Bloomington, 75 at Rantoul, and 79 at Springfield. At Mattoon, it was cloudy, with a temperature of 80. And once again at 7 p.m. at the Champaign Airport, under mostly cloudy skies, the temperature was 76. When flooding is a threat, keep these safety rules in mind. Never walk or drive across flood waters. It only takes 12 to 18 inches of water to sweep a vehicle off the road, and only 6 inches of moving water to knock over an adult. Do not drive around

barricades. The road is closed for a reason. Most flood fatalities occur in vehicles. Besides your safety, you also put the lives of first responders at risk. If you live in a flood-prone area, or are camping in a low-lying area, move to higher ground. 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The time is currently 7:34 p.m. Central Daylight Time. 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Now for the official National Weather Service forecast for Champaign, Urbana and surrounding areas of East Central Illinois. Rest of tonight, mostly cloudy. A chance of showers and thunderstorms until midnight, then a slight chance of showers and thunderstorms after midnight. Lows in the upper 60s. Northwest winds 5 to 10 miles an hour. Chance of rain 50%. Monday, mostly sunny. Highs in the lower 80s. North winds 5 to 10 miles an hour. Monday night, partly cloudy. Lows in the lower 60s. North winds 5 to 10 miles an hour until midnight, becoming light and variable. Tuesday, mostly sunny. Highs in the lower 80s. Southwest winds around 5 miles an hour. Tuesday night, partly cloudy until midnight, then mostly cloudy with a chance of showers and thunderstorms after midnight. Lows in the mid-60s. Southwest winds around 5 miles an hour. Chance of rain 50%. Wednesday, showers likely. A chance of thunderstorms in the afternoon. Highs around 80. Chance of rain 70%. Wednesday night, mostly cloudy. A chance of showers and thunderstorms until midnight. Lows in the lower 60s. Chance of rain 50%. Thursday and Thursday night, partly cloudy. Highs in the upper 70s. Lows in the upper 50s. Friday and Friday night, mostly clear. Highs in the upper 70s. Lows around 60. Saturday, mostly sunny. Highs around 80. Saturday night and Sunday, mostly clear. Lows in the lower 60s. Highs in the upper 70s. Again, the forecast for Champaign, Urbana and surrounding areas of East Central Illinois for the rest of tonight, mostly cloudy. A chance of showers and thunderstorms until midnight, then a slight chance of showers and thunderstorms after midnight. Lows in the upper 60s. Northwest winds 5 to 10 miles an hour. Chance of rain 50%. The following is a summary of watches, warnings and advisories in effect. For the WXJ76 listening area, aerial flood warning has been extended until noon Monday for the following counties, Champaign and Vermilion. At 7 p.m. at the Champaign Airport, skies were mostly cloudy. The temperature was 76 degrees, the dew point was 74, and the relative humidity was 93%. The wind was west at 9 miles an hour. The pressure was 29.97 inches and rising. Elsewhere around the area, it was partly cloudy, with a temperature of 76 at Terre Haute and 78 at Decatur. It was mostly cloudy, with a temperature of 79 at Peoria, 77 at Bloomington, 75 at Rantoul, and 79 at Springfield. At Mattoon, it was cloudy, with a temperature of 80. And once again at 7 p.m. at the Champaign Airport, under mostly cloudy skies, the temperature was 76. When flooding is a threat, keep these safety rules in mind. Never walk or drive across flood waters. It only takes 12 to 18 inches of water to sweep a vehicle off the road, and only 6 inches of moving water to knock over an adult. Do not drive around barricades. The road is closed for a reason. Most flood fatalities occur in vehicles. Besides your safety, you also put the lives of first responders at risk. If you live in a flood-prone area, or are camping in a low-lying area, move to higher ground. If you have water in your home, do not go into a room if standing water covers electrical outlets. Stay out of water that may have electricity in it. The time is currently 7:38 p.m. Central Daylight Time. 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Now for the official National Weather Service forecast for Champaign, Urbana and surrounding areas of East Central Illinois. Rest of tonight, mostly

cloudy. A chance of showers and thunderstorms until midnight, then a slight chance of showers and thunderstorms after midnight. Lows in the upper 60s. Northwest winds 5 to 10 miles an hour. Chance of rain 50%. Monday, mostly sunny. Highs in the lower 80s. North winds 5 to 10 miles an hour. Monday night, partly cloudy. Lows in the lower 60s. North winds 5 to 10 miles an hour until midnight, becoming light and variable. Tuesday, mostly sunny. Highs in the lower 80s. Southwest winds around 5 miles an hour. Tuesday night, partly cloudy until midnight, then mostly cloudy with a chance of showers and thunderstorms after midnight. Lows in the mid-60s. Southwest winds around 5 miles an hour. Chance of rain 50%. Wednesday, showers likely. A chance of thunderstorms in the afternoon. Highs around 80. Chance of rain 70%. Wednesday night, mostly cloudy. A chance of showers and thunderstorms until midnight. Lows in the lower 60s. Chance of rain 50%. Thursday and Thursday night, partly cloudy. Highs in the upper 70s. Lows in the upper 50s. Friday and Friday night, mostly clear. Highs in the upper 70s. Lows around 60. Saturday, mostly sunny. Highs around 80. Saturday night and Sunday, mostly clear. Lows in the lower 60s. Highs in the upper 70s. Again, the forecast for Champaign, Urbana and surrounding areas of East Central Illinois for the rest of tonight, mostly cloudy. A chance of showers and thunderstorms until midnight, then a slight chance of showers and thunderstorms after midnight. Lows in the upper 60s. Northwest winds 5 to 10 miles an hour. Chance of rain 50%. Now for the official National Weather Service forecast for Champaign, Urbana and surrounding areas of East Central Illinois. Rest of tonight, mostly cloudy. A chance of showers and thunderstorms until midnight, then a slight chance of showers and thunderstorms after midnight. Lows in the upper 60s. Northwest winds around 5 miles an hour. Chance of rain 50%. Monday, mostly sunny. Highs in the lower 80s. North winds 5 to 10 miles an hour. Monday night, partly cloudy. Lows in the lower 60s. North winds 5 to 10 miles an hour until midnight, becoming light and variable. Tuesday, mostly sunny. Highs in the lower 80s. Southwest winds around 5 miles an hour. Tuesday night, partly cloudy until midnight, then mostly cloudy with a chance of showers and thunderstorms after midnight. Lows in the mid-60s. Southwest winds around 5 miles an hour. Chance of rain 50%. Wednesday, showers likely. A chance of thunderstorms in the afternoon. Highs around 80. Chance of rain 70%. Wednesday night, mostly cloudy. A chance of showers and thunderstorms until midnight. Lows in the lower 60s. Chance of rain 50%. Thursday and Thursday night, partly cloudy. Highs in the upper 70s. Lows in the upper 50s. Friday and Friday night, mostly clear. Highs in the upper 70s. Lows around 60. Saturday, mostly sunny. Highs around 80. Saturday night and Sunday, mostly clear. Lows in the lower 60s. Highs in the upper 70s. Again, the forecast for Champaign, Urbana and surrounding areas of East Central Illinois for the rest of tonight, mostly cloudy. A chance of showers and thunderstorms until midnight, then a slight chance of showers and thunderstorms after midnight. Lows in the upper 60s. Northwest winds around 5 miles an hour. Chance of rain 50%. The following is a summary of watches, warnings and advisories in effect. For the WXJ76 listening area, aerial flood warning has been extended until noon Monday for the following counties, Champaign and Vermilion. At 7 p.m. at the Champaign Airport, skies were mostly cloudy. The temperature was 76 degrees, the dew point was 74, and the relative humidity was 93%. The wind was west at 9 miles an hour. The pressure was 29.97 inches and rising.
Elsewhere around the area, it was partly cloudy, with a temperature of 76 at Terre Haute and 78 at Decatur. It was mostly cloudy, with a temperature of 79 at Peoria, 77 at Bloomington, 75 at Rantoul, and 79 at Springfield. At Mattoon, it was cloudy, with a temperature of 80. And once again at 7 p.m. at the Champaign Airport, under mostly cloudy skies, the temperature was 76. When flooding is a threat, keep these safety rules in mind. Never walk or drive across flood waters. It only takes 12 to 18 inches of water to sweep a vehicle off the road, and only 6 inches of moving water to knock over an adult. Do not drive around barricades. The road is closed for a reason. Most flood fatalities occur in vehicles. Besides your safety, you also put the lives of first responders at risk. If you live in a flood-prone area, or are camping in a low-lying area, move to higher ground. If you have water in your home, do not go into a room if standing water covers electrical outlets. Stay out of water that may have electricity in it. The time is currently 7:44 p.m. Central Daylight Time. 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Now for the official National Weather Service forecast for Champaign, Urbana, and surrounding areas of East Central Illinois. Rest of tonight, mostly cloudy. A chance of showers and thunderstorms until midnight, then a slight chance of showers and thunderstorms after midnight. Lows in the upper 60s. Northwest winds around 5 miles an hour. Chance of rain 50%. Monday, mostly sunny. Highs in the lower 80s. North winds 5 to 10 miles an hour. Monday night, partly cloudy. Lows in the lower 60s. North winds 5 to 10 miles an hour until midnight, becoming light and variable. Tuesday, mostly sunny. Highs in the lower 80s. Southwest winds around 5 miles an hour. Tuesday night, partly cloudy until midnight, then mostly cloudy with a chance of showers and thunderstorms after midnight. Lows in the mid-60s. Southwest winds around 5 miles an hour. Chance of rain 50%. Wednesday, showers likely. A chance of thunderstorms in the afternoon. Highs around 80. Chance of rain 70%. Wednesday night, mostly cloudy. A chance of showers and thunderstorms until midnight. Lows in the lower 60s. Chance of rain 50%. Thursday and Thursday night, partly cloudy. Highs in the upper 70s. Lows in the upper 50s. Friday and Friday night, mostly clear. Highs in the upper 70s. Lows around 60. Saturday, mostly sunny. Highs around 80. Saturday night and Sunday, mostly clear. Lows in the lower 60s. Highs in the upper 70s. Again, the forecast for Champaign, Urbana, and surrounding areas of East Central Illinois for the rest of tonight, mostly cloudy. A chance of showers and thunderstorms until midnight, then a slight chance of showers and thunderstorms after midnight. Lows in the upper 60s. Northwest winds around 5 miles an hour. Chance of rain 50%. Flood warning now in effect until noon Monday. What? Flooding caused by recent excessive rainfall continues. Where? A portion of East Central Illinois, including the following counties, Champaign and Vermilion. When? Until noon Monday. The following impacts are expected. Numerous roads remain closed due to flooding. Expect many areas of slow-moving or standing water. Additional details, at 11 a.m. Sunday, emergency management reported that areas of flooding and road closures continue in the warned area. Between 4 and 7 inches of rain fell. Flooding impacts will continue, but no additional rainfall is expected. Some locations that will experience flooding include Champaign, Urbana, Danville, Rantoul, Savoy, Mahomet, St. Joseph, Tilton, Catlin, Fisher, Oakwood, Rossville, Thomasboro, Gifford, Ogden, Potomac, Rankin, Fithian, Bonneville, and Lake of the Woods. This includes the following state parks: Kickapoo State Recreation Area and Middle Fork State Fish and Wildlife Area. This includes the following highways: Interstate 72 between mile markers 174 and 182. Interstate 74 between mile markers 169 and 220.
Interstate 57 between mile markers 232 and 257. Turn around, don't drown when encountering flooded roads.

most flood deaths occur in vehicles. The following is a summary of watches, warnings, and advisories in effect for the WXJ76 listening area. Aerial flood warning has been extended until noon Monday for the following counties, Champaign and Vermilion. At 7 p.m. at the Champaign Airport, skies were mostly cloudy. The temperature was 76 degrees, the dew point was 74, and the relative humidity was 93%. The wind was west at 9 miles an hour. The pressure was 29.97 inches and rising. Elsewhere around the area, it was partly cloudy, with a temperature of 76 at Terre Haute and 78 at Decatur. It was mostly cloudy, with a temperature of 79 at Peoria, 77 at Bloomington, 75 at Rantoul, and 79 at Springfield. At Mattoon, it was cloudy, with a temperature of 80. And once again at 7 p.m. at the Champaign Airport, under mostly cloudy skies, the temperature was 76. When flooding is a threat, keep these safety rules in mind. Never walk or drive across flood waters. It only takes 12 to 18 inches of water to sweep a vehicle off the road, and only 6 inches of moving water to knock over an adult. Do not drive around barricades. The road is closed for a reason. Most flood fatalities occur in vehicles. Besides your safety, you also put the lives of first responders at risk. If you live in a flood-prone area, or are camping in a low-lying area, move to higher ground. If you have water in your home, do not go into a room if standing water covers electrical outlets. Stay out of water that may have electricity in it. The time is currently 7:50 p.m. Central Daylight Time. 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Now for the official National Weather Service forecast for Champaign, Urbana, and surrounding areas of East Central Illinois. Rest of tonight, mostly cloudy. A chance of showers and thunderstorms until midnight, then a slight chance of showers and thunderstorms after midnight. Lows in the upper 60s. Northwest winds around 5 miles an hour. Chance of rain 50%. Monday, mostly sunny. Highs in the lower 80s. North winds 5 to 10 miles an hour. Monday night, partly cloudy. Lows in the lower 60s. North winds 5 to 10 miles an hour until midnight, becoming light and variable. Tuesday, mostly sunny. Highs in the lower 80s. Southwest winds around 5 miles an hour. Tuesday night, partly cloudy until midnight, then mostly cloudy with a chance of showers and thunderstorms after midnight. Lows in the mid-60s. Southwest winds around 5 miles an hour. Chance of rain 50%. Wednesday, showers likely. A chance of thunderstorms in the afternoon. Highs around 80. Chance of rain 70%. Wednesday night, mostly cloudy. A chance of showers and thunderstorms until midnight. Lows in the lower 60s. Chance of rain 50%. Thursday and Thursday night, partly cloudy. Highs in the upper 70s. Lows in the upper 50s. Friday and Friday night, mostly clear. Highs in the upper 70s. Lows around 60. Saturday, mostly sunny. Highs around 80. Saturday night and Sunday, mostly clear. Lows in the lower 60s. Highs in the upper 70s. Again, the forecast for Champaign, Urbana, and surrounding areas of East Central Illinois for the rest of tonight, mostly cloudy. A chance of showers and thunderstorms until midnight, then a slight chance of showers and thunderstorms after midnight. Lows in the upper 60s. Northwest winds around 5 miles an hour. Chance of rain 50%. The following is a summary of watches, warnings, and advisories in effect for the WXJ76 listening area. Aerial flood warning has been extended until noon Monday for the following counties, Champaign and Vermilion. At 7 p.m. at the Champaign Airport, skies were mostly cloudy. The temperature was 76 degrees, the dew point was 74, and the relative humidity was 93%. The wind was west at 9 miles an hour. The pressure was 29.97 inches and rising. Elsewhere around the area, it was partly cloudy, with a temperature of 76 at Terre Haute and 78 at Decatur. It was mostly cloudy, with a temperature of 79 at Peoria,

77 at Bloomington, 75 at Red Hill, and 79 at Springfield. At Mattoon, it was cloudy, with a temperature of 80. And once again at 7 p.m. at the Champaign Airport, under mostly cloudy skies, the temperature was 76. When flooding is a threat, keep these safety rules in mind. Never walk or drive across flood waters. It only takes 12 to 18 inches of water to sweep a vehicle off the road, and only 6 inches of moving water to knock over an adult. Do not drive around barricades. The road is closed for a reason. Most flood fatalities occur in vehicles. Besides your safety, you also put the lives of first responders at risk. If you live in a flood-prone area, or are camping in a low-lying area, move to higher ground. If you have water in your home, do not go into a room if standing water covers electrical outlets. Stay out of water that may have electricity in it. The time is currently 7:54 p.m. Central Daylight Time. 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Now for the official National Weather Service forecast for Champaign, Urbana and surrounding areas of East Central Illinois. Rest of tonight, mostly cloudy. A chance of showers and thunderstorms until midnight, then a slight chance of showers and thunderstorms after midnight. Lows in the upper 60s. Northwest winds around 5 miles an hour. Chance of rain 50%. Monday, mostly sunny. Highs in the lower 80s. North winds 5 to 10 miles an hour. Monday night, partly cloudy. Lows in the lower 60s. North winds 5 to 10 miles an hour until midnight, becoming light and variable. Tuesday, mostly sunny. Highs in the lower 80s. Southwest winds around 5 miles an hour. Tuesday night, partly cloudy until midnight, then mostly cloudy with a chance of showers and thunderstorms after midnight. Lows in the mid-60s. Southwest winds around 5 miles an hour. Chance of rain 50%. Wednesday, showers likely. A chance of thunderstorms in the afternoon. Highs around 80. Chance of rain 70%. Wednesday night, mostly cloudy. A chance of showers and thunderstorms until midnight. Lows in the lower 60s. Chance of rain 50%. Thursday and Thursday night, partly cloudy. Highs in the upper 70s. Lows in the upper 50s. Friday and Friday night, mostly clear. Highs in the upper 70s. Lows around 60. Saturday, mostly sunny. Highs around 80. Saturday night and Sunday, mostly clear. Lows in the lower 60s. Highs in the upper 70s. Again, the forecast for Champaign, Urbana and surrounding areas of East Central Illinois for the rest of tonight, mostly cloudy. A chance of showers and thunderstorms until midnight, then a slight chance of showers and thunderstorms after midnight. Lows in the upper 60s. Northwest winds around 5 miles an hour. Chance of rain 50%. The following is a summary of watches, warnings and advisories in effect. For the WXJ76 listening area, aerial flood warning has been extended until noon Monday for the following counties, Champaign and Vermilion. At 7 p.m. at the Champaign Airport, skies were mostly cloudy. The temperature was 76 degrees, the dew point was 74, and the relative humidity was 93%. The wind was west at 9 miles an hour. The pressure was 29.97 inches and rising. Elsewhere around the area, it was partly cloudy, with a temperature of 76 at Terre Haute and 78 at Decatur. It was mostly cloudy, with a temperature of 79 at Peoria, 77 at Bloomington, 75 at Red Hill, and 79 at Springfield. At Mattoon, it was cloudy, with a temperature of 80. And once again at 7 p.m. at the Champaign Airport, under mostly cloudy skies, the temperature was 76. When flooding is a threat, keep these safety rules in mind. Never walk or drive across flood waters. It only takes 12 to 18 inches of water to sweep a vehicle off the road, and only 6 inches of moving water to knock over an adult. Do not drive around barricades. The road is closed for a reason. Most flood fatalities occur in vehicles. Besides your safety, you also put the lives of first responders at risk. If you live in a flood-prone area, or are camping in a

lying area, move to higher ground. If you have water in your home, do not go into a room if standing water covers electrical outlets. Stay out of water that may have electricity in it. The time is currently 7:59 p.m. Central Daylight Time. 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Now for the official National Weather Service forecast for Champaign, Urbana and surrounding areas of East Central Illinois. Rest of tonight, mostly cloudy. A chance of showers and thunderstorms until midnight, then a slight chance of showers and thunderstorms after midnight. Lows in the upper 60s. Northwest winds around 5 miles an hour. Chance of rain 50%. Monday, mostly sunny. Highs in the lower 80s. North winds 5 to 10 miles an hour. Monday night, partly cloudy. Lows in the lower 60s. North winds 5 to 10 miles an hour until midnight, becoming light and variable. Tuesday, mostly sunny. Highs in the lower 80s. Southwest winds around 5 miles an hour. Tuesday night, partly cloudy until midnight, then mostly cloudy with a chance of showers and thunderstorms after midnight. Lows in the mid-60s. Southwest winds around 5 miles an hour. Chance of rain 50%. Wednesday, showers likely. A chance of thunderstorms in the afternoon. Highs around 80. Chance of rain 70%. Wednesday night, mostly cloudy. A chance of showers and thunderstorms until midnight. Lows in the lower 60s. Chance of rain 50%. Thursday and Thursday night, partly cloudy. Highs in the upper 70s. Lows in the upper 50s. Friday and Friday night, mostly clear. Highs in the upper 70s. Lows around 60. Saturday, mostly sunny. Highs around 80. Saturday night and Sunday, mostly clear. Lows in the lower 60s. Highs in the upper 70s. Again, the forecast for Champaign, Urbana and surrounding areas of East Central Illinois for the rest of tonight, mostly cloudy. A chance of showers and thunderstorms until midnight, then a slight chance of showers and thunderstorms after midnight. Lows in the upper 60s. Northwest winds around 5 miles an hour. Chance of rain 50%. The following is a summary of watches, warnings and advisories in effect. For the WXJ76 listening area, aerial flood warning has been extended until noon Monday for the following counties, Champaign and Vermilion. When flooding is a threat, keep these safety rules in mind. Never walk or drive across flood waters. It only takes 12 to 18 inches of water to sweep a vehicle off the road, and only 6 inches of moving water to knock over an adult. Do not drive around barricades. The road is closed for a reason. Most flood fatalities occur in vehicles. Besides your safety, you also put the lives of first responders at risk. If you live in a flood-prone area, or are camping in a low-lying area, move to higher ground. If you have water in your home, do not go into a room if standing water covers electrical outlets. Stay out of water that may have electricity in it. The time is currently 8:02 p.m. Central Daylight Time. 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Now for the official National Weather Service forecast for Champaign, Urbana and surrounding areas of East Central Illinois. Rest of tonight, mostly cloudy. A chance of showers and thunderstorms until midnight, then a slight chance of showers and thunderstorms after midnight. Lows in the upper 60s. Northwest winds around 5 miles an hour. Chance of rain 50%. Monday, mostly sunny. Highs in the lower 80s. North winds 5 to 10 miles an hour. Monday night, partly cloudy. Lows in the lower 60s. North winds 5 to 10 miles an hour until midnight, becoming light and variable. Tuesday, mostly sunny. Highs in the lower 80s. Southwest winds around 5 miles an hour. Tuesday night, partly cloudy until midnight, then mostly cloudy with a chance of showers and thunderstorms after midnight. Lows in the mid-60s. Southwest winds around 5 miles an hour. Chance of rain 50%. Wednesday, showers likely. A chance of thunderstorms in the afternoon. Highs around

upper 50s. Friday and Friday night, mostly clear. Highs in the upper 70s. Lows around 60. Saturday, mostly sunny. Highs around 80. Saturday night and Sunday, mostly clear. Lows in the lower 60s. Highs in the upper 70s. Again, the forecast for Champaign, Urbana and surrounding areas of East Central Illinois for the rest of tonight, mostly cloudy. A chance of showers and thunderstorms until midnight, then a slight chance of showers and thunderstorms after midnight. Lows in the upper 60s. Northwest winds around 5 miles an hour. Chance of rain 50%. The following is a summary of watches, warnings and advisories in effect. For the WXJ76 listening area, aerial flood warning has been extended until noon Monday for the following counties, Champaign and Vermilion. At 8 p.m. at the Champaign Airport, skies were mostly cloudy. The temperature was 74 degrees, the dew point was 73, and the relative humidity was 97%. The wind was northwest at 7 miles an hour. The pressure was 29.99 inches and rising. Elsewhere around the area, it was mostly cloudy, with a temperature of 78 at Peoria, 74 at Rantoul, 75 at Terre Haute, and 77 at Springfield. It was cloudy, with a temperature of 77 at Bloomington, 79 at Mattoon, and 76 at Decatur. And once again at 8 p.m. at the Champaign Airport, under mostly cloudy skies, the temperature was 74. Here is a river flood statement. The flood warning continues for the Sangamon River at Monticello until early Saturday afternoon. At 7 p.m. Sunday, the stage was 15.1 feet. The river is expected to rise to a crest of 17.5 feet early Tuesday morning. It will then fall below flood stage Saturday morning. 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Programming originates from NOAA's National Weather Service office in Lincoln and transmits from the WCIA television tower near Seymour. The station serves the following counties: Champaign, DeWitt, Coles, Douglas, Edgar, Ford, Moultrie, Piatt, and Vermilion. WXJ76 is part of the All Hazards Network of NOAA Weather Radio. Flood warning now in effect until noon Monday. What? Flooding caused by recent excessive rainfall continues. Where? A portion of East Central Illinois, including the following counties, Champaign and Vermilion. When? Until noon Monday. The following impacts are expected. Numerous roads remain closed due to flooding. Expect many areas of slow-moving or standing water. Additional details, at 11 a.m. Sunday, emergency management reported that areas of flooding and road closures continue in the warned area. Between 4 and 7 inches of rain fell. Flooding impacts will continue, but no additional rainfall is expected. Some locations that will experience flooding include Champaign, Urbana, Danville, Rantoul, Savoy, Mahomet, St. Joseph, Fulton, Catlin, Fisher, Oakwood, Rossville, Thomasboro, Gifford, Ogden, Potomac, Rankin, Fithian, Bonneville, and Lake of the Woods. This includes the following state parks: Kickapoo State Recreation Area and Middle Fork State Fish and Wildlife Area. This includes the following highways: Interstate 72 between mile markers 174 and 182. Interstate 74 between mile markers 169 and 220. Interstate 57 between mile markers 232 and 257. Turn around, don't drown when encountering flooded roads. Most flood deaths occur in vehicles. When flooding is a threat, keep these safety rules in mind. Never walk or drive across flood waters. It only takes 12 to 18 inches of water to sweep a vehicle off the road, and only 6 inches of moving water to knock over an adult. Do not drive around barricades. The road is closed for a reason. Most flood fatalities occur in vehicles. Besides your safety, you also put the lives of first responders at risk. If you live in a flood-prone area, or are camping in a low-lying area, move to higher ground. If you have water in your home, do not go into a room if standing water covers electrical outlets. Stay out of water that may have electricity in it. The time is currently 8:09 p.m. Central Daylight Time.

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Now for the official National Weather Service forecast for Champaign, Urbana, and surrounding areas of East Central Illinois. Rest of tonight, mostly cloudy. A chance of showers and thunderstorms until midnight, then a slight chance of showers and thunderstorms after midnight. Lows in the upper 60s. Northwest winds around 5 miles an hour. Chance of rain 50%. Monday, mostly sunny. Highs in the lower 80s. North winds 5 to 10 miles an hour. Monday night, partly cloudy. Lows in the lower 60s. North winds 5 to 10 miles an hour until midnight, becoming light and variable. Tuesday, mostly sunny. Highs in the lower 80s. Southwest winds around 5 miles an hour. Tuesday night, partly cloudy until midnight, then mostly cloudy with a chance of showers and thunderstorms after midnight. Lows in the mid-60s. Southwest winds around 5 miles an hour. Chance of rain 50%. Wednesday, showers likely. A chance of thunderstorms in the afternoon. Highs around 80. Chance of rain 70%. Wednesday night, mostly cloudy. A chance of showers and thunderstorms until midnight. Lows in the lower 60s. Chance of rain 50%. Thursday and Thursday night, partly cloudy. Highs in the upper 70s. Lows in the upper 50s. Friday and Friday night, mostly clear. Highs in the upper 70s. Lows around 60. Saturday, mostly sunny. Highs around 80. Saturday night and Sunday, mostly clear. Lows in the lower 60s. Highs in the upper 70s. Again, the forecast for Champaign, Urbana, and surrounding areas of East Central Illinois for the rest of tonight, mostly cloudy. A chance of showers and thunderstorms until midnight, then a slight chance of showers and thunderstorms after midnight. Lows in the upper 60s. Northwest winds around 5 miles an hour. Chance of rain 50%. The following is a summary of watches, warnings, and advisories in effect. For the WXJ76 listening area, aerial flood warning has been extended until noon Monday for the following counties, Champaign and Vermilion. At 8 p.m. at the Champaign Airport, skies were mostly cloudy. The temperature was 74 degrees, the dew point was 73, and the relative humidity was 97%. The wind was northwest at 7 miles an hour. The pressure was 29.99 inches and rising. Elsewhere around the area, it was mostly cloudy, with a temperature of 78 at Peoria, 74 at Rantoul, 75 at Terre Haute, and 77 at Springfield. It was cloudy, with a temperature of 77 at Bloomington, 79 at Mattoon, and 76 at Decatur. And once again at 8 p.m. at the Champaign Airport, under mostly cloudy skies, the temperature was 74. When flooding is a threat, keep these safety rules in mind. Never walk or drive across flood waters. It only takes 12 to 18 inches of water to sweep a vehicle off the road, and only 6 inches of moving water to knock over an adult. Do not drive around barricades. The road is closed for a reason. Most flood fatalities occur in vehicles. Besides your safety, you also put the lives of first responders at risk. If you live in a flood-prone area, or are camping in a low-lying area, move to higher ground. If you have water in your home, do not go into a room if standing water covers electrical outlets. Stay out of water that may have electricity in it. The time is currently 8:13 p.m. Central Daylight Time. 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Now for the official National Weather Service forecast for Champaign, Urbana, and surrounding areas of East Central Illinois. Rest of tonight, mostly cloudy. A chance of showers and thunderstorms until midnight, then a slight chance of showers and thunderstorms after midnight. Lows in the upper 60s. Northwest winds around 5 miles an hour. Chance of rain 50%. Monday, mostly sunny. Highs in the lower 80s. North winds 5 to 10 miles an hour. Monday night, partly cloudy. Lows in the lower 60s. North winds 5 to 10 miles an hour until midnight, becoming light and variable. Tuesday, mostly sunny.

Highs in the lower 80s. Southwest winds around 5 miles an hour. Tuesday night, partly cloudy until midnight, then mostly cloudy with a chance of showers and thunderstorms after midnight. Lows in the mid-60s. Southwest winds around 5 miles an hour. Chance of rain 50%. Wednesday, showers likely. A chance of thunderstorms in the afternoon. Highs around 80. Chance of rain 70%. Wednesday night, mostly cloudy. A chance of showers and thunderstorms until midnight. Lows in the lower 60s. Chance of rain 50%. Thursday and Thursday night, partly cloudy. Highs in the upper 70s. Lows in the upper 50s. Friday and Friday night, mostly clear. Highs in the upper 70s. Lows around 60. Saturday, mostly sunny. Highs around 80. Saturday night and Sunday, mostly clear. Lows in the lower 60s. Highs in the upper 70s. Again, the forecast for Champaign, Urbana and surrounding areas of East Central Illinois for the rest of tonight, mostly cloudy. A chance of showers and thunderstorms until midnight, then a slight chance of showers and thunderstorms after midnight. Lows in the upper 60s. Northwest winds around 5 miles an hour. Chance of rain 50%. Here is a river flood statement. The flood warning continues for the Sangamon River at Monticello until early Saturday afternoon. At 7 p.m. Sunday, the stage was 15.1 feet. The river is expected to rise to a crest of 17.5 feet early Tuesday morning. It will then fall below flood stage Saturday morning. The following is a summary of watches, warnings and advisories in effect. For the WXJ76 listening area, aerial flood warning has been extended until noon Monday for the following counties, Champaign and Vermilion. At 8 p.m. at the Champaign Airport, skies were mostly cloudy. The temperature was 74 degrees, the dew point was 73, and the relative humidity was 97%. The wind was northwest at 7 miles an hour. The pressure was 29.99 inches and rising. Elsewhere around the area, it was mostly cloudy, with a temperature of 78 at Peoria, 74 at Rantoul, 75 at Terre Haute, and 77 at Springfield. It was cloudy, with a temperature of 77 at Bloomington, 79 at Mattoon, and 76 at Decatur. And once again at 8 p.m. at the Champaign Airport, under mostly cloudy skies, the temperature was 74. When flooding is a threat, keep these safety rules in mind. Never walk or drive across flood waters. It only takes 12 to 18 inches of water to sweep a vehicle off the road, and only 6 inches of moving water to knock over an adult. Do not drive around barricades. The road is closed for a reason. Most flood fatalities occur in vehicles. Besides your safety, you also put the lives of first responders at risk. If you live in a flood-prone area, or are camping in a low-lying area, move to higher ground. If you have water in your home, do not go into a room if standing water covers electrical outlets. Stay out of water that may have electricity in it. The time is currently 8:17 p.m. Central Daylight Time. 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Now for the official National Weather Service forecast for Champaign, Urbana and surrounding areas of East Central Illinois. Rest of tonight, mostly cloudy. A chance of showers and thunderstorms until midnight, then a slight chance of showers and thunderstorms after midnight. Lows in the upper 60s. Northwest winds around 5 miles an hour. Chance of rain 50%. Monday, mostly sunny. Highs in the lower 80s. North winds 5 to 10 miles an hour. Monday night, partly cloudy. Lows in the lower 60s. North winds 5 to 10 miles an hour until midnight, becoming light and variable. Tuesday, mostly sunny. Highs in the lower 80s. Southwest winds around 5 miles an hour. Tuesday night, partly cloudy until midnight, then mostly cloudy with a chance of showers and thunderstorms after midnight. Lows in the mid-60s. Southwest winds around 5 miles an hour. Chance of rain 50%. Wednesday, showers likely. A chance of thunderstorms in the afternoon. Highs around 80.
Chance of rain 70%. Wednesday night, mostly cloudy. A chance of showers and thunderstorms until midnight. Lows in the lower 60s. Chance of rain 50%. Thursday and Thursday night, partly cloudy. Highs in the upper 70s. Lows in the upper 50s. Friday and Friday night, mostly clear. Highs in the upper 70s. Lows around 60. Saturday, mostly sunny. Highs around 80. Saturday night and Sunday, mostly clear. Lows in the lower 60s. Highs in the upper 70s. Again, the forecast for Champaign, Urbana and surrounding areas of East Central Illinois for the rest of tonight, mostly cloudy. A chance of showers and thunderstorms until midnight, then a slight chance of showers and thunderstorms after midnight. Lows in the upper 60s. Northwest winds around 5 miles an hour. Chance of rain 50%. The following is a summary of watches, warnings and advisories in effect. For the WXJ76 listening area, aerial flood warning has been extended until noon Monday for the following counties, Champaign and Vermilion. At 8 p.m. at the Champaign Airport, skies were mostly cloudy. The temperature was 74 degrees, the dew point was 73, and the relative humidity was 97%. The wind was northwest at 7 miles an hour. The pressure was 29.99 inches and rising. Elsewhere around the area, it was mostly cloudy, with a temperature of 78 at Peoria, 74 at Rantoul, 75 at Terre Haute, and 77 at Springfield. It was cloudy, with a temperature of 77 at Bloomington, 79 at Mattoon, and 76 at Decatur. And once again at 8 p.m. at the Champaign Airport, under mostly cloudy skies, the temperature was 74. At 8 p.m. at the Champaign Airport, skies were partly cloudy. The temperature was 74 degrees, the dew point was 73, and the relative humidity was 97%. The wind was northwest at 7 miles an hour. The pressure was 29.99 inches and rising. Elsewhere around the area, at Rantoul, it was partly cloudy, with a temperature of 74. It was mostly cloudy, with a temperature of 78 at Peoria, 75 at Terre Haute, and 77 at Springfield. It was cloudy, with a temperature of 77 at Bloomington, 79 at Mattoon, and 76 at Decatur. And once again at 8 p.m. at the Champaign Airport, under partly cloudy skies, the temperature was 74. When flooding is a threat, keep these safety rules in mind. Never walk or drive across flood waters. It only takes 12 to 18 inches of water to sweep a vehicle off the road, and only 6 inches of moving water to knock over an adult. Do not drive around barricades. The road is closed for a reason. Most flood fatalities occur in vehicles. Besides your safety, you also put the lives of first responders at risk. If you live in a flood-prone area, or are camping in a low-lying area, move to higher ground. If you have water in your home, do not go into a room if standing water covers electrical outlets. Stay out of water that may have electricity in it. The time is currently 8:22 p.m. Central Daylight Time. 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Now for the official National Weather Service forecast for Champaign, Urbana and surrounding areas of East Central Illinois. Rest of tonight, mostly cloudy. A chance of showers and thunderstorms until midnight, then a slight chance of showers and thunderstorms after midnight. Lows in the upper 60s. Northwest winds around 5 miles an hour. Chance of rain 50%. Monday, mostly sunny. Highs in the lower 80s. North winds 5 to 10 miles an hour. Monday night, partly cloudy. Lows in the lower 60s. North winds 5 to 10 miles an hour until midnight, becoming light and variable. Tuesday, mostly sunny. Highs in the lower 80s. Southwest winds around 5 miles an hour. Tuesday night, partly cloudy until midnight, then mostly cloudy with a chance of showers and thunderstorms after midnight. Lows in the mid-60s. Southwest winds around 5 miles an hour. Chance of rain 50%. Wednesday, showers likely. A chance of thunderstorms in the afternoon. Highs around 80. Chance of rain 70%. Wednesday night.
Mostly cloudy. A chance of showers and thunderstorms until midnight. Lows in the lower 60s. Chance of rain 50%. Thursday and Thursday night, partly cloudy. Highs in the upper 70s. Lows in the upper 50s. Friday and Friday night, mostly clear. Highs in the upper 70s. Lows around 60. Saturday, mostly sunny. Highs around 80. Saturday night and Sunday, mostly clear. Lows in the lower 60s. Highs in the upper 70s. Again, the forecast for Champaign, Urbana and surrounding areas of East Central Illinois for the rest of tonight, mostly cloudy. A chance of showers and thunderstorms until midnight, then a slight chance of showers and thunderstorms after midnight. Lows in the upper 60s. Northwest winds around 5 miles an hour. Chance of rain 50%. Now for the official National Weather Service forecast for Champaign, Urbana and surrounding areas of East Central Illinois. Rest of tonight, mostly cloudy with a slight chance of thunderstorms. A chance of showers. Lows in the upper 60s. Northwest winds around 5 miles an hour. Chance of rain 50%. Monday, mostly sunny. Highs in the lower 80s. North winds 5 to 10 miles an hour. Monday night, partly cloudy. Lows in the lower 60s. North winds 5 to 10 miles an hour until midnight, becoming light and variable. Tuesday, mostly sunny. Highs in the lower 80s. Southwest winds around 5 miles an hour. Tuesday night, partly cloudy until midnight, then mostly cloudy with a chance of showers and thunderstorms after midnight. Lows in the mid-60s. Southwest winds around 5 miles an hour. Chance of rain 50%. Wednesday, showers likely. A chance of thunderstorms in the afternoon. Highs around 80. Chance of rain 70%. Wednesday night, mostly cloudy. A chance of showers and thunderstorms until midnight. Lows in the lower 60s. Chance of rain 50%. Thursday and Thursday night, partly cloudy. Highs in the upper 70s. Lows in the upper 50s. Friday and Friday night, mostly clear. Highs in the upper 70s. Lows around 60. Saturday, mostly sunny. Highs around 80. Saturday night and Sunday, mostly clear. Lows in the lower 60s. Highs in the upper 70s. Again, the forecast for Champaign, Urbana and surrounding areas of East Central Illinois for the rest of tonight, mostly cloudy with a slight chance of thunderstorms. A chance of showers. Lows in the upper 60s. Northwest winds around 5 miles an hour. Chance of rain 50%. Here is a river flood statement. The flood warning continues for the Sangamon River at Monticello until early Saturday afternoon. At 7 p.m. Sunday, the stage was 15.1 feet. The river is expected to rise to a crest of 17.5 feet early Tuesday morning. It will then fall below flood stage Saturday morning. Flood warning now in effect until noon Monday. What? Flooding caused by recent excessive rainfall continues. Where? A portion of East Central Illinois, including the following counties, Champaign and Vermilion. When? Until noon Monday. The following impacts are expected. Numerous roads remain closed due to flooding. Expect many areas of slow-moving or standing water. Additional details, at 11 a.m. Sunday, emergency management reported that areas of flooding and road closures continue in the warned area. Between 4 and 7 inches of rain fell. Flooding impacts will continue, but no additional rainfall is expected. Some locations that will experience flooding include Champaign, Urbana, Danville, Rantoul, Savoy, Mahomet, St. Joseph, Fulton, Catlin, Fisher, Oakwood, Rossville, Thomasboro, Gifford, Ogden, Potomac, Rankin, Fithian, Bonneville, and Lake of the Woods. This includes the following state parks: Kickapoo State Recreation Area and Middle Fork State Fish and Wildlife Area. This includes the following highways: Interstate 72 between mile markers 174 and 182. Interstate 74 between mile markers 169 and 220. Interstate 57 between mile markers 232 and 257. Turn around, don't drown when encountering flooded roads. Most flood deaths occur in vehicles.

The following is a summary of watches, warnings, and advisories in effect for the WXJ76 listening area. Aerial flood warning has been extended until noon Monday for the following counties, Champaign and Vermilion. At 8 p.m. at the Champaign Airport, skies were partly cloudy. The temperature was 74 degrees, the dew point was 73, and the relative humidity was 97%. The wind was northwest at 7 miles an hour. The pressure was 29.99 inches and rising. Elsewhere around the area, at Rantoul, it was partly cloudy, with a temperature of 74. It was mostly cloudy, with a temperature of 78 at Peoria, 75 at Terre Haute, and 77 at Springfield. It was cloudy, with a temperature of 77 at Bloomington, 79 at Mattoon, and 76 at Decatur. And once again at 8 p.m. at the Champaign Airport, under partly cloudy skies, the temperature was 74. When flooding is a threat, keep these safety rules in mind. Never walk or drive across flood waters. It only takes 12 to 18 inches of water to sweep a vehicle off the road, and only 6 inches of moving water to knock over an adult. Do not drive around barricades. The road is closed for a reason. Most flood fatalities occur in vehicles. Besides your safety, you also put the lives of first responders at risk. If you live in a flood-prone area, or are camping in a low-lying area, move to higher ground. If you have water in your home, do not go into a room if standing water covers electrical outlets. Stay out of water that may have electricity in it. The time is currently 8:31 p.m. Central Daylight Time. 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Now for the official National Weather Service forecast for Champaign, Urbana, and surrounding areas of East Central Illinois. Rest of tonight, mostly cloudy with a slight chance of thunderstorms. A chance of showers. Lows in the upper 60s. Northwest winds around 5 miles an hour. Chance of rain 50%. Monday, mostly sunny. Highs in the lower 80s. North winds 5 to 10 miles an hour. Monday night, partly cloudy. Lows in the lower 60s. North winds 5 to 10 miles an hour until midnight, becoming light and variable. Tuesday, mostly sunny. Highs in the lower 80s. Southwest winds around 5 miles an hour. Tuesday night, partly cloudy until midnight, then mostly cloudy with a chance of showers and thunderstorms after midnight. Lows in the mid-60s. Southwest winds around 5 miles an hour. Chance of rain 50%. Wednesday, showers likely. A chance of thunderstorms in the afternoon. Highs around 80. Chance of rain 70%. Wednesday night, mostly cloudy. A chance of showers and thunderstorms until midnight. Lows in the lower 60s. Chance of rain 50%. Thursday and Thursday night, partly cloudy. Highs in the upper 70s. Lows in the upper 50s. Friday and Friday night, mostly clear. Highs in the upper 70s. Lows around 60. Saturday, mostly sunny. Highs around 80. Saturday night and Sunday, mostly clear. Lows in the lower 60s. Highs in the upper 70s. Again, the forecast for Champaign, Urbana, and surrounding areas. Highs in the upper 70s. Lows around 60. Saturday, mostly sunny. Highs around 80. Saturday night and Sunday, mostly clear. Lows in the lower 60s. Highs in the upper 70s. Again, the forecast for Champaign, Urbana, and surrounding areas of East Central Illinois for the rest of tonight, mostly cloudy with a slight chance of thunderstorms. A chance of showers. Lows in the upper 60s. Northwest winds around 5 miles an hour. Chance of rain 50%. The following is a summary of watches, warnings, and advisories in effect for the WXJ76 listening area. Aerial flood warning has been extended until noon Monday for the following counties, Champaign and Vermilion. At 8 p.m. at the Champaign Airport, skies were partly cloudy. The temperature was 74 degrees, the dew point was 73, and the relative humidity was 97%. The wind was northwest at 7 miles an hour. The pressure was 29.99 inches and rising.

elsewhere around the area. At Rantoul, it was partly cloudy, with a temperature of 74. It was mostly cloudy, with a temperature of 78 at Peoria, 75 at Terre Haute, and 77 at Springfield. It was cloudy, with a temperature of 77 at Bloomington, 79 at Mattoon, and 76 at Decatur. And once again at 8 p.m. at the Champaign Airport, under partly cloudy skies, the temperature was 74. Here is a river flood statement. The flood warning continues for the Vermilion River near Danville until Tuesday afternoon. At 6:15 p.m. Sunday, or 7:15 p.m. Eastern Daylight Time Sunday / the stage was 25.0 feet. The river is expected to fall below flood stage late Tuesday morning and continue falling to 5.3 feet Wednesday, August 26. Here is a river flood statement. The flood warning continues for the Sangamon River at Monticello until early Saturday afternoon. At 7 p.m. Sunday, the stage was 15.1 feet. The river is expected to rise to a crest of 17.5 feet early Tuesday morning. It will then fall below flood stage Saturday morning. When flooding is a threat, keep these safety rules in mind. Never walk or drive across flood waters. It only takes 12 to 18 inches of water to sweep a vehicle off the road, and only 6 inches of moving water to knock over an adult. Do not drive around barricades. The road is closed for a reason. Most flood fatalities occur in vehicles. Besides your safety, you also put the lives of first responders at risk. If you live in a flood-prone area, or are camping in a low-lying area, move to higher ground. If you have water in your home, do not go into a room if standing water covers electrical outlets. Stay out of water that may have electricity in it. The time is currently 8:36 p.m. Central Daylight Time. Here is a river flood statement. The flood warning continues for the Vermilion River near Danville until Tuesday afternoon. At 6:15 p.m. Sunday, or 7:15 p.m. Eastern Daylight Time Sunday / the stage was 25.0 feet. The river is expected to fall below flood stage late Tuesday morning and continue falling to 5.3 feet Wednesday, August 26. 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Now for the official National Weather Service forecast for Champaign, Urbana, and surrounding areas of East Central Illinois. Rest of tonight, mostly cloudy with a slight chance of thunderstorms. A chance of showers. Lows in the upper 60s. Northwest winds around 5 miles an hour. Chance of rain 50%. Monday, mostly sunny. Highs in the lower 80s. North winds 5 to 10 miles an hour. Monday night, partly cloudy. Lows in the lower 60s. North winds 5 to 10 miles an hour until midnight, becoming light and variable. Tuesday, mostly sunny. Highs in the lower 80s. Southwest winds around 5 miles an hour. Tuesday night, partly cloudy until midnight, then mostly cloudy with a chance of showers and thunderstorms after midnight. Lows in the mid-60s. Southwest winds around 5 miles an hour. Chance of rain 50%. Wednesday, showers likely. A chance of thunderstorms in the afternoon. Highs around 80. Chance of rain 70%. Wednesday night, mostly cloudy. A chance of showers and thunderstorms until midnight. Lows in the lower 60s. Chance of rain 50%. Thursday and Thursday night, partly cloudy. Highs in the upper 70s. Lows in the upper 50s. Friday and Friday night, mostly clear. Highs in the upper 70s. Lows around 60. Saturday, mostly sunny. Highs around 80. Saturday night and Sunday, mostly clear. Lows in the lower 60s. Highs in the upper 70s. Again, the forecast for Champaign, Urbana, and surrounding areas of East Central Illinois for the rest of tonight, mostly cloudy with a slight chance of thunderstorms. A chance of showers. Lows in the upper 60s. Northwest winds around 5 miles an hour. Chance of rain 50%. The following is a summary of watches, warnings, and advisories in effect. For the WXJ76 listening area, aerial flood warning has been extended until noon Monday for the following counties, Champaign and Vermilion. At 8 p.m.

at the Champaign Airport, skies were partly cloudy. The temperature was 74 degrees, the dew point was 73, and the relative humidity was 97%. The wind was northwest at 7 miles an hour. The pressure was 29.99 inches and rising. Elsewhere around the area, at Rantoul, it was partly cloudy, with a temperature of 74. It was mostly cloudy, with a temperature of 78 at Peoria, 75 at Terre Haute, and 77 at Springfield. It was cloudy, with a temperature of 77 at Bloomington, 79 at Mattoon, and 76 at Decatur. And once again at 8 p.m. at the Champaign Airport, under partly cloudy skies, the temperature was 74. When flooding is a threat, keep these safety rules in mind. Never walk or drive across flood waters. It only takes 12 to 18 inches of water to sweep a vehicle off the road, and only 6 inches of moving water to knock over an adult. Do not drive around barricades. The road is closed for a reason. Most flood fatalities occur in vehicles. Besides your safety, you also put the lives of first responders at risk. If you live in a flood-prone area, or are camping in a low-lying area, move to higher ground. If you have water in your home, do not go into a room if standing water covers electrical outlets. Stay out of water that may have electricity in it. The time is currently 8:40 p.m. Central Daylight Time. 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Now for the official National Weather Service forecast for Champaign, Urbana and surrounding areas of East Central Illinois. Rest of tonight, mostly cloudy with a slight chance of thunderstorms. A chance of showers. Lows in the upper 60s. Northwest winds around 5 miles an hour. Chance of rain 50%. Monday, mostly sunny. Highs in the lower 80s. North winds 5 to 10 miles an hour. Monday night, partly cloudy. Lows in the lower 60s. North winds 5 to 10 miles an hour until midnight, becoming light and variable. Tuesday, mostly sunny. Highs in the lower 80s. Southwest winds around 5 miles an hour. Tuesday night, partly cloudy until midnight, then mostly cloudy with a chance of showers and thunderstorms after midnight. Lows in the mid-60s. Southwest winds around 5 miles an hour. Chance of rain 50%. Wednesday, showers likely. A chance of thunderstorms in the afternoon. Highs around 80. Chance of rain 70%. Wednesday night, mostly cloudy. A chance of showers and thunderstorms until midnight. Lows in the lower 60s. Chance of rain 50%. Thursday and Thursday night, partly cloudy. Highs in the upper 70s. Lows in the upper 50s. Friday and Friday night, mostly clear. Highs in the upper 70s. Lows around 60. Saturday, mostly sunny. Highs around 80. Saturday night and Sunday, mostly clear. Lows in the lower 60s. Highs in the upper 70s. Again, the forecast for Champaign, Urbana and surrounding areas of East Central Illinois for the rest of tonight, mostly cloudy with a slight chance of thunderstorms. A chance of showers. Lows in the upper 60s. Northwest winds around 5 miles an hour. Chance of rain 50%. The following is a summary of watches, warnings and advisories in effect. For the WXJ76 listening area, aerial flood warning has been extended until noon Monday for the following counties, Champaign and Vermilion. At 8 p.m. at the Champaign Airport, skies were partly cloudy. The temperature was 74 degrees, the dew point was 73, and the relative humidity was 97%. The wind was northwest at 7 miles an hour. The pressure was 29.99 inches and rising. Elsewhere around the area, at Rantoul, it was partly cloudy, with a temperature of 74. It was mostly cloudy, with a temperature of 78 at Peoria, 75 at Terre Haute, and 77 at Springfield. It was cloudy, with a temperature of 77 at Bloomington, 79 at Mattoon, and 76 at Decatur. And once again at 8 p.m. at the Champaign Airport, under partly cloudy skies, the temperature was 74. When flooding is a threat, keep these safety rules in mind. Never walk or drive across flood waters. It only takes

to 18 inches of water to sweep a vehicle off the road, and only 6 inches of moving water to knock over an adult. Do not drive around barricades. The road is closed for a reason. Most flood fatalities occur in vehicles. Besides your safety, you also put the lives of first responders at risk. If you live in a flood-prone area, or are camping in a low-lying area, move to higher ground. If you have water in your home, do not go into a room if standing water covers electrical outlets. Stay out of water that may have electricity in it. The time is currently 8:44 p.m. Central Daylight Time. 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Here is a river flood statement. The flood warning continues for the Sangamon River at Monticello until early Saturday afternoon. At 7 p.m. Sunday, the stage was 15.1 feet. The river is expected to rise to a crest of 17.5 feet early Tuesday morning. It will then fall below flood stage Saturday morning. Here is a river flood statement. The flood warning continues for the Vermilion River near Danville until Tuesday afternoon. At 6:15 p.m. Sunday, or 7:15 p.m. Eastern Daylight Time Sunday slash the stage was 25.0 feet. The river is expected to fall below flood stage late Tuesday morning and continue falling to 5.3 feet Wednesday, August 26. Now for the official National Weather Service forecast for Champaign, Urbana and surrounding areas of East Central Illinois. Rest of tonight, mostly cloudy with a slight chance of thunderstorms. A chance of showers. Lows in the upper 60s. Northwest winds around 5 miles an hour. Chance of rain 50%. Monday, mostly sunny. Highs in the lower 80s. North winds 5 to 10 miles an hour. Monday night, partly cloudy. Lows in the lower 60s. North winds 5 to 10 miles an hour until midnight, becoming light and variable. Tuesday, mostly sunny. Highs in the lower 80s. Southwest winds around 5 miles an hour. Tuesday night, partly cloudy until midnight, then mostly cloudy with a chance of showers and thunderstorms after midnight. Lows in the mid-60s. Southwest winds around 5 miles an hour. Chance of rain 50%. Wednesday, showers likely. A chance of thunderstorms in the afternoon. Highs around 80. Chance of rain 70%. Wednesday night, mostly cloudy. A chance of showers and thunderstorms until midnight. Lows in the lower 60s. Chance of rain 50%. Thursday and Thursday night, partly cloudy. Highs in the upper 70s. Lows in the upper 50s. Friday and Friday night, mostly clear. Highs in the upper 70s. Lows around 60. Saturday, mostly sunny. Highs around 80. Saturday night and Sunday, mostly clear. Lows in the lower 60s. Highs in the upper 70s. Again, the forecast for Champaign, Urbana and surrounding areas of East Central Illinois for the rest of tonight, mostly cloudy with a slight chance of thunderstorms. A chance of showers. Lows in the upper 60s. Northwest winds around 5 miles an hour. Chance of rain 50%. Flood warning now in effect until noon Monday. What? Flooding caused by recent excessive rainfall continues. Where, a portion of East Central Illinois, including the following counties, Champaign and Vermilion. When, until noon Monday. The following impacts are expected. Numerous roads remain closed due to flooding. Expect many areas of slow-moving or standing water. Additional details, at 11 a.m. Sunday, emergency management reported that areas of flooding and road closures continue in the warned area. Between 4 and 7 inches of rain fell. Flooding impacts will continue, but no additional rainfall is expected. Some locations that will experience flooding include Champaign, Urbana, Danville, Rantoul, Savoy, Mahomet, St. Joseph, Tilton, Catlin, Fisher, Oakwood, Rossville, Thomasboro, Gifford, Ogden, Potomac, Rankin, Pythian, Bonneville, and Lake of the Woods. This includes the following state parks: Kickapoo State Recreation Area and Middle Fork State Fish and Wildlife Area. This includes the following highways: Interstate 72 between mile markers 174 and 182. Interstate 74 between mile markers 169 and 200.

20. Interstate 57 between mile markers 232 and 257. Turn around, don't drown when encountering flooded roads. Most flood deaths occur in vehicles. The following is a summary of watches, warnings and advisories in effect. For the WXJ76 listening area, aerial flood warning has been extended until noon Monday for the following counties, Champaign and Vermilion. At 8 p.m. at the Champaign Airport, skies were partly cloudy. The temperature was 74 degrees, the dew point was 73, and the relative humidity was 97%. The wind was northwest at 7 miles an hour. The pressure was 29.99 inches and rising. Elsewhere around the area, at Rantoul, it was partly cloudy, with a temperature of 74. It was mostly cloudy, with a temperature of 78 at Peoria, 75 at Terre Haute, and 77 at Springfield. It was cloudy, with a temperature of 77 at Bloomington, 79 at Mattoon, and 76 at Decatur. And once again at 8 p.m. at the Champaign Airport, under partly cloudy skies, the temperature was 74. When flooding is a threat, keep these safety rules in mind. Never walk or drive across flood waters. It only takes 12 to 18 inches of water to sweep a vehicle off the road, and only 6 inches of moving water to knock over an adult. Do not drive around barricades. The road is closed for a reason. Most flood fatalities occur in vehicles. Besides your safety, you also put the lives of first responders at risk. If you live in a flood-prone area, or are camping in a low-lying area, move to higher ground. If you have water in your home, do not go into a room if standing water covers electrical outlets. Stay out of water that may have electricity in it. The time is currently 8:51 p.m. Central Daylight Time. 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Now for the official National Weather Service forecast for Champaign, Urbana and surrounding areas of East Central Illinois. Rest of tonight, mostly cloudy with a slight chance of thunderstorms. A chance of showers. Lows in the upper 60s. Northwest winds around 5 miles an hour. Chance of rain 50%. Monday, mostly sunny. Highs in the lower 80s. North winds 5 to 10 miles an hour. Monday night, partly cloudy. Lows in the lower 60s. North winds 5 to 10 miles an hour until midnight, becoming light and variable. Tuesday, mostly sunny. Highs in the lower 80s. Southwest winds around 5 miles an hour. Tuesday night, partly cloudy until midnight, then mostly cloudy with a chance of showers and thunderstorms after midnight. Lows in the mid-60s. Southwest winds around 5 miles an hour. Chance of rain 50%. Wednesday, showers likely. A chance of thunderstorms in the afternoon. Highs around 80. Chance of rain 70%. Wednesday night, mostly cloudy. A chance of showers and thunderstorms until midnight. Lows in the lower 60s. Chance of rain 50%. Thursday and Thursday night, partly cloudy. Highs in the upper 70s. Lows in the upper 50s. Friday and Friday night, mostly clear. Highs in the upper 70s. Lows around 60. Saturday, mostly sunny. Highs around 80. Saturday night and Sunday, mostly clear. Lows in the lower 60s. Highs in the upper 70s. Again, the forecast for Champaign, Urbana and surrounding areas of East Central Illinois for the rest of tonight, mostly cloudy with a slight chance of thunderstorms. A chance of showers. Lows in the upper 60s. Northwest winds around 5 miles an hour. Chance of rain 50%. The following is a summary of watches, warnings and advisories in effect. For the WXJ76 listening area, aerial flood warning has been extended until noon Monday for the following counties, Champaign and Vermilion. At 8 p.m. at the Champaign Airport, skies were partly cloudy. The temperature was 74 degrees, the dew point was 73, and the relative humidity was 97%. The wind was northwest at 7 miles an hour. The pressure was 29.99 inches and rising. Elsewhere around the area, at Rantoul, it was partly cloudy, with a temperature of 74. It was mostly cloudy.

a temperature of 78 at Peoria, 75 at Terre Haute, and 77 at Springfield. It was cloudy, with a temperature of 77 at Bloomington, 79 at Mattoon, and 76 at Decatur. And once again at 8 p.m. at the Champaign Airport, under partly cloudy skies, the temperature was 74. When flooding is a threat, keep these safety rules in mind. Never walk or drive across flood waters. It only takes 12 to 18 inches of water to sweep a vehicle off the road, and only 6 inches of moving water to knock over an adult. Do not drive around barricades. The road is closed for a reason. Most flood fatalities occur in vehicles. Besides your safety, you also put the lives of first responders at risk. If you live in a flood-prone area, or are camping in a low-lying area, move to higher ground. If you have water in your home, do not go into a room if standing water covers electrical outlets. Stay out of water that may have electricity in it. Here is a river flood statement. The flood warning continues for the Sangamon River at Monticello until early Saturday afternoon. At 7 p.m. Sunday, the stage was 15.1 feet. The river is expected to rise to a crest of 17.5 feet early Tuesday morning. It will then fall below flood stage Saturday morning. Here is a river flood statement. The flood warning continues for the Vermilion River near Danville until Tuesday afternoon. At 6:15 p.m. Sunday, or 7:15 p.m. Eastern Daylight Time Sunday / the stage was 25.0 feet. The river is expected to fall below flood stage late Tuesday morning and continue falling to 5.3 feet Wednesday, August 26th. The time is currently 8:56 p.m. Central Daylight Time. 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Now for the official National Weather Service forecast for Champaign, Urbana, and surrounding areas of East Central Illinois. Rest of tonight, mostly cloudy with a slight chance of thunderstorms. A chance of showers. Lows in the upper 60s. Northwest winds around 5 miles an hour. Chance of rain 50%. Monday, mostly sunny. Highs in the lower 80s. North winds 5 to 10 miles an hour. Monday night, partly cloudy. Lows in the lower 60s. North winds 5 to 10 miles an hour until midnight, becoming light and variable. Tuesday, mostly sunny. Highs in the lower 80s. Southwest winds around 5 miles an hour. Tuesday night, partly cloudy until midnight, then mostly cloudy with a chance of showers and thunderstorms after midnight. Lows in the mid-60s. Southwest winds around 5 miles an hour. Chance of rain 50%. Wednesday, showers likely. A chance of thunderstorms in the afternoon. Highs around 80. Chance of rain 70%. Wednesday night, mostly cloudy. A chance of showers and thunderstorms until midnight. Lows in the lower 60s. Chance of rain 50%. Thursday and Thursday night, partly cloudy. Highs in the upper 70s. Lows in the upper 50s. Friday and Friday night, mostly clear. Highs in the upper 70s. Lows around 60. Saturday, mostly sunny. Highs around 80. Saturday night and Sunday, mostly clear. Lows in the lower 60s. Highs in the upper 70s. Again, the forecast for Champaign, Urbana, and surrounding areas of East Central Illinois for the rest of tonight, mostly cloudy with a slight chance of thunderstorms. A chance of showers. Lows in the upper 60s. Northwest winds around 5 miles an hour. Chance of rain 50%. The following is a summary of watches, warnings, and advisories in effect. For the WXJ76 listening area, aerial flood warning has been extended until noon Monday for the following counties, Champaign and Vermilion. At 8 p.m. at the Champaign Airport, skies were partly cloudy. The temperature was 74 degrees, the dew point was 73, and the relative humidity was 97%. The wind was northwest at 7 miles an hour. The pressure was 29.99 inches and rising. Elsewhere around the area, at Rantoul, it was partly cloudy, with a temperature of 74. It was mostly cloudy, with a temperature of 78 at Peoria, 75 at Terre Haute, and 77 at Springfield. It was cloudy.
cloudy, with a temperature of 77 at Bloomington, 79 at Mattoon, and 76 at Decatur. And once again at 8 p.m. at the Champaign Airport, under partly cloudy skies, the temperature was 74. When flooding is a threat, keep these safety rules in mind. Never walk or drive across flood waters. It only takes 12 to 18 inches of water to sweep a vehicle off the road, and only 6 inches of moving water to knock over an adult. Do not drive around barricades. The road is closed for a reason. Most flood fatalities occur in vehicles. Besides your safety, you also put the lives of first responders at risk. If you live in a flood-prone area, or are camping in a low-lying area, move to higher ground. If you have water in your home, do not go into a room if standing water covers electrical outlets. Stay out of water that may have electricity in it. The time is currently 9 p.m. Central Daylight Time. 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Now for the official National Weather Service forecast for Champaign, Urbana, and surrounding areas of East Central Illinois. Rest of tonight, mostly cloudy with a slight chance of thunderstorms. A chance of showers. Lows in the upper 60s. Northwest winds around 5 miles an hour. Chance of rain 50%. Monday, mostly sunny. Highs in the lower 80s. North winds 5 to 10 miles an hour. Monday night, partly cloudy. Lows in the lower 60s. North winds 5 to 10 miles an hour until midnight, becoming light and variable. Tuesday, mostly sunny. Highs in the lower 80s. Southwest winds around 5 miles an hour. Tuesday night, partly cloudy until midnight, then mostly cloudy with a chance of showers and thunderstorms after midnight. Lows in the mid-60s. Southwest winds around 5 miles an hour. Chance of rain 50%. Wednesday, showers likely. A chance of thunderstorms in the afternoon. Highs around 80. Chance of rain 70%. Wednesday night, mostly cloudy. A chance of showers and thunderstorms until midnight. Lows in the lower 60s. Chance of rain 50%. Thursday and Thursday night, partly cloudy. Highs in the upper 70s. Lows in the upper 50s. Friday and Friday night, mostly clear. Highs in the upper 70s. Lows around 60. Saturday, mostly sunny. Highs around 80. Saturday night and Sunday, mostly clear. Lows in the lower 60s. Highs in the upper 70s. Again, the forecast for Champaign, Urbana, and surrounding areas of East Central Illinois for the rest of tonight, mostly cloudy with a slight chance of thunderstorms. A chance of showers. Lows in the upper 60s. Northwest winds around 5 miles an hour. Chance of rain 50%. The following is a summary of watches, warnings, and advisories in effect. For the WXJ76 listening area, aerial flood warning has been extended until noon Monday for the following counties, Champaign and Vermilion. At 9 p.m. at the Champaign Airport, skies were partly cloudy. The temperature was 73 degrees, the dew point was 72, and the relative humidity was 96%. The wind was west at 5 miles an hour. The pressure was 29.98 inches and falling. Elsewhere around the area, at Springfield, it was partly cloudy, with a temperature of 76. It was mostly cloudy, with a temperature of 75 at Peoria, 75 at Terre Haute, and 76 at Decatur. It was cloudy, with a temperature of 77 at Bloomington, and 77 at Mattoon. And once again at 9 p.m. at the Champaign Airport, under partly cloudy skies, the temperature was 73. When flooding is a threat, keep these safety rules in mind. Never walk or drive across flood waters. It only takes 12 to 18 inches of water to sweep a vehicle off the road, and only 6 inches of moving water to knock over an adult. Do not drive around barricades. The road is closed for a reason. Most flood fatalities occur in vehicles. Besides your safety, you also put the lives of first responders at risk. If you live in a flood-prone area, or are camping in a low-lying area, move to higher ground. If you have water in your home, do not go into a room if standing water covers electrical outlets. Stay out of water that may have electricity in it.

Northwest winds around 5 miles an hour. Chance of rain 50%. Monday, mostly sunny. Highs in the lower 80s. North winds 5 to 10 miles an hour. Monday night, partly cloudy. Lows in the lower 60s. North winds 5 to 10 miles an hour until midnight, becoming light and variable. Tuesday, mostly sunny. Highs in the lower 80s. Southwest winds around 5 miles an hour. Tuesday night, partly cloudy until midnight, then mostly cloudy with a chance of showers and thunderstorms after midnight. Lows in the mid-60s. Southwest winds around 5 miles an hour. Chance of rain 50%. Wednesday, showers likely. A chance of thunderstorms in the afternoon. Highs around 80. Chance of rain 70%. Wednesday night, mostly cloudy. A chance of showers and thunderstorms until midnight. Lows in the lower 60s. Chance of rain 50%. Thursday and Thursday night, partly cloudy. Highs in the upper 70s. Lows in the upper 50s. Friday and Friday night, mostly clear. Highs in the upper 70s. Lows around 60. Saturday, mostly sunny. Highs around 80. Saturday night and Sunday, mostly clear. Lows in the lower 60s. Highs in the upper 70s. Again, the forecast for Champaign, Urbana and surrounding areas of East Central Illinois for the rest of tonight, mostly cloudy with a slight chance of thunderstorms. A chance of showers. Lows in the upper 60s. Northwest winds around 5 miles an hour. Chance of rain 50%. Here is a river flood statement. The flood warning continues for the Sangamon River at Monticello until early Saturday afternoon. At 7 p.m. Sunday, the stage was 15.1 feet. The river is expected to rise to a crest of 17.5 feet early Tuesday morning. It will then fall below flood stage Saturday morning. Here is a river flood statement. The flood warning continues for the Vermilion River near Danville until Tuesday afternoon. At 6:15 p.m. Sunday, or 7:15 p.m. Eastern Daylight Time Sunday slash the stage was 25.0 feet. The river is expected to fall below flood stage late Tuesday morning and continue falling to 5.3 feet Wednesday, August 26th. 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Programming originates from NOAA's National Weather Service office in Lincoln and transmits from the WCIA television tower near Seymour. The station serves the following counties: Champaign, DeWitt, Coles, Douglas, Edgar, Ford, Moultrie, Piatt, and Vermilion. WXJ76 is part of the All Hazards Network of NOAA Weather Radio. Flood warning now in effect until noon Monday. What? Flooding caused by recent excessive rainfall continues. Where? A portion of East Central Illinois, including the following counties, Champaign and Vermilion. When? Until noon Monday. The following impacts are expected. Numerous roads remain closed due to flooding. Expect many areas of slow-moving or standing water. Additional details, at 11 a.m. Sunday, emergency management reported that areas of flooding and road closures continue in the warned area. Between 4 and 7 inches of rain fell. Flooding impacts will continue, but no additional rainfall is expected. Some locations that will experience flooding include Champaign, Urbana, Danville, Rantoul, Savoy, Mahomet, St. Joseph, Filton, Catlin, Fisher, Oakwood, Rossville, Thomasboro, Gifford, Ogden, Potomac, Rankin, Fithian, Bonneville, and Lake of the Woods. This includes the following state parks: Kickapoo State Recreation Area and Middle Fork State Fish and Wildlife Area. This includes the following highways: Interstate 72 between mile markers 174 and 182. Interstate 74 between mile markers 169 and 220. Interstate 57 between mile markers 232 and 257. Turn around, don't drown when encountering flooded roads. Most flood deaths occur in vehicles. The following is a summary of watches, warnings and advisories in effect. For the WXJ76 listening area, aerial flood warning has been extended until noon Monday for the following counties.

Champagne and Vermilion. At 9 p.m. at the Champagne Airport, skies were partly cloudy. The temperature was 73 degrees, the dew point was 72, and the relative humidity was 96%. The wind was west at 5 miles an hour. The pressure was 29.98 inches and falling. Elsewhere around the area, at Springfield, it was partly cloudy, with a temperature of 76. It was mostly cloudy, with a temperature of 75 at Peoria, 75 at Terre Haute, and 76 at Decatur. It was cloudy, with a temperature of 77 at Bloomington, and 77 at Mattoon. And once again at 9 p.m. at the Champaign Airport, under partly cloudy skies, the temperature was 73. When flooding is a threat, keep these safety rules in mind. Never walk or drive across flood waters. It only takes 12 to 18 inches of water to sweep a vehicle off the road, and only 6 inches of moving water to knock over an adult. Do not drive around barricades. The road is closed for a reason. Most flood fatalities occur in vehicles. Besides your safety, you also put the lives of first responders at risk. If you live in a flood-prone area, or are camping in a low-lying area, move to higher ground. If you have water in your home, do not go into a room if standing water covers electrical outlets. Stay out of water that may have electricity in it. The time is currently 9:11 p.m. Central Daylight Time. 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Now for the official National Weather Service forecast for Champaign, Urbana, and surrounding areas of East Central Illinois. Rest of tonight, mostly cloudy with a slight chance of thunderstorms. A chance of showers. Lows in the upper 60s. Northwest winds around 5 miles an hour. Chance of rain 50%. Monday, mostly sunny. Highs in the lower 80s. North winds 5 to 10 miles an hour. Monday night, partly cloudy. Lows in the lower 60s. North winds 5 to 10 miles an hour until midnight, becoming light and variable. Tuesday, mostly sunny. Highs in the lower 80s. Southwest winds around 5 miles an hour. Tuesday night, partly cloudy until midnight, then mostly cloudy with a chance of showers and thunderstorms after midnight. Lows in the mid-60s. Southwest winds around 5 miles an hour. Chance of rain 50%. Wednesday, showers likely. A chance of thunderstorms in the afternoon. Highs around 80. Chance of rain 70%. Wednesday night, mostly cloudy. A chance of showers and thunderstorms until midnight. Lows in the lower 60s. Chance of rain 50%. Thursday and Thursday night, partly cloudy. Highs in the upper 70s. Lows in the upper 50s. Friday and Friday night, mostly clear. Highs in the upper 70s. Lows around 60. Saturday, mostly sunny. Highs around 80. Saturday night and Sunday, mostly clear. Lows in the lower 60s. Highs in the upper 70s. Again, the forecast for Champaign, Urbana, and surrounding areas of East Central Illinois for the rest of tonight, mostly cloudy with a slight chance of thunderstorms. A chance of showers. Lows in the upper 60s. Northwest winds around 5 miles an hour. Chance of rain 50%. The following is a summary of watches, warnings, and advisories in effect. For the WXJ76 listening area, aerial flood warning has been extended until noon Monday for the following counties, Champaign and Vermilion. At 9 p.m. at the Champaign Airport, skies were mostly cloudy. The temperature was 73 degrees, the dew point was 72, and the relative humidity was 96%. The wind was west at 5 miles an hour. The pressure was 29.98 inches and falling. Elsewhere around the area, at Springfield, it was partly cloudy, with a temperature of 76. It was mostly cloudy, with a temperature of 75 at Terre Haute, and 76 at Decatur. It was cloudy, with a temperature of 75 at Peoria, 77 at Bloomington, 73 at Rantoul, and 77 at Mattoon. And once again at 9 p.m. at the Champaign Airport, under mostly cloudy skies, the temperature was 73. When flooding is a threat, keep these safety rules in mind. Never walk or drive across flood waters.
It only takes 12 to 18 inches of water to sweep a vehicle off the road, and only 6 inches of moving water to knock over an adult. Do not drive around barricades. The road is closed for a reason. Most flood fatalities occur in vehicles. Besides your safety, you also put the lives of first responders at risk. If you live in a flood-prone area, or are camping in a low-lying area, move to higher ground. If you have water in your home, do not go into a room if standing water covers electrical outlets. Stay out of water that may have electricity in it. Here is a river flood statement. The flood warning continues for the Sangamon River at Monticello until early Saturday afternoon. At 7 p.m. Sunday, the stage was 15.1 feet. The river is expected to rise to a crest of 17.5 feet early Tuesday morning. It will then fall below flood stage Saturday morning. Here is a river flood statement. The flood warning continues for the Vermilion River near Danville until Tuesday afternoon. At 6:15 p.m. Sunday, or 7:15 p.m. Eastern Daylight Time Sunday slash the stage was 25.0 feet. The river is expected to fall below flood stage late Tuesday morning and continue falling to 5.3 feet Wednesday, August 26th. The time is currently 9:16 p.m. Central Daylight Time. 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Now for the official National Weather Service forecast for Champaign, Urbana and surrounding areas of East Central Illinois. Rest of tonight, mostly cloudy with a slight chance of thunderstorms. A chance of showers. Lows in the upper 60s. Northwest winds around 5 miles an hour. Chance of rain 50%. Monday, mostly sunny. Highs in the lower 80s. North winds 5 to 10 miles an hour. Monday night, partly cloudy. Lows in the lower 60s. North winds 5 to 10 miles an hour until midnight, becoming light and variable. Tuesday, mostly sunny. Highs in the lower 80s. Southwest winds around 5 miles an hour. Tuesday night, partly cloudy until midnight, then mostly cloudy with a chance of showers and thunderstorms after midnight. Lows in the mid-60s. Southwest winds around 5 miles an hour. Chance of rain 50%. Wednesday, showers likely. A chance of thunderstorms in the afternoon. Highs around 80. Chance of rain 70%. Wednesday night, mostly cloudy. A chance of showers and thunderstorms until midnight. Lows in the lower 60s. Chance of rain 50%. Thursday and Thursday night, partly cloudy. Highs in the upper 70s. Lows in the upper 50s. Friday and Friday night, mostly clear. Highs in the upper 70s. Lows around 60. Saturday, mostly sunny. Highs around 80. Saturday night and Sunday, mostly clear. Lows in the lower 60s. Highs in the upper 70s. Again, the forecast for Champaign, Urbana and surrounding areas of East Central Illinois for the rest of tonight, mostly cloudy with a slight chance of thunderstorms. A chance of showers. Lows in the upper 60s. Northwest winds around 5 miles an hour. Chance of rain 50%. The following is a summary of watches, warnings and advisories in effect. For the WXJ76 listening area, aerial flood warning has been extended until noon Monday for the following counties, Champaign and Vermilion. At 9 p.m. at the Champaign Airport, skies were mostly cloudy. The temperature was 73 degrees, the dew point was 72, and the relative humidity was 96%. The wind was west at 5 miles an hour. The pressure was 29.98 inches and falling. Elsewhere around the area, at Springfield, it was partly cloudy, with a temperature of 76. It was mostly cloudy, with a temperature of 75 at Terre Haute, and 76 at Decatur. It was cloudy, with a temperature of 75 at Peoria, 77 at Bloomington, 73 at Rantoul, and 77 at Mattoon. And once again at 9 p.m. at the Champaign Airport, under mostly cloudy skies, the temperature was 73. When flooding is a threat, keep these safety rules in mind. Never walk or drive across flood waters. It only takes 12 to 18 inches of water to sweep a vehicle off the road, and only 6 inches of moving water to

over an adult. Do not drive around barricades. The road is closed for a reason. Most flood fatalities occur in vehicles. Besides your safety, you also put the lives of first responders at risk. If you live in a flood-prone area, or are camping in a low-lying area, move to higher ground. If you have water in your home, do not go into a room if standing water covers electrical outlets. 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The time is currently 9:20 p.m. Central Daylight Time. 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Now for the official National Weather Service forecast for Champaign, Urbana and surrounding areas of East Central Illinois. Rest of tonight, mostly cloudy with a slight chance of thunderstorms. A chance of showers. Lows in the upper 60s. Northwest winds around 5 miles an hour. Chance of rain 50%. Monday, mostly sunny. Highs in the lower 80s. North winds 5 to 10 miles an hour. Monday night, partly cloudy. Lows in the lower 60s. North winds 5 to 10 miles an hour until midnight, becoming light and variable. Tuesday, mostly sunny. Highs in the lower 80s. Southwest winds around 5 miles an hour. Tuesday night, partly cloudy until midnight, then mostly cloudy with a chance of showers and thunderstorms after midnight. Lows in the mid-60s. Southwest winds around 5 miles an hour. Chance of rain 50%. Wednesday, showers likely. A chance of thunderstorms in the afternoon. Highs around 80. Chance of rain 70%. Wednesday night, mostly cloudy. A chance of showers and thunderstorms until midnight. Lows in the lower 60s. Chance of rain 50%. Thursday and Thursday night, partly cloudy. Highs in the upper 70s. Lows in the upper 50s. Friday and Friday night, mostly clear. Highs in the upper 70s. Lows around 60. Saturday, mostly sunny. Highs around 80. Saturday night and Sunday, mostly clear. Lows in the lower 60s. Highs in the upper 70s. Again, the forecast for Champaign, Urbana and surrounding areas of East Central Illinois for the rest of tonight, mostly cloudy with a slight chance of thunderstorms. A chance of showers. Lows in the upper 60s. Northwest winds around 5 miles an hour. Chance of rain 50%. The following is a summary of watches, warnings and advisories in effect. For the WXJ76 listening area. Aerial flood warning has been extended until noon Monday for the following counties, Champaign and Vermilion. At 9 p.m. at the Champaign Airport, skies were partly cloudy. The temperature was 73 degrees, the dew point was 72, and the relative humidity was 96%. The wind was west at 5 miles an hour. The pressure was 29.98 inches and falling. Elsewhere around the area, it was mostly cloudy, with a temperature of 75 at Peoria, 75 at Terre Haute, 76 at Decatur, and 76 at Springfield. It was cloudy, with a temperature of 77 at Bloomington, 73 at Rantoul, and 77 at Mattoon. And once again at 9 p.m. at the Champaign Airport, under partly cloudy skies, the temperature was 73. When flooding is a threat, keep these safety rules in mind. Never walk or drive across flood waters. It only takes 12 to 18 inches of water to sweep a vehicle off the road, and only 6 inches of moving water to knock over an adult. Do not drive around barricades. The road is closed for a reason. Most flood fatalities occur in vehicles. Besides your safety, you also put the lives of first responders at risk. If you live in a flood-prone area, or are camping in a low-lying area, move to higher ground. If you have water in your home, do not go into a room if standing water covers electrical outlets. Stay out of water that may have electricity in it. The time is currently 9:24 p.m. Central Daylight Time. 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Now for the official National Weather Service forecast for Champaign, Urbana and surrounding areas of East Central Illinois. Rest of tonight, mostly cloudy with a slight chance of thunderstorms. A chance of showers. Lows in the upper 60s.
northwest winds around 5 miles an hour. Chance of rain 50%. Monday, mostly sunny. Highs in the lower 80s. North winds 5 to 10 miles an hour. Monday night, partly cloudy. Lows in the lower 60s. North winds 5 to 10 miles an hour until midnight, becoming light and variable. Tuesday, mostly sunny. Highs in the lower 80s. Southwest winds around 5 miles an hour. Tuesday night, partly cloudy until midnight, then mostly cloudy with a chance of showers and thunderstorms after midnight. Lows in the mid-60s. Southwest winds around 5 miles an hour. Chance of rain 50%. Wednesday, showers likely. A chance of thunderstorms in the afternoon. Highs around 80. Chance of rain 70%. Wednesday night, mostly cloudy. A chance of showers and thunderstorms until midnight. Lows in the lower 60s. Chance of rain 50%. Thursday and Thursday night, partly cloudy. Highs in the upper 70s. Lows in the upper 50s. Friday and Friday night, mostly clear. Highs in the upper 70s. Lows around 60. Saturday, mostly sunny. Highs around 80. Saturday night and Sunday, mostly clear. Lows in the lower 60s. Highs in the upper 70s. Again, the forecast for Champaign, Urbana and surrounding areas of East Central Illinois for the rest of tonight, mostly cloudy with a slight chance of thunderstorms. A chance of showers. Lows in the upper 60s. Northwest winds around 5 miles an hour. Chance of rain 50%. Here is a river flood statement. The flood warning continues for the Sangamon River at Monticello until early Saturday afternoon. At 7 p.m. Sunday, the stage was 15.1 feet. The river is expected to rise to a crest of 17.5 feet early Tuesday morning. It will then fall below flood stage Saturday morning. Here is a river flood statement. The flood warning continues for the Vermilion River near Danville until Tuesday afternoon. At 6:15 p.m. Sunday, or 7:15 p.m. Eastern Daylight Time Sunday slash the stage was 25.0 feet. The river is expected to fall below flood stage late Tuesday morning and continue falling to 5.3 feet Wednesday, August 26. Flood warning now in effect until noon Monday. What? Flooding caused by recent excessive rainfall continues. Where, a portion of East Central Illinois, including the following counties, Champaign and Vermilion. When, until noon Monday. The following impacts are expected. Numerous roads remain closed due to flooding. Expect many areas of slow-moving or standing water. Additional details, at 11 a.m. Sunday, emergency management reported that areas of flooding and road closures continue in the warned area. Between 4 and 7 inches of rain fell. Flooding impacts will continue, but no additional rainfall is expected. Some locations that will experience flooding include Champaign, Urbana, Danville, Rantoul, Savoy, Mahomet, St. Joseph, Filton, Catlin, Fisher, Oakwood, Rossville, Thomasboro, Gifford, Ogden, Potomac, Rankin, Fithian, Bonneville, and Lake of the Woods. This includes the following state parks, Kickapoo State Recreation Area and Middle Fork State Fish and Wildlife Area. This includes the following highways, Interstate 72 between mile markers 174 and 182. Interstate 74 between mile markers 169 and 220. Interstate 57 between mile markers 232 and 257. Turn around, don't drown when encountering flooded roads. Most flood deaths occur in vehicles. The following is a summary of watches, warnings and advisories in effect. For the WXJ76 listening area, aerial flood warning has been extended until noon Monday for the following counties, Champaign and Vermilion. At 9 p.m. at the Champaign Airport, skies were partly cloudy. The temperature was 73 degrees, the dew point was 72, and the relative humidity was 96%. The wind was west at 5 miles an hour. The pressure was 29.98 inches and falling. Elsewhere around the area, it was mostly cloudy, with a temperature of 75 at Peoria, 75 at Terre Haute, 76 at Decatur, and 76 at Springfield. It was cloudy, with a temperature of 77 at Bloomington, 73 at Rantoul.

and 77 at Mattoon. And once again at 9 p.m. at the Champaign Airport, under partly cloudy skies, the temperature was 73. When flooding is a threat, keep these safety rules in mind. Never walk or drive across flood waters. It only takes 12 to 18 inches of water to sweep a vehicle off the road, and only 6 inches of moving water to knock over an adult. Do not drive around barricades. The road is closed for a reason. Most flood fatalities occur in vehicles. Besides your safety, you also put the lives of first responders at risk. If you live in a flood-prone area, or are camping in a low-lying area, move to higher ground. If you have water in your home, do not go into a room if standing water covers electrical outlets. Stay out of water that may have electricity in it. The time is currently 9:30 p.m. Central Daylight Time. 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Now for the official National Weather Service forecast for Champaign, Urbana and surrounding areas of East Central Illinois. Rest of tonight, mostly cloudy with a slight chance of thunderstorms. A chance of showers. Lows in the upper 60s. Northwest winds around 5 miles an hour. Chance of rain 50%. Monday, mostly sunny. Highs in the lower 80s. North winds 5 to 10 miles an hour. Monday night, partly cloudy. Lows in the lower 60s. North winds 5 to 10 miles an hour until midnight, becoming light and variable. Tuesday, mostly sunny. Highs in the lower 80s. Southwest winds around 5 miles an hour. Tuesday night, partly cloudy until midnight, then mostly cloudy with a chance of showers and thunderstorms after midnight. Lows in the mid-60s. Southwest winds around 5 miles an hour. Chance of rain 50%. Wednesday, showers likely. A chance of thunderstorms in the afternoon. Highs around 80. Chance of rain 70%. Wednesday night, mostly cloudy. A chance of showers and thunderstorms until midnight. Lows in the lower 60s. Chance of rain 50%. Thursday and Thursday night, partly cloudy. Highs in the upper 70s. Lows in the upper 50s. Friday and Friday night, mostly clear. Highs in the upper 70s. Lows around 60. Saturday, mostly sunny. Highs around 80. Saturday night and Sunday, mostly clear. Lows in the lower 60s. Highs in the upper 70s. Again, the forecast for Champaign, Urbana and surrounding areas of East Central Illinois for the rest of tonight, mostly cloudy with a slight chance of thunderstorms. A chance of showers. Lows in the upper 60s. Northwest winds around 5 miles an hour. Chance of rain 50%. The following is a summary of watches. A chance of showers. Lows in the upper 60s. Northwest winds around 5 miles an hour. Chance of rain 50%. The following is a summary of watches, warnings and advisories in effect. For the WXJ76 listening area. Aerial flood warning has been extended until noon Monday for the following counties, Champaign and Vermilion. At 9 p.m. at the Champaign Airport, skies were partly cloudy. The temperature was 73 degrees, the dew point was 72, and the relative humidity was 96%. The wind was west at 5 miles an hour. The pressure was 29.98 inches and falling. Elsewhere around the area, it was mostly cloudy, with a temperature of 75 at Peoria, 75 at Terre Haute, 76 at Decatur, and 76 at Springfield. It was cloudy, with a temperature of 77 at Bloomington, 73 at Rantoul, and 77 at Mattoon. And once again at 9 p.m. at the Champaign Airport, under partly cloudy skies, the temperature was 73. When flooding is a threat, keep these safety rules in mind. Never walk or drive across flood waters. It only takes 12 to 18 inches of water to sweep a vehicle off the road, and only 6 inches of moving water to knock over an adult. Do not drive around barricades. The road is closed for a reason. Most flood fatalities occur in vehicles. Besides your safety, you also put the lives of first responders at risk. If you live in a flood-prone area, or are camping in a low-lying area, move to higher ground. If you have water in your home,

Do not go into a room if standing water covers electrical outlets. Stay out of water that may have electricity in it. Here is a river flood statement. The flood warning continues for the Sangamon River at Monticello until early Saturday afternoon. At 7 p.m. Sunday, the stage was 15.1 feet. The river is expected to rise to a crest of 17.5 feet early Tuesday morning. It will then fall below flood stage Saturday morning. Here is a river flood statement. The flood warning continues for the Vermilion River near Danville until Tuesday afternoon. At 6:15 p.m. Sunday, or 7:15 p.m. Eastern Daylight Time Sunday / the stage was 25.0 feet. The river is expected to fall below flood stage late Tuesday morning and continue falling to 5.3 feet Wednesday, August 26. The time is currently 9:35 p.m. Central Daylight Time. 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Now for the official National Weather Service forecast for Champaign, Urbana, and surrounding areas of East Central Illinois. Rest of tonight, mostly cloudy with a slight chance of thunderstorms. A chance of showers. Lows in the upper 60s. Northwest winds around 5 miles an hour. Chance of rain 50%. Monday, mostly sunny. Highs in the lower 80s. North winds 5 to 10 miles an hour. Monday night, partly cloudy. Lows in the lower 60s. North winds 5 to 10 miles an hour until midnight, becoming light and variable. Tuesday, mostly sunny. Highs in the lower 80s. Southwest winds around 5 miles an hour. Tuesday night, partly cloudy until midnight, then mostly cloudy with a chance of showers and thunderstorms after midnight. Lows in the mid-60s. Southwest winds around 5 miles an hour. Chance of rain 50%. Wednesday, showers likely. A chance of thunderstorms in the afternoon. Highs around 80. Chance of rain 70%. Wednesday night, mostly cloudy. A chance of showers and thunderstorms until midnight. Lows in the lower 60s. Chance of rain 50%. Thursday and Thursday night, partly cloudy. Highs in the upper 70s. Lows in the upper 50s. Friday and Friday night, mostly clear. Highs in the upper 70s. Lows around 60. Saturday, mostly sunny. Highs around 80. Saturday night and Sunday, mostly clear. Lows in the lower 60s. Highs in the upper 70s. Again, the forecast for Champaign, Urbana, and surrounding areas of East Central Illinois for the rest of tonight, mostly cloudy with a slight chance of thunderstorms. A chance of showers. Lows in the upper 60s. Northwest winds around 5 miles an hour. Chance of rain 50%. The following is a summary of watches, warnings, and advisories in effect. For the WXJ76 listening area, aerial flood warning has been extended until noon Monday for the following counties, Champaign and Vermilion. At 9 p.m. at the Champaign Airport, skies were partly cloudy. The temperature was 73 degrees, the dew point was 72, and the relative humidity was 96%. The wind was west at 5 miles an hour. The pressure was 29.98 inches and falling. Elsewhere around the area, it was mostly cloudy, with a temperature of 75 at Peoria, 75 at Terre Haute, 76 at Decatur, and 76 at Springfield. It was cloudy, with a temperature of 77 at Bloomington, 73 at Red Hill, and 77 at Mattoon. And once again at 9 p.m. at the Champaign Airport, under partly cloudy skies, the temperature was 73. When flooding is a threat, keep these safety rules in mind. Never walk or drive across flood waters. It only takes 12 to 18 inches of water to sweep a vehicle off the road, and only 6 inches of moving water to knock over an adult. Do not drive around barricades. The road is closed for a reason. Most flood fatalities occur in vehicles. Besides your safety, you also put the lives of first responders at risk. If you live in a flood-prone area, or are camping in a low-lying area, move to higher ground. If you have water in your home, do not go into a room if standing water covers electrical outlets. Stay out of water that may have electricity in it. The time is currently 9:39.

partly cloudy, with a temperature of 75 at Peoria, 75 at Terre Haute, 76 at Decatur, and 76 at Springfield. It was cloudy, with a temperature of 77 at Bloomington, 73 at Rantoul, and 77 at Mattoon. And once again at 9 p.m. at the Champaign Airport, under partly cloudy skies, the temperature was 73. When flooding is a threat, keep these safety rules in mind. Never walk or drive across flood waters. It only takes 12 to 18 inches of water to sweep a vehicle off the road, and only 6 inches of moving water to knock over an adult. Do not drive around barricades. The road is closed for a reason. Most flood fatalities occur in vehicles. Besides your safety, you also put the lives of first responders at risk. If you live in a flood-prone area, or are camping in a low-lying area, move to higher ground. If you have water in your home, do not go into a room if standing water covers electrical outlets. Stay out of water that may have electricity in it. The time is currently 9:46 p.m. Central Daylight Time. Here is a river flood statement. The flood warning continues for the Sangamon River at Monticello until early Saturday afternoon. At 7 p.m. Sunday, the stage was 15.1 feet. The river is expected to rise to a crest of 17.5 feet early Tuesday morning. It will then fall below flood stage Saturday morning. Here is a river flood statement. The flood warning continues for the Vermilion River near Danville until Tuesday afternoon. At 6:15 p.m. Sunday, or 7:15 p.m. Eastern Daylight Time Sunday slash the stage was 25.0 feet. The river is expected to fall below flood stage late Tuesday morning and continue falling to 5.3 feet Wednesday, August 26. Flood warning now in effect until noon Monday. What? Flooding caused by recent excessive rainfall continues. Where? A portion of east central Illinois, including the following counties, Champaign and Vermilion. When? Until noon Monday. The following impacts are expected. Numerous roads remain closed due to flooding. Expect many areas of slow-moving or standing water. Additional details, at 11 a.m. Sunday, emergency management reported that areas of flooding and road closures continue in the warned area. Between 4 and 7 inches of rain fell. Flooding impacts will continue, but no additional rainfall is expected. Some locations that will experience flooding include Champaign, Urbana, Danville, Rantoul, Savoy, Mahomet, St. Joseph, Filton, Catlin, Fisher, Oakwood, Rossville, Thomasboro, Gifford, Ogden, Potomac, Rankin, Fithian, Bonneville, and Lake of the Woods. This includes the following state parks: Kickapoo State Recreation Area and Middle Fork State Fish and Wildlife Area. This includes the following highways: Interstate 72 between mile markers 174 and 182. Interstate 74 between mile markers 169 and 220. Interstate 57 between mile markers 232 and 257. Turn around, don't drown when encountering flooded roads. Most flood deaths occur in vehicles. 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Now for the official National Weather Service forecast for Champaign, Urbana, and surrounding areas of east central Illinois. Rest of tonight, mostly cloudy with a slight chance of thunderstorms. A chance of showers. Lows in the upper 60s. Northwest winds around 5 miles an hour. Chance of rain 50%. Monday, mostly sunny. Highs in the lower 80s. North winds 5 to 10 miles an hour. Monday night, partly cloudy. Lows in the lower 60s. North winds 5 to 10 miles an hour until midnight, becoming light and variable. Tuesday, mostly sunny. Highs in the lower 80s. Southwest winds around 5 miles an hour. Tuesday night, partly cloudy until midnight, then mostly cloudy with a chance of showers and thunderstorms after midnight. Lows in the mid-60s. Southwest winds around 5 miles an hour. Chance of rain 50%. Wednesday, showers likely. A chance of thunderstorms in the afternoon. Highs around 80. Chance of rain 70%. Wednesday night, mostly cloudy. A chance of showers and thunderstorms until midnight. Lows in the lower 60s. Chance of rain 50%.

Thursday and Thursday night, partly cloudy. Highs in the upper 70s. Lows in the upper 50s. Friday and Friday night, mostly clear. Highs in the upper 70s. Lows around 60. Saturday, mostly sunny. Highs around 80. Saturday night and Sunday, mostly clear. Lows in the lower 60s. Highs in the upper 70s. Again, the forecast for Champaign, Urbana and surrounding areas of East Central Illinois for the rest of tonight, mostly cloudy with a slight chance of thunderstorms. A chance of showers. Lows in the upper 60s. Northwest winds around 5 miles an hour. Chance of rain 50%. The following is a summary of watches, warnings and advisories in effect. For the WXJ76 listening area, aerial flood warning has been extended until noon Monday for the following counties, Champaign and Vermilion. At 9 p.m. at the Champaign Airport, skies were partly cloudy. The temperature was 73 degrees, the dew point was 72, and the relative humidity was 96%. The wind was west at 5 miles an hour. The pressure was 29.98 inches and falling. Elsewhere around the area, it was mostly cloudy, with a temperature of 75 at Peoria, 75 at Terre Haute, 76 at Decatur, and 76 at Springfield. It was cloudy, with a temperature of 77 at Bloomington, 73 at Red Hill, and 77 at Mattoon. And once again at 9 p.m. at the Champaign Airport, under partly cloudy skies, the temperature was 73. When flooding is a threat, keep these safety rules in mind. Never walk or drive across flood waters. It only takes 12 to 18 inches of water to sweep a vehicle off the road, and only 6 inches of moving water to knock over an adult. Do not drive around barricades. The road is closed for a reason. Most flood fatalities occur in vehicles. Besides your safety, you also put the lives of first responders at risk. If you live in a flood-prone area, or are camping in a low-lying area, move to higher ground. If you have water in your home, do not go into a room if standing water covers electrical outlets. Stay out of water that may have electricity in it. The time is currently 9:52 p.m. Central Daylight Time. 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Now for the official National Weather Service forecast for Champaign, Urbana and surrounding areas of East Central Illinois. Rest of tonight, mostly cloudy with a slight chance of thunderstorms. A chance of showers. Lows in the upper 60s. Northwest winds around 5 miles an hour. Chance of rain 50%. Monday, mostly sunny. Highs in the lower 80s. North winds 5 to 10 miles an hour. Monday night, partly cloudy. Lows in the lower 60s. North winds 5 to 10 miles an hour until midnight, becoming light and variable. Tuesday, mostly sunny. Highs in the lower 80s. Southwest winds around 5 miles an hour. Tuesday night, partly cloudy until midnight, then mostly cloudy with a chance of showers and thunderstorms after midnight. Lows in the mid-60s. Southwest winds around 5 miles an hour. Chance of rain 50%. Wednesday, showers likely. A chance of thunderstorms in the afternoon. Highs around 80. Chance of rain 70%. Wednesday night, mostly cloudy. A chance of showers and thunderstorms until midnight. Lows in the lower 60s. Chance of rain 50%. Thursday and Thursday night, partly cloudy. Highs in the upper 70s. Lows in the upper 50s. Friday and Friday night, mostly clear. Highs in the upper 70s. Lows around 60. Saturday, mostly sunny. Highs around 80. Saturday night and Sunday, mostly clear. Lows in the lower 60s. Highs in the upper 70s. Again, the forecast for Champaign, Urbana and surrounding areas of East Central Illinois for the rest of tonight, mostly cloudy with a slight chance of thunderstorms. A chance of showers. Lows in the upper 60s. Northwest winds around 5 miles an hour. Chance of rain 50%. The following is a summary of watches, warnings and advisories in effect. For the WXJ76 listening area, aerial flood warning has been extended until noon Monday for the

and counties, Champaign and Vermilion. Here is a river flood statement. The flood warning continues for the Sangamon River at Monticello until early Saturday afternoon. At 7 p.m. Sunday, the stage was 15.1 feet. The river is expected to rise to a crest of 17.5 feet early Tuesday morning. It will then fall below flood stage Saturday morning. Here is a river flood statement. The flood warning continues for the Vermilion River near Danville until Tuesday afternoon. At 6:15 p.m. Sunday, or 7:15 p.m. Eastern Daylight Time Sunday slash the stage was 25.0 feet. The river is expected to fall below flood stage late Tuesday morning and continue falling to 5.3 feet Wednesday, August 26. At 9 p.m. at the Champaign Airport, skies were partly cloudy. The temperature was 73 degrees, the dew point was 72, and the relative humidity was 96%. The wind was west at 5 miles an hour. The pressure was 29.98 inches and falling. Elsewhere around the area, it was mostly cloudy, with a temperature of 75 at Peoria, 75 at Terre Haute, 76 at Decatur, and 76 at Springfield. It was cloudy, with a temperature of 77 at Bloomington, 73 at Rantoul, and 77 at Mattoon. And once again at 9 p.m. at the Champaign Airport, under partly cloudy skies, the temperature was 73. When flooding is a threat, keep these safety rules in mind. Never walk or drive across flood waters. It only takes 12 to 18 inches of water to sweep a vehicle off the road, and only 6 inches of moving water to knock over an adult. Do not drive around barricades. The road is closed for a reason. Most flood fatalities occur in vehicles. Besides your safety, you also put the lives of first responders at risk. If you live in a flood-prone area, or are camping in a low-lying area, move to higher ground. If you have water in your home, do not go into a room if standing water covers electrical outlets. Stay out of water that may have electricity in it. The time is currently 9:57 p.m. Central Daylight Time. 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Now for the official National Weather Service forecast for Champaign, Urbana and surrounding areas of East Central Illinois. Rest of tonight, mostly cloudy with a slight chance of thunderstorms. A chance of showers. Lows in the upper 60s. Northwest winds around 5 miles an hour. Chance of rain 50%. Monday, mostly sunny. Highs in the lower 80s. North winds 5 to 10 miles an hour. Monday night, partly cloudy. Lows in the lower 60s. North winds 5 to 10 miles an hour until midnight, becoming light and variable. Tuesday, mostly sunny. Highs in the lower 80s. Southwest winds around 5 miles an hour. Tuesday night, partly cloudy until midnight, then mostly cloudy with a chance of showers and thunderstorms after midnight. Lows in the mid-60s. Southwest winds around 5 miles an hour. Chance of rain 50%. Wednesday, showers likely. A chance of thunderstorms in the afternoon. Highs around 80. Chance of rain 70%. Wednesday night, mostly cloudy. A chance of showers and thunderstorms until midnight. Lows in the lower 60s. Chance of rain 50%. Thursday and Thursday night, partly cloudy. Highs in the upper 70s. Lows in the upper 50s. Friday and Friday night, mostly clear. Highs in the upper 70s. Lows around 60. Saturday, mostly sunny. Highs around 80. Saturday night and Sunday, mostly clear. Lows in the lower 60s. Highs in the upper 70s. Again, the forecast for Champaign, Urbana and surrounding areas of East Central Illinois for the rest of tonight, mostly cloudy with a slight chance of thunderstorms. A chance of showers. Lows in the upper 60s. Northwest winds around 5 miles an hour. Chance of rain 50%. The following is a summary of watches, warnings and advisories in effect. For the WXJ76 listening area, aerial flood warning has been extended until noon Monday for the following counties, Champaign and Vermilion. At 9 p.m. at the Champaign Airport, skies were partly cloudy. The temperature was 73 degrees.
The dew point was 72, and the relative humidity was 96%. The wind was west at 5 miles an hour. The pressure was 29.98 inches and falling. Elsewhere around the area, it was mostly cloudy, with a temperature of 75 at Peoria, 75 at Terre Haute, 76 at Decatur, and 76 at Springfield. It was cloudy, with a temperature of 77 at Bloomington, 73 at Rantoul, and 77 at Mattoon. And once again at 9 p.m. at the Champaign Airport, under partly cloudy skies, the temperature was 73. When flooding is a threat, keep these safety rules in mind. Never walk or drive across flood waters. It only takes 12 to 18 inches of water to sweep a vehicle off the road, and only 6 inches of moving water to knock over an adult. Do not drive around barricades. The road is closed for a reason. Most flood fatalities occur in vehicles. Besides your safety, you also put the lives of first responders at risk. If you live in a flood-prone area, or are camping in a low-lying area, move to higher ground. If you have water in your home, do not go into a room if standing water covers electrical outlets. Stay out of water that may have electricity in it. The time is currently 10:01 p.m. Central Daylight Time. 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Now for the official National Weather Service forecast for Champaign, Urbana, and surrounding areas of East Central Illinois. Rest of tonight, mostly cloudy with a slight chance of thunderstorms. A chance of showers. Lows in the upper 60s. Northwest winds around 5 miles an hour. Chance of rain 50%. Monday, mostly sunny. Highs in the lower 80s. North winds 5 to 10 miles an hour. Monday night, partly cloudy. Lows in the lower 60s. North winds 5 to 10 miles an hour until midnight, becoming light and variable. Tuesday, mostly sunny. Highs in the lower 80s. Southwest winds around 5 miles an hour. Tuesday night, partly cloudy until midnight, then mostly cloudy with a chance of showers and thunderstorms after midnight. Lows in the mid-60s. Southwest winds around 5 miles an hour. Chance of rain 50%. Wednesday, showers likely. A chance of thunderstorms in the afternoon. Highs around 80. Chance of rain 70%. Wednesday night, mostly cloudy. A chance of showers and thunderstorms until midnight. Lows in the lower 60s. Chance of rain 50%. Thursday and Thursday night, partly cloudy. Highs in the upper 70s. Lows in the upper 50s. Friday and Friday night, mostly clear. Highs in the upper 70s. Lows around 60. Saturday, mostly sunny. Highs around 80. Saturday night and Sunday, mostly clear. Lows in the lower 60s. Highs in the upper 70s. Again, the forecast for Champaign, Urbana, and surrounding areas of East Central Illinois for the rest of tonight, mostly cloudy with a slight chance of thunderstorms. A chance of showers. Lows in the upper 60s. Northwest winds around 5 miles an hour. Chance of rain 50%. The following is a summary of watches, warnings, and advisories in effect. For the WXJ76 listening area, aerial flood warning has been extended until noon Monday for the following counties, Champaign and Vermilion. At 10 p.m. at the Champaign Airport, skies were partly cloudy. The temperature was 73 degrees, the dew point was 73, and the relative humidity was 100%. The wind was west at 5 miles an hour. The pressure was 29.99 inches and rising. Elsewhere around the area, it was partly cloudy, with a temperature of 76 at Bloomington, 73 at Rantoul, and 75 at Mattoon. It was mostly cloudy, with a temperature of 73 at Terre Haute, and 76 at Decatur. It was cloudy, with a temperature of 75 at Peoria, and 75 at Springfield. And once again at 10 p.m. at the Champaign Airport, under partly cloudy skies, the temperature was 73. When flooding is a threat, keep these safety rules in mind. Never walk or drive across flood waters. It only takes 12 to 18 inches of water to sweep a vehicle off the road, and only 6 inches of moving water to knock over an adult. Do not drive around barricades.

stay out of water that may have electricity in it. Here is a river flood statement. The flood warning continues for the Sangamon River at Monticello until early Saturday afternoon. At 7 p.m. Sunday, the stage was 15.1 feet. The river is expected to rise to a crest of 17.5 feet early Tuesday morning. It will then fall below flood stage Saturday morning. Here is a river flood statement. The flood warning continues for the Vermilion River near Danville until Tuesday afternoon. At 6:15 p.m. Sunday, or 7:15 p.m. Eastern Daylight Time Sunday slash the stage was 25.0 feet. The river is expected to fall below flood stage late Tuesday morning and continue falling to 5.3 feet Wednesday, August 26. 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Programming originates from NOAA's National Weather Service office in Lincoln and transmits from the WCIA television tower near Seymour. The station serves the following counties: Champaign, DeWitt, Coles, Douglas, Edgar, Ford, Moultrie, Piatt, and Vermilion. WXJ76 is part of the All Hazards Network of NOAA Weather Radio. Flood warning now in effect until noon Monday. What? Flooding caused by recent excessive rainfall continues. Where? A portion of East Central Illinois, including the following counties, Champaign and Vermilion. When? Until noon Monday. The following impacts are expected. Numerous roads remain closed due to flooding. Expect many areas of slow-moving or standing water. Additional details, at 11 a.m. Sunday, emergency management reported that areas of flooding and road closures continue in the warned area. Between 4 and 7 inches of rain fell. Flooding impacts will continue, but no additional rainfall is expected. Some locations that will experience flooding include Champaign, Urbana, Danville, Rantoul, Savoy, Mahomet, St. Joseph, Filton, Catlin, Fisher, Oakwood, Rossville, Thomasboro, Gifford, Ogden, Potomac, Rankin, Fithian, Bonneville, and Lake of the Woods. This includes the following state parks: Kickapoo State Recreation Area and Middle Fork State Fish and Wildlife Area. This includes the following highways: Interstate 72 between mile markers 174 and 182. Interstate 74 between mile markers 169 and 220. Interstate 57 between mile markers 232 and 257. Turn around, don't drown when encountering flooded roads. Most flood deaths occur in vehicles. The time is currently 10:08 p.m. Central Daylight Time. 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Now for the official National Weather Service forecast for Champaign, Urbana, and surrounding areas of East Central Illinois. Rest of tonight, mostly cloudy with a slight chance of thunderstorms. A chance of showers. Lows in the upper 60s. Northwest winds around 5 miles an hour. Chance of rain 50%. Monday, mostly sunny. Highs in the lower 80s. North winds 5 to 10 miles an hour. Monday night, partly cloudy. Lows in the lower 60s. North winds 5 to 10 miles an hour until midnight, becoming light and variable. Tuesday, mostly sunny. Highs in the lower 80s. Southwest winds around 5 miles an hour. Tuesday night, partly cloudy until midnight, then mostly cloudy with a chance of showers and thunderstorms after midnight. Lows in the mid-60s. Southwest winds around 5 miles an hour. Chance of rain 50%. Wednesday, showers likely. A chance of thunderstorms in the afternoon. Highs around 80. Chance of rain 70%. Wednesday night, mostly cloudy. A chance of showers and thunderstorms until midnight. Lows in the lower 60s. Chance of rain 50%. Thursday and Thursday night, partly cloudy. Highs in the upper 70s. Lows in the upper 50s. Friday and Friday night, mostly clear. Highs in the upper 70s. Lows around 60. Saturday, mostly sunny. Highs around 80. Saturday night and Sunday, mostly clear. Lows in the lower 60s. Highs in the upper 70s. Again, the forecast for Champaign.

Bena and surrounding areas of east central Illinois for the rest of tonight, mostly cloudy with a slight chance of thunderstorms. A chance of showers. Lows in the upper 60s. Northwest winds around 5 miles an hour. Chance of rain 50%. The following is a summary of watches, warnings and advisories in effect. For the WXJ76 listening area, aerial flood warning has been extended until noon Monday for the following counties, Champaign and Vermilion. At 10 p.m. at the Champaign Airport, skies were partly cloudy. The temperature was 73 degrees, the dew point was 73, and the relative humidity was 100%. The wind was west at 5 miles an hour. The pressure was 29.99 inches and rising. Elsewhere around the area, it was partly cloudy, with a temperature of 76 at Bloomington, 73 at Rantoul, and 75 at Mattoon. It was mostly cloudy, with a temperature of 73 at Terre Haute, and 76 at Decatur. It was cloudy, with a temperature of 75 at Peoria, and 75 at Springfield. And once again at 10 p.m. at the Champaign Airport, under partly cloudy skies, the temperature was 73. At 10 p.m. at the Champaign Airport, skies were partly cloudy. The temperature was 73 degrees, the dew point was 73, and the relative humidity was 100%. The wind was west at 5 miles an hour. The pressure was 29.99 inches and rising. Elsewhere around the area, it was partly cloudy, with a temperature of 73 at Rantoul, and 75 at Mattoon. It was mostly cloudy, with a temperature of 76 at Bloomington, 73 at Terre Haute, and 76 at Decatur. It was cloudy, with a temperature of 75 at Peoria, and 75 at Springfield. And once again at 10 p.m. at the Champaign Airport, under partly cloudy skies, the temperature was 73. When flooding is a threat, keep these safety rules in mind. Never walk or drive across flood waters. It only takes 12 to 18 inches of water to sweep a vehicle off the road, and only 6 inches of moving water to knock over an adult. Do not drive around barricades. The road is closed for a reason. Most flood fatalities occur in vehicles. Besides your safety, you also put the lives of first responders at risk. If you live in a flood-prone area, or are camping in a low-lying area, move to higher ground. If you have water in your home, do not go into a room if standing water covers electrical outlets. Stay out of water that may have electricity in it. The time is currently 10:13 p.m. Central Daylight Time. 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Now for the official National Weather Service forecast for Champaign, Urbana and surrounding areas of east central Illinois. Rest of tonight, mostly cloudy with a slight chance of thunderstorms. A chance of showers. Lows in the upper 60s. Northwest winds around 5 miles an hour. Chance of rain 50%. Monday, mostly sunny. Highs in the lower 80s. North winds 5 to 10 miles an hour. Monday night, partly cloudy. Lows in the lower 60s. North winds 5 to 10 miles an hour until midnight, becoming light and variable. Tuesday, mostly sunny. Highs in the lower 80s. Southwest winds around 5 miles an hour. Tuesday night, partly cloudy until midnight, then mostly cloudy with a chance of showers and thunderstorms after midnight. Lows in the mid-60s. Southwest winds around 5 miles an hour. Chance of rain 50%. Wednesday, showers likely. A chance of thunderstorms in the afternoon. Highs around 80. Chance of rain 70%. Wednesday night, mostly cloudy. A chance of showers and thunderstorms until midnight. Lows in the lower 60s. Chance of rain 50%. Thursday and Thursday night, partly cloudy. Highs in the upper 70s. Lows in the upper 50s. Friday and Friday night, mostly clear. Highs in the upper 70s. Lows around 60. Saturday, mostly sunny. Highs around 80. Saturday night and Sunday, mostly clear. Lows in the lower 60s. Highs in the upper 70s. Again, the forecast for Champaign, Urbana and surrounding areas of east central Illinois for the rest of tonight, mostly cloudy with a slight chance of thunderstorms. A chance of showers.

lows in the upper 60s. Northwest winds around 5 miles an hour. Chance of rain 50%. Here is a river flood statement. The flood warning continues for the Sangamon River at Monticello until early Saturday afternoon. At 7 p.m. Sunday, the stage was 15.1 feet. The river is expected to rise to a crest of 17.5 feet early Tuesday morning. It will then fall below flood stage Saturday morning. Here is a river flood statement. The flood warning continues for the Vermilion River near Danville until Tuesday afternoon. At 6:15 p.m. Sunday, or 7:15 p.m. Eastern Daylight Time Sunday slash the stage was 25.0 feet. The river is expected to fall below flood stage late Tuesday morning and continue falling to 5.3 feet Wednesday, August 26. The following is a summary of watches, warnings and advisories in effect. For the WXJ76 listening area, aerial flood warning has been extended until noon Monday for the following counties, Champaign and Vermilion. At 10 p.m. at the Champaign Airport, skies were partly cloudy. The temperature was 73 degrees, the dew point was 73, and the relative humidity was 100%. The wind was west at 5 miles an hour. The pressure was 29.99 inches and rising. Elsewhere around the area, it was partly cloudy, with a temperature of 73 at Rantoul and 75 at Mattoon. It was mostly cloudy, with a temperature of 76 at Bloomington, 73 at Terre Haute, and 76 at Decatur. It was cloudy, with a temperature of 75 at Peoria and 75 at Springfield. And once again at 10 p.m. at the Champaign Airport, under partly cloudy skies, the temperature was 73. When flooding is a threat, keep these safety rules in mind. Never walk or drive across flood waters. It only takes 12 to 18 inches of water to sweep a vehicle off the road, and only 6 inches of moving water to knock over an adult. Do not drive around barricades. The road is closed for a reason. Most flood fatalities occur in vehicles. Besides your safety, you also put the lives of first responders at risk. If you live in a flood-prone area, or are camping in a low-lying area, move to higher ground. If you have water in your home, do not go into a room if standing water covers electrical outlets. Stay out of water that may have electricity in it. The time is currently 10:18 p.m. Central Daylight Time. 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Now for the official National Weather Service forecast for Champaign, Urbana and surrounding areas of East Central Illinois. Rest of tonight, mostly cloudy with a slight chance of thunderstorms. A chance of showers. Lows in the upper 60s. Northwest winds around 5 miles an hour. Chance of rain 50%. Monday, mostly sunny. Highs in the lower 80s. North winds 5 to 10 miles an hour. Monday night, partly cloudy. Lows in the lower 60s. North winds 5 to 10 miles an hour until midnight, becoming light and variable. Tuesday, mostly sunny. Highs in the lower 80s. Southwest winds around 5 miles an hour. Tuesday night, partly cloudy until midnight, then mostly cloudy with a chance of showers and thunderstorms after midnight. Lows in the mid-60s. Southwest winds around 5 miles an hour. Chance of rain 50%. Wednesday, showers likely. A chance of thunderstorms in the afternoon. Highs around 80. Chance of rain 70%. Wednesday night, mostly cloudy. A chance of showers and thunderstorms until midnight. Lows in the lower 60s. Chance of rain 50%. Thursday and Thursday night, partly cloudy. Highs in the upper 70s. Lows in the upper 50s. Friday and Friday night, mostly clear. Highs in the upper 70s. Lows around 60. Saturday, mostly sunny. Highs around 80. Saturday night and Sunday, mostly clear. Lows in the lower 60s. Highs in the upper 70s. Again, the forecast for Champaign, Urbana and surrounding areas of East Central Illinois for the rest of tonight, mostly cloudy with a slight chance of thunderstorms. A chance of showers. Lows in the upper 60s. Northwest winds around 5 miles an hour. Chance of rain 50%.

The following is a summary of watches, warnings, and advisories in effect for the WXJ76 listening area. Aerial flood warning has been extended until noon Monday for the following counties, Champaign and Vermilion. At 10 p.m. at the Champaign Airport, skies were partly cloudy. The temperature was 73 degrees, the dew point was 73, and the relative humidity was 100%. The wind was west at 5 miles an hour. The pressure was 29.99 inches and rising. Elsewhere around the area, it was partly cloudy, with a temperature of 73 at Rantoul and 75 at Mattoon. It was mostly cloudy, with a temperature of 76 at Bloomington, 73 at Terre Haute, and 76 at Decatur. It was cloudy, with a temperature of 75 at Peoria, and 75 at Springfield. And once again at 10 p.m. at the Champaign Airport, under partly cloudy skies, the temperature was 73. At 10 p.m. at the Champaign Airport, skies were partly cloudy. The temperature was 73 degrees, the dew point was 73, and the relative humidity was 100%. The wind was west at 5 miles an hour. The pressure was 29.99 inches and rising. Elsewhere around the area, it was partly cloudy, with a temperature of 73 at Rantoul and 75 at Mattoon. It was mostly cloudy, with a temperature of 76 at Bloomington, 73 at Terre Haute, and 76 at Decatur. It was cloudy, with a temperature of 75 at Peoria, and 75 at Springfield. And once again at 10 p.m. at the Champaign Airport, under partly cloudy skies, the temperature was 73. When flooding is a threat, keep these safety rules in mind. Never walk or drive across flood waters. It only takes 12 to 18 inches of water to sweep a vehicle off the road, and only 6 inches of moving water to knock over an adult. Do not drive around barricades. The road is closed for a reason. Most flood fatalities occur in vehicles. Besides your safety, you also put the lives of first responders at risk. If you live in a flood-prone area, or are camping in a low-lying area, move to higher ground. If you have water in your home, do not go into a room if standing water covers electrical outlets. Stay out of water that may have electricity in it. The time is currently 10:23 p.m. Central Daylight Time. 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Now for the official National Weather Service forecast for Champaign, Urbana, and surrounding areas of East Central Illinois. Rest of tonight, mostly cloudy with a slight chance of thunderstorms. A chance of showers. Lows in the upper 60s. Northwest winds around 5 miles an hour. Chance of rain 50%. Monday, mostly sunny. Highs in the lower 80s. North winds 5 to 10 miles an hour. Monday night, partly cloudy. Lows in the lower 60s. North winds 5 to 10 miles an hour until midnight, becoming light and variable. Tuesday, mostly sunny. Highs in the lower 80s. Southwest winds around 5 miles an hour. Tuesday night, partly cloudy until midnight, then mostly cloudy with a chance of showers and thunderstorms after midnight. Lows in the mid-60s. Southwest winds around 5 miles an hour. Chance of rain 50%. Wednesday, showers likely. A chance of thunderstorms in the afternoon. Highs around 80. Chance of rain 70%. Wednesday night, mostly cloudy. A chance of showers and thunderstorms until midnight. Lows in the lower 60s. Chance of rain 50%. Thursday and Thursday night, partly cloudy. Highs in the upper 70s. Lows in the upper 50s. Friday and Friday night, mostly clear. Highs in the upper 70s. Lows around 60. Saturday, mostly sunny. Highs around 80. Saturday night and Sunday, mostly clear. Lows in the lower 60s. Highs in the upper 70s. Again, the forecast for Champaign, Urbana, and surrounding areas of East Central Illinois for the rest of tonight, mostly cloudy with a slight chance of thunderstorms. A chance of showers. Lows in the upper 60s. Northwest winds around 5 miles an hour. Chance of rain 50%. Here is a river flood statement. The flood warning continues for the Sangamon River at Monticello until early

Saturday afternoon. At 7 p.m. Sunday, the stage was 15.1 feet. The river is expected to rise to a crest of 17.5 feet early Tuesday morning. It will then fall below flood stage Saturday morning. Here is a river flood statement. The flood warning continues for the Vermilion River near Danville until Tuesday afternoon. At 6:15 p.m. Sunday, or 7:15 p.m. Eastern Daylight Time Sunday / the stage was 25.0 feet. The river is expected to fall below flood stage late Tuesday morning and continue falling to 5.3 feet Wednesday, August 26. Flood warning now in effect until noon Monday. What? Flooding caused by recent excessive rainfall continues. Where? A portion of east central Illinois, including the following counties, Champaign and Vermilion. When? Until noon Monday. The following impacts are expected. Numerous roads remain closed due to flooding. Expect many areas of slow-moving or standing water. Additional details, at 11 a.m. Sunday, emergency management reported that areas of flooding and road closures continue in the warned area. Between 4 and 7 inches of rain fell. Flooding impacts will continue, but no additional rainfall is expected. Some locations that will experience flooding include Champaign, Urbana, Danville, Rantoul, Savoy, Mahomet, St. Joseph, Filton, Catlin, Fisher, Oakwood, Rossville, Thomasboro, Gifford, Ogden, Potomac, Rankin, Fithian, Bonneville, and Lake of the Woods. This includes the following state parks: Kickapoo State Recreation Area and Middle Fork State Fish and Wildlife Area. This includes the following highways: Interstate 72 between mile markers 174 and 182. Interstate 74 between mile markers 169 and 220. Interstate 57 between mile markers 232 and 257. Turn around, don't drown when encountering flooded roads. Most flood deaths occur in vehicles. The following is a summary of watches, warnings, and advisories in effect. For the WXJ76 listening area, aerial flood warning has been extended until noon Monday for the following counties, Champaign and Vermilion. At 10 p.m. at the Champaign Airport, skies were partly cloudy. The temperature was 73 degrees, the dew point was 73, and the relative humidity was 100%. The wind was west at 5 miles an hour. The pressure was 29.99 inches and rising. Elsewhere around the area, it was partly cloudy, with a temperature of 73 at Rantoul and 75 at Mattoon. It was mostly cloudy, with a temperature of 76 at Bloomington, 73 at Terre Haute, and 76 at Decatur. It was cloudy, with a temperature of 75 at Peoria and 75 at Springfield. And once again at 10 p.m. at the Champaign Airport, under partly cloudy skies, the temperature was 73. When flooding is a threat, keep these safety rules in mind. Never walk or drive across flood waters. It only takes 12 to 18 inches of water to sweep a vehicle off the road, and only 6 inches of moving water to knock over an adult. Do not drive around barricades. The road is closed for a reason. Most flood fatalities occur in vehicles. Besides your safety, you also put the lives of first responders at risk. If you live in a flood-prone area, or are camping in a low-lying area, move to higher ground. If you have water in your home, do not go into a room if standing water covers electrical outlets. Stay out of water that may have electricity in it. The time is currently 10:29 p.m. Central Daylight Time. 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Now for the official National Weather Service forecast for Champaign, Urbana, and surrounding areas of east-central Illinois. Rest of tonight, mostly cloudy with a slight chance of thunderstorms. A chance of showers. Lows in the upper 60s. Northwest winds around 5 miles an hour. Chance of rain 50%. Monday, mostly sunny. Highs in the lower 80s. North winds 5 to 10 miles an hour. Monday night, partly cloudy. Lows in the lower 60s. North winds 5 to 10 miles an hour until midnight, becoming light and variable. Tuesday, mostly sunny. Highs in the lower 80s. Southwest winds around 5 miles an hour.
Tuesday night, partly cloudy until midnight, then mostly cloudy with a chance of showers and thunderstorms after midnight. Lows in the mid-60s. Southwest winds around 5 miles an hour. Chance of rain 50%. Wednesday, showers likely. A chance of thunderstorms in the afternoon. Highs around 80. Chance of rain 70%. Wednesday night, mostly cloudy. A chance of showers and thunderstorms until midnight. Lows in the lower 60s. Chance of rain 50%. Thursday and Thursday night, partly cloudy. Highs in the upper 70s. Lows in the upper 50s. Friday and Friday night, mostly clear. Highs in the upper 70s. Lows around 60. Saturday, mostly sunny. Highs around 80. Saturday night and Sunday, mostly clear. Lows in the lower 60s. Highs in the upper 70s. Again, the forecast for Champaign, Urbana and surrounding areas of East Central Illinois for the rest of tonight, mostly cloudy with a slight chance of thunderstorms. A chance of showers. Lows in the upper 60s. Northwest winds around 5 miles an hour. Chance of rain 50%. The following is a summary of watches, warnings and advisories in effect. For the WXJ76 listening area, aerial flood warning has been extended until noon Monday for the following counties, Champaign and Vermilion. At 10 p.m. at the Champaign Airport, skies were partly cloudy. The temperature was 73 degrees, the dew point was 73, and the relative humidity was 100%. The wind was west at 5 miles an hour. The pressure was 29.99 inches and rising. Elsewhere around the area, it was partly cloudy, with a temperature of 73 at Rantoul and 75 at Mattoon. It was mostly cloudy, with a temperature of 76 at Bloomington, 73 at Terre Haute, and 76 at Decatur. It was cloudy, with a temperature of 75 at Peoria and 75 at Springfield. And once again at 10 p.m. at the Champaign Airport, under partly cloudy skies, the temperature was 73. When flooding is a threat, keep these safety rules in mind. Never walk or drive across flood waters. It only takes 12 to 18 inches of water to sweep a vehicle off the road, and only 6 inches of moving water to knock over an adult. Do not drive around barricades. The road is cloudy. When flooding is a threat, keep these safety rules in mind. Never walk or drive across flood waters. It only takes 12 to 18 inches of water to sweep a vehicle off the road, and only 6 inches of moving water to knock over an adult. Do not drive around barricades. The road is closed for a reason. Most flood fatalities occur in vehicles. Besides your safety, you also put the lives of first responders at risk. If you live in a flood-prone area, or are camping in a low-lying area, move to higher ground. If you have water in your home, do not go into a room if standing water covers electrical outlets. Stay out of water that may have electricity in it. The time is currently 10:33 p.m. Central Daylight Time. 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Now for the official National Weather Service forecast for Champaign, Urbana and surrounding areas of East Central Illinois. Rest of tonight, mostly cloudy with a slight chance of thunderstorms. A chance of showers. Lows in the upper 60s. Northwest winds around 5 miles an hour. Chance of rain 50%. Monday, mostly sunny. Highs in the lower 80s. North winds 5 to 10 miles an hour. Monday night, partly cloudy. Lows in the lower 60s. North winds 5 to 10 miles an hour until midnight, becoming light and variable. Tuesday, mostly sunny. Highs in the lower 80s. Southwest winds around 5 miles an hour. Tuesday night, partly cloudy until midnight, then mostly cloudy with a chance of showers and thunderstorms after midnight. Lows in the mid-60s. Southwest winds around 5 miles an hour. Chance of rain 50%. Wednesday, showers likely. A chance of thunderstorms in the afternoon. Highs around 80. Chance of rain 70%. Wednesday night, mostly cloudy. A chance of showers and thunderstorms until midnight. Lows in the lower 60s. Chance of rain 50%.
Thursday and Thursday night, partly cloudy. Highs in the upper 70s.

lows in the upper 50s. Friday and Friday night, mostly clear. Highs in the upper 70s. Lows around 60. Saturday, mostly sunny. Highs around 80. Saturday night and Sunday, mostly clear. Lows in the lower 60s. Highs in the upper 70s. Again, the forecast for Champaign, Urbana and surrounding areas of East Central Illinois for the rest of tonight, mostly cloudy with a slight chance of thunderstorms. A chance of showers. Lows in the upper 60s. Northwest winds around 5 miles an hour. Chance of rain 50%. Here is a river flood statement. The flood warning continues for the Sangamon River at Monticello until early Saturday afternoon. At 7 p.m. Sunday, the stage was 15.1 feet. The river is expected to rise to a crest of 17.5 feet early Tuesday morning. It will then fall below flood stage Saturday morning. Here is a river flood statement. The flood warning continues for the Vermilion River near Danville until Tuesday afternoon. At 6:15 p.m. Sunday, or 7:15 p.m. Eastern Daylight Time Sunday, the stage was 25.0 feet. The river is expected to fall below flood stage late Tuesday morning and continue falling to 5.3 feet Wednesday, August 26. The following is a summary of watches, warnings and advisories in effect. For the WXJ76 listening area, aerial flood warning has been extended until noon Monday for the following counties, Champaign and Vermilion. At 10 p.m. at the Champaign Airport, skies were partly cloudy. The temperature was 73 degrees, the dew point was 73, and the relative humidity was 100%. The wind was west at 5 miles an hour. The pressure was 29.99 inches and rising. Elsewhere around the area, it was partly cloudy, with a temperature of 73 at Rantoul and 75 at Mattoon. It was mostly cloudy, with a temperature of 76 at Bloomington, 73 at Terre Haute, and 76 at Decatur. It was cloudy, with a temperature of 75 at Peoria and 75 at Springfield. And once again at 10 p.m. at the Champaign Airport, under partly cloudy skies, the temperature was 73. When flooding is a threat, keep these safety rules in mind. Never walk or drive across flood waters. It only takes 12 to 18 inches of water to sweep a vehicle off the road, and only 6 inches of moving water to knock over an adult. Do not drive around barricades. The road is closed for a reason. Most flood fatalities occur in vehicles. Besides your safety, you also put the lives of first responders at risk. If you live in a flood-prone area, or are camping in a low-lying area, move to higher ground. If you have water in your home, do not go into a room if standing water covers electrical outlets. Stay out of water that may have electricity in it. The time is currently 10:38 p.m. Central Daylight Time. 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Now for the official National Weather Service forecast for Champaign, Urbana and surrounding areas of East Central Illinois. Rest of tonight, mostly cloudy with a slight chance of thunderstorms. A chance of showers. Lows in the upper 60s. Northwest winds around 5 miles an hour. Chance of rain 50%. Monday, mostly sunny. Highs in the lower 80s. North winds 5 to 10 miles an hour. Monday night, partly cloudy. Lows in the lower 60s. North winds 5 to 10 miles an hour until midnight, becoming light and variable. Tuesday, mostly sunny. Highs in the lower 80s. Southwest winds around 5 miles an hour. Tuesday night, partly cloudy until midnight, then mostly cloudy with a chance of showers and thunderstorms after midnight. Lows in the mid-60s. Southwest winds around 5 miles an hour. Chance of rain 50%. Wednesday, showers likely. A chance of thunderstorms in the afternoon. Highs around 80. Chance of rain 70%. Wednesday night, mostly cloudy. A chance of showers and thunderstorms until midnight. Lows in the lower 60s. Chance of rain 50%. Thursday and Thursday night, partly cloudy. Highs in the upper 70s. Lows in the upper 50s. Friday and Friday night, mostly clear. Highs in the upper 70s.

Lows around 60. Saturday, mostly sunny. Highs around 80. Saturday night and Sunday, mostly clear. Lows in the lower 60s. Highs in the upper 70s. Again, the forecast for Champaign, Urbana and surrounding areas of East Central Illinois for the rest of tonight, mostly cloudy with a slight chance of thunderstorms. A chance of showers. Lows in the upper 60s. Northwest winds around 5 miles an hour. Chance of rain 50%. Now for the official National Weather Service forecast for Champaign, Urbana and surrounding areas of East Central Illinois. Rest of tonight, cloudy with a slight chance of thunderstorms. A chance of showers. Lows in the upper 60s. Northwest winds around 5 miles an hour. Chance of rain 50%. Monday, mostly sunny. Highs in the lower 80s. North winds 5 to 10 miles an hour. Monday night, partly cloudy. Lows in the lower 60s. North winds 5 to 10 miles an hour until midnight, becoming light and variable. Tuesday, mostly sunny. Highs in the lower 80s. Southwest winds around 5 miles an hour. Tuesday night, partly cloudy until midnight, then mostly cloudy with a chance of showers and thunderstorms after midnight. Lows in the mid-60s. Southwest winds around 5 miles an hour. Chance of rain 50%. Wednesday, showers likely. A chance of thunderstorms in the afternoon. Highs around 80. Chance of rain 70%. Wednesday night, mostly cloudy. A chance of showers and thunderstorms until midnight. Lows in the lower 60s. Chance of rain 50%. Thursday and Thursday night, partly cloudy. Highs in the upper 70s. Lows in the upper 50s. Friday and Friday night, mostly clear. Highs in the upper 70s. Lows around 60. Saturday, mostly sunny. Highs around 80. Saturday night and Sunday, mostly clear. Lows in the lower 60s. Highs in the upper 70s. Again, the forecast for Champaign, Urbana and surrounding areas of East Central Illinois for the rest of tonight, cloudy with a slight chance of thunderstorms. A chance of showers. Lows in the upper 60s. Northwest winds around 5 miles an hour. Chance of rain 50%. The following is a summary of watches, warnings and advisories in effect. For the WXJ76 listening area, aerial flood warning has been extended until noon Monday for the following counties, Champaign and Vermilion. At 10 p.m. at the Champaign Airport, skies were partly cloudy. The temperature was 73 degrees, the dew point was 73, and the relative humidity was 100%. The wind was west at 5 miles an hour. The pressure was 29.99 inches and rising. Elsewhere around the area, it was partly cloudy, with a temperature of 73 at Rantoul and 75 at Mattoon. It was mostly cloudy, with a temperature of 76 at Bloomington, 73 at Terre Haute, and 76 at Decatur. It was cloudy, with a temperature of 75 at Peoria and 75 at Springfield. And once again at 10 p.m. at the Champaign Airport, under partly cloudy skies, the temperature was 73. When flooding is a threat, keep these safety rules in mind. Never walk or drive across flood waters. It only takes 12 to 18 inches of water to sweep a vehicle off the road, and only 6 inches of moving water to knock over an adult. Do not drive around barricades. The road is closed for a reason. Most flood fatalities occur in vehicles. Besides your safety, you also put the lives of first responders at risk. If you live in a flood-prone area, or are camping in a low-lying area, move to higher ground. If you have water in your home, do not go into a room if standing water covers electrical outlets. Stay out of water that may have electricity in it. The time is currently 10:44 p.m. Central Daylight Time. 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Here is a river flood statement. The flood warning continues for the Sangamon River at Monticello until early Saturday afternoon. At 7 p.m. Sunday, the stage was 15.1 feet. The river is expected to rise to a crest of 17.5 feet early Tuesday morning. It will then fall below flood stage Saturday morning.

is a river flood statement. The flood warning continues for the Vermilion River near Danville until Tuesday afternoon at 6:15 p.m. Sunday or 7:15 p.m. Eastern Daylight Time Sunday / the stage was 25.0 feet. The river is expected to fall below flood stage late Tuesday morning and continue falling to 5.3 feet Wednesday, August 26th. Now for the official National Weather Service forecast for Champaign, Urbana, and surrounding areas of East Central Illinois. Rest of tonight, cloudy with a slight chance of thunderstorms. A chance of showers. Lows in the upper 60s. Northwest winds around 5 miles an hour. Chance of rain 50%. Monday, mostly sunny. Highs in the lower 80s. North winds 5 to 10 miles an hour. Monday night, partly cloudy. Lows in the lower 60s. North winds 5 to 10 miles an hour until midnight, becoming light and variable. Tuesday, mostly sunny. Highs in the lower 80s. Southwest winds around 5 miles an hour. Tuesday night, partly cloudy until midnight, then mostly cloudy with a chance of showers and thunderstorms after midnight. Lows in the mid-60s. Southwest winds around 5 miles an hour. Chance of rain 50%. Wednesday, showers likely. A chance of thunderstorms in the afternoon. Highs around 80. Chance of rain 70%. Wednesday night, mostly cloudy. A chance of showers and thunderstorms until midnight. Lows in the lower 60s. Chance of rain 50%. Thursday and Thursday night, partly cloudy. Highs in the upper 70s. Lows in the upper 50s. Friday and Friday night, mostly clear. Highs in the upper 70s. Lows around 60. Saturday, mostly sunny. Highs around 80. Saturday night and Sunday, mostly clear. Lows in the lower 60s. Highs in the upper 70s. Again, the forecast for Champaign, Urbana, and surrounding areas of East Central Illinois for the rest of tonight, cloudy with a slight chance of thunderstorms. A chance of showers. Lows in the upper 60s. Northwest winds around 5 miles an hour. Chance of rain 50%. Flood warning now in effect until noon Monday. What? Flooding caused by recent excessive rainfall continues. Where, a portion of East Central Illinois, including the following counties, Champaign and Vermilion. When, until noon Monday. The following impacts are expected. Numerous roads remain closed due to flooding. Expect many areas of slow-moving or standing water. Additional details, at 11 a.m. Sunday, emergency management reported that areas of flooding and road closures continue in the warned area. Between 4 and 7 inches of rain fell. Flooding impacts will continue, but no additional rainfall is expected. Some locations that will experience flooding include Champaign, Urbana, Danville, Rantoul, Savoy, Mahomet, St. Joseph, Tilton, Catlin, Fisher, Oakwood, Rossville, Thomasboro, Gifford, Ogden, Potomac, Rankin, Fithian, Bonneville, and Lake of the Woods. This includes the following state parks: Kickapoo State Recreation Area and Middle Fork State Fish and Wildlife Area. This includes the following highways: Interstate 72 between mile markers 174 and 182. Interstate 74 between mile markers 169 and 220. Interstate 57 between mile markers 232 and 257. Turn around, don't drown when encountering flooded roads. Most flood deaths occur in vehicles. The following is a summary of watches, warnings, and advisories in effect. For the WXJ76 listening area, aerial flood warning has been extended until noon Monday for the following counties, Champaign and Vermilion. At 10 p.m. at the Champaign Airport, skies were partly cloudy. The temperature was 73 degrees, the dew point was 73, and the relative humidity was 100%. The wind was west at 5 miles an hour. The pressure was 29.99 inches and rising. Elsewhere around the area, it was partly cloudy, with a temperature of 73 at Rantoul and 75 at Mattoon. It was mostly cloudy, with a temperature of 76 at Bloomington, 73 at Terre Haute, and 76 at Decatur. It was cloudy, with a temperature of 75 at Peoria and 75 at Springfield. And once again at 10 p.m. at the Champaign Airport, under
partly cloudy skies, the temperature was 73. When flooding is a threat, keep these safety rules in mind. Never walk or drive across flood waters. It only takes 12 to 18 inches of water to sweep a vehicle off the road, and only 6 inches of moving water to knock over an adult. Do not drive around barricades. The road is closed for a reason. Most flood fatalities occur in vehicles. Besides your safety, you also put the lives of first responders at risk. If you live in a flood-prone area, or are camping in a low-lying area, move to higher ground. If you have water in your home, do not go into a room if standing water covers electrical outlets. Stay out of water that may have electricity in it. The time is currently 10:51 p.m. Central Daylight Time. 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Now for the official National Weather Service forecast for Champaign, Urbana and surrounding areas of East Central Illinois. Rest of tonight, cloudy with a slight chance of thunderstorms. A chance of showers. Lows in the upper 60s. Northwest winds around 5 miles an hour. Chance of rain 50%. Monday, mostly sunny. Highs in the lower 80s. North winds 5 to 10 miles an hour. Monday night, partly cloudy. Lows in the lower 60s. North winds 5 to 10 miles an hour until midnight, becoming light and variable. Tuesday, mostly sunny. Highs in the lower 80s. Southwest winds around 5 miles an hour. Tuesday night, partly cloudy until midnight, then mostly cloudy with a chance of showers and thunderstorms after midnight. Lows in the mid-60s. Southwest winds around 5 miles an hour. Chance of rain 50%. Wednesday, showers likely. A chance of thunderstorms in the afternoon. Highs around 80. Chance of rain 70%. Wednesday night, mostly cloudy. A chance of showers and thunderstorms until midnight. Lows in the lower 60s. Chance of rain 50%. Thursday and Thursday night, partly cloudy. Highs in the upper 70s. Lows in the upper 50s. Friday and Friday night, mostly clear. Highs in the upper 70s. Lows around 60. Saturday, mostly sunny. Highs around 80. Saturday night and Sunday, mostly clear. Lows in the lower 60s. Highs in the upper 70s. Again, the forecast for Champaign, Urbana and surrounding areas of East Central Illinois for the rest of tonight, cloudy with a slight chance of thunderstorms. A chance of showers. Lows in the upper 60s. Northwest winds around 5 miles an hour. Chance of rain 50%. The following is a summary of watches, warnings and advisories in effect. For the WXJ76 listening area, aerial flood warning has been extended until noon Monday for the following counties, Champaign and Vermilion. At 10 p.m. at the Champaign Airport, skies were partly cloudy. The temperature was 73 degrees, the dew point was 73, and the relative humidity was 100%. The wind was west at 5 miles an hour. The pressure was 29.99 inches and rising. Elsewhere around the area, it was partly cloudy, with a temperature of 73 at Rantoul and 75 at Mattoon. It was mostly cloudy, with a temperature of 76 at Bloomington, 73 at Terre Haute, and 76 at Decatur. It was cloudy, with a temperature of 75 at Peoria, and 75 at Springfield. And once again at 10 p.m. at the Champaign Airport, under partly cloudy skies, the temperature was 73. When flooding is a threat, keep these safety rules in mind. Never walk or drive across flood waters. It only takes 12 to 18 inches of water to sweep a vehicle off the road, and only 6 inches of moving water to knock over an adult. Do not drive around barricades. The road is closed for a reason. Most flood fatalities occur in vehicles. Besides your safety, you also put the lives of first responders at risk. If you live in a flood-prone area, or are camping in a low-lying area, move to higher ground. If you have water in your home, do not go into a room if standing water covers electrical outlets. Stay out of water that may have electricity in it. Here is a river flood statement. The flood warning continues for the Sangamon River at Monticello until early Saturday afternoon.

At 7 p.m. Sunday, the stage was 15.1 feet. The river is expected to rise to a crest of 17.5 feet early Tuesday morning. It will then fall below flood stage Saturday morning. Here is a river flood statement. The flood warning continues for the Vermilion River near Danville until Tuesday afternoon. At 6:15 p.m. Sunday, or 7:15 p.m. Eastern Daylight Time Sunday, the stage was 25.0 feet. The river is expected to fall below flood stage late Tuesday morning and continue falling to 5.3 feet Wednesday, August 26. The time is currently 10:56 p.m. Central Daylight Time. 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Now for the official National Weather Service forecast for Champaign, Urbana and surrounding areas of East Central Illinois. Rest of tonight, cloudy with a slight chance of thunderstorms. A chance of showers. Lows in the upper 60s. Northwest winds around 5 miles an hour. Chance of rain 50%. Monday, mostly sunny. Highs in the lower 80s. North winds 5 to 10 miles an hour. Monday night, partly cloudy. Lows in the lower 60s. North winds 5 to 10 miles an hour until midnight, becoming light and variable. Tuesday, mostly sunny. Highs in the lower 80s. Southwest winds around 5 miles an hour. Tuesday night, partly cloudy until midnight, then mostly cloudy with a chance of showers and thunderstorms after midnight. Lows in the mid-60s. Southwest winds around 5 miles an hour. Chance of rain 50%. Wednesday, showers likely. A chance of thunderstorms in the afternoon. Highs around 80. Chance of rain 70%. Wednesday night, mostly cloudy. A chance of showers and thunderstorms until midnight. Lows in the lower 60s. Chance of rain 50%. Thursday and Thursday night, partly cloudy. Highs in the upper 70s. Lows in the upper 50s. Friday and Friday night, mostly clear. Highs in the upper 70s. Lows around 60. Saturday, mostly sunny. Highs around 80. Saturday night and Sunday, mostly clear. Lows in the lower 60s. Highs in the upper 70s. Again, the forecast for Champaign, Urbana and surrounding areas of East Central Illinois for the rest of tonight, cloudy with a slight chance of thunderstorms. A chance of showers. Lows in the upper 60s. Northwest winds around 5 miles an hour. Chance of rain 50%. The following is a summary of watches, warnings and advisories in effect. For the WXJ76 listening area, aerial flood warning has been extended until noon Monday for the following counties, Champaign and Vermilion. At 10 p.m. at the Champaign Airport, skies were partly cloudy. The temperature was 73 degrees, the dew point was 73, and the relative humidity was 100%. The wind was west at 5 miles an hour. The pressure was 29.99 inches and rising. Elsewhere around the area, it was partly cloudy, with a temperature of 73 at Rantoul, and 75 at Mattoon. It was mostly cloudy, with a temperature of 76 at Bloomington, 73 at Terre Haute, and 76 at Decatur. It was cloudy, with a temperature of 75 at Peoria, and 75 at Springfield. And once again at 10 p.m. at the Champaign Airport, under partly cloudy skies, the temperature was 73. When flooding is a threat, keep these safety rules in mind. Never walk or drive across flood waters. It only takes 12 to 18 inches of water to sweep a vehicle off the road, and only 6 inches of moving water to knock over an adult. Do not drive around barricades. The road is closed for a reason. Most flood fatalities occur in vehicles. Besides your safety, you also put the lives of first responders at risk. If you live in a flood-prone area, or are camping in a low-lying area, move to higher ground. If you have water in your home, do not go into a room if standing water covers electrical outlets. Stay out of water that may have electricity in it. The time is currently 11 p.m. Central Daylight Time. 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

Rest of tonight, cloudy with a slight chance of thunderstorms. A chance of showers. Lows in the upper 60s. Northwest winds around 5 miles an hour. Chance of rain 50%. Monday, mostly sunny. Highs in the lower 80s. North winds 5 to 10 miles an hour. Monday night, partly cloudy. Lows in the lower 60s. North winds 5 to 10 miles an hour until midnight, becoming light and variable. Tuesday, mostly sunny. Highs in the lower 80s. Southwest winds around 5 miles an hour. Tuesday night, partly cloudy until midnight, then mostly cloudy with a chance of showers and thunderstorms after midnight. Lows in the mid-60s. Southwest winds around 5 miles an hour. Chance of rain 50%. Wednesday, showers likely. A chance of thunderstorms in the afternoon. Highs around 80. Chance of rain 70%. Wednesday night, mostly cloudy. A chance of showers and thunderstorms until midnight. Lows in the lower 60s. Chance of rain 50%. Thursday and Thursday night, partly cloudy. Highs in the upper 70s. Lows in the upper 50s. Friday and Friday night, mostly clear. Highs in the upper 70s. Lows around 60. Saturday, mostly sunny. Highs around 80. Saturday night and Sunday, mostly clear. Lows in the lower 60s. Highs in the upper 70s. Again, the forecast for Champaign, Urbana and surrounding areas of East Central Illinois for the rest of tonight, cloudy with a slight chance of thunderstorms. A chance of showers. Lows in the upper 60s. Northwest winds around 5 miles an hour. Chance of rain 50%. The following is a summary of watches, warnings and advisories in effect. For the WXJ76 listening area, aerial flood warning has been extended until noon Monday for the following counties, Champaign and Vermilion. At 11 p.m. at the Champaign Airport, light rain was falling. The temperature was 73 degrees, the dew point was 73, and the relative humidity was 100%. The wind was west at 5 miles an hour. The pressure was 29.99 inches and steady. Elsewhere around the area, it was partly cloudy, with a temperature of 72 at Terre Haute, 75 at Mattoon, and 74 at Springfield. It was mostly cloudy, with a temperature of 76 at Bloomington, and 74 at Rantoul. It was cloudy, with a temperature of 75 at Peoria, and 76 at Decatur. And once again at 11 p.m. at the Champaign Airport, with light rain, the temperature was 73. When flooding is a threat, keep these safety rules in mind. Never walk or drive across flood waters. It only takes 12 to 18 inches of water to sweep a vehicle off the road, and only 6 inches of moving water to knock over an adult. Do not drive around barricades. The road is closed for a reason. Most flood fatalities occur in vehicles. Besides your safety, you also put the lives of first responders at risk. If you live in a flood-prone area, or are camping in a low-lying area, move to higher ground. If you have water in your home, do not go into a room if standing water covers electrical outlets. Stay out of water that may have electricity in it. The time is currently 11:04 p.m. Central Daylight Time. 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Now for the official National Weather Service forecast for Champaign, Urbana and surrounding areas of East Central Illinois. Rest of tonight, cloudy with a slight chance of thunderstorms. A chance of showers. Lows in the upper 60s. Northwest winds around 5 miles an hour. Chance of rain 50%. Monday, mostly sunny. Highs in the lower 80s. North winds 5 to 10 miles an hour. Monday night, partly cloudy. Lows in the lower 60s. North winds 5 to 10 miles an hour until midnight, becoming light and variable. Tuesday, mostly sunny. Highs in the lower 80s. Southwest winds around 5 miles an hour. Tuesday night, partly cloudy until midnight, then mostly cloudy with a chance of showers and thunderstorms after midnight. Lows in the mid-60s. Southwest winds around 5 miles an hour. Chance of rain 50%. Wednesday, showers likely.

Friday night, mostly clear. Highs in the upper 70s. Lows around 60. Saturday, mostly sunny. Highs around 80. Saturday night and Sunday, mostly clear. Lows in the lower 60s. Highs in the upper 70s. Again, the forecast for Champaign, Urbana and surrounding areas of East Central Illinois for the rest of tonight, cloudy with a slight chance of thunderstorms. A chance of showers. Lows in the upper 60s. Northwest winds around 5 miles an hour. Chance of rain 50%. Here is a river flood statement. The flood warning continues for the Sangamon River at Monticello until early Saturday afternoon. At 7 p.m. Sunday, the stage was 15.1 feet. The river is expected to rise to a crest of 17.5 feet early Tuesday morning. It will then fall below flood stage Saturday morning. Here is a river flood statement. The flood warning continues for the Vermilion River near Danville until Tuesday afternoon. At 6:15 p.m. Sunday, or 7:15 p.m. Eastern Daylight Time Sunday slash the stage was 25.0 feet. The river is expected to fall below flood stage late Tuesday morning and continue falling to 5.3 feet Wednesday, August 26th. 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Programming originates from NOAA's National Weather Service office in Lincoln and transmits from the WCIA television tower near Seymour. The station serves the following counties: Champaign, DeWitt, Coles, Douglas, Edgar, Ford, Moultrie, Piatt, and Vermilion. WXJ76 is part of the All Hazards Network of NOAA Weather Radio. Flood warning now in effect until noon Monday. What? Flooding caused by recent excessive rainfall continues. Where? A portion of East Central Illinois, including the following counties, Champaign and Vermilion. When? Until noon Monday. The following impacts are expected. Numerous roads remain closed due to flooding. Expect many areas of slow-moving or standing water. Additional details, at 11 a.m. Sunday, emergency management reported that areas of flooding and road closures continue in the warned area. Between 4 and 7 inches of rain fell. Flooding impacts will continue, but no additional rainfall is expected. Some locations that will experience flooding include Champaign, Urbana, Danville, Rantoul, Savoy, Mahomet, St. Joseph, Filton, Catlin, Fisher, Oakwood, Rossville, Thomasboro, Gifford, Ogden, Potomac, Rankin, Fithian, Bonneville, and Lake of the Woods. This includes the following state parks: Kickapoo State Recreation Area and Middle Fork State Fish and Wildlife Area. This includes the following highways: Interstate 72 between mile markers 174 and 182. Interstate 74 between mile markers 169 and 220. Interstate 57 between mile markers 232 and 257. Turn around, don't drown when encountering flooded roads. Most flood deaths occur in vehicles. The following is a summary of watches, warnings and advisories in effect. For the WXJ76 listening area, aerial flood warning has been extended until noon Monday for the following counties, Champaign and Vermilion. At 11 p.m. at the Champaign Airport, light rain was falling. The temperature was 73 degrees, the dew point was 73, and the relative humidity was 100%. The wind was west at 5 miles an hour. The pressure was 29.99 inches and steady. Elsewhere around the area, it was partly cloudy, with a temperature of 72 at Terre Haute, 75 at Mattoon, and 74 at Springfield. It was mostly cloudy, with a temperature of 76 at Bloomington, and 74 at Rantoul. It was cloudy, with a temperature of 75 at Peoria, and 76 at Decatur. And once again at 11 p.m. at the Champaign Airport, with light rain, the temperature was 73. When flooding is a threat, keep these safety rules in mind. Never walk or drive across flood waters. It only takes 12 to 18 inches of water to sweep a vehicle off the road, and only 6 inches of moving water to knock over an adult. Do not drive around barricades. The road is closed for a reason. Most flood fatalities occur in vehicles. Besides your safety, you also put the lives of first responders at risk.

If you live in a flood-prone area or are camping in a low-lying area, move to higher ground. If you have water in your home, do not go into a room if standing water covers electrical outlets. Stay out of water that may have electricity in it. The time is currently 11:11 p.m. Central Daylight Time. 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Now for the official National Weather Service forecast for Champaign, Urbana and surrounding areas of East Central Illinois. Rest of tonight, cloudy with a slight chance of thunderstorms. A chance of showers. Lows in the upper 60s. Northwest winds around 5 miles an hour. Chance of rain 50%. Monday, mostly sunny. Highs in the lower 80s. North winds 5 to 10 miles an hour. Monday night, partly cloudy. Lows in the lower 60s. North winds 5 to 10 miles an hour until midnight, becoming light and variable. Tuesday, mostly sunny. Highs in the lower 80s. Southwest winds around 5 miles an hour. Tuesday night, partly cloudy until midnight, then mostly cloudy with a chance of showers and thunderstorms after midnight. Lows in the mid-60s. Southwest winds around 5 miles an hour. Chance of rain 50%. Wednesday, showers likely. A chance of thunderstorms in the afternoon. Highs around 80. Chance of rain 70%. Wednesday night, mostly cloudy. A chance of showers and thunderstorms until midnight. Lows in the lower 60s. Chance of rain 50%. Thursday and Thursday night, partly cloudy. Highs in the upper 70s. Lows in the upper 50s. Friday and Friday night, mostly clear. Highs in the upper 70s. Lows around 60. Saturday, mostly sunny. Highs around 80. Saturday night and Sunday, mostly clear. Lows in the lower 60s. Highs in the upper 70s. Again, the forecast for Champaign, Urbana and surrounding areas of East Central Illinois for the rest of tonight, cloudy with a slight chance of thunderstorms. A chance of showers. Lows in the upper 60s. Northwest winds around 5 miles an hour. Chance of rain 50%. The following is a summary of watches, warnings and advisories in effect. For the WXJ76 listening area. Aerial flood warning has been extended until noon Monday for the following counties, Champaign and Vermilion. At 11 p.m. at the Champaign Airport, light rain was falling. The temperature was 73 degrees, the dew point was 73, and the relative humidity was 100%. The wind was west at 5 miles an hour. The pressure was 29.99 inches and steady. Elsewhere around the area, it was partly cloudy, with a temperature of 72 at Terre Haute, 75 at Mattoon, and 74 at Springfield. At Rantoul, it was mostly cloudy, with a temperature of 74. It was cloudy, with a temperature of 75 at Peoria, 76 at Bloomington, and 76 at Decatur. And once again at 11 p.m. at the Champaign Airport, with light rain, the temperature was 73. When flooding is a threat, keep these safety rules in mind. Never walk or drive across flood waters. It only takes 12 to 18 inches of water to sweep a vehicle off the road, and only 6 inches of moving water to knock over an adult. Do not drive around barricades. The road is closed for a reason. Most flood fatalities occur in vehicles. Besides your safety, you also put the lives of first responders at risk. If you live in a flood-prone area, or are camping in a low-lying area, move to higher ground. If you have water in your home, do not go into a room if standing water covers electrical outlets. Stay out of water that may have electricity in it. Here is a river flood statement. The flood warning continues for the Sangamon River at Monticello until early Saturday afternoon. At 7 p.m. Sunday, the stage was 15.1 feet. The river is expected to rise to a crest of 17.5 feet early Tuesday morning. It will then fall below flood stage Saturday morning. Here is a river flood statement. The flood warning continues for the Vermilion River near Danville until Tuesday afternoon. At 6:15 p.m. Sunday, or 7:15 p.m. Eastern Daylight Time Sunday / the stage was 25.0 feet. The river is expected to fall below flood

each late Tuesday morning and continue falling to 5.3 feet Wednesday, August 26th. The time is currently 11:16 p.m. Central Daylight Time. 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Now for the official National Weather Service forecast for Champaign, Urbana and surrounding areas of East Central Illinois. Rest of tonight, cloudy with a slight chance of thunderstorms. A chance of showers. Lows in the upper 60s. Northwest winds around 5 miles an hour. Chance of rain 50%. Monday, mostly sunny. Highs in the lower 80s. North winds 5 to 10 miles an hour. Monday night, partly cloudy. Lows in the lower 60s. North winds 5 to 10 miles an hour until midnight, becoming light and variable. Tuesday, mostly sunny. Highs in the lower 80s. Southwest winds around 5 miles an hour. Tuesday night, partly cloudy until midnight, then mostly cloudy with a chance of showers and thunderstorms after midnight. Lows in the mid-60s. Southwest winds around 5 miles an hour. Chance of rain 50%. Wednesday, showers likely. A chance of thunderstorms in the afternoon. Highs around 80. Chance of rain 70%. Wednesday night, mostly cloudy. A chance of showers and thunderstorms until midnight. Lows in the lower 60s. Chance of rain 50%. Thursday and Thursday night, partly cloudy. Highs in the upper 70s. Lows in the upper 50s. Friday and Friday night, mostly clear. Highs in the upper 70s. Lows around 60. Saturday, mostly sunny. Highs around 80. Saturday night and Sunday, mostly clear. Lows in the lower 60s. Highs in the upper 70s. Again, the forecast for Champaign, Urbana and surrounding areas of East Central Illinois for the rest of tonight, cloudy with a slight chance of thunderstorms. A chance of showers. Lows in the upper 60s. Northwest winds around 5 miles an hour. Chance of rain 50%. The following is a summary of watches, warnings and advisories in effect. For the WXJ76 listening area, aerial flood warning has been extended until noon Monday for the following counties, Champaign and Vermilion. At 11 p.m. at the Champaign Airport, light rain was falling. The temperature was 73 degrees, the dew point was 73, and the relative humidity was 100%. The wind was west at 5 miles an hour. The pressure was 29.99 inches and steady. Elsewhere around the area, it was partly cloudy, with a temperature of 72 at Terre Haute, 75 at Mattoon, and 74 at Springfield. At Rantoul, it was mostly cloudy, with a temperature of 74. It was cloudy, with a temperature of 75 at Peoria, 76 at Bloomington, and 76 at Decatur. And once again at 11 p.m. at the Champaign Airport, with light rain, the temperature was 73. When flooding is a threat, keep these safety rules in mind. Never walk or drive across flood waters. It only takes 12 to 18 inches of water to sweep a vehicle off the road, and only 6 inches of moving water to knock over an adult. Do not drive around barricades. The road is closed for a reason. Most flood fatalities occur in vehicles. Besides your safety, you also put the lives of first responders at risk. If you live in a flood-prone area, or are camping in a low-lying area, move to higher ground. If you have water in your home, do not go into a room if standing water covers electrical outlets. Stay out of water that may have electricity in it. The time is currently 11:20 p.m. Central Daylight Time. 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Now for the official National Weather Service forecast for Champaign, Urbana and surrounding areas of East Central Illinois. Rest of tonight, cloudy with a slight chance of thunderstorms. A chance of showers. Lows in the upper 60s. Northwest winds around 5 miles an hour. Chance of rain 50%. Monday, mostly sunny. Highs in the lower 80s. North winds 5 to 10 miles an hour. Monday night, partly cloudy. Lows in the lower 60s. North winds 5 to 10 miles an hour until midnight, becoming light and variable. Tuesday.

mostly sunny. Highs in the lower 80s. Southwest winds around 5 miles an hour. Tuesday night, partly cloudy until midnight, then mostly cloudy with a chance of showers and thunderstorms after midnight. Lows in the mid-60s. Southwest winds around 5 miles an hour. Chance of rain 50%. Wednesday, showers likely. A chance of thunderstorms in the afternoon. Highs around 80. Chance of rain 70%. Wednesday night, mostly cloudy. A chance of showers and thunderstorms until midnight. Lows in the lower 60s. Chance of rain 50%. Thursday and Thursday night, partly cloudy. Highs in the upper 70s. Lows in the upper 50s. Friday and Friday night, mostly clear. Highs in the upper 70s. Lows around 60. Saturday, mostly sunny. Highs around 80. Saturday night and Sunday, mostly clear. Lows in the lower 60s. Highs in the upper 70s. Again, the forecast for Champaign, Urbana and surrounding areas of East Central Illinois for the rest of tonight, cloudy with a slight chance of thunderstorms. A chance of showers. Lows in the upper 60s. Northwest winds around 5 miles an hour. Chance of rain 50%. The following is a summary of watches, warnings and advisories in effect. For the WXJ76 listening area, aerial flood warning has been extended until noon Monday for the following counties, Champaign and Vermilion. At 11 p.m. at the Champaign Airport, light rain was falling. The temperature was 73 degrees, the dew point was 73, and the relative humidity was 100%. The wind was west at 5 miles an hour. The pressure was 29.99 inches and steady. Elsewhere around the area, it was partly cloudy, with a temperature of 76 at Bloomington, and 72 at Terre Haute. It was mostly cloudy, with a temperature of 74 at Rantoul, and 74 at Springfield. It was cloudy, with a temperature of 75 at Peoria, 75 at Mattoon, and 76 at Decatur. And once again at 11 p.m. at the Champaign Airport, with light rain, the temperature was 73. When flooding is a threat, keep these safety rules in mind. Never walk or drive across flood waters. It only takes 12 to 18 inches of water to sweep a vehicle off the road, and only 6 inches of moving water to knock over an adult. Do not drive around barricades. The road is closed for a reason. Most flood fatalities occur in vehicles. Besides your safety, you also put the lives of first responders at risk. If you live in a flood-prone area, or are camping in a low-lying area, move to higher ground. If you have water in your home, do not go into a room if standing water covers electrical outlets. Stay out of water that may have electricity in it. The time is currently 11:24 p.m. Central Daylight Time. 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Now for the official National Weather Service forecast for Champaign, Urbana and surrounding areas of East Central Illinois. Rest of tonight, cloudy with a slight chance of thunderstorms. A chance of showers. Lows in the upper 60s. Northwest winds around 5 miles an hour. Chance of rain 50%. Monday, mostly sunny. Highs in the lower 80s. North winds 5 to 10 miles an hour. Monday night, partly cloudy. Lows in the lower 60s. North winds 5 to 10 miles an hour until midnight, becoming light and variable. Tuesday, mostly sunny. Highs in the lower 80s. Southwest winds around 5 miles an hour. Tuesday night, partly cloudy until midnight, then mostly cloudy with a chance of showers and thunderstorms after midnight. Lows in the mid-60s. Southwest winds around 5 miles an hour. Chance of rain 50%. Wednesday, showers likely. A chance of thunderstorms in the afternoon. Highs around 80. Chance of rain 70%. Wednesday night, mostly cloudy. A chance of showers and thunderstorms until midnight. Lows in the lower 60s. Chance of rain 50%. Thursday and Thursday night, partly cloudy. Highs in the upper 70s. Lows in the upper 50s. Friday and Friday night, mostly clear. Highs in the upper 70s. Lows around 60.
Saturday, mostly sunny. Highs around 80. Saturday night and Sunday, mostly clear. Lows in the lower 60s. Highs in the upper 70s. Again, the forecast for Champaign, Urbana and surrounding areas of East Central Illinois for the rest of tonight, cloudy with a slight chance of thunderstorms. A chance of showers. Lows in the upper 60s. Northwest winds around 5 miles an hour. Chance of rain 50%. Here is a river flood statement. The flood warning continues for the Sangamon River at Monticello until early Saturday afternoon. At 7 p.m. Sunday, the stage was 15.1 feet. The river is expected to rise to a crest of 17.5 feet early Tuesday morning. It will then fall below flood stage Saturday morning. Here is a river flood statement. The flood warning continues for the Vermilion River near Danville until Tuesday afternoon. At 6:15 p.m. Sunday, or 7:15 p.m. Eastern Daylight Time Sunday slash the stage was 25.0 feet. The river is expected to fall below flood stage late Tuesday morning and continue falling to 5.3 feet Wednesday, August 26th. Flood warning now in effect until noon Monday. What? Flooding caused by recent excessive rainfall continues. Where? A portion of East Central Illinois, including the following counties, Champaign and Vermilion. When? Until noon Monday. The following impacts are expected. Numerous roads remain closed due to flooding. Expect many areas of slow-moving or standing water. Additional details, at 11 a.m. Sunday, emergency management reported that areas of flooding and road closures continue in the warned area. Between 4 and 7 inches of rain fell. Flooding impacts will continue, but no additional rainfall is expected. Some locations that will experience flooding include Champaign, Urbana, Danville, Rantoul, Savoy, Mahomet, St. Joseph, Fulton, Catlin, Fisher, Oakwood, Rossville, Thomasboro, Gifford, Ogden, Potomac, Rankin, Fithian, Bonneville, and Lake of the Woods. This includes the following state parks: Kickapoo State Recreation Area and Middle Fork State Fish and Wildlife Area. This includes the following highways: Interstate 72 between mile markers 174 and 182. Interstate 74 between mile markers 169 and 220. Interstate 57 between mile markers 232 and 257. Turn around, don't drown when encountering flooded roads. Most flood deaths occur in vehicles. The following is a summary of watches, warnings and advisories in effect. For the WXJ76 listening area, aerial flood warning has been extended until noon Monday for the following counties, Champaign and Vermilion. At 11 p.m. at the Champaign Airport, light rain was falling. The temperature was 73 degrees, the dew point was 73, and the relative humidity was 100%. The wind was west at 5 miles an hour. The pressure was 29.99 inches and steady. Elsewhere around the area, it was partly cloudy, with a temperature of 76 at Bloomington and 72 at Terre Haute. It was mostly cloudy, with a temperature of 74 at Rantoul and 74 at Springfield. It was cloudy, with a temperature of 75 at Peoria, 75 at Mattoon, and 76 at Decatur. And once again at 11 p.m. at the Champaign Airport, with light rain, the temperature was 73. When flooding is a threat, keep these safety rules in mind. Never walk or drive across flood waters. It only takes 12 to 18 inches of water to sweep a vehicle off the road, and only 6 inches of moving water to knock over an adult. Do not drive around barricades. The road is closed for a reason. Most flood fatalities occur in vehicles. Besides your safety, you also put the lives of first responders at risk. If you live in a flood-prone area, or are camping in a low-lying area, move to higher ground. If you have water in your home, do not go into a room if standing water covers electrical outlets. Stay out of water that may have electricity in it. The time is currently 11:30 p.m. Central Daylight Time. 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Rest of tonight, cloudy with a slight chance of thunderstorms. A chance of showers.

upper 60s. Northwest winds around 5 miles an hour. Chance of rain 50%. Monday, mostly sunny. Highs in the lower 80s. North winds 5 to 10 miles an hour. Monday night, partly cloudy. Lows in the lower 60s. North winds 5 to 10 miles an hour until midnight, becoming light and variable. Tuesday, mostly sunny. Highs in the lower 80s. Southwest winds around 5 miles an hour. Tuesday night, partly cloudy until midnight, then mostly cloudy with a chance of showers and thunderstorms after midnight. Lows in the mid-60s. Southwest winds around 5 miles an hour. Chance of rain 50%. Wednesday, showers likely. A chance of thunderstorms in the afternoon. Highs around 80. Chance of rain 70%. Wednesday night, mostly cloudy. A chance of showers and thunderstorms until midnight. Lows in the lower 60s. Chance of rain 50%. Thursday and Thursday night, partly cloudy. Highs in the upper 70s. Lows in the upper 50s. Friday and Friday night, mostly clear. Highs in the upper 70s. Lows around 60. Saturday, mostly sunny. Highs around 80. Saturday night and Sunday, mostly clear. Lows in the lower 60s. Highs in the upper 70s. Again, the forecast for Champaign, Urbana and surrounding areas of East Central Illinois for the rest of tonight, cloudy with a slight chance of thunderstorms. A chance of showers. Lows in the upper 60s. Northwest winds around 5 miles an hour. Chance of rain 50%. The following is a summary of watches, warnings and advisories in effect. For the WXJ76 listening area. Aerial flood warning has been extended until noon Monday for the following counties, Champaign and Vermilion. Northwest winds around 5 miles an hour. Chance of rain 50%. The following is a summary of watches, warnings and advisories in effect. For the WXJ76 listening area. Aerial flood warning has been extended until noon Monday for the following counties, Champaign and Vermilion. At 11 p.m. at the Champaign Airport, light rain was falling. The temperature was 73 degrees, the dew point was 73, and the relative humidity was 100%. The wind was west at 5 miles an hour. The pressure was 29.99 inches and steady. Elsewhere around the area, it was partly cloudy, with a temperature of 76 at Bloomington, and 72 at Terre Haute. It was mostly cloudy, with a temperature of 74 at Rantoul, and 74 at Springfield. It was cloudy, with a temperature of 75 at Peoria, 75 at Mattoon, and 76 at Decatur. And once again at 11 p.m. at the Champaign Airport, with light rain, the temperature was 73. When flooding is a threat, keep these safety rules in mind. Never walk or drive across flood waters. It only takes 12 to 18 inches of water to sweep a vehicle off the road, and only 6 inches of moving water to knock over an adult. Do not drive around barricades. The road is closed for a reason. Most flood fatalities occur in vehicles. Besides your safety, you also put the lives of first responders at risk. If you live in a flood-prone area, or are camping in a low-lying area, move to higher ground. If you have water in your home, do not go into a room if standing water covers electrical outlets. Stay out of water that may have electricity in it. The time is currently 11:34 p.m. Central Daylight Time. Here is a river flood statement. The flood warning continues for the Sangamon River at Monticello until early Saturday afternoon. At 7 p.m. Sunday, the stage was 15.1 feet. The river is expected to rise to a crest of 17.5 feet early Tuesday morning. It will then fall below flood stage Saturday morning. Here is a river flood statement. The flood warning continues for the Vermilion River near Danville until Tuesday afternoon. At 6:15 p.m. Sunday, or 7:15 p.m. Eastern Daylight Time Sunday slash the stage was 25.0 feet. The river is expected to fall below flood stage late Tuesday morning and continue falling to 5.3 feet Wednesday, August 26. 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Now for the official

National Weather Service forecast for Champaign, Urbana, and surrounding areas of East Central Illinois. Rest of tonight, cloudy with a slight chance of thunderstorms. A chance of showers. Lows in the upper 60s. Northwest winds around 5 miles an hour. Chance of rain 50%. Monday, mostly sunny. Highs in the lower 80s. North winds 5 to 10 miles an hour. Monday night, partly cloudy. Lows in the lower 60s. North winds 5 to 10 miles an hour until midnight, becoming light and variable. Tuesday, mostly sunny. Highs in the lower 80s. Southwest winds around 5 miles an hour. Tuesday night, partly cloudy until midnight, then mostly cloudy with a chance of showers and thunderstorms after midnight. Lows in the mid-60s. Southwest winds around 5 miles an hour. Chance of rain 50%. Wednesday, showers likely. A chance of thunderstorms in the afternoon. Highs around 80. Chance of rain 70%. Wednesday night, mostly cloudy. A chance of showers and thunderstorms until midnight. Lows in the lower 60s. Chance of rain 50%. Thursday and Thursday night, partly cloudy. Highs in the upper 70s. Lows in the upper 50s. Friday and Friday night, mostly clear. Highs in the upper 70s. Lows around 60. Saturday, mostly sunny. Highs around 80. Saturday night and Sunday, mostly clear. Lows in the lower 60s. Highs in the upper 70s. Again, the forecast for Champaign, Urbana, and surrounding areas of East Central Illinois for the rest of tonight, cloudy with a slight chance of thunderstorms. A chance of showers. Lows in the upper 60s. Northwest winds around 5 miles an hour. Chance of rain 50%. The following is a summary of watches, warnings, and advisories in effect. For the WXJ76 listening area, aerial flood warning has been extended until noon Monday for the following counties, Champaign and Vermilion. At 11 p.m. at the Champaign Airport, light rain was falling. The temperature was 73 degrees, the dew point was 73, and the relative humidity was 100%. The wind was west at 5 miles an hour. The pressure was 29.99 inches and steady. Elsewhere around the area, it was partly cloudy, with a temperature of 76 at Bloomington, and 72 at Terre Haute. It was mostly cloudy, with a temperature of 74 at Rantoul, and 74 at Springfield. It was cloudy, with a temperature of 75 at Peoria, 75 at Mattoon, and 76 at Decatur. And once again at 11 p.m. at the Champaign Airport, with light rain, the temperature was 73. When flooding is a threat, keep these safety rules in mind. Never walk or drive across flood waters. It only takes 12 to 18 inches of water to sweep a vehicle off the road, and only 6 inches of moving water to knock over an adult. Do not drive around barricades. The road is closed for a reason. Most flood fatalities occur in vehicles. Besides your safety, you also put the lives of first responders at risk. If you live in a flood-prone area, or are camping in a low-lying area, move to higher ground. If you have water in your home, do not go into a room if standing water covers electrical outlets. Stay out of water that may have electricity in it. The time is currently 11:39 p.m. Central Daylight Time. 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Now for the official National Weather Service forecast for Champaign, Urbana, and surrounding areas of East Central Illinois. Rest of tonight, cloudy with a slight chance of thunderstorms. A chance of showers. Lows in the upper 60s. Northwest winds around 5 miles an hour. Chance of rain 50%. Monday, mostly sunny. Highs in the lower 80s. North winds 5 to 10 miles an hour. Monday night, partly cloudy. Lows in the lower 60s. North winds 5 to 10 miles an hour until midnight, becoming light and variable. Tuesday, mostly sunny. Highs in the lower 80s. Southwest winds around 5 miles an hour. Tuesday night, partly cloudy until midnight, then mostly cloudy with a chance of showers and thunderstorms after midnight. Lows in the mid-60s. Southwest winds around 5 miles an hour.

chance of rain 50%. Wednesday, showers likely. A chance of thunderstorms in the afternoon. Highs around 80. Chance of rain 70%. Wednesday night, mostly cloudy. A chance of showers and thunderstorms until midnight. Lows in the lower 60s. Chance of rain 50%. Thursday and Thursday night, partly cloudy. Highs in the upper 70s. Lows in the upper 50s. Friday and Friday night, mostly clear. Highs in the upper 70s. Lows around 60. Saturday, mostly sunny. Highs around 80. Saturday night and Sunday, mostly clear. Lows in the lower 60s. Highs in the upper 70s. Again, the forecast for Champaign, Urbana and surrounding areas of East Central Illinois for the rest of tonight, cloudy with a slight chance of thunderstorms. A chance of showers. Lows in the upper 60s. Northwest winds around 5 miles an hour. Chance of rain 50%. The following is a summary of watches, warnings and advisories in effect. For the WXJ76 listening area, aerial flood warning has been extended until noon Monday for the following counties, Champaign and Vermilion. At 11 p.m. at the Champaign Airport, light rain was falling. The temperature was 73 degrees, the dew point was 73, and the relative humidity was 100%. The wind was west at 5 miles an hour. The pressure was 29.99 inches and steady. Elsewhere around the area, it was partly cloudy, with a temperature of 76 at Bloomington and 72 at Terre Haute. It was mostly cloudy, with a temperature of 74 at Rantoul and 74 at Springfield. It was cloudy, with a temperature of 75 at Peoria, 75 at Mattoon, and 76 at Decatur. And once again at 11 p.m. at the Champaign Airport, with light rain, the temperature was 73. When flooding is a threat, keep these safety rules in mind. Never walk or drive across flood waters. It only takes 12 to 18 inches of water to sweep a vehicle off the road, and only 6 inches of moving water to knock over an adult. Do not drive around barricades. The road is closed for a reason. Most flood fatalities occur in vehicles. Besides your safety, you also put the lives of first responders at risk. If you live in a flood-prone area, or are camping in a low-lying area, move to higher ground. If you have water in your home, do not go into a room if standing water covers electrical outlets. Stay out of water that may have electricity in it. The time is currently 11:43 p.m. Central Daylight Time. 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Now for the official National Weather Service forecast for Champaign, Urbana and surrounding areas of East Central Illinois. Rest of tonight, cloudy with a slight chance of thunderstorms. A chance of showers. Lows in the upper 60s. Northwest winds around 5 miles an hour. Chance of rain 50%. Monday, mostly sunny. Highs in the lower 80s. North winds 5 to 10 miles an hour. Monday night, partly cloudy. Lows in the lower 60s. North winds 5 to 10 miles an hour until midnight, becoming light and variable. Tuesday, mostly sunny. Highs in the lower 80s. Southwest winds around 5 miles an hour. Tuesday night, partly cloudy until midnight, then mostly cloudy with a chance of showers and thunderstorms after midnight. Lows in the mid-60s. Southwest winds around 5 miles an hour. Chance of rain 50%. Wednesday, showers likely. A chance of thunderstorms in the afternoon. Highs around 80. Chance of rain 70%. Wednesday night, mostly cloudy. A chance of showers and thunderstorms until midnight. Lows in the lower 60s. Chance of rain 50%. Thursday and Thursday night, partly cloudy. Highs in the upper 70s. Lows in the upper 50s. Friday and Friday night, mostly clear. Highs in the upper 70s. Lows around 60. Saturday, mostly sunny. Highs around 80. Saturday night and Sunday, mostly clear. Lows in the lower 60s. Highs in the upper 70s. Again, the forecast for Champaign, Urbana and surrounding areas of East Central Illinois for the rest of tonight, cloudy with a slight chance of
Thunderstorms. A chance of showers. Lows in the upper 60s. Northwest winds around 5 miles an hour. Chance of rain 50%. Here is a river flood statement. The flood warning continues for the Sangamon River at Monticello until early Saturday afternoon. At 7 p.m. Sunday, the stage was 15.1 feet. The river is expected to rise to a crest of 17.5 feet early Tuesday morning. It will then fall below flood stage Saturday morning. Here is a river flood statement. The flood warning continues for the Vermilion River near Danville until Tuesday afternoon. At 6:15 p.m. Sunday, or 7:15 p.m. Eastern Daylight Time Sunday slash the stage was 25.0 feet. The river is expected to fall below flood stage late Tuesday morning and continue falling to 5.3 feet Wednesday, August 26th. Flood warning now in effect until noon Monday. What? Flooding caused by recent excessive rainfall continues. Where? A portion of east central Illinois, including the following counties, Champaign and Vermilion. When? Until noon Monday. The following impacts are expected. Numerous roads remain closed due to flooding. Expect many areas of slow-moving or standing water. Additional details, at 11 a.m. Sunday, emergency management reported that areas of flooding and road closures continue in the warned area. Between 4 and 7 inches of rain fell. Flooding impacts will continue, but no additional rainfall is expected. Some locations that will experience flooding include Champaign, Urbana, Danville, Rantoul, Savoy, Mahomet, St. Joseph, Tilton, Catlin, Fisher, Oakwood, Rossville, Thomasboro, Gifford, Ogden, Potomac, Rankin, Fithian, Bonneville, and Lake of the Woods. This includes the following state parks, Kickapoo State Recreation Area and Middle Fork State Fish and Wildlife Area. This includes the following highways, Interstate 72 between mile markers 174 and 182. Interstate 74 between mile markers 169 and 220. Interstate 57 between mile markers 232 and 257. Turn around, don't drown when encountering flooded roads. Most flood deaths occur in vehicles. Now for the official National Weather Service forecast for Champaign, Urbana, and surrounding areas of east central Illinois. Rest of tonight, cloudy with a chance of showers and thunderstorms. Lows in the upper 60s. Northwest winds around 5 miles an hour. Chance of rain 50%. Monday, mostly sunny. Highs in the lower 80s. North winds 10 to 15 miles an hour. Monday night, partly cloudy. Lows in the lower 60s. North winds 5 to 10 miles an hour until midnight, becoming light and variable. Tuesday, sunny. Highs in the lower 80s. West winds around 5 miles an hour. Tuesday night, partly cloudy until midnight, then mostly cloudy with a chance of showers and thunderstorms after midnight. Lows in the mid-60s. Southwest winds around 5 miles an hour. Chance of rain 50%. Wednesday, showers likely. A chance of thunderstorms in the afternoon. Highs around 80. Chance of rain 70%. Wednesday night, mostly cloudy. A chance of showers and thunderstorms until midnight. Lows in the lower 60s. Chance of rain 50%. Thursday and Thursday night, partly cloudy. Highs in the upper 70s. Lows in the upper 50s. Friday and Friday night, mostly clear. Highs in the upper 70s. Lows around 60. Saturday, mostly sunny. Highs around 80. Saturday night and Sunday, mostly clear. Lows in the lower 60s. Highs in the upper 70s. Again, the forecast for Champaign, Urbana, and surrounding areas of east central Illinois for the rest of tonight, cloudy with a chance of showers and thunderstorms. Lows in the upper 60s. Northwest winds around 5 miles an hour. Chance of rain 50%. The following is a summary of watches, warnings, and advisories in effect. For the WXJ76 listening area, aerial flood warning has been extended until noon Monday for the following counties, Champaign and Vermilion. At 11 p.m. at the Champaign Airport, light rain was falling. The temperature was 73 degrees, the dew point was 73, and the relative humidity was 100%. The wind

west at 5 miles an hour. The pressure was 29.99 inches and steady. Elsewhere around the area, it was partly cloudy, with a temperature of 76 at Bloomington and 72 at Terre Haute. It was mostly cloudy, with a temperature of 74 at Rantoul and 74 at Springfield. It was cloudy, with a temperature of 75 at Peoria, 75 at Mattoon, and 76 at Decatur. And once again at 11 p.m. at the Champaign Airport, with light rain, the temperature was 73. When flooding is a threat, keep these safety rules in mind. Never walk or drive across flood waters. It only takes 12 to 18 inches of water to sweep a vehicle off the road, and only 6 inches of moving water to knock over an adult. Do not drive around barricades. The road is closed for a reason. Most flood fatalities occur in vehicles. Besides your safety, you also put the lives of first responders at risk. If you live in a flood-prone area, or are camping in a low-lying area, move to higher ground. If you have water in your home, do not go into a room if standing water covers electrical outlets. Stay out of water that may have electricity in it. The time is currently 11:52 p.m. Central Daylight Time. 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Now for the official National Weather Service forecast for Champaign, Urbana and surrounding areas of East Central Illinois. Rest of tonight, cloudy with a chance of showers and thunderstorms. Lows in the upper 60s. Northwest winds around 5 miles an hour. Chance of rain 50%. Monday, mostly sunny. Highs in the lower 80s. North winds 10 to 15 miles an hour. Monday night, partly cloudy. Lows in the lower 60s. North winds 5 to 10 miles an hour until midnight, becoming light and variable. Tuesday, sunny. Highs in the lower 80s. West winds around 5 miles an hour. Tuesday night, partly cloudy until midnight, then mostly cloudy with a chance of showers and thunderstorms after midnight. Lows in the mid-60s. Southwest winds around 5 miles an hour. Chance of rain 50%. Wednesday, showers likely. A chance of thunderstorms in the afternoon. Highs around 80. Chance of rain 70%. Wednesday night, mostly cloudy. A chance of showers and thunderstorms until midnight. Lows in the lower 60s. Chance of rain 50%. Thursday and Thursday night, partly cloudy. Highs in the upper 70s. Lows in the upper 50s. Friday and Friday night, mostly clear. Highs in the upper 70s. Lows around 60. Saturday, mostly sunny. Highs around 80. Saturday night and Sunday, mostly clear. Lows in the lower 60s. Highs in the upper 70s. Again, the forecast for Champaign, Urbana and surrounding areas of East Central Illinois for the rest of tonight, cloudy with a chance of showers and thunderstorms. Lows in the upper 60s. Northwest winds around 5 miles an hour. Chance of rain 50%. The following is a summary of watches, warnings and advisories in effect. For the WXJ76 listening area, aerial flood warning has been extended until noon Monday for the following counties, Champaign and Vermilion. At 11 p.m. at the Champaign Airport, light rain was falling. The temperature was 73 degrees, the dew point was 73, and the relative humidity was 100%. The wind was west at 5 miles an hour. The pressure was 29.99 inches and steady. Elsewhere around the area, it was partly cloudy, with a temperature of 76 at Bloomington and 72 at Terre Haute. It was mostly cloudy, with a temperature of 74 at Rantoul and 74 at Springfield. It was cloudy, with a temperature of 75 at Peoria, 75 at Mattoon, and 76 at Decatur. And once again at 11 p.m. at the Champaign Airport, with light rain, the temperature was 73. Here is a river flood statement. The flood warning continues for the Sangamon River at Monticello until early Saturday afternoon. At 7 p.m. Sunday, the stage was 15.1 feet. The river is expected to rise to a crest of 17.5 feet early Tuesday morning. It will then fall below flood stage Saturday morning. Here is a river flood statement. The flood warning continues.

of the Vermilion River near Danville until Tuesday afternoon at 6:15 p.m. Sunday or 7:15 p.m. Eastern Daylight Time Sunday slash the stage was 25.0 feet. The river is expected to fall below flood stage late Tuesday morning and continue falling to 5.3 feet Wednesday, August 26th. When flooding is a threat, keep these safety rules in mind. Never walk or drive across flood waters. It only takes 12 to 18 inches of water to sweep a vehicle off the road, and only 6 inches of moving water to knock over an adult. Do not drive around barricades. The road is closed for a reason. Most flood fatalities occur in vehicles. Besides your safety, you also put the lives of first responders at risk. If you live in a flood-prone area, or are camping in a low-lying area, move to higher ground. If you have water in your home, do not go into a room if standing water covers electrical outlets. Stay out of water that may have electricity in it. The time is currently 11:57 p.m. Central Daylight Time. 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Now for the official National Weather Service forecast for Champaign, Urbana and surrounding areas of East Central Illinois. Rest of tonight, cloudy with a chance of showers and thunderstorms. Lows in the upper 60s. Northwest winds around 5 miles an hour. Chance of rain 50%. Monday, mostly sunny. Highs in the lower 80s. North winds 10 to 15 miles an hour. Monday night, partly cloudy. Lows in the lower 60s. North winds 5 to 10 miles an hour until midnight, becoming light and variable. Tuesday, sunny. Highs in the lower 80s. West winds around 5 miles an hour. Tuesday night, partly cloudy until midnight, then mostly cloudy with a chance of showers and thunderstorms after midnight. Lows in the mid-60s. Southwest winds around 5 miles an hour. Chance of rain 50%. Wednesday, showers likely. A chance of thunderstorms in the afternoon. Highs around 80. Chance of rain 70%. Wednesday night, mostly cloudy. A chance of showers and thunderstorms until midnight. Lows in the lower 60s. Chance of rain 50%. Thursday and Thursday night, partly cloudy. Highs in the upper 70s. Lows in the upper 50s. Friday and Friday night, mostly clear. Highs in the upper 70s. Lows around 60. Saturday, mostly sunny. Highs around 80. Saturday night and Sunday, mostly clear. Lows in the lower 60s. Highs in the upper 70s. Again, the forecast for Champaign, Urbana and surrounding areas of East Central Illinois for the rest of tonight, cloudy with a chance of showers and thunderstorms. Lows in the upper 60s. Northwest winds around 5 miles an hour. Chance of rain 50%. The following is a summary of watches, warnings and advisories in effect. For the WXJ76 listening area, aerial flood warning has been extended until noon Monday for the following counties, Champaign and Vermilion. At 11 p.m. at the Champaign Airport, light rain was falling. The temperature was 73 degrees, the dew point was 73, and the relative humidity was 100%. The wind was west at 5 miles an hour. The pressure was 29.99 inches and steady. Elsewhere around the area, it was partly cloudy, with a temperature of 76 at Bloomington and 72 at Terre Haute. It was mostly cloudy, with a temperature of 74 at Rantoul and 74 at Springfield. It was cloudy, with a temperature of 75 at Peoria, 75 at Mattoon, and 76 at Decatur. And once again at 11 p.m. at the Champaign Airport, with light rain, the temperature was 73. The following is a summary of watches, warnings and advisories in effect. For the WXJ76 listening area, aerial flood warning has been extended until noon for the following counties, Champaign and Vermilion. When flooding is a threat, keep these safety rules in mind. Never walk or drive across flood waters. It only takes 12 to 18 inches of water to sweep a vehicle off the road, and only 6 inches of moving water to knock over an adult. Do not drive around barricades. The road is closed for a reason. Most flood fatalities occur in vehicles. Besides your safety, you also

put the lives of first responders at risk. If you live in a flood-prone area or are camping in a low-lying area, move to higher ground. If you have water in your home, do not go into a room if standing water covers electrical outlets. 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The time is currently 12:01 a.m. Central Daylight Time. 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Now for the official National Weather Service forecast for Champaign, Urbana and surrounding areas of East Central Illinois. Rest of tonight, cloudy with a chance of showers and thunderstorms. Lows in the upper 60s. Northwest winds around 5 miles an hour. Chance of rain 50%. Monday, mostly sunny. Highs in the lower 80s. North winds 10 to 15 miles an hour. Monday night, partly cloudy. Lows in the lower 60s. North winds 5 to 10 miles an hour until midnight, becoming light and variable. Tuesday, sunny. Highs in the lower 80s. West winds around 5 miles an hour. Tuesday night, partly cloudy until midnight, then mostly cloudy with a chance of showers and thunderstorms after midnight. Lows in the mid-60s. Southwest winds around 5 miles an hour. Chance of rain 50%. Wednesday, showers likely. A chance of thunderstorms in the afternoon. Highs around 80. Chance of rain 70%. Wednesday night, mostly cloudy. A chance of showers and thunderstorms until midnight. Lows in the lower 60s. Chance of rain 50%. Thursday and Thursday night, partly cloudy. Highs in the upper 70s. Lows in the upper 50s. Friday and Friday night, mostly clear. Highs in the upper 70s. Lows around 60. Saturday, mostly sunny. Highs around 80. Saturday night and Sunday, mostly clear. Lows in the lower 60s. Highs in the upper 70s. Again, the forecast for Champaign, Urbana and surrounding areas of East Central Illinois for the rest of tonight, cloudy with a chance of showers and thunderstorms. Lows in the upper 60s. Northwest winds around 5 miles an hour. Chance of rain 50%. The following is a summary of watches, warnings and advisories in effect. For the WXJ76 listening area, aerial flood warning has been extended until noon for the following counties, Champaign and Vermilion. At midnight at the Champaign Airport, skies were mostly cloudy. The temperature was 73 degrees, the dew point was 73, and the relative humidity was 100%. The wind was west at 5 miles an hour. The pressure was 29.99 inches and steady. Elsewhere around the area, at Red Tool, rain was falling, with a temperature of 73. At Terre Haute, it was partly cloudy, with a temperature of 72. It was mostly cloudy, with a temperature of 75 at Bloomington, and 75 at Springfield. It was cloudy, with a temperature of 74 at Peoria, and 76 at Decatur. At Mattoon, rain and fog were reported, with a temperature of 75. And once again at midnight at the Champaign Airport, under mostly cloudy skies, the temperature was 73. When flooding is a threat, keep these safety rules in mind. Never walk or drive across flood waters. It only takes 12 to 18 inches of water to sweep a vehicle off the road, and only 6 inches of moving water to knock over an adult. Do not drive around barricades. The road is closed for a reason. Most flood fatalities occur in vehicles. Besides your safety, you also put the lives of first responders at risk. If you live in a flood-prone area, or are camping in a low-lying area, move to higher ground. If you have water in your home, do not go into a room if standing water covers electrical outlets. Stay out of water that may have electricity in it. Here is a river flood statement. The flood warning continues for the Sangamon River at Monticello until early Saturday afternoon. At 7 p.m. Sunday, the stage was 15.1 feet. The river is expected to rise to a crest of 17.5 feet early Tuesday morning. It will then fall below flood stage Saturday morning. Here is a river flood statement. The flood warning continues for the Vermilion River near Danville until Tuesday afternoon. At 6:15 p.m. Sunday, or 7:15 p.m. Eastern Daylight Time Sunday.

or near Seymour. The station serves the following counties: Champaign, DeWitt, Coles, Douglas, Edgar, Ford, Moultrie, Piatt, and Vermilion. WXJ76 is part of the All Hazards Network of NOAA Weather Radio. Flood warning now in effect until noon Monday. What? Flooding caused by recent excessive rainfall continues. Where? A portion of East Central Illinois, including the following counties, Champaign and Vermilion. When? Until noon Monday. The following impacts are expected. Numerous roads remain closed due to flooding. Expect many areas of slow-moving or standing water. Additional details, at 11 a.m. Sunday, emergency management reported that areas of flooding and road closures continue in the warned area. Between 4 and 7 inches of rain fell. Flooding impacts will continue, but no additional rainfall is expected. Some locations that will experience flooding include Champaign, Urbana, Danville, Rantoul, Savoy, Mahomet, St. Joseph, Tilton, Catlin, Fisher, Oakwood, Rossville, Thomasboro, Gifford, Ogden, Potomac, Rankin, Fithian, Bonneville, and Lake of the Woods. This includes the following state parks: Kickapoo State Recreation Area and Middle Fork State Fish and Wildlife Area. This includes the following highways: Interstate 72 between mile markers 174 and 182. Interstate 74 between mile markers 169 and 220. Interstate 57 between mile markers 232 and 257. Turn around, don't drown when encountering flooded roads. Most flood deaths occur in vehicles. The time is currently 12:08 a.m. Central Daylight Time. 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Now for the official National Weather Service forecast for Champaign, Urbana, and surrounding areas of East Central Illinois. Rest of tonight, cloudy with a chance of showers and thunderstorms. Lows in the upper 60s. Northwest winds around 5 miles an hour. Chance of rain 50%. Monday, mostly sunny. Highs in the lower 80s. North winds 10 to 15 miles an hour. Monday night, partly cloudy. Lows in the lower 60s. North winds 5 to 10 miles an hour until midnight, becoming light and variable. Tuesday, sunny. Highs in the lower 80s. West winds around 5 miles an hour. Tuesday night, partly cloudy until midnight, then mostly cloudy with a chance of showers and thunderstorms after midnight. Lows in the mid-60s. Southwest winds around 5 miles an hour. Chance of rain 50%. Wednesday, showers likely. A chance of thunderstorms in the afternoon. Highs around 80. Chance of rain 70%. Wednesday night, mostly cloudy. A chance of showers and thunderstorms until midnight. Lows in the lower 60s. Chance of rain 50%. Thursday and Thursday night, partly cloudy. Highs in the upper 70s. Lows in the upper 50s. Friday and Friday night, mostly clear. Highs in the upper 70s. Lows around 60. Saturday, mostly sunny. Highs around 80. Saturday night and Sunday, mostly clear. Lows in the lower 60s. Highs in the upper 70s. Again, the forecast for Champaign, Urbana, and surrounding areas of East Central Illinois for the rest of tonight: cloudy with a chance of showers and thunderstorms. Lows in the upper 60s. Northwest winds around 5 miles an hour. Chance of rain 50%. The following is a summary of watches, warnings, and advisories in effect. For the WXJ76 listening area, aerial flood warning has been extended until noon for the following counties, Champaign and Vermilion. At midnight at the Champaign Airport, skies were cloudy. The temperature was 73 degrees, the dew point was 73, and the relative humidity was 100%. The wind was west at 5 miles an hour. The pressure was 29.99 inches and steady. Elsewhere around the area, at Rantoul, rain was falling, with a temperature of 73. At Terre Haute, it was partly cloudy, with a temperature of 72. It was mostly cloudy, with a temperature of 75 at Bloomington, and 76 at Decatur. It was cloudy, with a temperature of 74 at Peoria, and 75 at Springfield. At Mattoon, rain and fog were reported.

with a temperature of 75. And once again at midnight at the Champaign Airport, under cloudy skies, the temperature was 73. When flooding is a threat, keep these safety rules in mind. Never walk or drive across flood waters. It only takes 12 to 18 inches of water to sweep a vehicle off the road, and only 6 inches of moving water to knock over an adult. Do not drive around barricades. The road is closed for a reason. Most flood fatalities occur in vehicles. Besides your safety, you also put the lives of first responders at risk. If you live in a flood-prone area, or are camping in a low-lying area, move to higher ground. If you have water in your home, do not go into a room if standing water covers electrical outlets. Stay out of water that may have electricity in it. The time is currently 12:12 a.m. Central Daylight Time. 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Now for the official National Weather Service forecast for Champaign, Urbana and surrounding areas of East Central Illinois. Rest of tonight, cloudy with a chance of showers and thunderstorms. Lows in the upper 60s. Northwest winds around 5 miles an hour. Chance of rain 50%. Monday, mostly sunny. Highs in the lower 80s. North winds 10 to 15 miles an hour. Monday night, partly cloudy. Lows in the lower 60s. North winds 5 to 10 miles an hour until midnight, becoming light and variable. Tuesday, sunny. Highs in the lower 80s. West winds around 5 miles an hour. Tuesday night, partly cloudy until midnight, then mostly cloudy with a chance of showers and thunderstorms after midnight. Lows in the mid-60s. Southwest winds around 5 miles an hour. Chance of rain 50%. Wednesday, showers likely. A chance of thunderstorms in the afternoon. Highs around 80. Chance of rain 70%. Wednesday night, mostly cloudy. A chance of showers and thunderstorms until midnight. Lows in the lower 60s. Chance of rain 50%. Thursday and Thursday night, partly cloudy. Highs in the upper 70s. Lows in the upper 50s. Friday and Friday night, mostly clear. Highs in the upper 70s. Lows around 60. Saturday, mostly sunny. Highs around 80. Saturday night and Sunday, mostly clear. Lows in the lower 60s. Highs in the upper 70s. Again, the forecast for Champaign, Urbana and surrounding areas of East Central Illinois for the rest of tonight, cloudy with a chance of showers and thunderstorms. Lows in the upper 60s. Northwest winds around 5 miles an hour. Chance of rain 50%. The following is a summary of watches, warnings and advisories in effect. For the WXJ76 listening area, aerial flood warning has been extended until noon for the following counties, Champaign and Vermilion. Here is a river flood statement. The flood warning continues for the Sangamon River at Monticello until early Saturday afternoon. At 7 p.m. Sunday, the stage was 15.1 feet. The river is expected to rise to a crest of 17.5 feet early Tuesday morning. It will then fall below flood stage Saturday morning. Here is a river flood statement. The flood warning continues for the Vermilion River near Danville until Tuesday afternoon. At 6:15 p.m. Sunday, or 7:15 p.m. Eastern Daylight Time Sunday slash the stage was 25.0 feet. The river is expected to fall below flood stage late Tuesday morning and continue falling to 5.3 feet Wednesday, August 26. At midnight at the Champaign Airport, skies were cloudy. The temperature was 73 degrees, the dew point was 73, and the relative humidity was 100%. The wind was west at 5 miles an hour. The pressure was 29.99 inches and steady. Elsewhere around the area, at Rentoul, rain was falling, with a temperature of 73. At Terre Haute, it was partly cloudy, with a temperature of 72. It was mostly cloudy, with a temperature of 75 at Bloomington, and 76 at Decatur. It was cloudy, with a temperature of 74 at Peoria, and 75 at Springfield. At Mattoon, rain and fog were reported, with a temperature of 75. And once again at midnight at the Champaign Airport, under cloudy skies, the temperature was 70.

when flooding is a threat, keep these safety rules in mind. Never walk or drive across flood waters. It only takes 12 to 18 inches of water to sweep a vehicle off the road, and only 6 inches of moving water to knock over an adult. Do not drive around barricades. The road is closed for a reason. Most flood fatalities occur in vehicles. Besides your safety, you also put the lives of first responders at risk. If you live in a flood-prone area, or are camping in a low-lying area, move to higher ground. If you have water in your home, do not go into a room if standing water covers electrical outlets. Stay out of water that may have electricity in it. The time is currently 12:17 a.m. Central Daylight Time. 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Now for the official National Weather Service forecast for Champaign, Urbana and surrounding areas of East Central Illinois. Rest of tonight, cloudy with a chance of showers and thunderstorms. Lows in the upper 60s. Northwest winds around 5 miles an hour. Chance of rain 50%. Monday, mostly sunny. Highs in the lower 80s. North winds 10 to 15 miles an hour. Monday night, partly cloudy. Lows in the lower 60s. North winds 5 to 10 miles an hour until midnight, becoming light and variable. Tuesday, sunny. Highs in the lower 80s. West winds around 5 miles an hour. Tuesday night, partly cloudy until midnight, then mostly cloudy with a chance of showers and thunderstorms after midnight. Lows in the mid-60s. Southwest winds around 5 miles an hour. Chance of rain 50%. Wednesday, showers likely. A chance of thunderstorms in the afternoon. Highs around 80. Chance of rain 70%. Wednesday night, mostly cloudy. A chance of showers and thunderstorms until midnight. Lows in the lower 60s. Chance of rain 50%. Thursday and Thursday night, partly cloudy. Highs in the upper 70s. Lows in the upper 50s. Friday and Friday night, mostly clear. Highs in the upper 70s. Lows around 60. Saturday, mostly sunny. Highs around 80. Saturday night and Sunday, mostly clear. Lows in the lower 60s. Highs in the upper 70s. Again, the forecast for Champaign, Urbana and surrounding areas of East Central Illinois for the rest of tonight, cloudy with a chance of showers and thunderstorms. Lows in the upper 60s. Northwest winds around 5 miles an hour. Chance of rain 50%. The following is a summary of watches, warnings and advisories in effect. For the WXJ76 listening area, aerial flood warning has been extended until noon for the following counties, Champaign and Vermilion. At midnight at the Champaign Airport, skies were cloudy. The temperature was 73 degrees, the dew point was 73, and the relative humidity was 100%. The wind was west at 5 miles an hour. The pressure was 29.99 inches and steady. Elsewhere around the area, at Red Tool, rain was falling, with a temperature of 73. At Terre Haute, it was partly cloudy, with a temperature of 72. It was mostly cloudy, with a temperature of 75 at Bloomington, and 76 at Decatur. It was cloudy, with a temperature of 74 at Peoria, and 75 at Springfield. At Mattoon, rain and fog were reported, with a temperature of 75. And once again at midnight at the Champaign Airport, under cloudy skies, the temperature was 73. When flooding is a threat, keep these safety rules in mind. Never walk or drive across flood waters. It only takes 12 to 18 inches of water to sweep a vehicle off the road, and only 6 inches of moving water to knock over an adult. Do not drive around barricades. The road is closed for a reason. Most flood fatalities occur in vehicles. Besides your safety, you also put the lives of first responders at risk. If you live in a flood-prone area, or are camping in a low-lying area, move to higher ground. If you have water in your home, do not go into a room if standing water covers electrical outlets. Stay out of water that may have electricity in it. The time is currently 12:21 a.m. Central Daylight Time. 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
Now for the official National Weather Service forecast for Champaign, Urbana and surrounding areas of East Central Illinois. Rest of tonight, cloudy with a chance of showers and thunderstorms. Lows in the upper 60s. Northwest winds around 5 miles an hour. Chance of rain 50%. Monday, mostly sunny. Highs in the lower 80s. North winds 10 to 15 miles an hour. Monday night, partly cloudy. Lows in the lower 60s. North winds 5 to 10 miles an hour until midnight, becoming light and variable. Tuesday, sunny. Highs in the lower 80s. West winds around 5 miles an hour. Tuesday night, partly cloudy until midnight, then mostly cloudy with a chance of showers and thunderstorms after midnight. Lows in the mid-60s. Southwest winds around 5 miles an hour. Chance of rain 50%. Wednesday, showers likely. A chance of thunderstorms in the afternoon. Highs around 80. Chance of rain 70%. Wednesday night, mostly cloudy. A chance of showers and thunderstorms until midnight. Lows in the lower 60s. Chance of rain 50%. Thursday and Thursday night, partly cloudy. Highs in the upper 70s. Lows in the upper 50s. Friday and Friday night, mostly clear. Highs in the upper 70s. Lows around 60. Saturday, mostly sunny. Highs around 80. Saturday night and Sunday, mostly clear. Lows in the lower 60s. Highs in the upper 70s. Again, the forecast for Champaign, Urbana and surrounding areas of East Central Illinois for the rest of tonight, cloudy with a chance of showers and thunderstorms. Lows in the upper 60s. Northwest winds around 5 miles an hour. Chance of rain 50%. The following is a summary of watches, warnings and advisories in effect. For the WXJ76 listening area, aerial flood warning has been extended until noon for the following counties, Champaign and Vermilion. At midnight at the Champaign Airport, skies were cloudy. The temperature was 73 degrees, the dew point was 73, and the relative humidity was 100%. The wind was west at 5 miles an hour. The pressure was 29.99 inches and steady. Elsewhere around the area, rain was falling, with a temperature of 73 at Rantoul and 75 at Mattoon. It was mostly cloudy, with a temperature of 75 at Bloomington and 72 at Terre Haute. It was cloudy, with a temperature of 74 at Peoria, 76 at Decatur, and 75 at Springfield. And once again at midnight at the Champaign Airport, under cloudy skies, the temperature was 73. When flooding is a threat, keep these safety rules in mind. Never walk or drive across flood waters. It only takes 12 to 18 inches of water to sweep a vehicle off the road, and only 6 inches of moving water to knock over an adult. Do not drive around barricades. The road is closed for a reason. Most flood fatalities occur in vehicles. Besides your safety, you also put the lives of first responders at risk. If you live in a flood-prone area, or are camping in a low-lying area, move to higher ground. If you have water in your home, do not go into a room if standing water covers electrical outlets. Stay out of water that may have electricity in it. Here is a river flood statement. The flood warning continues for the Sangamon River at Monticello until early Saturday afternoon. At 7 p.m. Sunday, the stage was 15.1 feet. The river is expected to rise to a crest of 17.5 feet early Tuesday morning. It will then fall below flood stage Saturday morning. Here is a river flood statement. The flood warning continues for the Vermilion River near Danville until Tuesday afternoon. At 6:15 p.m. Sunday, or 7:15 p.m. Eastern Daylight Time Sunday slash the stage was 25.0 feet. The river is expected to fall below flood stage late Tuesday morning and continue falling to 5.3 feet Wednesday, August 26. Flood warning now in effect until noon Monday. What? Flooding caused by recent excessive rainfall continues. Where? A portion of East Central Illinois, including the following counties, Champaign and Vermilion. When? Until noon Monday. The following impacts are expected. Numerous roads remain closed due to flooding. Expect many areas of slow-moving or standing water.

additional details. At 11 a.m. Sunday, emergency management reported that areas of flooding and road closures continue in the warned area. Between 4 and 7 inches of rain fell. Flooding impacts will continue, but no additional rainfall is expected. Some locations that will experience flooding include Champaign, Urbana, Danville, Rantoul, Savoy, Mahomet, St. Joseph, Filton, Catlin, Fisher, Oakwood, Rossville, Thomasboro, Gifford, Ogden, Potomac, Rankin, Fithian, Bonneville, and Lake of the Woods. This includes the following state parks: Kickapoo State Recreation Area and Middle Fork State Fish and Wildlife Area. This includes the following highways: Interstate 72 between mile markers 174 and 182. Interstate 74 between mile markers 169 and 220. Interstate 57 between mile markers 232 and 257. Turn around, don't drown when encountering flooded roads. Most flood deaths occur in vehicles. The time is currently 12:27 a.m. Central Daylight Time. 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Now for the official National Weather Service forecast for Champaign, Urbana, and surrounding areas of East Central Illinois. Rest of tonight, cloudy with a chance of showers and thunderstorms. Lows in the upper 60s. Northwest winds around 5 miles an hour. Chance of rain 50%. Monday, mostly sunny. Highs in the lower 80s. North winds 10 to 15 miles an hour. Monday night, partly cloudy. Lows in the lower 60s. North winds 5 to 10 miles an hour until midnight, becoming light and variable. Tuesday, sunny. Highs in the lower 80s. West winds around 5 miles an hour. Tuesday night, partly cloudy until midnight, then mostly cloudy with a chance of showers and thunderstorms after midnight. Lows in the mid-60s. Southwest winds around 5 miles an hour. Chance of rain 50%. Wednesday, showers likely. A chance of thunderstorms in the afternoon. Highs around 80. Chance of rain 70%. Wednesday night, mostly cloudy. A chance of showers and thunderstorms until midnight. Lows in the lower 60s. Chance of rain 50%. Thursday and Thursday night, partly cloudy. Highs in the upper 70s. Lows in the upper 50s. Friday and Friday night, mostly clear. Highs in the upper 70s. Lows around 60. Saturday, mostly sunny. Highs around 80. Saturday night and Sunday, mostly clear. Lows in the lower 60s. Highs in the upper 70s. Again, the forecast for Champaign, Urbana, and surrounding areas of East Central Illinois for the rest of tonight: cloudy with a chance of showers and thunderstorms. Lows in the upper 60s. Northwest winds around 5 miles an hour. Chance of rain 50%. The following is a summary of watches, warnings, and advisories in effect. For the WXJ76 listening area, aerial flood warning has been extended until noon for the following counties: Champaign and Vermilion. At midnight at the Champaign Airport, skies were cloudy. The temperature was 73 degrees, the dew point was 73, and the relative humidity was 100%. The wind was west at 5 miles an hour. The pressure was 29.99 inches and steady. Elsewhere around the area, rain was falling, with a temperature of 73 at Rantoul and 75 at Mattoon. It was mostly cloudy, with a temperature of 75 at Bloomington and 72 at Terre Haute. It was cloudy, with a temperature of 74 at Peoria, 76 at Decatur, and 75 at Springfield. And once again at midnight at the Champaign Airport, under cloudy skies, the temperature was 73. When flooding is a threat, keep these safety rules in mind. Never walk or drive across flood waters. It only takes 12 to 18 inches of water to sweep a vehicle off the road, and only 6 inches of moving water to knock over an adult. Do not drive around barricades. The road is closed for a reason. Most flood fatalities occur in vehicles. Besides your safety, you also put the lives of first responders at risk. If you live in a flood-prone area, or are camping in a low-lying area, move to higher ground. If you have water in your home, do not go into a room if standing water.

covers electrical outlets. Stay out of water that may have electricity in it. The time is currently 12:32 a.m. Central Daylight Time. 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Now for the official National Weather Service forecast for Champaign, Urbana, and surrounding areas of East Central Illinois. Rest of tonight, cloudy with a chance of showers and thunderstorms. Lows in the upper 60s. Northwest winds around 5 miles an hour. Chance of rain 50%. Monday, mostly sunny. Highs in the lower 80s. North winds 10 to 15 miles an hour. Monday night, partly cloudy. Lows in the lower 60s. North winds 5 to 10 miles an hour until midnight, becoming light and variable. Tuesday, sunny. Highs in the lower 80s. West winds around 5 miles an hour. Tuesday night, partly cloudy until midnight, then mostly cloudy with a chance of showers and thunderstorms after midnight. Lows in the mid-60s. Southwest winds around 5 miles an hour. Chance of rain 50%. Wednesday, showers likely. A chance of thunderstorms if showers and thunderstorms after midnight. Lows in the mid-60s. Southwest winds around 5 miles an hour. Chance of rain 50%. Wednesday, showers likely. A chance of thunderstorms in the afternoon. Highs around 80. Chance of rain 70%. Wednesday night, mostly cloudy. A chance of showers and thunderstorms until midnight. Lows in the lower 60s. Chance of rain 50%. Thursday and Thursday night, partly cloudy. Highs in the upper 70s. Lows in the upper 50s. Friday and Friday night, mostly clear. Highs in the upper 70s. Lows around 60. Saturday, mostly sunny. Highs around 80. Saturday night and Sunday, mostly clear. Lows in the lower 60s. Highs in the upper 70s. Again, the forecast for Champaign, Urbana, and surrounding areas of East Central Illinois for the rest of tonight, cloudy with a chance of showers and thunderstorms. Lows in the upper 60s. Northwest winds around 5 miles an hour. Chance of rain 50%. The following is a summary of watches, warnings, and advisories in effect. For the WXJ76 listening area, aerial flood warning has been extended until noon for the following counties, Champaign and Vermilion. At midnight at the Champaign Airport, skies were cloudy. The temperature was 73 degrees, the dew point was 73, and the relative humidity was 100%. The wind was west at 5 miles an hour. The pressure was 29.99 inches and steady. Elsewhere around the area, rain was falling, with a temperature of 73 at Rantoul and 75 at Mattoon. It was mostly cloudy, with a temperature of 75 at Bloomington and 72 at Terre Haute. It was cloudy, with a temperature of 74 at Peoria, 76 at Decatur, and 75 at Springfield. And once again at midnight at the Champaign Airport, under cloudy skies, the temperature was 73. Here is a river flood statement. The flood warning continues for the Sangamon River at Monticello until early Saturday afternoon. At 7 p.m. Sunday, the stage was 15.1 feet. The river is expected to rise to a crest of 17.5 feet early Tuesday morning. It will then fall below flood stage Saturday morning. Here is a river flood statement. The flood warning continues for the Vermilion River near Danville until Tuesday afternoon. At 6:15 p.m. Sunday, or 7:15 p.m. Eastern Daylight Time Sunday slash the stage was 25.0 feet. The river is expected to fall below flood stage late Tuesday morning and continue falling to 5.3 feet Wednesday, August 26. When flooding is a threat, keep these safety rules in mind. Never walk or drive across flood waters. It only takes 12 to 18 inches of water to sweep a vehicle off the road, and only 6 inches of moving water to knock over an adult. Do not drive around barricades. The road is closed for a reason. Most flood fatalities occur in vehicles. Besides your safety, you also put the lives of first responders at risk. If you live in a flood-prone area, or are camping in a low-lying area, move to higher ground. If you have water in your home, do not go into a room.

standing water covers electrical outlets. Stay out of water that may have electricity in it. The time is currently 12:36 a.m. Central Daylight Time. 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Now for the official National Weather Service forecast for Champaign, Urbana and surrounding areas of East Central Illinois. Rest of tonight, cloudy with a chance of showers and thunderstorms. Lows in the upper 60s. Northwest winds around 5 miles an hour. Chance of rain 50%. Monday, mostly sunny. Highs in the lower 80s. North winds 10 to 15 miles an hour. Monday night, partly cloudy. Lows in the lower 60s. North winds 5 to 10 miles an hour until midnight, becoming light and variable. Tuesday, sunny. Highs in the lower 80s. West winds around 5 miles an hour. Tuesday night, partly cloudy until midnight, then mostly cloudy with a chance of showers and thunderstorms after midnight. Lows in the mid-60s. Southwest winds around 5 miles an hour. Chance of rain 50%. Wednesday, showers likely. A chance of thunderstorms in the afternoon. Highs around 80. Chance of rain 70%. Wednesday night, mostly cloudy. A chance of showers and thunderstorms until midnight. Lows in the lower 60s. Chance of rain 50%. Thursday and Thursday night, partly cloudy. Highs in the upper 70s. Lows in the upper 50s. Friday and Friday night, mostly clear. Highs in the upper 70s. Lows around 60. Saturday, mostly sunny. Highs around 80. Saturday night and Sunday, mostly clear. Lows in the lower 60s. Highs in the upper 70s. Again, the forecast for Champaign, Urbana and surrounding areas of East Central Illinois for the rest of tonight, cloudy with a chance of showers and thunderstorms. Lows in the upper 60s. Northwest winds around 5 miles an hour. Chance of rain 50%. The following is a summary of watches, warnings and advisories in effect. For the WXJ76 listening area, aerial flood warning has been extended until noon for the following counties, Champaign and Vermilion. At midnight at the Champaign Airport, skies were cloudy. The temperature was 73 degrees, the dew point was 73, and the relative humidity was 100%. The wind was west at 5 miles an hour. The pressure was 29.99 inches and steady. Elsewhere around the area, rain was falling, with a temperature of 73 at Rantoul and 75 at Mattoon. It was mostly cloudy, with a temperature of 75 at Bloomington and 72 at Terre Haute. It was cloudy, with a temperature of 74 at Peoria, 76 at Decatur, and 75 at Springfield. And once again at midnight at the Champaign Airport, under cloudy skies, the temperature was 73. When flooding is a threat, keep these safety rules in mind. Never walk or drive across flood waters. It only takes 12 to 18 inches of water to sweep a vehicle off the road, and only 6 inches of moving water to knock over an adult. Do not drive around barricades. The road is closed for a reason. Most flood fatalities occur in vehicles. Besides your safety, you also put the lives of first responders at risk. If you live in a flood-prone area, or are camping in a low-lying area, move to higher ground. If you have water in your home, do not go into a room if standing water covers electrical outlets. Stay out of water that may have electricity in it. The time is currently 12:40 a.m. Central Daylight Time. 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Now for the official National Weather Service forecast for Champaign, Urbana and surrounding areas of East Central Illinois. Rest of tonight, cloudy with a chance of showers and thunderstorms. Lows in the upper 60s. Northwest winds around 5 miles an hour. Chance of rain 50%. Monday, mostly sunny. Highs in the lower 80s. North winds 10 to 15 miles an hour. Monday night, partly cloudy. Lows in the lower 60s. North winds 5 to 10 miles an hour until midnight, becoming light and variable. Tuesday, sunny. Highs in the lower 80s. West winds around 5 miles an hour.
Tuesday night, partly cloudy until midnight, then mostly cloudy with a chance of showers and thunderstorms after midnight. Lows in the mid-60s. Southwest winds around 5 miles an hour. Chance of rain 50%. Wednesday, showers likely. A chance of thunderstorms in the afternoon. Highs around 80. Chance of rain 70%. Wednesday night, mostly cloudy. A chance of showers and thunderstorms until midnight. Lows in the lower 60s. Chance of rain 50%. Thursday and Thursday night, partly cloudy. Highs in the upper 70s. Lows in the upper 50s. Friday and Friday night, mostly clear. Highs in the upper 70s. Lows around 60. Saturday, mostly sunny. Highs around 80. Saturday night and Sunday, mostly clear. Lows in the lower 60s. Highs in the upper 70s. Again, the forecast for Champaign, Urbana and surrounding areas of East Central Illinois for the rest of tonight, cloudy with a chance of showers and thunderstorms. Lows in the upper 60s. Northwest winds around 5 miles an hour. Chance of rain 50%. The following is a summary of watches, warnings and advisories in effect. For the WXJ76 listening area, aerial flood warning has been extended until noon for the following counties, Champaign and Vermilion. At midnight at the Champaign Airport, skies were cloudy. The temperature was 73 degrees, the dew point was 73, and the relative humidity was 100%. The wind was west at 5 miles an hour. The pressure was 29.99 inches and steady. Elsewhere around the area, rain was falling, with a temperature of 73 at Red Tool, and 75 at Mattoon. It was mostly cloudy, with a temperature of 75 at Bloomington, and 72 at Terre Haute. It was cloudy, with a temperature of 74 at Peoria, 76 at Decatur, and 75 at Springfield. And once again at midnight at the Champaign Airport, under cloudy skies, the temperature was 73. When flooding is a threat, keep these safety rules in mind. Never walk or drive across flood waters. It only takes 12 to 18 inches of water to sweep a vehicle off the road, and only 6 inches of moving water to knock over an adult. Do not drive around barricades. The road is closed for a reason. Most flood fatalities occur in vehicles. Besides your safety, you also put the lives of first responders at risk. If you live in a flood-prone area, or are camping in a low-lying area, move to higher ground. If you have water in your home, do not go into a room if standing water covers electrical outlets. Stay out of water that may have electricity in it. The time is currently 12:44 a.m. Central Daylight Time. 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Here is a river flood statement. The flood warning continues for the Sangamon River at Monticello until early Saturday afternoon. At 7 p.m. Sunday, the stage was 15.1 feet. The river is expected to rise to a crest of 17.5 feet early Tuesday morning. It will then fall below flood stage Saturday morning. Here is a river flood statement. The flood warning continues for the Vermilion River near Danville until Tuesday afternoon. At 6:15 p.m. Sunday, or 7:15 p.m. Eastern Daylight Time Sunday slash the stage was 25.0 feet. The river is expected to fall below flood stage late Tuesday morning and continue falling to 5.3 feet Wednesday, August 26. Now for the official National Weather Service forecast for Champaign, Urbana and surrounding areas of East Central Illinois. Rest of tonight, cloudy with a chance of showers and thunderstorms. Lows in the upper 60s. Northwest winds around 5 miles an hour. Chance of rain 50%. Monday, mostly sunny. Highs in the lower 80s. North winds 10 to 15 miles an hour. Monday night, partly cloudy. Lows in the lower 60s. North winds 5 to 10 miles an hour until midnight, becoming light and variable. Tuesday, sunny. Highs in the lower 80s. West winds around 5 miles an hour. Tuesday night, partly cloudy until midnight, then mostly cloudy with a chance of showers and thunderstorms after midnight. Lows in the mid-60s. Southwest winds around 5 miles an hour. Chance of rain 50%.

set. Wednesday, showers likely. A chance of thunderstorms in the afternoon. Highs around 80. Chance of rain 70%. Wednesday night, mostly cloudy. A chance of showers and thunderstorms until midnight. Lows in the lower 60s. Chance of rain 50%. Thursday and Thursday night, partly cloudy. Highs in the upper 70s. Lows in the upper 50s. Friday and Friday night, mostly clear. Highs in the upper 70s. Lows around 60. Saturday, mostly sunny. Highs around 80. Saturday night and Sunday, mostly clear. Lows in the lower 60s. Highs in the upper 70s. Again, the forecast for Champaign, Urbana and surrounding areas of East Central Illinois for the rest of tonight, cloudy with a chance of showers and thunderstorms. Lows in the upper 60s. Northwest winds around 5 miles an hour. Chance of rain 50%. Flood warning now in effect until noon Monday. What? Flooding caused by recent excessive rainfall continues. Where? A portion of East Central Illinois, including the following counties, Champaign and Vermilion. When? Until noon Monday. The following impacts are expected. Numerous roads remain closed due to flooding. Expect many areas of slow-moving or standing water. Additional details, at 11 a.m. Sunday, emergency management reported that areas of flooding and road closures continue in the warned area. Between 4 and 7 inches of rain fell. Flooding impacts will continue, but no additional rainfall is expected. Some locations that will experience flooding include Champaign, Urbana, Danville, Rantoul, Savoy, Mahomet, St. Joseph, Tilton, Catlin, Fisher, Oakwood, Rossville, Thomasboro, Gifford, Ogden, Potomac, Rankin, Fithian, Bonneville, and Lake of the Woods. This includes the following state parks: Kickapoo State Recreation Area and Little Fork State Fish and Wildlife Area. This includes the following highways: Interstate 72 between mile markers 174 and 182. Interstate 74 between mile markers 169 and 220. Interstate 57 between mile markers 232 and 257. Turn around, don't drown when encountering flooded roads. Most flood deaths occur in vehicles. The following is a summary of watches, warnings and advisories in effect. For the WXJ76 listening area, aerial flood warning has been extended until noon for the following counties, Champaign and Vermilion. At midnight at the Champaign Airport, skies were cloudy. The temperature was 73 degrees, the dew point was 73, and the relative humidity was 100%. The wind was west at 5 miles an hour. The pressure was 29.99 inches and steady. Elsewhere around the area, rain was falling, with a temperature of 73 at Rantoul and 75 at Mattoon. It was mostly cloudy, with a temperature of 75 at Bloomington and 72 at Terre Haute. It was cloudy, with a temperature of 74 at Peoria, 76 at Decatur, and 75 at Springfield. And once again at midnight at the Champaign Airport, under cloudy skies, the temperature was 73. When flooding is a threat, keep these safety rules in mind. Never walk or drive across flood waters. It only takes 12 to 18 inches of water to sweep a vehicle off the road, and only 6 inches of moving water to knock over an adult. Do not drive around barricades. The road is closed for a reason. Most flood fatalities occur in vehicles. Besides your safety, you also put the lives of first responders at risk. If you live in a flood-prone area, or are camping in a low-lying area, move to higher ground. If you have water in your home, do not go into a room if standing water covers electrical outlets. Stay out of water that may have electricity in it. The time is currently 12:51 a.m. Central Daylight Time. 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Now for the official National Weather Service forecast for Champaign, Urbana and surrounding areas of East Central Illinois. Rest of tonight, cloudy with a chance of showers and thunderstorms. Lows in the upper 60s. Northwest winds around 5 miles an hour. Chance of rain 50%. Monday, mostly sunny. Highs in the lower 80s. North winds 10 to 15 miles an hour. Monday night,

Partly cloudy. Lows in the lower 60s. North winds 5 to 10 miles an hour until midnight, becoming light and variable. Tuesday, sunny. Highs in the lower 80s. West winds around 5 miles an hour. Tuesday night, partly cloudy until midnight, then mostly cloudy with a chance of showers and thunderstorms after midnight. Lows in the mid-60s. Southwest winds around 5 miles an hour. Chance of rain 50%. Wednesday, showers likely. A chance of thunderstorms in the afternoon. Highs around 80. Chance of rain 70%. Wednesday night, mostly cloudy. A chance of showers and thunderstorms until midnight. Lows in the lower 60s. Chance of rain 50%. Thursday and Thursday night, partly cloudy. Highs in the upper 70s. Lows in the upper 50s. Friday and Friday night, mostly clear. Highs in the upper 70s. Lows around 60. Saturday, mostly sunny. Highs around 80. Saturday night and Sunday, mostly clear. Lows in the lower 60s. Highs in the upper 70s. Again, the forecast for Champaign, Urbana and surrounding areas of East Central Illinois for the rest of tonight, cloudy with a chance of showers and thunderstorms. Lows in the upper 60s. Northwest winds around 5 miles an hour. Chance of rain 50%. The following is a summary of watches, warnings and advisories in effect. For the WXJ76 listening area. Aerial flood warning has been extended until noon for the following counties, Champaign and Vermilion. At midnight at the Champaign Airport, skies were cloudy. The temperature was 73 degrees, the dew point was 73, and the relative humidity was 100%. The wind was west at 5 miles an hour. The pressure was 29.99 inches and steady. Elsewhere around the area, rain was falling, with a temperature of 73 at Rantoul and 75 at Mattoon. It was mostly cloudy, with a temperature of 75 at Bloomington and 72 at Terre Haute. It was cloudy, with a temperature of 74 at Peoria, 76 at Decatur, and 75 at Springfield. And once again at midnight at the Champaign Airport, under cloudy skies, the temperature was 73. When flooding is a threat, keep these safety rules in mind. Never walk or drive across flood waters. It only takes 12 to 18 inches of water to sweep a vehicle off the road, and only 6 inches of moving water to knock over an adult. Do not drive around barricades. The road is closed for a reason. Most flood fatalities occur in vehicles. Besides your safety, you also put the lives of first responders at risk. If you live in a flood-prone area, or are camping in a low-lying area, move to higher ground. If you have water in your home, do not go into a room if standing water covers electrical outlets. Stay out of water that may have electricity in it. Here is a river flood statement. The flood warning continues for the Sangamon River at Monticello until early Saturday afternoon. At 7 p.m. Sunday, the stage was 15.1 feet. The river is expected to rise to a crest of 17.5 feet early Tuesday morning. It will then fall below flood stage Saturday morning. Here is a river flood statement. The flood warning continues for the Vermilion River near Danville until Tuesday afternoon. At 6:15 p.m. Sunday, or 7:15 p.m. Eastern Daylight Time Sunday slash the stage was 25.0 feet. The river is expected to fall below flood stage late Tuesday morning and continue falling to 5.3 feet Wednesday, August 26. The time is currently 12:55 a.m. Central Daylight Time. 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Now for the official National Weather Service forecast for Champaign, Urbana and surrounding areas of East Central Illinois. Rest of tonight, cloudy with a chance of showers and thunderstorms. Lows in the upper 60s. Northwest winds around 5 miles an hour. Chance of rain 50%. Monday, mostly sunny. Highs in the lower 80s. North winds 10 to 15 miles an hour. Monday night, partly cloudy. Lows in the lower 60s. North winds 5 to 10 miles an hour until midnight, becoming light and variable. Tuesday, sunny. Highs in the lower 80s. West winds around.

5 miles an hour. Tuesday night, partly cloudy until midnight, then mostly cloudy with a chance of showers and thunderstorms after midnight. Lows in the mid-60s. Southwest winds around 5 miles an hour. Chance of rain 50%. Wednesday, showers likely. A chance of thunderstorms in the afternoon. Highs around 80. Chance of rain 70%. Wednesday night, mostly cloudy. A chance of showers and thunderstorms until midnight. Lows in the lower 60s. Chance of rain 50%. Thursday and Thursday night, partly cloudy. Highs in the upper 70s. Lows in the upper 50s. Friday and Friday night, mostly clear. Highs in the upper 70s. Lows around 60. Saturday, mostly sunny. Highs around 80. Saturday night and Sunday, mostly clear. Lows in the lower 60s. Highs in the upper 70s. Again, the forecast for Champaign, Urbana and surrounding areas of East Central Illinois for the rest of tonight, cloudy with a chance of showers and thunderstorms. Lows in the upper 60s. Northwest winds around 5 miles an hour. Chance of rain 50%. The following is a summary of watches, warnings and advisories in effect. For the WXJ76 listening area, aerial flood warning has been extended until noon for the following counties, Champaign and Vermilion. At midnight at the Champaign Airport, skies were cloudy. The temperature was 73 degrees, the dew point was 73, and the relative humidity was 100%. The wind was west at 5 miles an hour. The pressure was 29.99 inches and steady. Elsewhere around the area, rain was falling, with a temperature of 73 at Rantoul, and 75 at Mattoon. It was mostly cloudy, with a temperature of 75 at Bloomington, and 72 at Terre Haute. It was cloudy, with a temperature of 74 at Peoria, 76 at Decatur, and 75 at Springfield. And once again at midnight at the Champaign Airport, under cloudy skies, the temperature was 73. When flooding is a threat, keep these safety rules in mind. Never walk or drive across flood waters. It only takes 12 to 18 inches of water to sweep a vehicle off the road, and only 6 inches of moving water to knock over an adult. Do not drive around barricades. The road is closed for a reason. Most flood fatalities occur in vehicles. Besides your safety, you also put the lives of first responders at risk. If you live in a flood-prone area, or are camping in a low-lying area, move to higher ground. If you have water in your home, do not go into a room if standing water covers electrical outlets. Stay out of water that may have electricity in it. The time is currently 12:59 a.m. Central Daylight Time. 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Now for the official National Weather Service forecast for Champaign, Urbana and surrounding areas of East Central Illinois. Rest of tonight, cloudy with a chance of showers and thunderstorms. Lows in the upper 60s. Northwest winds around 5 miles an hour. Chance of rain 50%. Monday, mostly sunny. Highs in the lower 80s. North winds 10 to 15 miles an hour. Monday night, partly cloudy. Lows in the lower 60s. North winds 5 to 10 miles an hour until midnight, becoming light and variable. Tuesday, sunny. Highs in the lower 80s. West winds around 5 miles an hour. Tuesday night, partly cloudy until midnight, then mostly cloudy with a chance of showers and thunderstorms after midnight. Lows in the mid-60s. Southwest winds around 5 miles an hour. Chance of rain 50%. Wednesday, showers likely. A chance of thunderstorms in the afternoon. Highs around 80. Chance of rain 70%. Wednesday night, mostly cloudy. A chance of showers and thunderstorms until midnight. Lows in the lower 60s. Chance of rain 50%. Thursday and Thursday night, partly cloudy. Highs in the upper 70s. Lows in the upper 50s. Friday and Friday night, mostly clear. Highs in the upper 70s. Lows around 60. Saturday, mostly sunny. Highs around 80. Saturday night and Sunday, mostly clear. Lows in the lower 60s.

highs in the upper 70s. Again, the forecast for Champaign, Urbana and surrounding areas of East Central Illinois for the rest of tonight, cloudy with a chance of showers and thunderstorms. Lows in the upper 60s. Northwest winds around 5 miles an hour. Chance of rain 50%. The following is a summary of watches, warnings and advisories in effect. For the WXJ76 listening area, aerial flood warning has been extended until noon for the following counties, Champaign and Vermilion. When flooding is a threat, keep these safety rules in mind. Never walk or drive across flood waters. It only takes 12 to 18 inches of water to sweep a vehicle off the road, and only 6 inches of moving water to knock over an adult. Do not drive around barricades. The road is closed for a reason. Most flood fatalities occur in vehicles. Besides your safety, you also put the lives of first responders at risk. If you live in a flood-prone area, or are camping in a low-lying area, move to higher ground. If you have water in your home, do not go into a room if standing water covers electrical outlets. Stay out of water that may have electricity in it. The time is currently 1:03 a.m. Central Daylight Time. 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Now for the official National Weather Service forecast for Champaign, Urbana and surrounding areas of East Central Illinois. Rest of tonight, cloudy with a chance of showers and thunderstorms. Lows in the upper 60s. Northwest winds around 5 miles an hour. Chance of rain 50%. Monday, mostly sunny. Highs in the lower 80s. North winds 10 to 15 miles an hour. Monday night, partly cloudy. Lows in the lower 60s. North winds 5 to 10 miles an hour until midnight, becoming light and variable. Tuesday, sunny. Highs in the lower 80s. West winds around 5 miles an hour. Tuesday night, partly cloudy until midnight, then mostly cloudy with a chance of showers and thunderstorms after midnight. Lows in the mid-60s. Southwest winds around 5 miles an hour. Chance of rain 50%. Wednesday, showers likely. A chance of thunderstorms in the afternoon. Highs around 80. Chance of rain 70%. Wednesday night, mostly cloudy. A chance of showers and thunderstorms until midnight. Lows in the lower 60s. Chance of rain 50%. Thursday and Thursday night, partly cloudy. Highs in the upper 70s. Lows in the upper 50s. Friday and Friday night, mostly clear. Highs in the upper 70s. Lows around 60. Saturday, mostly sunny. Highs around 80. Saturday night and Sunday, mostly clear. Lows in the lower 60s. Highs in the upper 70s. Again, the forecast for Champaign, Urbana and surrounding areas of East Central Illinois for the rest of tonight, cloudy with a chance of showers and thunderstorms. Lows in the upper 60s. Northwest winds around 5 miles an hour. Chance of rain 50%. Here is a river flood statement. The flood warning continues for the Sangamon River at Monticello until early Saturday afternoon. At 7 p.m. Sunday, the stage was 15.1 feet. The river is expected to rise to a crest of 17.5 feet early Tuesday morning. It will then fall below flood stage Saturday morning. Here is a river flood statement. The flood warning continues for the Vermilion River near Danville until Tuesday afternoon. At 6:15 p.m. Sunday, or 7:15 p.m. Eastern Daylight Time Sunday slash the stage was 25.0 feet. The river is expected to fall below flood stage late Tuesday morning and continue falling to 5.3 feet Wednesday, August 26. 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Programming originates from NOAA's National Weather Service office in Lincoln and transmits from the WCIA television tower near Seymour. The station serves the following counties: Champaign, DeWitt, Coles, Douglas, Edgar, Ford, Moultrie, Piatt, and Vermilion. WXJ76 is part of the All Hazards Network of NOAA Weather Radio. Flood warning now in effect until noon Monday. What? Flooding caused by

AM Sunday, emergency management reported that areas of flooding and road closures continue in the warned area. Between 4 and 7 inches of rain fell. Flooding impacts will continue, but no additional rainfall is expected. Some locations that will experience flooding include Champaign, Urbana, Danville, Rantoul, Savoy, Mahomet, St. Joseph, Filton, Catlin, Fisher, Oakwood, Rossville, Thomasboro, Gifford, Ogden, Potomac, Rankin, Fithian, Bonneville, and Lake of the Woods. This includes the following state parks: Kickapoo State Recreation Area and Middle Fork State Fish and Wildlife Area. This includes the following highways: Interstate 72 between mile markers 174 and 182. Interstate 74 between mile markers 169 and 220. Interstate 57 between mile markers 232 and 257. Turn around, don't drown when encountering flooded roads. Most flood deaths occur in vehicles. The following is a summary of watches, warnings, and advisories in effect. For the WXJ76 listening area, aerial flood warning has been extended until noon for the following counties: Champaign and Vermilion. At 1 a.m. at the Champaign Airport, skies were cloudy. The temperature was 73 degrees, the dew point was 73, and the relative humidity was 100%. The wind was southwest at 5 miles an hour. The pressure was 29.99 inches and steady. Elsewhere around the area, at Terre Haute, rain was falling, with a temperature of 74. At Peoria, it was mostly cloudy, with a temperature of 72. It was cloudy, with a temperature of 74 at Bloomington, 75 at Mattoon, 76 at Decatur, and 75 at Springfield. And once again at 1 a.m. at the Champaign Airport, under cloudy skies, the temperature was 73. When flooding is a threat, keep these safety rules in mind. Never walk or drive across flood waters. It only takes 12 to 18 inches of water to sweep a vehicle off the road, and only 6 inches of moving water to knock over an adult. Do not drive around barricades. The road is closed for a reason. Most flood fatalities occur in vehicles. Besides your safety, you also put the lives of first responders at risk. If you live in a flood-prone area, or are camping in a low-lying area, move to higher ground. If you have water in your home, do not go into a room if standing water covers electrical outlets. Stay out of water that may have electricity in it. The time is currently 1:10 a.m. Central Daylight Time. 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Now for the official National Weather Service forecast for Champaign, Urbana, and surrounding areas of East Central Illinois. Rest of tonight, cloudy with a chance of showers and thunderstorms. Lows in the upper 60s. Northwest winds around 5 miles an hour. Chance of rain 50%. Monday, mostly sunny. Highs in the lower 80s. North winds 10 to 15 miles an hour. Monday night, partly cloudy. Lows in the lower 60s. North winds 5 to 10 miles an hour until midnight, becoming light and variable. Tuesday, sunny. Highs in the lower 80s. West winds around 5 miles an hour. Tuesday night, partly cloudy until midnight, then mostly cloudy with a chance of showers and thunderstorms after midnight. Lows in the mid-60s. Southwest winds around 5 miles an hour. Chance of rain 50%. Wednesday, showers likely. A chance of thunderstorms in the afternoon. Highs around 80. Chance of rain 70%. Wednesday night, mostly cloudy. A chance of showers and thunderstorms until midnight. Lows in the lower 60s. Chance of rain 50%. Thursday and Thursday night, partly cloudy. Highs in the upper 70s. Lows in the upper 50s. Friday and Friday night, mostly clear. Highs in the upper 70s. Lows around 60. Saturday, mostly sunny. Highs around 80. Saturday night and Sunday, mostly clear. Lows in the lower 60s. Highs in the upper 70s. Again, the forecast for Champaign, Urbana, and surrounding areas of East Central Illinois for the rest of tonight: cloudy with a chance of showers and thunderstorms. Lows in the upper 60s. Northwest winds around 5 miles an hour.

brain 50%. The following is a summary of watches, warnings, and advisories in effect. For the WXJ76 listening area, aerial flood warning has been extended until noon for the following counties, Champaign and Vermilion. At 1 a.m. at the Champaign Airport, skies were cloudy. The temperature was 73 degrees, the dew point was 73, and the relative humidity was 100%. The wind was southwest at 5 miles an hour. The pressure was 29.99 inches and steady. Elsewhere around the area, at Terre Haute, rain was falling, with a temperature of 74. It was mostly cloudy, with a temperature of 72 at Peoria, and 73 at Rantoul. It was cloudy, with a temperature of 74 at Bloomington, 75 at Mattoon, 76 at Decatur, and 75 at Springfield. And once again at 1 a.m. at the Champaign Airport, under cloudy skies, the temperature was 73. When flooding is a threat, keep these safety rules in mind. Never walk or drive across flood waters. It only takes 12 to 18 inches of water to sweep a vehicle off the road, and only 6 inches of moving water to knock over an adult. Do not drive around barricades. The road is closed for a reason. Most flood fatalities occur in vehicles. Besides your safety, you also put the lives of first responders at risk. If you live in a flood-prone area, or are camping in a low-lying area, move to higher ground. If you have water in your home, do not go into a room if standing water covers electrical outlets. Stay out of water that may have electricity in it. The time is currently 1:14 a.m. Central Daylight Time. 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Now for the official National Weather Service forecast for Champaign, Urbana, and surrounding areas of East Central Illinois. Rest of tonight, cloudy with a chance of showers and thunderstorms. Lows in the upper 60s. Northwest winds around 5 miles an hour. Chance of rain 50%. Monday, mostly sunny. Highs in the lower 80s. North winds 10 to 15 miles an hour. Monday night, partly cloudy. Lows in the lower 60s. North winds 5 to 10 miles an hour until midnight, becoming light and variable. Tuesday, sunny. Highs in the lower 80s. West winds around 5 miles an hour. Tuesday night, partly cloudy until midnight, then mostly cloudy with a chance of showers and thunderstorms after midnight. Lows in the mid-60s. Southwest winds around 5 miles an hour. Chance of rain 50%. Wednesday, showers likely. A chance of thunderstorms in the afternoon. Highs around 80. Chance of rain 70%. Wednesday night, mostly cloudy. A chance of showers and thunderstorms until midnight. Lows in the lower 60s. Chance of rain 50%. Thursday and Thursday night, partly cloudy. Highs in the upper 70s. Lows in the upper 50s. Friday and Friday night, mostly clear. Highs in the upper 70s. Lows around 60. Saturday, mostly sunny. Highs around 80. Saturday night and Sunday, mostly clear. Lows in the lower 60s. Highs in the upper 70s. Again, the forecast for Champaign, Urbana, and surrounding areas of East Central Illinois for the rest of tonight, cloudy with a chance of showers and thunderstorms. Lows in the upper 60s. Northwest winds around 5 miles an hour. Chance of rain 50%. Here is a river flood statement. The flood warning continues for the Sangamon River at Monticello until early Saturday afternoon. At 7 p.m. Sunday, the stage was 15.1 feet. The river is expected to rise to a crest of 17.5 feet early Tuesday morning. It will then fall below flood stage Saturday morning. Here is a river flood statement. The flood warning continues for the Vermilion River near Danville until Tuesday afternoon. At 6:15 p.m. Sunday, or 7:15 p.m. Eastern Daylight Time Sunday slash the stage was 25.0 feet. The river is expected to fall below flood stage late Tuesday morning and continue falling to 5.3 feet Wednesday, August 26. The following is a summary of watches, warnings, and advisories in effect. For the WXJ76 listening area, aerial flood warning has been extended until noon for the following

counties, Champaign and Vermilion. At 1 a.m. at the Champaign Airport, skies were cloudy. The temperature was 73 degrees, the dew point was 73, and the relative humidity was 100%. The wind was southwest at 5 miles an hour. The pressure was 29.99 inches and steady. Elsewhere around the area, at Terre Haute, rain was falling, with a temperature of 74. It was mostly cloudy, with a temperature of 72 at Peoria, and 73 at Rantoul. It was cloudy, with a temperature of 74 at Bloomington, 75 at Mattoon, 76 at Decatur, and 75 at Springfield. And once again at 1 a.m. at the Champaign Airport, under cloudy skies, the temperature was 73. When flooding is a threat, keep these safety rules in mind. Never walk or drive across flood waters. It only takes 12 to 18 inches of water to sweep a vehicle off the road, and only 6 inches of moving water to knock over an adult. Do not drive around barricades. The road is closed for a reason. Most flood fatalities occur in vehicles. Besides your safety, you also put the lives of first responders at risk. If you live in a flood-prone area, or are camping in a low-lying area, move to higher ground. If you have water in your home, do not go into a room if standing water covers electrical outlets. Stay out of water that may have electricity in it. The time is currently 1:18 a.m. Central Daylight Time. 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Now for the official National Weather Service forecast for Champaign, Urbana and surrounding areas of East Central Illinois. Rest of tonight, cloudy with a chance of showers and thunderstorms. Lows in the upper 60s. Northwest winds around 5 miles an hour. Chance of rain 50%. Monday, mostly sunny. Highs in the lower 80s. North winds 10 to 15 miles an hour. Monday night, partly cloudy. Lows in the lower 60s. North winds 5 to 10 miles an hour until midnight, becoming light and variable. Tuesday, sunny. Highs in the lower 80s. West winds around 5 miles an hour. Tuesday night, partly cloudy until midnight, then mostly cloudy with a chance of showers and thunderstorms after midnight. Lows in the mid-60s. Southwest winds around 5 miles an hour. Chance of rain 50%. Wednesday, showers likely. A chance of thunderstorms in the afternoon. Highs around 80. Chance of rain 70%. Wednesday night, mostly cloudy. A chance of showers and thunderstorms until midnight. Lows in the lower 60s. Chance of rain 50%. Thursday and Thursday night, partly cloudy. Highs in the upper 70s. Lows in the upper 50s. Friday and Friday night, mostly clear. Highs in the upper 70s. Lows around 60. Saturday, mostly sunny. Highs around 80. Saturday night and Sunday, mostly clear. Lows in the lower 60s. Highs in the upper 70s. Again, the forecast for Champaign, Urbana and surrounding areas of East Central Illinois for the rest of tonight, cloudy with a chance of showers and thunderstorms. Lows in the upper 60s. Northwest winds around 5 miles an hour. Chance of rain 50%. The following is a summary of watches, warnings and advisories in effect. For the WXJ76 listening area, aerial flood warning has been extended until noon for the following counties, Champaign and Vermilion. At 1 a.m. at the Champaign Airport, skies were cloudy. The temperature was 73 degrees, the dew point was 73, and the relative humidity was 100%. The wind was southwest at 5 miles an hour. The pressure was 29.99 inches and steady. Elsewhere around the area, at Terre Haute, rain was falling, with a temperature of 74. At Peoria, it was mostly cloudy, with a temperature of 72. It was cloudy, with a temperature of 73 at Bloomington, 73 at Rantoul, 75 at Mattoon, 76 at Decatur, and 75 at Springfield. And once again at 1 a.m. at the Champaign Airport, under cloudy skies, the temperature was 73. When flooding is a threat, keep these safety rules in mind. Never walk or drive across flood waters. It only takes 12 to 18 inches of water to sweep a vehicle off the road.
and only 6 inches of moving water to knock over an adult. Do not drive around barricades. The road is closed for a reason. Most flood fatalities occur in vehicles. Besides your safety, you also put the lives of first responders at risk. If you live in a flood-prone area, or are camping in a low-lying area, move to higher ground. If you have water in your home, do not go into a room if standing water covers electrical outlets. Stay out of water that may have electricity in it. The time is currently 1:22 a.m. Central Daylight Time. 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Now for the official National Weather Service forecast for Champaign, Urbana and surrounding areas of East Central Illinois. Rest of tonight, cloudy with a chance of showers and thunderstorms. Lows in the upper 60s. Northwest winds around 5 miles an hour. Chance of rain 50%. Monday, mostly sunny. Highs in the lower 80s. North winds 10 to 15 miles an hour. Monday night, partly cloudy. Lows in the lower 60s. North winds 5 to 10 miles an hour until midnight, becoming light and variable. Tuesday, sunny. Highs in the lower 80s. West winds around 5 miles an hour. Tuesday night, partly cloudy until midnight, then mostly cloudy with a chance of showers and thunderstorms after midnight. Lows in the mid-60s. Southwest winds around 5 miles an hour. Chance of rain 50%. Wednesday, showers likely. A chance of thunderstorms in the afternoon. Highs around 80. Chance of rain 70%. Wednesday night, mostly cloudy. A chance of showers and thunderstorms until midnight. Lows in the lower 60s. Chance of rain 50%. Thursday and Thursday night, partly cloudy. Highs in the upper 70s. Lows in the upper 50s. Friday and Friday night, mostly clear. Highs in the upper 70s. Lows around 60. Saturday, mostly sunny. Highs around 80. Saturday night and Sunday, mostly clear. Lows in the lower 60s. Highs in the upper 70s. Again, the forecast for Champaign, Urbana and surrounding areas of East Central Illinois for the rest of tonight, cloudy with a chance of showers and thunderstorms. Lows in the upper 60s. Northwest winds around 5 miles an hour. Chance of rain 50%. Here is a river flood statement. The flood warning continues for the Sangamon River at Monticello until early Saturday afternoon. At 7 p.m. Sunday, the stage was 15.1 feet. The river is expected to rise to a crest of 17.5 feet early Tuesday morning. It will then fall below flood stage Saturday morning. Here is a river flood statement. The flood warning continues for the Vermilion River near Danville until Tuesday afternoon. At 6:15 p.m. Sunday, or 7:15 p.m. Eastern Daylight Time Sunday slash the stage was 25.0 feet. The river is expected to fall below flood stage late Tuesday morning and continue falling to 5.3 feet Wednesday, August 26. Flood warning now in effect until noon Monday. What? Flooding caused by recent excessive rainfall continues. Where? A portion of East Central Illinois, including the following counties, Champaign and Vermilion. When, until noon Monday. The following impacts are expected. Numerous roads remain closed due to flooding. Expect many areas of slow-moving or standing water. Additional details, at 11 a.m. Sunday, emergency management reported that areas of flooding and road closures continue in the warned area. Between 4 and 7 inches of rain fell. Flooding impacts will continue, but no additional rainfall is expected. Some locations that will experience flooding include Champaign, Urbana, Danville, Rantoul, Savoy, Mahomet, St. Joseph, Tilton, Catlin, Fisher, Oakwood, Rossville, Thomasboro, Gifford, Ogden, Potomac, Rankin, Fithian, Bonneville, and Lake of the Woods. This includes the following state parks, Kickapoo State Recreation Area and Middle Fork State Fish and Wildlife Area. This includes the following highways, Interstate 72 between mile markers 174 and 182. Interstate 74 between mile markers 169 and 220. Interstate 57 between mile markers 232 and 257. Turn around,

don't drown when encountering flooded roads. Most flood deaths occur in vehicles. The following is a summary of watches, warnings, and advisories in effect for the WXJ76 listening area. Aerial flood warning has been extended until noon for the following counties, Champaign and Vermilion. At 1 a.m. at the Champaign Airport, skies were cloudy. The temperature was 73 degrees, the dew point was 73, and the relative humidity was 100%. The wind was southwest at 5 miles an hour. The pressure was 29.99 inches and steady. Elsewhere around the area, at Terre Haute, rain was falling, with a temperature of 74. At Peoria, it was mostly cloudy, with a temperature of 72. It was cloudy, with a temperature of 73 at Bloomington, 73 at Rantoul, 75 at Mattoon, 76 at Decatur, and 75 at Springfield. And once again at 1 a.m. at the Champaign Airport, under cloudy skies, the temperature was 73. When flooding is a threat, keep these safety rules in mind. Never walk or drive across flood waters. It only takes 12 to 18 inches of water to sweep a vehicle off the road, and only 6 inches of moving water to knock over an adult. Do not drive around barricades. The road is closed for a reason. Most flood fatalities occur in vehicles. Besides your safety, you also put the lives of first responders at risk. If you live in a flood-prone area, or are camping in a low-lying area, move to higher ground. If you have water in your home, do not go into a room if standing water covers electrical outlets. Stay out of water that may have electricity in it. The time is currently 1:29 a.m. Central Daylight Time. 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Now for the official National Weather Service forecast for Champaign, Urbana, and surrounding areas of East Central Illinois. Rest of tonight, cloudy with a chance of showers and thunderstorms. Lows in the upper 60s. Northwest winds around 5 miles an hour. Chance of rain 50%. Monday, mostly sunny. Highs in the lower 80s. North winds 10 to 15 miles an hour. Monday night, partly cloudy. Lows in the lower 60s. North winds 5 to 10 miles an hour until midnight, becoming light and variable. Tuesday, sunny. Highs in the lower 80s. West winds around 5 miles an hour. Tuesday night, partly cloudy until midnight, then mostly cloudy with a chance of showers and thunderstorms after midnight. Lows in the mid-60s. Southwest winds around 5 miles an hour. Chance of rain 50%. Wednesday, showers likely. A chance of thunderstorms in the afternoon. Highs around 80. Chance of rain 70%. Wednesday night, mostly cloudy. A chance of showers and thunderstorms until midnight. Lows in the lower 60s. Chance of rain 50%. Thursday and Thursday night, partly cloudy. Highs in the upper 70s. Lows in the upper 50s. Friday and Friday night, mostly clear. Highs in the upper 70s. Lows around 60. Saturday, mostly sunny. Highs around 80. Saturday night and Sunday, mostly clear. Lows in the lower 60s. Highs in the upper 70s. Again, the forecast for Champaign, Urbana, and surrounding areas of East Central Illinois for the rest of tonight, cloudy with a chance of showers and thunderstorms. Lows in the upper 60s. Northwest winds around 5 miles an hour. Chance of rain 50%. Now for the official National Weather Service forecast for Champaign, Urbana, and surrounding areas of East Central Illinois. Rest of tonight, mostly cloudy with a chance of showers and thunderstorms. Near steady temperature in the lower 70s. Northwest winds around 5 miles an hour. Chance of rain 50%. Monday, mostly sunny. Highs around 80. North winds 5 to 10 miles an hour. Monday night, partly cloudy. Lows in the lower 60s. North winds 5 to 10 miles an hour, becoming west after midnight. Tuesday, mostly sunny. Highs in the lower 80s. Southwest winds 5 to 10 miles an hour. Tuesday night, partly cloudy until midnight, then becoming mostly cloudy. A chance of thunderstorms until midnight. A chance of showers.

lows in the mid-60s. Southwest winds around 5 miles an hour. Chance of rain 50%. Wednesday, showers likely, mainly in the morning. Highs around 80. Chance of rain 70%. Wednesday night, mostly cloudy until midnight, then partly cloudy with a chance of showers after midnight. Lows in the lower 60s. Chance of rain 50%. Thursday and Thursday night, partly cloudy. Highs in the upper 70s. Lows in the upper 50s. Friday and Friday night, mostly clear. Highs around 80. Lows in the lower 60s. Saturday, mostly sunny. Highs around 80. Saturday night and Sunday, mostly clear. Lows in the lower 60s. Highs, lows in the upper 50s. Friday and Friday night, mostly clear. Highs around 80. Lows in the lower 60s. Saturday, mostly sunny. Highs around 80. Saturday night and Sunday, mostly clear. Lows in the lower 60s. Highs in the upper 70s. Again, the forecast for Champaign, Urbana and surrounding areas of East Central Illinois for the rest of tonight, mostly cloudy with a chance of showers and thunderstorms. Near steady temperature in the lower 70s. Northwest winds around 5 miles an hour. Chance of rain 50%. The following is a summary of watches, warnings and advisories in effect. For the WXJ76 listening area. Aerial flood warning has been extended until noon for the following counties, Champaign and Vermilion. At 1 a.m. at the Champaign Airport, skies were cloudy. The temperature was 73 degrees, the dew point was 73, and the relative humidity was 100%. The wind was southwest at 5 miles an hour. The pressure was 29.99 inches and steady. Elsewhere around the area, at Terre Haute, rain was falling, with a temperature of 74. At Peoria, it was mostly cloudy, with a temperature of 72. It was cloudy, with a temperature of 73 at Bloomington, 73 at Rantoul, 75 at Mattoon, 76 at Decatur, and 75 at Springfield. And once again at 1 a.m. at the Champaign Airport, under cloudy skies, the temperature was 73. When flooding is a threat, keep these safety rules in mind. Never walk or drive across flood waters. It only takes 12 to 18 inches of water to sweep a vehicle off the road, and only 6 inches of moving water to knock over an adult. Do not drive around barricades. The road is closed for a reason. Most flood fatalities occur in vehicles. Besides your safety, you also put the lives of first responders at risk. If you live in a flood-prone area, or are camping in a low-lying area, move to higher ground. If you have water in your home, do not go into a room if standing water covers electrical outlets. Stay out of water that may have electricity in it. The time is currently 1:35 a.m. Central Daylight Time. Here is a river flood statement. The flood warning continues for the Sangamon River at Monticello until early Saturday afternoon. At 7 p.m. Sunday, the stage was 15.1 feet. The river is expected to rise to a crest of 17.5 feet early Tuesday morning. It will then fall below flood stage Saturday morning. Here is a river flood statement. The flood warning continues for the Vermilion River near Danville until Tuesday afternoon. At 6:15 p.m. Sunday, or 7:15 p.m. Eastern Daylight Time Sunday slash the stage was 25.0 feet. The river is expected to fall below flood stage late Tuesday morning and continue falling to 5.3 feet Wednesday, August 26. 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Now for the official National Weather Service forecast for Champaign, Urbana and surrounding areas of East Central Illinois. Rest of tonight, mostly cloudy with a chance of showers and thunderstorms. Near steady temperature in the lower 70s. Northwest winds around 5 miles an hour. Chance of rain 50%. Monday, mostly sunny. Highs around 80. North winds 5 to 10 miles an hour. Monday night, partly cloudy. Lows in the lower 60s. North winds 5 to 10 miles an hour, becoming west after midnight. Tuesday, mostly sunny. Highs in the lower 80s. Southwest winds 5 to 10 miles an hour.

Tuesday night, partly cloudy until midnight, then becoming mostly cloudy. A chance of thunderstorms until midnight. A chance of showers. Lows in the mid-60s. Southwest winds around 5 miles an hour. Chance of rain 50%. Wednesday, showers likely, mainly in the morning. Highs around 80. Chance of rain 70%. Wednesday night, mostly cloudy until midnight, then partly cloudy with a chance of showers after midnight. Lows in the lower 60s. Chance of rain 50%. Thursday and Thursday night, partly cloudy. Highs in the upper 70s. Lows in the upper 50s. Friday and Friday night, mostly clear. Highs around 80. Lows in the lower 60s. Saturday, mostly sunny. Highs around 80. Saturday night and Sunday, mostly clear. Lows in the lower 60s. Highs in the upper 70s. Again, the forecast for Champaign, Urbana and surrounding areas of East Central Illinois for the rest of tonight, mostly cloudy with a chance of showers and thunderstorms. Near steady temperature in the lower 70s. Northwest winds around 5 miles an hour. Chance of rain 50%. The following is a summary of watches, warnings and advisories in effect. For the WXJ76 listening area. Aerial flood warning has been extended until noon for the following counties, Champaign and Vermilion. At 1 a.m. at the Champaign Airport, skies were cloudy. The temperature was 73 degrees, the dew point was 73, and the relative humidity was 100%. The wind was southwest at 5 miles an hour. The pressure was 29.99 inches and steady. Elsewhere around the area, at Terre Haute, rain was falling, with a temperature of 74. At Peoria, it was mostly cloudy, with a temperature of 72. It was cloudy, with a temperature of 73 at Bloomington, 73 at Rantoul, 75 at Mattoon, 76 at Decatur, and 75 at Springfield. And once again at 1 a.m. at the Champaign Airport, under cloudy skies, the temperature was 73. When flooding is a threat, keep these safety rules in mind. Never walk or drive across flood waters. It only takes 12 to 18 inches of water to sweep a vehicle off the road, and only 6 inches of moving water to knock over an adult. Do not drive around barricades. The road is closed for a reason. Most flood fatalities occur in vehicles. Besides your safety, you also put the lives of first responders at risk. If you live in a flood-prone area, or are camping in a low-lying area, move to higher ground. If you have water in your home, do not go into a room if standing water covers electrical outlets. Stay out of water that may have electricity in it. The time is currently 1:40 a.m. Central Daylight Time. 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Now for the official National Weather Service forecast for Champaign, Urbana and surrounding areas of East Central Illinois. Rest of tonight, mostly cloudy with a chance of showers and thunderstorms. Near steady temperature in the lower 70s. Northwest winds around 5 miles an hour. Chance of rain 50%. Monday, mostly sunny. Highs around 80. North winds 5 to 10 miles an hour. Monday night, partly cloudy. Lows in the lower 60s. North winds 5 to 10 miles an hour, becoming west after midnight. Tuesday, mostly sunny. Highs in the lower 80s. Southwest winds 5 to 10 miles an hour. Tuesday night, partly cloudy until midnight, then becoming mostly cloudy. A chance of thunderstorms until midnight. A chance of showers. Lows in the mid-60s. Southwest winds around 5 miles an hour. Chance of rain 50%. Wednesday, showers likely, mainly in the morning. Highs around 80. Chance of rain 70%. Wednesday night, mostly cloudy until midnight, then partly cloudy with a chance of showers after midnight. Lows in the lower 60s. Chance of rain 50%. Thursday and Thursday night, partly cloudy. Highs in the upper 70s. Lows in the upper 50s. Friday and Friday night, mostly clear. Highs around 80. Lows in the lower 60s. Saturday, mostly sunny. Highs around 80. Saturday night.

and Sunday, mostly clear. Lows in the lower 60s. Highs in the upper 70s. Again, the forecast for Champaign, Urbana, and surrounding areas of east central Illinois for the rest of tonight, mostly cloudy with a chance of showers and thunderstorms. Near steady temperature in the lower 70s. Northwest winds around 5 miles an hour. Chance of rain 50%. The following is a summary of watches, warnings, and advisories in effect. For the WXJ76 listening area, aerial flood warning has been extended until noon for the following counties, Champaign and Vermilion. At 1 a.m. at the Champaign Airport, skies were cloudy. The temperature was 73 degrees, the dew point was 73, and the relative humidity was 100%. The wind was southwest at 5 miles an hour. The pressure was 29.99 inches and steady. Elsewhere around the area, at Terre Haute, rain was falling, with a temperature of 74. At Peoria, it was mostly cloudy, with a temperature of 72. It was cloudy, with a temperature of 73 at Bloomington, 73 at Rantoul, 75 at Mattoon, 76 at Decatur, and 75 at Springfield. And once again at 1 a.m. at the Champaign Airport, under cloudy skies, the temperature was 73. When flooding is a threat, keep these safety rules in mind. Never walk or drive across flood waters. It only takes 12 to 18 inches of water to sweep a vehicle off the road, and only 6 inches of moving water to knock over an adult. Do not drive around barricades. The road is closed for a reason. Most flood fatalities occur in vehicles. Besides your safety, you also put the lives of first responders at risk. If you live in a flood-prone area, or are camping in a low-lying area, move to higher ground. If you have water in your home, do not go into a room if standing water covers electrical outlets. Stay out of water that may have electricity in it. The time is currently 1:44 a.m. Central Daylight Time. 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Now for the official National Weather Service forecast for Champaign, Urbana, and surrounding areas of east central Illinois. Rest of tonight, mostly cloudy with a chance of showers and thunderstorms. Near steady temperature in the lower 70s. Northwest winds around 5 miles an hour. Chance of rain 50%. Monday, mostly sunny. Highs around 80. North winds 5 to 10 miles an hour. Monday night, partly cloudy. Lows in the lower 60s. North winds 5 to 10 miles an hour, becoming west after midnight. Tuesday, mostly sunny. Highs in the lower 80s. Southwest winds 5 to 10 miles an hour. Tuesday night, partly cloudy until midnight, then becoming mostly cloudy. A chance of thunderstorms until midnight. A chance of showers. Lows in the mid-60s. Southwest winds around 5 miles an hour. Chance of rain 50%. Wednesday, showers likely, mainly in the morning. Highs around 80. Chance of rain 70%. Wednesday night, mostly cloudy until midnight, then partly cloudy with a chance of showers after midnight. Lows in the lower 60s. Chance of rain 50%. Thursday and Thursday night, partly cloudy. Highs in the upper 70s. Lows in the upper 50s. Friday and Friday night, mostly clear. Highs around 80. Lows in the lower 60s. Saturday, mostly sunny. Highs around 80. Saturday night and Sunday, mostly clear. Lows in the lower 60s. Highs in the upper 70s. Again, the forecast for Champaign, Urbana, and surrounding areas of east central Illinois for the rest of tonight, mostly cloudy with a chance of showers and thunderstorms. Near steady temperature in the lower 70s. Northwest winds around 5 miles an hour. Chance of rain 50%. Here is a river flood statement. The flood warning continues for the Sangamon River at Monticello until early Saturday afternoon. At 7 p.m. Sunday, the stage was 15.1 feet. The river is expected to rise to a crest of 17.5 feet early Tuesday morning. It will then fall below flood stage Saturday morning. Here is a river flood statement. The flood warning continues for the Vermilion River near Danville until Tuesday afternoon at 6.

15 p.m. Sunday, or 7:15 p.m. Eastern Daylight Time Sunday slash the stage was 25.0 feet. The river is expected to fall below flood stage late Tuesday morning and continue falling to 5.3 feet Wednesday, August 26. Flood warning now in effect until noon Monday. What? Flooding caused by recent excessive rainfall continues. Where? A portion of east central Illinois, including the following counties, Champaign and Vermilion. When? Until noon Monday. The following impacts are expected. Numerous roads remain closed due to flooding. Expect many areas of slow-moving or standing water. Additional details, at 11 a.m. Sunday, emergency management reported that areas of flooding and road closures continue in the warned area. Between 4 and 7 inches of rain fell. Flooding impacts will continue, but no additional rainfall is expected. Some locations that will experience flooding include Champaign, Urbana, Danville, Rantoul, Savoy, Mahomet, St. Joseph, Fulton, Catlin, Fisher, Oakwood, Rossville, Thomasboro, Gifford, Ogden, Potomac, Rankin, Fithian, Bonneville, and Lake of the Woods. This includes the following state parks: Kickapoo State Recreation Area and Middle Fork State Fish and Wildlife Area. This includes the following highways: Interstate 72 between mile markers 174 and 182. Interstate 74 between mile markers 169 and 220. Interstate 57 between mile markers 232 and 257. Turn around, don't drown when encountering flooded roads. Most flood deaths occur in vehicles. The following is a summary of watches, warnings and advisories in effect. For the WXJ76 listening area, aerial flood warning has been extended until noon for the following counties, Champaign and Vermilion. At 1 a.m. at the Champaign Airport, skies were cloudy. The temperature was 73 degrees, the dew point was 73, and the relative humidity was 100%. The wind was southwest at 5 miles an hour. The pressure was 29.99 inches and steady. Elsewhere around the area, at Terre Haute, rain was falling, with a temperature of 74. At Peoria, it was mostly cloudy, with a temperature of 72. It was cloudy, with a temperature of 73 at Bloomington, 73 at Rantoul, 75 at Mattoon, 76 at Decatur, and 75 at Springfield. And once again at 1 a.m. at the Champaign Airport, under cloudy skies, the temperature was 73. When flooding is a threat, keep these safety rules in mind. Never walk or drive across flood waters. It only takes 12 to 18 inches of water to sweep a vehicle off the road, and only 6 inches of moving water to knock over an adult. Do not drive around barricades. The road is closed for a reason. Most flood fatalities occur in vehicles. Besides your safety, you also put the lives of first responders at risk. If you live in a flood-prone area, or are camping in a low-lying area, move to higher ground. If you have water in your home, do not go into a room if standing water covers electrical outlets. Stay out of water that may have electricity in it. The time is currently 1:50 a.m. Central Daylight Time. 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Now for the official National Weather Service forecast for Champaign, Urbana and surrounding areas of east central Illinois. Rest of tonight, mostly cloudy with a chance of showers and thunderstorms. Near steady temperature in the lower 70s. Northwest winds around 5 miles an hour. Chance of rain 50%. Monday, mostly sunny. Highs around 80. North winds 5 to 10 miles an hour. Monday night, partly cloudy. Lows in the lower 60s. North winds 5 to 10 miles an hour, becoming west after midnight. Tuesday, mostly sunny. Highs in the lower 80s. Southwest winds 5 to 10 miles an hour. Tuesday night, partly cloudy until midnight, then becoming mostly cloudy. A chance of thunderstorms until midnight. A chance of showers. Lows in the mid-60s. Southwest winds around 5 miles an hour. Chance of rain 50%. Wednesday, showers likely, mainly in the morning. Highs around 80. Chance of rain 70%. Wednesday night, mostly cloudy until midnight, then partly cloudy with a chance of showers after midnight.

Lows in the lower 60s. Chance of rain 50%. Thursday and Thursday night, partly cloudy. Highs in the upper 70s. Lows in the upper 50s. Friday and Friday night, mostly clear. Highs around 80. Lows in the lower 60s. Saturday, mostly sunny. Highs around 80. Saturday night and Sunday, mostly clear. Lows in the lower 60s. Highs in the upper 70s. Again, the forecast for Champaign, Urbana and surrounding areas of East Central Illinois for the rest of tonight, mostly cloudy with a chance of showers and thunderstorms. Near steady temperature in the lower 70s. Northwest winds around 5 miles an hour. Chance of rain 50%. The following is a summary of watches, warnings and advisories in effect. For the WXJ76 listening area. Aerial flood warning has been extended until noon for the following counties, Champaign and Vermilion. At 1 a.m. at the Champaign Airport, skies were cloudy. The temperature was 73 degrees, the dew point was 73, and the relative humidity was 100%. The wind was southwest at 5 miles an hour. The pressure was 29.99 inches and steady. Elsewhere around the area, at Terre Haute, rain was falling, with a temperature of 74. At Peoria, it was mostly cloudy, with a temperature of 72. It was cloudy, with a temperature of 73 at Bloomington, 73 at Rantoul, 75 at Mattoon, 76 at Decatur, and 75 at Springfield. And once again at 1 a.m. at the Champaign Airport, under cloudy skies, the temperature was 73. When flooding is a threat, keep these safety rules in mind. Never walk or drive across flood waters. It only takes 12 to 18 inches of water to sweep a vehicle off the road, and only 6 inches of moving water to knock over an adult. Do not drive around barricades. The road is closed for a reason. Most flood fatalities occur in vehicles. Besides your safety, you also put the lives of first responders at risk. If you live in a flood-prone area, or are camping in a low-lying area, move to higher ground. If you have water in your home, do not go into a room if standing water covers electrical outlets. Stay out of water that may have electricity in it. The time is currently 1:54 a.m. Central Daylight Time. Here is a river flood statement. The flood warning continues for the Sangamon River at Monticello until early Saturday afternoon. At 7 p.m. Sunday, the stage was 15.1 feet. The river is expected to rise to a crest of 17.5 feet early Tuesday morning. It will then fall below flood stage Saturday morning. Here is a river flood statement. The flood warning continues for the Vermilion River near Danville until Tuesday afternoon. At 6:15 p.m. Sunday, or 7:15 p.m. Eastern Daylight Time Sunday slash the stage was 25.0 feet. The river is expected to fall below flood stage late Tuesday morning and continue falling to 5.3 feet Wednesday, August 26. 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Now for the official National Weather Service forecast for Champaign, Urbana and surrounding areas of East Central Illinois. Rest of tonight, mostly cloudy with a chance of showers and thunderstorms. Near steady temperature in the lower 70s. Northwest winds around 5 miles an hour. Chance of rain 50%. Monday, mostly sunny. Highs around 80. North winds 5 to 10 miles an hour. Monday night, partly cloudy. Lows in the lower 60s. North winds 5 to 10 miles an hour, becoming west after midnight. Tuesday, mostly sunny. Highs in the lower 80s. Southwest winds 5 to 10 miles an hour. Tuesday night, partly cloudy until midnight, then becoming mostly cloudy. A chance of thunderstorms until midnight. A chance of showers. Lows in the mid-60s. Southwest winds around 5 miles an hour. Chance of rain 50%. Wednesday, showers likely, mainly in the morning. Highs around 80. Chance of rain 70%. Wednesday night, mostly cloudy until midnight, then partly cloudy with a chance of showers after midnight. Lows in the lower 60s. Chance of rain 50%. Thursday and Thursday night, partly cloudy. Highs in the upper 70s.

lows in the upper 50s. Friday and Friday night, mostly clear. Highs around 80. Lows in the lower 60s. Saturday, mostly sunny. Highs around 80. Saturday night and Sunday, mostly clear. Lows in the lower 60s. Highs in the upper 70s. Again, the forecast for Champaign, Urbana and surrounding areas of East Central Illinois for the rest of tonight, mostly cloudy with a chance of showers and thunderstorms. Near steady temperature in the lower 70s. Northwest winds around 5 miles an hour. Chance of rain 50%. The following is a summary of watches, warnings and advisories in effect. For the WXJ76 listening area, aerial flood warning has been extended until noon for the following counties, Champaign and Vermilion. At 1 a.m. at the Champaign Airport, skies were cloudy. The temperature was 73 degrees, the dew point was 73, and the relative humidity was 100%. The wind was southwest at 5 miles an hour. The pressure was 29.99 inches and steady. Elsewhere around the area, at Terre Haute, rain was falling, with a temperature of 74. At Peoria, it was mostly cloudy, with a temperature of 72. It was cloudy, with a temperature of 73 at Bloomington, 73 at Rantoul, 75 at Mattoon, 76 at Decatur, and 75 at Springfield. And once again at 1 a.m. at the Champaign Airport, under cloudy skies, the temperature was 73. When flooding is a threat, keep these safety rules in mind. Never walk or drive across flood waters. It only takes 12 to 18 inches of water to sweep a vehicle off the road, and only 6 inches of moving water to knock over an adult. Do not drive around barricades. The road is closed for a reason. Most flood fatalities occur in vehicles. Besides your safety, you also put the lives of first responders at risk. If you live in a flood-prone area, or are camping in a low-lying area, move to higher ground. If you have water in your home, do not go into a room if standing water covers electrical outlets. Stay out of water that may have electricity in it. The time is currently 1:59 a.m. Central Daylight Time. 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Now for the official National Weather Service forecast for Champaign, Urbana and surrounding areas of East Central Illinois. Rest of tonight, mostly cloudy with a chance of showers and thunderstorms. Near steady temperature in the lower 70s. Northwest winds around 5 miles an hour. Chance of rain 50%. Monday, mostly sunny. Highs around 80. North winds 5 to 10 miles an hour. Monday night, partly cloudy. Lows in the lower 60s. North winds 5 to 10 miles an hour, becoming west after midnight. Tuesday, mostly sunny. Highs in the lower 80s. Southwest winds 5 to 10 miles an hour. Tuesday night, partly cloudy until midnight, then becoming mostly cloudy. A chance of thunderstorms until midnight. A chance of showers. Lows in the mid-60s. Southwest winds around 5 miles an hour. Chance of rain 50%. Wednesday, showers likely, mainly in the morning. Highs around 80. Chance of rain 70%. Wednesday night, mostly cloudy until midnight, then partly cloudy with a chance of showers after midnight. Lows in the lower 60s. Chance of rain 50%. Thursday and Thursday night, partly cloudy. Highs in the upper 70s. Lows in the upper 50s. Friday and Friday night, mostly clear. Highs around 80. Lows in the lower 60s. Saturday, mostly sunny. Highs around 80. Saturday night and Sunday, mostly clear. Lows in the lower 60s. Highs in the upper 70s. Again, the forecast for Champaign, Urbana and surrounding areas of East Central Illinois for the rest of tonight, mostly cloudy with a chance of showers and thunderstorms. Near steady temperature in the lower 70s. Northwest winds around 5 miles an hour. Chance of rain 50%. The following is a summary of watches, warnings and advisories in effect. For the WXJ76 listening area, aerial flood warning has been extended until noon for the following counties, Champaign and Vermilion. When flooding is a threat, keep these

Never walk or drive across flood waters. It only takes 12 to 18 inches of water to sweep a vehicle off the road, and only 6 inches of moving water to knock over an adult. Do not drive around barricades. The road is closed for a reason. Most flood fatalities occur in vehicles. Besides your safety, you also put the lives of first responders at risk. If you live in a flood-prone area, or are camping in a low-lying area, move to higher ground. If you have water in your home, do not go into a room if standing water covers electrical outlets. Stay out of water that may have electricity in it. The time is currently 2:03 a.m. Central Daylight Time. 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Now for the official National Weather Service forecast for Champaign, Urbana and surrounding areas of East Central Illinois. Rest of tonight, mostly cloudy with a chance of showers and thunderstorms. Near steady temperature in the lower 70s. Northwest winds around 5 miles an hour. Chance of rain 50%. Monday, mostly sunny. Highs around 80. North winds 5 to 10 miles an hour. Monday night, partly cloudy. Lows in the lower 60s. North winds 5 to 10 miles an hour, becoming west after midnight. Tuesday, mostly sunny. Highs in the lower 80s. Southwest winds 5 to 10 miles an hour. Tuesday night, partly cloudy until midnight, then becoming mostly cloudy. A chance of thunderstorms until midnight. A chance of showers. Lows in the mid-60s. Southwest winds around 5 miles an hour. Chance of rain 50%. Wednesday, showers likely, mainly in the morning. Highs around 80. Chance of rain 70%. Wednesday night, mostly cloudy until midnight, then partly cloudy with a chance of showers after midnight. Lows in the lower 60s. Chance of rain 50%. Thursday and Thursday night, partly cloudy. Highs in the upper 70s. Lows in the upper 50s. Friday and Friday night, mostly clear. Highs around 80. Lows in the lower 60s. Saturday, mostly sunny. Highs around 80. Saturday night and Sunday, mostly clear. Lows in the lower 60s. Highs in the upper 70s. Again, the forecast for Champaign, Urbana and surrounding areas of East Central Illinois for the rest of tonight, mostly cloudy with a chance of showers and thunderstorms. Near steady temperature in the lower 70s. Northwest winds around 5 miles an hour. Chance of rain 50%. Here is a river flood statement. The flood warning continues for the Sangamon River at Monticello until early Saturday afternoon. At 7 p.m. Sunday, the stage was 15.1 feet. The river is expected to rise to a crest of 17.5 feet early Tuesday morning. It will then fall below flood stage Saturday morning. Here is a river flood statement. The flood warning continues for the Vermilion River near Danville until Tuesday afternoon. At 6:15 p.m. Sunday, or 7:15 p.m. Eastern Daylight Time Sunday slash the stage was 25.0 feet. The river is expected to fall below flood stage late Tuesday morning and continue falling to 5.3 feet Wednesday, August 26th. 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Programming originates from NOAA's National Weather Service office in Lincoln and transmits from the WCIA television tower near Seymour. The station serves the following counties: Champaign, DeWitt, Coles, Douglas, Edgar, Ford, Moultrie, Piatt, and Vermilion. WXJ76 is part of the All Hazards Network of NOAA Weather Radio. Flood warning now in effect until noon Monday. What? Flooding caused by recent excessive rainfall continues. Where? A portion of East Central Illinois, including the following counties, Champaign and Vermilion. When? Until noon Monday. The following impacts are expected. Numerous roads remain closed due to flooding. Expect many areas of slow-moving or standing water. Additional details, at 11 a.m. Sunday, emergency management reported that areas of flooding and road closures continue in the warned area. Between 4 and 7 inches of rain fell. Flooding impacts will continue.

Wikipedia. This includes the following highways: Interstate 72 between mile markers 174 and 182. Interstate 74 between mile markers 169 and 220. Interstate 57 between mile markers 232 and 257. Turn around, don't drown when encountering flooded roads. Most flood deaths occur in vehicles. The following is a summary of watches, warnings and advisories in effect. For the WXJ76 listening area, aerial flood warning has been extended until noon for the following counties, Champaign and Vermilion. At 2 a.m. at the Champaign Airport, skies were cloudy. Visibility was 5 miles. The temperature was 74 degrees, the dew point was 74, and the relative humidity was 100%. The wind was west at 6 miles an hour. The pressure was 29.98 inches and falling. Elsewhere around the area, at Terre Haute, rain was falling, with a temperature of 73. At Peoria, it was partly cloudy, with a temperature of 70. It was cloudy, with a temperature of 72 at Bloomington, 73 at Rantoul, 75 at Mattoon, 75 at Decatur, and 74 at Springfield. And once again at 2 a.m. at the Champaign Airport, under cloudy skies, the temperature was 74. When flooding is a threat, keep these safety rules in mind. Never walk or drive across flood waters. It only takes 12 to 18 inches of water to sweep a vehicle off the road, and only 6 inches of moving water to knock over an adult. Do not drive around barricades. The road is closed for a reason. Most flood fatalities occur in vehicles. Besides your safety, you also put the lives of first responders at risk. If you live in a flood-prone area, or are camping in a low-lying area, move to higher ground. If you have water in your home, do not go into a room if standing water covers electrical outlets. Stay out of water that may have electricity in it. The time is currently 2:10 a.m. Central Daylight Time. 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Now for the official National Weather Service forecast for Champaign, Urbana and surrounding areas of East Central Illinois. Rest of tonight, mostly cloudy with a chance of showers and thunderstorms. Near steady temperature in the lower 70s. Northwest winds around 5 miles an hour. Chance of rain 50%. Monday, mostly sunny. Highs around 80. North winds 5 to 10 miles an hour. Monday night, partly cloudy. Lows in the lower 60s. North winds 5 to 10 miles an hour, becoming west after midnight. Tuesday, mostly sunny. Highs in the lower 80s. Southwest winds 5 to 10 miles an hour. Tuesday night, partly cloudy until midnight, then becoming mostly cloudy. A chance of thunderstorms until midnight. A chance of showers. Lows in the mid-60s. Southwest winds around 5 miles an hour. Chance of rain 50%. Wednesday, showers likely, mainly in the morning. Highs around 80. Chance of rain 70%. Wednesday night, mostly cloudy until midnight, then partly cloudy with a chance of showers after midnight. Lows in the lower 60s. Chance of rain 50%. Thursday and Thursday night, partly cloudy. Highs in the upper 70s. Lows in the upper 50s. Friday and Friday night, mostly clear. Highs around 80. Lows in the lower 60s. Saturday, mostly sunny. Highs around 80. Saturday night and Sunday, mostly clear. Lows in the lower 60s. Highs in the upper 70s. Again, the forecast for Champaign, Urbana and surrounding areas of East Central Illinois for the rest of tonight, mostly cloudy with a chance of showers and thunderstorms. Near steady temperature in the lower 70s. Northwest winds around 5 miles an hour. Chance of rain 50%. The following is a summary of watches, warnings and advisories in effect. For the WXJ76 listening area, aerial flood warning has been extended until noon for the following counties, Champaign and Vermilion. At 2 a.m. at the Champaign Airport, skies were cloudy. Visibility was 5 miles. The temperature was 74 degrees, the dew point was 74, and the relative humidity was 100%. The wind was west at 6.

miles an hour. The pressure was 29.98 inches and falling. Elsewhere around the area, at Terre Haute, rain was falling, with a temperature of 73. At Peoria, it was partly cloudy, with a temperature of 70. It was cloudy, with a temperature of 72 at Bloomington, 73 at Rantoul, 75 at Mattoon, 75 at Decatur, and 74 at Springfield. And once again at 2 a.m. at the Champaign Airport, under cloudy skies, the temperature was 74. When flooding is a threat, keep these safety rules in mind. Never walk or drive across flood waters. It only takes 12 to 18 inches of water to sweep a vehicle off the road, and only 6 inches of moving water to knock over an adult. Do not drive around barricades. The road is closed for a reason. Most flood fatalities occur in vehicles. Besides your safety, you also put the lives of first responders at risk. If you live in a flood-prone area, or are camping in a low-lying area, move to higher ground. If you have water in your home, do not go into a room if standing water covers electrical outlets. Stay out of water that may have electricity in it. The time is currently 2:14 a.m. Central Daylight Time. 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Now for the official National Weather Service forecast for Champaign, Urbana, and surrounding areas of East Central Illinois. Rest of tonight, mostly cloudy with a chance of showers and thunderstorms. Near steady temperature in the lower 70s. Northwest winds around 5 miles an hour. Chance of rain 50%. Monday, mostly sunny. Highs around 80. North winds 5 to 10 miles an hour. Monday night, partly cloudy. Lows in the lower 60s. North winds 5 to 10 miles an hour, becoming west after midnight. Tuesday, mostly sunny. Highs in the lower 80s. Southwest winds 5 to 10 miles an hour. Tuesday night, partly cloudy until midnight, then becoming mostly cloudy. A chance of thunderstorms until midnight. A chance of showers. Lows in the mid-60s. Southwest winds around 5 miles an hour. Chance of rain 50%. Wednesday, showers likely, mainly in the morning. Highs around 80. Chance of rain 70%. Wednesday night, mostly cloudy until midnight, then partly cloudy with a chance of showers after midnight. Lows in the lower 60s. Chance of rain 50%. Thursday and Thursday night, partly cloudy. Highs in the upper 70s. Lows in the upper 50s. Friday and Friday night, mostly clear. Highs around 80. Lows in the lower 60s. Saturday, mostly sunny. Highs around 80. Saturday night and Sunday, mostly clear. Lows in the lower 60s. Highs in the upper 70s. Again, the forecast for Champaign, Urbana, and surrounding areas of East Central Illinois for the rest of tonight, mostly cloudy with a chance of showers and thunderstorms. Near steady temperature in the lower 70s. Northwest winds around 5 miles an hour. Chance of rain 50%. Here is a river flood statement. The flood warning continues for the Sangamon River at Monticello until early Saturday afternoon. At 7 p.m. Sunday, the stage was 15.1 feet. The river is expected to rise to a crest of 17.5 feet early Tuesday morning. It will then fall below flood stage Saturday morning. Here is a river flood statement. The flood warning continues for the Vermilion River near Danville until Tuesday afternoon. At 6:15 p.m. Sunday, or 7:15 p.m. Eastern Daylight Time Sunday, the stage was 25.0 feet. The river is expected to fall below flood stage late Tuesday morning and continue falling to 5.3 feet Wednesday, August 26th. The following is a summary of watches, warnings, and advisories in effect. For the WXJ76 listening area, aerial flood warning has been extended until noon for the following counties, Champaign and Vermilion. At 2 a.m. at the Champaign Airport, skies were cloudy. Visibility was 5 miles. The temperature was 74 degrees, the dew point was 74, and the relative humidity was 100%. The wind was west at 6 miles an hour. The pressure was 29.98 inches and falling. Elsewhere around the area, at Terre Haute,

was falling, with a temperature of 73. At Peoria, it was partly cloudy, with a temperature of 70. It was cloudy, with a temperature of 72 at Bloomington, 73 at Rantoul, 75 at Mattoon, 75 at Decatur, and 74 at Springfield. And once again at 2 a.m. at the Champaign Airport, under cloudy skies, the temperature was 74. When flooding is a threat, keep these safety rules in mind. Never walk or drive across flood waters. It only takes 12 to 18 inches of water to sweep a vehicle off the road, and only 6 inches of moving water to knock over an adult. Do not drive around barricades. The road is closed for a reason. Most flood fatalities occur in vehicles. Besides your safety, you also put the lives of first responders at risk. If you live in a flood-prone area, or are camping in a low-lying area, move to higher ground. If you have water in your home, do not go into a room if standing water covers electrical outlets. Stay out of water that may have electricity in it. The time is currently 2:19 a.m. Central Daylight Time. 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Now for the official National Weather Service forecast for Champaign, Urbana and surrounding areas of East Central Illinois. Rest of tonight, mostly cloudy with a chance of showers and thunderstorms. Near steady temperature in the lower 70s. Northwest winds around 5 miles an hour. Chance of rain 50%. Monday, mostly sunny. Highs around 80. North winds 5 to 10 miles an hour. Monday night, partly cloudy. Lows in the lower 60s. North winds 5 to 10 miles an hour, becoming west after midnight. Tuesday, mostly sunny. Highs in the lower 80s. Southwest winds 5 to 10 miles an hour. Tuesday night, partly cloudy until midnight, then becoming mostly cloudy. A chance of thunderstorms until midnight. A chance of showers. Lows in the mid-60s. Southwest winds around 5 miles an hour. Chance of rain 50%. Wednesday, showers likely, mainly in the morning. Highs around 80. Chance of rain 70%. Wednesday night, mostly cloudy until midnight, then partly cloudy with a chance of showers after midnight. Lows in the lower 60s. Chance of rain 50%. Thursday and Thursday night, partly cloudy. Highs in the upper 70s. Lows in the upper 50s. Friday and Friday night, mostly clear. Highs around 80. Lows in the lower 60s. Saturday, mostly sunny. Highs around 80. Saturday night and Sunday, mostly clear. Lows in the lower 60s. Highs in the upper 70s. Again, the forecast for Champaign, Urbana and surrounding areas of East Central Illinois for the rest of tonight, mostly cloudy with a chance of showers and thunderstorms. Near steady temperature in the lower 70s. Northwest winds around 5 miles an hour. Chance of rain 50%. The following is a summary of watches, warnings and advisories in effect. For the WXJ76 listening area. Aerial flood warning has been extended until noon for the following counties, Champaign and Vermilion. At 2 a.m. at the Champaign Airport, skies were cloudy. Visibility was 5 miles. The temperature was 74 degrees, the dew point was 74, and the relative humidity was 100%. The wind was west at 6 miles an hour. The pressure was 29.98 inches and falling. Elsewhere around the area, at Terre Haute, rain was falling, with a temperature of 73. At Peoria, it was partly cloudy, with a temperature of 70. At Springfield, it was mostly cloudy, with a temperature of 74. It was cloudy, with a temperature of 72 at Bloomington, 73 at Rantoul, 75 at Mattoon, and 75 at Decatur. And once again at 2 a.m. at the Champaign Airport, under cloudy skies, the temperature was 74. When flooding is a threat, keep these safety rules in mind. Never walk or drive across flood waters. It only takes 12 to 18 inches of water to sweep a vehicle off the road, and only 6 inches of moving water to knock over an adult. Do not drive around barricades. The road is closed for a reason. Most flood fatalities occur in vehicles. Besides your safety, you also put the lives of first responders at risk.
If you live in a flood-prone area or are camping in a low-lying area, move to higher ground. If you have water in your home, do not go into a room if standing water covers electrical outlets. Stay out of water that may have electricity in it. The time is currently 2:23 a.m. Central Daylight Time. 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Now for the official National Weather Service forecast for Champaign, Urbana, and surrounding areas of East Central Illinois. Rest of tonight, mostly cloudy with a chance of showers and thunderstorms. Near steady temperature in the lower 70s. Northwest winds around 5 miles an hour. Chance of rain 50%. Monday, mostly sunny. Highs around 80. North winds 5 to 10 miles an hour. Monday night, partly cloudy. Lows in the lower 60s. North winds 5 to 10 miles an hour, becoming west after midnight. Tuesday, mostly sunny. Highs in the lower 80s. Southwest winds 5 to 10 miles an hour. Tuesday night, partly cloudy until midnight, then becoming mostly cloudy. A chance of thunderstorms until midnight. A chance of showers. Lows in the mid-60s. Southwest winds around 5 miles an hour. Chance of rain 50%. Wednesday, showers likely, mainly in the morning. Highs around 80. Chance of rain 70%. Wednesday night, mostly cloudy until midnight, then partly cloudy with a chance of showers after midnight. Lows in the lower 60s. Chance of rain 50%. Thursday and Thursday night, partly cloudy. Highs in the upper 70s. Lows in the upper 50s. Friday and Friday night, mostly clear. Highs around 80. Lows in the lower 60s. Saturday, mostly sunny. Highs around 80. Saturday night and Sunday, mostly clear. Lows in the lower 60s. Highs in the upper 70s. Again, the forecast for Champaign, Urbana, and surrounding areas of East Central Illinois for the rest of tonight, mostly cloudy with a chance of showers and thunderstorms. Near steady temperature in the lower 70s. Northwest winds around 5 miles an hour. Chance of rain 50%. Here is a river flood statement. The flood warning continues for the Sangamon River at Monticello until early Saturday afternoon. At 7 p.m. Sunday, the stage was 15.1 feet. The river is expected to rise to a crest of 17.5 feet early Tuesday morning. It will then fall below flood stage Saturday morning. Here is a river flood statement. The flood warning continues for the Vermilion River near Danville until Tuesday afternoon. At 6:15 p.m. Sunday, or 7:15 p.m. Eastern Daylight Time Sunday slash the stage was 25.0 feet. The river is expected to fall below flood stage late Tuesday morning and continue falling to 5.3 feet Wednesday, August 26. Flood warning now in effect until noon Monday. What? Flooding caused by recent excessive rainfall continues. Where? A portion of East Central Illinois, including the following counties, Champaign and Vermilion. When? Until noon Monday. The following impacts are expected. Numerous roads remain closed due to flooding. Expect many areas of slow-moving or standing water. Additional details, at 11 a.m. Sunday, emergency management reported that areas of flooding and road closures continue in the warned area. Between 4 and 7 inches of rain fell. Flooding impacts will continue, but no additional rainfall is expected. Some locations that will experience flooding include Champaign, Urbana, Danville, Rantoul, Savoy, Mahomet, St. Joseph, Tilton, Catlin, Fisher, Oakwood, Rossville, Thomasboro, Gifford, Ogden, Potomac, Rankin, Fithian, Bonneville, and Lake of the Woods. This includes the following state parks: Kickapoo State Recreation Area and Middle Fork State Fish and Wildlife Area. This includes the following highways: Interstate 72 between mile markers 174 and 182. Interstate 74 between mile markers 169 and 220. Interstate 57 between mile markers 232 and 257. Turn around, don't drown when encountering flooded roads. Most flood deaths occur in vehicles. The following is a summary of watches, warnings, and advisories in effect. For the WXJ76

Listening area. Aerial flood warning has been extended until noon for the following counties, Champaign and Vermilion. At 2 a.m. at the Champaign Airport, skies were cloudy. Visibility was 5 miles. The temperature was 74 degrees, the dew point was 74, and the relative humidity was 100%. The wind was west at 6 miles an hour. The pressure was 29.98 inches and falling. Elsewhere around the area, at Terre Haute, rain was falling, with a temperature of 73. At Peoria, it was partly cloudy, with a temperature of 70. At Springfield, it was mostly cloudy, with a temperature of 74. It was cloudy, with a temperature of 72 at Bloomington, 73 at Rantoul, 75 at Mattoon, and 75 at Decatur. And once again at 2 a.m. at the Champaign Airport, under cloudy skies, the temperature was 74. When flooding is a threat, keep these safety rules in mind. Never walk or drive across flood waters. It only takes 12 to 18 inches of water to sweep a vehicle off the road, and only 6 inches of moving water to knock over an adult. Do not drive around barricades. The road is closed for a reason. Most flood fatalities occur in vehicles. Besides your safety, you also put the lives of first responders at risk. If you live in a flood-prone area, or are camping in a low-lying area, move to higher ground. If you have water in your home, do not go into a room if standing water covers electrical outlets. Stay out of water that may have electricity in it. The time is currently 2:29 a.m. Central Daylight Time. 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Now for the official National Weather Service forecast for Champaign, Urbana and surrounding areas of East Central Illinois. Rest of tonight, mostly cloudy with a chance of showers and thunderstorms. Near steady temperature in the lower 70s. Northwest winds around 5 miles an hour. Chance of rain 50%. Monday, mostly sunny. Highs around 80. North winds 5 to 10 miles an hour. Monday night, partly cloudy. Lows in the lower 60s. North winds 5 to 10 miles an hour, becoming west after midnight. Tuesday, mostly sunny. Highs in the lower 80s. Southwest winds 5 to 10 miles an hour. Tuesday night, partly cloudy until midnight, then becoming mostly cloudy. A chance of thunderstorms until midnight. A chance of showers. Lows in the mid-60s. Southwest winds around 5 miles an hour. Chance of rain 50%. Wednesday, showers likely, mainly in the morning. Highs around 80. Chance of rain 70%. Wednesday night, mostly cloudy until midnight, then partly cloudy with a chance of showers after midnight. Lows in the lower 60s. Chance of rain 50%. Thursday and Thursday night, partly cloudy. Highs in the upper 70s. Lows in the upper 50s. Friday and Friday night, mostly clear. Highs around 80. Lows in the lower 60s. Saturday, mostly sunny. Highs around 80. Saturday night and Sunday, mostly clear. Lows in the lower 60s. Highs in the upper 70s. Again, the forecast for Champaign, Urbana and surrounding areas of East Central Illinois for the rest of tonight, mostly cloudy with a chance of showers and thunderstorms. Near steady temperature in the lower 70s. Northwest winds around 5 miles an hour. Chance of rain 50%. The following is a summary of watches, warnings and advisories in effect. For the WXJ76 listening area. Aerial flood warning has been extended until noon for the following counties, Champaign and Vermilion. At 2 a.m. at the Champaign Airport, skies were cloudy. Visibility was 5 miles. The temperature was 74 degrees, the dew point was 74, and the relative humidity was 100%. The wind was west at 6 miles an hour. The pressure was 29.98 inches and falling. Elsewhere around the area, at Terre Haute, rain was falling, with a temperature of 73. At Peoria, it was partly cloudy, with a temperature of 70. At Springfield, it was mostly cloudy, with a temperature of 74. It was cloudy, with a temperature of 72 at Bloomington, 73 at Rantoul, 75 at Mattoon, and 75 at Decatur.
And once again at 2 a.m. at the Champaign Airport, under cloudy skies, the temperature was 74. When flooding is a threat, keep these safety rules in mind. Never walk or drive across flood walk 72 at Bloomington, 73 at Red Hool, 75 at Mattoon, and 75 at Decatur. And once again at 2 a.m. at the Champaign Airport, under cloudy skies, the temperature was 74. When flooding is a threat, keep these safety rules in mind. Never walk or drive across flood waters. It only takes 12 to 18 inches of water to sweep a vehicle off the road, and only 6 inches of moving water to knock over an adult. Do not drive around barricades. The road is closed for a reason. Most flood fatalities occur in vehicles. Besides your safety, you also put the lives of first responders at risk. If you live in a flood-prone area, or are camping in a low-lying area, move to higher ground. If you have water in your home, do not go into a room if standing water covers electrical outlets. Stay out of water that may have electricity in it. The time is currently 2:33 a.m. Central Daylight Time. 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Now for the official National Weather Service forecast for Champaign, Urbana and surrounding areas of East Central Illinois. Rest of tonight, mostly cloudy with a chance of showers and thunderstorms. Near steady temperature in the lower 70s. Northwest winds around 5 miles an hour. Chance of rain 50%. Monday, mostly sunny. Highs around 80. North winds 5 to 10 miles an hour. Monday night, partly cloudy. Lows in the lower 60s. North winds 5 to 10 miles an hour, becoming west after midnight. Tuesday, mostly sunny. Highs in the lower 80s. Southwest winds 5 to 10 miles an hour. Tuesday night, partly cloudy until midnight, then becoming mostly cloudy. A chance of thunderstorms until midnight. A chance of showers. Lows in the mid-60s. Southwest winds around 5 miles an hour. Chance of rain 50%. Wednesday, showers likely, mainly in the morning. Highs around 80. Chance of rain 70%. Wednesday night, mostly cloudy until midnight, then partly cloudy with a chance of showers after midnight. Lows in the lower 60s. Chance of rain 50%. Thursday and Thursday night, partly cloudy. Highs in the upper 70s. Lows in the upper 50s. Friday and Friday night, mostly clear. Highs around 80. Lows in the lower 60s. Saturday, mostly sunny. Highs around 80. Saturday night and Sunday, mostly clear. Lows in the lower 60s. Highs in the upper 70s. Again, the forecast for Champaign, Urbana and surrounding areas of East Central Illinois for the rest of tonight, mostly cloudy with a chance of showers and thunderstorms. Near steady temperature in the lower 70s. Northwest winds around 5 miles an hour. Chance of rain 50%. Here is a river flood statement. The flood warning continues for the Sangamon River at Monticello until early Saturday afternoon. At 7 p.m. Sunday, the stage was 15.1 feet. The river is expected to rise to a crest of 17.5 feet early Tuesday morning. It will then fall below flood stage Saturday morning. Here is a river flood statement. The flood warning continues for the Vermilion River near Danville until Tuesday afternoon. At 6:15 p.m. Sunday, or 7:15 p.m. Eastern Daylight Time Sunday slash the stage was 25.0 feet. The river is expected to fall below flood stage late Tuesday morning and continue falling to 5.3 feet Wednesday, August 26th. The following is a summary of watches, warnings and advisories in effect. For the WXJ76 listening area, aerial flood warning has been extended until noon for the following counties, Champaign and Vermilion. At 2 a.m. at the Champaign Airport, skies were cloudy. Visibility was 5 miles. The temperature was 74 degrees, the dew point was 74, and the relative humidity was 100%. The wind was west at 6 miles an hour. The pressure was 29.98 inches and falling. Elsewhere around the area, at Terre Haute, rain was falling, with a temperature of 73. At Peoria, it was partly cloudy,

with a temperature of 70. At Springfield, it was mostly cloudy, with a temperature of 74. It was cloudy, with a temperature of 72 at Bloomington, 73 at Rantoul, 75 at Mattoon, and 75 at Decatur. And once again at 2 a.m. at the Champaign Airport, under cloudy skies, the temperature was 74. When flooding is a threat, keep these safety rules in mind. Never walk or drive across flood waters. It only takes 12 to 18 inches of water to sweep a vehicle off the road, and only 6 inches of moving water to knock over an adult. Do not drive around barricades. The road is closed for a reason. Most flood fatalities occur in vehicles. Besides your safety, you also put the lives of first responders at risk. If you live in a flood-prone area, or are camping in a low-lying area, move to higher ground. If you have water in your home, do not go into a room if standing water covers electrical outlets. Stay out of water that may have electricity in it. The time is currently 2:38 a.m. Central Daylight Time. 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Now for the official National Weather Service forecast for Champaign, Urbana, and surrounding areas of East Central Illinois. Rest of tonight, mostly cloudy with a chance of showers and thunderstorms. Near steady temperature in the lower 70s. Northwest winds around 5 miles an hour. Chance of rain 50%. Monday, mostly sunny. Highs around 80. North winds 5 to 10 miles an hour. Monday night, partly cloudy. Lows in the lower 60s. North winds 5 to 10 miles an hour, becoming west after midnight. Tuesday, mostly sunny. Highs in the lower 80s. Southwest winds 5 to 10 miles an hour. Tuesday night, partly cloudy until midnight, then becoming mostly cloudy. A chance of thunderstorms until midnight. A chance of showers. Lows in the mid-60s. Southwest winds around 5 miles an hour. Chance of rain 50%. Wednesday, showers likely, mainly in the morning. Highs around 80. Chance of rain 70%. Wednesday night, mostly cloudy until midnight, then partly cloudy with a chance of showers after midnight. Lows in the lower 60s. Chance of rain 50%. Thursday and Thursday night, partly cloudy. Highs in the upper 70s. Lows in the upper 50s. Friday and Friday night, mostly clear. Highs around 80. Lows in the lower 60s. Saturday, mostly sunny. Highs around 80. Saturday night and Sunday, mostly clear. Lows in the lower 60s. Highs in the upper 70s. Again, the forecast for Champaign, Urbana, and surrounding areas of East Central Illinois for the rest of tonight, mostly cloudy with a chance of showers and thunderstorms. Near steady temperature in the lower 70s. Northwest winds around 5 miles an hour. Chance of rain 50%. The following is a summary of watches, warnings, and advisories in effect. For the WXJ76 listening area, aerial flood warning has been extended until noon for the following counties, Champaign and Vermilion. At 2 a.m. at the Champaign Airport, skies were cloudy. Visibility was 5 miles. The temperature was 74 degrees, the dew point was 74, and the relative humidity was 100%. The wind was west at 6 miles an hour. The pressure was 29.98 inches and falling. Elsewhere around the area, at Terre Haute, rain was falling, with a temperature of 73. At Peoria, it was partly cloudy, with a temperature of 70. At Springfield, it was mostly cloudy, with a temperature of 74. It was cloudy, with a temperature of 72 at Bloomington, 73 at Rantoul, 75 at Mattoon, and 75 at Decatur. And once again at 2 a.m. at the Champaign Airport, under cloudy skies, the temperature was 74. When flooding is a threat, keep these safety rules in mind. Never walk or drive across flood waters. It only takes 12 to 18 inches of water to sweep a vehicle off the road, and only 6 inches of moving water to knock over an adult. Do not drive around barricades. The road is closed for a reason. Most flood fatalities occur in vehicles. Besides your safety, you also put the lives of first responders at risk. If you live in a flood-prone

area or are camping in a low-lying area, move to higher ground. If you have water in your home, do not go into a room if standing water covers electrical outlets. 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The time is currently 2:43 a.m. Central Daylight Time. 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Now for the official National Weather Service forecast for Champaign, Urbana and surrounding areas of East Central Illinois. Rest of tonight, mostly cloudy with a chance of showers and thunderstorms. Near steady temperature in the lower 70s. Northwest winds around 5 miles an hour. Chance of rain 50%. Monday, mostly sunny. Highs around 80. North winds 5 to 10 miles an hour. Monday night, partly cloudy. Lows in the lower 60s. North winds 5 to 10 miles an hour, becoming west after midnight. Tuesday, mostly sunny. Highs in the lower 80s. Southwest winds 5 to 10 miles an hour. Tuesday night, partly cloudy until midnight, then becoming mostly cloudy. A chance of thunderstorms until midnight. A chance of showers. Lows in the mid-60s. Southwest winds around 5 miles an hour. Chance of rain 50%. Wednesday, showers likely, mainly in the morning. Highs around 80. Chance of rain 70%. Wednesday night, mostly cloudy until midnight, then partly cloudy with a chance of showers after midnight. Lows in the lower 60s. Chance of rain 50%. Thursday and Thursday night, partly cloudy. Highs in the upper 70s. Lows in the upper 50s. Friday and Friday night, mostly clear. Highs around 80. Lows in the lower 60s. Saturday, mostly sunny. Highs around 80. Saturday night and Sunday, mostly clear. Lows in the lower 60s. Highs in the upper 70s. Again, the forecast for Champaign, Urbana and surrounding areas of East Central Illinois for the rest of tonight, mostly cloudy with a chance of showers and thunderstorms. Near steady temperature in the lower 70s. Northwest winds around 5 miles an hour. Chance of rain 50%. Here is a river flood statement. The flood warning continues for the Sangamon River at Monticello until early Saturday afternoon. At 7 p.m. Sunday, the stage was 15.1 feet. The river is expected to rise to a crest of 17.5 feet early Tuesday morning. It will then fall below flood stage Saturday morning. Here is a river flood statement. The flood warning continues for the Vermilion River near Danville until Tuesday afternoon. At 6:15 p.m. Sunday, or 7:15 p.m. Eastern Daylight Time Sunday slash the stage was 25.0 feet. The river is expected to fall below flood stage late Tuesday morning and continue falling to 5.3 feet Wednesday, August 26. Flood warning now in effect until noon Monday. What? Flooding caused by recent excessive rainfall continues. Where? A portion of East Central Illinois, including the following counties, Champaign and Vermilion. When? Until noon Monday. The following impacts are expected. Numerous roads remain closed due to flooding. Expect many areas of slow-moving or standing water. Additional details, at 11 a.m. Sunday, emergency management reported that areas of flooding and road closures continue in the warned area. Between 4 and 7 inches of rain fell. Flooding impacts will continue, but no additional rainfall is expected. Some locations that will experience flooding include Champaign, Urbana, Danville, Rantoul, Savoy, Mahomet, St. Joseph, Tilton, Catlin, Fisher, Oakwood, Rossville, Thomasboro, Gifford, Ogden, Potomac, Rankin, Fithian, Bonneville, and Lake of the Woods. This includes the following state parks: Kickapoo State Recreation Area and Middle Fork State Fish and Wildlife Area. This includes the following highways: Interstate 72 between mile markers 174 and 182. Interstate 74 between mile markers 169 and 220. Interstate 57 between mile markers 232 and 257. Turn around, don't drown when encountering flooded roads. Most flood deaths occur in vehicles. The following is a summary of watches, warnings and advisories in effect. For the WXJ76 listening area,

Flood warning has been extended until noon for the following counties, Champaign and Vermilion. At 2 a.m. at the Champaign Airport, skies were cloudy. Visibility was 5 miles. The temperature was 74 degrees, the dew point was 74, and the relative humidity was 100%. The wind was west at 6 miles an hour. The pressure was 29.98 inches and falling. Elsewhere around the area, at Terre Haute, rain was falling, with a temperature of 73. At Peoria, it was partly cloudy, with a temperature of 70. At Springfield, it was mostly cloudy, with a temperature of 74. It was cloudy, with a temperature of 72 at Bloomington, 73 at Rantoul, 75 at Mattoon, and 75 at Decatur. And once again at 2 a.m. at the Champaign Airport, under cloudy skies, the temperature was 74. When flooding is a threat, keep these safety rules in mind. Never walk or drive across flood waters. It only takes 12 to 18 inches of water to sweep a vehicle off the road, and only 6 inches of moving water to knock over an adult. Do not drive around barricades. The road is closed for a reason. Most flood fatalities occur in vehicles. Besides your safety, you also put the lives of first responders at risk. If you live in a flood-prone area, or are camping in a low-lying area, move to higher ground. If you have water in your home, do not go into a room if standing water covers electrical outlets. Stay out of water that may have electricity in it. The time is currently 2:49 a.m. Central Daylight Time. 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Now for the official National Weather Service forecast for Champaign, Urbana and surrounding areas of East Central Illinois. Rest of tonight, mostly cloudy with a chance of showers and thunderstorms. Near steady temperature in the lower 70s. Northwest winds around 5 miles an hour. Chance of rain 50%. Monday, mostly sunny. Highs around 80. North winds 5 to 10 miles an hour. Monday night, partly cloudy. Lows in the lower 60s. North winds 5 to 10 miles an hour, becoming west after midnight. Tuesday, mostly sunny. Highs in the lower 80s. Southwest winds 5 to 10 miles an hour. Tuesday night, partly cloudy until midnight, then becoming mostly cloudy. A chance of thunderstorms until midnight. A chance of showers. Lows in the mid-60s. Southwest winds around 5 miles an hour. Chance of rain 50%. Wednesday, showers likely, mainly in the morning. Highs around 80. Chance of rain 70%. Wednesday night, mostly cloudy until midnight, then partly cloudy with a chance of showers after midnight. Lows in the lower 60s. Chance of rain 50%. Thursday and Thursday night, partly cloudy. Highs in the upper 70s. Lows in the upper 50s. Friday and Friday night, mostly clear. Highs around 80. Lows in the lower 60s. Saturday, mostly sunny. Highs around 80. Saturday night and Sunday, mostly clear. Lows in the lower 60s. Highs in the upper 70s. Again, the forecast for Champaign, Urbana and surrounding areas of East Central Illinois for the rest of tonight, mostly cloudy with a chance of showers and thunderstorms. Near steady temperature in the lower 70s. Northwest winds around 5 miles an hour. Chance of rain 50%. The following is a summary of watches, warnings and advisories in effect. For the WXJ76 listening area. Aerial flood warning has been extended until noon for the following counties, Champaign and Vermilion. At 2 a.m. at the Champaign Airport, skies were cloudy. Visibility was 5 miles. The temperature was 74 degrees, the dew point was 74, and the relative humidity was 100%. The wind was west at 6 miles an hour. The pressure was 29.98 inches and falling. Elsewhere around the area, at Terre Haute, rain was falling, with a temperature of 73. At Peoria, it was partly cloudy, with a temperature of 70. At Springfield, it was mostly cloudy, with a temperature of 74. It was cloudy, with a temperature of 72 at Bloomington, 73 at Rantoul, 75 at Mattoon, and 75 at Decatur. And once again at 2 a.m.

The Champaign Airport, under cloudy skies, the temperature was 74. When flooding is a threat, keep these safety rules in mind. Never walk or drive across flood waters. It only takes 12 to 18 inches of water to sweep a vehicle off the road, and only 6 inches of moving water to knock over an adult. Do not drive around barricades. The road is closed for a reason. Most flood fatalities occur in vehicles. Besides your safety, you also put the lives of first responders at risk. If you live in a flood-prone area, or are camping in a low-lying area, move to higher ground. If you have water in your home, do not go into a room if standing water covers electrical outlets. Stay out of water that may have electricity in it. The time is currently 2:53 a.m. Central Daylight Time. 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Now for the official National Weather Service forecast for Champaign, Urbana, and surrounding areas of East Central Illinois. Rest of tonight, mostly cloudy with a chance of showers and thunderstorms. Near steady temperature in the lower 70s. Northwest winds around 5 miles an hour. Chance of rain 50%. Monday, mostly sunny. Highs around 80. North winds 5 to 10 miles an hour. Monday night, partly cloudy. Lows in the lower 60s. North winds 5 to 10 miles an hour, becoming west after midnight. Tuesday, mostly sunny. Highs in the lower 80s. Southwest winds 5 to 10 miles an hour. Tuesday night, partly cloudy until midnight, then becoming mostly cloudy. A chance of thunderstorms until midnight. A chance of showers. Lows in the mid-60s. Southwest winds around 5 miles an hour. Chance of rain 50%. Wednesday, showers likely, mainly in the morning. Highs around 80. Chance of rain 70%. Wednesday night, mostly cloudy until midnight, then partly cloudy with a chance of showers after midnight. Lows in the lower 60s. Chance of rain 50%. Thursday and Thursday night, partly cloudy. Highs in the upper 70s. Lows in the upper 50s. Friday and Friday night, mostly clear. Highs around 80. Lows in the lower 60s. Saturday, mostly sunny. Highs around 80. Saturday night and Sunday, mostly clear. Lows in the lower 60s. Highs in the upper 70s. Again, the forecast for Champaign, Urbana, and surrounding areas of East Central Illinois for the rest of tonight, mostly cloudy with a chance of showers and thunderstorms. Near steady temperature in the lower 70s. Northwest winds around 5 miles an hour. Chance of rain 50%. Here is a river flood statement. The flood warning continues for the Sangamon River at Monticello until early Saturday afternoon. At 7 p.m. Sunday, the stage was 15.1 feet. The river is expected to rise to a crest of 17.5 feet early Tuesday morning. It will then fall below flood stage Saturday morning. Here is a river flood statement. The flood warning continues for the Vermilion River near Danville until Tuesday afternoon. At 6:15 p.m. Sunday, or 7:15 p.m. Eastern Daylight Time Sunday / the stage was 25.0 feet. The river is expected to fall below flood stage late Tuesday morning and continue falling to 5.3 feet Wednesday, August 26. The following is a summary of watches, warnings, and advisories in effect. For the WXJ76 listening area, aerial flood warning has been extended until noon for the following counties, Champaign and Vermilion. At 2 a.m. at the Champaign Airport, skies were cloudy. Visibility was 5 miles. The temperature was 74 degrees, the dew point was 74, and the relative humidity was 100%. The wind was west at 6 miles an hour. The pressure was 29.98 inches and falling. Elsewhere around the area, at Terre Haute, rain was falling, with a temperature of 73. At Peoria, it was partly cloudy, with a temperature of 70. At Springfield, it was mostly cloudy, with a temperature of 74. It was cloudy, with a temperature of 72 at Bloomington, 73 at Rantoul, 75 at Mattoon, and 75 at Decatur. And once again at 2 a.m. at the Champaign Airport, under cloudy skies, the temperature was 74.
When flooding is a threat, keep these safety rules in mind. Never walk or drive across flood waters. It only takes 12 to 18 inches of water to sweep a vehicle off the road, and only 6 inches of moving water to knock over an adult. Do not drive around barricades. The road is closed for a reason. Most flood fatalities occur in vehicles. Besides your safety, you also put the lives of first responders at risk. If you live in a flood-prone area, or are camping in a low-lying area, move to higher ground. If you have water in your home, do not go into a room if standing water covers electrical outlets. Stay out of water that may have electricity in it. The time is currently 2:58 a.m. Central Daylight Time. 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Now for the official National Weather Service forecast for Champaign, Urbana, and surrounding areas of East Central Illinois. Rest of tonight, mostly cloudy with a chance of showers and thunderstorms. Near steady temperature in the lower 70s. Northwest winds around 5 miles an hour. Chance of rain 50%. Monday, mostly sunny. Highs around 80. North winds 5 to 10 miles an hour. Monday night, partly cloudy. Lows in the lower 60s. North winds 5 to 10 miles an hour, becoming west after midnight. Tuesday, mostly sunny. Highs in the lower 80s. Southwest winds 5 to 10 miles an hour. Tuesday night, partly cloudy until midnight, then becoming mostly cloudy. A chance of thunderstorms until midnight. A chance of showers. Lows in the mid-60s. Southwest winds around 5 miles an hour. Chance of rain 50%. Wednesday, showers likely, mainly in the morning. Highs around 80. Chance of rain 70%. Wednesday night, mostly cloudy until midnight, then partly cloudy with a chance of showers after midnight. Lows in the lower 60s. Chance of rain 50%. Thursday and Thursday night, partly cloudy. Highs in the upper 70s. Lows in the upper 50s. Friday and Friday night, mostly clear. Highs around 80. Lows in the lower 60s. Saturday, mostly sunny. Highs around 80. Saturday night and Sunday, mostly clear. Lows in the lower 60s. Highs in the upper 70s. Again, the forecast for Champaign, Urbana, and surrounding areas of East Central Illinois for the rest of tonight, mostly cloudy with a chance of showers and thunderstorms. Near steady temperature in the lower 70s. Northwest winds around 5 miles an hour. Chance of rain 50%. The following is a summary of watches, warnings, and advisories in effect. For the WXJ76 listening area, aerial flood warning has been extended until noon for the following counties, Champaign and Vermilion. When flooding is a threat, keep these safety rules in mind. Never walk or drive across flood waters. It only takes 12 to 18 inches of water to sweep a vehicle off the road, and only 6 inches of moving water to knock over an adult. Do not drive around barricades. The road is closed for a reason. Most flood fatalities occur in vehicles. Besides your safety, you also put the lives of first responders at risk. If you live in a flood-prone area, or are camping in a low-lying area, move to higher ground. If you have water in your home, do not go into a room if standing water covers electrical outlets. Stay out of water that may have electricity in it. The time is currently 3:02 a.m. Central Daylight Time. 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Now for the official National Weather Service forecast for Champaign, Urbana, and surrounding areas of East Central Illinois. Rest of tonight, mostly cloudy with a chance of showers and thunderstorms. Near steady temperature in the lower 70s. Northwest winds around 5 miles an hour. Chance of rain 50%. Monday, mostly sunny. Highs around 80. North winds 5 to 10 miles an hour. Monday night, partly cloudy. Lows in the lower 60s. North winds 5 to 10 miles an hour, becoming west after midnight. Tuesday, mostly sunny. Highs in the lower 80s. Southwest winds 5 to 10 miles an hour. Tuesday night, partly cloudy until midnight, then

Coming mostly cloudy. A chance of thunderstorms until midnight. A chance of showers. Lows in the mid-60s. Southwest winds around 5 miles an hour. Chance of rain 50%. Wednesday, showers likely, mainly in the morning. Highs around 80. Chance of rain 70%. Wednesday night, mostly cloudy until midnight, then partly cloudy with a chance of showers after midnight. Lows in the lower 60s. Chance of rain 50%. Thursday and Thursday night, partly cloudy. Highs in the upper 70s. Lows in the upper 50s. Friday and Friday night, mostly clear. Highs around 80. Lows in the lower 60s. Saturday, mostly sunny. Highs around 80. Saturday night and Sunday, mostly clear. Lows in the lower 60s. Highs in the upper 70s. Again, the forecast for Champaign, Urbana and surrounding areas of East Central Illinois for the rest of tonight, mostly cloudy with a chance of showers and thunderstorms. Near steady temperature in the lower 70s. Northwest winds around 5 miles an hour. Chance of rain 50%. The following is a summary of watches, warnings and advisories in effect. For the WXJ76 listening area, aerial flood warning has been extended until noon for the following counties, Champaign and Vermilion. At 3 a.m. at the Champaign Airport, skies were cloudy. The temperature was 74 degrees, the dew point was 74, and the relative humidity was 100%. The wind was northwest at 7 miles an hour. The pressure was 29.97 inches and steady. Elsewhere around the area, at Terre Haute, rain was falling, with a temperature of 74. It was 73 at Paris. At Peoria, it was partly cloudy, with a temperature of 69. At Springfield, it was mostly cloudy, with a temperature of 73. It was cloudy, with a temperature of 71 at Bloomington, 72 at Rantoul, 74 at Mattoon, and 75 at Decatur. And once again at 3 a.m. at the Champaign Airport, under cloudy skies, the temperature was 74. Here is a river flood statement. The flood warning continues for the Sangamon River at Monticello until early Saturday afternoon. At 7 p.m. Sunday, the stage was 15.1 feet. The river is expected to rise to a crest of 17.5 feet early Tuesday morning. It will then fall below flood stage Saturday morning. Here is a river flood statement. The flood warning continues for the Vermilion River near Danville until Tuesday afternoon. At 6:15 p.m. Sunday, or 7:15 p.m. Eastern Daylight Time Sunday slash the stage was 25.0 feet. The river is expected to fall below flood stage late Tuesday morning and continue falling to 5.3 feet Wednesday, August 26. 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Programming originates from NOAA's National Weather Service office in Lincoln and transmits from the WCIA television tower near Seymour. The station serves the following counties: Champaign, DeWitt, Coles, Douglas, Edgar, Ford, Moultrie, Piatt, and Vermilion. 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Flood warning now in effect until noon Monday. What? Flooding caused by recent excessive rainfall continues. Where? A portion of East Central Illinois, including the following counties, Champaign and Vermilion. When? Until noon Monday. The following impacts are expected. Numerous roads remain closed due to flooding. Expect many areas of slow-moving or standing water. Additional details, at 11 a.m. Sunday, emergency management reported that areas of flooding and road closures continue in the warned area. Between 4 and 7 inches of rain fell. Flooding impacts will continue, but no additional rainfall is expected. Some locations that will experience flooding include Champaign, Urbana, Danville, Rantoul, Savoy, Mahomet, St. Joseph, Tilton, Catlin, Fisher, Oakwood, Rossville, Thomasboro, Gifford, Ogden, Potomac, Rankin, Fithian, Bonneville, and Lake of the Woods. This includes the following state parks: Kickapoo State Recreation Area and Little Fork State Fish and Wildlife Area. This includes the following highways: Interstate 72 between mile markers 174 and 100.

only takes 12 to 18 inches of water to sweep a vehicle off the road, and only 6 inches of moving water to knock over an adult. Do not drive around barricades. The road is closed for a reason. Most flood fatalities occur in vehicles. Besides your safety, you also put the lives of first responders at risk. If you live in a flood-prone area, or are camping in a low-lying area, move to higher ground. If you have water in your home, do not go into a room if standing water covers electrical outlets. Stay out of water that may have electricity in it. The time is currently 3:09 a.m. Central Daylight Time. 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Now for the official National Weather Service forecast for Champaign, Urbana, and surrounding areas of East Central Illinois. Rest of tonight, mostly cloudy with a chance of showers and thunderstorms. Near steady temperature in the lower 70s. Northwest winds around 5 miles an hour. Chance of rain 50%. Monday, mostly sunny. Highs around 80. North winds 5 to 10 miles an hour. Monday night, partly cloudy. Lows in the lower 60s. North winds 5 to 10 miles an hour, becoming west after midnight. Tuesday, mostly sunny. Highs in the lower 80s. Southwest winds 5 to 10 miles an hour. Tuesday night, partly cloudy until midnight, then becoming mostly cloudy. A chance of thunderstorms until midnight. A chance of showers. Lows in the mid-60s. Southwest winds around 5 miles an hour. Chance of rain 50%. Wednesday, showers likely, mainly in the morning. Highs around 80. Chance of rain 70%. Wednesday night, mostly cloudy until midnight, then partly cloudy with a chance of showers after midnight. Lows in the lower 60s. Chance of rain 50%. Thursday and Thursday night, partly cloudy. Highs in the upper 70s. Lows in the upper 50s. Friday and Friday night, mostly clear. Highs around 80. Lows in the lower 60s. Saturday, mostly sunny. Highs around 80. Saturday night and Sunday, mostly clear. Lows in the lower 60s. Highs in the upper 70s. Again, the forecast for Champaign, Urbana, and surrounding areas of East Central Illinois for the rest of tonight, mostly cloudy with a chance of showers and thunderstorms. Near steady temperature in the lower 70s. Northwest winds around 5 miles an hour. Chance of rain 50%. The following is a summary of watches, warnings, and advisories in effect. For the WXJ76 listening area, aerial flood warning has been extended until noon for the following counties, Champaign and Vermilion. At 3 a.m. at the Champaign Airport, skies were cloudy. The temperature was 74 degrees, the dew point was 74, and the relative humidity was 100%. The wind was northwest at 5 miles an hour. The pressure was 29.97 inches and steady. Elsewhere around the area, at Terre Haute, rain was falling, with a temperature of 74. It was 73 at Paris. At Peoria, it was partly cloudy, with a temperature of 69. It was cloudy, with a temperature of 71 at Bloomington, 72 at Rantoul, 74 at Mattoon, 75 at Decatur, and 73 at Springfield. And once again at 3 a.m. at the Champaign Airport, under cloudy skies, the temperature was 74. When flooding is a threat, keep these safety rules in mind. Never walk or drive across flood waters. It only takes 12 to 18 inches of water to sweep a vehicle off the road, and only 6 inches of moving water to knock over an adult. Do not drive around barricades. The road is closed for a reason. Most flood fatalities occur in vehicles. Besides your safety, you also put the lives of first responders at risk. If you live in a flood-prone area, or are camping in a low-lying area, move to higher ground. If you have water in your home, do not go into a room if standing water covers electrical outlets. Stay out of water that may have electricity in it. The time is currently 3:13 a.m. Central Daylight Time. 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

Rest of tonight, mostly cloudy with a chance of showers and thunderstorms. Near steady temperature in the lower 70s. Northwest winds around 5 miles an hour. Chance of rain 50%. Monday, mostly sunny. Highs around 80. North winds 5 to 10 miles an hour. Monday night, partly cloudy. Lows in the lower 60s. North winds 5 to 10 miles an hour, becoming west after midnight. Tuesday, mostly sunny. Highs in the lower 80s. Southwest winds 5 to 10 miles an hour. Tuesday night, partly cloudy until midnight, then becoming mostly cloudy. A chance of thunderstorms until midnight. A chance of showers. Lows in the mid-60s. Southwest winds around 5 miles an hour. Chance of rain 50%. Wednesday, showers likely, mainly in the morning. Highs around 80. Chance of rain 70%. Wednesday night, mostly cloudy until midnight, then partly cloudy with a chance of showers after midnight. Lows in the lower 60s. Chance of rain 50%. Thursday and Thursday night, partly cloudy. Highs in the upper 70s. Lows in the upper 50s. Friday and Friday night, mostly clear. Highs around 80. Lows in the lower 60s. Saturday, mostly sunny. Highs around 80. Saturday night and Sunday, mostly clear. Lows in the lower 60s. Highs in the upper 70s. Again, the forecast for Champaign, Urbana and surrounding areas of East Central Illinois for the rest of tonight, mostly cloudy with a chance of showers and thunderstorms. Near steady temperature in the lower 70s. Northwest winds around 5 miles an hour. Chance of rain 50%. Here is a river flood statement. The flood warning continues for the Sangamon River at Monticello until early Saturday afternoon. At 7 p.m. Sunday, the stage was 15.1 feet. The river is expected to rise to a crest of 17.5 feet early Tuesday morning. It will then fall below flood stage Saturday morning. Here is a river flood statement. The flood warning continues for the Vermilion River near Danville until Tuesday afternoon. At 6:15 p.m. Sunday, or 7:15 p.m. Eastern Daylight Time Sunday slash the stage was 25.0 feet. The river is expected to fall below flood stage late Tuesday morning and continue falling to 5.3 feet Wednesday, August 26. The following is a summary of watches, warnings and advisories in effect. For the WXJ76 listening area, aerial flood warning has been extended until noon for the following counties, Champaign and Vermilion. At 3 a.m. at the Champaign Airport, skies were cloudy. The temperature was 74 degrees, the dew point was 74, and the relative humidity was 100%. The wind was northwest at 5 miles an hour. The pressure was 29.97 inches and steady. Elsewhere around the area, at Terre Haute, rain was falling, with a temperature of 74. It was 73 at Paris. At Peoria, it was partly cloudy, with a temperature of 69. It was cloudy, with a temperature of 71 at Bloomington, 72 at Rantoul, 74 at Mattoon, 75 at Decatur, and 73 at Springfield. And once again at 3 a.m. at the Champaign Airport, under cloudy skies, the temperature was 74. When flooding is a threat, keep these safety rules in mind. Never walk or drive across flood waters. It only takes 12 to 18 inches of water to sweep a vehicle off the road, and only 6 inches of moving water to knock over an adult. Do not drive around barricades. The road is closed for a reason. Most flood fatalities occur in vehicles. Besides your safety, you also put the lives of first responders at risk. If you live in a flood-prone area, or are camping in a low-lying area, move to higher ground. If you have water in your home, do not go into a room if standing water covers electrical outlets. Stay out of water that may have electricity in it. The time is currently 3:18 a.m. Central Daylight Time. 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Now for the official National Weather Service forecast for Champaign, Urbana and surrounding areas of East Central Illinois. Rest of tonight, mostly cloudy with a chance of showers and thunderstorms. Near steady temperature in the lower 70s.

Northwest winds around 5 miles an hour. Chance of rain 50%. Monday, mostly sunny. Highs around 80. North winds 5 to 10 miles an hour. Monday night, partly cloudy. Lows in the lower 60s. North winds 5 to 10 miles an hour, becoming west after midnight. Tuesday, mostly sunny. Highs in the lower 80s. Southwest winds 5 to 10 miles an hour. Tuesday night, partly cloudy until midnight, then becoming mostly cloudy. A chance of thunderstorms until midnight. A chance of showers. Lows in the mid-60s. Southwest winds around 5 miles an hour. Chance of rain 50%. Wednesday, showers likely, mainly in the morning. Highs around 80. Chance of rain 70%. Wednesday night, mostly cloudy until midnight, then partly cloudy with a chance of showers after midnight. Lows in the lower 60s. Chance of rain 50%. Thursday and Thursday night, partly cloudy. Highs in the upper 70s. Lows in the upper 50s. Friday and Friday night, mostly clear. Highs around 80. Lows in the lower 60s. Saturday, mostly sunny. Highs around 80. Saturday night and Sunday, mostly clear. Lows in the lower 60s. Highs in the upper 70s. Again, the forecast for Champaign, Urbana and surrounding areas of East Central Illinois for the rest of tonight, mostly cloudy with a chance of showers and thunderstorms. Near steady temperature in the lower 70s. Northwest winds around 5 miles an hour. Chance of rain 50%. Now for the official National Weather Service forecast for Champaign, Urbana and surrounding areas of East Central Illinois. Today, mostly sunny. Highs around 80. North winds 5 to 10 miles an hour. Tonight, partly cloudy. Lows in the lower 60s. North winds 5 to 10 miles an hour, becoming west after midnight. Tuesday, mostly sunny. Highs in the lower 80s. Southwest winds 5 to 10 miles an hour. Tuesday night, partly cloudy until midnight, then becoming mostly cloudy. A chance of thunderstorms until midnight. A chance of showers. Lows in the mid-60s. Southwest winds around 5 miles an hour. Chance of rain 50%. Wednesday, showers likely, mainly in the morning. Highs around 80. Northwest winds around 5 miles an hour. Chance of rain 70%. Wednesday night, mostly cloudy until midnight, then partly cloudy with a chance of showers after midnight. Lows in the lower 60s. Chance of rain 50%. Thursday and Thursday night, partly cloudy. Highs in the upper 70s. Lows in the upper 50s. Friday and Friday night, mostly clear. Highs around 80. Lows in the lower 60s. Saturday, mostly sunny. Highs around 80. Saturday night and Sunday, mostly clear. Lows in the lower 60s. Highs in the upper 70s. Again, the forecast for Champaign, Urbana and surrounding areas of East Central Illinois for today, mostly sunny. Highs around 80. North winds 5 to 10 miles an hour. The following is a summary of watches, warnings and advisories in effect. For the WXJ76 listening area, aerial flood warning has been extended until noon for the following counties, Champaign and Vermilion. At 3 a.m. at the Champaign Airport, skies were cloudy. The temperature was 74 degrees, the dew point was 74, and the relative humidity was 100%. The wind was northwest at 5 miles an hour. The pressure was 29.97 inches and steady. Elsewhere around the area, at Terre Haute, rain was falling, with a temperature of 74. It was 73 at Paris. It was partly cloudy, with a temperature of 69 at Peoria, and 73 at Springfield. At Rantoul, it was mostly cloudy, with a temperature of 72. It was cloudy, with a temperature of 71 at Bloomington, 74 at Mattoon, and 75 at Decatur. And once again at 3 a.m. at the Champaign Airport, under cloudy skies, the temperature was 74. When flooding is a threat, keep these safety rules in mind. Never walk or drive across flood waters. It only takes 12 to 18 inches of water to sweep a vehicle off.
road, and only 6 inches of moving water to knock over an adult. Do not drive around barricades. The road is closed for a reason. 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Besides your safety, you also put the lives of first responders at risk. 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If you have water in your home, do not go into a room if standing water covers electrical outlets. 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The time is currently 3:24 a.m. Central Daylight Time. 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Now for the official National Weather Service forecast for Champaign, Urbana, and surrounding areas of East Central Illinois. Today, mostly sunny. Highs around 80. North winds 5 to 10 miles an hour. Tonight, partly cloudy. Lows in the lower 60s. North winds 5 to 10 miles an hour, becoming west after midnight. Tuesday, mostly sunny. Highs in the lower 80s. Southwest winds 5 to 10 miles an hour. Tuesday night, partly cloudy until midnight, then becoming mostly cloudy. A chance of thunderstorms until midnight. A chance of showers. Lows in the mid-60s. Southwest winds around 5 miles an hour. Chance of rain 50%. Wednesday, showers likely, mainly in the morning. Highs around 80. Northwest winds around 5 miles an hour. Chance of rain 70%. Wednesday night, mostly cloudy until midnight, then partly cloudy with a chance of showers after midnight. Lows in the lower 60s. Chance of rain 50%. Thursday and Thursday night, partly cloudy. Highs in the upper 70s. Lows in the upper 50s. Friday and Friday night, mostly clear. Highs around 80. Lows in the lower 60s. Saturday, mostly sunny. Highs around 80. Saturday night and Sunday, mostly clear. Lows in the lower 60s. Highs in the upper 70s. Again, the forecast for Champaign, Urbana, and surrounding areas of East Central Illinois for today, mostly sunny. Highs around 80. North winds 5 to 10 miles an hour. Here is a river flood statement. The flood warning continues for the Sangamon River at Monticello until early Saturday afternoon. At 7 p.m. Sunday, the stage was 15.1 feet. The river is expected to rise to a crest of 17.5 feet early Tuesday morning. It will then fall below flood stage Saturday morning. Here is a river flood statement. The flood warning continues for the Vermilion River near Danville until Tuesday afternoon. At 6:15 p.m. Sunday, or 7:15 p.m. Eastern Daylight Time Sunday slash the stage was 25.0 feet. The river is expected to fall below flood stage late Tuesday morning and continue falling to 5.3 feet Wednesday, August 26th. Flood warning now in effect until noon Monday. What? Flooding caused by recent excessive rainfall continues. Where? A portion of East Central Illinois, including the following counties, Champaign and Vermilion. When? Until noon Monday. The following impacts are expected. Numerous roads remain closed due to flooding. Expect many areas of slow-moving or standing water. Additional details, at 11 a.m. Sunday, emergency management reported that areas of flooding and road closures continue in the warned area. Between 4 and 7 inches of rain fell. Flooding impacts will continue, but no additional rainfall is expected. Some locations that will experience flooding include Champaign, Urbana, Danville, Rantoul, Savoy, Mahomet, St. Joseph, Filton, Catlin, Fisher, Oakwood, Rossville, Thomasboro, Gifford, Ogden, Potomac, Rankin, Fithian, Bonneville, and Lake of the Woods. This includes the following state parks: Kickapoo State Recreation Area and Middle Fork State Fish and Wildlife Area. This includes the following highways: Interstate 72 between mile markers 174 and 182. Interstate 74 between mile markers 169 and 220. Interstate 57 between mile markers 232 and 257. Turn around, don't drown when encountering flooded roads. Most flood deaths occur in vehicles. The following is a summary of watches, warnings, and advisories in effect. For the WXJ7.

Next listening area. Aerial flood warning has been extended until noon for the following counties, Champaign and Vermilion. At 3 a.m. at the Champaign Airport, skies were cloudy. The temperature was 74 degrees, the dew point was 74, and the relative humidity was 100%. The wind was northwest at 5 miles an hour. The pressure was 29.97 inches and steady. Elsewhere around the area, at Terre Haute, rain was falling, with a temperature of 74. It was 73 at Paris. It was partly cloudy, with a temperature of 69 at Peoria, and 73 at Springfield. At Rantoul, it was mostly cloudy, with a temperature of 72. It was cloudy, with a temperature of 71 at Bloomington, 74 at Mattoon, and 75 at Decatur. And once again at 3 a.m. at the Champaign Airport, under cloudy skies, the temperature was 74. When flooding is a threat, keep these safety rules in mind. Never walk or drive across flood waters. It only takes 12 to 18 inches of water to sweep a vehicle off the road, and only 6 inches of moving water to knock over an adult. Do not drive around barricades. The road is closed for a reason. Most flood fatalities occur in vehicles. Besides your safety, you also put the lives of first responders at risk. If you live in a flood-prone area, or are camping in a low-lying area, move to higher ground. If you have water in your home, do not go into a room if standing water covers electrical outlets. Stay out of water that may have electricity in it. The time is currently 3:30 a.m. Central Daylight Time. 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Now for the official National Weather Service forecast for Champaign, Urbana, and surrounding areas of East Central Illinois. Today, mostly sunny. Highs around 80. North winds 5 to 10 miles an hour. Tonight, partly cloudy. Lows in the lower 60s. North winds 5 to 10 miles an hour, becoming west after midnight. Tuesday, mostly sunny. Highs in the lower 80s. Southwest winds 5 to 10 miles an hour. Tuesday night, partly cloudy until midnight, then becoming mostly cloudy. A chance of thunderstorms until midnight. A chance of showers. Lows in the mid-60s. Southwest winds around 5 miles an hour. Chance of rain 50%. Wednesday, showers likely, mainly in the morning. Highs around 80. Northwest winds around 5 miles an hour. Chance of rain 70%. Wednesday night, mostly cloudy until midnight, then partly cloudy with a chance of showers after midnight. Lows in the lower 60s. Chance of rain 50%. Thursday and Thursday night, partly cloudy. Highs in the upper 70s. Lows in the upper 50s. Friday and Friday night, mostly clear. Highs around 80. Lows in the lower 60s. Saturday, mostly sunny. Highs around 80. Saturday night and Sunday, mostly clear. Lows in the lower 60s. Highs in the upper 70s. Again, the forecast for Champaign, Urbana, and surrounding areas of East Central Illinois for today, mostly sunny. Highs around 80. North winds 5 to 10 miles an hour. The following is a summary of watches, warnings, and advisories in effect. For the WXJ76 listening area, aerial flood warning has been extended until noon for the following counties, Champaign and Vermilion. At 3 a.m. at the Champaign Airport, skies were cloudy. The temperature was 74 degrees, the dew point was 74, and the relative humidity was 100%. The wind was northwest at 5 miles an hour. The pressure was 29.97 inches and steady. Elsewhere around the area, at Terre Haute, rain was falling, with a temperature of 74. It was 73 at Paris. It was partly cloudy, with a temperature of 69 at Peoria, and 73 at Springfield. At Rantoul, it was mostly cloudy, with a temperature of 72. It was cloudy, with a temperature of 74. It was 73 at Paris. It was partly cloudy, with a temperature of 69 at Peoria, and 73 at Springfield. At Rantoul, it was mostly cloudy, with a temperature of 72. It was cloudy, with a temperature of 71 at Bloomington, 74 at Mattoon, and

85 at Decatur. And once again at 3 a.m. at the Champaign Airport, under cloudy skies, the temperature was 74. When flooding is a threat, keep these safety rules in mind. Never walk or drive across flood waters. It only takes 12 to 18 inches of water to sweep a vehicle off the road, and only 6 inches of moving water to knock over an adult. Do not drive around barricades. The road is closed for a reason. Most flood fatalities occur in vehicles. Besides your safety, you also put the lives of first responders at risk. If you live in a flood-prone area, or are camping in a low-lying area, move to higher ground. If you have water in your home, do not go into a room if standing water covers electrical outlets. Stay out of water that may have electricity in it. The time is currently 3:34 a.m. Central Daylight Time. 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Now for the official National Weather Service forecast for Champaign, Urbana and surrounding areas of East Central Illinois. Today, mostly sunny. Highs around 80. North winds 5 to 10 miles an hour. Tonight, partly cloudy. Lows in the lower 60s. North winds 5 to 10 miles an hour, becoming west after midnight. Tuesday, mostly sunny. Highs in the lower 80s. Southwest winds 5 to 10 miles an hour. Tuesday night, partly cloudy until midnight, then becoming mostly cloudy. A chance of thunderstorms until midnight. A chance of showers. Lows in the mid-60s. Southwest winds around 5 miles an hour. Chance of rain 50%. Wednesday, showers likely, mainly in the morning. Highs around 80. Northwest winds around 5 miles an hour. Chance of rain 70%. Wednesday night, mostly cloudy until midnight, then partly cloudy with a chance of showers after midnight. Lows in the lower 60s. Chance of rain 50%. Thursday and Thursday night, partly cloudy. Highs in the upper 70s. Lows in the upper 50s. Friday and Friday night, mostly clear. Highs around 80. Lows in the lower 60s. Saturday, mostly sunny. Highs around 80. Saturday night and Sunday, mostly clear. Lows in the lower 60s. Highs in the upper 70s. Again, the forecast for Champaign, Urbana and surrounding areas of East Central Illinois for today, mostly sunny. Highs around 80. North winds 5 to 10 miles an hour. Here is a river flood statement. The flood warning continues for the Sangamon River at Monticello until early Saturday afternoon. At 7 p.m. Sunday, the stage was 15.1 feet. The river is expected to rise to a crest of 17.5 feet early Tuesday morning. It will then fall below flood stage Saturday morning. Here is a river flood statement. The flood warning continues for the Vermilion River near Danville until Tuesday afternoon. At 6:15 p.m. Sunday, or 7:15 p.m. Eastern Daylight Time Sunday slash the stage was 25.0 feet. The river is expected to fall below flood stage late Tuesday morning and continue falling to 5.3 feet Wednesday, August 26. The following is a summary of watches, warnings and advisories in effect. For the WXJ76 listening area, aerial flood warning has been extended until noon for the following counties, Champaign and Vermilion. At 3 a.m. at the Champaign Airport, skies were cloudy. The temperature was 74 degrees, the dew point was 74, and the relative humidity was 100%. The wind was northwest at 5 miles an hour. The pressure was 29.97 inches and steady. Elsewhere around the area, at Terre Haute, rain was falling, with a temperature of 74. It was 73 at Paris. It was partly cloudy, with a temperature of 69 at Peoria, and 73 at Springfield. At Rantoul, it was mostly cloudy, with a temperature of 72. It was cloudy, with a temperature of 71 at Bloomington, 74 at Mattoon, and 75 at Decatur. And once again at 3 a.m. at the Champaign Airport, under cloudy skies, the temperature was 74. When flooding is a threat, keep these safety rules in mind. Never walk or drive across flood waters. It only takes 12 to 18 inches of water to sweep a vehicle off the road, and

Only 6 inches of moving water to knock over an adult. Do not drive around barricades. The road is closed for a reason. Most flood fatalities occur in vehicles. Besides your safety, you also put the lives of first responders at risk. If you live in a flood-prone area, or are camping in a low-lying area, move to higher ground. If you have water in your home, do not go into a room if standing water covers electrical outlets. Stay out of water that may have electricity in it. The time is currently 3:38 a.m. Central Daylight Time. 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Now for the official National Weather Service forecast for Champaign, Urbana and surrounding areas of East Central Illinois. Today, mostly sunny. Highs around 80. North winds 5 to 10 miles an hour. Tonight, partly cloudy. Lows in the lower 60s. North winds 5 to 10 miles an hour, becoming west after midnight. Tuesday, mostly sunny. Highs in the lower 80s. Southwest winds 5 to 10 miles an hour. Tuesday night, partly cloudy until midnight, then becoming mostly cloudy. A chance of thunderstorms until midnight. A chance of showers. Lows in the mid-60s. Southwest winds around 5 miles an hour. Chance of rain 50%. Wednesday, showers likely, mainly in the morning. Highs around 80. Northwest winds around 5 miles an hour. Chance of rain 70%. Wednesday night, mostly cloudy until midnight, then partly cloudy with a chance of showers after midnight. Lows in the lower 60s. Chance of rain 50%. Thursday and Thursday night, partly cloudy. Highs in the upper 70s. Lows in the upper 50s. Friday and Friday night, mostly clear. Highs around 80. Lows in the lower 60s. Saturday, mostly sunny. Highs around 80. Saturday night and Sunday, mostly clear. Lows in the lower 60s. Highs in the upper 70s. Again, the forecast for Champaign, Urbana and surrounding areas of East Central Illinois for today, mostly sunny. Highs around 80. North winds 5 to 10 miles an hour. Now for the official National Weather Service forecast for Champaign, Urbana and surrounding areas of East Central Illinois. Today, mostly sunny. Highs around 80. North winds 5 to 10 miles an hour. Tonight, partly cloudy. Lows in the lower 60s. North winds 5 to 10 miles an hour, becoming west after midnight. Tuesday, mostly sunny. Highs in the lower 80s. Southwest winds 5 to 10 miles an hour. Tuesday night, partly cloudy until midnight, then becoming mostly cloudy. A chance of thunderstorms until midnight. A chance of showers. Lows in the mid-60s. Southwest winds around 5 miles an hour. Chance of rain 50%. Wednesday, showers likely, mainly in the morning. Highs around 80. Northwest winds around 5 miles an hour. Chance of rain 70%. Wednesday night, mostly cloudy until midnight, then partly cloudy with a chance of showers after midnight. Lows in the lower 60s. Chance of rain 50%. Thursday and Thursday night, partly cloudy. Highs in the upper 70s. Lows in the upper 50s. Friday and Friday night, mostly clear. Highs around 80. Lows in the lower 60s. Saturday, mostly sunny. Highs around 80. Saturday night and Sunday, mostly clear. Lows in the lower 60s. Highs in the upper 70s. Again, the forecast for Champaign, Urbana and surrounding areas of East Central Illinois for today, mostly sunny. Highs around 80. North winds 5 to 10 miles an hour. The following is a summary of watches, warnings and advisories in effect. For the WXJ76 listening area, aerial flood warning has been extended until noon for the following counties, Champaign and Vermilion. At 3 a.m. at the Champaign Airport, skies were cloudy. The temperature was 74 degrees, the dew point was 74, and the relative humidity was 100%. The wind was northwest at 5 miles an hour. The pressure was 29.97 inches and steady. Elsewhere around the area, at Terre Haute, rain was falling, with a

temperature of 74. It was 73 at Paris. It was partly cloudy, with a temperature of 69 at Peoria, and 73 at Springfield. At Rantoul, it was mostly cloudy, with a temperature of 72. It was cloudy, with a temperature of 71 at Bloomington, 74 at Mattoon, and 75 at Decatur. And once again at 3 a.m. at the Champaign Airport, under cloudy skies, the temperature was 74. When flooding is a threat, keep these safety rules in mind. Never walk or drive across flood waters. It only takes 12 to 18 inches of water to sweep a vehicle off the road, and only 6 inches of moving water to knock over an adult. Do not drive around barricades. The road is closed for a reason. Most flood fatalities occur in vehicles. Besides your safety, you also put the lives of first responders at risk. If you live in a flood-prone area, or are camping in a low-lying area, move to higher ground. If you have water in your home, do not go into a room if standing water covers electrical outlets. Stay out of water that may have electricity in it. The time is currently 3:44 a.m. Central Daylight Time. 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Now for the official National Weather Service forecast for Champaign, Urbana and surrounding areas of East Central Illinois. Today, mostly sunny. Highs around 80. North winds 5 to 10 miles an hour. Tonight, partly cloudy. Lows in the lower 60s. North winds 5 to 10 miles an hour, becoming west after midnight. Tuesday, mostly sunny. Highs in the lower 80s. Southwest winds 5 to 10 miles an hour. Tuesday night, partly cloudy until midnight, then becoming mostly cloudy. A chance of thunderstorms until midnight. A chance of showers. Lows in the mid-60s. Southwest winds around 5 miles an hour. Chance of rain 50%. Wednesday, showers likely, mainly in the morning. Highs around 80. Northwest winds around 5 miles an hour. Chance of rain 70%. Wednesday night, mostly cloudy until midnight, then partly cloudy with a chance of showers after midnight. Lows in the lower 60s. Chance of rain 50%. Thursday and Thursday night, partly cloudy. Highs in the upper 70s. Lows in the upper 50s. Friday and Friday night, mostly clear. Highs around 80. Lows in the lower 60s. Saturday, mostly sunny. Highs around 80. Saturday night and Sunday, mostly clear. Lows in the lower 60s. Highs in the upper 70s. Again, the forecast for Champaign, Urbana and surrounding areas of East Central Illinois for today, mostly sunny. Highs around 80. North winds 5 to 10 miles an hour. Here is a river flood statement. The flood warning continues for the Sangamon River at Monticello until early Saturday afternoon. At 7 p.m. Sunday, the stage was 15.1 feet. The river is expected to rise to a crest of 17.5 feet early Tuesday morning. It will then fall below flood stage Saturday morning. Here is a river flood statement. The flood warning continues for the Vermilion River near Danville until Tuesday afternoon. At 6:15 p.m. Sunday, or 7:15 p.m. Eastern Daylight Time Sunday slash the stage was 25.0 feet. The river is expected to fall below flood stage late Tuesday morning and continue falling to 5.3 feet Wednesday, August 26. Flood warning now in effect until noon Monday. What? Flooding caused by recent excessive rainfall continues. Where? A portion of East Central Illinois, including the following counties, Champaign and Vermilion. When? Until noon Monday. The following impacts are expected. Numerous roads remain closed due to flooding. Expect many areas of slow-moving or standing water. Additional details, at 11 a.m. Sunday, emergency management reported that areas of flooding and road closures continue in the warned area. Between 4 and 7 inches of rain fell. Flooding impacts will continue, but no additional rainfall is expected. Some locations that will experience flooding include Champaign, Urbana, Danville, Rantoul, Savoy, Mahomet, St. Joseph, Tilton, Catlin, Fisher, Oakwood, Rossville,
Thomas Burrow, Gifford, Ogden, Potomac, Rankin, Pythian, Bonneville, and Lake of the Woods. This includes the following state parks: Kickapoo State Recreation Area and Middle Fork State Fish and Wildlife Area. This includes the following highways: Interstate 72 between mile markers 174 and 182. Interstate 74 between mile markers 169 and 220. Interstate 57 between mile markers 232 and 257. Turn around, don't drown when encountering flooded roads. Most flood deaths occur in vehicles. The following is a summary of watches, warnings, and advisories in effect for the WXJ76 listening area. Aerial flood warning has been extended until noon for the following counties: Champaign and Vermilion. At 3 a.m. at the Champaign Airport, skies were cloudy. The temperature was 74 degrees, the dew point was 74, and the relative humidity was 100%. The wind was northwest at 5 miles an hour. The pressure was 29.97 inches and steady. Elsewhere around the area, at Terre Haute, rain was falling, with a temperature of 74. It was 73 at Paris. It was partly cloudy, with a temperature of 69 at Peoria, and 73 at Springfield. At Rantoul, it was mostly cloudy, with a temperature of 72. It was cloudy, with a temperature of 71 at Bloomington, 74 at Mattoon, and 75 at Decatur. And once again at 3 a.m. at the Champaign Airport, under cloudy skies, the temperature was 74. When flooding is a threat, keep these safety rules in mind. Never walk or drive across flood waters. It only takes 12 to 18 inches of water to sweep a vehicle off the road, and only 6 inches of moving water to knock over an adult. Do not drive around barricades. The road is closed for a reason. Most flood fatalities occur in vehicles. Besides your safety, you also put the lives of first responders at risk. If you live in a flood-prone area, or are camping in a low-lying area, move to higher ground. If you have water in your home, do not go into a room if standing water covers electrical outlets. Stay out of water that may have electricity in it. The time is currently 3:50 a.m. Central Daylight Time. 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Today, mostly sunny. Highs around 80. North winds 5 to 10 miles an hour. Tonight, partly cloudy. Lows in the lower 60s. North winds 5 to 10 miles an hour, becoming west after midnight. Tuesday, mostly sunny. Highs in the lower 80s. Southwest winds 5 to 10 miles an hour. Tuesday night, partly cloudy until midnight, then becoming mostly cloudy. A chance of thunderstorms until midnight. A chance of showers. Lows in the mid-60s. Southwest winds around 5 miles an hour. Chance of rain 50%. Wednesday, showers likely, mainly in the morning. Highs around 80. Northwest winds around 5 miles an hour. Chance of rain 70%. Wednesday night, mostly cloudy until midnight, then partly cloudy with a chance of showers after midnight. Lows in the lower 60s. Chance of rain 50%. Thursday and Thursday night, partly cloudy. Highs in the upper 70s. Lows in the upper 50s. Friday and Friday night, mostly clear. Highs around 80. Lows in the lower 60s. Saturday, mostly sunny. Highs around 80. Saturday night and Sunday, mostly clear. Lows in the lower 60s. Highs in the upper 70s. Again, the forecast for Champaign, Urbana, and surrounding areas of East Central Illinois for today, mostly sunny. Highs around 80. North winds 5 to 10 miles an hour. The following is a summary of watches, warnings, and advisories in effect for the WXJ76 listening area. Aerial flood warning has been extended until noon for the following counties: Champaign and Vermilion. At 3 a.m. at the Champaign Airport, skies were cloudy. The temperature was 74 degrees, the dew point was 74, and the relative humidity was 100%. The wind was northwest at 5 miles an hour.
The pressure was 29.97 inches and steady. Elsewhere around the area,

Terre Haute, rain was falling, with a temperature of 74. It was 73 at Paris. It was partly cloudy, with a temperature of 69 at Peoria, and 73 at Springfield. At Rantoul, it was mostly cloudy, with a temperature of 72. It was cloudy, with a temperature of 71 at Bloomington, 74 at Mattoon, and 75 at Decatur. And once again at 3 a.m. at the Champaign Airport, under cloudy skies, the temperature was 74. When flooding is a threat, keep these safety rules in mind. Never walk or drive across flood waters. It only takes 12 to 18 inches of water to sweep a vehicle off the road, and only 6 inches of moving water to knock over an adult. Do not drive around barricades. The road is closed for a reason. Most flood fatalities occur in vehicles. Besides your safety, you also put the lives of first responders at risk. If you live in a flood-prone area, or are camping in a low-lying area, move to higher ground. If you have water in your home, do not go into a room if standing water covers electrical outlets. Stay out of water that may have electricity in it. The time is currently 3:54 a.m. Central Daylight Time. 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Here is a river flood statement. The flood warning continues for the Sangamon River at Monticello until early Saturday afternoon. At 7 p.m. Sunday, the stage was 15.1 feet. The river is expected to rise to a crest of 17.5 feet early Tuesday morning. It will then fall below flood stage Saturday morning. Here is a river flood statement. The flood warning continues for the Vermilion River near Danville until Tuesday afternoon. At 6:15 p.m. Sunday, or 7:15 p.m. Eastern Daylight Time Sunday, the stage was 25.0 feet. The river is expected to fall below flood stage late Tuesday morning and continue falling to 5.3 feet Wednesday, August 26. Now for the official National Weather Service forecast for Champaign, Urbana, and surrounding areas of East Central Illinois. Today, mostly sunny. Highs around 80. North winds 5 to 10 miles an hour. Tonight, partly cloudy. Lows in the lower 60s. North winds 5 to 10 miles an hour, becoming west after midnight. Tuesday, mostly sunny. Highs in the lower 80s. Southwest winds 5 to 10 miles an hour. Tuesday night, partly cloudy until midnight, then becoming mostly cloudy. A chance of thunderstorms until midnight. A chance of showers. Lows in the mid-60s. Southwest winds around 5 miles an hour. Chance of rain 50%. Wednesday, showers likely, mainly in the morning. Highs around 80. Northwest winds around 5 miles an hour. Chance of rain 70%. Wednesday night, mostly cloudy until midnight, then partly cloudy with a chance of showers after midnight. Lows in the lower 60s. Chance of rain 50%. Thursday and Thursday night, partly cloudy. Highs in the upper 70s. Lows in the upper 50s. Friday and Friday night, mostly clear. Highs around 80. Lows in the lower 60s. Saturday, mostly sunny. Highs around 80. Saturday night and Sunday, mostly clear. Lows in the lower 60s. Highs in the upper 70s. Again, the forecast for Champaign, Urbana, and surrounding areas of East Central Illinois for today, mostly sunny. Highs around 80. North winds 5 to 10 miles an hour. The following is a summary of watches, warnings, and advisories in effect. For the WXJ76 listening area, aerial flood warning has been extended until noon for the following counties, Champaign and Vermilion. At 3 a.m. at the Champaign Airport, skies were cloudy. The temperature was 74 degrees, the dew point was 74, and the relative humidity was 100%. The wind was northwest at 5 miles an hour. The pressure was 29.97 inches and steady. Elsewhere around the area, at Terre Haute, rain was falling, with a temperature of 74. It was 73 at Paris. It was partly cloudy, with a temperature of 69 at Peoria, and 73 at Springfield. At Rantoul, it was mostly cloudy, with a temperature of 72. It was cloudy, with a temperature of 71 at Bloomington.

74 at Mattoon, and 75 at Decatur. And once again at 3 a.m. at the Champaign Airport, under cloudy skies, the temperature was 74. When flooding is a threat, keep these safety rules in mind. Never walk or drive across flood waters. It only takes 12 to 18 inches of water to sweep a vehicle off the road, and only 6 inches of moving water to knock over an adult. Do not drive around barricades. The road is closed for a reason. Most flood fatalities occur in vehicles. Besides your safety, you also put the lives of first responders at risk. If you live in a flood-prone area, or are camping in a low-lying area, move to higher ground. If you have water in your home, do not go into a room if standing water covers electrical outlets. Stay out of water that may have electricity in it. The time is currently 3:59 a.m. Central Daylight Time. 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Now for the official National Weather Service forecast for Champaign, Urbana, and surrounding areas of East Central Illinois. Today, mostly sunny. Highs around 80. North winds 5 to 10 miles an hour. Tonight, partly cloudy. Lows in the lower 60s. North winds 5 to 10 miles an hour, becoming west after midnight. Tuesday, mostly sunny. Highs in the lower 80s. Southwest winds 5 to 10 miles an hour. Tuesday night, partly cloudy until midnight, then becoming mostly cloudy. A chance of thunderstorms until midnight. A chance of showers. Lows in the mid-60s. Southwest winds around 5 miles an hour. Chance of rain 50%. Wednesday, showers likely, mainly in the morning. Highs around 80. Northwest winds around 5 miles an hour. Chance of rain 70%. Wednesday night, mostly cloudy until midnight, then partly cloudy with a chance of showers after midnight. Lows in the lower 60s. Chance of rain 50%. Thursday and Thursday night, partly cloudy. Highs in the upper 70s. Lows in the upper 50s. Friday and Friday night, mostly clear. Highs around 80. Lows in the lower 60s. Saturday, mostly sunny. Highs around 80. Saturday night and Sunday, mostly clear. Lows in the lower 60s. Highs in the upper 70s. Again, the forecast for Champaign, Urbana, and surrounding areas of East Central Illinois for today, mostly sunny. Highs around 80. North winds 5 to 10 miles an hour. The following is a summary of watches, warnings, and advisories in effect. For the WXJ76 listening area, aerial flood warning has been extended until noon for the following counties, Champaign and Vermilion. When flooding is a threat, keep these safety rules in mind. Never walk or drive across flood waters. It only takes 12 to 18 inches of water to sweep a vehicle off the road, and only 6 inches of moving water to knock over an adult. Do not drive around barricades. The road is closed for a reason. Most flood fatalities occur in vehicles. Besides your safety, you also put the lives of first responders at risk. If you live in a flood-prone area, or are camping in a low-lying area, move to higher ground. If you have water in your home, do not go into a room if standing water covers electrical outlets. Stay out of water that may have electricity in it. The time is currently 4:02 a.m. Central Daylight Time. 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Now for the official National Weather Service forecast for Champaign, Urbana, and surrounding areas of East Central Illinois. Today, mostly sunny. Highs around 80. North winds 5 to 10 miles an hour. Tonight, partly cloudy. Lows in the lower 60s. North winds 5 to 10 miles an hour, becoming west after midnight. Tuesday, mostly sunny. Highs in the lower 80s. Southwest winds 5 to 10 miles an hour. Tuesday night, partly cloudy until midnight, then becoming mostly cloudy. A chance of thunderstorms until midnight. A chance of showers. Lows in the mid-60s. Southwest winds around 5 miles an hour. Chance of rain 50%. Wednesday, showers likely, mainly in the morning. Highs around 80.

Northwest winds around 5 miles an hour. Chance of rain 70%. Wednesday night, mostly cloudy until midnight, then partly cloudy with a chance of showers after midnight. Lows in the lower 60s. Chance of rain 50%. Thursday and Thursday night, partly cloudy. Highs in the upper 70s. Lows in the upper 50s. Friday and Friday night, mostly clear. Highs around 80. Lows in the lower 60s. Saturday, mostly sunny. Highs around 80. Saturday night and Sunday, mostly clear. Lows in the lower 60s. Highs in the upper 70s. Again, the forecast for Champaign, Urbana and surrounding areas of East Central Illinois for today, mostly sunny. Highs around 80. North winds 5 to 10 miles an hour. The following is a summary of watches, warnings and advisories in effect. For the WXJ76 listening area, aerial flood warning has been extended until noon for the following counties, Champaign and Vermilion. At 4 a.m. at the Champaign Airport, skies were cloudy. The temperature was 73 degrees, the dew point was 71, and the relative humidity was 93%. The wind was north at 9 miles an hour. The pressure was 29.99 inches and rising. Elsewhere around the area, at Peoria, it was partly cloudy, with a temperature of 68. It was mostly cloudy, with a temperature of 69 at Bloomington, and 72 at Springfield. It was cloudy, with a temperature of 71 at Rantoul, 73 at Paris, 74 at Terre Haute, 74 at Mattoon, and 75 at Decatur. And once again at 4 a.m. at the Champaign Airport, under cloudy skies, the temperature was 73. Here is a river flood statement. The flood warning continues for the Vermilion River near Danville until Tuesday afternoon. At 6:15 p.m. Sunday, or 7:15 p.m. Eastern Daylight Time Sunday / the stage was 25.0 feet. The river is expected to fall below flood stage late Tuesday morning and continue falling to 5.3 feet Wednesday, August 26. 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Programming originates from NOAA's National Weather Service office in Lincoln and transmits from the WCIA television tower near Seymour. The station serves the following counties: Champaign, DeWitt, Coles, Douglas, Edgar, Ford, Moultrie, Piatt, and Vermilion. WXJ76 is part of the All Hazards Network of NOAA Weather Radio. Flood warning now in effect until noon Monday. What? Flooding caused by recent excessive rainfall continues. Where? A portion of East Central Illinois, including the following counties, Champaign and Vermilion. When? Until noon Monday. The following impacts are expected. Numerous roads remain closed due to flooding. Expect many areas of slow-moving or standing water. Additional details, at 11 a.m. Sunday, emergency management reported that areas of flooding and road closures continue in the warned area. Between 4 and 7 inches of rain fell. Flooding impacts will continue, but no additional rainfall is expected. Some locations that will experience flooding include Champaign, Urbana, Danville, Rantoul, Savoy, Mahomet, St. Joseph, Filton, Catlin, Fisher, Oakwood, Rossville, Thomasboro, Gifford, Ogden, Potomac, Rankin, Fithian, Bonneville, and Lake of the Woods. This includes the following state parks: Kickapoo State Recreation Area and Middle Fork State Fish and Wildlife Area. This includes the following highways: Interstate 72 between mile markers 174 and 182. Interstate 74 between mile markers 169 and 220. Interstate 57 between mile markers 232 and 257. Turn around, don't drown when encountering flooded roads. Most flood deaths occur in vehicles. When flooding is a threat, keep these safety rules in mind. Never walk or drive across flood waters. It only takes 12 to 18 inches of water to sweep a vehicle off the road, and only 6 inches of moving water to knock over an adult. Do not drive around barricades. The road is closed for a reason. Most flood fatalities occur in vehicles. Besides your safety, you also put the lives of first responders at risk. If you live in a flood-prone area,

Now for the official National Weather Service forecast for Champaign, Urbana, and surrounding areas of East Central Illinois. Today, mostly sunny. Highs around 80. North winds 5 to 10 miles an hour. Tonight, partly cloudy. Lows in the lower 60s. North winds 5 to 10 miles an hour, becoming west after midnight. Tuesday, mostly sunny. Highs in the lower 80s. Southwest winds 5 to 10 miles an hour. Tuesday night, partly cloudy until midnight, then becoming mostly cloudy. A chance of thunderstorms until midnight. A chance of showers. Lows in the mid-60s. Southwest winds around 5 miles an hour. Chance of rain 50%. Wednesday, showers likely, mainly in the morning. Highs around 80. Northwest winds around 5 miles an hour. Chance of rain 70%. Wednesday night, mostly cloudy until midnight, then partly cloudy with a chance of showers after midnight. Lows in the lower 60s. Chance of rain 50%. Thursday and Thursday night, partly cloudy. Highs in the upper 70s. Lows in the upper 50s. Friday and Friday night, mostly clear. Highs around 80. Lows in the lower 60s. Saturday, mostly sunny. Highs around 80. Saturday night and Sunday, mostly clear. Lows in the lower 60s. Highs in the upper 70s. Again, the forecast for Champaign, Urbana, and surrounding areas of East Central Illinois for today, mostly sunny. Highs around 80. North winds 5 to 10 miles an hour. The following is a summary of watches, warnings, and advisories in effect. For the WXJ76 listening area, aerial flood warning has been extended until noon for the following counties, Champaign and Vermilion. At 4 a.m. at the Champaign Airport, skies were cloudy. The temperature was 73 degrees, the dew point was 71, and the relative humidity was 93%. The wind was north at 9 miles an hour. The pressure was 29.99 inches and rising. Elsewhere around the area, at Peoria, it was partly cloudy, with a temperature of 68. It was mostly cloudy, with a temperature of 69 at Bloomington, and 72 at Springfield. It was cloudy, with a temperature of 71 at Rantoul, 73 at Paris, 74 at Terre Haute, 74 at Mattoon, and 74 at Decatur. And once again at 4 a.m. at the Champaign Airport, under cloudy skies, the temperature was 73. When flooding is a threat, keep these safety rules in mind. Never walk or drive across flood waters. It only takes 12 to 18 inches of water to sweep a vehicle off the road, and only 6 inches of moving water to knock over an adult. Do not drive around barricades. The road is closed for a reason. Most flood fatalities occur in vehicles. Besides your safety, you also put the lives of first responders at risk. If you live in a flood-prone area, or are camping in a low-lying area, move to higher ground. If you have water in your home, do not go into a room if standing water covers electrical outlets. Stay out of water that may have electricity in it. The time is currently 4:12 a.m. Central Daylight Time. 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Now for the official National Weather Service forecast for Champaign, Urbana, and surrounding areas of East Central Illinois. Today, mostly sunny. Highs around 80. North winds 5 to 10 miles an hour. Tonight, partly cloudy. Lows in the lower 60s. North winds 5 to 10 miles an hour, becoming west after midnight. Tuesday, mostly sunny. Highs in the lower 80s. Southwest winds 5 to 10 miles an hour. Tuesday night, partly cloudy until midnight, then becoming mostly cloudy. A chance of thunderstorms until midnight. A chance of showers. Lows in the mid-60s. Southwest winds around 5 miles an hour. Chance of rain 50%. Wednesday, showers likely, mainly in the morning. Highs around 80. Northwest winds around 5 miles an hour. Chance of rain 70%. Wednesday night, mostly cloudy until midnight, then partly cloudy with a chance of showers after midnight. Lows in the lower 60s. Chance of rain 50%.

Thursday and Thursday night, partly cloudy. Highs in the upper 70s. Lows in the upper 50s. Friday and Friday night, mostly clear. Highs around 80. Lows in the lower 60s. Saturday, mostly sunny. Highs around 80. Saturday night and Sunday, mostly clear. Lows in the lower 60s. Highs in the upper 70s. Again, the forecast for Champaign, Urbana and surrounding areas of East Central Illinois for today, mostly sunny. Highs around 80. North winds 5 to 10 miles an hour. The following is a summary of watches, warnings and advisories in effect. For the WXJ76 listening area, aerial flood warning has been extended until noon for the following counties, Champaign and Vermilion. At 4 a.m. at the Champaign Airport, skies were cloudy. The temperature was 73 degrees, the dew point was 71, and the relative humidity was 93%. The wind was north at 9 miles an hour. The pressure was 29.99 inches and rising. Elsewhere around the area, at Peoria, it was partly cloudy, with a temperature of 68. It was mostly cloudy, with a temperature of 69 at Bloomington, and 72 at Springfield. It was cloudy, with a temperature of 71 at Rantoul, 73 at Paris, 74 at Terre Haute, 74 at Mattoon, and 74 at Decatur. And once again at 4 a.m. at the Champaign Airport, under cloudy skies, the temperature was 73. Here is a river flood statement. The flood warning continues for the Vermilion River near Danville until Tuesday afternoon. At 6:15 p.m. Sunday, or 7:15 p.m. Eastern Daylight Time Sunday / the stage was 25.0 feet. The river is expected to fall below flood stage late Tuesday morning and continue falling to 5.3 feet Wednesday, August 26. When flooding is a threat, keep these safety rules in mind. Never walk or drive across flood waters. It only takes 12 to 18 inches of water to sweep a vehicle off the road, and only 6 inches of moving water to knock over an adult. Do not drive around barricades. The road is closed for a reason. Most flood fatalities occur in vehicles. Besides your safety, you also put the lives of first responders at risk. If you live in a flood-prone area, or are camping in a low-lying area, move to higher ground. If you have water in your home, do not go into a room if standing water covers electrical outlets. Stay out of water that may have electricity in it. The time is currently 4:16 a.m. Central Daylight Time. 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Now for the official National Weather Service forecast for Champaign, Urbana and surrounding areas of East Central Illinois. Today, mostly sunny. Highs around 80. North winds 5 to 10 miles an hour. Tonight, partly cloudy. Lows in the lower 60s. North winds 5 to 10 miles an hour, becoming west after midnight. Tuesday, mostly sunny. Highs in the lower 80s. Southwest winds 5 to 10 miles an hour. Tuesday night, partly cloudy until midnight, then becoming mostly cloudy. A chance of thunderstorms until midnight. A chance of showers. Lows in the mid-60s. Southwest winds around 5 miles an hour. Chance of rain 50%. Wednesday, showers likely, mainly in the morning. Highs around 80. Northwest winds around 5 miles an hour. Chance of rain 70%. Wednesday night, mostly cloudy until midnight, then partly cloudy with a chance of showers after midnight. Lows in the lower 60s. Chance of rain 50%. Thursday and Thursday night, partly cloudy. Highs in the upper 70s. Lows in the upper 50s. Friday and Friday night, mostly clear. Highs around 80. Lows in the lower 60s. Saturday, mostly sunny. Highs around 80. Saturday night and Sunday, mostly clear. Lows in the lower 60s. Highs in the upper 70s. Again, the forecast for Champaign, Urbana and surrounding areas of East Central Illinois for today, mostly sunny. Highs around 80. North winds 5 to 10 miles an hour. The following is a summary of watches, warnings and advisories in effect. For the WXJ76 listening area,

The warning has been extended until noon for the following counties, Champaign and Vermilion. At 4 a.m. at the Champaign Airport, skies were cloudy. The temperature was 73 degrees, the dew point was 71, and the relative humidity was 93%. The wind was north at 9 miles an hour. The pressure was 29.99 inches and rising. Elsewhere around the area, at Peoria, it was partly cloudy, with a temperature of 68. It was mostly cloudy, with a temperature of 69 at Bloomington, and 72 at Springfield. It was cloudy, with a temperature of 71 at Rantoul, 73 at Paris, 74 at Terre Haute, 74 at Mattoon, and 74 at Decatur. And once again at 4 a.m. at the Champaign Airport, under cloudy skies, the temperature was 73. When flooding is a threat, keep these safety rules in mind. Never walk or drive across flood waters. It only takes 12 to 18 inches of water to sweep a vehicle off the road, and only 6 inches of moving water to knock over an adult. Do not drive around barricades. The road is closed for a reason. Most flood fatalities occur in vehicles. Besides your safety, you also put the lives of first responders at risk. If you live in a flood-prone area, or are camping in a low-lying area, move to higher ground. If you have water in your home, do not go into a room if standing water covers electrical outlets. Stay out of water that may have electricity in it. The time is currently 4:20 a.m. Central Daylight Time. 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Now for the official National Weather Service forecast for Champaign, Urbana and surrounding areas of East Central Illinois. Today, mostly sunny. Highs around 80. North winds 5 to 10 miles an hour. Tonight, partly cloudy. Lows in the lower 60s. North winds 5 to 10 miles an hour, becoming west after midnight. Tuesday, mostly sunny. Highs in the lower 80s. Southwest winds 5 to 10 miles an hour. Tuesday night, partly cloudy until midnight, then becoming mostly cloudy. A chance of thunderstorms until midnight. A chance of showers. Lows in the mid-60s. Southwest winds around 5 miles an hour. Chance of rain 50%. Wednesday, showers likely, mainly in the morning. Highs around 80. Northwest winds around 5 miles an hour. Chance of rain 70%. Wednesday night, mostly cloudy until midnight, then partly cloudy with a chance of showers after midnight. Lows in the lower 60s. Chance of rain 50%. Thursday and Thursday night, partly cloudy. Highs in the upper 70s. Lows in the upper 50s. Friday and Friday night, mostly clear. Highs around 80. Lows in the lower 60s. Saturday, mostly sunny. Highs around 80. Saturday night and Sunday, mostly clear. Lows in the lower 60s. Highs in the upper 70s. Again, the forecast for Champaign, Urbana and surrounding areas of East Central Illinois for today, mostly sunny. Highs around 80. North winds 5 to 10 miles an hour. The following is a summary of watches, warnings and advisories in effect. For the WXJ76 listening area, aerial flood warning has been extended until noon for the following counties, Champaign and Vermilion. At 4 a.m. at the Champaign Airport, skies were cloudy. The temperature was 73 degrees, the dew point was 71, and the relative humidity was 93%. The wind was north at 9 miles an hour. The pressure was 29.99 inches and rising. Elsewhere around the area, at Peoria, it was clear, with a temperature of 68. At Bloomington, it was partly cloudy, with a temperature of 69. It was mostly cloudy, with a temperature of 73 at Decatur, and 72 at Springfield. It was cloudy, with a temperature of 71 at Rantoul, 73 at Paris, 74 at Terre Haute, and 74 at Mattoon. And once again at 4 a.m. at the Champaign Airport, under cloudy skies, the temperature was 73. When flooding is a threat, keep these safety rules in mind. Never walk or drive across flood waters. It only takes 12 to 18 inches of water to sweep a vehicle off the road, and only 6 inches of moving water to knock over an adult. Do not drive around barricades.

The road is closed for a reason. Most flood fatalities occur in vehicles. Besides your safety, you also put the lives of first responders at risk. If you live in a flood-prone area, or are camping in a low-lying area, move to higher ground. If you have water in your home, do not go into a room if standing water covers electrical outlets. 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The time is currently 4:24 a.m. Central Daylight Time. 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Now for the official National Weather Service forecast for Champaign, Urbana, and surrounding areas of East Central Illinois. Today, mostly sunny. Highs around 80. North winds 5 to 10 miles an hour. Tonight, partly cloudy. Lows in the lower 60s. North winds 5 to 10 miles an hour, becoming west after midnight. Tuesday, mostly sunny. Highs in the lower 80s. Southwest winds 5 to 10 miles an hour. Tuesday night, partly cloudy until midnight, then becoming mostly cloudy. A chance of thunderstorms until midnight. A chance of showers. Lows in the mid-60s. Southwest winds around 5 miles an hour. Chance of rain 50%. Wednesday, showers likely, mainly in the morning. Highs around 80. Northwest winds around 5 miles an hour. Chance of rain 70%. Wednesday night, mostly cloudy until midnight, then partly cloudy with a chance of showers after midnight. Lows in the lower 60s. Chance of rain 50%. Thursday and Thursday night, partly cloudy. Highs in the upper 70s. Lows in the upper 50s. Friday and Friday night, mostly clear. Highs around 80. Lows in the lower 60s. Saturday, mostly sunny. Highs around 80. Saturday night and Sunday, mostly clear. Lows in the lower 60s. Highs in the upper 70s. Again, the forecast for Champaign, Urbana, and surrounding areas of East Central Illinois for today, mostly sunny. Highs around 80. North winds 5 to 10 miles an hour. Here is a river flood statement. The flood warning continues for the Vermilion River near Danville until Tuesday afternoon. At 6:15 p.m. Sunday, or 7:15 p.m. Eastern Daylight Time Sunday slash the stage was 25.0 feet. The river is expected to fall below flood stage late Tuesday morning and continue falling to 5.3 feet Wednesday, August 26th. Flood warning now in effect until noon Monday. What? Flooding caused by recent excessive rainfall continues. Where? A portion of East Central Illinois, including the following counties, Champaign and Vermilion. When? Until noon Monday. The following impacts are expected. Numerous roads remain closed due to flooding. Expect many areas of slow-moving or standing water. Additional details, at 11 a.m. Sunday, emergency management reported that areas of flooding and road closures continue in the warned area. Between 4 and 7 inches of rain fell. Flooding impacts will continue, but no additional rainfall is expected. Some locations that will experience flooding include Champaign, Urbana, Danville, Rantoul, Savoy, Mahomet, St. Joseph, Filton, Catlin, Fisher, Oakwood, Rossville, Thomasboro, Gifford, Ogden, Potomac, Rankin, Fithian, Bonneville, and Lake of the Woods. This includes the following state parks: Kickapoo State Recreation Area and Middle Fork State Fish and Wildlife Area. This includes the following highways: Interstate 72 between mile markers 174 and 182. Interstate 74 between mile markers 169 and 220. Interstate 57 between mile markers 232 and 257. Turn around, don't drown when encountering flooded roads. Most flood deaths occur in vehicles. The following is a summary of watches, warnings, and advisories in effect. For the WXJ76 listening area, aerial flood warning has been extended until noon for the following counties, Champaign and Vermilion. At 4 a.m. at the Champaign Airport, skies were cloudy. The temperature was 73 degrees, the dew point was 71, and the relative humidity was 93%. The wind was north at 9 miles an hour. The pressure was 29.99 inches and rising. Elsewhere around the area, at Peoria,

it was clear, with a temperature of 68. At Bloomington, it was partly cloudy, with a temperature of 69. It was mostly cloudy, with a temperature of 73 at Decatur, and 72 at Springfield. It was cloudy, with a temperature of 71 at Rantoul, 73 at Paris, 74 at Terre Haute, and 74 at Mattoon. And once again at 4 a.m. at the Champaign Airport, under cloudy skies, the temperature was 73. When flooding is a threat, keep these safety rules in mind. Never walk or drive across flood waters. It only takes 12 to 18 inches of water to sweep a vehicle off the road, and only 6 inches of moving water to knock over an adult. Do not drive around barricades. The road is closed for a reason. Most flood fatalities occur in vehicles. Besides your safety, you also put the lives of first responders at risk. If you live in a flood-prone area, or are camping in a low-lying area, move to higher ground. If you have water in your home, do not go into a room if standing water covers electrical outlets. Stay out of water that may have electricity in it. The time is currently 4:30 a.m. Central Daylight Time. 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Now for the official National Weather Service forecast for Champaign, Urbana and surrounding areas of East Central Illinois. Today, mostly sunny. Highs around 80. North winds 5 to 10 miles an hour. Tonight, partly cloudy. Lows in the lower 60s. North winds 5 to 10 miles an hour, becoming west after midnight. Tuesday, mostly sunny. Highs in the lower 80s. Southwest winds 5 to 10 miles an hour. Tuesday night, partly cloudy until midnight, then becoming mostly cloudy. A chance of thunderstorms until midnight. A chance of showers. Lows in the mid-60s. Southwest winds around 5 miles an hour. Chance of rain 50%. Wednesday, showers likely, mainly in the morning. Highs around 80. Northwest winds around 5 miles an hour. Chance of rain 70%. Wednesday night, mostly cloudy until midnight, then partly cloudy with a chance of showers after midnight. Lows in the lower 60s. Chance of rain 50%. Thursday and Thursday night, partly cloudy. Highs in the upper 70s. Lows in the upper 50s. Friday and Friday night, mostly clear. Highs around 80. Lows in the lower 60s. Saturday, mostly sunny. Highs around 80. Saturday night and Sunday, mostly clear. Lows in the lower 60s. Highs in the upper 70s. Again, the forecast for Champaign, Urbana and surrounding areas of East Central Illinois for today, mostly sunny. Highs around 80. North winds 5 to 10 miles an hour. The following is a summary of watches, warnings and advisories in effect. For the WXJ76 listening area, aerial flood warning has been extended until noon for the following counties, Champaign and Vermilion. At 4 a.m. at the Champaign Airport, skies were cloudy. The temperature was 73 degrees, the dew point was 71, and the relative humidity was 93%. The wind was north at 9 miles an hour. The pressure was 29.99 inches and rising. Elsewhere around the area, at Peoria, it was clear, with a temperature of 68. At Bloomington, it was partly cloudy, with a temperature of 69. It was mostly cloudy, with a temperature of 73 at Decatur, and 72 29.99 inches and rising. Elsewhere around the area, at Peoria, it was clear, with a temperature of 68. At Bloomington, it was partly cloudy, with a temperature of 69. It was mostly cloudy, with a temperature of 73 at Decatur, and 72 at Springfield. It was cloudy, with a temperature of 71 at Rantoul, 73 at Paris, 74 at Terre Haute, and 74 at Mattoon. And once again at 4 a.m. at the Champaign Airport, under cloudy skies, the temperature was 73. When flooding is a threat, keep these safety rules in mind. Never walk or drive across flood waters. It only takes 12 to 18 inches of water to sweep a vehicle off the road, and only 6 inches of moving water to knock over an adult. Do not drive around barricades. The road is closed for a reason. Most flood fatalities occur in

Besides your safety, you also put the lives of first responders at risk. If you live in a flood-prone area or are camping in a low-lying area, move to higher ground. If you have water in your home, do not go into a room if standing water covers electrical outlets. Stay out of water that may have electricity in it. The time is currently 4:34 a.m. Central Daylight Time. 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Now for the official National Weather Service forecast for Champaign, Urbana and surrounding areas of East Central Illinois. Today, mostly sunny. Highs around 80. North winds 5 to 10 miles an hour. Tonight, partly cloudy. Lows in the lower 60s. North winds 5 to 10 miles an hour, becoming west after midnight. Tuesday, mostly sunny. Highs in the lower 80s. Southwest winds 5 to 10 miles an hour. Tuesday night, partly cloudy until midnight, then becoming mostly cloudy. A chance of thunderstorms until midnight. A chance of showers. Lows in the mid-60s. Southwest winds around 5 miles an hour. Chance of rain 50%. Wednesday, showers likely, mainly in the morning. Highs around 80. Northwest winds around 5 miles an hour. Chance of rain 70%. Wednesday night, mostly cloudy until midnight, then partly cloudy with a chance of showers after midnight. Lows in the lower 60s. Chance of rain 50%. Thursday and Thursday night, partly cloudy. Highs in the upper 70s. Lows in the upper 50s. Friday and Friday night, mostly clear. Highs around 80. Lows in the lower 60s. Saturday, mostly sunny. Highs around 80. Saturday night and Sunday, mostly clear. Lows in the lower 60s. Highs in the upper 70s. Again, the forecast for Champaign, Urbana and surrounding areas of East Central Illinois for today, mostly sunny. Highs around 80. North winds 5 to 10 miles an hour. The following is a summary of watches, warnings and advisories in effect. For the WXJ76 listening area, aerial flood warning has been extended until noon for the following counties, Champaign and Vermilion. At 4 a.m. at the Champaign Airport, skies were cloudy. The temperature was 73 degrees, the dew point was 71, and the relative humidity was 93%. The wind was north at 9 miles an hour. The pressure was 29.99 inches and rising. Elsewhere around the area, at Peoria, it was clear, with a temperature of 68. At Bloomington, it was partly cloudy, with a temperature of 69. It was mostly cloudy, with a temperature of 73 at Decatur, and 72 at Springfield. It was cloudy, with a temperature of 71 at Rantoul, 73 at Paris, 74 at Terre Haute, and 74 at Mattoon. And once again at 4 a.m. at the Champaign Airport, under cloudy skies, the temperature was 73. When flooding is a threat, keep these safety rules in mind. Never walk or drive across flood waters. It only takes 12 to 18 inches of water to sweep a vehicle off the road, and only 6 inches of moving water to knock over an adult. Do not drive around barricades. The road is closed for a reason. Most flood fatalities occur in vehicles. Besides your safety, you also put the lives of first responders at risk. If you live in a flood-prone area, or are camping in a low-lying area, move to higher ground. If you have water in your home, do not go into a room if standing water covers electrical outlets. Stay out of water that may have electricity in it. The time is currently 4:38 a.m. Central Daylight Time. 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Now for the official National Weather Service forecast for Champaign, Urbana and surrounding areas of East Central Illinois. Today, mostly sunny. Highs around 80. North winds 5 to 10 miles an hour. Tonight, partly cloudy. Lows in the lower 60s. North winds 5 to 10 miles an hour, becoming west after midnight. Tuesday, mostly sunny. Highs in the lower 80s. Southwest winds 5 to 10 miles an hour. Tuesday night, partly cloudy until midnight, then becoming mostly cloudy.

a chance of thunderstorms until midnight, a chance of showers, lows in the mid-60s, southwest winds around 5 miles an hour, chance of rain 50%, Wednesday, showers likely, mainly in the morning, highs around 80, northwest winds around 5 miles an hour, chance of rain 70%, Wednesday night, mostly cloudy until midnight, then partly cloudy with a chance of showers after midnight. Lows in the lower 60s. Chance of rain 50%. Thursday and Thursday night, partly cloudy. Highs in the upper 70s. Lows in the upper 50s. Friday and Friday night, mostly clear. Highs around 80. Lows in the lower 60s. Saturday, mostly sunny. Highs around 80. Saturday night and Sunday, mostly clear. Lows in the lower 60s. Highs in the upper 70s. Again, the forecast for Champaign, Urbana and surrounding areas of East Central Illinois for today, mostly sunny. Highs around 80. North winds 5 to 10 miles an hour. Now for the official National Weather Service forecast for Champaign, Urbana and surrounding areas of East Central Illinois. Today, mostly sunny. Highs around 80. North winds 5 to 10 miles an hour. Tonight, partly cloudy. Lows in the lower 60s. North winds 5 to 10 miles an hour, becoming west after midnight. Tuesday, mostly sunny. Highs in the lower 80s. Southwest winds 5 to 10 miles an hour. Tuesday night, partly cloudy until midnight, then becoming mostly cloudy. A chance of thunderstorms until midnight. A chance of showers. Lows in the mid-60s. Southwest winds around 5 miles an hour. Chance of rain 50%. Wednesday, showers likely, mainly in the morning. Highs around 80. Northwest winds around 5 miles an hour. Chance of rain 70%. Wednesday night, mostly cloudy until midnight, then partly cloudy with a chance of showers after midnight. Lows in the lower 60s. Chance of rain 50%. Thursday and Thursday night, partly cloudy. Highs in the upper 70s. Lows in the upper 50s. Friday and Friday night, mostly clear. Highs around 80. Lows in the lower 60s. Saturday, mostly sunny. Highs around 80. Saturday night and Sunday, mostly clear. Lows in the lower 60s. Highs in the upper 70s. Again, the forecast for Champaign, Urbana and surrounding areas of East Central Illinois for today, mostly sunny. Highs around 80. North winds 5 to 10 miles an hour. The following is a summary of watches, warnings and advisories in effect. For the WXJ76 listening area. Area flood warning has been extended until noon for the following counties, Champaign and Vermilion. At 4 a.m. at the Champaign Airport, skies were cloudy. The temperature was 73 degrees, the dew point was 71, and the relative humidity was 93%. The wind was north at 9 miles an hour. The pressure was 29.99 inches and rising. Elsewhere around the area, at Peoria, it was clear, with a temperature of 68. At Bloomington, it was partly cloudy, with a temperature of 69. It was mostly cloudy, with a temperature of 73 at Decatur, and 72 at Springfield. It was cloudy, with a temperature of 71 at Rantoul, 73 at Paris, 74 at Terre Haute, and 74 at Mattoon. And once again at 4 a.m. at the Champaign Airport, under cloudy skies, the temperature was 73. When flooding is a threat, keep these safety rules in mind. Never walk or drive across flood waters. It only takes 12 to 18 inches of water to sweep a vehicle off the road, and only 6 inches of moving water to knock over an adult. Do not drive around barricades. The road is closed for a reason. Most flood fatalities occur in vehicles. Besides your safety, you also put the lives of first responders at risk. If you live in a flood-prone area, or are camping in a low-lying area, move to higher ground. If you have water in your home, do not go into a room if standing water covers electrical outlets. Stay out of water that may have electricity in it. The time is currently 4:43 a.m. Central Daylight Time. 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
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Now for the official National Weather Service forecast for Champaign, Urbana, and surrounding areas of East Central Illinois. Today, mostly sunny. Highs around 80. North winds 5 to 10 miles an hour. Tonight, partly cloudy. Lows in the lower 60s. North winds 5 to 10 miles an hour, becoming west after midnight. Tuesday, mostly sunny. Highs in the lower 80s. Southwest winds 5 to 10 miles an hour. Tuesday night, partly cloudy until midnight, then becoming mostly cloudy. A chance of thunderstorms until midnight. A chance of showers. Lows in the mid-60s. Southwest winds around 5 miles an hour. Chance of rain 50%. Wednesday, showers likely, mainly in the morning. Highs around 80. Northwest winds around 5 miles an hour. Chance of rain 70%. Wednesday night, mostly cloudy until midnight, then partly cloudy with a chance of showers after midnight. Lows in the lower 60s. Chance of rain 50%. Thursday and Thursday night, partly cloudy. Highs in the upper 70s. Lows in the upper 50s. Friday and Friday night, mostly clear. Highs around 80. Lows in the lower 60s. Saturday, mostly sunny. Highs around 80. Saturday night and Sunday, mostly clear. Lows in the lower 60s. Highs in the upper 70s. Again, the forecast for Champaign, Urbana, and surrounding areas of East Central Illinois for today, mostly sunny. Highs around 80. North winds 5 to 10 miles an hour. The following is a summary of watches, warnings, and advisories in effect. For the WXJ76 listening area, aerial flood warning has been extended until noon for the following counties, Champaign and Vermilion. Flood warning now in effect until noon Monday. What? Flooding caused by recent excessive rainfall continues. Where? A portion of East Central Illinois, including the following counties, Champaign and Vermilion. When? Until noon Monday. The following impacts are expected. Numerous roads remain closed due to flooding. Expect many areas of slow-moving or standing water. Additional details, at 11 a.m. Sunday, emergency management reported that areas of flooding and road closures continue in the warned area. Between 4 and 7 inches of rain fell. Flooding impacts will continue, but no additional rainfall is expected. Some locations that will experience flooding include Champaign, Urbana, Danville, Rantoul, Savoy, Mahomet, St. Joseph, Gilton, Catlin, Fisher, Oakwood, Rossville, Thomasboro, Gifford, Ogden, Potomac, Rankin, Fithian, Bonneville, and Lake of the Woods. This includes the following state parks: Kickapoo State Recreation Area and Middle Fork State Fish and Wildlife Area. This includes the following highways: Interstate 72 between mile markers 174 and 182. Interstate 74 between mile markers 169 and 220. Interstate 57 between mile markers 232 and 257. Turn around, don't drown when encountering flooded roads. Most flood deaths occur in vehicles. At 4 a.m. at the Champaign Airport, skies were cloudy. The temperature was 73 degrees, the dew point was 71, and the relative humidity was 93%. The wind was north at 9 miles an hour. The pressure was 29.99 inches and rising. Elsewhere around the area, at Peoria, it was clear, with a temperature of 68. At Bloomington, it was partly cloudy, with a temperature of 69. It was mostly cloudy, with a temperature of 73 at Decatur, and 72 at Springfield. It was cloudy, with a temperature of 71 at Rantoul, 73 at Paris, 74 at Terre Haute, and 74 at Mattoon. And once again at 4 a.m. at the Champaign Airport, under cloudy skies, the temperature was 73. When flooding is a threat, keep these safety rules in mind. Never walk or drive across flood waters. It only takes 12 to 18 inches of water to sweep a vehicle off the road, and only 6 inches of moving water to knock over an adult. Do not drive around barricades. The road is closed for a reason. Most flood fatalities occur in vehicles. Besides your safety, you also put the lives of first responders at risk. If you live in a flood-prone area,

or are camping in a low-lying area, move to higher ground. If you have water in your home, do not go into a room if standing water covers electrical outlets. 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The time is currently 4:49 a.m. Central Daylight Time. 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Now for the official National Weather Service forecast for Champaign, Urbana and surrounding areas of East Central Illinois. Today, mostly sunny. Highs around 80. North winds 5 to 10 miles an hour. Tonight, partly cloudy. Lows in the lower 60s. North winds 5 to 10 miles an hour, becoming west after midnight. Tuesday, mostly sunny. Highs in the lower 80s. Southwest winds 5 to 10 miles an hour. Tuesday night, partly cloudy until midnight, then becoming mostly cloudy. A chance of thunderstorms until midnight. A chance of showers. Lows in the mid-60s. Southwest winds around 5 miles an hour. Chance of rain 50%. Wednesday, showers likely, mainly in the morning. Highs around 80. Northwest winds around 5 miles an hour. Chance of rain 70%. Wednesday night, mostly cloudy until midnight, then partly cloudy with a chance of showers after midnight. Lows in the lower 60s. Chance of rain 50%. Thursday and Thursday night, partly cloudy. Highs in the upper 70s. Lows in the upper 50s. Friday and Friday night, mostly clear. Highs around 80. Lows in the lower 60s. Saturday, mostly sunny. Highs around 80. Saturday night and Sunday, mostly clear. Lows in the lower 60s. Highs in the upper 70s. Again, the forecast for Champaign, Urbana and surrounding areas of East Central Illinois for today, mostly sunny. Highs around 80. North winds 5 to 10 miles an hour. The following is a summary of watches, warnings and advisories in effect. For the WXJ76 listening area. Aerial flood warning has been extended until noon for the following counties, Champaign and Vermilion. At 4 a.m. at the Champaign Airport, skies were cloudy. The temperature was 73 degrees, the dew point was 71, and the relative humidity was 93%. The wind was north at 9 miles an hour. The pressure was 29.99 inches and rising. Elsewhere around the area, at Peoria, it was clear, with a temperature of 68. At Bloomington, it was partly cloudy, with a temperature of 69. It was mostly cloudy, with a temperature of 73 at Decatur, and 72 at Springfield. It was cloudy, with a temperature of 71 at Rantoul, 73 at Paris, 74 at Terre Haute, and 74 at Mattoon. And once again at 4 a.m. at the Champaign Airport, under cloudy skies, the temperature was 73. When flooding is a threat, keep these safety rules in mind. Never walk or drive across flood waters. It only takes 12 to 18 inches of water to sweep a vehicle off the road, and only 6 inches of moving water to knock over an adult. Do not drive around barricades. The road is closed for a reason. Most flood fatalities occur in vehicles. Besides your safety, you also put the lives of first responders at risk. If you live in a flood-prone area, or are camping in a low-lying area, move to higher ground. If you have water in your home, do not go into a room if standing water covers electrical outlets. Stay out of water that may have electricity in it. The time is currently 4:53 a.m. Central Daylight Time. 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Now for the official National Weather Service forecast for Champaign, Urbana and surrounding areas of East Central Illinois. Today, mostly sunny. Highs around 80. North winds 5 to 10 miles an hour. Tonight, partly cloudy. Lows in the lower 60s. North winds 5 to 10 miles an hour, becoming west after midnight. Tuesday, mostly sunny. Highs in the lower 80s. Southwest winds 5 to 10 miles an hour. Tuesday night, partly cloudy until midnight, then becoming mostly cloudy. A chance of thunderstorms until midnight. A chance of showers. Lows in the mid-60s. Southwest

winds around 5 miles an hour. Chance of rain 50%. Wednesday, showers likely, mainly in the morning. Highs around 80. Northwest winds around 5 miles an hour. Chance of rain 70%. Wednesday night, mostly cloudy until midnight, then partly cloudy with a chance of showers after midnight. Lows in the lower 60s. Chance of rain 50%. Thursday and Thursday night, partly cloudy. Highs in the upper 70s. Lows in the upper 50s. Friday and Friday night, mostly clear. Highs around 80. Lows in the lower 60s. Saturday, mostly sunny. Highs around 80. Saturday night and Sunday, mostly clear. Lows in the lower 60s. Highs in the upper 70s. Again, the forecast for Champaign, Urbana and surrounding areas of East Central Illinois for today, mostly sunny. Highs around 80. North winds 5 to 10 miles an hour. The following is a summary of watches, warnings and advisories in effect. For the WXJ76 listening area, aerial flood warning has been extended until noon for the following counties, Champaign and Vermilion. At 4 a.m. at the Champaign Airport, skies were cloudy. The temperature was 73 degrees, the dew point was 71, and the relative humidity was 93%. The wind was north at 9 miles an hour. The pressure was 29.99 inches and rising. Elsewhere around the area, at Peoria, it was clear, with a temperature of 68. At Bloomington, it was partly cloudy, with a temperature of 69. It was mostly cloudy, with a temperature of 73 at Decatur, and 72 at Springfield. It was cloudy, with a temperature of 71 at Rantoul, 73 at Paris, 74 at Terre Haute, and 74 at Mattoon. And once again at 4 a.m. at the Champaign Airport, under cloudy skies, the temperature was 73. When flooding is a threat, keep these safety rules in mind. Never walk or drive across flood waters. It only takes 12 to 18 inches of water to sweep a vehicle off the road, and only 6 inches of moving water to knock over an adult. Do not drive around barricades. The road is closed for a reason. Most flood fatalities occur in vehicles. Besides your safety, you also put the lives of first responders at risk. If you live in a flood-prone area, or are camping in a low-lying area, move to higher ground. If you have water in your home, do not go into a room if standing water covers electrical outlets. Stay out of water that may have electricity in it. The time is currently 4:57 a.m. Central Daylight Time. 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Now for the official National Weather Service forecast for Champaign, Urbana and surrounding areas of East Central Illinois. Today, mostly sunny. Highs around 80. North winds 5 to 10 miles an hour. Tonight, partly cloudy. Lows in the lower 60s. North winds 5 to 10 miles an hour, becoming west after midnight. Tuesday, mostly sunny. Highs in the lower 80s. Southwest winds 5 to 10 miles an hour. Tuesday night, partly cloudy until midnight, then becoming mostly cloudy. A chance of thunderstorms until midnight. A chance of showers. Lows in the mid-60s. Southwest winds around 5 miles an hour. Chance of rain 50%. Wednesday, showers likely, mainly in the morning. Highs around 80. Northwest winds around 5 miles an hour. Chance of rain 70%. Wednesday night, mostly cloudy until midnight, then partly cloudy with a chance of showers after midnight. Lows in the lower 60s. Chance of rain 50%. Thursday and Thursday night, partly cloudy. Highs in the upper 70s. Lows in the upper 50s. Friday and Friday night, mostly clear. Highs around 80. Lows in the lower 60s. Saturday, mostly sunny. Highs around 80. Saturday night and Sunday, mostly clear. Lows in the lower 60s. Highs in the upper 70s. Again, the forecast for Champaign, Urbana and surrounding areas of East Central Illinois for today, mostly sunny. Highs around 80. North winds 5 to 10 miles an hour. The following is a summary of watches, warnings and advisories in effect.

for the WXJ76 listening area. Area flood warning has been extended until noon for the following counties, Champaign and Vermilion. At 4 a.m. at the Champaign Airport, skies were cloudy. The temperature was 73 degrees, the dew point was 71, and the relative humidity was 93%. The wind was north at 9 miles an hour. The pressure was 29.99 inches and rising. Elsewhere around the area, at Peoria, it was clear, with a temperature of 68. At Bloomington, it was partly cloudy, with a temperature of 69. It was mostly cloudy, with a temperature of 73 at Decatur, and 72 at Springfield. It was cloudy, with a temperature of 71 at Rantoul, 73 at Paris, 74 at Terre Haute, and 74 at Mattoon. And once again at 4 a.m. at the Champaign Airport, under cloudy skies, the temperature was 73. When flooding is a threat, keep these safety rules in mind. Never walk or drive across flood waters. It only takes 12 to 18 inches of water to sweep a vehicle off the road, and only 6 inches of moving water to knock over an adult. Do not drive around barricades. The road is closed for a reason. Most flood fatalities occur in vehicles. Besides your safety, you also put the lives of first responders at risk. If you live in a flood-prone area, or are camping in a low-lying area, move to higher ground. If you have water in your home, do not go into a room if standing water covers electrical outlets. Stay out of water that may have electricity in it. The time is currently 5 a.m. Central Daylight Time. 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Now for the official National Weather Service forecast for Champaign, Urbana and surrounding areas of East Central Illinois. Today, mostly sunny. Highs around 80. North winds 5 to 10 miles an hour. Tonight, partly cloudy. Lows in the lower 60s. North winds 5 to 10 miles an hour, becoming west after midnight. Tuesday, mostly sunny. Highs in the lower 80s. Southwest winds 5 to 10 miles an hour. Tuesday night, partly cloudy until midnight, then becoming mostly cloudy. A chance of thunderstorms until midnight. A chance of showers. Lows in the mid-60s. Southwest winds around 5 miles an hour. Chance of rain 50%. Wednesday, showers likely, mainly in the morning. Highs around 80. Northwest winds around 5 miles an hour. Chance of rain 70%. Wednesday night, mostly cloudy until midnight, then partly cloudy with a chance of showers after midnight. Lows in the lower 60s. Chance of rain 50%. Thursday and Thursday night, partly cloudy. Highs in the upper 70s. Lows in the upper 50s. Friday and Friday night, mostly clear. Highs around 80. Lows in the lower 60s. Saturday, mostly sunny. Highs around 80. Saturday night and Sunday, mostly clear. Lows in the lower 60s. Highs in the upper 70s. Again, the forecast for Champaign, Urbana and surrounding areas of East Central Illinois for today, mostly sunny. Highs around 80. North winds 5 to 10 miles an hour. The following is a summary of watches, warnings and advisories in effect. For the WXJ76 listening area. Aerial flood warning has been extended until noon for the following counties, Champaign and Vermilion. At 5 a.m. at the Champaign Airport, skies were cloudy. The temperature was 71 degrees, the dew point was 70, and the relative humidity was 96%. The wind was northwest at 5 miles an hour. The pressure was 29.99 inches and steady. Elsewhere around the area, at Peoria, it was clear, with a temperature of 67. It was partly cloudy, with a temperature of 68 at Bloomington, and 70 at Springfield. At Decatur, it was mostly cloudy, with a temperature of 72. It was cloudy, with a temperature of 70 at Rantoul, 74 at Paris, 74 at Terre Haute, and 75 at Mattoon. And once again at 5 a.m. at the Champaign Airport, under cloudy skies, the temperature was 71. When flooding is a threat, keep these safety rules in mind. Never walk or drive across flood waters.
It only takes 12 to 18 inches of water to sweep the vehicle off the road, and only 6 inches of moving water to knock over an adult. Do not drive around barricades. The road is closed for a reason. Most flood fatalities occur in vehicles. Besides your safety, you also put the lives of first responders at risk. If you live in a flood-prone area, or are camping in a low-lying area, move to higher ground. If you have water in your home, do not go into a room if standing water covers electrical outlets. 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The time is currently 5:04 a.m. Central Daylight Time. 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Now for the official National Weather Service forecast for Champaign, Urbana and surrounding areas of East Central Illinois. Today, mostly sunny. Highs around 80. North winds 5 to 10 miles an hour. Tonight, partly cloudy. Lows in the lower 60s. North winds 5 to 10 miles an hour, becoming west after midnight. Tuesday, mostly sunny. Highs in the lower 80s. Southwest winds 5 to 10 miles an hour. Tuesday night, partly cloudy until midnight, then becoming mostly cloudy. A chance of thunderstorms until midnight. A chance of showers. Lows in the mid-60s. Southwest winds around 5 miles an hour. Chance of rain 50%. Wednesday, showers likely, mainly in the morning. Highs around 80. Northwest winds around 5 miles an hour. Chance of rain 70%. Wednesday night, mostly cloudy until midnight, then partly cloudy with a chance of showers after midnight. Lows in the lower 60s. Chance of rain 50%. Thursday and Thursday night, partly cloudy. Highs in the upper 70s. Lows in the upper 50s. Friday and Friday night, mostly clear. Highs around 80. Lows in the lower 60s. Saturday, mostly sunny. Highs around 80. Saturday night and Sunday, mostly clear. Lows in the lower 60s. Highs in the upper 70s. Again, the forecast for Champaign, Urbana and surrounding areas of East Central Illinois for today, mostly sunny. Highs around 80. North winds 5 to 10 miles an hour. 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Programming originates from NOAA's National Weather Service office in Lincoln and transmits from the WCIA television tower near Seymour. 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WXJ76 is part of the All Hazards Network of NOAA Weather Radio. Flood warning now in effect until noon Monday. What? Flooding caused by recent excessive rainfall continues. Where? A portion of East Central Illinois, including the following counties, Champaign and Vermilion. When? Until noon Monday. The following impacts are expected. Numerous roads remain closed due to flooding. Expect many areas of slow-moving or standing water. Additional details, at 11 a.m. Sunday, emergency management reported that areas of flooding and road closures continue in the warned area. Between 4 and 7 inches of rain fell. Flooding impacts will continue, but no additional rainfall is expected. Some locations that will experience flooding include Champaign, Urbana, Danville, Rantoul, Savoy, Mahomet, St. Joseph, Filton, Catlin, Fisher, Oakwood, Rossville, Thomasboro, Gifford, Ogden, Potomac, Rankin, Fithian, Bonneville, and Lake of the Woods. This includes the following state parks: Kickapoo State Recreation Area and Middle Fork State Fish and Wildlife Area. This includes the following highways: Interstate 72 between mile markers 174 and 182. Interstate 74 between mile markers 169 and 220. Interstate 57 between mile markers 232 and 257. Turn around, don't drown when encountering flooded roads. Most flood deaths occur in vehicles. The following is a summary of watches, warnings and advisories in effect. For the WXJ76 listening area, aerial flood warning has been extended until noon for the following counties, Champaign and Vermilion.
at 5 a.m. at the Champaign Airport. Skies were cloudy.

temperature of 72. It was cloudy, with a temperature of 70 at Rantoul, 74 at Paris, 74 at Terre Haute, and 75 at Matoun. And once again at 5 a.m. at the Champagne Airport, under cloudy skies, the temperature was 71. And now a discussion of hazardous weather conditions for the following counties in Illinois: Champaign, Coles, DeWitt, Douglas, Edgar, Moultrie, Piatt, and Vermilion. This hazardous weather outlook is for Central Illinois, East Central Illinois, Southeast Illinois, and West Central Illinois. For today and tonight, due to previous heavy rain, several area rivers are in flood. Otherwise, no hazardous weather is expected at this time. For Tuesday through Sunday, thunderstorm chances return Tuesday night and Wednesday. Isolated damaging wind gusts are possible northwest of the Illinois River Tuesday evening. Otherwise, locally heavy rain will be the primary hazard. Scattered storms will linger south of Interstate 70 on Thursday. Severe weather is not expected, though locally heavy rainfall is possible. Several rivers will be in flood this week. Spotter information statement: spotter activation is not anticipated through tonight. When flooding is a threat, keep these safety rules in mind. Never walk or drive across flood waters. It only takes 12 to 18 inches of water to sweep a vehicle off the road, and only 6 inches of moving water to knock over an adult. Do not drive around barricades. The road is closed for a reason. Most flood fatalities occur in vehicles. Besides your safety, you also put the lives of first responders at risk. If you live in a flood-prone area, or are camping in a low-lying area, move to higher ground. If you have water in your home, do not go into a room if standing water covers electrical outlets. Stay out of water that may have electricity in it. The time is currently 5:11 a.m. Central Daylight Time. 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Now for the official National Weather Service forecast for Champaign, Urbana, and surrounding areas of East Central Illinois. Today, mostly sunny. Highs around 80. North winds 5 to 10 miles an hour. Tonight, partly cloudy. Lows in the lower 60s. North winds 5 to 10 miles an hour, becoming west after midnight. Tuesday, mostly sunny. Highs in the lower 80s. Southwest winds 5 to 10 miles an hour. Tuesday night, partly cloudy until midnight, then becoming mostly cloudy. A chance of thunderstorms until midnight. A chance of showers. Lows in the mid-60s. Southwest winds around 5 miles an hour. Chance of rain 50%. Wednesday, showers likely, mainly in the morning. Highs around 80. Northwest winds around 5 miles an hour. Chance of rain 70%. Wednesday night, mostly cloudy until midnight, then partly cloudy with a chance of showers after midnight. Lows in the lower 60s. Chance of rain 50%. Thursday and Thursday night, partly cloudy. Highs in the upper 70s. Lows in the upper 50s. Friday and Friday night, mostly clear. Highs around 80. Lows in the lower 60s. Saturday, mostly sunny. Highs around 80. Saturday night and Sunday, mostly clear. Lows in the lower 60s. Highs in the upper 70s. Again, the forecast for Champaign, Urbana, and surrounding areas of East Central Illinois for today: mostly sunny. Highs around 80. North winds 5 to 10 miles an hour. The following is a summary of watches, warnings, and advisories in effect. For the WXJ76 listening area, aerial flood warning has been extended until noon for the following counties: Champaign and Vermilion. At 5 a.m. at the Champaign Airport, skies were cloudy. The temperature was 71 degrees, the dew point was 70, and the relative humidity was 96%. The wind was northwest at 5 miles an hour. The pressure was 29.99 inches and steady. Elsewhere around the area, at Peoria, it was partly cloudy, with a temperature of 67. It was mostly cloudy, with a temperature of 68 at Bloomington, 74 at Terre Haute, and 70 at Springfield. It was cloudy, with a temperature of 70 at Rantoul, 74 at Paris, 75 at Mattoon, and 72 at Decatur. And once again at 5 a.m. at the Champagne.

In airport, under cloudy skies, the temperature was 71. And now a discussion of hazardous weather conditions for the following counties in Illinois: Champaign, Coles, DeWitt, Douglas, Edgar, Moultrie, Piatt, and Vermilion. This hazardous weather outlook is for Central Illinois, East Central Illinois, Southeast Illinois, and West Central Illinois. For today and tonight, due to previous heavy rain, several area rivers are in flood. Otherwise, no hazardous weather is expected at this time. For Tuesday through Sunday, thunderstorm chances return Tuesday night and Wednesday. Isolated damaging wind gusts are possible northwest of the Illinois River Tuesday evening. Otherwise, locally heavy rain will be the primary hazard. Scattered storms will linger south of Interstate 70 on Thursday. Severe weather is not expected, though locally heavy rainfall is possible. Several rivers will be in flood this week. Spotter information statement: spotter activation is not anticipated through tonight. When flooding is a threat, keep these safety rules in mind. Never walk or drive across flood waters. It only takes 12 to 18 inches of water to sweep a vehicle off the road, and only 6 inches of moving water to knock over an adult. Do not drive around barricades. The road is closed for a reason. Most flood fatalities occur in vehicles. Besides your safety, you also put the lives of first responders at risk. If you live in a flood-prone area, or are camping in a low-lying area, move to higher ground. If you have water in your home, do not go into a room if standing water covers electrical outlets. Stay out of water that may have electricity in it. The time is currently 5:16 a.m. Central Daylight Time. 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Now for the official National Weather Service forecast for Champaign, Urbana, and surrounding areas of East Central Illinois. Today, mostly sunny. Highs around 80. North winds 5 to 10 miles an hour. Tonight, partly cloudy. Lows in the lower 60s. North winds 5 to 10 miles an hour, becoming west after midnight. Tuesday, mostly sunny. Highs in the lower 80s. Southwest winds 5 to 10 miles an hour. Tuesday night, partly cloudy until midnight, then becoming mostly cloudy. A chance of thunderstorms until midnight. A chance of showers. Lows in the mid-60s. Southwest winds around 5 miles an hour. Chance of rain 50%. Wednesday, showers likely, mainly in the morning. Highs around 80. Northwest winds around 5 miles an hour. Chance of rain 70%. Wednesday night, mostly cloudy until midnight, then partly cloudy with a chance of showers after midnight. Lows in the lower 60s. Chance of rain 50%. Thursday and Thursday night, partly cloudy. Highs in the upper 70s. Lows in the upper 50s. Friday and Friday night, mostly clear. Highs around 80. Lows in the lower 60s. Saturday, mostly sunny. Highs around 80. Saturday night and Sunday, mostly clear. Lows in the lower 60s. Highs in the upper 70s. Again, the forecast for Champaign, Urbana, and surrounding areas of East Central Illinois for today: mostly sunny. Highs around 80. North winds 5 to 10 miles an hour. The following is a summary of watches, warnings, and advisories in effect. For the WXJ76 listening area, aerial flood warning has been extended until noon for the following counties: Champaign and Vermilion. At 5 a.m. at the Champaign Airport, skies were cloudy. The temperature was 71 degrees, the dew point was 70, and the relative humidity was 96%. The wind was northwest at 5 miles an hour. The pressure was 29.99 inches and steady. Elsewhere around the area, at Peoria, it was partly cloudy, with a temperature of 67. It was mostly cloudy, with a temperature of 68 at Bloomington, 74 at Terre Haute, and 70 at Springfield. It was cloudy, with a temperature of 70 at Rantoul, 74 at Paris, 75 at Mattoon, and 72 at Decatur. And once again at 5 a.m. at the Champaign Airport, under cloudy skies, the temperature was 71. And now a discussion of hazardous weather conditions for the following counties in Illinois: Champaign, Coles, DeWitt, Douglas,

Edgar, Moultrie, Piatt, and Vermilion. This hazardous weather outlook is for Central Illinois, East Central Illinois, Southeast Illinois, and West Central Illinois. For today and tonight, due to previous heavy rain, several area rivers are in flood. Otherwise, no hazardous weather is expected at this time. For Tuesday through Sunday, thunderstorm chances return Tuesday night and Wednesday. Isolated damaging wind gusts are possible northwest of the Illinois River Tuesday evening. Otherwise, locally heavy rain will be the primary hazard. Scattered storms will linger south of Interstate 70 on Thursday. Severe weather is not expected, though locally heavy rainfall is possible. Several rivers will be in flood this week. Spotter information statement, spotter activation is not anticipated through tonight. When flooding is a threat, keep these safety rules in mind. Never walk or drive across flood waters. It only takes 12 to 18 inches of water to sweep a vehicle off the road, and only 6 inches of moving water to knock over an adult. Do not drive around barricades. The road is closed for a reason. Most flood fatalities occur in vehicles. Besides your safety, you also put the lives of first responders at risk. If you live in a flood-prone area, or are camping in a low-lying area, move to higher ground. If you have water in your home, do not go into a room if standing water covers electrical outlets. Stay out of water that may have electricity in it. The time is currently 5:21 a.m. Central Daylight Time. 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Now for the official National Weather Service forecast for Champaign, Urbana, and surrounding areas of East Central Illinois. Today, mostly sunny. Highs around 80. North winds 5 to 10 miles an hour. Tonight, partly cloudy. Lows in the lower 60s. North winds 5 to 10 miles an hour, becoming west after midnight. Tuesday, mostly sunny. Highs in the lower 80s. Southwest winds 5 to 10 miles an hour. Tuesday night, partly cloudy until midnight, then becoming mostly cloudy. A chance of thunderstorms until midnight. A chance of showers. Lows in the mid-60s. Southwest winds around 5 miles an hour. Chance of rain 50%. Wednesday, showers likely, mainly in the morning. Highs around 80. Northwest winds around 5 miles an hour. Chance of rain 70%. Wednesday night, mostly cloudy until midnight, then partly cloudy with a chance of showers after midnight. Lows in the lower 60s. Chance of rain 50%. Thursday and Thursday night, partly cloudy. Highs in the upper 70s. Lows in the upper 50s. Friday and Friday night, mostly clear. Highs around 80. Lows in the lower 60s. Saturday, mostly sunny. Highs around 80. Saturday night and Sunday, mostly clear. Lows in the lower 60s. Highs in the upper 70s. Again, the forecast for Champaign, Urbana, and surrounding areas of East Central Illinois for today, mostly sunny. Highs around 80. North winds 5 to 10 miles an hour. The following is a summary of watches, warnings, and advisories in effect. For the WXJ76 listening area, aerial flood warning has been extended until noon for the following counties, Champaign and Vermilion. At 5 a.m. at the Champaign Airport, skies were cloudy. The temperature was 71 degrees, the dew point was 70, and the relative humidity was 96%. The wind was northwest at 5 miles an hour. The pressure was 29.99 inches and steady. Elsewhere around the area, it was clear, with a temperature of 67 at Peoria, and 70 at Springfield. At Bloomington, it was partly cloudy, with a temperature of 68. It was cloudy, with a temperature of 70 at Rantoul, 74 at Paris, 74 at Terre Haute, 75 at Mattoon, and 72 at Decatur. And once again at 5 a.m. at the Champaign Airport, under cloudy skies, the temperature was 71. And now a discussion of hazardous weather conditions for the following counties in Illinois, Champaign, Coles, DeWitt, Douglas, Edgar, Moultrie, Piatt, and Vermilion. This hazardous weather outlook is for Central Illinois, East Central Illinois, Southeast Illinois, and West Central Illinois. For today and tonight, due to previous heavy rain, several
Area rivers are in flood. Otherwise, no hazardous weather is expected at this time. For Tuesday through Sunday, thunderstorm chances return Tuesday night and Wednesday. Isolated damaging wind gusts are possible northwest of the Illinois River Tuesday evening. Otherwise, locally heavy rain will be the primary hazard. Scattered storms will linger south of Interstate 70 on Thursday. Severe weather is not expected, though locally heavy rainfall is possible. Several rivers will be in flood this week. Spotter information statement, spotter activation is not anticipated through tonight. When flooding is a threat, keep these safety rules in mind. Never walk or drive across flood waters. It only takes 12 to 18 inches of water to sweep a vehicle off the road, and only 6 inches of moving water to knock over an adult. Do not drive around barricades. The road is closed for a reason. Most flood fatalities occur in vehicles. Besides your safety, you also put the lives of first responders at risk. If you live in a flood-prone area, or are camping in a low-lying area, move to higher ground. If you have water in your home, do not go into a room if standing water covers electrical outlets. Stay out of water that may have electricity in it. Flood warning now in effect until noon Monday. What? Flooding caused by recent excessive rainfall continues. Where? A portion of east central Illinois, including the following counties, Champaign and Vermilion. When? Until noon Monday. The following impacts are expected. Numerous roads remain closed due to flooding. Expect many areas of slow-moving or standing water. Additional details, at 11 a.m. Sunday, emergency management reported that areas of flooding and road closures continue in the warned area. Between 4 and 7 inches of rain fell. Flooding impacts will continue, but no additional rainfall is expected. Some locations that will experience flooding include Champaign, Urbana, Danville, Rantoul, Savoy, Mahomet, St. Joseph, Tilton, Catlin, Fisher, Oakwood, Rossville, Thomasboro, Gifford, Ogden, Potomac, Rankin, Fithian, Bonneville, and Lake of the Woods. This includes the following state parks, Kickapoo State Recreation Area and Middle Fork State Fish and Wildlife Area. This includes the following highways, Interstate 72 between mile markers 174 and 182. Interstate 74 between mile markers 169 and 220. Interstate 57 between mile markers 232 and 257. Turn around, don't drown when encountering flooded roads. Most flood deaths occur in vehicles. The time is currently 5:27 a.m. Central Daylight Time. 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Now for the official National Weather Service forecast for Champaign, Urbana, and surrounding areas of east central Illinois. Today, mostly sunny. Highs around 80. North winds 5 to 10 miles an hour. Tonight, partly cloudy. Lows in the lower 60s. North winds 5 to 10 miles an hour, becoming west after midnight. Tuesday, mostly sunny. Highs in the lower 80s. Southwest winds 5 to 10 miles an hour. Tuesday night, partly cloudy until midnight, then becoming mostly cloudy. A chance of thunderstorms until midnight. A chance of showers. Lows in the mid-60s. Southwest winds around 5 miles an hour. Chance of rain 50%. Wednesday, showers likely, mainly in the morning. Highs around 80. Northwest winds around 5 miles an hour. Chance of rain 70%. Wednesday night, mostly cloudy until midnight, then partly cloudy with a chance of showers after midnight. Lows in the lower 60s. Chance of rain 50%. Thursday and Thursday night, partly cloudy. Highs in the upper 70s. Lows in the upper 50s. Friday and Friday night, mostly clear. Highs around 80. Lows in the lower 60s. Saturday, mostly sunny. Highs around 80. Saturday night and Sunday, mostly clear. Lows in the lower 60s. Highs in the upper 70s. Again, the forecast for Champaign, Urbana, and surrounding areas of east central Illinois for today, mostly sunny. Highs around 80. North winds 5 to 10 miles an hour. The following is a summary of watches, warnings, and advisories in effect.

for the WXJ76 listening area. Aerial flood warning has been extended until noon for the following counties, Champaign and Vermilion. At 5 a.m. at the Champaign Airport, skies were cloudy. The temperature was 71 degrees, the dew point was 70, and the relative humidity was 96%. The wind was northwest at 5 miles an hour. The pressure was 29.99 inches and steady. Elsewhere around the area, it was clear, with a temperature of 67 at Peoria, and 70 at Springfield. At Bloomington, it was partly cloudy, with a temperature of 68. It was cloudy, with a temperature of 70 at Rantoul, 74 at Paris, 74 at Terre Haute, 75 at Mattoon, and 72 at Decatur. And once again at 5 a.m. at the Champaign Airport, under cloudy skies, the temperature was 71. And now a discussion of hazardous weather conditions for the following counties in Illinois: Champaign, Coles, DeWitt, Douglas, Edgar, Moultrie, Piatt, and Vermilion. This hazardous weather outlook is for Central Illinois, East Central Illinois, Southeast Illinois, and West Central Illinois. For today and tonight, due to previous heavy rain, several area rivers are in flood. Otherwise, no hazardous weather is expected at this time. For Tuesday through Sunday, thunderstorm chances return Tuesday night and Wednesday. Isolated damaging wind gusts are possible northwest of the Illinois River Tuesday evening. Otherwise, locally heavy rain will be the primary hazard. Scattered storms will linger south of Interstate 70 on Thursday. Severe weather is not expected, though locally heavy rainfall is possible. Several rivers will be in flood this week. Spotter information statement: spotter activation is not anticipated through tonight. When flooding is a threat, keep these safety rules in mind. Never walk or drive across flood waters. It only takes 12 to 18 inches of water to sweep a vehicle off the road, and only 6 inches of moving water to knock over an adult. Do not drive around barricades. The road is closed for a reason. Most flood fatalities occur in vehicles. Besides your safety, you also put the lives of first responders at risk. If you live in a flood-prone area, or are camping in a low-lying area, move to higher ground. If you have water in your home, do not go into a room if standing water covers electrical outlets. Stay out of water that may have electricity in it. The time is currently 5:32 a.m. Central Daylight Time. 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Now for the official National Weather Service forecast for Champaign, Urbana, and surrounding areas of East Central Illinois. Today, mostly sunny. Highs around 80. North winds 5 to 10 miles an hour. Tonight, partly cloudy. Lows in the lower 60s. North winds 5 to 10 miles an hour, becoming west after midnight. Tuesday, mostly sunny. Highs in the lower 80s. Southwest winds 5 to 10 miles an hour. Tonight, partly cloudy. Lows in the lower 60s. North winds 5 to 10 miles an hour, becoming west after midnight. Tuesday, mostly sunny. Highs in the lower 80s. Southwest winds 5 to 10 miles an hour. Tuesday night, partly cloudy until midnight, then becoming mostly cloudy. A chance of thunderstorms until midnight. A chance of showers. Lows in the mid-60s. Southwest winds around 5 miles an hour. Chance of rain 50%. Wednesday, showers likely, mainly in the morning. Highs around 80. Northwest winds around 5 miles an hour. Chance of rain 70%. Wednesday night, mostly cloudy until midnight, then partly cloudy with a chance of showers after midnight. Lows in the lower 60s. Chance of rain 50%. Thursday and Thursday night, partly cloudy. Highs in the upper 70s. Lows in the upper 50s. Friday and Friday night, mostly clear. Highs around 80. Lows in the lower 60s. Saturday, mostly sunny. Highs around 80. Saturday night and Sunday, mostly clear. Lows in the lower 60s. Highs in the upper 70s. Again, the forecast for Champaign, Urbana, and surrounding areas of East Central Illinois for today: mostly sunny. Highs around 80. North winds 5 to 10 miles an hour. The following is a summary.

of watches, warnings, and advisories in effect. For the WXJ76 listening area, aerial flood warning has been extended until noon for the following counties, Champaign and Vermilion. At 5 a.m. at the Champaign Airport, skies were cloudy. The temperature was 71 degrees, the dew point was 70, and the relative humidity was 96%. The wind was northwest at 5 miles an hour. The pressure was 29.99 inches and steady. Elsewhere around the area, it was clear, with a temperature of 67 at Peoria, and 70 at Springfield. At Bloomington, it was partly cloudy, with a temperature of 68. It was cloudy, with a temperature of 70 at Rantoul, 74 at Paris, 74 at Terre Haute, 75 at Mattoon, and 72 at Decatur. And once again at 5 a.m. at the Champaign Airport, under cloudy skies, the temperature was 71. And now a discussion of hazardous weather conditions for the following counties in Illinois, Champaign, Coles, DeWitt, Douglas, Edgar, Moultrie, Piatt, and Vermilion. This hazardous weather outlook is for Central Illinois, East Central Illinois, Southeast Illinois, and West Central Illinois. For today and tonight, due to previous heavy rain, several area rivers are in flood. Otherwise, no hazardous weather is expected at this time. For Tuesday through Sunday, thunderstorm chances return Tuesday night and Wednesday. Isolated damaging wind gusts are possible northwest of the Illinois River Tuesday evening. Otherwise, locally heavy rain will be the primary hazard. Scattered storms will linger south of Interstate 70 on Thursday. Severe weather is not expected, though locally heavy rainfall is possible. Several rivers will be in flood this week. Spotter information statement, spotter activation is not anticipated through tonight. When flooding is a threat, keep these safety rules in mind. Never walk or drive across flood waters. It only takes 12 to 18 inches of water to sweep a vehicle off the road, and only 6 inches of moving water to knock over an adult. Do not drive around barricades. The road is closed for a reason. Most flood fatalities occur in vehicles. Besides your safety, you also put the lives of first responders at risk. If you live in a flood-prone area, or are camping in a low-lying area, move to higher ground. If you have water in your home, do not go into a room if standing water covers electrical outlets. Stay out of water that may have electricity in it. The time is currently 5:37 a.m. Central Daylight Time. 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Now for the official National Weather Service forecast for Champaign, Urbana, and surrounding areas of East Central Illinois. Today, mostly sunny. Highs around 80. North winds 5 to 10 miles an hour. Tonight, partly cloudy. Lows in the lower 60s. North winds 5 to 10 miles an hour, becoming west after midnight. Tuesday, mostly sunny. Highs in the lower 80s. Southwest winds 5 to 10 miles an hour. Tuesday night, partly cloudy until midnight, then becoming mostly cloudy. A chance of thunderstorms until midnight. A chance of showers. Lows in the mid-60s. Southwest winds around 5 miles an hour. Chance of rain 50%. Wednesday, showers likely, mainly in the morning. Highs around 80. Northwest winds around 5 miles an hour. Chance of rain 70%. Wednesday night, mostly cloudy until midnight, then partly cloudy with a chance of showers after midnight. Lows in the lower 60s. Chance of rain 50%. Thursday and Thursday night, partly cloudy. Highs in the upper 70s. Lows in the upper 50s. Friday and Friday night, mostly clear. Highs around 80. Lows in the lower 60s. Saturday, mostly sunny. Highs around 80. Saturday night and Sunday, mostly clear. Lows in the lower 60s. Highs in the upper 70s. Again, the forecast for Champaign, Urbana, and surrounding areas of East Central Illinois for today, mostly sunny. Highs around 80. North winds 5 to 10 miles an hour. The following is a summary of watches, warnings, and advisories in effect. For the WXJ76 listening area, aerial flood warning has been extended until noon for the following counties, Champaign and Vermilion.

a.m. at the Champaign Airport, skies were cloudy. The temperature was 71 degrees, the dew point was 70, and the relative humidity was 96%. The wind was northwest at 5 miles an hour. The pressure was 29.99 inches and steady. Elsewhere around the area, it was clear, with a temperature of 67 at Peoria, and 70 at Springfield. At Bloomington, it was partly cloudy, with a temperature of 68. It was cloudy, with a temperature of 70 at Rantoul, 74 at Paris, 74 at Terre Haute, 75 at Mattoon, and 72 at Decatur. And once again at 5 a.m. at the Champaign Airport, under cloudy skies, the temperature was 71. And now a discussion of hazardous weather conditions for the following counties in Illinois: Champaign, Coles, DeWitt, Douglas, Edgar, Moultrie, Piatt, and Vermilion. This hazardous weather outlook is for Central Illinois, East Central Illinois, Southeast Illinois, and West Central Illinois. For today and tonight, due to previous heavy rain, several area rivers are in flood. Otherwise, no hazardous weather is expected at this time. For Tuesday through Sunday, thunderstorm chances return Tuesday night and Wednesday. Isolated damaging wind gusts are possible northwest of the Illinois River Tuesday evening. Otherwise, locally heavy rain will be the primary hazard. Scattered storms will linger south of Interstate 70 on Thursday. Severe weather is not expected, though locally heavy rainfall is possible. Several rivers will be in flood this week. Spotter information statement: spotter activation is not anticipated through tonight. When flooding is a threat, keep these safety rules in mind. Never walk or drive across flood waters. It only takes 12 to 18 inches of water to sweep a vehicle off the road, and only 6 inches of moving water to knock over an adult. Do not drive around barricades. The road is closed for a reason. Most flood fatalities occur in vehicles. Besides your safety, you also put the lives of first responders at risk. If you live in a flood-prone area, or are camping in a low-lying area, move to higher ground. If you have water in your home, do not go into a room if standing water covers electrical outlets. Stay out of water that may have electricity in it. 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Now for the official National Weather Service forecast for Champaign, Urbana, and surrounding areas of East Central Illinois. Today, mostly sunny. Highs around 80. North winds 5 to 10 miles an hour. Tonight, partly cloudy. Lows in the lower 60s. North winds 5 to 10 miles an hour, becoming west after midnight. Tuesday, mostly sunny. Highs in the lower 80s. Southwest winds 5 to 10 miles an hour. Tuesday night, partly cloudy until midnight, then becoming mostly cloudy. A chance of thunderstorms until midnight. A chance of showers. Lows in the mid-60s. Southwest winds around 5 miles an hour. Chance of rain 50%. Wednesday, showers likely, mainly in the morning. Highs around 80. Northwest winds around 5 miles an hour. Chance of rain 70%. Wednesday night, mostly cloudy until midnight, then partly cloudy with a chance of showers after midnight. Lows in the lower 60s. Chance of rain 50%. Thursday and Thursday night, partly cloudy. Highs in the upper 70s. Lows in the upper 50s. Friday and Friday night, mostly clear. Highs around 80. Lows in the lower 60s. Saturday, mostly sunny. Highs around 80. Saturday night and Sunday, mostly clear. Lows in the lower 60s. Highs in the upper 70s. Again, the forecast for Champaign, Urbana, and surrounding areas of East Central Illinois for today: mostly sunny. Highs around 80. North winds 5 to 10 miles an hour. The following is a summary of watches, warnings, and advisories in effect. For the WXJ76 listening area, aerial flood warning has been extended until noon for the following counties: Champaign and Vermilion. At 5 a.m. at the Champaign Airport, skies were cloudy. The temperature was 71 degrees, the dew point was 70, and the relative humidity was 96%. The wind was northwest at 5 miles an hour.

The pressure was 29.99 inches and steady. Elsewhere around the area, it was clear, with a temperature of 67 at Peoria and 70 at Springfield. At Bloomington, it was partly cloudy, with a temperature of 68. It was cloudy, with a temperature of 70 at Red Hill, 74 at Paris, 74 at Terre Haute, 75 at Mattoon, and 72 at Decatur. And once again at 5 a.m. at the Champaign Airport, under cloudy skies, the temperature was 71. And now a discussion of hazardous weather conditions for the following counties in Illinois: Champaign, Coles, DeWitt, Douglas, Edgar, Moultrie, Piatt, and Vermilion. This hazardous weather outlook is for Central Illinois, East Central Illinois, Southeast Illinois, and West Central Illinois. For today and tonight, due to previous heavy rain, several area rivers are in flood. Otherwise, no hazardous weather is expected at this time. For Tuesday through Sunday, thunderstorm chances return Tuesday night and Wednesday. Isolated damaging wind gusts are possible northwest of the Illinois River Tuesday evening. Otherwise, locally heavy rain will be the primary hazard. Scattered storms will linger south of Interstate 70 on Thursday. Severe weather is not expected, though locally heavy rainfall is possible. Several rivers will be in flood this week. Spotter information statement: spotter activation is not anticipated through tonight. Flood warning now in effect until noon Monday. What? Flooding caused by recent excessive rainfall continues. Where? A portion of East Central Illinois, including the following counties, Champaign and Vermilion. When? Until noon Monday. The following impacts are expected: numerous roads remain closed due to flooding. Expect many areas of slow-moving or standing water. Additional details: at 11 a.m. Sunday, emergency management reported that areas of flooding and road closures continue in the warned area. Between 4 and 7 inches of rain fell. Flooding impacts will continue, but no additional rainfall is expected. Some locations that will experience flooding include Champaign, Urbana, Danville, Rantoul, Savoy, Mahomet, St. Joseph, Fulton, Catlin, Fisher, Oakwood, Rossville, Thomasboro, Gifford, Ogden, Potomac, Rankin, Fithian, Bonneville, and Lake of the Woods. This includes the following state parks: Kickapoo State Recreation Area and Middle Fork State Fish and Wildlife Area. This includes the following highways: Interstate 72 between mile markers 174 and 182. Interstate 74 between mile markers 169 and 220. Interstate 57 between mile markers 232 and 257. Turn around, don't drown when encountering flooded roads. Most flood deaths occur in vehicles. When flooding is a threat, keep these safety rules in mind. Never walk or drive across flood waters. It only takes 12 to 18 inches of water to sweep a vehicle off the road, and only 6 inches of moving water to knock over an adult. Do not drive around barricades. The road is closed for a reason. Most flood fatalities occur in vehicles. Besides your safety, you also put the lives of first responders at risk. If you live in a flood-prone area, or are camping in a low-lying area, move to higher ground. If you have water in your home, do not go into a room if standing water covers electrical outlets. Stay out of water that may have electricity in it. The time is currently 5:48 a.m. Central Daylight Time. 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Now for the official National Weather Service forecast for Champaign, Urbana, and surrounding areas of East Central Illinois. Today, mostly sunny. Highs around 80. North winds 5 to 10 miles an hour. Tonight, partly cloudy. Lows in the lower 60s. North winds 5 to 10 miles an hour, becoming west after midnight. Tuesday, mostly sunny. Highs in the lower 80s. Southwest winds 5 to 10 miles an hour. Tuesday night, partly cloudy until midnight, then becoming mostly cloudy. A chance of thunderstorms until midnight. A chance of showers. Lows in the mid-60s. Southwest winds around 5 miles an hour. Chance of rain 50%. Wednesday, showers likely, mainly in the morning. Highs around 80. Northwest winds around 5 miles an hour. Chance of rain 70%.

night, mostly cloudy until midnight, then partly cloudy with a chance of showers after midnight. Lows in the lower 60s. Chance of rain 50%. Thursday and Thursday night, partly cloudy. Highs in the upper 70s. Lows in the upper 50s. Friday and Friday night, mostly clear. Highs around 80. Lows in the lower 60s. Saturday, mostly sunny. Highs around 80. Saturday night and Sunday, mostly clear. Lows in the lower 60s. Highs in the upper 70s. Again, the forecast for Champaign, Urbana and surrounding areas of East Central Illinois for today, mostly sunny. Highs around 80. North winds 5 to 10 miles an hour. The following is a summary of watches, warnings and advisories in effect. For the WXJ76 listening area. Aerial flood warning has been extended until noon for the following counties, Champaign and Vermilion. At 5 a.m. at the Champaign Airport, skies were cloudy. The temperature was 71 degrees, the dew point was 70, and the relative humidity was 96%. The wind was northwest at 5 miles an hour. The pressure was 29.99 inches and steady. Elsewhere around the area, it was clear, with a temperature of 67 at Peoria, and 70 at Springfield. At Bloomington, it was partly cloudy, with a temperature of 68. It was cloudy, with a temperature of 70 at Rantoul, 74 at Paris, 74 at Terre Haute, 75 at Mattoon, and 72 at Decatur. And once again at 5 a.m. at the Champaign Airport, under cloudy skies, the temperature was 71. And now a discussion of hazardous weather conditions for the following counties in Illinois, Champaign, Coles, DeWitt, Douglas, Edgar, Moultrie, Piatt, and Vermilion. This hazardous weather outlook is for Central Illinois, East Central Illinois, Southeast Illinois, and West Central Illinois. For today and tonight, due to previous heavy rain, several area rivers are in flood. Otherwise, no hazardous weather is expected at this time. For Tuesday through Sunday, thunderstorm chances return Tuesday night and Wednesday. Isolated damaging wind gusts are possible northwest of the Illinois River Tuesday evening. Otherwise, locally heavy rain will be the primary hazard. Scattered storms will linger south of Interstate 70 on Thursday. Severe weather is not expected, though locally heavy rainfall is possible. Several rivers will be in flood this week. Spotter information statement, spotter activation is not anticipated through tonight. When flooding is a threat, keep these safety rules in mind. Never walk or drive across flood waters. It only takes 12 to 18 inches of water to sweep a vehicle off the road, and only 6 inches of moving water to knock over an adult. Do not drive around barricades. The road is closed for a reason. Most flood fatalities occur in vehicles. Besides your safety, you also put the lives of first responders at risk. If you live in a flood-prone area, or are camping in a low-lying area, move to higher ground. If you have water in your home, do not go into a room if standing water covers electrical outlets. Stay out of water that may have electricity in it. The time is currently 5:53 a.m. Central Daylight Time. 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Now for the official National Weather Service forecast for Champaign, Urbana and surrounding areas of East Central Illinois. Today, mostly sunny. Highs around 80. North winds 5 to 10 miles an hour. Tonight, partly cloudy. Lows in the lower 60s. North winds 5 to 10 miles an hour, becoming west after midnight. Tuesday, mostly sunny. Highs in the lower 80s. Southwest winds 5 to 10 miles an hour. Tuesday night, partly cloudy until midnight, then becoming mostly cloudy. A chance of thunderstorms until midnight. A chance of showers. Lows in the mid-60s. Southwest winds around 5 miles an hour. Chance of rain 50%. Wednesday, showers likely, mainly in the morning. Highs around 80. Northwest winds around 5 miles an hour. Chance of rain 70%. Wednesday night, mostly cloudy until midnight, then partly cloudy with a chance of showers after midnight. Lows in the lower 60s. Chance of rain 50%. Thursday and Thursday night, partly cloudy,

highs in the upper 70s, lows in the upper 50s. Friday and Friday night, mostly clear. Highs around 80. Lows in the lower 60s. Saturday, mostly sunny. Highs around 80. Saturday night and Sunday, mostly clear. Lows in the lower 60s. Highs in the upper 70s. Again, the forecast for Champaign, Urbana and surrounding areas of East Central Illinois for today, mostly sunny. Highs around 80. North winds 5 to 10 miles an hour. The following is a summary of watches, warnings and advisories in effect. For the WXJ76 listening area, aerial flood warning has been extended until noon for the following counties, Champaign and Vermilion. At 5 a.m. at the Champaign Airport, skies were cloudy. The temperature was 71 degrees, the dew point was 70, and the relative humidity was 96%. The wind was northwest at 5 miles an hour. The pressure was 29.99 inches and steady. Elsewhere around the area, it was clear, with a temperature of 67 at Peoria and 70 at Springfield. At Bloomington, it was partly cloudy, with a temperature of 68. It was cloudy, with a temperature of 70 at Rantoul, 74 at Paris, 74 at Terre Haute, 75 at Mattoon, and 72 at Decatur. And once again at 5 a.m. at the Champaign Airport, under cloudy skies, the temperature was 71. And now a discussion of hazardous weather conditions for the following counties in Illinois, Champaign, Coles, DeWitt, Douglas, Edgar, Moultrie, Piatt, and Vermilion. This hazardous weather outlook is for Central Illinois, East Central Illinois, Southeast Illinois and West Central Illinois. For today and tonight, due to previous heavy rain, several area rivers are in flood. Otherwise, no hazardous weather is expected at this time. For Tuesday through Sunday, thunderstorm chances return Tuesday night and Wednesday. Isolated damaging wind gusts are possible northwest of the Illinois River Tuesday evening. Otherwise, locally heavy rain will be the primary hazard. Scattered storms will linger south of Interstate 70 on Thursday. Severe weather is not expected, though locally heavy rainfall is possible. Several rivers will be in flood this week. Spotter information statement, spotter activation is not anticipated through tonight. When flooding is a threat, keep these safety rules in mind. Never walk or drive across flood waters. It only takes 12 to 18 inches of water to sweep a vehicle off the road, and only 6 inches of moving water to knock over an adult. Do not drive around barricades. The road is closed for a reason. Most flood fatalities occur in vehicles. Besides your safety, you also put the lives of first responders at risk. If you live in a flood-prone area, or are camping in a low-lying area, move to higher ground. If you have water in your home, do not go into a room if standing water covers electrical outlets. Stay out of water that may have electricity in it. The time is currently 5:58 a.m. Central Daylight Time. 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Now for the official National Weather Service forecast for Champaign, Urbana and surrounding areas of East Central Illinois. Today, mostly sunny. Highs around 80. North winds 5 to 10 miles an hour. Tonight, partly cloudy. Lows in the lower 60s. North winds 5 to 10 miles an hour, becoming west after midnight. Tuesday, mostly sunny. Highs in the lower 80s. Southwest winds 5 to 10 miles an hour. Tuesday night, partly cloudy until midnight, then becoming mostly cloudy. A chance of thunderstorms until midnight. A chance of showers. Lows in the mid-60s. Southwest winds around 5 miles an hour. Chance of rain 50%. Wednesday, showers likely, mainly in the morning. Highs around 80. Northwest winds around 5 miles an hour. Chance of rain 70%. Wednesday night, mostly cloudy until midnight, then partly cloudy with a chance of showers after midnight. Lows in the lower 60s. Chance of rain 50%. Thursday and Thursday night, partly cloudy. Highs in the upper 70s. Lows in the upper 50s. Friday and Friday night, mostly clear. Highs around 80. Lows in the lower 60s. Saturday, mostly sunny,

highs around 80. Saturday night and Sunday, mostly clear. Lows in the lower 60s. Highs in the upper 70s. Again, the forecast for Champaign, Urbana and surrounding areas of East Central Illinois for today, mostly sunny. Highs around 80. North winds 5 to 10 miles an hour. The following is a summary of watches, warnings and advisories in effect. For the WXJ76 listening area, aerial flood warning has been extended until noon for the following counties, Champaign and Vermilion. And now a discussion of hazardous weather conditions for the following counties in Illinois, Champaign, Coles, DeWitt, Douglas, Edgar, Moultrie, Piatt and Vermilion. This hazardous weather outlook is for Central Illinois, East Central Illinois, Southeast Illinois and West Central Illinois. For today and tonight, due to previous heavy rain, several area rivers are in flood. Otherwise, no hazardous weather is expected at this time. For Tuesday through Sunday, thunderstorm chances return Tuesday night and Wednesday. Isolated damaging wind gusts are possible northwest of the Illinois River Tuesday evening. Otherwise, locally heavy rain will be the primary hazard. Scattered storms will linger south of Interstate 70 on Thursday. Severe weather is not expected, though locally heavy rainfall is possible. Several rivers will be in flood this week. Spotter information statement, spotter activation is not anticipated through tonight. When flooding is a threat, keep these safety rules in mind. Never walk or drive across flood waters. It only takes 12 to 18 inches of water to sweep a vehicle off the road, and only 6 inches of moving water to knock over an adult. Do not drive around barricades. The road is closed for a reason. Most flood fatalities occur in vehicles. Besides your safety, you also put the lives of first responders at risk. If you live in a flood-prone area, or are camping in a low-lying area, move to higher ground. If you have water in your home, do not go into a room if standing water covers electrical outlets. Stay out of water that may have electricity in it. The time is currently 6:02 a.m. Central Daylight Time. 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Now for the official National Weather Service forecast for Champaign, Urbana and surrounding areas of East Central Illinois. Today, mostly sunny. Highs around 80. North winds 5 to 10 miles an hour. Tonight, partly cloudy. Lows in the lower 60s. North winds 5 to 10 miles an hour, becoming west after midnight. Tuesday, mostly sunny. Highs in the lower 80s. Southwest winds 5 to 10 miles an hour. Tuesday night, partly cloudy until midnight, then becoming mostly cloudy. A chance of thunderstorms until midnight. A chance of showers. Lows in the mid-60s. Southwest winds around 5 miles an hour. Chance of rain 50%. Wednesday, showers likely, mainly in the morning. Highs around 80. Northwest winds around 5 miles an hour. Chance of rain 70%. Wednesday night, mostly cloudy until midnight, then partly cloudy with a chance of showers after midnight. Lows in the lower 60s. Chance of rain 50%. Thursday and Thursday night, partly cloudy. Highs in the upper 70s. Lows in the upper 50s. Friday and Friday night, mostly clear. Highs around 80. Lows in the lower 60s. Saturday, mostly sunny. Highs around 80. Saturday night and Sunday, mostly clear. Lows in the lower 60s. Highs in the upper 70s. Again, the forecast for Champaign, Urbana and surrounding areas of East Central Illinois for today, mostly sunny. Highs around 80. North winds 5 to 10 miles an hour. The following is a summary of watches, warnings and advisories in effect. For the WXJ76 listening area, aerial flood warning has been extended until noon for the following counties, Champaign and Vermilion. At 6 a.m. at the Champaign Airport, skies were mostly cloudy. The temperature was 70 degrees, the dew point was 69, and the relative humidity was 97%. The wind was northwest at 6 miles an hour. The pressure was 29.99 inches and steady. Elsewhere around the area, it was clear, with a temperature of 66 at Peoria,

69 at Springfield. At Bloomington, it was partly cloudy, with a temperature of 66. At Rantoul, it was mostly cloudy, with a temperature of 69. It was cloudy, with a temperature of 73 at Terre Haute, 74 at Mattoon, and 71 at Decatur. And once again at 6 a.m. at the Champaign Airport, under mostly cloudy skies, the temperature was 70. And now a discussion of hazardous weather conditions for the following counties in Illinois: Champaign, Coles, DeWitt, Douglas, Edgar, Moultrie, Piatt, and Vermilion. This hazardous weather outlook is for Central Illinois, East Central Illinois, Southeast Illinois, and West Central Illinois. For today and tonight, due to previous heavy rain, several area rivers are in flood. Otherwise, no hazardous weather is expected at this time. For Tuesday through Sunday, thunderstorm chances return Tuesday night and Wednesday. Isolated damaging wind gusts are possible northwest of the Illinois River Tuesday evening. Otherwise, locally heavy rain will be the primary hazard. Scattered storms will linger south of Interstate 70 on Thursday. Severe weather is not expected, though locally heavy rainfall is possible. Several rivers will be in flood this week. Spotter information statement: spotter activation is not anticipated through tonight. 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Programming originates from NOAA's National Weather Service office in Lincoln and transmits from the WCIA television tower near Seymour. The station serves the following counties: Champaign, DeWitt, Coles, Douglas, Edgar, Ford, Moultrie, Piatt, and Vermilion. WXJ76 is part of the All Hazards Network of NOAA Weather Radio. Flood warning now in effect until noon Monday. What? Flooding caused by recent excessive rainfall continues. Where? A portion of East Central Illinois, including the following counties, Champaign and Vermilion. When? Until noon Monday. The following impacts are expected: numerous roads remain closed due to flooding. Expect many areas of slow-moving or standing water. Additional details: at 11 a.m. Sunday, emergency management reported that areas of flooding and road closures continue in the warned area. Between 4 and 7 inches of rain fell. Flooding impacts will continue, but no additional rainfall is expected. Some locations that will experience flooding include Champaign, Urbana, Danville, Rantoul, Savoy, Mahomet, St. Joseph, Tilton, Catlin, Fisher, Oakwood, Rossville, Thomasboro, Gifford, Ogden, Potomac, Rankin, Fithian, Bonneville, and Lake of the Woods. This includes the following state parks: Kickapoo State Recreation Area and Middle Fork State Fish and Wildlife Area. This includes the following highways: Interstate 72 between mile markers 174 and 182. Interstate 74 between mile markers 169 and 220. Interstate 57 between mile markers 232 and 257. Turn around, don't drown when encountering flooded roads. Most flood deaths occur in vehicles. When flooding is a threat, keep these safety rules in mind. Never walk or drive across flood waters. It only takes 12 to 18 inches of water to sweep a vehicle off the road, and only 6 inches of moving water to knock over an adult. Do not drive around barricades. The road is closed for a reason. Most flood fatalities occur in vehicles. Besides your safety, you also put the lives of first responders at risk. If you live in a flood-prone area, or are camping in a low-lying area, move to higher ground. If you have water in your home, do not go into a room if standing water covers electrical outlets. Stay out of water that may have electricity in it. The time is currently 6:09 a.m. Central Daylight Time. 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Now for the official National Weather Service forecast for Champaign, Urbana, and surrounding areas of East Central Illinois. Today, mostly sunny. Highs around 80. North winds 5 to 10 miles an hour. Tonight, partly cloudy. Lows in the lower 60s. North winds 5 to 10 miles an hour, becoming west after midnight. Tuesday, mostly sunny. Highs in the lower 80s. Southwest winds 5 to 10 miles an hour. Tuesday night.

Northwest winds around 5 miles an hour. Chance of rain 70%. Wednesday night, mostly cloudy until midnight, then partly cloudy with a chance of showers after midnight. Lows in the lower 60s. Chance of rain 50%. Thursday and Thursday night, partly cloudy. Highs in the upper 70s. Lows in the upper 50s. Friday and Friday night, mostly clear. Highs around 80. Lows in the lower 60s. Saturday, mostly sunny. Highs around 80. Saturday night and Sunday, mostly clear. Lows in the lower 60s. Highs in the upper 70s. Again, the forecast for Champaign, Urbana and surrounding areas of East Central Illinois for today, mostly sunny. Highs around 80. North winds 5 to 10 miles an hour. The following is a summary of watches, warnings and advisories in effect. For the WXJ76 listening area, aerial flood warning has been extended until noon for the following counties, Champaign and Vermilion. At 6 a.m. at the Champaign Airport, skies were mostly cloudy. The temperature was 70 degrees, the dew point was 69, and the relative humidity was 97%. The wind was northwest at 6 miles an hour. The pressure was 29.99 inches and steady. Elsewhere around the area, at Peoria, it was clear, with a temperature of 66. It was partly cloudy, with a temperature of 66 at Bloomington, and 69 at Springfield. At Rantoul, it was mostly cloudy, with a temperature of 69. It was cloudy, with a temperature of 73 at Terre Haute, 74 at Mattoon, and 71 at Decatur. And once again at 6 a.m. at the Champaign Airport, under mostly cloudy skies, the temperature was 70. And now a discussion of hazardous weather conditions for the following counties in Illinois, Champaign, Coles, DeWitt, Douglas, Edgar, Moultrie, Piatt, and Vermilion. This hazardous weather outlook is for Central Illinois, East Central Illinois, Southeast Illinois, and West Central Illinois. For today and tonight, due to previous heavy rain, several area rivers are in flood. Otherwise, no hazardous weather is expected at this time. For Tuesday through Sunday, thunderstorm chances return Tuesday night and Wednesday. Isolated damaging wind gusts are possible northwest of the Illinois River Tuesday evening. Otherwise, locally heavy rain will be the primary hazard. Scattered storms will linger south of Interstate 70 on Thursday. Severe weather is not expected, though locally heavy rainfall is possible. Several rivers will be in flood this week. Spotter information statement, spotter activation is not anticipated through tonight. When flooding is a threat, keep these safety rules in mind. Never walk or drive across flood waters. It only takes 12 to 18 inches of water to sweep a vehicle off the road, and only 6 inches of moving water to knock over an adult. Do not drive around barricades. The road is closed for a reason. Most flood fatalities occur in vehicles. Besides your safety, you also put the lives of first responders at risk. If you live in a flood-prone area, or are camping in a low-lying area, move to higher ground. If you have water in your home, do not go into a room if standing water covers electrical outlets. Stay out of water that may have electricity in it. The time is currently 6:14 a.m. Central Daylight Time. 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Now for the official National Weather Service forecast for Champaign, Urbana and surrounding areas of East Central Illinois. Today, mostly sunny. Highs around 80. North winds 5 to 10 miles an hour. Tonight, partly cloudy. Lows in the lower 60s. North winds 5 to 10 miles an hour, becoming west after midnight. Tuesday, mostly sunny. Highs in the lower 80s. Southwest winds 5 to 10 miles an hour. Tuesday night, partly cloudy until midnight, then becoming mostly cloudy. A chance of thunderstorms until midnight. A chance of showers. Lows in the mid-60s. Southwest winds around 5 miles an hour. Chance of rain 50%. Wednesday, showers likely, mainly in the morning. Highs around 80. Northwest winds around 5 miles an hour. Chance of rain 70%. Wednesday night, mostly cloudy until midnight, then partly cloudy with a chance of showers.

midnight. Lows in the lower 60s. Chance of rain 50%. Thursday and Thursday night, partly cloudy. Highs in the upper 70s. Lows in the upper 50s. Friday and Friday night, mostly clear. Highs around 80. Lows in the lower 60s. Saturday, mostly sunny. Highs around 80. Saturday night and Sunday, mostly clear. Lows in the lower 60s. Highs in the upper 70s. Again, the forecast for Champaign, Urbana and surrounding areas of East Central Illinois for today, mostly sunny. Highs around 80. North winds 5 to 10 miles an hour. The following is a summary of watches, warnings and advisories in effect. For the WXJ76 listening area, aerial flood warning has been extended until noon for the following counties, Champaign and Vermilion. At 6 a.m. at the Champaign Airport, skies were mostly cloudy. The temperature was 70 degrees, the dew point was 69, and the relative humidity was 97%. The wind was northwest at 6 miles an hour. The pressure was 29.99 inches and steady. Elsewhere around the area, at Peoria, it was clear, with a temperature of 66. It was partly cloudy, with a temperature of 66 at Bloomington, and 69 at Springfield. At Rantoul, it was mostly cloudy, with a temperature of 69. It was cloudy, with a temperature of 73 at Terre Haute, 74 at Mattoon, and 71 at Decatur. And once again at 6 a.m. at the Champaign Airport, under mostly cloudy skies, the temperature was 70. And now a discussion of hazardous weather conditions for the following counties in Illinois, Champaign, Coles, DeWitt, Douglas, Edgar, Moultrie, Piatt, and Vermilion. This hazardous weather outlook is for Central Illinois, East Central Illinois, Southeast Illinois and West Central Illinois. For today and tonight, due to previous heavy rain, several area rivers are in flood. Otherwise, no hazardous weather is expected at this time. For Tuesday through Sunday, thunderstorm chances return Tuesday night and Wednesday. Isolated damaging wind gusts are possible northwest of the Illinois River Tuesday evening. Otherwise, locally heavy rain will be the primary hazard. Scattered storms will linger south of Interstate 70 on Thursday. Severe weather is not expected, though locally heavy rainfall is possible. Several rivers will be in flood this week. Spotter information statement, spotter activation is not anticipated through tonight. When flooding is a threat, keep these safety rules in mind. Never walk or drive across flood waters. It only takes 12 to 18 inches of water to sweep a vehicle off the road, and only 6 inches of moving water to knock over an adult. Do not drive around barricades. The road is closed for a reason. Most flood fatalities occur in vehicles. Besides your safety, you also put the lives of first responders at risk. If you live in a flood-prone area, or are camping in a low-lying area, move to higher ground. If you have water in your home, do not go into a room if standing water covers electrical outlets. Stay out of water that may have electricity in it. The time is currently 6:18 a.m. Central Daylight Time. 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Now for the official National Weather Service forecast for Champaign, Urbana and surrounding areas of East Central Illinois. Today, mostly sunny. Highs around 80. North winds 5 to 10 miles an hour. Tonight, partly cloudy. Lows in the lower 60s. North winds 5 to 10 miles an hour, becoming west after midnight. Tuesday, mostly sunny. Highs in the lower 80s. Southwest winds 5 to 10 miles an hour. Tuesday night, partly cloudy until midnight, then becoming mostly cloudy. A chance of thunderstorms until midnight. A chance of showers. Lows in the mid-60s. Southwest winds around 5 miles an hour. Chance of rain 50%. Wednesday, showers likely, mainly in the morning. Highs around 80. Northwest winds around 5 miles an hour. Chance of rain 70%. Wednesday night, mostly cloudy until midnight, then partly cloudy with a chance of showers after midnight. Lows in the lower 60s. Chance of rain 50%. Thursday and Thursday night, partly cloudy. Highs in the upper 70s.

lows in the upper 50s. Friday and Friday night, mostly clear. Highs around 80. Lows in the lower 60s. Saturday, mostly sunny. Highs around 80. Saturday night and Sunday, mostly clear. Lows in the lower 60s. Highs in the upper 70s. Again, the forecast for Champaign, Urbana and surrounding areas of East Central Illinois for today, mostly sunny. Highs around 80. North winds 5 to 10 miles an hour. The following is a summary of watches, warnings and advisories in effect. For the WXJ76 listening area. Area flood warning has been extended until noon for the following counties, Champaign and Vermilion. At 6 a.m. at the Champaign Airport, skies were mostly cloudy. The temperature was 70 degrees, the dew point was 69, and the relative humidity was 97%. The wind was northwest at 6 miles an hour. The pressure was 29.99 inches and steady. Elsewhere around the area, at Peoria, it was clear, with a temperature of 66. It was partly cloudy, with a temperature of 66 at Bloomington, and 69 at Springfield. At Rantoul, it was mostly cloudy, with a temperature of 69. It was cloudy, with a temperature of 73 at Terre Haute, 74 at Mattoon, and 71 at Decatur. And once again at 6 a.m. at the Champaign Airport, under mostly cloudy skies, the temperature was 70. At 6 a.m. at the Champaign Airport, skies were mostly cloudy. The temperature was 70 degrees, the dew point was 69, and the relative humidity was 97%. The wind was northwest at 6 miles an hour. The pressure was 29.99 inches and steady. Elsewhere around the area, it was clear, with a temperature of 66 at Peoria, 66 at Bloomington, and 69 at Springfield. At Rantoul, it was partly cloudy, with a temperature of 69. It was cloudy, with a temperature of 73 at Terre Haute, 74 at Mattoon, and 71 at Decatur. And once again at 6 a.m. at the Champaign Airport, under mostly cloudy skies, the temperature was 70. And now a discussion of hazardous weather conditions for the following counties in Illinois, Champaign, Coles, DeWitt, Douglas, Edgar, Moultrie, Piatt, and Vermilion. This hazardous weather outlook is for Central Illinois, East Central Illinois, Southeast Illinois, and West Central Illinois. For today and tonight, due to previous heavy rain, several area rivers are in flood. Otherwise, no hazardous weather is expected at this time. For Tuesday through Sunday, thunderstorm chances return Tuesday night and Wednesday. Isolated damaging wind gusts are possible northwest of the Illinois River Tuesday evening. Otherwise, locally heavy rain will be the primary hazard. Scattered storms will linger south of Interstate 70 on Thursday. Severe weather is not expected, though locally heavy rainfall is possible. Several rivers will be in flood this week. Spotter information statement, spotter activation is not anticipated through tonight. When flooding is a threat, keep these safety rules in mind. Never walk or drive across flood waters. It only takes 12 to 18 inches of water to sweep a vehicle off the road, and only 6 inches of moving water to knock over an adult. Do not drive around barricades. The road is closed for a reason. Most flood fatalities occur in vehicles. Besides your safety, you also put the lives of first responders at risk. If you live in a flood-prone area, or are camping in a low-lying area, move to higher ground. If you have water in your home, do not go into a room if standing water covers electrical outlets. Stay out of water that may have electricity in it. The time is currently 6:24 a.m. Central Daylight Time. 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Now for the official National Weather Service forecast for Champaign, Urbana and surrounding areas of East Central Illinois. Today, mostly sunny. Highs around 80. North winds 5 to 10 miles an hour. Tonight, partly cloudy. Lows in the lower 60s. North winds 5 to 10 miles an hour, becoming west after midnight. Tuesday, mostly sunny. Highs in the lower 80s. Southwest winds 5 to 10 miles an hour. Tuesday night, partly cloudy until midnight, then becoming mostly cloudy. A chance of thunderstorms until midnight. A chance of showers,

Lows in the mid-60s. Southwest winds around 5 miles an hour. Chance of rain 50%. Wednesday, showers likely, mainly in the morning. Highs around 80. Northwest winds around 5 miles an hour. Chance of rain 70%. Wednesday night, mostly cloudy until midnight, then partly cloudy with a chance of showers after midnight. Lows in the lower 60s. Chance of rain 50%. Thursday and Thursday night, partly cloudy. Highs in the upper 70s. Lows in the upper 50s. Friday and Friday night, mostly clear. Highs around 80. Lows in the lower 60s. Saturday, mostly sunny. Highs around 80. Saturday night and Sunday, mostly clear. Lows in the lower 60s. Highs in the upper 70s. Again, the forecast for Champaign, Urbana and surrounding areas of East Central Illinois for today, mostly sunny. Highs around 80. North winds 5 to 10 miles an hour. Flood warning now in effect until noon Monday. What? Flooding caused by recent excessive rainfall continues. Where? A portion of East Central Illinois, including the following counties, Champaign and Vermilion. When? Until noon Monday. The following impacts are expected. Numerous roads remain closed due to flooding. Expect many areas of slow-moving or standing water. Additional details, at 11 a.m. Sunday, emergency management reported that areas of flooding and road closures continue in the warned area. Between 4 and 7 inches of rain fell. Flooding impacts will continue, but no additional rainfall is expected. Some locations that will experience flooding include Champaign, Urbana, Danville, Rantoul, Savoy, Mahomet, St. Joseph, Tilton, Catlin, Fisher, Oakwood, Rossville, Thomasboro, Gifford, Ogden, Potomac, Rankin, Fithian, Bonneville, and Lake of the Woods. This includes the following state parks: Kickapoo State Recreation Area and Middle Fork State Fish and Wildlife Area. This includes the following highways: Interstate 72 between mile markers 174 and 182. Interstate 74 between mile markers 169 and 220. Interstate 57 between mile markers 232 and 257. Turn around, don't drown when encountering flooded roads. Most flood deaths occur in vehicles. The following is a summary of watches, warnings and advisories in effect. For the WXJ76 listening area, aerial flood warning has been extended until noon for the following counties, Champaign and Vermilion. At 6 a.m. at the Champaign Airport, skies were mostly cloudy. The temperature was 70 degrees, the dew point was 69, and the relative humidity was 97%. The wind was northwest at 6 miles an hour. The pressure was 29.99 inches and steady. Elsewhere around the area, it was clear, with a temperature of 66 at Peoria, 66 at Bloomington, and 69 at Springfield. At Rantoul, it was partly cloudy, with a temperature of 69. It was cloudy, with a temperature of 73 at Terre Haute, 74 at Mattoon, and 71 at Decatur. And once again at 6 a.m. at the Champaign Airport, under mostly cloudy skies, the temperature was 70. And now a discussion of hazardous weather conditions for the following counties in Illinois: Champaign, Coles, DeWitt, Douglas, Edgar, Moultrie, Piatt, and Vermilion. This hazardous weather outlook is for Central Illinois, East Central Illinois, Southeast Illinois, and West Central Illinois. For today and tonight, due to previous heavy rain, several area rivers are in flood. Otherwise, no hazardous weather is expected at this time. For Tuesday through Sunday, thunderstorm chances return Tuesday night and Wednesday. Isolated damaging wind gusts are possible northwest of the Illinois River Tuesday evening. Otherwise, locally heavy rain will be the primary hazard. Scattered storms will linger south of Interstate 70 on Thursday. Severe weather is not expected, though locally heavy rainfall is possible. Several rivers will be in flood this week. Spotter information statement: spotter activation is not anticipated through tonight. When flooding is a threat, keep these safety rules in mind. Never walk or drive across flood waters. It only takes 12 to 18 inches of water to sweep a vehicle off the road, and only 6 inches of moving water to knock over an adult. Do not drive around barricades. The road is closed for

reason. Most flood fatalities occur in vehicles. Besides your safety, you also put the lives of first responders at risk. If you live in a flood-prone area, or are camping in a low-lying area, move to higher ground. If you have water in your home, do not go into a room if standing water covers electrical outlets. Stay out of water that may have electricity in it. The time is currently 6:30 a.m. Central Daylight Time. 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Now for the official National Weather Service forecast for Champaign, Urbana and surrounding areas of East Central Illinois. Today, mostly sunny. Highs around 80. North winds 5 to 10 miles an hour. Tonight, partly cloudy. Lows in the lower 60s. North winds 5 to 10 miles an hour, becoming west after midnight. Tuesday, mostly sunny. Highs in the lower 80s. Southwest winds 5 to 10 miles an hour. Tuesday night, partly cloudy until midnight, then becoming mostly cloudy. A chance of thunderstorms until midnight. A chance of showers. Lows in the mid-60s. Southwest winds around 5 miles an hour. Chance of rain 50%. Wednesday, showers likely, mainly in the morning. Highs around 80. Northwest winds around 5 miles an hour. Chance of rain 70%. Wednesday night, mostly cloudy until midnight, then partly cloudy with a chance of showers after midnight. Lows in the lower 60s. Chance of rain 50%. Thursday and Thursday night, partly cloudy. Highs in the upper 70s. Lows in the upper 50s. Friday and Friday night, mostly clear. Highs around 80. Lows in the lower 60s. Saturday, mostly sunny. Highs around 80. Saturday night and Sunday, mostly clear. Lows in the lower 60s. Highs in the upper 70s. Again, the forecast for Champaign, Urbana and surrounding areas of East Central Illinois for today, mostly sunny. Highs around 80. North winds 5 to 10 miles an hour. The following is a summary of watches, warnings and advisories in effect. For the WXJ76 listening area. Aerial flood warning has been extended until noon for the following counties, Champaign and Vermilion. At 6 a.m. at the Champaign Airport, skies were mostly cloudy. The temperature was 70 degrees, the dew point was 69, and the relative humidity has been extended until noon for the following counties, Champaign and Vermilion. At 6 a.m. at the Champaign Airport, skies were mostly cloudy. The temperature was 70 degrees, the dew point was 69, and the relative humidity was 97%. The wind was northwest at 6 miles an hour. The pressure was 29.99 inches and steady. Elsewhere around the area, it was clear, with a temperature of 66 at Peoria, 66 at Bloomington, and 69 at Springfield. At Red Tool, it was partly cloudy, with a temperature of 69. It was cloudy, with a temperature of 73 at Terre Haute, 74 at Mattoon, and 71 at Decatur. And once again at 6 a.m. at the Champaign Airport, under mostly cloudy skies, the temperature was 70. And now a discussion of hazardous weather conditions for the following counties in Illinois, Champaign, Coles, DeWitt, Douglas, Edgar, Moultrie, Piatt, and Vermilion. This hazardous weather outlook is for Central Illinois, East Central Illinois, Southeast Illinois and West Central Illinois. For today and tonight, due to previous heavy rain, several area rivers are in flood. Otherwise, no hazardous weather is expected at this time. For Tuesday through Sunday, thunderstorm chances return Tuesday night and Wednesday. Isolated damaging wind gusts are possible northwest of the Illinois River Tuesday evening. Otherwise, locally heavy rain will be the primary hazard. Scattered storms will linger south of Interstate 70 on Thursday. Severe weather is not expected, though locally heavy rainfall is possible. Several rivers will be in flood this week. Spotter information statement, spotter activation is not anticipated through tonight. When flooding is a threat, keep these safety rules in mind. Never walk or drive across flood waters. It only takes 12 to 18 inches of water to sweep a vehicle off the road, and only 6 inches of moving water to knock over an adult. Do not drive around barricades. The road is

closed for a reason. Most flood fatalities occur in vehicles. Besides your safety, you also put the lives of first responders at risk. If you live in a flood-prone area, or are camping in a low-lying area, move to higher ground. If you have water in your home, do not go into a room if standing water covers electrical outlets. Stay out of water that may have electricity in it. The time is currently 6:35 a.m. Central Daylight Time. 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Now for the official National Weather Service forecast for Champaign, Urbana and surrounding areas of East Central Illinois. Today, mostly sunny. Highs around 80. North winds 5 to 10 miles an hour. Tonight, partly cloudy. Lows in the lower 60s. North winds 5 to 10 miles an hour, becoming west after midnight. Tuesday, mostly sunny. Highs in the lower 80s. Southwest winds 5 to 10 miles an hour. Tuesday night, partly cloudy until midnight, then becoming mostly cloudy. A chance of thunderstorms until midnight. A chance of showers. Lows in the mid-60s. Southwest winds around 5 miles an hour. Chance of rain 50%. Wednesday, showers likely, mainly in the morning. Highs around 80. Northwest winds around 5 miles an hour. Chance of rain 70%. Wednesday night, mostly cloudy until midnight, then partly cloudy with a chance of showers after midnight. Lows in the lower 60s. Chance of rain 50%. Thursday and Thursday night, partly cloudy. Highs in the upper 70s. Lows in the upper 50s. Friday and Friday night, mostly clear. Highs around 80. Lows in the lower 60s. Saturday, mostly sunny. Highs around 80. Saturday night and Sunday, mostly clear. Lows in the lower 60s. Highs in the upper 70s. Again, the forecast for Champaign, Urbana and surrounding areas of East Central Illinois for today, mostly sunny. Highs around 80. North winds 5 to 10 miles an hour. The following is a summary of watches, warnings and advisories in effect. For the WXJ76 listening area, aerial flood warning has been extended until noon for the following counties, Champaign and Vermilion. At 6 a.m. at the Champaign Airport, skies were mostly cloudy. The temperature was 70 degrees, the dew point was 69, and the relative humidity was 97%. The wind was northwest at 6 miles an hour. The pressure was 29.99 inches and steady. Elsewhere around the area, it was clear, with a temperature of 66 at Peoria, 66 at Bloomington, and 69 at Springfield. At Rantoul, it was partly cloudy, with a temperature of 69. It was cloudy, with a temperature of 73 at Terre Haute, 74 at Mattoon, and 71 at Decatur. And once again at 6 a.m. at the Champaign Airport, under mostly cloudy skies, the temperature was 70. And now a discussion of hazardous weather conditions for the following counties in Illinois, Champaign, Coles, DeWitt, Douglas, Edgar, Moultrie, Piatt, and Vermilion. This hazardous weather outlook is for Central Illinois, East Central Illinois, Southeast Illinois, and West Central Illinois. For today and tonight, due to previous heavy rain, several area rivers are in flood. Otherwise, no hazardous weather is expected at this time. For Tuesday through Sunday, thunderstorm chances return Tuesday night and Wednesday. Isolated damaging wind gusts are possible northwest of the Illinois River Tuesday evening. Otherwise, locally heavy rain will be the primary hazard. Scattered storms will linger south of Interstate 70 on Thursday. Severe weather is not expected, though locally heavy rainfall is possible. Several rivers will be in flood this week. Spotter information statement, spotter activation is not anticipated through tonight. When flooding is a threat, keep these safety rules in mind. Never walk or drive across flood waters. It only takes 12 to 18 inches of water to sweep a vehicle off the road, and only 6 inches of moving water to knock over an adult. Do not drive around barricades. The road is closed for a reason. Most flood fatalities occur in vehicles. Besides your safety, you also put the lives of first responders at risk. If you live in a flood-prone area, or are camping in a low-lying area, move to

Air ground. If you have water in your home, do not go into a room if standing water covers electrical outlets. Stay out of water that may have electricity in it. The time is currently 6:40 a.m. Central Daylight Time. 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Now for the official National Weather Service forecast for Champaign, Urbana and surrounding areas of East Central Illinois. Today, mostly sunny. Highs around 80. North winds 5 to 10 miles an hour. Tonight, partly cloudy. Lows in the lower 60s. North winds 5 to 10 miles an hour, becoming west after midnight. Tuesday, mostly sunny. Highs in the lower 80s. Southwest winds 5 to 10 miles an hour. Tuesday night, partly cloudy until midnight, then becoming mostly cloudy. A chance of thunderstorms until midnight. A chance of showers. Lows in the mid-60s. Southwest winds around 5 miles an hour. Chance of rain 50%. Wednesday, showers likely, mainly in the morning. Highs around 80. Northwest winds around 5 miles an hour. Chance of rain 70%. Wednesday night, mostly cloudy until midnight, then partly cloudy with a chance of showers after midnight. Lows in the lower 60s. Chance of rain 50%. Thursday and Thursday night, partly cloudy. Highs in the upper 70s. Lows in the upper 50s. Friday and Friday night, mostly clear. Highs around 80. Lows in the lower 60s. Saturday, mostly sunny. Highs around 80. Saturday night and Sunday, mostly clear. Lows in the lower 60s. Highs in the upper 70s. Again, the forecast for Champaign, Urbana and surrounding areas of East Central Illinois for today, mostly sunny. Highs around 80. North winds 5 to 10 miles an hour. The following is a summary of watches, warnings and advisories in effect. For the WXJ76 listening area, aerial flood warning has been extended until noon for the following counties, Champaign and Vermilion. At 6 a.m. at the Champaign Airport, skies were mostly cloudy. The temperature was 70 degrees, the dew point was 69, and the relative humidity was 97%. The wind was northwest at 6 miles an hour. The pressure was 29.99 inches and steady. Elsewhere around the area, it was clear, with a temperature of 66 at Peoria, 66 at Bloomington, and 69 at Springfield. At Rantoul, it was partly cloudy, with a temperature of 69. It was cloudy, with a temperature of 73 at Terre Haute, 74 at Mattoon, and 71 at Decatur. And once again at 6 a.m. at the Champaign Airport, under mostly cloudy skies, the temperature was 70. And now a discussion of hazardous weather conditions for the following counties in Illinois, Champaign, Coles, DeWitt, Douglas, Edgar, Moultrie, Piatt, and Vermilion. This hazardous weather outlook is for Central Illinois, East Central Illinois, Southeast Illinois and West Central Illinois. For today and tonight, due to previous heavy rain, several area rivers are in flood. Otherwise, no hazardous weather is expected at this time. For Tuesday through Sunday, thunderstorm chances return Tuesday night and Wednesday. Isolated damaging wind gusts are possible northwest of the Illinois River Tuesday evening. Otherwise, locally heavy rain will be the primary hazard. Scattered storms will linger south of Interstate 70 on Thursday. Severe weather is not expected, though locally heavy rainfall is possible. Several rivers will be in flood this week. Spotter information statement, spotter activation is not anticipated through tonight. When flooding is a threat, keep these safety rules in mind. Never walk or drive across flood waters. It only takes 12 to 18 inches of water to sweep a vehicle off the road, and only 6 inches of moving water to knock over an adult. Do not drive around barricades. The road is closed for a reason. Most flood fatalities occur in vehicles. Besides your safety, you also put the lives of first responders at risk. If you live in a flood-prone area, or are camping in a low-lying area, move to higher ground. If you have water in your home, do not go into a room if standing water covers electrical outlets. Stay out of water that may have electricity in it. The time is currently 6:45 a.m.

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Now for the official National Weather Service forecast for Champaign, Urbana, and surrounding areas of East Central Illinois. Today, mostly sunny. Highs around 80. North winds 5 to 10 miles an hour. Tonight, partly cloudy. Lows in the lower 60s. North winds 5 to 10 miles an hour, becoming west after midnight. Tuesday, mostly sunny. Highs in the lower 80s. Southwest winds 5 to 10 miles an hour. Tuesday night, partly cloudy until midnight, then becoming mostly cloudy. A chance of thunderstorms until midnight. A chance of showers. Lows in the mid-60s. Southwest winds around 5 miles an hour. Chance of rain 50%. Wednesday, showers likely, mainly in the morning. Highs around 80. Northwest winds around 5 miles an hour. Chance of rain 70%. Wednesday night, mostly cloudy until midnight, then partly cloudy with a chance of showers after midnight. Lows in the lower 60s. Chance of rain 50%. Thursday and Thursday night, partly cloudy. Highs in the upper 70s. Lows in the upper 50s. Friday and Friday night, mostly clear. Highs around 80. Lows in the lower 60s. Saturday, mostly sunny. Highs around 80. Saturday night and Sunday, mostly clear. Lows in the lower 60s. Highs in the upper 70s. Again, the forecast for Champaign, Urbana, and surrounding areas of East Central Illinois for today, mostly sunny. Highs around 80. North winds 5 to 10 miles an hour. Flood warning now in effect until noon Monday. What? Flooding caused by recent excessive rainfall continues. Where? A portion of East Central Illinois, including the following counties, Champaign and Vermilion. When? Until noon Monday. The following impacts are expected. Numerous roads remain closed due to flooding. Expect many areas of slow-moving or standing water. Additional details, at 11 a.m. Sunday, emergency management reported that areas of flooding and road closures continue in the warned area. Between 4 and 7 inches of rain fell. Flooding impacts will continue, but no additional rainfall is expected. Some locations that will experience flooding include Champaign, Urbana, Danville, Rantoul, Savoy, Mahomet, St. Joseph, Filton, Catlin, Fisher, Oakwood, Rossville, Thomasboro, Gifford, Ogden, Potomac, Rankin, Fithian, Bonneville, and Lake of the Woods. This includes the following state parks: Kickapoo State Recreation Area and Middle Fork State Fish and Wildlife Area. This includes the following highways: Interstate 72 between mile markers 174 and 182. Interstate 74 between mile markers 169 and 220. Interstate 57 between mile markers 232 and 257. Turn around, don't drown when encountering flooded roads. Most flood deaths occur in vehicles. The following is a summary of watches, warnings, and advisories in effect. For the WXJ76 listening area, aerial flood warning has been extended until noon for the following counties, Champaign and Vermilion. At 6 a.m. at the Champaign Airport, skies were mostly cloudy. The temperature was 70 degrees, the dew point was 69, and the relative humidity was 97%. The wind was northwest at 6 miles an hour. The pressure was 29.99 inches and steady. Elsewhere around the area, it was clear, with a temperature of 66 at Peoria, 66 at Bloomington, and 69 at Springfield. At Rantoul, it was partly cloudy, with a temperature of 69. It was cloudy, with a temperature of 73 at Terre Haute, 74 at Mattoon, and 71 at Decatur. And once again at 6 a.m. at the Champaign Airport, under mostly cloudy skies, the temperature was 70. And now a discussion of hazardous weather conditions for the following counties in Illinois: Champaign, Coles, DeWitt, Douglas, Edgar, Moultrie, Piatt, and Vermilion. This hazardous weather outlook is for Central Illinois, East Central Illinois, Southeast Illinois, and West Central Illinois. For today and tonight, due to previous heavy rain, several area rivers are in flood. Otherwise, no hazardous weather is expected at this time. For Tuesday through Sunday,

Thunderstorm chances return Tuesday night and Wednesday. Isolated damaging wind gusts are possible northwest of the Illinois River Tuesday evening. Otherwise, locally heavy rain will be the primary hazard. Scattered storms will linger south of Interstate 70 on Thursday. Severe weather is not expected, though locally heavy rainfall is possible. Several rivers will be in flood this week. Spotter information statement, spotter activation is not anticipated through tonight. When flooding is a threat, keep these safety rules in mind. Never walk or drive across flood waters. It only takes 12 to 18 inches of water to sweep a vehicle off the road, and only 6 inches of moving water to knock over an adult. Do not drive around barricades. The road is closed for a reason. Most flood fatalities occur in vehicles. Besides your safety, you also put the lives of first responders at risk. If you live in a flood-prone area, or are camping in a low-lying area, move to higher ground. If you have water in your home, do not go into a room if standing water covers electrical outlets. Stay out of water that may have electricity in it. The time is currently 6:51 a.m. Central Daylight Time. 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Now for the official National Weather Service forecast for Champaign, Urbana and surrounding areas of East Central Illinois. Today, mostly sunny. Highs around 80. North winds 5 to 10 miles an hour. Tonight, partly cloudy. Lows in the lower 60s. North winds 5 to 10 miles an hour, becoming west after midnight. Tuesday, mostly sunny. Highs in the lower 80s. Southwest winds 5 to 10 miles an hour. Tuesday night, partly cloudy until midnight, then becoming mostly cloudy. A chance of thunderstorms until midnight. A chance of showers. Lows in the mid-60s. Southwest winds around 5 miles an hour. Chance of rain 50%. Wednesday, showers likely, mainly in the morning. Highs around 80. Northwest winds around 5 miles an hour. Chance of rain 70%. Wednesday night, mostly cloudy until midnight, then partly cloudy with a chance of showers after midnight. Lows in the lower 60s. Chance of rain 50%. Thursday and Thursday night, partly cloudy. Highs in the upper 70s. Lows in the upper 50s. Friday and Friday night, mostly clear. Highs around 80. Lows in the lower 60s. Saturday, mostly sunny. Highs around 80. Saturday night and Sunday, mostly clear. Lows in the lower 60s. Highs in the upper 70s. Again, the forecast for Champaign, Urbana and surrounding areas of East Central Illinois for today, mostly sunny. Highs around 80. North winds 5 to 10 miles an hour. The following is a summary of watches, warnings and advisories in effect. For the WXJ76 listening area, aerial flood warning has been extended until noon for the following counties, Champaign and Vermilion. At 6 a.m. at the Champaign Airport, skies were mostly cloudy. The temperature was 70 degrees, the dew point was 69, and the relative humidity was 97%. The wind was northwest at 6 miles an hour. The pressure was 29.99 inches and steady. Elsewhere around the area, it was clear, with a temperature of 66 at Peoria, 66 at Bloomington, and 69 at Springfield. At Rantoul, it was partly cloudy, with a temperature of 69. It was cloudy, with a temperature of 73 at Terre Haute, 74 at Mattoon, and 71 at Decatur. And once again at 6 a.m. at the Champaign Airport, under mostly cloudy skies, the temperature was 70. And now a discussion of hazardous weather conditions for the following counties in Illinois, Champaign, Coles, DeWitt, Douglas, Edgar, Moultrie, Piatt, and Vermilion. This hazardous weather outlook is for Central Illinois, East Central Illinois, Southeast Illinois, and West Central Illinois. For today and tonight, due to previous heavy rain, several area rivers are in flood. Otherwise, no hazardous weather is expected at this time. For Tuesday through Sunday, thunderstorm chances return Tuesday night and Wednesday. Isolated damaging wind gusts are possible northwest of the Illinois River Tuesday evening. Otherwise, locally heavy rain will be the primary hazard. Scattered storms will linger.

south of Interstate 70 on Thursday. Severe weather is not expected, though locally heavy rainfall is possible. Several rivers will be in flood this week. Spotter information statement, spotter activation is not anticipated through tonight. When flooding is a threat, keep these safety rules in mind. Never walk or drive across flood waters. It only takes 12 to 18 inches of water to sweep a vehicle off the road, and only 6 inches of moving water to knock over an adult. Do not drive around barricades. The road is closed for a reason. Most flood fatalities occur in vehicles. Besides your safety, you also put the lives of first responders at risk. If you live in a flood-prone area, or are camping in a low-lying area, move to higher ground. If you have water in your home, do not go into a room if standing water covers electrical outlets. Stay out of water that may have electricity in it. The time is currently 6:56 a.m. Central Daylight Time. 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Now for the official National Weather Service forecast for Champaign, Urbana and surrounding areas of East Central Illinois. Today, mostly sunny. Highs around 80. North winds 5 to 10 miles an hour. Tonight, partly cloudy. Lows in the lower 60s. North winds 5 to 10 miles an hour, becoming west after midnight. Tuesday, mostly sunny. Highs in the lower 80s. Southwest winds 5 to 10 miles an hour. Tuesday night, partly cloudy until midnight, then becoming mostly cloudy. A chance of thunderstorms until midnight. A chance of showers. Lows in the mid-60s. Southwest winds around 5 miles an hour. Chance of rain 50%. Wednesday, showers likely, mainly in the morning. Highs around 80. Northwest winds around 5 miles an hour. Chance of rain 70%. Wednesday night, mostly cloudy until midnight, then partly cloudy with a chance of showers after midnight. Lows in the lower 60s. Chance of rain 50%. Thursday and Thursday night, partly cloudy. Highs in the upper 70s. Lows in the upper 50s. Friday and Friday night, mostly clear. Highs around 80. Lows in the lower 60s. Saturday, mostly sunny. Highs around 80. Saturday night and Sunday, mostly clear. Lows in the lower 60s. Highs in the upper 70s. Again, the forecast for Champaign, Urbana and surrounding areas of East Central Illinois for today, mostly sunny. Highs around 80. North winds 5 to 10 miles an hour. The following is a summary of watches, warnings and advisories in effect. For the WXJ76 listening area, aerial flood warning has been extended until noon for the following counties, Champaign and Vermilion. At 6 a.m. at the Champaign Airport, skies were mostly cloudy. The temperature was 70 degrees, the dew point was 69, and the relative humidity was 97%. The wind was northwest at 6 miles an hour. The pressure was 29.99 inches and steady. Elsewhere around the area, it was clear, with a temperature of 66 at Peoria, 66 at Bloomington, and 69 at Springfield. At Rantoul, it was partly cloudy, with a temperature of 69. It was cloudy, with a temperature of 73 at Terre Haute, 74 at Mattoon, and 71 at Decatur. And once again at 6 a.m. at the Champaign Airport, under mostly cloudy skies, the temperature was 70. And now a discussion of hazardous weather conditions for the following counties in Illinois, Champaign, Coles, DeWitt, Douglas, Edgar, Moultrie, Piatt, and Vermilion. This hazardous weather outlook is for Central Illinois, East Central Illinois, Southeast Illinois, and West Central Illinois. For today and tonight, due to previous heavy rain, several area rivers are in flood. Otherwise, no hazardous weather is expected at this time. For Tuesday through Sunday, thunderstorm chances return Tuesday night and Wednesday. Isolated damaging wind gusts are possible northwest of the Illinois River Tuesday evening. Otherwise, locally heavy rain will be the primary hazard. Scattered storms will linger south of Interstate 70 on Thursday. Severe weather is not expected, though locally heavy rainfall is possible. Several rivers will be in flood this week. Spotter information statement, spotter activation is not anticipated.
debated through tonight. When flooding is a threat, keep these safety rules in mind. Never walk or drive across flood waters. It only takes 12 to 18 inches of water to sweep a vehicle off the road, and only 6 inches of moving water to knock over an adult. Do not drive around barricades. The road is closed for a reason. Most flood fatalities occur in vehicles. Besides your safety, you also put the lives of first responders at risk. If you live in a flood-prone area, or are camping in a low-lying area, move to higher ground. If you have water in your home, do not go into a room if standing water covers electrical outlets. Stay out of water that may have electricity in it. The time is currently 7:01 a.m. Central Daylight Time. 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Now for the official National Weather Service forecast for Champaign, Urbana, and surrounding areas of East Central Illinois. Today, mostly sunny. Highs around 80. North winds 5 to 10 miles an hour. Tonight, partly cloudy. Lows in the lower 60s. North winds 5 to 10 miles an hour, becoming west after midnight. Tuesday, mostly sunny. Highs in the lower 80s. Southwest winds 5 to 10 miles an hour. Tuesday night, partly cloudy until midnight, then becoming mostly cloudy. A chance of thunderstorms until midnight. A chance of showers. Lows in the mid-60s. Southwest winds around 5 miles an hour. Chance of rain 50%. Wednesday, showers likely, mainly in the morning. Highs around 80. Northwest winds around 5 miles an hour. Chance of rain 70%. Wednesday night, mostly cloudy until midnight, then partly cloudy with a chance of showers after midnight. Lows in the lower 60s. Chance of rain 50%. Thursday and Thursday night, partly cloudy. Highs in the upper 70s. Lows in the upper 50s. Friday and Friday night, mostly clear. Highs around 80. Lows in the lower 60s. Saturday, mostly sunny. Highs around 80. Saturday night and Sunday, mostly clear. Lows in the lower 60s. Highs in the upper 70s. Again, the forecast for Champaign, Urbana, and surrounding areas of East Central Illinois for today, mostly sunny. Highs around 80. North winds 5 to 10 miles an hour. The following is a summary of watches, warnings, and advisories in effect. For the WXJ76 listening area, aerial flood warning has been extended until noon for the following counties, Champaign and Vermilion. At 7 a.m. at the Champaign Airport, skies were partly cloudy. The temperature was 69 degrees, the dew point was 68, and the relative humidity was 96%. The wind was northwest at 7 miles an hour. The pressure was 30.01 inches and rising. Elsewhere around the area, it was clear, with a temperature of 66 at Peoria, 66 at Bloomington, and 68 at Springfield. At Decatur, it was partly cloudy, with a temperature of 70. At Mattoon, it was mostly cloudy, with a temperature of 72. It was cloudy, with a temperature of 68 at Rantoul, 73 at Paris, and 73 at Terre Haute. And once again at 7 a.m. at the Champaign Airport, under partly cloudy skies, the temperature was 69. And now a discussion of hazardous weather conditions for the following counties in Illinois: Champaign, Coles, DeWitt, Douglas, Edgar, Moultrie, Piatt, and Vermilion. This hazardous weather outlook is for Central Illinois, East Central Illinois, Southeast Illinois, and West Central Illinois. For today and tonight, due to previous heavy rain, several area rivers are in flood. Otherwise, no hazardous weather is expected at this time. For Tuesday through Sunday, thunderstorm chances return Tuesday night and Wednesday. Isolated damaging wind gusts are possible northwest of the Illinois River Tuesday evening. Otherwise, locally heavy rain will be the primary hazard. Scattered storms will linger south of Interstate 70 on Thursday. Severe weather is not expected, though locally heavy rainfall is possible. Several rivers will be in flood this week. Spotter information statement: spotter activation is not anticipated through tonight. When flooding is a threat, keep these safety rules in mind. Never walk or drive across flood waters.

It only takes 12 to 18 inches of water to sweep a vehicle off the road, and only 6 inches of moving water to knock over an adult. Do not drive around barricades. The road is closed for a reason. Most flood fatalities occur in vehicles. Besides your safety, you also put the lives of first responders at risk. If you live in a flood-prone area, or are camping in a low-lying area, move to higher ground. If you have water in your home, do not go into a room if standing water covers electrical outlets. Stay out of water that may have electricity in it. 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Programming originates from NOAA's National Weather Service office in Lincoln and transmits from the WCIA television tower near Seymour. The station serves the following counties: Champaign, DeWitt, Coles, Douglas, Edgar, Ford, Moultrie, Piatt, and Vermilion. 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Flood warning now in effect until noon Monday. What? Flooding caused by recent excessive rainfall continues. Where? A portion of east central Illinois, including the following counties, Champaign and Vermilion. When? Until noon Monday. The following impacts are expected. Numerous roads remain closed due to flooding. Expect many areas of slow-moving or standing water. Additional details, at 11 a.m. Sunday, emergency management reported that areas of flooding and road closures continue in the warned area. Between 4 and 7 inches of rain fell. Flooding impacts will continue, but no additional rainfall is expected. Some locations that will experience flooding include Champaign, Urbana, Danville, Rantoul, Savoy, Mahomet, St. Joseph, Fulton, Catlin, Fisher, Oakwood, Rossville, Thomasboro, Gifford, Ogden, Potomac, Rankin, Fithian, Bonneville, and Lake of the Woods. This includes the following state parks: Kickapoo State Recreation Area and Middle Fork State Fish and Wildlife Area. This includes the following highways: Interstate 72 between mile markers 174 and 182. Interstate 74 between mile markers 169 and 220. Interstate 57 between mile markers 232 and 257. Turn around, don't drown when encountering flooded roads. Most flood deaths occur in vehicles. The time is currently 7:08 a.m. Central Daylight Time. 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Now for the official National Weather Service forecast for Champaign, Urbana, and surrounding areas of east central Illinois. Today, mostly sunny. Highs around 80. North winds 5 to 10 miles an hour. Tonight, partly cloudy. Lows in the lower 60s. North winds 5 to 10 miles an hour, becoming west after midnight. Tuesday, mostly sunny. Highs in the lower 80s. Southwest winds 5 to 10 miles an hour. Tuesday night, partly cloudy until midnight, then becoming mostly cloudy. A chance of thunderstorms until midnight. A chance of showers. Lows in the mid-60s. Southwest winds around 5 miles an hour. Chance of rain 50%. Wednesday, showers likely, mainly in the morning. Highs around 80. Northwest winds around 5 miles an hour. Chance of rain 70%. Wednesday night, mostly cloudy until midnight, then partly cloudy with a chance of showers after midnight. Lows in the lower 60s. Chance of rain 50%. Thursday and Thursday night, partly cloudy. Highs in the upper 70s. Lows in the upper 50s. Friday and Friday night, mostly clear. Highs around 80. Lows in the lower 60s. Saturday, mostly sunny. Highs around 80. Saturday night and Sunday, mostly clear. Lows in the lower 60s. Highs in the upper 70s. Again, the forecast for Champaign, Urbana, and surrounding areas of east central Illinois for today, mostly sunny. Highs around 80. North winds 5 to 10 miles an hour. The following is a summary of watches, warnings, and advisories in effect. For the WXJ76 listening area, aerial flood warning has been extended until noon for the following counties, Champaign and Vermilion,

68 at Springfield. At Decatur, it was partly cloudy, with a temperature of 70. At Mattoon, it was mostly cloudy, with a temperature of 72. It was cloudy, with a temperature of 68 at Rantoul, 73 at Paris, and 73 at Terre Haute. And once again at 7 a.m. at the Champagne Airport, under partly cloudy skies, the temperature was 69. At 7 a.m. at the Champagne Airport, skies were partly cloudy. The temperature was 69 degrees, the dew point was 68, and the relative humidity was 96%. The wind was northwest at 7 miles an hour. The pressure was 30.01 inches and rising. Elsewhere around the area, it was clear, with a temperature of 66 at Peoria, 66 at Bloomington, and 68 at Springfield. At Decatur, it was partly cloudy, with a temperature of 70. At Mattoon, it was mostly cloudy, with a temperature of 72. It was cloudy, with a temperature of 68 at Rantoul, 73 at Paris, and 73 at Terre Haute. And once again at 7 a.m. at the Champagne Airport, under partly cloudy skies, the temperature was 69. And now a discussion of hazardous weather conditions for the following counties in Illinois: Champaign, Coles, DeWitt, Douglas, Edgar, Moultrie, Piatt, and Vermilion. This hazardous weather outlook is for Central Illinois, East Central Illinois, Southeast Illinois, and West Central Illinois. For today and tonight, due to previous heavy rain, several area rivers are in flood. Otherwise, no hazardous weather is expected at this time. For Tuesday through Sunday, thunderstorm chances return Tuesday night and Wednesday. Isolated damaging wind gusts are possible northwest of the Illinois River Tuesday evening. Otherwise, locally heavy rain will be the primary hazard. Scattered storms will linger south of Interstate 70 on Thursday. Severe weather is not expected, though locally heavy rainfall is possible. Several rivers will be in flood this week. Spotter information statement: spotter activation is not anticipated through tonight. When flooding is a threat, keep these safety rules in mind. Never walk or drive across flood waters. It only takes 12 to 18 inches of water to sweep a vehicle off the road, and only 6 inches of moving water to knock over an adult. Do not drive around barricades. The road is closed for a reason. Most flood fatalities occur in vehicles. Besides your safety, you also put the lives of first responders at risk. If you live in a flood-prone area, or are camping in a low-lying area, move to higher ground. If you have water in your home, do not go into a room if standing water covers electrical outlets. Stay out of water that may have electricity in it. The time is currently 7:13 a.m. Central Daylight Time. 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Now for the official National Weather Service forecast for Champaign, Urbana, and surrounding areas of East Central Illinois. Today, mostly sunny. Highs around 80. North winds 5 to 10 miles an hour. Tonight, partly cloudy. Lows in the lower 60s. North winds 5 to 10 miles an hour, becoming west after midnight. Tuesday, mostly sunny. Highs in the lower 80s. Southwest winds 5 to 10 miles an hour. Tuesday night, partly cloudy until midnight, then becoming mostly cloudy. A chance of thunderstorms until midnight. A chance of showers. Lows in the mid-60s. Southwest winds around 5 miles an hour. Chance of rain 50%. Wednesday, showers likely, mainly in the morning. Highs around 80. Northwest winds around 5 miles an hour. Chance of rain 70%. Wednesday night, mostly cloudy until midnight, then partly cloudy with a chance of showers after midnight. Lows in the lower 60s. Chance of rain 50%. Thursday and Thursday night, partly cloudy. Highs in the upper 70s. Lows in the upper 50s. Friday and Friday night, mostly clear. Highs around 80. Lows in the lower 60s. Saturday, mostly sunny. Highs around 80. Saturday night and Sunday, mostly clear. Lows in the lower 60s. Highs in the upper 70s. Again, the forecast for Champaign, Urbana, and surrounding areas of East Central Illinois for today: mostly sunny. Highs around 80.

winds 5 to 10 miles an hour. The following is a summary of watches, warnings and advisories in effect for the WXJ76 listening area. Area flood warning has been extended until noon for the following counties, Champaign and Vermilion. At 7 a.m. at the Champaign Airport, skies were partly cloudy. The temperature was 69 degrees, the dew point was 68, and the relative humidity was 96%. The wind was northwest at 7 miles an hour. The pressure was 30.01 inches and rising. Elsewhere around the area, it was clear, with a temperature of 66 at Peoria, 66 at Bloomington, and 68 at Springfield. At Decatur, it was partly cloudy, with a temperature of 70. At Mattoon, it was mostly cloudy, with a temperature of 72. It was cloudy, with a temperature of 68 at Rantoul, 73 at Paris, and 73 at Terre Haute. And once again at 7 a.m. at the Champaign Airport, under partly cloudy skies, the temperature was 69. And now a discussion of hazardous weather conditions for the following counties in Illinois, Champaign, Coles, DeWitt, Douglas, Edgar, Moultrie, Piatt, and Vermilion. This hazardous weather outlook is for Central Illinois, East Central Illinois, Southeast Illinois, and West Central Illinois. For today and tonight, due to previous heavy rain, several area rivers are in flood. Otherwise, no hazardous weather is expected at this time. For Tuesday through Sunday, thunderstorm chances return Tuesday night and Wednesday. Isolated damaging wind gusts are possible northwest of the Illinois River Tuesday evening. Otherwise, locally heavy rain will be the primary hazard. Scattered storms will linger south of Interstate 70 on Thursday. Severe weather is not expected, though locally heavy rainfall is possible. Several rivers will be in flood this week. Spotter information statement, spotter activation is not anticipated through tonight. When flooding is a threat, keep these safety rules in mind. Never walk or drive across flood waters. It only takes 12 to 18 inches of water to sweep a vehicle off the road, and only 6 inches of moving water to knock over an adult. Do not drive around barricades. The road is closed for a reason. Most flood fatalities occur in vehicles. Besides your safety, you also put the lives of first responders at risk. If you live in a flood-prone area, or are camping in a low-lying area, move to higher ground. If you have water in your home, do not go into a room if standing water covers electrical outlets. Stay out of water that may have electricity in it. The time is currently 7:18 a.m. Central Daylight Time. 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Now for the official National Weather Service forecast for Champaign, Urbana, and surrounding areas of East Central Illinois. Today, mostly sunny. Highs around 80. North winds 5 to 10 miles an hour. Tonight, partly cloudy. Lows in the lower 60s. North winds 5 to 10 miles an hour, becoming west after midnight. Tuesday, mostly sunny. Highs in the lower 80s. Southwest winds 5 to 10 miles an hour. Tuesday night, partly cloudy until midnight, then becoming mostly cloudy. A chance of thunderstorms until midnight. A chance of showers. Lows in the mid-60s. Southwest winds around 5 miles an hour. Chance of rain 50%. Wednesday, showers likely, mainly in the morning. Highs around 80. Northwest winds around 5 miles an hour. Chance of rain 70%. Wednesday night, mostly cloudy until midnight, then partly cloudy with a chance of showers after midnight. Lows in the lower 60s. Chance of rain 50%. Thursday and Thursday night, partly cloudy. Highs in the upper 70s. Lows in the upper 50s. Friday and Friday night, mostly clear. Highs around 80. Lows in the lower 60s. Saturday, mostly sunny. Highs around 80. Saturday night and Sunday, mostly clear. Lows in the lower 60s. Highs in the upper 70s. Again, the forecast for Champaign, Urbana, and surrounding areas of East Central Illinois for today, mostly sunny. Highs around 80. North winds 5 to 10 miles an hour. The following is a summary of watches, warnings, and advisories in effect for the WXJ7.

6 listening area. Aerial flood warning has been extended until noon for the following counties, Champaign and Vermilion. At 7 a.m. at the Champaign Airport, skies were partly cloudy. The temperature was 69 degrees, the dew point was 68, and the relative humidity was 96%. The wind was northwest at 7 miles an hour. The pressure was 30.01 inches and rising. Elsewhere around the area, it was clear, with a temperature of 66 at Peoria, 66 at Bloomington, and 68 at Springfield. At Decatur, it was partly cloudy, with a temperature of 70. It was cloudy, with a temperature of 68 at Rantoul, 73 at Paris, 73 at Terre Haute, and 72 at Mattoon. And once again at 7 a.m. at the Champaign Airport, under partly cloudy skies, the temperature was 69. And now a discussion of hazardous weather conditions for the following counties in Illinois, Champaign, Coles, DeWitt, Douglas, Edgar, Moultrie, Piatt, and Vermilion. This hazardous weather outlook is for Central Illinois, East Central Illinois, Southeast Illinois, and West Central Illinois. For today and tonight, due to previous heavy rain, several area rivers are in flood. Otherwise, no hazardous weather is expected at this time. For Tuesday through Sunday, thunderstorm chances return Tuesday night and Wednesday. Isolated damaging wind gusts are possible northwest of the Illinois River Tuesday evening. Otherwise, locally heavy rain will be the primary hazard. Scattered storms will linger south of Interstate 70 on Thursday. Severe weather is not expected, though locally heavy rainfall is possible. Several rivers will be in flood this week. Spotter information statement, spotter activation is not anticipated through tonight. When flooding is a threat, keep these safety rules in mind. Never walk or drive across flood waters. It only takes 12 to 18 inches of water to sweep a vehicle off the road, and only 6 inches of moving water to knock over an adult. Do not drive around barricades. The road is closed for a reason. Most flood fatalities occur in vehicles. Besides your safety, you also put the lives of first responders at risk. If you live in a flood-prone area, or are camping in a low-lying area, move to higher ground. If you have water in your home, do not go into a room if standing water covers electrical outlets. Stay out of water that may have electricity in it. The time is currently 7:23 a.m. Central Daylight Time. 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Now for the official National Weather Service forecast for Champaign, Urbana, and surrounding areas of East Central Illinois. Today, mostly sunny. Highs around 80. North winds 5 to 10 miles an hour. Tonight, partly cloudy. Lows in the lower 60s. North winds 5 to 10 miles an hour, becoming west after midnight. Tuesday, mostly sunny. Highs in the lower 80s. Southwest winds 5 to 10 miles an hour. Tuesday night, partly cloudy until midnight, then becoming mostly cloudy. A chance of thunderstorms until midnight. A chance of showers. Lows in the mid-60s. Southwest winds around 5 miles an hour. Chance of rain 50%. Wednesday, showers likely, mainly in the morning. Highs around 80. Northwest winds around 5 miles an hour. Chance of rain 70%. Wednesday night, mostly cloudy until midnight, then partly cloudy with a chance of showers after midnight. Lows in the lower 60s. Chance of rain 50%. Thursday and Thursday night, partly cloudy. Highs in the upper 70s. Lows in the upper 50s. Friday and Friday night, mostly clear. Highs around 80. Lows in the lower 60s. Saturday, mostly sunny. Highs around 80. Saturday night and Sunday, mostly clear. Lows in the lower 60s. Highs in the upper 70s. Again, the forecast for Champaign, Urbana, and surrounding areas of East Central Illinois for today, mostly sunny. Highs around 80. North winds 5 to 10 miles an hour. The following is a summary of watches, warnings, and advisories in effect. For the WXJ76 listening area, aerial flood warning has been extended until noon for the following counties, Champaign and Vermilion. At 7 a.m. at the Champaign Airport, skies were partly cloudy,

The temperature was 69 degrees, the dew point was 68, and the relative humidity was 96%. The wind was northwest at 7 miles an hour. The pressure was 30.01 inches and rising. Elsewhere around the area, it was clear, with a temperature of 66 at Peoria, 66 at Bloomington, and 68 at Springfield. At Decatur, it was partly cloudy, with a temperature of 70. It was cloudy, with a temperature of 68 at Rantoul, 73 at Paris, 73 at Terre Haute, and 72 at Mattoon. And once again at 7 a.m. at the Champaign Airport, under partly cloudy skies, the temperature was 69. Flood warning now in effect until noon Monday. What? Flooding caused by recent excessive rainfall continues. Where? A portion of east central Illinois, including the following counties, Champaign and Vermilion. When? Until noon Monday. The following impacts are expected. Numerous roads remain closed due to flooding. Expect many areas of slow-moving or standing water. Additional details, at 11 a.m. Sunday, emergency management reported that areas of flooding and road closures continue in the warned area. Between 4 and 7 inches of rain fell. Flooding impacts will continue, but no additional rainfall is expected. Some locations that will experience flooding include Champaign, Urbana, Danville, Rantoul, Savoy, Mahomet, St. Joseph, Filton, Catlin, Fisher, Oakwood, Rossville, Thomasboro, Gifford, Ogden, Potomac, Rankin, Fithian, Bonneville, and Lake of the Woods. This includes the following state parks, Kickapoo State Recreation Area and Little Fork State Fish and Wildlife Area. This includes the following highways, Interstate 72 between mile markers 174 and 182. Interstate 74 between mile markers 169 and 220. Interstate 57 between mile markers 232 and 257. Turn around, don't drown when encountering flooded roads. Most flood deaths occur in vehicles. And now a discussion of hazardous weather conditions for the following counties in Illinois, Champaign, Coles, DeWitt, Douglas, Edgar, Moultrie, Piatt, and Vermilion. This hazardous weather outlook is for Central Illinois, East Central Illinois, Southeast Illinois, and West Central Illinois. For today and tonight, due to previous heavy rain, several area rivers are in flood. Otherwise, no hazardous weather is expected at this time. For Tuesday through Sunday, thunderstorm chances return Tuesday night and Wednesday. Isolated damaging wind gusts are possible northwest of the Illinois River Tuesday evening. Otherwise, locally heavy rain will be the primary hazard. Scattered storms will linger south of Interstate 70 on Thursday. Severe weather is not expected, though locally heavy rainfall is possible. Several rivers will be in flood this week. Spotter information statement, spotter activation is not anticipated through tonight. When flooding is a threat, keep these safety rules in mind. Never walk or drive across flood waters. It only takes 12 to 18 inches of water to sweep a vehicle off the road, and only 6 inches of moving water to knock over an adult. Do not drive around barricades. The road is closed for a reason. Most flood fatalities occur in vehicles. Besides your safety, you also put the lives of first responders at risk. If you live in a flood-prone area, or are camping in a low-lying area, move to higher ground. If you have water in your home, do not go into a room if standing water covers electrical outlets. Stay out of water that may have electricity in it. The time is currently 7:30 a.m. Central Daylight Time. 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Now for the official National Weather Service forecast for Champaign, Urbana, and surrounding areas of East Central Illinois. Today, mostly sunny. Highs around 80. North winds 5 to 10 miles an hour. Tonight, partly cloudy. Lows in the lower 60s. North winds 5 to 10 miles an hour, becoming west after midnight. Tuesday, mostly sunny. Highs in the lower 80s. Southwest winds 5 to 10 miles an hour. Tuesday night, partly cloudy until midnight, then becoming mostly cloudy. A chance of thunderstorms until midnight. A chance of showers. Lows in the mid-60s. Southwest winds around 5 miles an hour. Chance of rain 50%. Wednesday,

showers likely, mainly in the morning. Highs around 80. Northwest winds around 5 miles an hour. Chance of rain 70%. Wednesday night, mostly cloudy until midnight, then partly cloudy with a chance of showers after midnight. Lows in the lower 60s. Chance of rain 50%. Thursday and Thursday night, partly cloudy. Highs in the upper 70s. Lows in the upper 50s. Friday and Friday night, mostly clear. Highs around 80. Lows in the lower 60s. Saturday, mostly sunny. Highs around 80. Saturday night and Sunday, mostly clear. Lows in the lower 60s. Highs in the upper 70s. Again, the forecast for Champaign, Urbana and surrounding areas of East Central Illinois for today, mostly sunny. Highs around 80. North winds 5 to 10 miles an hour. The following is a summary of watches, warnings and advisories in effect. For the WXJ76 listening area. Aerial flood warning has been extended until noon for the following counties, Champaign and Vermilion. At 7 a.m. at the Champaign Airport, skies were partly cloudy. The temperature was 69 degrees, the dew point was 68, and the relative humidity was 96%. The wind was northwest at 7 miles an hour. The pressure was 30.01 inches and rising. Elsewhere around the area, it was clear, with a temperature of 66 at Peoria, 66 at Bloomington, and 68 at Springfield. At Decatur, it was partly cloudy, with a temperature of 70. It was cloudy, with a temperature of 68 at Rantoul, 73 at Paris, 73 at Terre Haute, and 72 at Mattoon. And once again at 7 a.m. at the Champaign Airport, under partly cloudy skies, the temperature was 69. And now a discussion of hazardous weather conditions for the following counties in Illinois, Champaign, Coles, DeWitt, Douglas, Edgar, Moultrie, Piatt, and Vermilion. At the Champaign Airport, under partly cloudy skies, the temperature was 69. And now a discussion of hazardous weather conditions for the following counties in Illinois, Champaign, Coles, DeWitt, Douglas, Edgar, Moultrie, Piatt, and Vermilion. This hazardous weather outlook is for Central Illinois, East Central Illinois, Southeast Illinois and West Central Illinois. For today and tonight, due to previous heavy rain, several area rivers are in flood. Otherwise, no hazardous weather is expected at this time. For Tuesday through Sunday, thunderstorm chances return Tuesday night and Wednesday. Isolated damaging wind gusts are possible northwest of the Illinois River Tuesday evening. Otherwise, locally heavy rain will be the primary hazard. Scattered storms will linger south of Interstate 70 on Thursday. Severe weather is not expected, though locally heavy rainfall is possible. Several rivers will be in flood this week. Spotter information statement, spotter activation is not anticipated through tonight. When flooding is a threat, keep these safety rules in mind. Never walk or drive across flood waters. It only takes 12 to 18 inches of water to sweep a vehicle off the road, and only 6 inches of moving water to knock over an adult. Do not drive around barricades. The road is closed for a reason. Most flood fatalities occur in vehicles. Besides your safety, you also put the lives of first responders at risk. If you live in a flood-prone area, or are camping in a low-lying area, move to higher ground. If you have water in your home, do not go into a room if standing water covers electrical outlets. Stay out of water that may have electricity in it. The time is currently 7:34 a.m. Central Daylight Time. 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Now for the official National Weather Service forecast for Champaign, Urbana and surrounding areas of East Central Illinois. Today, mostly sunny. Highs around 80. North winds 5 to 10 miles an hour. Tonight, partly cloudy. Lows in the lower 60s. North winds 5 to 10 miles an hour, becoming west after midnight. Tuesday, mostly sunny. Highs in the lower 80s. Southwest winds 5 to 10 miles an hour. Tuesday night, partly cloudy until midnight, then becoming mostly cloudy. A chance of thunderstorms until midnight. A chance of showers. Lows in the mid-60s. Southwest winds around 5 miles.

an hour. Chance of rain 50%. Wednesday, showers likely, mainly in the morning. Highs around 80. Northwest winds around 5 miles an hour. Chance of rain 70%. Wednesday night, mostly cloudy until midnight, then partly cloudy with a chance of showers after midnight. Lows in the lower 60s. Chance of rain 50%. Thursday and Thursday night, partly cloudy. Highs in the upper 70s. Lows in the upper 50s. Friday and Friday night, mostly clear. Highs around 80. Lows in the lower 60s. Saturday, mostly sunny. Highs around 80. Saturday night and Sunday, mostly clear. Lows in the lower 60s. Highs in the upper 70s. Again, the forecast for Champaign, Urbana and surrounding areas of East Central Illinois for today, mostly sunny. Highs around 80. North winds 5 to 10 miles an hour. The following is a summary of watches, warnings and advisories in effect. For the WXJ76 listening area, aerial flood warning has been extended until noon for the following counties, Champaign and Vermilion. At 7 a.m. at the Champaign Airport, skies were partly cloudy. The temperature was 69 degrees, the dew point was 68, and the relative humidity was 96%. The wind was northwest at 7 miles an hour. The pressure was 30.01 inches and rising. Elsewhere around the area, it was clear, with a temperature of 66 at Peoria, 66 at Bloomington, and 68 at Springfield. At Decatur, it was partly cloudy, with a temperature of 70. It was cloudy, with a temperature of 68 at Rantoul, 73 at Paris, 73 at Terre Haute, and 72 at Mattoon. And once again at 7 a.m. at the Champaign Airport, under partly cloudy skies, the temperature was 69. And now a discussion of hazardous weather conditions for the following counties in Illinois, Champaign, Coles, DeWitt, Douglas, Edgar, Moultrie, Piatt, and Vermilion. This hazardous weather outlook is for Central Illinois, East Central Illinois, Southeast Illinois, and West Central Illinois. For today and tonight, due to previous heavy rain, several area rivers are in flood. Otherwise, no hazardous weather is expected at this time. For Tuesday through Sunday, thunderstorm chances return Tuesday night and Wednesday. Isolated damaging wind gusts are possible northwest of the Illinois River Tuesday evening. Otherwise, locally heavy rain will be the primary hazard. Scattered storms will linger south of Interstate 70 on Thursday. Severe weather is not expected, though locally heavy rainfall is possible. Several rivers will be in flood this week. Spotter information statement, spotter activation is not anticipated through tonight. When flooding is a threat, keep these safety rules in mind. Never walk or drive across flood waters. It only takes 12 to 18 inches of water to sweep a vehicle off the road, and only 6 inches of moving water to knock over an adult. Do not drive around barricades. The road is closed for a reason. Most flood fatalities occur in vehicles. Besides your safety, you also put the lives of first responders at risk. If you live in a flood-prone area, or are camping in a low-lying area, move to higher ground. If you have water in your home, do not go into a room if standing water covers electrical outlets. Stay out of water that may have electricity in it. The time is currently 7:39 a.m. Central Daylight Time. 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Now for the official National Weather Service forecast for Champaign, Urbana and surrounding areas of East Central Illinois. Rest of today, mostly sunny. Highs around 80. North winds 5 to 10 miles an hour. Tonight, partly cloudy. Lows in the lower 60s. North winds 5 to 10 miles an hour, becoming west after midnight. Tuesday, mostly sunny. Highs in the lower 80s. Southwest winds 5 to 10 miles an hour. Tuesday night, partly cloudy until midnight, then becoming mostly cloudy. A chance of thunderstorms until midnight. A chance of showers. Lows in the mid 60s. Southwest winds around 5 miles an hour. Chance of rain 50%. Wednesday, showers likely, mainly in the morning. Highs around 80. Northwest winds around 5 miles an hour.

chance of rain 70%. Wednesday night, mostly cloudy until midnight, then partly cloudy with a chance of showers after midnight. Lows in the lower 60s. Chance of rain 50%. Thursday and Thursday night, partly cloudy. Highs in the upper 70s. Lows in the upper 50s. Friday and Friday night, mostly clear. Highs around 80. Lows in the lower 60s. Saturday, mostly sunny. Highs around 80. Saturday night and Sunday, mostly clear. Lows in the lower 60s. Highs in the upper 70s. Again, the forecast for Champaign, Urbana and surrounding areas of East Central Illinois for the rest of today, mostly sunny. Highs around 80. North winds 5 to 10 miles an hour. The following is a summary of watches, warnings and advisories in effect. For the WXJ76 listening area, aerial flood warning has been extended until noon for the following counties, Champaign and Vermilion. At 7 a.m. at the Champaign Airport, skies were partly cloudy. The temperature was 69 degrees, the dew point was 68, and the relative humidity was 96%. The wind was northwest at 7 miles an hour. The pressure was 30.01 inches and rising. Elsewhere around the area, it was clear, with a temperature of 66 at Peoria, 66 at Bloomington, and 68 at Springfield. At Decatur, it was partly cloudy, with a temperature of 70. It was cloudy, with a temperature of 68 at Red Tool, 73 at Paris, 73 at Terre Haute, and 72 at Mattoon. And once again at 7 a.m. at the Champaign Airport, under partly cloudy skies, the temperature was 69. And now a discussion of hazardous weather conditions for the following counties in Illinois, Champaign, Coles, DeWitt, Douglas, Edgar, Moultrie, Piatt, and Vermilion. This hazardous weather outlook is for Central Illinois, East Central Illinois, Southeast Illinois, and West Central Illinois. For today and tonight, due to previous heavy rain, several area rivers are in flood. Otherwise, no hazardous weather is expected at this time. For Tuesday through Sunday, thunderstorm chances return Tuesday night and Wednesday. Isolated damaging wind gusts are possible northwest of the Illinois River Tuesday evening. Otherwise, locally heavy rain will be the primary hazard. Scattered storms will linger south of Interstate 70 on Thursday. Severe weather is not expected, though locally heavy rainfall is possible. Several rivers will be in flood this week. Spotter information statement, spotter activation is not anticipated through tonight. When flooding is a threat, keep these safety rules in mind. Never walk or drive across flood waters. It only takes 12 to 18 inches of water to sweep a vehicle off the road, and only 6 inches of moving water to knock over an adult. Do not drive around barricades. The road is closed for a reason. Most flood fatalities occur in vehicles. Besides your safety, you also put the lives of first responders at risk. If you live in a flood-prone area, or are camping in a low-lying area, move to higher ground. If you have water in your home, do not go into a room if standing water covers electrical outlets. Stay out of water that may have electricity in it. The time is currently 7:44 a.m. Central Daylight Time. 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Now for the official National Weather Service forecast for Champaign, Urbana and surrounding areas of East Central Illinois. Rest of today, mostly sunny. Highs around 80. North winds 5 to 10 miles an hour. Tonight, partly cloudy. Lows in the lower 60s. North winds 5 to 10 miles an hour, becoming west after midnight. Tuesday, mostly sunny. Highs in the lower 80s. Southwest winds 5 to 10 miles an hour. Tuesday night, partly cloudy until midnight, then becoming mostly cloudy. A chance of thunderstorms until midnight. A chance of showers. Lows in the mid-60s. Southwest winds around 5 miles an hour. Chance of rain 50%. Wednesday, showers likely, mainly in the morning. Highs around 80. Northwest winds around 5 miles an hour. Chance of rain 70%. Wednesday night, mostly cloudy until midnight, then partly cloudy with a chance of showers after midnight. Lows in the lower 60s.

of rain 50%. Thursday and Thursday night, partly cloudy. Highs in the upper 70s. Lows in the upper 50s. Friday and Friday night, mostly clear. Highs around 80. Lows in the lower 60s. Saturday, mostly sunny. Highs around 80. Saturday night and Sunday, mostly clear. Lows in the lower 60s. Highs in the upper 70s. Again, the forecast for Champaign, Urbana and surrounding areas of East Central Illinois for the rest of today, mostly sunny. Highs around 80. North winds 5 to 10 miles an hour. Flood warning now in effect until noon Monday. What? Flooding caused by recent excessive rainfall continues. Where? A portion of East Central Illinois, including the following counties, Champaign and Vermilion. When? Until noon Monday. The following impacts are expected. Numerous roads remain closed due to flooding. Expect many areas of slow-moving or standing water. Additional details, at 11 a.m. Sunday, emergency management reported that areas of flooding and road closures continue in the warned area. Between 4 and 7 inches of rain fell. Flooding impacts will continue, but no additional rainfall is expected. Some locations that will experience flooding include Champaign, Urbana, Danville, Rantoul, Savoy, Mahomet, St. Joseph, Fulton, Catlin, Fisher, Oakwood, Rossville, Thomasboro, Gifford, Ogden, Potomac, Rankin, Fithian, Bonneville, and Lake of the Woods. This includes the following state parks: Kickapoo State Recreation Area and Middle Fork State Fish and Wildlife Area. This includes the following highways: Interstate 72 between mile markers 174 and 182. Interstate 74 between mile markers 169 and 220. Interstate 57 between mile markers 232 and 257. Turn around, don't drown when encountering flooded roads. Most flood deaths occur in vehicles. The following is a summary of watches, warnings and advisories in effect. For the WXJ76 listening area, aerial flood warning has been extended until noon for the following counties, Champaign and Vermilion. At 7 a.m. at the Champaign Airport, skies were partly cloudy. The temperature was 69 degrees, the dew point was 68, and the relative humidity was 96%. The wind was northwest at 7 miles an hour. The pressure was 30.01 inches and rising. Elsewhere around the area, it was clear, with a temperature of 66 at Peoria, 66 at Bloomington, and 68 at Springfield. At Decatur, it was partly cloudy, with a temperature of 70. It was cloudy, with a temperature of 68 at Rantoul, 73 at Paris, 73 at Terre Haute, and 72 at Mattoon. And once again at 7 a.m. at the Champaign Airport, under partly cloudy skies, the temperature was 69. And now a discussion of hazardous weather conditions for the following counties in Illinois: Champaign, Coles, DeWitt, Douglas, Edgar, Moultrie, Piatt, and Vermilion. This hazardous weather outlook is for Central Illinois, East Central Illinois, Southeast Illinois, and West Central Illinois. For today and tonight, due to previous heavy rain, several area rivers are in flood. Otherwise, no hazardous weather is expected at this time. For Tuesday through Sunday, thunderstorm chances return Tuesday night and Wednesday. Isolated damaging wind gusts are possible northwest of the Illinois River Tuesday evening. Otherwise, locally heavy rain will be the primary hazard. Scattered storms will linger south of Interstate 70 on Thursday. Severe weather is not expected, though locally heavy rainfall is possible. Several rivers will be in flood this week. Spotter information statement: spotter activation is not anticipated through tonight. When flooding is a threat, keep these safety rules in mind. Never walk or drive across flood waters. It only takes 12 to 18 inches of water to sweep a vehicle off the road, and only 6 inches of moving water to knock over an adult. Do not drive around barricades. The road is closed for a reason. Most flood fatalities occur in vehicles. Besides your safety, you also put the lives of first responders at risk. If you live in a flood-prone area, or are camping in a low-lying area, move to higher ground. If you have water in your home, do not go into a room if standing water covers electrical outlets. Stay out of water that may have electricity in it. The time is currently

hour. Tonight, partly cloudy. Lows in the lower 60s. North winds 5 to 10 miles an hour, becoming west after midnight. Tuesday, mostly sunny. Highs in the lower 80s. Southwest winds 5 to 10 miles an hour. Tuesday night, partly cloudy until midnight, then becoming mostly cloudy. A chance of thunderstorms until midnight. A chance of showers. Lows in the mid-60s. Southwest winds around 5 miles an hour. Chance of rain 50%. Wednesday, showers likely, mainly in the morning. Highs around 80. Northwest winds around 5 miles an hour. Chance of rain 70%. Wednesday night, mostly cloudy until midnight, then partly cloudy with a chance of showers after midnight. Lows in the lower 60s. Chance of rain 50%. Thursday and Thursday night, partly cloudy. Highs in the upper 70s. Lows in the upper 50s. Friday and Friday night, mostly clear. Highs around 80. Lows in the lower 60s. Saturday, mostly sunny. Highs around 80. Saturday night and Sunday, mostly clear. Lows in the lower 60s. Highs in the upper 70s. Again, the forecast for Champaign, Urbana and surrounding areas of East Central Illinois for the rest of today, mostly sunny. Highs around 80. North winds 5 to 10 miles an hour. The following is a summary of watches, warnings and advisories in effect. For the WXJ76 listening area, aerial flood warning has been extended until noon for the following counties, Champaign and Vermilion. At 8 a.m. at the Champaign Airport, skies were cloudy. The temperature was 69 degrees, the dew point was 67, and the relative humidity was 93%. The wind was north at 9 miles an hour. The pressure was 30.02 inches and rising. Elsewhere around the area, it was sunny, with a temperature of 69 at Peoria, 69 at Bloomington, and 71 at Springfield. At Decatur, it was mostly sunny, with a temperature of 70. It was cloudy, with a temperature of 74 at Terre Haute, and 73 at Mattoon. And once again at 8 a.m. at the Champaign Airport, under cloudy skies, the temperature was 69. And now a discussion of hazardous weather conditions for the following counties in Illinois, Champaign, Coles, DeWitt, Douglas, Edgar, Moultrie, Piatt, and Vermilion. This hazardous weather outlook is for Central Illinois, East Central Illinois, Southeast Illinois, and West Central Illinois. For today and tonight, due to previous heavy rain, several area rivers are in flood. Otherwise, no hazardous weather is expected at this time. For Tuesday through Sunday, thunderstorm chances return Tuesday night and Wednesday. Isolated damaging wind gusts are possible northwest of the Illinois River Tuesday evening. Otherwise, locally heavy rain will be the primary hazard. Scattered storms will linger south of Interstate 70 on Thursday. Severe weather is not expected, though locally heavy rainfall is possible. Several rivers will be in flood this week. Spotter information statement, spotter activation is not anticipated through tonight. When flooding is a threat, keep these safety rules in mind. Never walk or drive across flood waters. It only takes 12 to 18 inches of water to sweep a vehicle off the road, and only 6 inches of moving water to knock over an adult. Do not drive around barricades. The road is closed for a reason. Most flood fatalities occur in vehicles. Besides your safety, you also put the lives of first responders at risk. If you live in a flood-prone area, or are camping in a low-lying area, move to higher ground. If you have water in your home, do not go into a room if standing water covers electrical outlets. Stay out of water that may have electricity in it. The time is currently 8:05 a.m. Central Daylight Time. 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Now for the official National Weather Service forecast for Champaign, Urbana and surrounding areas of East Central Illinois. Rest of today, mostly sunny. Highs around 80. North winds 5 to 10 miles an hour. Tonight, partly cloudy. Lows in the lower 60s. North winds 5 to 10 miles an hour, becoming west after midnight. Tuesday, mostly sunny. Highs in the lower 80s. Southwest winds 5 to

10 miles an hour. Tuesday night, partly cloudy until midnight, then becoming mostly cloudy. A chance of thunderstorms until midnight. A chance of showers. Lows in the mid-60s. Southwest winds around 5 miles an hour. Chance of rain 50%. Wednesday, showers likely, mainly in the morning. Highs around 80. Northwest winds around 5 miles an hour. Chance of rain 70%. Wednesday night, mostly cloudy until midnight, then partly cloudy with a chance of showers after midnight. Lows in the lower 60s. Chance of rain 50%. Thursday and Thursday night, partly cloudy. Highs in the upper 70s. Lows in the upper 50s. Friday and Friday night, mostly clear. Highs around 80. Lows in the lower 60s. Saturday, mostly sunny. Highs around 80. Saturday night and Sunday, mostly clear. Lows in the lower 60s. Highs in the upper 70s. Again, the forecast for Champaign, Urbana and surrounding areas of East Central Illinois for the rest of today, mostly sunny. Highs around 80. North winds 5 to 10 miles an hour. 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Programming originates from NOAA's National Weather Service office in Lincoln and transmits from the WCIA television tower near Seymour. 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WXJ76 is part of the All Hazards Network of NOAA Weather Radio. Flood warning now in effect until noon Monday. What? Flooding caused by recent excessive rainfall continues. Where? A portion of East Central Illinois, including the following counties, Champaign and Vermilion. When? Until noon Monday. The following impacts are expected. Numerous roads remain closed due to flooding. Expect many areas of slow-moving or standing water. Additional details, at 11 a.m. Sunday, emergency management reported that areas of flooding and road closures continue in the warned area. Between 4 and 7 inches of rain fell. Flooding impacts will continue, but no additional rainfall is expected. Some locations that will experience flooding include Champaign, Urbana, Danville, Rantoul, Savoy, Mahomet, St. Joseph, Filton, Catlin, Fisher, Oakwood, Rossville, Thomasboro, Gifford, Ogden, Potomac, Rankin, Fithian, Bonneville, and Lake of the Woods. This includes the following state parks: Kickapoo State Recreation Area and Middle Fork State Fish and Wildlife Area. This includes the following highways: Interstate 72 between mile markers 174 and 182. Interstate 74 between mile markers 169 and 220. Interstate 57 between mile markers 232 and 257. Turn around, don't drown when encountering flooded roads. Most flood deaths occur in vehicles. The following is a summary of watches, warnings and advisories in effect. For the WXJ76 listening area, aerial flood warning has been extended until noon for the following counties, Champaign and Vermilion. At 8 a.m. at the Champaign Airport, skies were cloudy. The temperature was 69 degrees, the dew point was 67, and the relative humidity was 93%. The wind was north at 9 miles an hour. The pressure was 30.02 inches and rising. Elsewhere around the area, it was sunny, with a temperature of 69 at Peoria, 69 at Bloomington, and 71 at Springfield. At Decatur, it was mostly sunny, with a temperature of 70. It was cloudy, with a temperature of 74 at Terre Haute, and 73 at Mattoon. And once again at 8 a.m. at the Champaign Airport, under cloudy skies, the temperature was 69. And now a discussion of hazardous weather conditions for the following counties in Illinois: Champaign, Coles, DeWitt, Douglas, Edgar, Moultrie, Piatt, and Vermilion. This hazardous weather outlook is for Central Illinois, East Central Illinois, Southeast Illinois, and West Central Illinois. For today and tonight, due to previous heavy rain, several area rivers are in flood. Otherwise, no hazardous weather is expected at this time. For Tuesday through Sunday, thunderstorm chances return Tuesday night and Wednesday. Isolated damaging wind

When flooding is a threat, keep these safety rules in mind. Never walk or drive across flood waters. It only takes 12 to 18 inches of water to sweep a vehicle off the road, and only 6 inches of moving water to knock over an adult. Do not drive around barricades. The road is closed for a reason. Most flood fatalities occur in vehicles. Besides your safety, you also put the lives of first responders at risk. If you live in a flood-prone area, or are camping in a low-lying area, move to higher ground. If you have water in your home, do not go into a room if standing water covers electrical outlets. Stay out of water that may have electricity in it. The time is currently 8:12 a.m. Central Daylight Time. 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Now for the official National Weather Service forecast for Champaign, Urbana and surrounding areas of East Central Illinois. Rest of today, mostly sunny. Highs around 80. North winds 5 to 10 miles an hour. Tonight, partly cloudy. Lows in the lower 60s. North winds 5 to 10 miles an hour, becoming west after midnight. Tuesday, mostly sunny. Highs in the lower 80s. Southwest winds 5 to 10 miles an hour. Tuesday night, partly cloudy until midnight, then becoming mostly cloudy. A chance of thunderstorms until midnight. A chance of showers. Lows in the mid-60s. Southwest winds around 5 miles an hour. Chance of rain 50%. Wednesday, showers likely, mainly in the morning. Highs around 80. Northwest winds around 5 miles an hour. Chance of rain 70%. Wednesday night, mostly cloudy until midnight, then partly cloudy with a chance of showers after midnight. Lows in the lower 60s. Chance of rain 50%. Thursday and Thursday night, partly cloudy. Highs in the upper 70s. Lows in the upper 50s. Friday and Friday night, mostly clear. Highs around 80. Lows in the lower 60s. Saturday, mostly sunny. Highs around 80. Saturday night and Sunday, mostly clear. Lows in the lower 60s. Highs in the upper 70s. Again, the forecast for Champaign, Urbana and surrounding areas of East Central Illinois for the rest of today, mostly sunny. Highs around 80. North winds 5 to 10 miles an hour. The following is a summary of watches, warnings and advisories in effect. For the WXJ76 listening area. Aerial flood warning has been extended until noon for the following counties, Champaign and Vermilion. At 8 a.m. at the Champaign Airport, skies were cloudy. The temperature was 69 degrees, the dew point was 67, and the relative humidity was 93%. The wind was north at 9 miles an hour. The pressure was 30.02 inches and rising. Elsewhere around the area, it was sunny, with a temperature of 69 at Peoria, 69 at Bloomington, and 71 at Springfield. At Decatur, it was mostly sunny, with a temperature of 70. It was cloudy, with a temperature of 68 at Rantoul, 73 at Paris, 74 at Terre Haute, and 73 at Mattoon. And once again at 8 a.m. at the Champaign Airport, under cloudy skies, the temperature was 69. And now a discussion of hazardous weather conditions for the following counties in Illinois, Champaign, Coles, DeWitt, Douglas, Edgar, Moultrie, Piatt, and Vermilion. This hazardous weather outlook is for Central Illinois, East Central Illinois, Southeast Illinois, and West Central Illinois. For today and tonight, due to previous heavy rain, several area rivers are in flood. Otherwise, no hazardous weather is expected at this time. For Tuesday through Sunday, thunderstorm chances return Tuesday night and Wednesday. Isolated damaging wind gusts are possible northwest of the Illinois River Tuesday evening. Otherwise, locally heavy rain will be the primary hazard. Scattered storms will linger south of Interstate 70 on Thursday. Severe weather is not expected, though locally heavy rainfall is possible. Several rivers will be in flood this week. Spotter information statement, spotter activation is not anticipated through tonight. When flooding is a threat, keep these safety rules in mind. Never walk or drive across flood waters. It only takes 12 to 18 inches of water to sweep a vehicle off the road, and

Only 6 inches of moving water to knock over an adult. Do not drive around barricades. The road is closed for a reason. Most flood fatalities occur in vehicles. Besides your safety, you also put the lives of first responders at risk. If you live in a flood-prone area, or are camping in a low-lying area, move to higher ground. If you have water in your home, do not go into a room if standing water covers electrical outlets. Stay out of water that may have electricity in it. The time is currently 8:17 a.m. Central Daylight Time. 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Now for the official National Weather Service forecast for Champaign, Urbana and surrounding areas of East Central Illinois. Rest of today, mostly sunny. Highs around 80. North winds 5 to 10 miles an hour. Tonight, partly cloudy. Lows in the lower 60s. North winds 5 to 10 miles an hour, becoming west after midnight. Tuesday, mostly sunny. Highs in the lower 80s. Southwest winds 5 to 10 miles an hour. Tuesday night, partly cloudy until midnight, then becoming mostly cloudy. A chance of thunderstorms until midnight. A chance of showers. Lows in the mid-60s. Southwest winds around 5 miles an hour. Chance of rain 50%. Wednesday, showers likely, mainly in the morning. Highs around 80. Northwest winds around 5 miles an hour. Chance of rain 70%. Wednesday night, mostly cloudy until midnight, then partly cloudy with a chance of showers after midnight. Lows in the lower 60s. Chance of rain 50%. Thursday and Thursday night, partly cloudy. Highs in the upper 70s. Lows in the upper 50s. Friday and Friday night, mostly clear. Highs around 80. Lows in the lower 60s. Saturday, mostly sunny. Highs around 80. Saturday night and Sunday, mostly clear. Lows in the lower 60s. Highs in the upper 70s. Again, the forecast for Champaign, Urbana and surrounding areas of East Central Illinois for the rest of today, mostly sunny. Highs around 80. North winds 5 to 10 miles an hour. The following is a summary of watches, warnings and advisories in effect. For the WXJ76 listening area, aerial flood warning has been extended until noon for the following counties, Champaign and Vermilion. At 8 a.m. at the Champaign Airport, skies were cloudy. The temperature was 69 degrees, the dew point was 67, and the relative humidity was 93%. The wind was north at 9 miles an hour. The pressure was 30.02 inches and rising. Elsewhere around the area, it was sunny, with a temperature of 69 at Peoria, 69 at Bloomington, and 71 at Springfield. At Decatur, it was mostly sunny, with a temperature of 70. It was cloudy, with a temperature of 68 at Rantoul, 73 at Paris, 74 at Terre Haute, and 73 at Mattoon. And once again at 8 a.m. at the Champaign Airport, under cloudy skies, the temperature was 69. And now a discussion of hazardous weather conditions for the following counties in Illinois, Champaign, Coles, DeWitt, Douglas, Edgar, Moultrie, Piatt, and Vermilion. This hazardous weather outlook is for Central Illinois, East Central Illinois, Southeast Illinois, and West Central Illinois. For today and tonight, due to previous heavy rain, several area rivers are in flood. Otherwise, no hazardous weather is expected at this time. For Tuesday through Sunday, thunderstorm chances return Tuesday night and Wednesday. Isolated damaging wind gusts are possible northwest of the Illinois River Tuesday evening. Otherwise, locally heavy rain will be the primary hazard. Scattered storms will linger south of Interstate 70 on Thursday. Severe weather is not expected, though locally heavy rainfall is possible. Several rivers will be in flood this week. Spotter information statement, spotter activation is not anticipated through tonight. When flooding is a threat, keep these safety rules in mind. Never walk or drive across flood waters. It only takes 12 to 18 inches of water to sweep a vehicle off the road, and only 6 inches of moving water to knock over an adult. Do not drive around barricades. The road is closed for a reason. Most flood fatalities occur in vehicles. Besides your safety,

You also put the lives of first responders at risk. If you live in a flood-prone area or are camping in a low-lying area, move to higher ground. If you have water in your home, do not go into a room if standing water covers electrical outlets. Stay out of water that may have electricity in it. The time is currently 8:21 a.m. Central Daylight Time. 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Now for the official National Weather Service forecast for Champaign, Urbana and surrounding areas of East Central Illinois. Rest of today, mostly sunny. Highs around 80. North winds 5 to 10 miles an hour. Tonight, partly cloudy. Lows in the lower 60s. North winds 5 to 10 miles an hour, becoming west after midnight. Tuesday, mostly sunny. Highs in the lower 80s. Southwest winds 5 to 10 miles an hour. Tuesday night, partly cloudy until midnight, then becoming mostly cloudy. A chance of thunderstorms until midnight. A chance of showers. Lows in the mid-60s. Southwest winds around 5 miles an hour. Chance of rain 50%. Wednesday, showers likely, mainly in the morning. Highs around 80. Northwest winds around 5 miles an hour. Chance of rain 70%. Wednesday night, mostly cloudy until midnight, then partly cloudy with a chance of showers after midnight. Lows in the lower 60s. Chance of rain 50%. Thursday and Thursday night, partly cloudy. Highs in the upper 70s. Lows in the upper 50s. Friday and Friday night, mostly clear. Highs around 80. Lows in the lower 60s. Saturday, mostly sunny. Highs around 80. Saturday night and Sunday, mostly clear. Lows in the lower 60s. Highs in the upper 70s. Again, the forecast for Champaign, Urbana and surrounding areas of East Central Illinois for the rest of today, mostly sunny. Highs around 80. North winds 5 to 10 miles an hour. The following is a summary of watches, warnings and advisories in effect. For the WXJ76 listening area. Aerial flood warning has been extended until noon for the following counties, Champaign and Vermilion. At 8 a.m. at the Champaign Airport, skies were cloudy. The temperature was 69 degrees, the dew point was 67, and the relative humidity was 93%. The wind was north at 9 miles an hour. The pressure was 30.02 inches and rising. Elsewhere around the area, it was sunny, with a temperature of 69 at Peoria, 69 at Bloomington, and 71 at Springfield. At Decatur, it was mostly sunny, with a temperature of 70. It was cloudy, with a temperature of 68 at Rantoul, 73 at Paris, 75 at Terre Haute, and 73 at Mattoon. And once again at 8 a.m. at the Champaign Airport, under cloudy skies, the temperature was 69. And now a discussion of hazardous weather conditions for the following counties in Illinois, Champaign, Coles, DeWitt, Douglas, Edgar, Moultrie, Piatt, and Vermilion. This hazardous weather outlook is for Central Illinois, East Central Illinois, Southeast Illinois, and West Central Illinois. For today and tonight, due to previous heavy rain, several area rivers are in flood. Otherwise, no hazardous weather is expected at this time. For Tuesday through Sunday, thunderstorm chances return Tuesday night and Wednesday. Isolated damaging wind gusts are possible northwest of the Illinois River Tuesday evening. Otherwise, locally heavy rain will be the primary hazard. Scattered storms will linger south of Interstate 70 on Thursday. Severe weather is not expected, though locally heavy rainfall is possible. Several rivers will be in flood this week. Spotter information statement, spotter activation is not anticipated through tonight. Flood warning now in effect until noon Monday. What, flooding caused by recent excessive rainfall continues. Where, a portion of East Central Illinois, including the following counties, Champaign and Vermilion. When, until noon Monday. The following impacts are expected, numerous roads remain closed due to flooding. Expect many areas of slow-moving or standing water. Additional details, at 11 a.m. Sunday, emergency management reported that areas of flooding and road closures continue in the warned area. Between 4 and 7 inches of rain fell. Flooding impacts will continue.

continue, but no additional rainfall is expected. Some locations that will experience flooding include Champaign, Urbana, Danville, Rantoul, Savoy, Mahomet, St. Joseph, Filton, Catlin, Fisher, Oakwood, Rossville, Thomasboro, Gifford, Ogden, Potomac, Rankin, Fithian, Bonneville, and Lake of the Woods. This includes the following state parks: Kickapoo State Recreation Area and Middle Fork State Fish and Wildlife Area. This includes the following highways: Interstate 72 between mile markers 174 and 182. Interstate 74 between mile markers 169 and 220. Interstate 57 between mile markers 232 and 257. Turn around, don't drown when encountering flooded roads. Most flood deaths occur in vehicles. When flooding is a threat, keep these safety rules in mind. Never walk or drive across flood waters. It only takes 12 to 18 inches of water to sweep a vehicle off the road, and only 6 inches of moving water to knock over an adult. Do not drive around barricades. The road is closed for a reason. Most flood fatalities occur in vehicles. Besides your safety, you also put the lives of first responders at risk. If you live in a flood-prone area, or are camping in a low-lying area, move to higher ground. If you have water in your home, do not go into a room if standing water covers electrical outlets. Stay out of water that may have electricity in it. The time is currently 8:28 a.m. Central Daylight Time. 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Now for the official National Weather Service forecast for Champaign, Urbana, and surrounding areas of East Central Illinois. Rest of today, mostly sunny. Highs around 80. North winds 5 to 10 miles an hour. Tonight, partly cloudy. Lows in the lower 60s. North winds 5 to 10 miles an hour, becoming west after midnight. Tuesday, mostly sunny. Highs in the lower 80s. Southwest winds 5 to 10 miles an hour. Tuesday night, partly cloudy until midnight, then becoming mostly cloudy. A chance of thunderstorms until midnight. A chance of showers. Lows in the mid-60s. Southwest winds around 5 miles an hour. Chance of rain 50%. Wednesday, showers likely, mainly in the morning. Highs around 80. Northwest winds around 5 miles an hour. Chance of rain 70%. Wednesday night, mostly cloudy until midnight, then partly cloudy with a chance of showers after midnight. Lows in the lower 60s. Chance of rain 50%. Thursday and Thursday night, partly cloudy. Highs in the upper 70s. Lows in the upper 50s. Friday and Friday night, mostly clear. Highs around 80. Lows in the lower 60s. Saturday, mostly sunny. Highs around 80. Saturday night and Sunday, mostly clear. Lows in the lower 60s. Highs in the upper 70s. Again, the forecast for Champaign, Urbana, and surrounding areas of East Central Illinois for the rest of today, mostly sunny. Highs around 80. North winds 5 to 10 miles an hour. The following is a summary of watches, warnings, and advisories in effect. For the WXJ76 listening area, aerial flood warning has been extended until noon for the following counties, Champaign and Vermilion. At 8 a.m. at the Champaign Airport, skies were cloudy. The temperature was 69 degrees, the dew point was 67, and the relative humidity was 93%. The wind was north at 9 miles an hour. The pressure was 30.02 inches and rising. Elsewhere around the area, it was sunny, with a temperature of 69 at Peoria, 69 at Bloomington, and 71 at Springfield. At Decatur, it was mostly sunny, with a temperature of 70. It was cloudy, with a temperature of 68 at Rantoul, 73 at Paris, 75 at Terre Haute, and 73 at Mattoon. And once again at 8 a.m. at the Champaign Airport, under cloudy skies, the temperature was 69. Here is a river flood statement. The flood warning continues for the Sangamon River at Monticello until early Sunday morning. At 8 a.m. Monday, the stage was 16.7 feet. The river is expected to rise to a crest of 17.6 feet just after midnight tonight. It will

then fall below flood stage Saturday evening. And now a discussion of hazardous weather conditions for the following counties in Illinois: Champaign, Coles, DeWitt, Douglas, Edgar, Moultrie, Piatt, and Vermilion. This hazardous weather outlook is for central Illinois, east central Illinois, southeast Illinois, and west central Illinois. For today and tonight, due to previous heavy rain, several area rivers are in flood. Otherwise, no hazardous weather is expected at this time. For Tuesday through Sunday, thunderstorm chances return Tuesday night and Wednesday. Isolated damaging wind gusts are possible northwest of the Illinois River Tuesday evening. Otherwise, locally heavy rain will be the primary hazard. Scattered storms will linger south of Interstate 70 on Thursday. Severe weather is not expected, though locally heavy rainfall is possible. Several rivers will be in flood this week. Spotter information statement: spotter activation is not anticipated through tonight. When flooding is a threat, keep these safety rules in mind. Never walk or drive across flood waters. It only takes 12 to 18 inches of water to sweep a vehicle off the road, and only 6 inches of moving water to knock over an adult. Do not drive around barricades. The road is closed for a reason. Most flood fatalities occur in vehicles. Besides your safety, you also put the lives of first responders at risk. If you live in a flood-prone area, or are camping in a low-lying area, move to higher ground. If you have water in your home, do not go. Flood fatalities occur in vehicles. Besides your safety, you also put the lives of first responders at risk. If you live in a flood-prone area, or are camping in a low-lying area, move to higher ground. If you have water in your home, do not go into a room if standing water covers electrical outlets. Stay out of water that may have electricity in it. The time is currently 8:33 a.m. Central Daylight Time. 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Now for the official National Weather Service forecast for Champaign, Urbana, and surrounding areas of east central Illinois. Rest of today, mostly sunny. Highs around 80. North winds 5 to 10 miles an hour. Tonight, partly cloudy. Lows in the lower 60s. North winds 5 to 10 miles an hour, becoming west after midnight. Tuesday, mostly sunny. Highs in the lower 80s. Southwest winds 5 to 10 miles an hour. Tuesday night, partly cloudy until midnight, then becoming mostly cloudy. A chance of thunderstorms until midnight. A chance of showers. Lows in the mid-60s. Southwest winds around 5 miles an hour. Chance of rain 50%. Wednesday, showers likely, mainly in the morning. Highs around 80. Northwest winds around 5 miles an hour. Chance of rain 70%. Wednesday night, mostly cloudy until midnight, then partly cloudy with a chance of showers after midnight. Lows in the lower 60s. Chance of rain 50%. Thursday and Thursday night, partly cloudy. Highs in the upper 70s. Lows in the upper 50s. Friday and Friday night, mostly clear. Highs around 80. Lows in the lower 60s. Saturday, mostly sunny. Highs around 80. Saturday night and Sunday, mostly clear. Lows in the lower 60s. Highs in the upper 70s. Again, the forecast for Champaign, Urbana, and surrounding areas of east central Illinois for the rest of today, mostly sunny. Highs around 80. North winds 5 to 10 miles an hour. Here is a river flood statement. The flood warning continues for the Sangamon River at Monticello until early Sunday morning. At 8 a.m. Monday, the stage was 16.7 feet. The river is expected to rise to a crest of 17.6 feet just after midnight tonight. It will then fall below flood stage Saturday evening. The following is a summary of watches, warnings, and advisories in effect. For the WXJ76 listening area, aerial flood warning has been extended until noon for the following counties: Champaign and Vermilion. At 8 a.m. at the Champaign Airport, skies were cloudy. The temperature was 69 degrees, the dew point was 67, and the relative humidity was 93%. The wind was north at 9 miles an hour. The pressure was 30.02 inches and rising.

where around the area, it was sunny, with a temperature of 69 at Peoria, 69 at Bloomington, and 71 at Springfield. At Decatur, it was mostly sunny, with a temperature of 70. It was cloudy, with a temperature of 68 at Rantoul, 73 at Paris, 75 at Terre Haute, and 73 at Mattoon. And once again at 8 a.m. at the Champaign Airport, under cloudy skies, the temperature was 69. And now a discussion of hazardous weather conditions for the following counties in Illinois: Champaign, Coles, DeWitt, Douglas, Edgar, Moultrie, Piatt, and Vermilion. This hazardous weather outlook is for central Illinois, east central Illinois, southeast Illinois, and west central Illinois. For today and tonight, due to previous heavy rain, several area rivers are in flood. Otherwise, no hazardous weather is expected at this time. For Tuesday through Sunday, thunderstorm chances return Tuesday night and Wednesday. Isolated damaging wind gusts are possible northwest of the Illinois River Tuesday evening. Otherwise, locally heavy rain will be the primary hazard. Scattered storms will linger south of Interstate 70 on Thursday. Severe weather is not expected, though locally heavy rainfall is possible. Several rivers will be in flood this week. Spotter information statement: spotter activation is not anticipated through tonight. When flooding is a threat, keep these safety rules in mind. Never walk or drive across flood waters. It only takes 12 to 18 inches of water to sweep a vehicle off the road, and only 6 inches of moving water to knock over an adult. Do not drive around barricades. The road is closed for a reason. Most flood fatalities occur in vehicles. Besides your safety, you also put the lives of first responders at risk. If you live in a flood-prone area, or are camping in a low-lying area, move to higher ground. If you have water in your home, do not go into a room if standing water covers electrical outlets. Stay out of water that may have electricity in it. The time is currently 8:38 a.m. Central Daylight Time. 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Now for the official National Weather Service forecast for Champaign, Urbana, and surrounding areas of East Central Illinois. Rest of today, mostly sunny. Highs around 80. North winds 5 to 10 miles an hour. Tonight, partly cloudy. Lows in the lower 60s. North winds 5 to 10 miles an hour, becoming west after midnight. Tuesday, mostly sunny. Highs in the lower 80s. Southwest winds 5 to 10 miles an hour. Tuesday night, partly cloudy until midnight, then becoming mostly cloudy. A chance of thunderstorms until midnight. A chance of showers. Lows in the mid-60s. Southwest winds around 5 miles an hour. Chance of rain 50%. Wednesday, showers likely, mainly in the morning. Highs around 80. Northwest winds around 5 miles an hour. Chance of rain 70%. Wednesday night, mostly cloudy until midnight, then partly cloudy with a chance of showers after midnight. Lows in the lower 60s. Chance of rain 50%. Thursday and Thursday night, partly cloudy. Highs in the upper 70s. Lows in the upper 50s. Friday and Friday night, mostly clear. Highs around 80. Lows in the lower 60s. Saturday, mostly sunny. Highs around 80. Saturday night and Sunday, mostly clear. Lows in the lower 60s. Highs in the upper 70s. Again, the forecast for Champaign, Urbana, and surrounding areas of East Central Illinois for the rest of today: mostly sunny. Highs around 80. North winds 5 to 10 miles an hour. The following is a summary of watches, warnings, and advisories in effect. For the WXJ76 listening area, aerial flood warning has been extended until noon for the following counties: Champaign and Vermilion. At 8 a.m. at the Champaign Airport, skies were cloudy. The temperature was 69 degrees, the dew point was 67, and the relative humidity was 93%. The wind was north at 9 miles an hour. The pressure was 30.02 inches and rising. Elsewhere around the area, it was sunny, with a temperature of 69 at Peoria, 69 at Bloomington, and 71 at Springfield. At Decatur, it was mostly sunny, with a temperature of 70.

is cloudy, with a temperature of 68 at Rantoul, 73 at Paris, 75 at Terre Haute, and 73 at Matoun. And once again at 8 a.m. at the Champagne Airport, under cloudy skies, the temperature was 69. And now a discussion of hazardous weather conditions for the following counties in Illinois: Champaign, Coles, DeWitt, Douglas, Edgar, Moultrie, Piatt, and Vermilion. This hazardous weather outlook is for Central Illinois, East Central Illinois, Southeast Illinois, and West Central Illinois. For today and tonight, due to previous heavy rain, several area rivers are in flood. Otherwise, no hazardous weather is expected at this time. For Tuesday through Sunday, thunderstorm chances return Tuesday night and Wednesday. Isolated damaging wind gusts are possible northwest of the Illinois River Tuesday evening. Otherwise, locally heavy rain will be the primary hazard. Scattered storms will linger south of Interstate 70 on Thursday. Severe weather is not expected, though locally heavy rainfall is possible. Several rivers will be in flood this week. Spotter information statement: spotter activation is not anticipated through tonight. When flooding is a threat, keep these safety rules in mind. Never walk or drive across flood waters. It only takes 12 to 18 inches of water to sweep a vehicle off the road, and only 6 inches of moving water to knock over an adult. Do not drive around barricades. The road is closed for a reason. Most flood fatalities occur in vehicles. Besides your safety, you also put the lives of first responders at risk. If you live in a flood-prone area, or are camping in a low-lying area, move to higher ground. If you have water in your home, do not go into a room if standing water covers electrical outlets. Stay out of water that may have electricity in it. The time is currently 8:43 a.m. Central Daylight Time. 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Now for the official National Weather Service forecast for Champaign, Urbana, and surrounding areas of East Central Illinois. Rest of today, mostly sunny. Highs around 80. North winds 5 to 10 miles an hour. Tonight, partly cloudy. Lows in the lower 60s. North winds 5 to 10 miles an hour, becoming west after midnight. Tuesday, mostly sunny. Highs in the lower 80s. Southwest winds 5 to 10 miles an hour. Tuesday night, partly cloudy until midnight, then becoming mostly cloudy. A chance of thunderstorms until midnight. A chance of showers. Lows in the mid-60s. Southwest winds around 5 miles an hour. Chance of rain 50%. Wednesday, showers likely, mainly in the morning. Highs around 80. Northwest winds around 5 miles an hour. Chance of rain 70%. Wednesday night, mostly cloudy until midnight, then partly cloudy with a chance of showers after midnight. Lows in the lower 60s. Chance of rain 50%. Thursday and Thursday night, partly cloudy. Highs in the upper 70s. Lows in the upper 50s. Friday and Friday night, mostly clear. Highs around 80. Lows in the lower 60s. Saturday, mostly sunny. Highs around 80. Saturday night and Sunday, mostly clear. Lows in the lower 60s. Highs in the upper 70s. Again, the forecast for Champaign, Urbana, and surrounding areas of East Central Illinois for the rest of today: mostly sunny. Highs around 80. North winds 5 to 10 miles an hour. Here is a river flood statement. The flood warning continues for the Sangamon River at Monticello until early Sunday morning. At 8 a.m. Monday, the stage was 16.7 feet. The river is expected to rise to a crest of 17.6 feet just after midnight tonight. It will then fall below flood stage Saturday evening. The following is a summary of watches, warnings, and advisories in effect. For the WXJ76 listening area, aerial flood warning has been extended until noon for the following counties: Champaign and Vermilion. Flood warning now in effect until noon Monday. What? Flooding caused by recent excessive rainfall continues. Where? A portion of East Central Illinois, including the following counties: Champaign and Vermilion. When? Until noon Monday. The following impacts are expected: numerous roads remain closed due to flooding,

many areas of slow-moving or standing water. Additional details, at 11 a.m. Sunday, emergency management reported that areas of flooding and road closures continue in the warned area. Between 4 and 7 inches of rain fell. Flooding impacts will continue, but no additional rainfall is expected. Some locations that will experience flooding include Champaign, Urbana, Danville, Rantoul, Savoy, Mahomet, St. Joseph, Tilton, Catlin, Fisher, Oakwood, Rossville, Thomasboro, Gifford, Ogden, Potomac, Rankin, Fithian, Bonneville, and Lake of the Woods. This includes the following state parks: Kickapoo State Recreation Area and Little Fork State Fish and Wildlife Area. This includes the following highways: Interstate 72 between mile markers 174 and 182. Interstate 74 between mile markers 169 and 220. Interstate 57 between mile markers 232 and 257. Turn around, don't drown when encountering flooded roads. Most flood deaths occur in vehicles. At 8 a.m. at the Champaign Airport, skies were cloudy. The temperature was 69 degrees, the dew point was 67, and the relative humidity was 93%. The wind was north at 9 miles an hour. The pressure was 30.02 inches and rising. Elsewhere around the area, it was sunny, with a temperature of 69 at Peoria, 69 at Bloomington, and 71 at Springfield. At Decatur, it was mostly sunny, with a temperature of 70. It was cloudy, with a temperature of 68 at Rantoul, 73 at Paris, 75 at Terre Haute, and 73 at Mattoon. And once again at 8 a.m. at the Champaign Airport, under cloudy skies, the temperature was 69. And now a discussion of hazardous weather conditions for the following counties: in Illinois, Champaign, Coles, DeWitt, Douglas, Edgar, Moultrie, Piatt, and Vermilion. This hazardous weather outlook is for Central Illinois, East Central Illinois, Southeast Illinois, and West Central Illinois. For today and tonight, due to previous heavy rain, several area rivers are in flood. Otherwise, no hazardous weather is expected at this time. For Tuesday through Sunday, thunderstorm chances return Tuesday night and Wednesday. Isolated damaging wind gusts are possible northwest of the Illinois River Tuesday evening. Otherwise, locally heavy rain will be the primary hazard. Scattered storms will linger south of Interstate 70 on Thursday. Severe weather is not expected, though locally heavy rainfall is possible. Several rivers will be in flood this week. Spotter information statement: spotter activation is not anticipated through tonight. When flooding is a threat, keep these safety rules in mind. Never walk or drive across flood waters. It only takes 12 to 18 inches of water to sweep a vehicle off the road, and only 6 inches of moving water to knock over an adult. Do not drive around barricades. The road is closed for a reason. Most flood fatalities occur in vehicles. Besides your safety, you also put the lives of first responders at risk. If you live in a flood-prone area, or are camping in a low-lying area, move to higher ground. If you have water in your home, do not go into a room if standing water covers electrical outlets. Stay out of water that may have electricity in it. The time is currently 8:50 a.m. Central Daylight Time. 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Now for the official National Weather Service forecast for Champaign, Urbana, and surrounding areas of East Central Illinois. Rest of today, mostly sunny. Highs around 80. North winds 5 to 10 miles an hour. Tonight, partly cloudy. Lows in the lower 60s. North winds 5 to 10 miles an hour, becoming west after midnight. Tuesday, mostly sunny. Highs in the lower 80s. Southwest winds 5 to 10 miles an hour. Tuesday night, partly cloudy until midnight, then becoming mostly cloudy. A chance of thunderstorms until midnight. A chance of showers. Lows in the mid-60s. Southwest winds around 5 miles an hour. Chance of rain 50%. Wednesday, showers likely, mainly in the morning. Highs around 80. Northwest winds around 5 miles an hour. Chance of rain 70%. Wednesday night, mostly cloudy until midnight, then partly cloudy with a chance of showers after midnight.
Lows in the lower 60s. Chance of rain 50%. Thursday and Thursday night, partly cloudy. Highs in the upper 70s. Lows in the upper 50s. Friday and Friday night, mostly clear. Highs around 80. Lows in the lower 60s. Saturday, mostly sunny. Highs around 80. Saturday night and Sunday, mostly clear. Lows in the lower 60s. Highs in the upper 70s. Again, the forecast for Champaign, Urbana and surrounding areas of East Central Illinois for the rest of today, mostly sunny. Highs around 80. North winds 5 to 10 miles an hour. The following is a summary of watches, warnings and advisories in effect. For the WXJ76 listening area, aerial flood warning has been extended until noon for the following counties, Champaign and Vermilion. At 8 a.m. at the Champaign Airport, skies were cloudy. The temperature was 69 degrees, the dew point was 67, and the relative humidity was 93%. The wind was north at 9 miles an hour. The pressure was 30.02 inches and rising. Elsewhere around the area, it was sunny, with a temperature of 69 at Peoria, 69 at Bloomington, and 71 at Springfield. At Decatur, it was mostly sunny, with a temperature of 70. It was cloudy, with a temperature of 68 at Rantoul, 73 at Paris, 75 at Terre Haute, and 73 at Mattoon. And once again at 8 a.m. at the Champaign Airport, under cloudy skies, the temperature was 69. And now a discussion of hazardous weather conditions for the following counties in Illinois, Champaign, Coles, DeWitt, Douglas, Edgar, Moultrie, Piatt, and Vermilion. This hazardous weather outlook is for Central Illinois, East Central Illinois, Southeast Illinois, and West Central Illinois. For today and tonight, due to previous heavy rain, several area rivers are in flood. Otherwise, no hazardous weather is expected at this time. For Tuesday through Sunday, thunderstorm chances return Tuesday night and Wednesday. Isolated damaging wind gusts are possible northwest of the Illinois River Tuesday evening. Otherwise, locally heavy rain will be the primary hazard. Scattered storms will linger south of Interstate 70 on Thursday. Severe weather is not expected, though locally heavy rainfall is possible. Several rivers will be in flood this week. Spotter information statement, spotter activation is not anticipated through tonight. When flooding is a threat, keep these safety rules in mind. Never walk or drive across flood waters. It only takes 12 to 18 inches of water to sweep a vehicle off the road, and only 6 inches of moving water to knock over an adult. Do not drive around barricades. The road is closed for a reason. Most flood fatalities occur in vehicles. Besides your safety, you also put the lives of first responders at risk. If you live in a flood-prone area, or are camping in a low-lying area, move to higher ground. If you have water in your home, do not go into a room if standing water covers electrical outlets. Stay out of water that may have electricity in it. Here is a river flood statement. The flood warning continues for the Sangamon River at Monticello until early Sunday morning. At 8 a.m. Monday, the stage was 16.7 feet. The river is expected to rise to a crest of 17.6 feet just after midnight tonight. It will then fall below flood stage Saturday evening. The time is currently 8:55 a.m. Central Daylight Time. 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Now for the official National Weather Service forecast for Champaign, Urbana and surrounding areas of East Central Illinois. Rest of today, mostly sunny. Highs around 80. North winds 5 to 10 miles an hour. Tonight, partly cloudy. Lows in the lower 60s. North winds 5 to 10 miles an hour, becoming west after midnight. Tuesday, mostly sunny. Highs in the lower 80s. Southwest winds 5 to 10 miles an hour. Tuesday night, partly cloudy until midnight, then becoming mostly cloudy. A chance of thunderstorms until midnight. A chance of showers. Lows in the mid-60s. Southwest winds around 5 miles an hour. Chance of rain 50%. Wednesday, showers likely, mainly in the morning. Highs around 80.
Northwest winds around 5 miles an hour.

70%. Wednesday night, mostly cloudy until midnight, then partly cloudy with a chance of showers after midnight. Lows in the lower 60s. Chance of rain 50%. Thursday and Thursday night, partly cloudy. Highs in the upper 70s. Lows in the upper 50s. Friday and Friday night, mostly clear. Highs around 80. Lows in the lower 60s. Saturday, mostly sunny. Highs around 80. Saturday night and Sunday, mostly clear. Lows in the lower 60s. Highs in the upper 70s. Again, the forecast for Champaign, Urbana and surrounding areas of East Central Illinois for the rest of today, mostly sunny. Highs around 80. North winds 5 to 10 miles an hour. The following is a summary of watches, warnings and advisories in effect. For the WXJ76 listening area, aerial flood warning has been extended until noon for the following counties, Champaign and Vermilion. At 8 a.m. at the Champaign Airport, skies were cloudy. The temperature was 69 degrees, the dew point was 67, and the relative humidity was 93%. The wind was north at 9 miles an hour. The pressure was 30.02 inches and rising. Elsewhere around the area, it was sunny, with a temperature of 69 at Peoria, 69 at Bloomington, and 71 at Springfield. At Decatur, it was mostly sunny, with a temperature of 70. It was cloudy, with a temperature of 68 at Rantoul, 73 at Paris, 75 at Terre Haute, and 73 at Mattoon. And once again at 8 a.m. at the Champaign Airport, under cloudy skies, the temperature was 69. And now a discussion of hazardous weather conditions for the following counties in Illinois, Champaign, Coles, DeWitt, Douglas, Edgar, Moultrie, Piatt, and Vermilion. This hazardous weather outlook is for Central Illinois, East Central Illinois, Southeast Illinois, and West Central Illinois. For today and tonight, due to previous heavy rain, several area rivers are in flood. Otherwise, no hazardous weather is expected at this time. For Tuesday through Sunday, thunderstorm chances return Tuesday night and Wednesday. Isolated damaging wind gusts are possible northwest of the Illinois River Tuesday evening. Otherwise, locally heavy rain will be the primary hazard. Scattered storms will linger south of Interstate 70 on Thursday. Severe weather is not expected, though locally heavy rainfall is possible. Several rivers will be in flood this week. Spotter information statement, spotter activation is not anticipated through tonight. When flooding is a threat, keep these safety rules in mind. Never walk or drive across flood waters. It only takes 12 to 18 inches of water to sweep a vehicle off the road, and only 6 inches of moving water to knock over an adult. Do not drive around barricades. The road is closed for a reason. Most flood fatalities occur in vehicles. Besides your safety, you also put the lives of first responders at risk. If you live in a flood-prone area, or are camping in a low-lying area, move to higher ground. If you have water in your home, do not go into a room if standing water covers electrical outlets. Stay out of water that may have electricity in it. The time is currently 9 a.m. Central Daylight Time. 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Now for the official National Weather Service forecast for Champaign, Urbana and surrounding areas of East Central Illinois. Rest of today, mostly sunny. Highs around 80. North winds 5 to 10 miles an hour. Tonight, partly cloudy. Lows in the lower 60s. North winds 5 to 10 miles an hour, becoming west after midnight. Tuesday, mostly sunny. Highs in the lower 80s. Southwest winds 5 to 10 miles an hour. Tuesday night, partly cloudy until midnight, then becoming mostly cloudy. A chance of thunderstorms until midnight. A chance of showers. Lows in the mid-60s. Southwest winds around 5 miles an hour. Chance of rain 50%. Wednesday, showers likely, mainly in the morning. Highs around 80. Northwest winds around 5 miles an hour. Chance of rain 70%. Wednesday night, mostly cloudy until midnight, then partly cloudy with a chance of showers after midnight. Lows in the lower 60s. Chance of rain 50%. Thursday and
Wednesday night, partly cloudy. Highs in the upper 70s. Lows in the upper 50s. Friday and Friday night, mostly clear. Highs around 80. Lows in the lower 60s. Saturday, mostly sunny. Highs around 80. Saturday night and Sunday, mostly clear. Lows in the lower 60s. Highs in the upper 70s. Again, the forecast for Champaign, Urbana and surrounding areas of East Central Illinois for the rest of today, mostly sunny. Highs around 80. North winds 5 to 10 miles an hour. The following is a summary of watches, warnings and advisories in effect. For the WXJ76 listening area, aerial flood warning has been extended until noon for the following counties, Champaign and Vermilion. And now a discussion of hazardous weather conditions for the following counties in Illinois, Champaign, Coles, DeWitt, Douglas, Edgar, Moultrie, Piatt, and Vermilion. This hazardous weather outlook is for Central Illinois, East Central Illinois, Southeast Illinois, and West Central Illinois. For today and tonight, due to previous heavy rain, several area rivers are in flood. Otherwise, no hazardous weather is expected at this time. For Tuesday through Sunday, thunderstorm chances return Tuesday night and Wednesday. Isolated damaging wind gusts are possible northwest of the Illinois River Tuesday evening. Otherwise, locally heavy rain will be the primary hazard. Scattered storms will linger south of Interstate 70 on Thursday. Severe weather is not expected, though locally heavy rainfall is possible. Several rivers will be in flood this week. Spotter information statement, spotter activation is not anticipated through tonight. When flooding is a threat, keep these safety rules in mind. Never walk or drive across flood waters. It only takes 12 to 18 inches of water to sweep a vehicle off the road, and only 6 inches of moving water to knock over an adult. Do not drive around barricades. The road is closed for a reason. Most flood fatalities occur in vehicles. Besides your safety, you also put the lives of first responders at risk. If you live in a flood-prone area, or are camping in a low-lying area, move to higher ground. If you have water in your home, do not go into a room if standing water covers electrical outlets. Stay out of water that may have electricity in it. The time is currently 9:04 a.m. Central Daylight Time. 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Now for the official National Weather Service forecast for Champaign, Urbana and surrounding areas of East Central Illinois. Rest of today, mostly sunny. Highs around 80. North winds 5 to 10 miles an hour. Tonight, partly cloudy. Lows in the lower 60s. North winds 5 to 10 miles an hour, becoming west after midnight. Tuesday, mostly sunny. Highs in the lower 80s. Southwest winds 5 to 10 miles an hour. Tuesday night, partly cloudy until midnight, then becoming mostly cloudy. A chance of thunderstorms until midnight. A chance of showers. Lows in the mid-60s. Southwest winds around 5 miles an hour. Chance of rain 50%. Wednesday, showers likely, mainly in the morning. Highs around 80. Northwest winds around 5 miles an hour. Chance of rain 70%. Wednesday night, mostly cloudy until midnight, then partly cloudy with a chance of showers after midnight. Lows in the lower 60s. Chance of rain 50%. Thursday and Thursday night, partly cloudy. Highs in the upper 70s. Lows in the upper 50s. Friday and Friday night, mostly clear. Highs around 80. Lows in the lower 60s. Saturday, mostly sunny. Highs around 80. Saturday night and Sunday, mostly clear. Lows in the lower 60s. Highs in the upper 70s. Again, the forecast for Champaign, Urbana and surrounding areas of East Central Illinois for the rest of today, mostly sunny. Highs around 80. North winds 5 to 10 miles an hour. Here is a river flood statement. The flood warning continues for the Sangamon River at Monticello until early Sunday morning. At 8 a.m. Monday, the stage was 16.7 feet. The river is expected to rise to a crest of 17.6 feet just after midnight tonight. It will then fall below flood stage Saturday.

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Programming originates from NOAA's National Weather Service office in Lincoln and transmits from the WCIA television tower near Seymour. The station serves the following counties: Champaign, DeWitt, Coles, Douglas, Edgar, Ford, Moultrie, Piatt, and Vermilion. WXJ76 is part of the All Hazards Network of NOAA Weather Radio. Flood warning now in effect until noon Monday. What? Flooding caused by recent excessive rainfall continues. Where? A portion of east central Illinois, including the following counties, Champaign and Vermilion. When? Until noon Monday. The following impacts are expected: numerous roads remain closed due to flooding. Expect many areas of slow-moving or standing water. Additional details: at 11 a.m. Sunday, emergency management reported that areas of flooding and road closures continue in the warned area. Between 4 and 7 inches of rain fell. Flooding impacts will continue, but no additional rainfall is expected. Some locations that will experience flooding include Champaign, Urbana, Danville, Rantoul, Savoy, Mahomet, St. Joseph, Fulton, Catlin, Fisher, Oakwood, Rossville, Thomasboro, Gifford, Ogden, Potomac, Rankin, Fithian, Bonneville, and Lake of the Woods. This includes the following state parks: Kickapoo State Recreation Area and Middle Fork State Fish and Wildlife Area. This includes the following highways: Interstate 72 between mile markers 174 and 182. Interstate 74 between mile markers 169 and 220. Interstate 57 between mile markers 232 and 257. Turn around, don't drown when encountering flooded roads. Most flood deaths occur in vehicles. The following is a summary of watches, warnings, and advisories in effect. For the WXJ76 listening area, aerial flood warning has been extended until noon for the following counties, Champaign and Vermilion. At 9 a.m. at the Champaign Airport, skies were mostly sunny. The temperature was 73 degrees, the dew point was 66, and the relative humidity was 78%. The wind was northwest at 9 miles an hour. The pressure was 30.02 inches and steady. Elsewhere around the area, at Terre Haute, rain was falling, with a temperature of 76. It was sunny, with a temperature of 72 at Peoria, 72 at Bloomington, 73 at Decatur, and 73 at Springfield. It was cloudy, with a temperature of 73 at Paris, and 73 at Mattoon. And once again at 9 a.m. at the Champaign Airport, under mostly sunny skies, the temperature was 73. When flooding is a threat, keep these safety rules in mind. Never walk or drive across flood waters. It only takes 12 to 18 inches of water to sweep a vehicle off the road, and only 6 inches of moving water to knock over an adult. Do not drive around barricades. The road is closed for a reason. Most flood fatalities occur in vehicles. Besides your safety, you also put the lives of first responders at risk. If you live in a flood-prone area, or are camping in a low-lying area, move to higher ground. If you have water in your home, do not go into a room if standing water covers electrical outlets. Stay out of water that may have electricity in it. The time is currently 9:10 a.m. Central Daylight Time. 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Now for the official National Weather Service forecast for Champaign, Urbana, and surrounding areas of east central Illinois. Rest of today, mostly sunny. Highs around 80. North winds 5 to 10 miles an hour. Tonight, partly cloudy. Lows in the lower 60s. North winds 5 to 10 miles an hour, becoming west after midnight. Tuesday, mostly sunny. Highs in the lower 80s. Southwest winds 5 to 10 miles an hour. Tuesday night, partly cloudy until midnight, then becoming mostly cloudy. A chance of thunderstorms until midnight. A chance of showers. Lows in the mid-60s. Southwest winds around 5 miles an hour. Chance of rain 50%. Wednesday, showers likely, mainly in the morning. Highs around 80. Northwest winds around

mostly clear. Highs around 80. Lows in the lower 60s. Saturday, mostly sunny. Highs around 80. Saturday night and Sunday, mostly clear. Lows in the lower 60s. Highs in the upper 70s. Again, the forecast for Champaign, Urbana and surrounding areas of East Central Illinois for the rest of today, mostly sunny. Highs around 80. North winds 5 to 10 miles an hour. The following is a summary of watches, warnings and advisories in effect. For the WXJ76 listening area, aerial flood warning has been extended until noon for the following counties, Champaign and Vermilion. At 9 a.m. at the Champaign Airport, skies were mostly sunny. The temperature was 73 degrees, the dew point was 66, and the relative humidity was 78%. The wind was northwest at 9 miles an hour. The pressure was 30.02 inches and steady. Elsewhere around the area, at Terre Haute, rain was falling, with a temperature of 76. It was sunny, with a temperature of 72 at Peoria, 72 at Bloomington, 73 at Decatur, and 73 at Springfield. It was cloudy, with a temperature of 70 at Rantoul, 73 at Paris, and 73 at Mattoon. And once again at 9 a.m. at the Champaign Airport, under mostly sunny skies, the temperature was 73. When flooding is a threat, keep these safety rules in mind. Never walk or drive across flood waters. It only takes 12 to 18 inches of water to sweep a vehicle off the road, and only 6 inches of moving water to knock over an adult. Do not drive around barricades. The road is closed for a reason. Most flood fatalities occur in vehicles. Besides your safety, you also put the lives of first responders at risk. If you live in a flood-prone area, or are camping in a low-lying area, move to higher ground. If you have water in your home, do not go into a room if standing water covers electrical outlets. Stay out of water that may have electricity in it. The time is currently 9:14 a.m. Central Daylight Time. 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Now for the official National Weather Service forecast for Champaign, Urbana and surrounding areas of East Central Illinois. Rest of today, mostly sunny. Highs around 80. North winds 5 to 10 miles an hour. Tonight, partly cloudy. Lows in the lower 60s. North winds 5 to 10 miles an hour, becoming west after midnight. Tuesday, mostly sunny. Highs in the lower 80s. Southwest winds 5 to 10 miles an hour. Tuesday night, partly cloudy until midnight, then becoming mostly cloudy. A chance of thunderstorms until midnight. A chance of showers. Lows in the mid-60s. Southwest winds around 5 miles an hour. Chance of rain 50%. Wednesday, showers likely, mainly in the morning. Highs around 80. Northwest winds around 5 miles an hour. Chance of rain 70%. Wednesday night, mostly cloudy until midnight, then partly cloudy with a chance of showers after midnight. Lows in the lower 60s. Chance of rain 50%. Thursday and Thursday night, partly cloudy. Highs in the upper 70s. Lows in the upper 50s. Friday and Friday night, mostly clear. Highs around 80. Lows in the lower 60s. Saturday, mostly sunny. Highs around 80. Saturday night and Sunday, mostly clear. Lows in the lower 60s. Highs in the upper 70s. Again, the forecast for Champaign, Urbana and surrounding areas of East Central Illinois for the rest of today, mostly sunny. Highs around 80. North winds 5 to 10 miles an hour. Here is a river flood statement. The flood warning continues for the Sangamon River at Monticello until early Sunday morning. At 8 a.m. Monday, the stage was 16.7 feet. The river is expected to rise to a crest of 17.6 feet just after midnight tonight. It will then fall below flood stage Saturday evening. The following is a summary of watches, warnings and advisories in effect. For the WXJ76 listening area, aerial flood warning has been extended until noon for the following counties, Champaign and Vermilion. At 9 a.m. at the Champaign Airport, skies were mostly sunny. The

temperature was 73 degrees, the dew point was 66, and the relative humidity was 78%. The wind was northwest at 9 miles an hour. The pressure was 30.02 inches and steady. Elsewhere around the area, at Terre Haute, rain was falling, with a temperature of 76. It was sunny, with a temperature of 72 at Peoria, 72 at Bloomington, 73 at Decatur, and 73 at Springfield. It was cloudy, with a temperature of 70 at Rantoul, 73 at Paris, and 73 at Mattoon. And once again at 9 a.m. at the Champagne Airport, under mostly sunny skies, the temperature was 73. When flooding is a threat, keep these safety rules in mind. Never walk or drive across flood waters. It only takes 12 to 18 inches of water to sweep a vehicle off the road, and only 6 inches of moving water to knock over an adult. Do not drive around barricades. The road is closed for a reason. Most flood fatalities occur in vehicles. Besides your safety, you also put the lives of first responders at risk. If you live in a flood-prone area, or are camping in a low-lying area, move to higher ground. If you have water in your home, do not go into a room if standing water covers electrical outlets. Stay out of water that may have electricity in it. The time is currently 9:18 a.m. Central Daylight Time. 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Now for the official National Weather Service forecast for Champaign, Urbana, and surrounding areas of East Central Illinois. Rest of today, mostly sunny. Highs around 80. North winds 5 to 10 miles an hour. Tonight, partly cloudy. Lows in the lower 60s. North winds 5 to 10 miles an hour, becoming west after midnight. Tuesday, mostly sunny. Highs in the lower 80s. Southwest winds 5 to 10 miles an hour. Tuesday night, partly cloudy until midnight, then becoming mostly cloudy. A chance of thunderstorms until midnight. A chance of showers. Lows in the mid-60s. Southwest winds around 5 miles an hour. Chance of rain 50%. Wednesday, showers likely, mainly in the morning. Highs around 80. Northwest winds around 5 miles an hour. Chance of rain 70%. Wednesday night, mostly cloudy until midnight, then partly cloudy with a chance of showers after midnight. Lows in the lower 60s. Chance of rain 50%. Thursday and Thursday night, partly cloudy. Highs in the upper 70s. Lows in the upper 50s. Friday and Friday night, mostly clear. Highs around 80. Lows in the lower 60s. Saturday, mostly sunny. Highs around 80. Saturday night and Sunday, mostly clear. Lows in the lower 60s. Highs in the upper 70s. Again, the forecast for Champaign, Urbana, and surrounding areas of East Central Illinois for the rest of today, mostly sunny. Highs around 80. North winds 5 to 10 miles an hour. The following is a summary of watches, warnings, and advisories in effect. For the WXJ76 listening area, aerial flood warning has been extended until noon for the following counties, Champaign and Vermilion. At 9 a.m. at the Champaign Airport, skies were mostly sunny. The temperature was 73 degrees, the dew point was 66, and the relative humidity was 78%. The wind was northwest at 9 miles an hour. The pressure was 30.02 inches and steady. Elsewhere around the area, at Terre Haute, rain was falling, with a temperature of 76. It was sunny, with a temperature of 72 at Peoria, 72 at Bloomington, 73 at Decatur, and 73 at Springfield. It was cloudy, with a temperature of 70 at Rantoul, 73 at Paris, and 73 at Mattoon. And once again at 9 a.m. at the Champaign Airport, under mostly sunny skies, the temperature was 73. When flooding is a threat, keep these safety rules in mind. Never walk or drive across flood waters. It only takes 12 to 18 inches of water to sweep a vehicle off the road, and only 6 inches of moving water to knock over an adult. Do not drive around barricades. The road is closed for a reason. Most flood fatalities occur in vehicles. Besides your safety, you also put the lives of first responders at risk. If you live in a flood-prone area,

are camping in a low-lying area, move to higher ground. If you have water in your home, do not go into a room if standing water covers electrical outlets. Stay out of water that may have electricity in it. The time is currently 9:22 a.m. Central Daylight Time. 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Now for the official National Weather Service forecast for Champaign, Urbana and surrounding areas of East Central Illinois. Rest of today, mostly sunny. Highs around 80. North winds 5 to 10 miles an hour. Tonight, partly cloudy. Lows in the lower 60s. North winds 5 to 10 miles an hour, becoming west after midnight. Tuesday, mostly sunny. Highs in the lower 80s. Southwest winds 5 to 10 miles an hour. Tuesday night, partly cloudy until midnight, then becoming mostly cloudy. A chance of thunderstorms until midnight. A chance of showers. Lows in the mid-60s. Southwest winds around 5 miles an hour. Chance of rain 50%. Wednesday, showers likely, mainly in the morning. Highs around 80. Northwest winds around 5 miles an hour. Chance of rain 70%. Wednesday night, mostly cloudy until midnight, then partly cloudy with a chance of showers after midnight. Lows in the lower 60s. Chance of rain 50%. Thursday and Thursday night, partly cloudy. Highs in the upper 70s. Lows in the upper 50s. Friday and Friday night, mostly clear. Highs around 80. Lows in the lower 60s. Saturday, mostly sunny. Highs around 80. Saturday night and Sunday, mostly clear. Lows in the lower 60s. Highs in the upper 70s. Again, the forecast for Champaign, Urbana and surrounding areas of East Central Illinois for the rest of today, mostly sunny. Highs around 80. North winds 5 to 10 miles an hour. The following is a summary of watches, warnings and advisories in effect. For the WXJ76 listening area, aerial flood warning has been extended until noon for the following counties, Champaign and Vermilion. At 9 a.m. at the Champaign Airport, skies were mostly sunny. The temperature was 73 degrees, the dew point was 66, and the relative humidity was 78%. The wind was northwest at 9 miles an hour. The pressure was 30.02 inches and steady. Elsewhere around the area, at Terre Haute, rain was falling, with a temperature of 76. It was sunny, with a temperature of 72 at Peoria, 72 at Bloomington, 73 at Decatur, and 73 at Springfield. It was cloudy, with a temperature of 70 at Rantoul, 73 at Paris, and 73 at Mattoon. And once again at 9 a.m. at the Champaign Airport, under mostly sunny skies, the temperature was 73. Here is a river flood statement. The flood warning continues for the Sangamon River at Monticello until early Sunday morning. At 8 a.m. Monday, the stage was 16.7 feet. The river is expected to rise to a crest of 17.6 feet just after midnight tonight. It will then fall below flood stage Saturday evening. When flooding is a threat, keep these safety rules in mind. Never walk or drive across flood waters. It only takes 12 to 18 inches of water to sweep a vehicle off the road, and only 6 inches of moving water to knock over an adult. Do not drive around barricades. The road is closed for a reason. Most flood fatalities occur in vehicles. Besides your safety, you also put the lives of first responders at risk. If you live in a flood-prone area, or are camping in a low-lying area, move to higher ground. If you have water in your home, do not go into a room if standing water covers electrical outlets. Stay out of water that may have electricity in it. Flood warning now in effect until noon Monday. What? Flooding caused by recent excessive rainfall continues. Where? A portion of East Central Illinois, including the following counties, Champaign and Vermilion. When? Until noon Monday. The following impacts are expected. Numerous roads remain closed due to flooding. Expect many areas of slow-moving or standing water. Additional details, at 11 a.m. Sunday, emergency management reported that areas of flooding and road closures continue in the warned area. Between 4 and 7 inches of rain fell.
Flooding impacts will continue, but no additional rainfall is expected. Some locations that will experience flooding include Champaign, Urbana, Danville, Rantoul, Savoy, Mahomet, St. Joseph, Filton, Catlin, Fisher, Oakwood, Rossville, Thomasboro, Gifford, Ogden, Potomac, Rankin, Fithian, Bonneville, and Lake of the Woods. This includes the following state parks: Kickapoo State Recreation Area and Middle Fork State Fish and Wildlife Area. This includes the following highways: Interstate 72 between mile markers 174 and 182. Interstate 74 between mile markers 169 and 220. Interstate 57 between mile markers 232 and 257. Turn around, don't drown when encountering flooded roads. Most flood deaths occur in vehicles. The time is currently 9:28 a.m. Central Daylight Time. 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Now for the official National Weather Service forecast for Champaign, Urbana, and surrounding areas of East Central Illinois. Rest of today, mostly sunny. Highs around 80. North winds 5 to 10 miles an hour. Tonight, partly cloudy. Lows in the lower 60s. North winds 5 to 10 miles an hour, becoming west after midnight. Tuesday, mostly sunny. Highs in the lower 80s. Southwest winds 5 to 10 miles an hour. Tuesday night, partly cloudy until midnight, then becoming mostly cloudy. A chance of thunderstorms until midnight. A chance of showers. Lows in the mid-60s. Southwest winds around 5 miles an hour. Chance of rain 50%. Wednesday, showers likely, mainly in the morning. Highs around 80. Northwest winds around 5 miles an hour. Chance of rain 70%. Wednesday night, mostly cloudy until midnight, then partly cloudy with a chance of showers after midnight. Lows in the lower 60s. Chance of rain 50%. Thursday and Thursday night, partly cloudy. Highs in the upper 70s. Lows in the upper 50s. Friday and Friday night, mostly clear. Highs around 80. Lows in the lower 60s. Saturday, mostly sunny. Highs around 80. Saturday night and Sunday, mostly clear. Lows in the lower 60s. Highs in the upper 70s. Again, the forecast for Champaign, Urbana, and surrounding areas of East Central Illinois for the rest of today, mostly sunny. Highs around 80. North winds 5 to 10 miles an hour. The following is a summary of watches, warnings, and advisories in effect. For the WXJ76 listening area, aerial flood warning has been extended until noon for the following counties, Champaign and Vermilion. At 9 a.m. at the Champaign Airport, skies were mostly sunny. The temperature was 73 degrees, the dew point was 66, and the relative humidity was 78%. The wind was northwest at 9 miles an hour. The pressure was 30.02 inches and steady. Elsewhere around the area, at Terre Haute, rain was falling, with a temperature of 76. It was sunny, with a temperature of 72 at Peoria, 72 at Bloomington, 73 at Decatur, and 73 at Springfield. It was cloudy, with a temperature of 70 at Rantoul, 73 at Paris, and 73 at Mattoon. And once again at 9 a.m. at the Champaign Airport, under mostly sunny skies, the temperature was 73. When flooding is a threat, keep these safety rules in mind. Never walk or drive across flood waters. It only takes 12 to 18 inches of water to sweep a vehicle off the road, and only 6 inches of moving water to knock over an adult. Do not drive around barricades. The road is closed for a reason. Most flood fatalities occur in vehicles. Besides your safety, you also put the lives of first responders at risk. If you live in a flood-prone area, or are camping in a low-lying area, move to higher ground. If you have water in your home, do not go into a room if standing water covers electrical outlets. Stay out of water that may have electricity in it. The time is currently 9:32 a.m. Central Daylight Time. 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

areas of east central Illinois. Rest of today, mostly sunny. Highs around 80. North winds 5 to 10 miles an hour. Tonight, partly cloudy. Lows in the lower 60s. North winds 5 to 10 miles an hour, becoming west after midnight. Tuesday, mostly sunny. Highs in the lower 80s. Southwest winds 5 to 10 miles an hour. Tuesday night, partly cloudy until midnight, then becoming mostly cloudy. A chance of thunderstorms until midnight. A chance of showers. Lows in the mid-60s. Southwest winds around 5 miles an hour. Chance of rain 50%. Wednesday, showers likely, mainly in the morning. Highs around 80. Northwest winds around 5 miles an hour. Chance of rain 70%. Wednesday night, mostly cloudy until mist around 5 miles an hour. Chance of rain 50%. Wednesday, showers likely, mainly in the morning. Highs around 80. Northwest winds around 5 miles an hour. Chance of rain 70%. Wednesday night, mostly cloudy until midnight, then partly cloudy with a chance of showers after midnight. Lows in the lower 60s. Chance of rain 50%. Thursday and Thursday night, partly cloudy. Highs in the upper 70s. Lows in the upper 50s. Friday and Friday night, mostly clear. Highs around 80. Lows in the lower 60s. Saturday, mostly sunny. Highs around 80. Saturday night and Sunday, mostly clear. Lows in the lower 60s. Highs in the upper 70s. Again, the forecast for Champaign, Urbana and surrounding areas of east central Illinois for the rest of today, mostly sunny. Highs around 80. North winds 5 to 10 miles an hour. The following is a summary of watches, warnings and advisories in effect. For the WXJ76 listening area. Aerial flood warning has been extended until noon for the following counties, Champaign and Vermilion. At 9 a.m. at the Champaign Airport, skies were mostly sunny. The temperature was 73 degrees, the dew point was 66, and the relative humidity was 78%. The wind was northwest at 9 miles an hour. The pressure was 30.02 inches and steady. Elsewhere around the area, at Terre Haute, rain was falling, with a temperature of 76. It was sunny, with a temperature of 72 at Peoria, 72 at Bloomington, 73 at Decatur, and 73 at Springfield. It was cloudy, with a temperature of 70 at Rantoul, 73 at Paris, and 73 at Mattoon. And once again at 9 a.m. at the Champaign Airport, under mostly sunny skies, the temperature was 73. Here is a river flood statement. The flood warning continues for the Sangamon River at Monticello until early Sunday morning. At 8 a.m. Monday, the stage was 16.7 feet. The river is expected to rise to a crest of 17.6 feet just after midnight tonight. It will then fall below flood stage Saturday evening. When flooding is a threat, keep these safety rules in mind. Never walk or drive across flood waters. It only takes 12 to 18 inches of water to sweep a vehicle off the road, and only 6 inches of moving water to knock over an adult. Do not drive around barricades. The road is closed for a reason. Most flood fatalities occur in vehicles. Besides your safety, you also put the lives of first responders at risk. If you live in a flood-prone area, or are camping in a low-lying area, move to higher ground. If you have water in your home, do not go into a room if standing water covers electrical outlets. Stay out of water that may have electricity in it. The time is currently 9:36 a.m. Central Daylight Time. 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Now for the official National Weather Service forecast for Champaign, Urbana and surrounding areas of east central Illinois. Rest of today, mostly sunny. Highs around 80. North winds 5 to 10 miles an hour. Tonight, partly cloudy. Lows in the lower 60s. North winds 5 to 10 miles an hour, becoming west after midnight. Tuesday, mostly sunny. Highs in the lower 80s. Southwest winds 5 to 10 miles an hour. Tuesday night, partly cloudy until midnight, then becoming mostly cloudy.

chance of thunderstorms until midnight. A chance of showers. Lows in the mid-60s. Southwest winds around 5 miles an hour. Chance of rain 50%. Wednesday, showers likely, mainly in the morning. Highs around 80. Northwest winds around 5 miles an hour. Chance of rain 70%. Wednesday night, mostly cloudy until midnight, then partly cloudy with a chance of showers after midnight. Lows in the lower 60s. Chance of rain 50%. Thursday and Thursday night, partly cloudy. Highs in the upper 70s. Lows in the upper 50s. Friday and Friday night, mostly clear. Highs around 80. Lows in the lower 60s. Saturday, mostly sunny. Highs around 80. Saturday night and Sunday, mostly clear. Lows in the lower 60s. Highs in the upper 70s. Again, the forecast for Champaign, Urbana and surrounding areas of East Central Illinois for the rest of today, mostly sunny. Highs around 80. North winds 5 to 10 miles an hour. The following is a summary of watches, warnings and advisories in effect. For the WXJ76 listening area. Area flood warning has been extended until noon for the following counties, Champaign and Vermilion. At 9 a.m. at the Champaign Airport, skies were mostly sunny. The temperature was 73 degrees, the dew point was 66, and the relative humidity was 78%. The wind was northwest at 9 miles an hour. The pressure was 30.02 inches and steady. Elsewhere around the area, at Terre Haute, rain was falling, with a temperature of 76. It was sunny, with a temperature of 72 at Peoria, 72 at Bloomington, 73 at Decatur, and 73 at Springfield. It was cloudy, with a temperature of 70 at Rantoul, 73 at Paris, and 73 at Mattoon. And once again at 9 a.m. at the Champaign Airport, under mostly sunny skies, the temperature was 73. When flooding is a threat, keep these safety rules in mind. Never walk or drive across flood waters. It only takes 12 to 18 inches of water to sweep a vehicle off the road, and only 6 inches of moving water to knock over an adult. Do not drive around barricades. The road is closed for a reason. Most flood fatalities occur in vehicles. Besides your safety, you also put the lives of first responders at risk. If you live in a flood-prone area, or are camping in a low-lying area, move to higher ground. If you have water in your home, do not go into a room if standing water covers electrical outlets. Stay out of water that may have electricity in it. The time is currently 9:40 a.m. Central Daylight Time. 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Now for the official National Weather Service forecast for Champaign, Urbana and surrounding areas of East Central Illinois. Rest of today, mostly sunny. Highs around 80. North winds 5 to 10 miles an hour. Tonight, partly cloudy. Lows in the lower 60s. North winds 5 to 10 miles an hour, becoming west after midnight. Tuesday, mostly sunny. Highs in the lower 80s. Southwest winds 5 to 10 miles an hour. Tuesday night, partly cloudy until midnight, then becoming mostly cloudy. A chance of thunderstorms until midnight. A chance of showers. Lows in the mid-60s. Southwest winds around 5 miles an hour. Chance of rain 50%. Wednesday, showers likely, mainly in the morning. Highs around 80. Northwest winds around 5 miles an hour. Chance of rain 70%. Wednesday night, mostly cloudy until midnight, then partly cloudy with a chance of showers after midnight. Lows in the lower 60s. Chance of rain 50%. Thursday and Thursday night, partly cloudy. Highs in the upper 70s. Lows in the upper 50s. Friday and Friday night, mostly clear. Highs around 80. Lows in the lower 60s. Saturday, mostly sunny. Highs around 80. Saturday night and Sunday, mostly clear. Lows in the lower 60s. Highs in the upper 70s. Again, the forecast for Champaign, Urbana and surrounding areas of East Central Illinois for the rest of today, mostly sunny. Highs around 80. North winds 5 to 10 miles.
an hour. The following is a summary of watches, warnings, and advisories in effect for the WXJ76 listening area. Area flood warning has been extended until noon for the following counties, Champaign and Vermilion. At 9 a.m. at the Champaign Airport, skies were mostly sunny. The temperature was 73 degrees, the dew point was 66, and the relative humidity was 78%. The wind was northwest at 9 miles an hour. The pressure was 30.02 inches and steady. Elsewhere around the area, at Terre Haute, rain was falling, with a temperature of 76. It was sunny, with a temperature of 72 at Peoria, 72 at Bloomington, 73 at Decatur, and 73 at Springfield. It was cloudy, with a temperature of 70 at Rantoul, 73 at Paris, and 73 at Mattoon. And once again at 9 a.m. at the Champaign Airport, under mostly sunny skies, the temperature was 73. When flooding is a threat, keep these safety rules in mind. Never walk or drive across flood waters. It only takes 12 to 18 inches of water to sweep a vehicle off the road, and only 6 inches of moving water to knock over an adult. Do not drive around barricades. The road is closed for a reason. Most flood fatalities occur in vehicles. Besides your safety, you also put the lives of first responders at risk. If you live in a flood-prone area, or are camping in a low-lying area, move to higher ground. If you have water in your home, do not go into a room if standing water covers electrical outlets. Stay out of water that may have electricity in it. The time is currently 9:43 a.m. Central Daylight Time. 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Now for the official National Weather Service forecast for Champaign, Urbana, and surrounding areas of East Central Illinois. Rest of today, mostly sunny. Highs around 80. North winds 5 to 10 miles an hour. Tonight, partly cloudy. Lows in the lower 60s. North winds 5 to 10 miles an hour, becoming west after midnight. Tuesday, mostly sunny. Highs in the lower 80s. Southwest winds 5 to 10 miles an hour. Tuesday night, partly cloudy until midnight, then becoming mostly cloudy. A chance of thunderstorms until midnight. A chance of showers. Lows in the mid-60s. Southwest winds around 5 miles an hour. Chance of rain 50%. Wednesday, showers likely, mainly in the morning. Highs around 80. Northwest winds around 5 miles an hour. Chance of rain 70%. Wednesday night, mostly cloudy until midnight, then partly cloudy with a chance of showers after midnight. Lows in the lower 60s. Chance of rain 50%. Thursday and Thursday night, partly cloudy. Highs in the upper 70s. Lows in the upper 50s. Friday and Friday night, mostly clear. Highs around 80. Lows in the lower 60s. Saturday, mostly sunny. Highs around 80. Saturday night and Sunday, mostly clear. Lows in the lower 60s. Highs in the upper 70s. Again, the forecast for Champaign, Urbana, and surrounding areas of East Central Illinois for the rest of today, mostly sunny. Highs around 80. North winds 5 to 10 miles an hour. Here is a river flood statement. The flood warning continues for the Sangamon River at Monticello until early Sunday morning. At 8 a.m. Monday, the stage was 16.7 feet. The river is expected to rise to a crest of 17.6 feet just after midnight tonight. It will then fall below flood stage Saturday evening. Flood warning now in effect until noon Monday. What? Flooding caused by recent excessive rainfall continues. Where? A portion of East Central Illinois, including the following counties, Champaign and Vermilion. When? Until noon Monday. The following impacts are expected. Numerous roads remain closed due to flooding. Expect many areas of slow-moving or standing water. Additional details, at 11 a.m. Sunday, emergency management reported that areas of flooding and road closures continue in the warned area. Between 4 and 7 inches of rain fell. Flooding impacts will continue, but no additional rainfall is expected. Some locations that will experience flooding include Champaign, Urbana, Danville, Rantoul, Savoy, Mahoning.

St. Joseph, Filton, Catlin, Fisher, Oakwood, Rossville, Thomasboro, Gifford, Ogden, Potomac, Rankin, Fithian, Bonneville, and Lake of the Woods. This includes the following state parks: Kickapoo State Recreation Area and Middle Fork State Fish and Wildlife Area. This includes the following highways: Interstate 72 between mile markers 174 and 182. Interstate 74 between mile markers 169 and 220. Interstate 57 between mile markers 232 and 257. Turn around, don't drown when encountering flooded roads. Most flood deaths occur in vehicles. The following is a summary of watches, warnings, and advisories in effect. For the WXJ76 listening area, aerial flood warning has been extended until noon for the following counties: Champaign and Vermilion. At 9 a.m. at the Champaign Airport, skies were mostly sunny. The temperature was 73 degrees, the dew point was 66, and the relative humidity was 78%. The wind was northwest at 9 miles an hour. The pressure was 30.02 inches and steady. Elsewhere around the area, at Terre Haute, rain was falling, with a temperature of 76. It was sunny, with a temperature of 72 at Peoria, 72 at Bloomington, 73 at Decatur, and 73 at Springfield. It was cloudy, with a temperature of 70 at Rantoul, 73 at Paris, and 73 at Mattoon. And once again at 9 a.m. at the Champaign Airport, under mostly sunny skies, the temperature was 73. When flooding is a threat, keep these safety rules in mind. Never walk or drive across flood waters. It only takes 12 to 18 inches of water to sweep a vehicle off the road, and only 6 inches of moving water to knock over an adult. Do not drive around barricades. The road is closed for a reason. Most flood fatalities occur in vehicles. Besides your safety, you also put the lives of first responders at risk. If you live in a flood-prone area, or are camping in a low-lying area, move to higher ground. If you have water in your home, do not go into a room if standing water covers electrical outlets. Stay out of water that may have electricity in it. The time is currently 9:49 a.m. Central Daylight Time. 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Now for the official National Weather Service forecast for Champaign, Urbana, and surrounding areas of East Central Illinois. Rest of today, mostly sunny. Highs around 80. North winds 5 to 10 miles an hour. Tonight, partly cloudy. Lows in the lower 60s. North winds 5 to 10 miles an hour, becoming west after midnight. Tuesday, mostly sunny. Highs in the lower 80s. Southwest winds 5 to 10 miles an hour. Tuesday night, partly cloudy until midnight, then becoming mostly cloudy. A chance of thunderstorms until midnight. A chance of showers. Lows in the mid-60s. Southwest winds around 5 miles an hour. Chance of rain 50%. Wednesday, showers likely, mainly in the morning. Highs around 80. Northwest winds around 5 miles an hour. Chance of rain 70%. Wednesday night, mostly cloudy until midnight, then partly cloudy with a chance of showers after midnight. Lows in the lower 60s. Chance of rain 50%. Thursday and Thursday night, partly cloudy. Highs in the upper 70s. Lows in the upper 50s. Friday and Friday night, mostly clear. Highs around 80. Lows in the lower 60s. Saturday, mostly sunny. Highs around 80. Saturday night and Sunday, mostly clear. Lows in the lower 60s. Highs in the upper 70s. Again, the forecast for Champaign, Urbana, and surrounding areas of East Central Illinois for the rest of today, mostly sunny. Highs around 80. North winds 5 to 10 miles an hour. The following is a summary of watches, warnings, and advisories in effect. For the WXJ76 listening area, aerial flood warning has been extended until noon for the following counties: Champaign and Vermilion. At 9 a.m. at the Champaign Airport, skies were mostly sunny. The temperature was 73 degrees, the dew point was 66, and the relative humidity was 78%. The wind was northwest at 9 miles an hour,

The pressure was 30.02 inches and steady. Elsewhere around the area, at Terre Haute, rain was falling, with a temperature of 76. It was sunny, with a temperature of 72 at Peoria, 72 at Bloomington, 73 at Decatur, and 73 at Springfield. It was cloudy, with a temperature of 70 at Rantoul, 73 at Paris, and 73 at Mattoon. And once again at 9 a.m. at the Champaign Airport, under mostly sunny skies, the temperature was 73. When flooding is a threat, keep these safety rules in mind. Never walk or drive across flood waters. It only takes 12 to 18 inches of water to sweep a vehicle off the road, and only 6 inches of moving water to knock over an adult. Do not drive around barricades. The road is closed for a reason. Most flood fatalities occur in vehicles. Besides your safety, you also put the lives of first responders at risk. If you live in a flood-prone area, or are camping in a low-lying area, move to higher ground. If you have water in your home, do not go into a room if standing water covers electrical outlets. Stay out of water that may have electricity in it. The time is currently 9:53 a.m. Central Daylight Time. 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Now for the official National Weather Service forecast for Champaign, Urbana, and surrounding areas of East Central Illinois. Rest of today, mostly sunny. Highs around 80. North winds 5 to 10 miles an hour. Tonight, partly cloudy. Lows in the lower 60s. North winds 5 to 10 miles an hour, becoming west after midnight. Tuesday, mostly sunny. Highs in the lower 80s. Southwest winds 5 to 10 miles an hour. Tuesday night, partly cloudy until midnight, then becoming mostly cloudy. A chance of thunderstorms until midnight. A chance of showers. Lows in the mid-60s. Southwest winds around 5 miles an hour. Chance of rain 50%. Wednesday, showers likely, mainly in the morning. Highs around 80. Northwest winds around 5 miles an hour. Chance of rain 70%. Wednesday night, mostly cloudy until midnight, then partly cloudy with a chance of showers after midnight. Lows in the lower 60s. Chance of rain 50%. Thursday and Thursday night, partly cloudy. Highs in the upper 70s. Lows in the upper 50s. Friday and Friday night, mostly clear. Highs around 80. Lows in the lower 60s. Saturday, mostly sunny. Highs around 80. Saturday night and Sunday, mostly clear. Lows in the lower 60s. Highs in the upper 70s. Again, the forecast for Champaign, Urbana, and surrounding areas of East Central Illinois for the rest of today, mostly sunny. Highs around 80. North winds 5 to 10 miles an hour. Here is a river flood statement. The flood warning continues for the Sangamon River at Monticello until early Sunday morning. At 8 a.m. Monday, the stage was 16.7 feet. The river is expected to rise to a crest of 17.6 feet just after midnight tonight. It will then fall below flood stage Saturday evening. The following is a summary of watches, warnings, and advisories in effect. For the WXJ76 listening area, aerial flood warning has been extended until noon for the following counties, Champaign and Vermilion. At 9 a.m. at the Champaign Airport, skies were mostly sunny. The temperature was 73 degrees, the dew point was 66, and the relative humidity was 78%. The wind was northwest at 9 miles an hour. The pressure was 30.02 inches and steady. Elsewhere around the area, at Terre Haute, rain was falling, with a temperature of 76. It was sunny, with a temperature of 72 at Peoria, 72 at Bloomington, 73 at Decatur, and 73 at Springfield. It was cloudy, with a temperature of 70 at Rantoul, 73 at Paris, and 73 at Mattoon. And once again at 9 a.m. at the Champaign Airport, under mostly sunny skies, the temperature was 73. When flooding is a threat, keep these safety rules in mind. Never walk or drive across flood waters. It only takes 12 to 18 inches of water to sweep a vehicle off the road, and only 6 inches of moving water to knock over an adult. Do not drive around barricades.

road is closed for a reason. Most flood fatalities occur in vehicles. Besides your safety, you also put the lives of first responders at risk. If you live in a flood-prone area, or are camping in a low-lying area, move to higher ground. If you have water in your home, do not go into a room if standing water covers electrical outlets. Stay out of water that may have electricity in it. The time is currently 9:57 a.m. Central Daylight Time. 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Now for the official National Weather Service forecast for Champaign, Urbana and surrounding areas of East Central Illinois. Rest of today, mostly sunny. Highs around 80. North winds 5 to 10 miles an hour. Tonight, partly cloudy. Lows in the lower 60s. North winds 5 to 10 miles an hour, becoming west after midnight. Tuesday, mostly sunny. Highs in the lower 80s. Southwest winds 5 to 10 miles an hour. Tuesday night, partly cloudy until midnight, then becoming mostly cloudy. A chance of thunderstorms until midnight. A chance of showers. Lows in the mid-60s. Southwest winds around 5 miles an hour. Chance of rain 50%. Wednesday, showers likely, mainly in the morning. Highs around 80. Northwest winds around 5 miles an hour. Chance of rain 70%. Wednesday night, mostly cloudy until midnight, then partly cloudy with a chance of showers after midnight. Lows in the lower 60s. Chance of rain 50%. Thursday and Thursday night, partly cloudy. Highs in the upper 70s. Lows in the upper 50s. Friday and Friday night, mostly clear. Highs around 80. Lows in the lower 60s. Saturday, mostly sunny. Highs around 80. Saturday night and Sunday, mostly clear. Lows in the lower 60s. Highs in the upper 70s. Again, the forecast for Champaign, Urbana and surrounding areas of East Central Illinois for the rest of today, mostly sunny. Highs around 80. North winds 5 to 10 miles an hour. The following is a summary of watches, warnings and advisories in effect. For the WXJ76 listening area, aerial flood warning has been extended until noon for the following counties, Champaign and Vermilion. At 9 a.m. at the Champaign Airport, skies were mostly sunny. The temperature was 73 degrees, the dew point was 66, and the relative humidity was 78%. The wind was northwest at 9 miles an hour. The pressure was 30.02 inches and steady. Elsewhere around the area, at Terre Haute, rain was falling, with a temperature of 76. It was sunny, with a temperature of 72 at Peoria, 72 at Bloomington, 73 at Decatur, and 73 at Springfield. It was cloudy, with a temperature of 70 at Rantoul, 73 at Paris, and 73 at Mattoon. And once again at 9 a.m. at the Champaign Airport, under mostly sunny skies, the temperature was 73. When flooding is a threat, keep these safety rules in mind. Never walk or drive across flood waters. It only takes 12 to 18 inches of water to sweep a vehicle off the road, and only 6 inches of moving water to knock over an adult. Do not drive around barricades. The road is closed for a reason. Most flood fatalities occur in vehicles. Besides your safety, you also put the lives of first responders at risk. If you live in a flood-prone area, or are camping in a low-lying area, move to higher ground. If you have water in your home, do not go into a room if standing water covers electrical outlets. Stay out of water that may have electricity in it. The time is currently 10:01 a.m. Central Daylight Time. 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Now for the official National Weather Service forecast for Champaign, Urbana and surrounding areas of East Central Illinois. Rest of today, mostly sunny. Highs around 80. North winds 5 to 10 miles an hour. Tonight, partly cloudy. Lows in the lower 60s. North winds 5 to 10 miles an hour, becoming west after midnight. Tuesday, mostly sunny. Highs in the lower 80s. Southwest winds 5 to 10 miles an hour. Tuesday night, partly cloudy.

till midnight, then becoming mostly cloudy. A chance of thunderstorms until midnight. A chance of showers. Lows in the mid-60s. Southwest winds around 5 miles an hour. Chance of rain 50%. Wednesday, showers likely, mainly in the morning. Highs around 80. Northwest winds around 5 miles an hour. Chance of rain 70%. Wednesday night, mostly cloudy until midnight, then partly cloudy with a chance of showers after midnight. Lows in the lower 60s. Chance of rain 50%. Thursday and Thursday night, partly cloudy. Highs in the upper 70s. Lows in the upper 50s. Friday and Friday night, mostly clear. Highs around 80. Lows in the lower 60s. Saturday, mostly sunny. Highs around 80. Saturday night and Sunday, mostly clear. Lows in the lower 60s. Highs in the upper 70s. Again, the forecast for Champaign, Urbana and surrounding areas of East Central Illinois for the rest of today, mostly sunny. Highs around 80. North winds 5 to 10 miles an hour. The following is a summary of watches, warnings and advisories in effect. For the WXJ76 listening area, aerial flood warning has been extended until noon for the following counties, Champaign and Vermilion. At 10 a.m. at the Champaign Airport, skies were mostly sunny. The temperature was 74 degrees, the dew point was 66, and the relative humidity was 76%. The wind was northwest at 10 miles an hour. The pressure was 30.04 inches and rising. Elsewhere around the area, temperatures were in the lower to mid-70s. It was sunny at Peoria, Bloomington, Rantoul, and Springfield. At Decatur, it was mostly sunny. At Mattoon, it was partly sunny. It was cloudy at Paris and Terre Haute. And once again at 10 a.m. at the Champaign Airport, under mostly sunny skies, the temperature was 74. When flooding is a threat, keep these safety rules in mind. Never walk or drive across flood waters. It only takes 12 to 18 inches of water to sweep a vehicle off the road, and only 6 inches of moving water to knock over an adult. Do not drive around barricades. The road is closed for a reason. Most flood fatalities occur in vehicles. Besides your safety, you also put the lives of first responders at risk. If you live in a flood-prone area, or are camping in a low-lying area, move to higher ground. If you have water in your home, do not go into a room if standing water covers electrical outlets. Stay out of water that may have electricity in it. Here is a river flood statement. The flood warning continues for the Sangamon River at Monticello until early Sunday morning. At 8 a.m. Monday, the stage was 16.7 feet. The river is expected to rise to a crest of 17.6 feet just after midnight tonight. It will then fall below flood stage Saturday evening. The time is currently 10:05 a.m. Central Daylight Time. 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Now for the official National Weather Service forecast for Champaign, Urbana and surrounding areas of East Central Illinois. Rest of today, mostly sunny. Highs around 80. North winds 5 to 10 miles an hour. Tonight, partly cloudy. Lows in the lower 60s. North winds 5 to 10 miles an hour, becoming west after midnight. Tuesday, mostly sunny. Highs in the lower 80s. Southwest winds 5 to 10 miles an hour. Tuesday night, partly cloudy until midnight, then becoming mostly cloudy. A chance of thunderstorms until midnight. A chance of showers. Lows in the mid-60s. Southwest winds around 5 miles an hour. Chance of rain 50%. Wednesday, showers likely, mainly in the morning. Highs around 80. Northwest winds around 5 miles an hour. Chance of rain 70%. Wednesday night, mostly cloudy until midnight, then partly cloudy with a chance of showers after midnight. Lows in the lower 60s. Chance of rain 50%. Thursday and Thursday night, partly cloudy. Highs in the upper 70s. Lows in the upper 50s. Friday and Friday night, mostly clear. Highs around 80. Lows in the lower 60s. Saturday,
mostly sunny. Highs around 80. Saturday night and Sunday, mostly clear. Lows in the lower 60s. Highs in the upper 70s. Again, the forecast for Champaign, Urbana and surrounding areas of East Central Illinois for the rest of today, mostly sunny. Highs around 80. North winds 5 to 10 miles an hour. 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Programming originates from NOAA's National Weather Service office in Lincoln and transmits from the WCIA television tower near Seymour. The station serves the following counties: Champaign, DeWitt, Coles, Douglas, Edgar, Ford, Moultrie, Piatt, and Vermilion. WXJ76 is part of the All Hazards Network of NOAA Weather Radio. Flood warning now in effect until noon Monday. What? Flooding caused by recent excessive rainfall continues. Where? A portion of East Central Illinois, including the following counties, Champaign and Vermilion. When? Until noon Monday. The following impacts are expected. Numerous roads remain closed due to flooding. Expect many areas of slow-moving or standing water. Additional details, at 11 a.m. Sunday, emergency management reported that areas of flooding and road closures continue in the warned area. Between 4 and 7 inches of rain fell. Flooding impacts will continue, but no additional rainfall is expected. Some locations that will experience flooding include Champaign, Urbana, Danville, Rantoul, Savoy, Mahomet, St. Joseph, Filton, Catlin, Fisher, Oakwood, Rossville, Thomasboro, Gifford, Ogden, Potomac, Rankin, Fithian, Bonneville, and Lake of the Woods. This includes the following state parks: Kickapoo State Recreation Area and Little Fork State Fish and Wildlife Area. This includes the following highways: Interstate 72 between mile markers 174 and 182. Interstate 74 between mile markers 169 and 220. Interstate 57 between mile markers 232 and 257. Turn around, don't drown when encountering flooded roads. Most flood deaths occur in vehicles. The following is a summary of watches, warnings and advisories in effect. For the WXJ76 listening area, aerial flood warning has been extended until noon for the following counties, Champaign and Vermilion. At 10 a.m. at the Champaign Airport, skies were mostly sunny. The temperature was 74 degrees, the dew point was 66, and the relative humidity was 76%. The wind was northwest at 10 miles an hour. The pressure was 30.04 inches and rising. Elsewhere around the area, temperatures were in the lower to mid-70s. It was sunny at Peoria, Bloomington, Rantoul, and Springfield. At Decatur, it was mostly sunny. At Mattoon, it was partly sunny. It was cloudy at Paris and Terre Haute. And once again at 10 a.m. at the Champaign Airport, under mostly sunny skies, the temperature was 74. When flooding is a threat, keep these safety rules in mind. Never walk or drive across flood waters. It only takes 12 to 18 inches of water to sweep a vehicle off the road, and only 6 inches of moving water to knock over an adult. Do not drive around barricades. The road is closed for a reason. Most flood fatalities occur in vehicles. Besides your safety, you also put the lives of first responders at risk. If you live in a flood-prone area, or are camping in a low-lying area, move to higher ground. If you have water in your home, do not go into a room if standing water covers electrical outlets. Stay out of water that may have electricity in it. The time is currently 10:11 a.m. Central Daylight Time. 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Now for the official National Weather Service forecast for Champaign, Urbana and surrounding areas of East Central Illinois. Rest of today, mostly sunny. Highs around 80. North winds 5 to 10 miles an hour. Tonight, partly cloudy. Lows in the lower 60s. North winds 5 to 10 miles an hour, becoming west after midnight. Tuesday, mostly sunny. Highs in the lower 80s. Southwest winds 5 to 10 miles an hour. Tuesday night, partly cloudy until midnight, then becoming mostly cloudy.

Mostly cloudy until midnight, then partly cloudy with a chance of showers after midnight. Lows in the lower 60s. Chance of rain 50%. Thursday and Thursday night, partly cloudy. Highs in the upper 70s. Lows in the upper 50s. Friday and Friday night, mostly clear. Highs around 80. Lows in the lower 60s. Saturday, mostly sunny. Highs around 80. Saturday night and Sunday, mostly clear. Lows in the lower 60s. Highs in the upper 70s. Again, the forecast for Champaign, Urbana and surrounding areas of East Central Illinois for the rest of today, mostly sunny. Highs around 80. North winds 5 to 10 miles an hour. The following is a summary of watches, warnings and advisories in effect. For the WXJ76 listening area, aerial flood warning has been extended until noon for the following counties, Champaign and Vermilion. At 10 a.m. at the Champaign Airport, skies were mostly sunny. The temperature was 74 degrees, the dew point was 66, and the relative humidity was 76%. The wind was northwest at 10 miles an hour. The pressure was 30.04 inches and rising. Elsewhere around the area, temperatures were in the lower to mid-70s. It was sunny at Peoria, Bloomington, Rantoul, and Springfield. It was mostly sunny at Mattoon and Decatur. It was cloudy at Paris and Terre Haute. And once again at 10 a.m. at the Champaign Airport, under mostly sunny skies, the temperature was 74. When flooding is a threat, keep these safety rules in mind. Never walk or drive across flood waters. It only takes 12 to 18 inches of water to sweep a vehicle off the road, and only 6 inches of moving water to knock over an adult. Do not drive around barricades. The road is closed for a reason. Most flood fatalities occur in vehicles. Besides your safety, you also put the lives of first responders at risk. If you live in a flood-prone area, or are camping in a low-lying area, move to higher ground. If you have water in your home, do not go into a room if standing water covers electrical outlets. Stay out of water that may have electricity in it. Here is a river flood statement. The flood warning continues for the Sangamon River at Monticello until early Sunday morning. At 8 a.m. Monday, the stage was 16.7 feet. The river is expected to rise to a crest of 17.6 feet just after midnight tonight. It will then fall below flood stage Saturday evening. The time is currently 10:15 a.m. Central Daylight Time. 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Now for the official National Weather Service forecast for Champaign, Urbana and surrounding areas of East Central Illinois. Rest of today, mostly sunny. Highs around 80. North winds 5 to 10 miles an hour. Tonight, partly cloudy. Lows in the lower 60s. North winds 5 to 10 miles an hour, becoming west after midnight. Tuesday, mostly sunny. Highs in the lower 80s. Southwest winds 5 to 10 miles an hour. Tuesday night, partly cloudy until midnight, then becoming mostly cloudy. A chance of thunderstorms until midnight. A chance of showers. Lows in the mid-60s. Southwest winds around 5 miles an hour. Chance of rain 50%. Wednesday, showers likely, mainly in the morning. Highs around 80. Northwest winds around 5 miles an hour. Chance of rain 70%. Wednesday night, mostly cloudy until midnight, then partly cloudy with a chance of showers after midnight. Lows in the lower 60s. Chance of rain 50%. Thursday and Thursday night, partly cloudy. Highs in the upper 70s. Lows in the upper 50s. Friday and Friday night, mostly clear. Highs around 80. Lows in the lower 60s. Saturday, mostly sunny. Highs around 80. Saturday night and Sunday, mostly clear. Lows in the lower 60s. Highs in the upper 70s. Again, the forecast for Champaign, Urbana and surrounding areas of East Central Illinois for the rest of today, mostly sunny. Highs around 80. North winds 5 to 10 miles an hour. The following is a summary of watches, warnings and advisories in effect. For the WXJ7.

6 listening area. Aerial flood warning has been extended until noon for the following counties, Champaign and Vermilion. At 10 a.m. at the Champaign Airport, skies were mostly sunny. The temperature was 74 degrees, the dew point was 66, and the relative humidity was 76%. The wind was northwest at 10 miles an hour. The pressure was 30.04 inches and rising. Elsewhere around the area, temperatures were in the lower to mid-70s. It was sunny at Peoria, Bloomington, Rantoul, and Springfield. It was mostly sunny at Mattoon and Decatur. It was cloudy at Paris and Terre Haute. And once again at 10 a.m. at the Champaign Airport, under mostly sunny skies, the temperature was 74. Here is a river flood statement. The flood warning continues for the Vermilion River near Danville until early tomorrow afternoon. At 9:15 a.m. Monday, or 10:15 a.m. Eastern Daylight Time Monday / the stage was 23.6 feet. The river is expected to fall below flood stage tomorrow morning and continue falling to 5.2 feet Thursday, August 27. When flooding is a threat, keep these safety rules in mind. Never walk or drive across flood waters. It only takes 12 to 18 inches of water to sweep a vehicle off the road, and only 6 inches of moving water to knock over an adult. Do not drive around barricades. The road is closed for a reason. Most flood fatalities occur in vehicles. Besides your safety, you also put the lives of first responders at risk. If you live in a flood-prone area, or are camping in a low-lying area, move to higher ground. If you have water in your home, do not go into a room if standing water covers electrical outlets. Stay out of water that may have electricity in it. The time is currently 10:19 a.m. Central Daylight Time. 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Now for the official National Weather Service forecast for Champaign, Urbana and surrounding areas of East Central Illinois. Rest of today, mostly sunny. Highs around 80. North winds 5 to 10 miles an hour. Tonight, partly cloudy. Lows in the lower 60s. North winds 5 to 10 miles an hour, becoming west after midnight. Tuesday, mostly sunny. Highs in the lower 80s. Southwest winds 5 to 10 miles an hour. Tuesday night, partly cloudy until midnight, then becoming mostly cloudy. A chance of thunderstorms until midnight. A chance of showers. Lows in the mid-60s. Southwest winds around 5 miles an hour. Chance of rain 50%. Wednesday, showers likely, mainly in the morning. Highs around 80. Northwest winds around 5 miles an hour. Chance of rain 70%. Wednesday night, mostly cloudy until midnight, then partly cloudy with a chance of showers after midnight. Lows in the lower 60s. Chance of rain 50%. Thursday and Thursday night, partly cloudy. Highs in the upper 70s. Lows in the upper 50s. Friday and Friday night, mostly clear. Highs around 80. Lows in the lower 60s. Saturday, mostly sunny. Highs around 80. Saturday night and Sunday, mostly clear. Lows in the lower 60s. Highs in the upper 70s. Again, the forecast for Champaign, Urbana and surrounding areas of East Central Illinois for the rest of today, mostly sunny. Highs around 80. North winds 5 to 10 miles an hour. The following is a summary of watches, warnings and advisories in effect. For the WXJ76 listening area, aerial flood warning has been extended until noon for the following counties, Champaign and Vermilion. At 10 a.m. at the Champaign Airport, skies were mostly sunny. The temperature was 74 degrees, the dew point was 66, and the relative humidity was 76%. The wind was northwest at 10 miles an hour. The pressure was 30.04 inches and rising. Elsewhere around the area, temperatures were in the lower to mid-70s. It was sunny at Peoria, Bloomington, Rantoul, and Springfield. It was mostly sunny at Mattoon and Decatur. It was cloudy at Paris and Terre Haute. And once again at 10 a.m. at the Champaign Airport, under mostly sunny skies, the temperature was 74. When flooding is a threat, keep these safety rules in mind.

Never walk or drive across flood waters. It only takes 12 to 18 inches of water to sweep a vehicle off the road, and only 6 inches of moving water to knock over an adult. Do not drive around barricades. The road is closed for a reason. Most flood fatalities occur in vehicles. Besides your safety, you also put the lives of first responders at risk. If you live in a flood-prone area, or are camping in a low-lying area, move to higher ground. If you have water in your home, do not go into a room if standing water covers electrical outlets. Stay out of water that may have electricity in it. The time is currently 10:23 a.m. Central Daylight Time. 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Now for the official National Weather Service forecast for Champaign, Urbana and surrounding areas of East Central Illinois. Rest of today, mostly sunny. Highs around 80. North winds 5 to 10 miles an hour. Tonight, partly cloudy. Lows in the lower 60s. North winds 5 to 10 miles an hour, becoming west after midnight. Tuesday, mostly sunny. Highs in the lower 80s. Southwest winds 5 to 10 miles an hour. Tuesday night, partly cloudy until midnight, then becoming mostly cloudy. A chance of thunderstorms until midnight. A chance of showers. Lows in the mid-60s. Southwest winds around 5 miles an hour. Chance of rain 50%. Wednesday, showers likely, mainly in the morning. Highs around 80. Northwest winds around 5 miles an hour. Chance of rain 70%. Wednesday night, mostly cloudy until midnight, then partly cloudy with a chance of showers after midnight. Lows in the lower 60s. Chance of rain 50%. Thursday and Thursday night, partly cloudy. Highs in the upper 70s. Lows in the upper 50s. Friday and Friday night, mostly clear. Highs around 80. Lows in the lower 60s. Saturday, mostly sunny. Highs around 80. Saturday night and Sunday, mostly clear. Lows in the lower 60s. Highs in the upper 70s. Again, the forecast for Champaign, Urbana and surrounding areas of East Central Illinois for the rest of today, mostly sunny. Highs around 80. North winds 5 to 10 miles an hour. Here is a river flood statement. The flood warning continues for the Sangamon River at Monticello until early Sunday morning. At 8 a.m. Monday, the stage was 16.7 feet. The river is expected to rise to a crest of 17.6 feet just after midnight tonight. It will then fall below flood stage Saturday evening. Here is a river flood statement. The flood warning continues for the Vermilion River near Danville until early tomorrow afternoon. At 9:15 a.m. Monday, or 10:15 a.m. Eastern Daylight Time Monday slash the stage was 23.6 feet. The river is expected to fall below flood stage tomorrow morning and continue falling to 5.2 feet Thursday, August 27th. Flood warning now in effect until noon Monday. What? Flooding caused by recent excessive rainfall continues. Where? A portion of East Central Illinois, including the following counties, Champaign and Vermilion. When? Until noon Monday. The following impacts are expected. Numerous roads remain closed due to flooding. Expect many areas of slow-moving or standing water. Additional details, at 11 a.m. Sunday, emergency management reported that areas of flooding and road closures continue in the warned area. Between 4 and 7 inches of rain fell. Flooding impacts will continue, but no additional rainfall is expected. Some locations that will experience flooding include Champaign, Urbana, Danville, Rantoul, Savoy, Mahomet, St. Joseph, Filton, Catlin, Fisher, Oakwood, Rossville, Thomasboro, Gifford, Ogden, Potomac, Rankin, Fithian, Bonneville, and Lake of the Woods. This includes the following state parks, Kickapoo State Recreation Area and Middle Fork State Fish and Wildlife Area. This includes the following highways, Interstate 72 between mile markers 174 and 182. Interstate 74 between mile markers 169 and 220. Interstate 57 between mile markers 232 and 257. Turn around, don't drown when encountering flooded roads. Most flood deaths occur in vehicles,

The following is a summary of watches, warnings, and advisories in effect for the WXJ76 listening area. Area flood warning has been extended until noon for the following counties, Champaign and Vermilion. At 10 a.m. at the Champaign Airport, skies were mostly sunny. The temperature was 74 degrees, the dew point was 66, and the relative humidity was 76%. The wind was northwest at 10 miles an hour. The pressure was 30.04 inches and rising. Elsewhere around the area, temperatures were in the lower to mid-70s. It was sunny at Peoria, Bloomington, Rantoul, and Springfield. It was mostly sunny at Mattoon, and Decatur. It was cloudy at Paris, and Terre Haute. And once again at 10 a.m. at the Champaign Airport, under mostly sunny skies, the temperature was 74. When flooding is a threat, keep these safety rules in mind. Never walk or drive across flood waters. It only takes 12 to 18 inches of water to sweep a vehicle off the road, and only 6 inches of moving water to knock over an adult. Do not drive around barricades. The road is closed for a reason. Most flood fatalities occur in vehicles. Besides your safety, you also put the lives of first responders at risk. If you live in a flood-prone area, or are camping in a low-lying area, move to higher ground. If you have water in your home, do not go into a room if standing water covers electrical outlets. Stay out of water that may have electricity in it. The time is currently 10:29 a.m. Central Daylight Time. 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Now for the official National Weather Service forecast for Champaign, Urbana, and surrounding areas of East Central Illinois. Rest of today, mostly sunny. Highs around 80. North winds 5 to 10 miles an hour. Tonight, partly cloudy. Lows in the lower 60s. North winds 5 to 10 miles an hour, becoming west after midnight. Tuesday, mostly sunny. Highs in the lower 80s. Southwest winds 5 to 10 miles an hour. Tuesday night, partly cloudy until midnight, then becoming mostly cloudy. A chance of thunderstorms until midnight. A chance of showers. Lows in the mid-60s. Southwest winds around 5 miles an hour. Chance of rain 50%. Wednesday, showers likely, mainly in the morning. Highs around 80. Northwest winds around 5 miles an hour. Chance of rain 70%. Wednesday night, mostly cloudy until midnight, then partly cloudy with a chance of showers after midnight. Lows in the lower 60s. Chance of rain 50%. Thursday and Thursday night, partly cloudy. Highs in the upper 70s. Lows in the upper 50s. Friday and Friday night, mostly clear. Highs around 80. Lows in the lower 60s. Saturday, mostly sunny. Highs around 80. Saturday night and Sunday, mostly clear. Lows in the lower 60s. Highs in the upper 70s. Again, the forecast for Champaign, Urbana, and surrounding areas of East Central Illinois for the rest of today, mostly sunny. Highs around 80. North winds 5 to 10 miles an hour. The following is a summary of watches, warnings, and advisories in effect for the WXJ76 listening area. Area flood warning has been extended until noon for the following counties, Champaign and Vermilion. At 10 a.m. at the Champaign Airport, skies were mostly sunny. The temperature was 74 degrees, the dew point was 66, and the relative humidity was 76%. The wind was northwest at 10 miles an hour. The pressure was 30.04 inches and rising. Elsewhere around the area, temperatures were in the lower to mid-70s. It was sunny at Peoria, Bloomington, Rantoul, and Springfield. It was mostly sunny at Mattoon, and Decatur. It was cloudy at Paris, and Terre Haute. And once again at 10 a.m. at the Champaign Airport, under mostly sunny skies, the temperature was 74. When flooding is a threat, keep these safety rules in mind. Never walk or drive across flood waters. It only takes 12 to 18 inches of water to sweep a vehicle off the road, and only 6 inches of moving water to knock over an adult. Do not drive around barricades. The road is closed for a reason. Most flood fatalities

occur in vehicles. Besides your safety, you also put the lives of first responders at risk. If you live in a flood-prone area or are camping in a low-lying area, move to higher ground. If you have water in your home, do not go into a room if standing water covers electrical outlets. Stay out of water that may have electricity in it. The time is currently 10:33 a.m. If you live in a flood-prone area or are camping in a low-lying area, move to higher ground. If you have water in your home, do not go into a room if standing water covers electrical outlets. Stay out of water that may have electricity in it. The time is currently 10:33 a.m. Central Daylight Time. 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Now for the official National Weather Service forecast for Champaign, Urbana, and surrounding areas of East Central Illinois. Rest of today, mostly sunny. Highs around 80. North winds 5 to 10 miles an hour. Tonight, partly cloudy. Lows in the lower 60s. North winds 5 to 10 miles an hour, becoming west after midnight. Tuesday, mostly sunny. Highs in the lower 80s. Southwest winds 5 to 10 miles an hour. Tuesday night, partly cloudy until midnight, then becoming mostly cloudy. A chance of thunderstorms until midnight. A chance of showers. Lows in the mid-60s. Southwest winds around 5 miles an hour. Chance of rain 50%. Wednesday, showers likely, mainly in the morning. Highs around 80. Northwest winds around 5 miles an hour. Chance of rain 70%. Wednesday night, mostly cloudy until midnight, then partly cloudy with a chance of showers after midnight. Lows in the lower 60s. Chance of rain 50%. Thursday and Thursday night, partly cloudy. Highs in the upper 70s. Lows in the upper 50s. Friday and Friday night, mostly clear. Highs around 80. Lows in the lower 60s. Saturday, mostly sunny. Highs around 80. Saturday night and Sunday, mostly clear. Lows in the lower 60s. Highs in the upper 70s. Again, the forecast for Champaign, Urbana, and surrounding areas of East Central Illinois for the rest of today, mostly sunny. Highs around 80. North winds 5 to 10 miles an hour. Here is a river flood statement. The flood warning continues for the Sangamon River at Monticello until early Sunday morning. At 8 a.m. Monday, the stage was 16.7 feet. The river is expected to rise to a crest of 17.6 feet just after midnight tonight. It will then fall below flood stage Saturday evening. Here is a river flood statement. The flood warning continues for the Vermilion River near Danville until early tomorrow afternoon. At 9:15 a.m. Monday, or 10:15 a.m. Eastern Daylight Time Monday slash the stage was 23.6 feet. The river is expected to fall below flood stage tomorrow morning and continue falling to 5.2 feet Thursday, August 27th. The following is a summary of watches, warnings, and advisories in effect. For the WXJ76 listening area, aerial flood warning has been extended until noon for the following counties, Champaign and Vermilion. At 10 a.m. at the Champaign Airport, skies were mostly sunny. The temperature was 74 degrees, the dew point was 66, and the relative humidity was 76%. The wind was northwest at 10 miles an hour. The pressure was 30.04 inches and rising. Elsewhere around the area, temperatures were in the lower to mid-70s. It was sunny at Peoria, Bloomington, Rantoul, and Springfield. It was mostly sunny at Mattoon and Decatur. It was cloudy at Paris and Terre Haute. And once again at 10 a.m. at the Champaign Airport, under mostly sunny skies, the temperature was 74. When flooding is a threat, keep these safety rules in mind. Never walk or drive across flood waters. It only takes 12 to 18 inches of water to sweep a vehicle off the road, and only 6 inches of moving water to knock over an adult. Do not drive around barricades. The road is closed for a reason. Most flood fatalities occur in vehicles. Besides your safety, you also put the lives of first responders at risk. If you live in a flood-prone area or are camping in a low-lying area, move to higher ground.

have water in your home, do not go into a room if standing water covers electrical outlets. Stay out of water that may have electricity in it. The time is currently 10:37 a.m. Central Daylight Time. 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Now for the official National Weather Service forecast for Champaign, Urbana and surrounding areas of East Central Illinois. Rest of today, mostly sunny. Highs around 80. North winds 5 to 10 miles an hour. Tonight, partly cloudy. Lows in the lower 60s. North winds 5 to 10 miles an hour, becoming west after midnight. Tuesday, mostly sunny. Highs in the lower 80s. Southwest winds 5 to 10 miles an hour. Tuesday night, partly cloudy until midnight, then becoming mostly cloudy. A chance of thunderstorms until midnight. A chance of showers. Lows in the mid-60s. Southwest winds around 5 miles an hour. Chance of rain 50%. Wednesday, showers likely, mainly in the morning. Highs around 80. Northwest winds around 5 miles an hour. Chance of rain 70%. Wednesday night, mostly cloudy until midnight, then partly cloudy with a chance of showers after midnight. Lows in the lower 60s. Chance of rain 50%. Thursday and Thursday night, partly cloudy. Highs in the upper 70s. Lows in the upper 50s. Friday and Friday night, mostly clear. Highs around 80. Lows in the lower 60s. Saturday, mostly sunny. Highs around 80. Saturday night and Sunday, mostly clear. Lows in the lower 60s. Highs in the upper 70s. Again, the forecast for Champaign, Urbana and surrounding areas of East Central Illinois for the rest of today, mostly sunny. Highs around 80. North winds 5 to 10 miles an hour. Now for the official National Weather Service forecast for Champaign, Urbana and surrounding areas of East Central Illinois. Rest of today, sunny. Highs around 80. North winds 10 to 15 miles an hour. Tonight, partly cloudy until midnight, then clearing. Lows in the upper 50s. North winds 5 to 10 miles an hour until midnight, becoming light and variable. Tuesday, mostly sunny. Highs in the lower 80s. Southwest winds 5 to 10 miles an hour. Tuesday night, partly cloudy until midnight, then becoming mostly cloudy. A chance of thunderstorms until midnight. A chance of showers. Lows in the mid-60s. Southwest winds around 5 miles an hour. Chance of rain 50%. Wednesday, showers likely, mainly in the morning. Highs around 80. Northwest winds around 5 miles an hour. Chance of rain 70%. Wednesday night, mostly cloudy until midnight, then partly cloudy with a chance of showers after midnight. Lows in the lower 60s. Chance of rain 50%. Thursday and Thursday night, partly cloudy. Highs in the upper 70s. Lows in the upper 50s. Friday and Friday night, mostly clear. Highs around 80. Lows in the lower 60s. Saturday, mostly sunny. Highs around 80. Saturday night and Sunday, mostly clear. Lows in the lower 60s. Highs in the upper 70s. Again, the forecast for Champaign, Urbana and surrounding areas of East Central Illinois for the rest of today, sunny. Highs around 80. North winds 10 to 15 miles an hour. The following is a summary of watches, warnings and advisories in effect. For the WXJ76 listening area, aerial flood warning has been extended until noon for the following counties, Champaign and Vermilion. At 10 a.m. at the Champaign Airport, skies were mostly sunny. The temperature was 74 degrees, the dew point was 66, and the relative humidity was 76%. The wind was northwest at 10 miles an hour. The pressure was 30.04 inches and rising. Elsewhere around the area, temperatures were in the lower to mid-70s. It was sunny at Peoria, Bloomington, Rantoul, and Springfield. It was mostly sunny at Mattoon and Decatur. It was cloudy at Paris and Terre Haute. And once again at 10 a.m. at the Champaign Airport, under mostly sunny skies, the temperature was 74.

and flooding is a threat, keep these safety rules in mind. Never walk or drive across flood waters. It only takes 12 to 18 inches of water to sweep a vehicle off the road, and only 6 inches of moving water to knock over an adult. Do not drive around barricades. The road is closed for a reason. Most flood fatalities occur in vehicles. Besides your safety, you also put the lives of first responders at risk. If you live in a flood-prone area, or are camping in a low-lying area, move to higher ground. If you have water in your home, do not go into a room if standing water covers electrical outlets. Stay out of water that may have electricity in it. The time is currently 10:43 a.m. Central Daylight Time. 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Now for the official National Weather Service forecast for Champaign, Urbana and surrounding areas of East Central Illinois. Rest of today, sunny. Highs around 80. North winds 10 to 15 miles an hour. Tonight, partly cloudy until midnight, then clearing. Lows in the upper 50s. North winds 5 to 10 miles an hour until midnight, becoming light and variable. Tuesday, mostly sunny. Highs in the lower 80s. Southwest winds 5 to 10 miles an hour. Tuesday night, partly cloudy until midnight, then becoming mostly cloudy. A chance of thunderstorms until midnight. A chance of showers. Lows in the mid-60s. Southwest winds around 5 miles an hour. Chance of rain 50%. Wednesday, showers likely, mainly in the morning. Highs around 80. Northwest winds around 5 miles an hour. Chance of rain 70%. Wednesday night, mostly cloudy until midnight, then partly cloudy with a chance of showers after midnight. Lows in the lower 60s. Chance of rain 50%. Thursday and Thursday night, partly cloudy. Highs in the upper 70s. Lows in the upper 50s. Friday and Friday night, mostly clear. Highs around 80. Lows in the lower 60s. Saturday, mostly sunny. Highs around 80. Saturday night and Sunday, mostly clear. Lows in the lower 60s. Highs in the upper 70s. Again, the forecast for Champaign, Urbana and surrounding areas of East Central Illinois for the rest of today, sunny. Highs around 80. North winds 10 to 15 miles an hour. Here is a river flood statement. The flood warning continues for the Sangamon River at Monticello until early Sunday morning. At 8 a.m. Monday, the stage was 16.7 feet. The river is expected to rise to a crest of 17.6 feet just after midnight tonight. It will then fall below flood stage Saturday evening. Here is a river flood statement. The flood warning continues for the Vermilion River near Danville until early tomorrow afternoon. At 9:15 a.m. Monday, or 10:15 a.m. Eastern Daylight Time Monday slash the stage was 23.6 feet. The river is expected to fall below flood stage tomorrow morning and continue falling to 5.2 feet Thursday, August 27th. Flood warning now in effect until noon Monday. What? Flooding caused by recent excessive rainfall continues. Where? A portion of East Central Illinois, including the following counties, Champaign and Vermilion. When? Until noon Monday. The following impacts are expected. Numerous roads remain closed due to flooding. Expect many areas of slow-moving or standing water. Additional details, at 11 a.m. Sunday, emergency management reported that areas of flooding and road closures continue in the warned area. Between 4 and 7 inches of rain fell. Flooding impacts will continue, but no additional rainfall is expected. Some locations that will experience flooding include Champaign, Urbana, Danville, Rantoul, Savoy, Mahomet, St. Joseph, Fulton, Catlin, Fisher, Oakwood, Rossville, Thomasboro, Gifford, Ogden, Potomac, Rankin, Fithian, Bonneville, and Lake of the Woods. This includes the following state parks, Kickapoo State Recreation Area and Little Fork State Fish and Wildlife Area. This includes the following highways, Interstate 72 between mile markers 174 and 182. Interstate 74 between mile markers 169 and 220. Interstate 57 between mile markers 232 and 257.

found, don't drown when encountering flooded roads. Most flood deaths occur in vehicles. The following is a summary of watches, warnings, and advisories in effect for the WXJ76 listening area. Aerial flood warning has been extended until noon for the following counties, Champaign and Vermilion. At 10 a.m. at the Champaign Airport, skies were mostly sunny. The temperature was 74 degrees, the dew point was 66, and the relative humidity was 76%. The wind was northwest at 10 miles an hour. The pressure was 30.04 inches and rising. Elsewhere around the area, temperatures were in the lower to mid-70s. It was sunny at Peoria, Bloomington, Rantoul, and Springfield. It was mostly sunny at Mattoon and Decatur. It was cloudy at Paris and Terre Haute. And once again at 10 a.m. at the Champaign Airport, under mostly sunny skies, the temperature was 74. When flooding is a threat, keep these safety rules in mind. Never walk or drive across flood waters. It only takes 12 to 18 inches of water to sweep a vehicle off the road, and only 6 inches of moving water to knock over an adult. Do not drive around barricades. The road is closed for a reason. Most flood fatalities occur in vehicles. Besides your safety, you also put the lives of first responders at risk. If you live in a flood-prone area, or are camping in a low-lying area, move to higher ground. If you have water in your home, do not go into a room if standing water covers electrical outlets. Stay out of water that may have electricity in it. The time is currently 10:49 a.m. Central Daylight Time. 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Now for the official National Weather Service forecast for Champaign, Urbana, and surrounding areas of East Central Illinois. Rest of today, sunny. Highs around 80. North winds 10 to 15 miles an hour. Tonight, partly cloudy until midnight, then clearing. Lows in the upper 50s. North winds 5 to 10 miles an hour until midnight, becoming light and variable. Tuesday, mostly sunny. Highs in the lower 80s. Southwest winds 5 to 10 miles an hour. Tuesday night, partly cloudy until midnight, then becoming mostly cloudy. A chance of thunderstorms until midnight. A chance of showers. Lows in the mid-60s. Southwest winds around 5 miles an hour. Chance of rain 50%. Wednesday, showers likely, mainly in the morning. Highs around 80. Northwest winds around 5 miles an hour. Chance of rain 70%. Wednesday night, mostly cloudy until midnight, then partly cloudy with a chance of showers after midnight. Lows in the lower 60s. Chance of rain 50%. Thursday and Thursday night, partly cloudy. Highs in the upper 70s. Lows in the upper 50s. Friday and Friday night, mostly clear. Highs around 80. Lows in the lower 60s. Saturday, mostly sunny. Highs around 80. Saturday night and Sunday, mostly clear. Lows in the lower 60s. Highs in the upper 70s. Again, the forecast for Champaign, Urbana, and surrounding areas of East Central Illinois for the rest of today, sunny. Highs around 80. North winds 10 to 15 miles an hour. The following is a summary of watches, warnings, and advisories in effect for the WXJ76 listening area. Aerial flood warning has been extended until noon for the following counties, Champaign and Vermilion. At 10 a.m. at the Champaign Airport, skies were mostly sunny. The temperature was 74 degrees, the dew point was 66, and the relative humidity was 76%. The wind was northwest at 10 miles an hour. The pressure was 30.04 inches and rising. Elsewhere around the area, temperatures were in the lower to mid-70s. It was sunny at Peoria, Bloomington, Rantoul, and Springfield. It was mostly sunny at Mattoon and Decatur. It was cloudy at Paris and Terre Haute. And once again at 10 a.m. at the Champaign Airport, under mostly sunny skies, the temperature was 74. When flooding is a threat, keep these safety rules in mind. Never walk or drive across flood waters. It only takes 12 to 18 inches of water to sweep a vehicle off the road, and only 6 inches of moving water to knock

For an adult, do not drive around barricades. The road is closed for a reason. Most flood fatalities occur in vehicles. Besides your safety, you also put the lives of first responders at risk. 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The time is currently 10:53 a.m. Central Daylight Time. 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Now for the official National Weather Service forecast for Champaign, Urbana and surrounding areas of East Central Illinois. Rest of today, sunny. Highs around 80. North winds 10 to 15 miles an hour. Tonight, partly cloudy until midnight, then clearing. Lows in the upper 50s. North winds 5 to 10 miles an hour until midnight, becoming light and variable. Tuesday, mostly sunny. Highs in the lower 80s. Southwest winds 5 to 10 miles an hour. Tuesday night, partly cloudy until midnight, then becoming mostly cloudy. A chance of thunderstorms until midnight. A chance of showers. Lows in the mid-60s. Southwest winds around 5 miles an hour. Chance of rain 50%. Wednesday, showers likely, mainly in the morning. Highs around 80. Northwest winds around 5 miles an hour. Chance of rain 70%. Wednesday night, mostly cloudy until midnight, then partly cloudy with a chance of showers after midnight. Lows in the lower 60s. Chance of rain 50%. Thursday and Thursday night, partly cloudy. Highs in the upper 70s. Lows in the upper 50s. Friday and Friday night, mostly clear. Highs around 80. Lows in the lower 60s. Saturday, mostly sunny. Highs around 80. Saturday night and Sunday, mostly clear. Lows in the lower 60s. Highs in the upper 70s. Again, the forecast for Champaign, Urbana and surrounding areas of East Central Illinois for the rest of today, sunny. Highs around 80. North winds 10 to 15 miles an hour. Here is a river flood statement. The flood warning continues for the Sangamon River at Monticello until early Sunday morning. At 8 a.m. Monday, the stage was 16.7 feet. The river is expected to rise to a crest of 17.6 feet just after midnight tonight. It will then fall below flood stage Saturday evening. Here is a river flood statement. The flood warning continues for the Vermilion River near Danville until early tomorrow afternoon. At 9:15 a.m. Monday, or 10:15 a.m. Eastern Daylight Time Monday, the stage was 23.6 feet. The river is expected to fall below flood stage tomorrow morning and continue falling to 5.2 feet Thursday, August 27th. The following is a summary of watches, warnings and advisories in effect. For the WXJ76 listening area, aerial flood warning has been extended until noon for the following counties, Champaign and Vermilion. At 10 a.m. at the Champaign Airport, skies were mostly sunny. The temperature was 74 degrees, the dew point was 66, and the relative humidity was 76%. The wind was northwest at 10 miles an hour. The pressure was 30.04 inches and rising. Elsewhere around the area, temperatures were in the lower to mid-70s. It was sunny at Peoria, Bloomington, Rantoul, and Springfield. It was mostly sunny at Mattoon and Decatur. It was cloudy at Paris and Terre Haute. And once again at 10 a.m. at the Champaign Airport, under mostly sunny skies, the temperature was 74. When flooding is a threat, keep these safety rules in mind. Never walk or drive across flood waters. It only takes 12 to 18 inches of water to sweep a vehicle off the road, and only 6 inches of moving water to knock over an adult. Do not drive around barricades. The road is closed for a reason. Most flood fatalities occur in vehicles. Besides your safety, you also put the lives of first responders at risk. If you live in a flood-prone area, or are camping in a low-lying area, move to higher ground. If you have water in your home, do not go into a room if standing water covers electrical outlets. Stay out of water that may have electricity in it.
The time is currently 10:57 a.m. Central Daylight Time. 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Now for the official National Weather Service forecast for Champaign, Urbana, and surrounding areas of East Central Illinois. Rest of today, sunny. Highs around 80. North winds 10 to 15 miles an hour. Tonight, partly cloudy until midnight, then clearing. Lows in the upper 50s. North winds 5 to 10 miles an hour until midnight, becoming light and variable. Tuesday, mostly sunny. Highs in the lower 80s. Southwest winds 5 to 10 miles an hour. Tuesday night, partly cloudy until midnight, then becoming mostly cloudy. A chance of thunderstorms until midnight. A chance of showers. Lows in the mid-60s. Southwest winds around 5 miles an hour. Chance of rain 50%. Wednesday, showers likely, mainly in the morning. Highs around 80. Northwest winds around 5 miles an hour. Chance of rain 70%. Wednesday night, mostly cloudy until midnight, then partly cloudy with a chance of showers after midnight. Lows in the lower 60s. Chance of rain 50%. Thursday and Thursday night, partly cloudy. Highs in the upper 70s. Lows in the upper 50s. Friday and Friday night, mostly clear. Highs around 80. Lows in the lower 60s. Saturday, mostly sunny. Highs around 80. Saturday night and Sunday, mostly clear. Lows in the lower 60s. Highs in the upper 70s. Again, the forecast for Champaign, Urbana, and surrounding areas of East Central Illinois for the rest of today, sunny. Highs around 80. North winds 10 to 15 miles an hour. The following is a summary of watches, warnings, and advisories in effect. For the WXJ76 listening area, aerial flood warning has been extended until noon for the following counties, Champaign and Vermilion. When flooding is a threat, keep these safety rules in mind. Never walk or drive across flood waters. It only takes 12 to 18 inches of water to sweep a vehicle off the road, and only 6 inches of moving water to knock over an adult. Do not drive around barricades. The road is closed for a reason. Most flood fatalities occur in vehicles. Besides your safety, you also put the lives of first responders at risk. If you live in a flood-prone area, or are camping in a low-lying area, move to higher ground. If you have water in your home, do not go into a room if standing water covers electrical outlets. Stay out of water that may have electricity in it. The time is currently 11 a.m. Central Daylight Time. 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Now for the official National Weather Service forecast for Champaign, Urbana, and surrounding areas of East Central Illinois. Rest of today, sunny. Highs around 80. North winds 10 to 15 miles an hour. Tonight, partly cloudy until midnight, then clearing. Lows in the upper 50s. North winds 5 to 10 miles an hour until midnight, becoming light and variable. Tuesday, mostly sunny. Highs in the lower 80s. Southwest winds 5 to 10 miles an hour. Tuesday night, partly cloudy until midnight, then becoming mostly cloudy. A chance of thunderstorms until midnight. A chance of showers. Lows in the mid-60s. Southwest winds around 5 miles an hour. Chance of rain 50%. Wednesday, showers likely, mainly in the morning. Highs around 80. Northwest winds around 5 miles an hour. Chance of rain 70%. Wednesday night, mostly cloudy until midnight, then partly cloudy with a chance of showers after midnight. Lows in the lower 60s. Chance of rain 50%. Thursday and Thursday night, partly cloudy. Highs in the upper 70s. Lows in the upper 50s. Friday and Friday night, mostly clear. Highs around 80. Lows in the lower 60s. Saturday, mostly sunny. Highs around 80. Saturday night and Sunday, mostly clear. Lows in the lower 60s. Highs in the upper 70s. Again, the forecast for Champaign, Urbana, and surrounding areas of East Central Illinois for the rest of today.

Sunny. Highs around 80. North winds 10 to 15 miles an hour. The following is a summary of watches, warnings, and advisories in effect. For the WXJ76 listening area, aerial flood warning has been extended until noon for the following counties, Champaign and Vermilion. At 11 a.m. at the Champaign Airport, skies were sunny. The temperature was 76 degrees, the dew point was 66, and the relative humidity was 71%. The wind was northwest at 14 miles an hour. The pressure was 30.06 inches and rising. Elsewhere around the area, temperatures were in the mid to upper 70s. At Springfield, it was sunny. It was mostly sunny at Peoria, Bloomington, Rantoul, Mattoon, and Decatur. It was cloudy at Paris and Terre Haute. And once again at 11 a.m. at the Champaign Airport, under sunny skies, the temperature was 76. When flooding is a threat, keep these safety rules in mind. Never walk or drive across flood waters. It only takes 12 to 18 inches of water to sweep a vehicle off the road, and only 6 inches of moving water to knock over an adult. Do not drive around barricades. The road is closed for a reason. Most flood fatalities occur in vehicles. Besides your safety, you also put the lives of first responders at risk. If you live in a flood-prone area, or are camping in a low-lying area, move to higher ground. If you have water in your home, do not go into a room if standing water covers electrical outlets. Stay out of water that may have electricity in it. The time is currently 11:04 a.m. Central Daylight Time. 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Now for the official National Weather Service forecast for Champaign, Urbana, and surrounding areas of East Central Illinois. Rest of today, sunny. Highs around 80. North winds 10 to 15 miles an hour. Tonight, partly cloudy until midnight, then clearing. Lows in the upper 50s. North winds 5 to 10 miles an hour until midnight, becoming light and variable. Tuesday, mostly sunny. Highs in the lower 80s. Southwest winds 5 to 10 miles an hour. Tuesday night, partly cloudy until midnight, then becoming mostly cloudy. A chance of thunderstorms until midnight. A chance of showers. Lows in the mid-60s. Southwest winds around 5 miles an hour. Chance of rain 50%. Wednesday, showers likely, mainly in the morning. Highs around 80. Northwest winds around 5 miles an hour. Chance of rain 70%. Wednesday night, mostly cloudy until midnight, then partly cloudy with a chance of showers after midnight. Lows in the lower 60s. Chance of rain 50%. Thursday and Thursday night, partly cloudy. Highs in the upper 70s. Lows in the upper 50s. Friday and Friday night, mostly clear. Highs around 80. Lows in the lower 60s. Saturday, mostly sunny. Highs around 80. Saturday night and Sunday, mostly clear. Lows in the lower 60s. Highs in the upper 70s. Again, the forecast for Champaign, Urbana, and surrounding areas of East Central Illinois for the rest of today, sunny. Highs around 80. North winds 10 to 15 miles an hour. Here is a river flood statement. The flood warning continues for the Sangamon River at Monticello until early Sunday morning. At 8 a.m. Monday, the stage was 16.7 feet. The river is expected to rise to a crest of 17.6 feet just after midnight tonight. It will then fall below flood stage Saturday evening. Here is a river flood statement. The flood warning continues for the Vermilion River near Danville until early tomorrow afternoon. At 9:15 a.m. Monday, or 10:15 a.m. Eastern Daylight Time Monday, the stage was 23.6 feet. The river is expected to fall below flood stage tomorrow morning and continue falling to 5.2 feet Thursday, August 27th. 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Programming originates from NOAA's National Weather Service office in Lincoln and transmits from the WCIA television tower near Seymour. 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
Champaign, DeWitt, Coles, Douglas, Edgar, Ford, Moultrie, Piatt, and Vermilion. WXJ76 is part of the All Hazards Network of NOAA Weather Radio. Flood warning now in effect until noon Monday. What? Flooding caused by recent excessive rainfall continues. Where? A portion of East Central Illinois, including the following counties, Champaign and Vermilion. When? Until noon Monday. The following impacts are expected. Numerous roads remain closed due to flooding. Expect many areas of slow-moving or standing water. Additional details, at 11 a.m. Sunday, emergency management reported that areas of flooding and road closures continue in the warned area. Between 4 and 7 inches of rain fell. Flooding impacts will continue, but no additional rainfall is expected. Some locations that will experience flooding include Champaign, Urbana, Danville, Rantoul, Savoy, Mahomet, St. Joseph, Tilton, Catlin, Fisher, Oakwood, Rossville, Thomasboro, Gifford, Ogden, Potomac, Rankin, Fithian, Bonneville, and Lake of the Woods. This includes the following state parks: Kickapoo State Recreation Area and Middle Fork State Fish and Wildlife Area. This includes the following highways: Interstate 72 between mile markers 174 and 182. Interstate 74 between mile markers 169 and 220. Interstate 57 between mile markers 232 and 257. Turn around, don't drown when encountering flooded roads. Most flood deaths occur in vehicles. The following is a summary of watches, warnings, and advisories in effect. For the WXJ76 listening area, aerial flood warning has been extended until noon for the following counties, Champaign and Vermilion. At 11 a.m. at the Champaign Airport, skies were sunny. The temperature was 76 degrees, the dew point was 66, and the relative humidity was 71%. The wind was northwest at 14 miles an hour. The pressure was 30.06 inches and rising. Elsewhere around the area, temperatures were in the mid to upper 70s. At Springfield, it was sunny. It was mostly sunny at Peoria, Bloomington, Rantoul, Mattoon, and Decatur. It was cloudy at Paris and Terre Haute. And once again at 11 a.m. at the Champaign Airport, under sunny skies, the temperature was 76. When flooding is a threat, keep these safety rules in mind. Never walk or drive across flood waters. It only takes 12 to 18 inches of water to sweep a vehicle off the road, and only 6 inches of moving water to knock over an adult. Do not drive around barricades. The road is closed for a reason. Most flood fatalities occur in vehicles. Besides your safety, you also put the lives of first responders at risk. If you live in a flood-prone area, or are camping in a low-lying area, move to higher ground. If you have water in your home, do not go into a room if standing water covers electrical outlets. Stay out of water that may have electricity in it. The time is currently 11:11 a.m. Central Daylight Time. 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Now for the official National Weather Service forecast for Champaign, Urbana, and surrounding areas of East Central Illinois. Rest of today, sunny. Highs around 80. North winds 10 to 15 miles an hour. Tonight, partly cloudy until midnight, then clearing. Lows in the upper 50s. North winds 5 to 10 miles an hour until midnight, becoming light and variable. Tuesday, mostly sunny. Highs in the lower 80s. Southwest winds 5 to 10 miles an hour. Tuesday night, partly cloudy until midnight, then becoming mostly cloudy. A chance of thunderstorms until midnight. A chance of showers. Lows in the mid-60s. Southwest winds around 5 miles an hour. Chance of rain 50%. Wednesday, showers likely, mainly in the morning. Highs around 80. Northwest winds around 5 miles an hour. Chance of rain 70%. Wednesday night, mostly cloudy until midnight, then partly cloudy with a chance of showers after midnight. Lows in the lower 60s. Chance of rain 50%. Thursday and Thursday night, partly cloudy. Highs in the upper 70s. Lows in the upper 50s. Friday and Friday night, mostly clear,

80. North winds 10 to 15 miles an hour. The following is a summary of watches, warnings, and advisories in effect for the WXJ76 listening area. Aerial flood warning has been extended until noon for the following counties, Champaign and Vermilion. At 11 a.m. at the Champaign Airport, skies were sunny. The temperature was 76 degrees, the dew point was 66, and the relative humidity was 71%. The wind was northwest at 14 miles an hour. The pressure was 30.06 inches and rising. Elsewhere around the area, temperatures were in the mid to upper 70s. At Springfield, it was sunny. It was mostly sunny at Peoria, Bloomington, Rantoul, Mattoon, and Decatur. It was cloudy at Paris and Terre Haute. And once again at 11 a.m. at the Champaign Airport, under sunny skies, the temperature was 76. When flooding is a threat, keep these safety rules in mind. Never walk or drive across flood waters. It only takes 12 to 18 inches of water to sweep a vehicle off the road, and only 6 inches of moving water to knock over an adult. Do not drive around barricades. The road is closed for a reason. Most flood fatalities occur in vehicles. Besides your safety, you also put the lives of first responders at risk. If you live in a flood-prone area, or are camping in a low-lying area, move to higher ground. If you have water in your home, do not go into a room if standing water covers electrical outlets. Stay out of water that may have electricity in it. Here is a river flood statement. The flood warning continues for the Sangamon River at Monticello until early Sunday morning. At 8 a.m. Monday, the stage was 16.7 feet. The river is expected to rise to a crest of 17.6 feet just after midnight tonight. It will then fall below flood stage Saturday evening. Here is a river flood statement. The flood warning continues for the Vermilion River near Danville until early tomorrow afternoon. At 9:15 a.m. Monday, or 10:15 a.m. Eastern Daylight Time Monday, the stage was 23.6 feet. The river is expected to fall below flood stage tomorrow morning and continue falling to 5.2 feet Thursday, August 27th. The time is currently 11:15 a.m. Central Daylight Time. 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Now for the official National Weather Service forecast for Champaign, Urbana, and surrounding areas of East Central Illinois. Rest of today, sunny. Highs around 80. North winds 10 to 15 miles an hour. Tonight, partly cloudy until midnight, then clearing. Lows in the upper 50s. North winds 5 to 10 miles an hour until midnight, becoming light and variable. Tuesday, mostly sunny. Highs in the lower 80s. Southwest winds 5 to 10 miles an hour. Tuesday night, partly cloudy until midnight, then becoming mostly cloudy. A chance of thunderstorms until midnight. A chance of showers. Lows in the mid-60s. Southwest winds around 5 miles an hour. Chance of rain 50%. Wednesday, showers likely, mainly in the morning. Highs around 80. Northwest winds around 5 miles an hour. Chance of rain 70%. Wednesday night, mostly cloudy until midnight, then partly cloudy with a chance of showers after midnight. Lows in the lower 60s. Chance of rain 50%. Thursday and Thursday night, partly cloudy. Highs in the upper 70s. Lows in the upper 50s. Friday and Friday night, mostly clear. Highs around 80. Lows in the lower 60s. Saturday, mostly sunny. Highs around 80. Saturday night and Sunday, mostly clear. Lows in the lower 60s. Highs in the upper 70s. Again, the forecast for Champaign, Urbana, and surrounding areas of East Central Illinois for the rest of today, sunny. Highs around 80. North winds 10 to 15 miles an hour. The following is a summary of watches, warnings, and advisories in effect for the WXJ76 listening area. Aerial flood warning has been extended until noon for the following counties, Champaign and Vermilion. At 11 a.m. at the Champaign Airport, skies were sunny. The temperature was 76 degrees, the dew point was 66, and the relative humidity was 70.

7%. The wind was northwest at 14 miles an hour. The pressure was 30.06 inches and rising. Elsewhere around the area, temperatures were in the mid to upper 70s. At Springfield, it was sunny. It was mostly sunny at Peoria, Bloomington, Rantoul, Mattoon, and Decatur. It was cloudy at Paris and Terre Haute. And once again at 11 a.m. at the Champaign Airport, under sunny skies, the temperature was 76. When flooding is a threat, keep these safety rules in mind. Never walk or drive across flood waters. It only takes 12 to 18 inches of water to sweep a vehicle off the road, and only 6 inches of moving water to knock over an adult. Do not drive around barricades. The road is closed for a reason. Most flood fatalities occur in vehicles. Besides your safety, you also put the lives of first responders at risk. If you live in a flood-prone area, or are camping in a low-lying area, move to higher ground. If you have water in your home, do not go into a room if standing water covers electrical outlets. Stay out of water that may have electricity in it. The time is currently 11:19 a.m. Central Daylight Time. 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Now for the official National Weather Service forecast for Champaign, Urbana, and surrounding areas of East Central Illinois. Rest of today, sunny. Highs around 80. North winds 10 to 15 miles an hour. Tonight, partly cloudy until midnight, then clearing. Lows in the upper 50s. North winds 5 to 10 miles an hour until midnight, becoming light and variable. Tuesday, mostly sunny. Highs in the lower 80s. Southwest winds 5 to 10 miles an hour. Tuesday night, partly cloudy until midnight, then becoming mostly cloudy. A chance of thunderstorms until midnight. A chance of showers. Lows in the mid-60s. Southwest winds around 5 miles an hour. Chance of rain 50%. Wednesday, showers likely, mainly in the morning. Highs around 80. Northwest winds around 5 miles an hour. Chance of rain 70%. Wednesday night, mostly cloudy until midnight, then partly cloudy with a chance of showers after midnight. Lows in the lower 60s. Chance of rain 50%. Thursday and Thursday night, partly cloudy. Highs in the upper 70s. Lows in the upper 50s. Friday and Friday night, mostly clear. Highs around 80. Lows in the lower 60s. Saturday, mostly sunny. Highs around 80. Saturday night and Sunday, mostly clear. Lows in the lower 60s. Highs in the upper 70s. Again, the forecast for Champaign, Urbana, and surrounding areas of East Central Illinois for the rest of today, sunny. Highs around 80. North winds 10 to 15 miles an hour. The following is a summary of watches, warnings, and advisories in effect. For the WXJ76 listening area, aerial flood warning has been extended until noon for the following counties, Champaign and Vermilion. At 11 a.m. at the Champaign Airport, skies were sunny. The temperature was 76 degrees, the dew point was 66, and the relative humidity was 71%. The wind was northwest at 14 miles an hour. The pressure was 30.06 inches and rising. Elsewhere around the area, temperatures were in the mid to upper 70s. At Springfield, it was sunny. It was mostly sunny at Peoria, Bloomington, Rantoul, and Decatur. It was partly sunny at Terre Haute and Mattoon. At Paris, it was cloudy. And once again at 11 a.m. at the Champaign Airport, under sunny skies, the temperature was 76. When flooding is a threat, keep these safety rules in mind. Never walk or drive across flood waters. It only takes 12 to 18 inches of water to sweep a vehicle off the road, and only 6 inches of moving water to knock over an adult. Do not drive around barricades. The road is closed for a reason. Most flood fatalities occur in vehicles. Besides your safety, you also put the lives of first responders at risk. If you live in a flood-prone area, or are camping in a low-lying area, move to higher ground. If you have water in your home, do not go into a room if standing water covers electrical outlets. Stay out of water that may have electricity in it.

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Now for the official National Weather Service forecast for Champaign, Urbana and surrounding areas of East Central Illinois. Rest of today, sunny. Highs around 80. North winds 10 to 15 miles an hour. Tonight, partly cloudy until midnight, then clearing. Lows in the upper 50s. North winds 5 to 10 miles an hour until midnight, becoming light and variable. Tuesday, mostly sunny. Highs in the lower 80s. Southwest winds 5 to 10 miles an hour. Tuesday night, partly cloudy until midnight, then becoming mostly cloudy. A chance of thunderstorms until midnight. A chance of showers. Lows in the mid-60s. Southwest winds around 5 miles an hour. Chance of rain 50%. Wednesday, showers likely, mainly in the morning. Highs around 80. Northwest winds around 5 miles an hour. Chance of rain 70%. Wednesday night, mostly cloudy until midnight, then partly cloudy with a chance of showers after midnight. Lows in the lower 60s. Chance of rain 50%. Thursday and Thursday night, partly cloudy. Highs in the upper 70s. Lows in the upper 50s. Friday and Friday night, mostly clear. Highs around 80. Lows in the lower 60s. Saturday, mostly sunny. Highs around 80. Saturday night and Sunday, mostly clear. Lows in the lower 60s. Highs in the upper 70s. Again, the forecast for Champaign, Urbana and surrounding areas of East Central Illinois for the rest of today, sunny. Highs around 80. North winds 10 to 15 miles an hour. Here is a river flood statement. The flood warning continues for the Sangamon River at Monticello until early Sunday morning. At 8 a.m. Monday, the stage was 16.7 feet. The river is expected to rise to a crest of 17.6 feet just after midnight tonight. It will then fall below flood stage Saturday evening. Here is a river flood statement. The flood warning continues for the Vermilion River near Danville until early tomorrow afternoon. At 9:15 a.m. Monday, or 10:15 a.m. Eastern Daylight Time Monday / the stage was 23.6 feet. The river is expected to fall below flood stage tomorrow morning and continue falling to 5.2 feet Thursday, August 27th. Flood warning now in effect until noon Monday. What? Flooding caused by recent excessive rainfall continues. Where, a portion of East Central Illinois, including the following counties, Champaign and Vermilion. When, until noon Monday. The following impacts are expected. Numerous roads remain closed due to flooding. Expect many areas of slow-moving or standing water. Additional details, at 11 a.m. Sunday, emergency management reported that areas of flooding and road closures continue in the warned area. Between 4 and 7 inches of rain fell. Flooding impacts will continue, but no additional rainfall is expected. Some locations that will experience flooding include Champaign, Urbana, Danville, Rantoul, Savoy, Mahomet, St. Joseph, Tilton, Catlin, Fisher, Oakwood, Rossville, Thomasboro, Gifford, Ogden, Potomac, Rankin, Fithian, Bonneville, and Lake of the Woods. This includes the following state parks: Kickapoo State Recreation Area and Middle Fork State Fish and Wildlife Area. This includes the following highways: Interstate 72 between mile markers 174 and 182. Interstate 74 between mile markers 169 and 220. Interstate 57 between mile markers 232 and 257. Turn around, don't drown when encountering flooded roads. Most flood deaths occur in vehicles. The following is a summary of watches, warnings and advisories in effect. For the WXJ76 listening area, aerial flood warning has been extended until noon for the following counties, Champaign and Vermilion. At 11 a.m. at the Champaign Airport, skies were sunny. The temperature was 76 degrees, the dew point was 66, and the relative humidity was 71%. The wind was northwest at 14 miles an hour. The pressure was 30.06 inches and rising. Elsewhere around the area, temperatures were in the mid to

or 70s. At Springfield, it was sunny. It was mostly sunny at Peoria, Bloomington, Rantoul, and Decatur. It was partly sunny at Terre Haute and Mattoon. At Paris, it was cloudy. And once again at 11 a.m. at the Champagne Airport, under sunny skies, the temperature was 76. When flooding is a threat, keep these safety rules in mind. Never walk or drive across flood waters. It only takes 12 to 18 inches of water to sweep a vehicle off the road, and only 6 inches of moving water to knock over an adult. Do not drive around barricades. The road is closed for a reason. Most flood fatalities occur in vehicles. Besides your safety, you also put the lives of first responders at risk. If you live in a flood-prone area, or are camping in a low-lying area, move to higher ground. If you have water in your home, do not go into a room if standing water covers electrical outlets. Stay out of water that may have electricity in it. The time is currently 11:29 a.m. Central Daylight Time. 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Now for the official National Weather Service forecast for Champaign, Urbana, and surrounding areas of East Central Illinois. Rest of today, sunny. Highs around 80. North winds 10 to 15 miles an hour. Tonight, partly cloudy until midnight, then clearing. Lows in the upper 50s. North winds 5 to 10 miles an hour until midnight, becoming light and variable. Tuesday, mostly sunny. Highs in the lower 80s. Southwest winds 5 to 10 miles an hour. Tuesday night, partly cloudy until midnight, then becoming mostly cloudy. A chance of thunderstorms until midnight. A chance of showers. Lows in the mid-60s. Southwest winds around 5 miles an hour. Chance of rain 50%. Wednesday, showers likely, mainly in the morning. Highs around 80. Northwest winds around 5 miles an hour. Chance of rain 70%. Wednesday night, mostly cloudy until midnight, then partly cloudy with a chance of showers after midnight. Lows in the lower 60s. Chance of rain 50%. Thursday and Thursday night, partly cloudy. Highs in the upper 70s. Lows in the upper 50s. Friday and Friday night, mostly clear. Highs around 80. Lows in the lower 60s. Saturday, mostly sunny. Highs around 80. Saturday night and Sunday, mostly clear. Lows in the lower 60s. Highs in the upper 70s. Again, the forecast for Champaign, Urbana, and surrounding areas of East Central Illinois for the rest of today, sunny. Highs around 80. North winds 10 to 15 miles an hour. The following is a summary of watches, warnings, and advisories in effect. For the WXJ76 listening area, aerial flood warning has been extended until noon for the following counties, Champaign and Vermilion. At 11 a.m. at the Champaign Airport, skies were sunny. The temperature was 76 degrees, the dew point was 66, and the relative humidity was 71%. The wind was northwest at 14 miles an hour. The pressure was 30.06 inches and rising. Elsewhere around the area, temperatures were in the mid to upper 70s. At Springfield, it was sunny. It was mostly sunny at Peoria, Bloomington, Rantoul, and Decatur. It was partly sunny at Terre Haute and Mattoon. At Paris, it was cloudy. And once again at 11 a.m. at the Champaign Airport, under sunny skies, the temperature was 76. When flooding is a threat, keep these safety rules in mind. Never walk or drive across flood waters. It only takes 12 to 18 inches of water to sweep a vehicle off the road, and only 6 inches of moving water to knock over an adult. Do not drive around barricades. The road is closed for a reason. Most flood fatalities occur in vehicles. Besides your safety, you also put the lives of first responders at risk. If you live in a flood-prone area, or are camping in a low-lying area, move to higher ground. If you have water in your home, do not go into a room if standing water covers electrical outlets. Stay out of water that may have electricity in it. If you live in a flood-prone area, or are camping in a low-lying area, move to higher ground. If you have water in your home, do

Go into a room if standing water covers electrical outlets. Stay out of water that may have electricity in it. The time is currently 11:33 a.m. Central Daylight Time. 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Rest of today, sunny. Highs around 80. North winds 10 to 15 miles an hour. Tonight, partly cloudy until midnight, then clearing. Lows in the upper 50s. North winds 5 to 10 miles an hour until midnight, becoming light and variable. Tuesday, mostly sunny. Highs in the lower 80s. Southwest winds 5 to 10 miles an hour. Tuesday night, partly cloudy until midnight, then becoming mostly cloudy. A chance of thunderstorms until midnight. A chance of showers. Lows in the mid-60s. Southwest winds around 5 miles an hour. Chance of rain 50%. Wednesday, showers likely, mainly in the morning. Highs around 80. Northwest winds around 5 miles an hour. Chance of rain 70%. Wednesday night, mostly cloudy until midnight, then partly cloudy with a chance of showers after midnight. Lows in the lower 60s. Chance of rain 50%. Thursday and Thursday night, partly cloudy. Highs in the upper 70s. Lows in the upper 50s. Friday and Friday night, mostly clear. Highs around 80. Lows in the lower 60s. Saturday, mostly sunny. Highs around 80. Saturday night and Sunday, mostly clear. Lows in the lower 60s. Highs in the upper 70s. Again, the forecast for Champaign, Urbana, and surrounding areas of East Central Illinois for the rest of today, sunny. Highs around 80. North winds 10 to 15 miles an hour. Here is a river flood statement. The flood warning continues for the Sangamon River at Monticello until early Sunday morning. At 8 a.m. Monday, the stage was 16.7 feet. The river is expected to rise to a crest of 17.6 feet just after midnight tonight. It will then fall below flood stage Saturday evening. Here is a river flood statement. The flood warning continues for the Vermilion River near Danville until early tomorrow afternoon. At 9:15 a.m. Monday, or 10:15 a.m. Eastern Daylight Time Monday, the stage was 23.6 feet. The river is expected to fall below flood stage tomorrow morning and continue falling to 5.2 feet Thursday, August 27th. The following is a summary of watches, warnings, and advisories in effect. For the WXJ76 listening area, area flood warning has been extended until noon for the following counties, Champaign and Vermilion. At 11 a.m. at the Champaign Airport, skies were sunny. The temperature was 76 degrees, the dew point was 66, and the relative humidity was 71%. The wind was northwest at 14 miles an hour. The pressure was 30.06 inches and rising. Elsewhere around the area, temperatures were in the mid to upper 70s. At Springfield, it was sunny. It was mostly sunny at Peoria, Bloomington, Rantoul, and Decatur. It was partly sunny at Terre Haute and Mattoon. At Paris, it was cloudy. And once again at 11 a.m. at the Champaign Airport, under sunny skies, the temperature was 76. When flooding is a threat, keep these safety rules in mind. Never walk or drive across flood waters. It only takes 12 to 18 inches of water to sweep a vehicle off the road, and only 6 inches of moving water to knock over an adult. Do not drive around barricades. The road is closed for a reason. Most flood fatalities occur in vehicles. Besides your safety, you also put the lives of first responders at risk. If you live in a flood-prone area, or are camping in a low-lying area, move to higher ground. If you have water in your home, do not go into a room if standing water covers electrical outlets. Stay out of water that may have electricity in it. The time is currently 11:37 a.m. Central Daylight Time. 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

Rest of today, sunny. Highs around 80. North winds 10 to 15 miles an hour. Tonight, partly cloudy until midnight, then clearing. Lows in the upper 50s. North winds 5 to 10 miles an hour until midnight, becoming light and variable. Tuesday, mostly sunny. Highs in the lower 80s. Southwest winds 5 to 10 miles an hour. Tuesday night, partly cloudy until midnight, then becoming mostly cloudy. A chance of thunderstorms until midnight. A chance of showers. Lows in the mid-60s. Southwest winds around 5 miles an hour. Chance of rain 50%. Wednesday, showers likely, mainly in the morning. Highs around 80. Northwest winds around 5 miles an hour. Chance of rain 70%. Wednesday night, mostly cloudy until midnight, then partly cloudy with a chance of showers after midnight. Lows in the lower 60s. Chance of rain 50%. Thursday and Thursday night, partly cloudy. Highs in the upper 70s. Lows in the upper 50s. Friday and Friday night, mostly clear. Highs around 80. Lows in the lower 60s. Saturday, mostly sunny. Highs around 80. Saturday night and Sunday, mostly clear. Lows in the lower 60s. Highs in the upper 70s. Again, the forecast for Champaign, Urbana and surrounding areas of East Central Illinois for the rest of today, sunny. Highs around 80. North winds 10 to 15 miles an hour. The following is a summary of watches, warnings and advisories in effect. For the WXJ76 listening area, aerial flood warning has been extended until noon for the following counties, Champaign and Vermilion. At 11 a.m. at the Champaign Airport, skies were sunny. The temperature was 76 degrees, the dew point was 66, and the relative humidity was 71%. The wind was northwest at 14 miles an hour. The pressure was 30.06 inches and rising. Elsewhere around the area, temperatures were in the mid to upper 70s. At Springfield, it was sunny. It was mostly sunny at Peoria, Bloomington, Rantoul, and Decatur. It was partly sunny at Terre Haute and Mattoon. At Paris, it was cloudy. And once again at 11 a.m. at the Champaign Airport, under sunny skies, the temperature was 76. When flooding is a threat, keep these safety rules in mind. Never walk or drive across flood waters. It only takes 12 to 18 inches of water to sweep a vehicle off the road, and only 6 inches of moving water to knock over an adult. Do not drive around barricades. The road is closed for a reason. Most flood fatalities occur in vehicles. Besides your safety, you also put the lives of first responders at risk. If you live in a flood-prone area, or are camping in a low-lying area, move to higher ground. If you have water in your home, do not go into a room if standing water covers electrical outlets. Stay out of water that may have electricity in it. The time is currently 11:41 a.m. Central Daylight Time. 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Now for the official National Weather Service forecast for Champaign, Urbana and surrounding areas of East Central Illinois. Rest of today, sunny. Highs around 80. North winds 10 to 15 miles an hour. Tonight, partly cloudy until midnight, then clearing. Lows in the upper 50s. North winds 5 to 10 miles an hour until midnight, becoming light and variable. Tuesday, mostly sunny. Highs in the lower 80s. Southwest winds 5 to 10 miles an hour. Tuesday night, partly cloudy until midnight, then becoming mostly cloudy. A chance of thunderstorms until midnight. A chance of showers. Lows in the mid-60s. Southwest winds around 5 miles an hour. Chance of rain 50%. Wednesday, showers likely, mainly in the morning. Highs around 80. Northwest winds around 5 miles an hour. Chance of rain 70%. Wednesday night, mostly cloudy until midnight, then partly cloudy with a chance of showers after midnight. Lows in the lower 60s. Chance of rain 50%. Thursday and Thursday night, partly cloudy. Highs in the upper 70s. Lows in the upper 50s.

Friday and Friday night, mostly clear. Highs around 80. Lows in the lower 60s. Saturday, mostly sunny. Highs around 80. Saturday night and Sunday, mostly clear. Lows in the lower 60s. Highs in the upper 70s. Again, the forecast for Champaign, Urbana and surrounding areas of East Central Illinois for the rest of today, sunny. Highs around 80. North winds 10 to 15 miles an hour. The following is a summary of watches, warnings and advisories in effect. For the WXJ76 listening area, aerial flood warning has been extended until noon for the following counties, Champaign and Vermilion. At 11 a.m. at the Champaign Airport, skies were sunny. The temperature was 76 degrees, the dew point was 66, and the relative humidity was 71%. The wind was northwest at 14 miles an hour. The pressure was 30.06 inches and rising. Elsewhere around the area, temperatures were in the mid to upper 70s. At Springfield, it was sunny. It was mostly sunny at Peoria, Bloomington, Rantoul, and Decatur. It was partly sunny at Terre Haute and Mattoon. At Paris, it was cloudy. And once again at 11 a.m. at the Champaign Airport, under sunny skies, the temperature was 76. When flooding is a threat, keep these safety rules in mind. Never walk or drive across flood waters. It only takes 12 to 18 inches of water to sweep the vehicle off the road, and only 6 inches of moving water to knock over an adult. Do not drive around barricades. The road is closed for a reason. Most flood fatalities occur in vehicles. Besides your safety, you also put the lives of first responders at risk. If you live in a flood-prone area, or are camping in a low-lying area, move to higher ground. If you have water in your home, do not go into a room if standing water covers electrical outlets. Stay out of water that may have electricity in it. Here is a river flood statement. The flood warning continues for the Sangamon River at Monticello until early Sunday morning. At 8 a.m. Monday, the stage was 16.7 feet. The river is expected to rise to a crest of 17.6 feet just after midnight tonight. It will then fall below flood stage Saturday evening. Here is a river flood statement. The flood warning continues for the Vermilion River near Danville until early tomorrow afternoon. At 9:15 a.m. Monday, or 10:15 a.m. Eastern Daylight Time Monday, the stage was 23.6 feet. The river is expected to fall below flood stage tomorrow morning and continue falling to 5.2 feet Thursday, August 27th. Flood warning now in effect until noon Monday. What? Flooding caused by recent excessive rainfall continues. Where? A portion of East Central Illinois, including the following counties, Champaign and Vermilion. When? Until noon Monday. The following impacts are expected. Numerous roads remain closed due to flooding. Expect many areas of slow-moving or standing water. Additional details, at 11 a.m. Sunday, emergency management reported that areas of flooding and road closures continue in the warned area. Between 4 and 7 inches of rain fell. Flooding impacts will continue, but no additional rainfall is expected. Some locations that will experience flooding include Champaign, Urbana, Danville, Rantoul, Savoy, Mahomet, St. Joseph, Tilton, Catlin, Fisher, Oakwood, Rossville, Thomasboro, Gifford, Ogden, Potomac, Rankin, Pythian, Bonneville, and Lake of the Woods. This includes the following state parks: Kickapoo State Recreation Area and Middle Fork State Fish and Wildlife Area. This includes the following highways: Interstate 72 between mile markers 174 and 182. Interstate 74 between mile markers 169 and 220. Interstate 57 between mile markers 232 and 257. Turn around, don't drown when encountering flooded roads. Most flood deaths occur in vehicles. The time is currently 11:47 a.m. Central Daylight Time. 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Now for the official National Weather Service forecast for Champaign, Urbana and surrounding areas of East Central Illinois. Rest of today, sunny. Near steady temperature in the upper 70s. North winds 10 to 15 miles an hour.
Tonight, partly cloudy until midnight, then clearing. Lows in the upper 50s. North winds 5 to 10 miles an hour until midnight, becoming light and variable. Tuesday, mostly sunny. Highs in the lower 80s. West winds around 5 miles an hour. Tuesday night, partly cloudy until midnight, then mostly cloudy with a chance of showers after midnight. Lows in the mid-60s. Southwest winds around 5 miles an hour. Chance of rain 50%. Wednesday, showers likely, mainly in the morning. Highs around 80. Northwest winds around 5 miles an hour. Chance of rain 70%. Wednesday night, mostly cloudy until midnight, then partly cloudy with a chance of showers after midnight. Lows in the lower 60s. Chance of rain 50%. Thursday and Thursday night, partly cloudy. Highs in the upper 70s. Lows in the upper 50s. Friday and Friday night, mostly clear. Highs around 80. Lows in the lower 60s. Saturday, mostly sunny. Highs around 80. Saturday night and Sunday, mostly clear. Lows in the lower 60s. Highs in the upper 70s. Again, the forecast for Champaign, Urbana and surrounding areas of East Central Illinois for the rest of today, sunny. Near steady temperature in the upper 70s. North winds 10 to 15 miles an hour. The following is a summary of watches, warnings and advisories in effect. For the WXJ76 listening area, aerial flood warning has been extended until noon for the following counties, Champaign and Vermilion. At 11 a.m. at the Champaign Airport, skies were sunny. The temperature was 76 degrees, the dew point was 66, and the relative humidity was 71%. The wind was northwest at 14 miles an hour. The pressure was 30.06 inches and rising. Elsewhere around the area, temperatures were in the mid to upper 70s. At Springfield, it was sunny. It was mostly sunny at Peoria, Bloomington, Rantoul, and Decatur. It was partly sunny at Terre Haute and Mattoon. At Paris, it was cloudy. And once again at 11 a.m. at the Champaign Airport, under sunny skies, the temperature was 76. When flooding is a threat, keep these safety rules in mind. Never walk or drive across flood waters. It only takes 12 to 18 inches of water to sweep a vehicle off the road, and only 6 inches of moving water to knock over an adult. Do not drive around barricades. The road is closed for a reason. Most flood fatalities occur in vehicles. Besides your safety, you also put the lives of first responders at risk. If you live in a flood-prone area, or are camping in a low-lying area, move to higher ground. If you have water in your home, do not go into a room if standing water covers electrical outlets. Stay out of water that may have electricity in it. The time is currently 11:51 a.m. Central Daylight Time. 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Now for the official National Weather Service forecast for Champaign, Urbana and surrounding areas of East Central Illinois. Rest of today, sunny. Near steady temperature in the upper 70s. North winds 10 to 15 miles an hour. Tonight, partly cloudy until midnight, then clearing. Lows in the upper 50s. North winds 5 to 10 miles an hour until midnight, becoming light and variable. Tuesday, mostly sunny. Highs in the lower 80s. West winds around 5 miles an hour. Tuesday night, partly cloudy until midnight, then mostly cloudy with a chance of showers after midnight. Lows in the mid-60s. Southwest winds around 5 miles an hour. Chance of rain 50%. Wednesday, showers likely, mainly in the morning. Highs around 80. Northwest winds around 5 miles an hour. Chance of rain 70%. Wednesday night, mostly cloudy until midnight, then partly cloudy with a chance of showers after midnight. Lows in the lower 60s. Chance of rain 50%. Thursday and Thursday night, partly cloudy. Highs in the upper 70s. Lows in the upper 50s. Friday and Friday night, mostly clear. Highs around 80. Lows in the lower 60s. Saturday, mostly sunny. Highs around 80.
Saturday night and Sunday, mostly clear.

lows in the lower 60s, highs in the upper 70s. Again, the forecast for Champaign, Urbana and surrounding areas of East Central Illinois for the rest of today, sunny. Near steady temperature in the upper 70s. North winds 10 to 15 miles an hour. The following is a summary of watches, warnings and advisories in effect. For the WXJ76 listening area, aerial flood warning has been extended until noon for the following counties, Champaign and Vermilion. At 11 a.m. at the Champaign Airport, skies were sunny. The temperature was 76 degrees, the dew point was 66, and the relative humidity was 71%. The wind was northwest at 14 miles an hour. The pressure was 30.06 inches and rising. Elsewhere around the area, temperatures were in the mid to upper 70s. At Springfield, it was sunny. It was mostly sunny at Peoria, Bloomington, Rantoul, and Decatur. It was partly sunny at Terre Haute and Mattoon. At Paris, it was cloudy. And once again at 11 a.m. at the Champaign Airport, under sunny skies, the temperature was 76. When flooding is a threat, keep these safety rules in mind. Never walk or drive across flood waters. It only takes 12 to 18 inches of water to sweep a vehicle off the road, and only 6 inches of moving water to knock over an adult. Do not drive around barricades. The road is closed for a reason. Most flood fatalities occur in vehicles. Besides your safety, you also put the lives of first responders at risk. If you live in a flood-prone area, or are camping in a low-lying area, move to higher ground. If you have water in your home, do not go into a room if standing water covers electrical outlets. Stay out of water that may have electricity in it. Here is a river flood statement. The flood warning continues for the Sangamon River at Monticello until early Sunday morning. At 8 a.m. Monday, the stage was 16.7 feet. The river is expected to rise to a crest of 17.6 feet just after midnight tonight. It will then fall below flood stage Saturday evening. Here is a river flood statement. The flood warning continues for the Vermilion River near Danville until early tomorrow afternoon. At 9:15 a.m. Monday, or 10:15 a.m. Eastern Daylight Time Monday slash the stage was 23.6 feet. The river is expected to fall below flood stage tomorrow morning and continue falling to 5.2 feet Thursday, August 27th. The time is currently 11:56 a.m. Central Daylight Time. 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Now for the official National Weather Service forecast for Champaign, Urbana and surrounding areas of East Central Illinois. Rest of today, sunny. Near steady temperature in the upper 70s. North winds 10 to 15 miles an hour. Tonight, partly cloudy until midnight, then clearing. Lows in the upper 50s. North winds 5 to 10 miles an hour until midnight, becoming light and variable. Tuesday, mostly sunny. Highs in the lower 80s. West winds around 5 miles an hour. Tuesday night, partly cloudy until midnight, then mostly cloudy with a chance of showers after midnight. Lows in the mid-60s. Southwest winds around 5 miles an hour. Chance of rain 50%. Wednesday, showers likely, mainly in the morning. Highs around 80. Northwest winds around 5 miles an hour. Chance of rain 70%. Wednesday night, mostly cloudy until midnight, then partly cloudy with a chance of showers after midnight. Lows in the lower 60s. Chance of rain 50%. Thursday and Thursday night, partly cloudy. Highs in the upper 70s. Lows in the upper 50s. Friday and Friday night, mostly clear. Highs around 80. Lows in the lower 60s. Saturday, mostly sunny. Highs around 80. Saturday night and Sunday, mostly clear. Lows in the lower 60s. Highs in the upper 70s. Again, the forecast for Champaign, Urbana and surrounding areas of East Central Illinois for the rest of today, sunny. Near steady temperature in the upper 70s. North winds 10 to 15 miles an hour. The following is a summary of watches, warnings and advisories in effect. For the WXJ76 listening area, aerial flood warning has been extended.

Extended until noon for the following counties, Champaign and Vermilion. At 11 a.m. at the Champaign Airport, skies were sunny. The temperature was 76 degrees, the dew point was 66, and the relative humidity was 71%. The wind was northwest at 14 miles an hour. The pressure was 30.06 inches and rising. Elsewhere around the area, temperatures were in the mid to upper 70s. At Springfield, it was sunny. It was mostly sunny at Peoria, Bloomington, Rantoul, and Decatur. It was partly sunny at Terre Haute and Mattoon. At Paris, it was cloudy. And once again at 11 a.m. at the Champaign Airport, under sunny skies, the temperature was 76. When flooding is a threat, keep these safety rules in mind. Never walk or drive across flood waters. It only takes 12 to 18 inches of water to sweep a vehicle off the road, and only 6 inches of moving water to knock over an adult. Do not drive around barricades. The road is closed for a reason. Most flood fatalities occur in vehicles. Besides your safety, you also put the lives of first responders at risk. If you live in a flood-prone area, or are camping in a low-lying area, move to higher ground. If you have water in your home, do not go into a room if standing water covers electrical outlets. Stay out of water that may have electricity in it. The time is currently 11:59 a.m. Central Daylight Time. The time is currently 12 p.m. Central Daylight Time. 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Now for the official National Weather Service forecast for Champaign, Urbana and surrounding areas of East Central Illinois. Rest of today, sunny. Near steady temperature in the upper 70s. North winds 10 to 15 miles an hour. Tonight, partly cloudy until midnight, then clearing. Lows in the upper 50s. North winds 5 to 10 miles an hour until midnight, becoming light and variable. Tuesday, mostly sunny. Highs in the lower 80s. West winds around 5 miles an hour. Tuesday night, partly cloudy until midnight, then mostly cloudy with a chance of showers after midnight. Lows in the mid-60s. Southwest winds around 5 miles an hour. Chance of rain 50%. Wednesday, showers likely, mainly in the morning. Highs around 80. Northwest winds around 5 miles an hour. Chance of rain 70%. Wednesday night, mostly cloudy until midnight, then partly cloudy with a chance of showers after midnight. Lows in the lower 60s. Chance of rain 50%. Thursday and Thursday night, partly cloudy. Highs in the upper 70s. Lows in the upper 50s. Friday and Friday night, mostly clear. Highs around 80. Lows in the lower 60s. Saturday, mostly sunny. Highs around 80. Saturday night and Sunday, mostly clear. Lows in the lower 60s. Highs in the upper 70s. Again, the forecast for Champaign, Urbana and surrounding areas of East Central Illinois for the rest of today, sunny. Near steady temperature in the upper 70s. North winds 10 to 15 miles an hour. The following is a summary of watches, warnings and advisories in effect. For the WXJ76 listening area, no watches, warnings or advisories remain in effect. The time is currently 12:02 p.m. Central Daylight Time. 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Now for the official National Weather Service forecast for Champaign, Urbana and surrounding areas of East Central Illinois. Rest of today, sunny. Near steady temperature in the upper 70s. North winds 10 to 15 miles an hour. Tonight, partly cloudy until midnight, then clearing. Lows in the upper 50s. North winds 5 to 10 miles an hour until midnight, becoming light and variable. Tuesday, mostly sunny. Highs in the lower 80s. West winds around 5 miles an hour. Tuesday night, partly cloudy until midnight, then mostly cloudy with a chance of showers after midnight. Lows in the mid-60s. Southwest winds around 5 miles an hour. Chance of rain 50%. Wednesday, showers likely, mainly in the morning. Highs around 80. Northwest winds around 5 miles an hour.

chance of rain 70%. Wednesday night, mostly cloudy until midnight, then partly cloudy with a chance of showers after midnight. Lows in the lower 60s. Chance of rain 50%. Thursday and Thursday night, partly cloudy. Highs in the upper 70s. Lows in the upper 50s. Friday and Friday night, mostly clear. Highs around 80. Lows in the lower 60s. Saturday, mostly sunny. Highs around 80. Saturday night and Sunday, mostly clear. Lows in the lower 60s. Highs in the upper 70s. Again, the forecast for Champaign, Urbana and surrounding areas of East Central Illinois for the rest of today, sunny. Near steady temperature in the upper 70s. North winds 10 to 15 miles an hour. At noon at the Champaign Airport, skies were mostly sunny. The temperature was 77 degrees, the dew point was 67, and the relative humidity was 71%. The wind was northwest at 12 miles an hour. The pressure was 30.05 inches and falling. Elsewhere around the area, temperatures were in the mid to upper 70s. At Springfield, it was sunny. It was mostly sunny at Peoria and Mattoon. It was partly sunny at Bloomington, Rantoul, Paris, and Decatur. At Terre Haute, it was cloudy. And once again at noon at the Champaign Airport, under mostly sunny skies, the temperature was 77. Here is a river flood statement. The flood warning continues for the Sangamon River at Monticello until early Sunday morning. At 8 a.m. Monday, the stage was 16.7 feet. The river is expected to rise to a crest of 17.6 feet just after midnight tonight. It will then fall below flood stage Saturday evening. Here is a river flood statement. The flood warning continues for the Vermilion River near Danville until early tomorrow afternoon. At 9:15 a.m. Monday, or 10:15 a.m. Eastern Daylight Time Monday slash the stage was 23.6 feet. The river is expected to fall below flood stage tomorrow morning and continue falling to 5.2 feet Thursday, August 27th. The following is a summary of watches, warnings and advisories in effect. For the WXJ76 listening area, no watches, warnings or advisories remain in effect. 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Programming originates from NOAA's National Weather Service office in Lincoln and transmits from the WCIA television tower near Seymour. 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Now for the official National Weather Service forecast for Champaign, Urbana and surrounding areas of East Central Illinois. Rest of today, sunny. Near steady temperature in the upper 70s. North winds 10 to 15 miles an hour. Tonight, partly cloudy until midnight, then clearing. Lows in the upper 50s. North winds 5 to 10 miles an hour until midnight, becoming light and variable. Tuesday, mostly sunny. Highs in the lower 80s. West winds around 5 miles an hour. Tuesday night, partly cloudy until midnight, then mostly cloudy with a chance of showers after midnight. Lows in the mid-60s. Southwest winds around 5 miles an hour. Chance of rain 50%. Wednesday, showers likely, mainly in the morning. Highs around 80. Northwest winds around 5 miles an hour. Chance of rain 70%. Wednesday night, mostly cloudy until midnight, then partly cloudy with a chance of showers after midnight. Lows in the lower 60s. Chance of rain 50%. Thursday and Thursday night, partly cloudy. Highs in the upper 70s. Lows in the upper 50s. Friday and Friday night, mostly clear. Highs around 80. Lows in the lower 60s. Saturday, mostly sunny. Highs around 80. Saturday night and Sunday, mostly clear. Lows in the lower 60s.
highs in the upper 70s. Again, the forecast for Champaign, Urbana and surrounding areas of east central Illinois for the rest of today, sunny. Near steady temperature in the upper 70s. North winds 10 to 15 miles an hour. At noon at the Champaign Airport, skies were mostly sunny. The temperature was 77 degrees, the dew point was 67, and the relative humidity was 71%. The wind was northwest at 12 miles an hour. The pressure was 30.05 inches and falling. Elsewhere around the area, temperatures were in the mid to upper 70s. At Springfield, it was sunny. It was mostly sunny at Peoria and Mattoon. It was partly sunny at Bloomington, Rantoul, Paris, and Decatur. At Terre Haute, it was cloudy. And once again at noon at the Champaign Airport, under mostly sunny skies, the temperature was 77. Looking elsewhere around the Midwest at noon, Chicago was partly sunny, and 75. Indianapolis was partly sunny, and 79. St. Louis was partly sunny, and 81. Kansas City was partly sunny, and 78. Des Moines was mostly sunny, and 78. Milwaukee was mostly sunny, and 75. The following is a summary of watches, warnings and advisories in effect. For the WXJ 76 listening area, no watches, warnings or advisories remain in effect. The time is currently 12:10 p.m. Central Daylight Time. 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Now for the official National Weather Service forecast for Champaign, Urbana and surrounding areas of east central Illinois. Rest of today, sunny. Near steady temperature in the upper 70s. North winds 10 to 15 miles an hour. Tonight, partly cloudy until midnight, then clearing. Lows in the upper 50s. North winds 5 to 10 miles an hour until midnight, becoming light and variable. Tuesday, mostly sunny. Highs in the lower 80s. West winds around 5 miles an hour. Tuesday night, partly cloudy until midnight, then mostly cloudy with a chance of showers after midnight. Lows in the mid-60s. Southwest winds around 5 miles an hour. Chance of rain 50%. Wednesday, showers likely, mainly in the morning. Highs around 80. Northwest winds around 5 miles an hour. Chance of rain 70%. Wednesday night, mostly cloudy until midnight, then partly cloudy with a chance of showers after midnight. Lows in the lower 60s. Chance of rain 50%. Thursday and Thursday night, partly cloudy. Highs in the upper 70s. Lows in the upper 50s. Friday and Friday night, mostly clear. Highs around 80. Lows in the lower 60s. Saturday, mostly sunny. Highs around 80. Saturday night and Sunday, mostly clear. Lows in the lower 60s. Highs in the upper 70s. Again, the forecast for Champaign, Urbana and surrounding areas of east central Illinois for the rest of today, sunny. Near steady temperature in the upper 70s. North winds 10 to 15 miles an hour. At noon at the Champaign Airport, skies were mostly sunny. The temperature was 77 degrees, the dew point was 67, and the relative humidity was 71%. The wind was northwest at 12 miles an hour. The pressure was 30.05 inches and falling. Elsewhere around the area, temperatures were in the mid to upper 70s. At Springfield, it was sunny. It was mostly sunny at Peoria and Mattoon. It was partly sunny at Bloomington, Rantoul, Paris, and Decatur. At Terre Haute, it was cloudy. And once again at noon at the Champaign Airport, under mostly sunny skies, the temperature was 77. Looking elsewhere around the Midwest at noon, Chicago was partly sunny, and 75. Indianapolis was partly sunny, and 79. St. Louis was partly sunny, and 81. Kansas City was partly sunny, and 78. Des Moines was mostly sunny, and 78. Milwaukee was mostly sunny, and 75. The time is currently 12:13 p.m. Central Daylight Time. 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

Tuesday, mostly sunny. Highs in the lower 80s. West winds around 5 miles an hour. Tuesday night, partly cloudy until midnight, then mostly cloudy with a chance of showers after midnight. Lows in the mid-60s. Southwest winds around 5 miles an hour. Chance of rain 50%. Wednesday, showers likely, mainly in the morning. Highs around 80. Northwest winds around 5 miles an hour. Chance of rain 70%. Wednesday night, mostly cloudy until midnight, then partly cloudy with a chance of showers after midnight. Lows in the lower 60s. Chance of rain 50%. Thursday and Thursday night, partly cloudy. Highs in the upper 70s. Lows in the upper 50s. Friday and Friday night, mostly clear. Highs around 80. Lows in the lower 60s. Saturday, mostly sunny. Highs around 80. Saturday night and Sunday, mostly clear. Lows in the lower 60s. Highs in the upper 70s. Again, the forecast for Champaign, Urbana and surrounding areas of East Central Illinois for the rest of today, sunny. Near steady temperature in the upper 70s. North winds 10 to 15 miles an hour. Here is a river flood statement. The flood warning continues for the Sangamon River at Monticello until early Sunday morning. At 8 a.m. Monday, the stage was 16.7 feet. The river is expected to rise to a crest of 17.6 feet just after midnight tonight. It will then fall below flood stage Saturday evening. Here is a river flood statement. The flood warning continues for the Vermilion River near Danville until early tomorrow afternoon. At 9:15 a.m. Monday, or 10:15 a.m. Eastern Daylight Time Monday slash the stage was 23.6 feet. The river is expected to fall below flood stage tomorrow morning and continue falling to 5.2 feet Thursday, August 27th. The time is currently 12:16 p.m. Central Daylight Time. 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Now for the official National Weather Service forecast for Champaign, Urbana and surrounding areas of East Central Illinois. Rest of today, sunny. Near steady temperature in the upper 70s. North winds 10 to 15 miles an hour. Tonight, partly cloudy until midnight, then clearing. Lows in the upper 50s. North winds 5 to 10 miles an hour until midnight, becoming light and variable. Tuesday, mostly sunny. Highs in the lower 80s. West winds around 5 miles an hour. Tuesday night, partly cloudy until midnight, then mostly cloudy with a chance of showers after midnight. Lows in the mid-60s. Southwest winds around 5 miles an hour. Chance of rain 50%. Wednesday, showers likely, mainly in the morning. Highs around 80. Northwest winds around 5 miles an hour. Chance of rain 70%. Wednesday night, mostly cloudy until midnight, then partly cloudy with a chance of showers after midnight. Lows in the lower 60s. Chance of rain 50%. Thursday and Thursday night, partly cloudy. Highs in the upper 70s. Lows in the upper 50s. Friday and Friday night, mostly clear. Highs around 80. Lows in the lower 60s. Saturday, mostly sunny. Highs around 80. Saturday night and Sunday, mostly clear. Lows in the lower 60s. Highs in the upper 70s. Again, the forecast for Champaign, Urbana and surrounding areas of East Central Illinois for the rest of today, sunny. Near steady temperature in the upper 70s. North winds 10 to 15 miles an hour. At noon at the Champaign Airport, skies were mostly sunny. The temperature was 77 degrees, the dew point was 67, and the relative humidity was 71%. The wind was northwest at 12 miles an hour. The pressure was 30.05 inches and falling. Elsewhere around the area, temperatures were in the mid to upper 70s. At Springfield, it was sunny. It was mostly sunny at Peoria and Mattoon. It was partly sunny at Bloomington, Rantoul, Paris, and Decatur. At Terre Haute, it was cloudy. And once again at noon at the Champaign Airport, under mostly sunny skies, the temperature was 77. Looking elsewhere around the Midwest at noon, Chicago.

partly sunny and 75. Indianapolis was partly sunny and 79. St. Louis was mostly sunny and 81. Kansas City was partly sunny and 78. Des Moines was mostly sunny and 78. Milwaukee was mostly sunny and 75. The time is currently 12:19 p.m. Central Daylight Time. 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Now for the official National Weather Service forecast for Champaign, Urbana and surrounding areas of East Central Illinois. Rest of today, sunny. Near steady temperature in the upper 70s. North winds 10 to 15 miles an hour. Tonight, partly cloudy until midnight, then clearing. Lows in the upper 50s. North winds 5 to 10 miles an hour until midnight, becoming light and variable. Tuesday, mostly sunny. Highs in the lower 80s. West winds around 5 miles an hour. Tuesday night, partly cloudy until midnight, then mostly cloudy with a chance of showers after midnight. Lows in the mid-60s. Southwest winds around 5 miles an hour. Chance of rain 50%. Wednesday, showers likely, mainly in the morning. Highs around 80. Northwest winds around 5 miles an hour. Chance of rain 70%. Wednesday night, mostly cloudy until midnight, then partly cloudy with a chance of showers after midnight. Lows in the lower 60s. Chance of rain 50%. Thursday and Thursday night, partly cloudy. Highs in the upper 70s. Lows in the upper 50s. Friday and Friday night, mostly clear. Highs around 80. Lows in the lower 60s. Saturday, mostly sunny. Highs around 80. Saturday night and Sunday, mostly clear. Lows in the lower 60s. Highs in the upper 70s. Again, the forecast for Champaign, Urbana and surrounding areas of East Central Illinois for the rest of today, sunny. Near steady temperature in the upper 70s. North winds 10 to 15 miles an hour. At noon at the Champaign Airport, skies were mostly sunny. The temperature was 77 degrees, the dew point was 67, and the relative humidity was 71%. The wind was northwest at 12 miles an hour. The pressure was 30.05 inches and falling. Elsewhere around the area, temperatures were in the mid to upper 70s. At Springfield, it was sunny. It was mostly sunny at Peoria and Mattoon. It was partly sunny at Bloomington, Rantoul, Paris, and Decatur. At Terre Haute, it was cloudy. And once again at noon at the Champaign Airport, under mostly sunny skies, the temperature was 77. Looking elsewhere around the Midwest at noon, Chicago was partly sunny and 75. Indianapolis was partly sunny and 79. St. Louis was mostly sunny and 81. Kansas City was partly sunny and 78. Des Moines was mostly sunny and 78. Milwaukee was mostly sunny and 75. The time is currently 12:22 p.m. Central Daylight Time. 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Now for the official National Weather Service forecast for Champaign, Urbana and surrounding areas of East Central Illinois. Rest of today, sunny. Near steady temperature in the upper 70s. North winds 10 to 15 miles an hour. Tonight, partly cloudy until midnight, then clearing. Lows in the upper 50s. North winds 5 to 10 miles an hour until midnight, becoming light and variable. Tuesday, mostly sunny. Highs in the lower 80s. West winds around 5 miles an hour. Tuesday night, partly cloudy until midnight, then mostly cloudy with a chance of showers after midnight. Lows in the mid-60s. Southwest winds around 5 miles an hour. Chance of rain 50%. Wednesday, showers likely, mainly in the morning. Highs around 80. Northwest winds around 5 miles an hour. Chance of rain 70%. Wednesday night, mostly cloudy until midnight, then partly cloudy with a chance of showers after midnight. Lows in the lower 60s. Chance of rain 50%. Thursday and Thursday night, partly cloudy. Highs in the upper 70s. Lows in the upper 50s.

Friday and Friday night, mostly clear. Highs around 80. Lows in the lower 60s. Saturday, mostly sunny. Highs around 80. Saturday night and Sunday, mostly clear. Lows in the lower 60s. Highs in the upper 70s. Again, the forecast for Champaign, Urbana and surrounding areas of East Central Illinois for the rest of today, sunny. Near steady temperature in the upper 70s. North winds 10 to 15 miles an hour. At noon at the Champaign Airport, skies were mostly sunny. The temperature was 77 degrees, the dew point was 67, and the relative humidity was 71%. The wind was northwest at 12 miles an hour. The pressure was 30.05 inches and falling. Elsewhere around the area, temperatures were in the mid to upper 70s. At Springfield, it was sunny. It was mostly sunny at Peoria and Mattoon. It was partly sunny at Bloomington, Rantoul, Paris, and Decatur. At Terre Haute, it was cloudy. And once again at noon at the Champaign Airport, under mostly sunny skies, the temperature was 77. Here is a river flood statement. The flood warning continues for the Sangamon River at Monticello until early Sunday morning. At 8 a.m. Monday, the stage was 16.7 feet. The river is expected to rise to a crest of 17.6 feet just after midnight tonight. It will then fall below flood stage Saturday evening. Here is a river flood statement. The flood warning continues for the Vermilion River near Danville until early tomorrow afternoon. At 9:15 a.m. Monday, or 10:15 a.m. Eastern Daylight Time Monday slash the stage was 23.6 feet. The river is expected to fall below flood stage tomorrow morning and continue falling to 5.2 feet Thursday, August 27th. Looking elsewhere around the Midwest at noon, Chicago was partly sunny and 75. Indianapolis was partly sunny and 79. St. Louis was mostly sunny and 81. Kansas City was partly sunny and 78. Des Moines was mostly sunny and 78. Milwaukee was mostly sunny and 75. The time is currently 12:26 p.m. Central Daylight Time. 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Now for the official National Weather Service forecast for Champaign, Urbana and surrounding areas of East Central Illinois. Rest of today, sunny. Near steady temperature in the upper 70s. North winds 10 to 15 miles an hour. Tonight, partly cloudy until midnight, then clearing. Lows in the upper 50s. North winds 5 to 10 miles an hour until midnight, becoming light and variable. Tuesday, mostly sunny. Highs in the lower 80s. West winds around 5 miles an hour. Tuesday night, partly cloudy until midnight, then mostly cloudy with a chance of showers after midnight. Lows in the mid-60s. Southwest winds around 5 miles an hour. Chance of rain 50%. Wednesday, showers likely, mainly in the morning. Highs around 80. Northwest winds around 5 miles an hour. Chance of rain 70%. Wednesday night, mostly cloudy until midnight, then partly cloudy with a chance of showers after midnight. Lows in the lower 60s. Chance of rain 50%. Thursday and Thursday night, partly cloudy. Highs in the upper 70s. Lows in the upper 50s. Friday and Friday night, mostly clear. Highs around 80. Lows in the lower 60s. Saturday, mostly sunny. Highs around 80. Saturday night and Sunday, mostly clear. Lows in the lower 60s. Highs in the upper 70s. Again, the forecast for Champaign, Urbana and surrounding areas of East Central Illinois for the rest of today, sunny. Near steady temperature in the upper 70s. North winds 10 to 15 miles an hour. At noon at the Champaign Airport, skies were mostly sunny. The temperature was 77 degrees, the dew point was 67, and the relative humidity was 71%. The wind was northwest at 12 miles an hour. The pressure was 30.05 inches and falling. Elsewhere around the area, temperatures were in the mid to upper 70s. At Springfield, it was sunny. It was mostly sunny at Peoria and Mattoon. It was partly
sunny at Bloomington, Rantoul, Paris, indicator. At Terre Haute, it was cloudy. And once again at noon at the Champagne Airport, under mostly sunny skies, the temperature was 77. Looking elsewhere around the Midwest at noon, Chicago was partly sunny, and 75. Indianapolis was partly sunny, and 79. St. Louis was mostly sunny, and 81. Kansas City was partly sunny, and 78. Des Moines was mostly sunny, and 78. Milwaukee was mostly sunny, and 75. The time is currently 12:29 p.m. Central Daylight Time. 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Now for the official National Weather Service forecast for Champaign, Urbana, and surrounding areas of East Central Illinois. Rest of today, sunny. Near steady temperature in the upper 70s. North winds 10 to 15 miles an hour. Tonight, partly cloudy until midnight, then clearing. Lows in the upper 50s. North winds 5 to 10 miles an hour until midnight, becoming light and variable. Tuesday, mostly sunny. Highs in the lower 80s. West winds around 5 miles an hour. Tuesday night, partly cloudy until midnight, then mostly cloudy with a chance of showers after midnight. Lows in the mid-60s. Southwest winds around 5 miles an hour. Chance of rain 50%. Wednesday, showers likely, mainly in the morning. Highs around 80. Northwest winds around 5 miles an hour. Chance of rain 70%. Wednesday night, mostly cloudy until midnight, then partly cloudy with a chance of showers after midnight. Lows in the lower 60s. Chance of rain 50%. Thursday and Thursday night, partly cloudy. Highs in the upper 70s. Lows in the upper 50s. Friday and Friday night, mostly clear. Highs around 80. Lows in the lower 60s. Saturday, mostly sunny. Highs around 80. Saturday night and Sunday, mostly clear. Lows in the lower 60s. Highs in the upper 70s. Again, the forecast for Champaign, Urbana, and surrounding areas of East Central Illinois for the rest of today, sunny. Near steady temperature in the upper 70s. North winds 10 to 15 miles an hour. At noon at the Champaign Airport, skies were mostly sunny. The temperature was 77 degrees, the dew point was 67, and the relative humidity was 71%. The wind was northwest at 12 miles an hour. The pressure was 30.05 inches and falling. Elsewhere around the area, temperatures were in the mid to upper 70s. At Springfield, it was sunny. It was mostly sunny at Peoria and Mattoon. It was partly sunny at Bloomington, Rantoul, Paris, indicator. At Terre Haute, it was cloudy. And once again at noon at the Champaign Airport, under mostly sunny skies, the temperature was 77. Looking elsewhere around the Midwest at noon, Chicago was partly sunny, and 75. Indianapolis was partly sunny, and 79. St. Louis was mostly sunny, and 81. Kansas City was partly sunny, and 78. Des Moines was mostly sunny, and 78. Milwaukee was mostly sunny, and 75. The time is currently 12:32 p.m. Central Daylight Time. 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Now for the official National Weather Service forecast for Champaign, Urbana, and surrounding areas of East Central Illinois. Rest of today, sunny. Near steady temperature in the upper 70s. North winds 10. Weather Radio All Hazards, station WXJ76 in Champaign. Now for the official National Weather Service forecast for Champaign, Urbana, and surrounding areas of East Central Illinois. Rest of today, sunny. Near steady temperature in the upper 70s. North winds 10 to 15 miles an hour. Tonight, partly cloudy until midnight, then clearing. Lows in the upper 50s. North winds 5 to 10 miles an hour until midnight, becoming light and variable. Tuesday, mostly sunny. Highs in the lower 80s. West winds around 5 miles an hour. Tuesday night, partly cloudy until midnight, then mostly cloudy with a chance of showers after midnight.

Southwest winds around 5 miles an hour. Chance of rain 50%. Wednesday, showers likely, mainly in the morning. Highs around 80. Northwest winds around 5 miles an hour. Chance of rain 70%. Wednesday night, mostly cloudy until midnight, then partly cloudy with a chance of showers after midnight. Lows in the lower 60s. Chance of rain 50%. Thursday and Thursday night, partly cloudy. Highs in the upper 70s. Lows in the upper 50s. Friday and Friday night, mostly clear. Highs around 80. Lows in the lower 60s. Saturday, mostly sunny. Highs around 80. Saturday night and Sunday, mostly clear. Lows in the lower 60s. Highs in the upper 70s. Again, the forecast for Champaign, Urbana and surrounding areas of East Central Illinois for the rest of today, sunny. Near steady temperature in the upper 70s. North winds 10 to 15 miles an hour. At noon at the Champaign Airport, skies were mostly sunny. The temperature was 77 degrees, the dew point was 67, and the relative humidity was 71%. The wind was northwest at 12 miles an hour. The pressure was 30.05 inches and falling. Elsewhere around the area, temperatures were in the mid to upper 70s. At Springfield, it was sunny. It was mostly sunny at Peoria and Mattoon. It was partly sunny at Bloomington, Rantoul, Paris, and Decatur. At Terre Haute, it was cloudy. And once again at noon at the Champaign Airport, under mostly sunny skies, the temperature was 77. Here is a river flood statement. The flood warning continues for the Sangamon River at Monticello until early Sunday morning. At 8 a.m. Monday, the stage was 16.7 feet. The river is expected to rise to a crest of 17.6 feet just after midnight tonight. It will then fall below flood stage Saturday evening. Here is a river flood statement. The flood warning continues for the Vermilion River near Danville until early tomorrow afternoon. At 9:15 a.m. Monday, or 10:15 a.m. Eastern Daylight Time Monday slash the stage was 23.6 feet. The river is expected to fall below flood stage tomorrow morning and continue falling to 5.2 feet Thursday, August 27th. Looking elsewhere around the Midwest at noon, Chicago was partly sunny, and 75. Indianapolis was partly sunny, and 79. St. Louis was mostly sunny, and 81. Kansas City was partly sunny, and 78. Des Moines was mostly sunny, and 78. Milwaukee was mostly sunny, and 75. The time is currently 12:36 p.m. Central Daylight Time. 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Now for the official National Weather Service forecast for Champaign, Urbana and surrounding areas of East Central Illinois. Rest of today, sunny. Near steady temperature in the upper 70s. North winds 10 to 15 miles an hour. Tonight, partly cloudy until midnight, then clearing. Lows in the upper 50s. North winds 5 to 10 miles an hour until midnight, becoming light and variable. Tuesday, mostly sunny. Highs in the lower 80s. West winds around 5 miles an hour. Tuesday night, partly cloudy until midnight, then mostly cloudy with a chance of showers after midnight. Lows in the mid-60s. Southwest winds around 5 miles an hour. Chance of rain 50%. Wednesday, showers likely, mainly in the morning. Highs around 80. Northwest winds around 5 miles an hour. Chance of rain 70%. Wednesday night, mostly cloudy until midnight, then partly cloudy with a chance of showers after midnight. Lows in the lower 60s. Chance of rain 50%. Thursday and Thursday night, partly cloudy. Highs in the upper 70s. Lows in the upper 50s. Friday and Friday night, mostly clear. Highs around 80. Lows in the lower 60s. Saturday, mostly sunny. Highs around 80. Saturday night and Sunday, mostly clear. Lows in the lower 60s. Highs in the upper 70s. Again, the forecast for Champaign, Urbana and surrounding areas of East Central Illinois for the rest of today, sunny.
Near steady temperature in the upper 70s. North winds 10 to 15 miles an hour. At noon at the Champaign Airport, skies were mostly sunny. The temperature was 77 degrees, the dew point was 67, and the relative humidity was 71%. The wind was northwest at 12 miles an hour. The pressure was 30.05 inches and falling. Elsewhere around the area, temperatures were in the mid to upper 70s. At Springfield, it was sunny. It was mostly sunny at Peoria and Mattoon. It was partly sunny at Bloomington, Rantoul, Paris, and Decatur. At Terre Haute, it was cloudy. And once again at noon at the Champaign Airport, under mostly sunny skies, the temperature was 77. Looking elsewhere around the Midwest at noon, Chicago was partly sunny, and 75. Indianapolis was partly sunny, and 79. St. Louis was mostly sunny, and 81. Kansas City was partly sunny, and 78. Des Moines was mostly sunny, and 78. Milwaukee was mostly sunny, and 75. The time is currently 12:40 p.m. Central Daylight Time. 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Now for the official National Weather Service forecast for Champaign, Urbana, and surrounding areas of East Central Illinois. Rest of today, sunny. Near steady temperature in the upper 70s. North winds 10 to 15 miles an hour. Tonight, partly cloudy until midnight, then clearing. Lows in the upper 50s. North winds 5 to 10 miles an hour until midnight, becoming light and variable. Tuesday, mostly sunny. Highs in the lower 80s. West winds around 5 miles an hour. Tuesday night, partly cloudy until midnight, then mostly cloudy with a chance of showers after midnight. Lows in the mid-60s. Southwest winds around 5 miles an hour. Chance of rain 50%. Wednesday, showers likely, mainly in the morning. Highs around 80. Northwest winds around 5 miles an hour. Chance of rain 70%. Wednesday night, mostly cloudy until midnight, then partly cloudy with a chance of showers after midnight. Lows in the lower 60s. Chance of rain 50%. Thursday and Thursday night, partly cloudy. Highs in the upper 70s. Lows in the upper 50s. Friday and Friday night, mostly clear. Highs around 80. Lows in the lower 60s. Saturday, mostly sunny. Highs around 80. Saturday night and Sunday, mostly clear. Lows in the lower 60s. Highs in the upper 70s. Again, the forecast for Champaign, Urbana, and surrounding areas of East Central Illinois for the rest of today, sunny. Near steady temperature in the upper 70s. North winds 10 to 15 miles an hour. At noon at the Champaign Airport, skies were mostly sunny. The temperature was 77 degrees, the dew point was 67, and the relative humidity was 71%. The wind was northwest at 12 miles an hour. The pressure was 30.05 inches and falling. Elsewhere around the area, temperatures were in the mid to upper 70s. At Springfield, it was sunny. It was mostly sunny at Peoria and Mattoon. It was partly sunny at Bloomington, Rantoul, Paris, and Decatur. At Terre Haute, it was cloudy. And once again at noon at the Champaign Airport, under mostly sunny skies, the temperature was 77. Looking elsewhere around the Midwest at noon, Chicago was partly sunny, and 75. Indianapolis was partly sunny, and 79. St. Louis was mostly sunny, and 81. Kansas City was partly sunny, and 78. Des Moines was mostly sunny, and 78. Milwaukee was mostly sunny, and 75. The time is currently 12:43 p.m. Central Daylight Time. 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Now for the official National Weather Service forecast for Champaign, Urbana, and surrounding areas of East Central Illinois. Rest of today, sunny. Near steady temperature in the upper 70s. North winds 10 to 15 miles an hour. Tonight, partly cloudy until midnight, then clearing. Lows in the upper 50s. North winds 5 to 10 miles an hour until

night, becoming light and variable. Tuesday, mostly sunny. Highs in the lower 80s. West winds around 5 miles an hour. Tuesday night, partly cloudy until midnight, then mostly cloudy with a chance of showers after midnight. Lows in the mid-60s. Southwest winds around 5 miles an hour. Chance of rain 50%. Wednesday, showers likely, mainly in the morning. Highs around 80. Northwest winds around 5 miles an hour. Chance of rain 70%. Wednesday night, mostly cloudy until midnight, then partly cloudy with a chance of showers after midnight. Lows in the lower 60s. Chance of rain 50%. Thursday and Thursday night, partly cloudy. Highs in the upper 70s. Lows in the upper 50s. Friday and Friday night, mostly clear. Highs around 80. Lows in the lower 60s. Saturday, mostly sunny. Highs around 80. Saturday night and Sunday, mostly clear. Lows in the lower 60s. Highs in the upper 70s. Again, the forecast for Champaign, Urbana and surrounding areas of East Central Illinois for the rest of today, sunny. Near steady temperature in the upper 70s. North winds 10 to 15 miles an hour. Here is a river flood statement. The flood warning continues for the Sangamon River at Monticello until early Sunday morning. At 8 a.m. Monday, the stage was 16.7 feet. The river is expected to rise to a crest of 17.6 feet just after midnight tonight. It will then fall below flood stage Saturday evening. Here is a river flood statement. The flood warning continues for the Vermilion River near Danville until early tomorrow afternoon. At 9:15 a.m. Monday, or 10:15 a.m. Eastern Daylight Time Monday slash the stage was 23.6 feet. The river is expected to fall below flood stage tomorrow morning and continue falling to 5.2 feet Thursday, August 27th. At noon at the Champaign Airport, skies were mostly sunny. The temperature was 77 degrees, the dew point was 67, and the relative humidity was 71%. The wind was northwest at 12 miles an hour. The pressure was 30.05 inches and falling. Elsewhere around the area, temperatures were in the mid to upper 70s. At Springfield, it was sunny. It was mostly sunny at Peoria and Mattoon. It was partly sunny at Bloomington, Rantoul, Paris, and Decatur. At Terre Haute, it was cloudy. And once again at noon at the Champaign Airport, under mostly sunny skies, the temperature was 77. Looking elsewhere around the Midwest at noon, Chicago was partly sunny, and 75. Indianapolis was partly sunny, and 79. St. Louis was mostly sunny, and 81. Kansas City was partly sunny, and 78. Des Moines was mostly sunny, and 78. Milwaukee was mostly sunny, and 75. The time is currently 12:47 p.m. Central Daylight Time. 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Now for the official National Weather Service forecast for Champaign, Urbana and surrounding areas of East Central Illinois. Rest of today, sunny. Near steady temperature in the upper 70s. North winds 10 to 15 miles an hour. Tonight, partly cloudy until midnight, then clearing. Lows in the upper 50s. North winds 5 to 10 miles an hour until midnight, becoming light and variable. Tuesday, mostly sunny. Highs in the lower 80s. West winds around 5 miles an hour. Tuesday night, partly cloudy until midnight, then mostly cloudy with a chance of showers after midnight. Lows in the mid-60s. Southwest winds around 5 miles an hour. Chance of rain 50%. Wednesday, showers likely, mainly in the morning. Highs around 80. Northwest winds around 5 miles an hour. Chance of rain 70%. Wednesday night, mostly cloudy until midnight, then partly cloudy with a chance of showers after midnight. Lows in the lower 60s. Chance of rain 50%. Thursday and Thursday night, partly cloudy. Highs in the upper 70s. Lows in the upper 50s. Friday and Friday night, mostly clear. Highs around 80. Lows in the lower 60s. Saturday, mostly sunny,

highs around 80. Saturday night and Sunday, mostly clear. Lows in the lower 60s. Highs in the upper 70s. Again, the forecast for Champaign, Urbana and surrounding areas of east central Illinois for the rest of today, sunny. Near steady temperature in the upper 70s. North winds 10 to 15 miles an hour. At noon at the Champaign Airport, skies were mostly sunny. The temperature was 77 degrees, the dew point was 67, and the relative humidity was 71%. The wind was northwest at 12 miles an hour. The pressure was 30.05 inches and falling. Elsewhere around the area, temperatures were in the mid to upper 70s. At Springfield, it was sunny. It was mostly sunny at Peoria and Mattoon. It was partly sunny at Bloomington, Rantoul, Paris, and Decatur. At Terre Haute, it was cloudy. And once again at noon at the Champaign Airport, under mostly sunny skies, the temperature was 77. Looking elsewhere around the Midwest at noon, Chicago was partly sunny, and 75. Indianapolis was partly sunny, and 79. St. Louis was mostly sunny, and 81. Kansas City was partly sunny, and 78. Des Moines was mostly sunny, and 78. Milwaukee was mostly sunny, and 75. The time is currently 12:50 p.m. Central Daylight Time. 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Now for the official National Weather Service forecast for Champaign, Urbana and surrounding areas of east central Illinois. Rest of today, sunny. Near steady temperature in the upper 70s. North winds 10 to 15 miles an hour. Tonight, partly cloudy until midnight, then clearing. Lows in the upper 50s. North winds 5 to 10 miles an hour until midnight, becoming light and variable. Tuesday, mostly sunny. Highs in the lower 80s. West winds around 5 miles an hour. Tuesday night, partly cloudy until midnight, then mostly cloudy with a chance of showers after midnight. Lows in the mid-60s. Southwest winds around 5 miles an hour. Chance of rain 50%. Wednesday, showers likely, mainly in the morning. Highs around 80. Northwest winds around 5 miles an hour. Chance of rain 70%. Wednesday night, mostly cloudy until midnight, then partly cloudy with a chance of showers after midnight. Lows in the lower 60s. Chance of rain 50%. Thursday night, partly cloudy. Highs in the upper 70s. Lows in the upper 50s. Friday and Friday night, mostly clear. Highs around 80. Lows in the lower 60s. Saturday, mostly sunny. Highs around 80. Saturday night and Sunday, mostly clear. Lows in the lower 60s. Highs in the upper 70s. Again, the forecast for Champaign, Urbana and surrounding areas of east central Illinois for the rest of today, sunny. Near steady temperature in the upper 70s. North winds 10 to 15 miles an hour. At noon at the Champaign Airport, skies were mostly sunny. The temperature was 77 degrees, the dew point was 67, and the relative humidity was 71%. The wind was northwest at 12 miles an hour. The pressure was 30.05 inches and falling. Elsewhere around the area, temperatures were in the mid to upper 70s. At Springfield, it was sunny. It was mostly sunny at Peoria and Mattoon. It was partly sunny at Bloomington, Rantoul, Paris, and Decatur. At Terre Haute, it was cloudy. And once again at noon at the Champaign Airport, under mostly sunny skies, the temperature was 77. Looking elsewhere around the Midwest at noon, Chicago was partly sunny, and 75. Indianapolis was partly sunny, and 79. St. Louis was mostly sunny, and 81. Kansas City was partly sunny, and 78. Des Moines was mostly sunny, and 78. Milwaukee was mostly sunny, and 75. The time is currently 12:53 p.m. Central Daylight Time. 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Now for the official National Weather Service forecast for Champaign, Urbana and surrounding areas of east central Illinois.

Rest of today, sunny. Near steady temperature in the upper 70s. North winds 10 to 15 miles an hour. Tonight, partly cloudy until midnight, then clearing. Lows in the upper 50s. North winds 5 to 10 miles an hour until midnight, becoming light and variable. Tuesday, mostly sunny. Highs in the lower 80s. West winds around 5 miles an hour. Tuesday night, partly cloudy until midnight, then mostly cloudy with a chance of showers after midnight. Lows in the mid-60s. Southwest winds around 5 miles an hour. Chance of rain 50%. Wednesday, showers likely, mainly in the morning. Highs around 80. Northwest winds around 5 miles an hour. Chance of rain 70%. Wednesday night, mostly cloudy until midnight, then partly cloudy with a chance of showers after midnight. Lows in the lower 60s. Chance of rain 50%. Thursday and Thursday night, partly cloudy. Highs in the upper 70s. Lows in the upper 50s. Friday and Friday night, mostly clear. Highs around 80. Lows in the lower 60s. Saturday, mostly sunny. Highs around 80. Saturday night and Sunday, mostly clear. Lows in the lower 60s. Highs in the upper 70s. Again, the forecast for Champaign, Urbana and surrounding areas of East Central Illinois for the rest of today, sunny. Near steady temperature in the upper 70s. North winds 10 to 15 miles an hour. Here is a river flood statement. The flood warning continues for the Sangamon River at Monticello until early Sunday morning. At 8 a.m. Monday, the stage was 16.7 feet. The river is expected to rise to a crest of 17.6 feet just after midnight tonight. It will then fall below flood stage Saturday evening. Here is a river flood statement. The flood warning continues for the Vermilion River near Danville until early tomorrow afternoon. At 9:15 a.m. Monday, or 10:15 a.m. Eastern Daylight Time Monday, the stage was 23.6 feet. The river is expected to fall below flood stage tomorrow morning and continue falling to 5.2 feet Thursday, August 27th. At noon at the Champaign Airport, skies were mostly sunny. The temperature was 77 degrees, the dew point was 67, and the relative humidity was 71%. The wind was northwest at 12 miles an hour. The pressure was 30.05 inches and falling. Elsewhere around the area, temperatures were in the mid to upper 70s. At Springfield, it was sunny. It was mostly sunny at Peoria and Mattoon. It was partly sunny at Bloomington, Rantoul, Paris, and Decatur. At Terre Haute, it was cloudy. And once again at noon at the Champaign Airport, under mostly sunny skies, the temperature was 77. Looking elsewhere around the Midwest at noon, Chicago was partly sunny, and 75. Indianapolis was partly sunny, and 79. St. Louis was mostly sunny, and 81. Kansas City was partly sunny, and 78. Des Moines was mostly sunny, and 78. Milwaukee was mostly sunny, and 75. The time is currently 12:57 p.m. Central Daylight Time. 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Now for the official National Weather Service forecast for Champaign, Urbana and surrounding areas of East Central Illinois. Rest of today, sunny. Near steady temperature in the upper 70s. North winds 10 to 15 miles an hour. Tonight, partly cloudy until midnight, then clearing. Lows in the upper 50s. North winds 5 to 10 miles an hour until midnight, becoming light and variable. Tuesday, mostly sunny. Highs in the lower 80s. West winds around 5 miles an hour. Tuesday night, partly cloudy until midnight, then mostly cloudy with a chance of showers after midnight. Lows in the mid-60s. Southwest winds around 5 miles an hour. Chance of rain 50%. Wednesday, showers likely, mainly in the morning. Highs around 80. Northwest winds around 5 miles an hour. Chance of rain 70%. Wednesday night, mostly cloudy until midnight, then partly cloudy with a chance of showers after midnight. Lows in the lower 60s. Chance of rain 50%.
Thursday and Thursday night, partly cloudy. Highs in the upper 70s. Lows in the upper 50s. Friday and Friday night, mostly clear. Highs around 80. Lows in the lower 60s. Saturday, mostly sunny. Highs around 80. Saturday night and Sunday, mostly clear. Lows in the lower 60s. Highs in the upper 70s. Again, the forecast for Champaign, Urbana and surrounding areas of East Central Illinois for the rest of today, sunny. Near steady temperature in the upper 70s. North winds 10 to 15 miles an hour. At noon at the Champaign Airport, skies were mostly sunny. The temperature was 77 degrees, the dew point was 67, and the relative humidity was 71%. The wind was northwest at 12 miles an hour. The pressure was 30.05 inches and falling. Elsewhere around the area, temperatures were in the mid to upper 70s. At Springfield, it was sunny. It was mostly sunny at Peoria and Mattoon. It was partly sunny at Bloomington, Rantoul, Paris, and Decatur. At Terre Haute, it was cloudy. And once again at noon at the Champaign Airport, under mostly sunny skies, the temperature was 77. The time is currently 1 p.m. Central Daylight Time. 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Now for the official National Weather Service forecast for Champaign, Urbana and surrounding areas of East Central Illinois. Rest of today, sunny. Near steady temperature in the upper 70s. North winds 10 to 15 miles an hour. Tonight, partly cloudy until midnight, then clearing. Lows in the upper 50s. North winds 5 to 10 miles an hour until midnight, becoming light and variable. Tuesday, mostly sunny. Highs in the lower 80s. West winds around 5 miles an hour. Tuesday night, partly cloudy until midnight, then mostly cloudy with a chance of showers after midnight. Lows in the mid-60s. Southwest winds around 5 miles an hour. Chance of rain 50%. Wednesday, showers likely, mainly in the morning. Highs around 80. Northwest winds around 5 miles an hour. Chance of rain 70%. Wednesday night, mostly cloudy until midnight, then partly cloudy with a chance of showers after midnight. Lows in the lower 60s. Chance of rain 50%. Thursday and Thursday night, partly cloudy. Highs in the upper 70s. Lows in the upper 50s. Friday and Friday night, mostly clear. Highs around 80. Lows in the lower 60s. Saturday, mostly sunny. Highs around 80. Saturday night and Sunday, mostly clear. Lows in the lower 60s. Highs in the upper 70s. Again, the forecast for Champaign, Urbana and surrounding areas of East Central Illinois for the rest of today, sunny. Near steady temperature in the upper 70s. North winds 10 to 15 miles an hour. The time is currently 1:02 p.m. Central Daylight Time. 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Now for the official National Weather Service forecast for Champaign, Urbana and surrounding areas of East Central Illinois. Rest of today, sunny. Near steady temperature in the upper 70s. North winds 10 to 15 miles an hour. Tonight, partly cloudy until midnight, then clearing. Lows in the upper 50s. North winds 5 to 10 miles an hour until midnight, becoming light and variable. Tuesday, mostly sunny. Highs in the lower 80s. West winds around 5 miles an hour. Tuesday night, partly cloudy until midnight, then mostly cloudy with a chance of showers after midnight. Lows in the mid-60s. Southwest winds around 5 miles an hour. Chance of rain 50%. Wednesday, showers likely, mainly in the morning. Highs around 80. Northwest winds around 5 miles an hour. Chance of rain 70%. Wednesday night, mostly cloudy until midnight, then partly cloudy with a chance of showers after midnight. Lows in the lower 60s. Chance of rain 50%. Thursday and Thursday night, partly cloudy. Highs in the upper 70s. Lows in the upper 50s. Friday and Friday night, mostly clear.
highs around 80. Lows in the lower 60s. Saturday, mostly sunny. Highs around 80. Saturday night and Sunday, mostly clear. Lows in the lower 60s. Highs in the upper 70s. Again, the forecast for Champaign, Urbana and surrounding areas of East Central Illinois for the rest of today, sunny. Near steady temperature in the upper 70s. North winds 10 to 15 miles an hour. At 1 p.m. at the Champaign Airport, skies were partly sunny. The temperature was 77 degrees, the dew point was 67, and the relative humidity was 71%. The wind was northwest at 14 miles an hour. The pressure was 30.04 inches and falling. Elsewhere around the area, at Springfield, it was sunny, with a temperature of 80. It was mostly sunny, with a temperature of 77 at Peoria, 79 at Bloomington, 80 at Terre Haute, and 79 at Decatur. It was partly sunny, with a temperature of 79 at Paris, and 78 at Mattoon. And once again at 1 p.m. at the Champaign Airport, under partly sunny skies, the temperature was 77. Here is a river flood statement. The flood warning continues for the Sangamon River at Monticello until early Sunday morning. At 8 a.m. Monday, the stage was 16.7 feet. The river is expected to rise to a crest of 17.6 feet just after midnight tonight. It will then fall below flood stage Saturday evening. Here is a river flood statement. The flood warning continues for the Vermilion River near Danville until early tomorrow afternoon. At 9:15 a.m. Monday, or 10:15 a.m. Eastern Daylight Time Monday / the stage was 23.6 feet. The river is expected to fall below flood stage tomorrow morning and continue falling to 5.2 feet Thursday, August 27th. 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Programming originates from NOAA's National Weather Service office in Lincoln and transmits from the WCIA television tower near Seymour. 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Now for the official National Weather Service forecast for Champaign, Urbana and surrounding areas of East Central Illinois. Rest of today, sunny. Near steady temperature in the upper 70s. North winds 10 to 15 miles an hour. Tonight, partly cloudy until midnight.

temperature in the upper 70s. North winds 10 to 15 miles an hour. Tonight, partly cloudy until midnight, then clearing. Lows in the upper 50s. North winds 5 to 10 miles an hour until midnight, becoming light and variable. Tuesday, mostly sunny. Highs in the lower 80s. West winds around 5 miles an hour. Tuesday night, partly cloudy until midnight, then mostly cloudy with a chance of showers after midnight. Lows in the mid-60s. Southwest winds around 5 miles an hour. Chance of rain 50%. Wednesday, showers likely, mainly in the morning. Highs around 80. Northwest winds around 5 miles an hour. Chance of rain 70%. Wednesday night, mostly cloudy until midnight, then partly cloudy with a chance of showers after midnight. Lows in the lower 60s. Chance of rain 50%. Thursday and Thursday night, partly cloudy. Highs in the upper 70s. Lows in the upper 50s. Friday and Friday night, mostly clear. Highs around 80. Lows in the lower 60s. Saturday, mostly sunny. Highs around 80. Saturday night and Sunday, mostly clear. Lows in the lower 60s. Highs in the upper 70s. Again, the forecast for Champaign, Urbana and surrounding areas of East Central Illinois for the rest of today, sunny. Near steady temperature in the upper 70s. North winds 10 to 15 miles an hour. At 1 p.m. at the Champaign Airport, skies were partly sunny. The temperature was 77 degrees, the dew point was 67, and the relative humidity was 71%. The wind was northwest at 14 miles an hour. The pressure was 30.04 inches and falling. Elsewhere around the area, at Springfield, it was sunny, with a temperature of 80. It was mostly sunny, with a temperature of 77 at Peoria, 79 at Bloomington, 80 at Terre Haute, and 79 at Decatur. It was partly sunny, with a temperature of 79 at Paris, and 78 at Mattoon. And once again at 1 p.m. at the Champaign Airport, under partly sunny skies, the temperature was 77. At 1 p.m. at the Champaign Airport, skies were partly sunny. The temperature was 77 degrees, the dew point was 67, and the relative humidity was 71%. The wind was northwest at 14 miles an hour. The pressure was 30.04 inches and falling. Elsewhere around the area, at Springfield, it was sunny, with a temperature of 80. It was mostly sunny, with a temperature of 77 at Peoria, 79 at Bloomington, 80 at Terre Haute, and 79 at Decatur. It was partly sunny, with a temperature of 79 at Paris, and 78 at Mattoon. And once again at 1 p.m. at the Champaign Airport, under partly sunny skies, the temperature was 77. Looking elsewhere around the Midwest at 1 p.m., Chicago was partly sunny, and 74. Indianapolis was partly sunny, and 80. St. Louis was partly sunny, and 81. Kansas City was partly sunny, and 80. Des Moines was mostly sunny, and 78. Milwaukee was partly sunny, and 76. The time is currently 1:12 p.m. Central Daylight Time. 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Now for the official National Weather Service forecast for Champaign, Urbana and surrounding areas of East Central Illinois. Rest of today, sunny. Near steady temperature in the upper 70s. North winds 10 to 15 miles an hour. Tonight, partly cloudy until midnight, then clearing. Lows in the upper 50s. North winds 5 to 10 miles an hour until midnight, becoming light and variable. Tuesday, mostly sunny. Highs in the lower 80s. West winds around 5 miles an hour. Tuesday night, partly cloudy until midnight, then mostly cloudy with a chance of showers after midnight. Lows in the mid-60s. Southwest winds around 5 miles an hour. Chance of rain 50%. Wednesday, showers likely, mainly in the morning. Highs around 80. Northwest winds around 5 miles an hour. Chance of rain 70%. Wednesday night, mostly cloudy until midnight, then partly cloudy with a chance of showers after midnight. Lows in the lower 60s. Chance of rain.

highs in the upper 70s. Again, the forecast for Champaign, Urbana and surrounding areas of East Central Illinois for the rest of today, sunny. Near steady temperature in the upper 70s. North winds 10 to 15 miles an hour. At 1 p.m. at the Champaign Airport, skies were partly sunny. The temperature was 77 degrees, the dew point was 67, and the relative humidity was 71%. The wind was northwest at 14 miles an hour. The pressure was 30.04 inches and falling. Elsewhere around the area, at Springfield, it was sunny, with a temperature of 80. It was mostly sunny, with a temperature of 77 at Peoria, 79 at Bloomington, 80 at Terre Haute, and 79 at Decatur. It was partly sunny, with a temperature of 79 at Paris, and 78 at Mattoon. And once again at 1 p.m. at the Champaign Airport, under partly sunny skies, the temperature was 77. Here is a river flood statement. The flood warning continues for the Sangamon River at Monticello until early Sunday morning. At 8 a.m. Monday, the stage was 16.7 feet. The river is expected to rise to a crest of 17.6 feet just after midnight tonight. It will then fall below flood stage Saturday evening. Here is a river flood statement. The flood warning continues for the Vermilion River near Danville until early tomorrow afternoon. At 9:15 a.m. Monday, or 10:15 a.m. Eastern Daylight Time Monday slash the stage was 23.6 feet. The river is expected to fall below flood stage tomorrow morning and continue falling to 5.2 feet Thursday, August 27th. Looking elsewhere around the Midwest at 1 p.m., Chicago was partly sunny, and 74. Indianapolis was cloudy, and 80. St. Louis was partly sunny, and 81. Kansas City was partly sunny, and 80. Des Moines was mostly sunny, and 78. Milwaukee was partly sunny, and 76. The time is currently 1:16 p.m. Central Daylight Time. 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Now for the official National Weather Service forecast for Champaign, Urbana and surrounding areas of East Central Illinois. Rest of today, sunny. Near steady temperature in the upper 70s. North winds 10 to 15 miles an hour. Tonight, partly cloudy until midnight, then clearing. Lows in the upper 50s. North winds 5 to 10 miles an hour until midnight, becoming light and variable. Tuesday, mostly sunny. Highs in the lower 80s. West winds around 5 miles an hour. Tuesday night, partly cloudy until midnight, then mostly cloudy with a chance of showers after midnight. Lows in the mid-60s. Southwest winds around 5 miles an hour. Chance of rain 50%. Wednesday, showers likely, mainly in the morning. Highs around 80. Northwest winds around 5 miles an hour. Chance of rain 70%. Wednesday night, mostly cloudy until midnight, then partly cloudy with a chance of showers after midnight. Lows in the lower 60s. Chance of rain 50%. Thursday and Thursday night, partly cloudy. Highs in the upper 70s. Lows in the upper 50s. Friday and Friday night, mostly clear. Highs around 80. Lows in the lower 60s. Saturday, mostly sunny. Highs around 80. Saturday night and Sunday, mostly clear. Lows in the lower 60s. Highs in the upper 70s. Again, the forecast for Champaign, Urbana and surrounding areas of East Central Illinois for the rest of today, sunny. Near steady temperature in the upper 70s. North winds 10 to 15 miles an hour. At 1 p.m. at the Champaign Airport, skies were partly sunny. The temperature was 77 degrees, the dew point was 67, and the relative humidity was 71%. The wind was northwest at 14 miles an hour. The pressure was 30.04 inches and falling. Elsewhere around the area, at Springfield, it was sunny, with a temperature of 80. It was mostly sunny, with a temperature of 77 at Peoria, 79 at Bloomington, 80 at Terre Haute, and 79 at Decatur. It was partly sunny, with a temperature of 79 at Paris, and 78 at Mattoon. And once again at 1 p.m. at the Champaign Airport, under partly sunny skies, the temperature was 77.

Looking elsewhere around the Midwest at 1 p.m., Chicago was partly sunny and 74. Indianapolis was cloudy and 80. St. Louis was partly sunny and 81. Kansas City was partly sunny and 80. Des Moines was mostly sunny and 78. Milwaukee was partly sunny and 76. The time is currently 1:19 p.m. Central Daylight Time. 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Now for the official National Weather Service forecast for Champaign, Urbana, and surrounding areas of East Central Illinois. Rest of today, sunny. Near steady temperature in the upper 70s. North winds 10 to 15 miles an hour. Tonight, partly cloudy until midnight, then clearing. Lows in the upper 50s. North winds 5 to 10 miles an hour until midnight, becoming light and variable. Tuesday, mostly sunny. Highs in the lower 80s. West winds around 5 miles an hour. Tuesday night, partly cloudy until midnight, then mostly cloudy with a chance of showers after midnight. Lows in the mid-60s. Southwest winds around 5 miles an hour. Chance of rain 50%. Wednesday, showers likely, mainly in the morning. Highs around 80. Northwest winds around 5 miles an hour. Chance of rain 70%. Wednesday night, mostly cloudy until midnight, then partly cloudy with a chance of showers after midnight. Lows in the lower 60s. Chance of rain 50%. Thursday and Thursday night, partly cloudy. Highs in the upper 70s. Lows in the upper 50s. Friday and Friday night, mostly clear. Highs around 80. Lows in the lower 60s. Saturday, mostly sunny. Highs around 80. Saturday night and Sunday, mostly clear. Lows in the lower 60s. Highs in the upper 70s. Again, the forecast for Champaign, Urbana, and surrounding areas of East Central Illinois for the rest of today, sunny. Near steady temperature in the upper 70s. North winds 10 to 15 miles an hour. At 1 p.m. at the Champaign Airport, skies were partly sunny. The temperature was 77 degrees. The dew point was 67, and the relative humidity was 71%. The wind was northwest at 14 miles an hour. The pressure was 30.04 inches and falling. Elsewhere around the area, it was mostly sunny, with a temperature of 77 at Peoria, 79 at Bloomington, 80 at Terre Haute, 79 at Decatur, and 80 at Springfield. It was partly sunny, with a temperature of 79 at Paris, and 78 at Mattoon. And once again at 1 p.m. at the Champaign Airport, under partly sunny skies, the temperature was 77. Looking elsewhere around the Midwest at 1 p.m., Chicago was partly sunny, and 74. Indianapolis was cloudy, and 80. St. Louis was partly sunny, and 81. Kansas City was partly sunny, and 80. Des Moines was mostly sunny, and 78. Milwaukee was partly sunny, and 76. The time is currently 1:23 p.m. Central Daylight Time. 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Now for the official National Weather Service forecast for Champaign, Urbana, and surrounding areas of East Central Illinois. Rest of today, sunny. Near steady temperature in the upper 70s. North winds 10 to 15 miles an hour. Tonight, partly cloudy until midnight, then clearing. Lows in the upper 50s. North winds 5 to 10 miles an hour until midnight, becoming light and variable. Tuesday, mostly sunny. Highs in the lower 80s. West winds around 5 miles an hour. Tuesday night, partly cloudy until midnight, then mostly cloudy with a chance of showers after midnight. Lows in the mid-60s. Southwest winds around 5 miles an hour. Chance of rain 50%. Wednesday, showers likely, mainly in the morning. Highs around 80. Northwest winds around 5 miles an hour. Chance of rain 70%. Wednesday night, mostly cloudy until midnight, then partly cloudy with a chance of showers after midnight. Lows in the lower 60s. Chance of rain 50%. Thursday and Thursday night, partly cloudy. Highs in the upper

70s. Lows in the upper 50s. Friday and Friday night, mostly clear. Highs around 80. Lows in the lower 60s. Saturday, mostly sunny. Highs around 80. Saturday night and Sunday, mostly clear. Lows in the lower 60s. Highs in the upper 70s. Again, the forecast for Champaign, Urbana and surrounding areas of east central Illinois for the rest of today, sunny. Near steady temperature in the upper 70s. North winds 10 to 15 miles an hour. Here is a river flood statement. The flood warning continues for the Sangamon River at Monticello until early Sunday morning. At 8 a.m. Monday, the stage was 16.7 feet. The river is expected to rise to a crest of 17.6 feet just after midnight tonight. It will then fall below flood stage Saturday evening. Here is a river flood statement. The flood warning continues for the Vermilion River near Danville until early tomorrow afternoon. At 9:15 a.m. Monday, or 10:15 a.m. Eastern Daylight Time Monday slash the stage was 23.6 feet. The river is expected to fall below flood stage tomorrow morning and continue falling to 5.2 feet Thursday, August 27th. At 1 p.m. at the Champaign Airport, skies were partly sunny. The temperature was 77 degrees, the dew point was 67, and the relative humidity was 71%. The wind was northwest at 14 miles an hour. The pressure was 30.04 inches and falling. Elsewhere around the area, it was mostly sunny, with a temperature of 77 at Peoria, 79 at Bloomington, 80 at Terre Haute, 79 at Decatur, and 80 at Springfield. It was partly sunny, with a temperature of 79 at Paris, and 78 at Mattoon. And once again at 1 p.m. at the Champaign Airport, under partly sunny skies, the temperature was 77. Looking elsewhere around the Midwest at 1 p.m., Chicago was partly sunny, and 74. Indianapolis was cloudy, and 80. St. Louis was partly sunny, and 81. Kansas City was partly sunny, and 80. Des Moines was mostly sunny, and 78. Milwaukee was partly sunny, and 76. The time is currently 1:27 p.m. Central Daylight Time. 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Now for the official National Weather Service forecast for Champaign, Urbana and surrounding areas of east central Illinois. Rest of today, sunny. Near steady temperature in the upper 70s. North winds 10 to 15 miles an hour. Tonight, partly cloudy until midnight, then clearing. Lows in the upper 50s. North winds 5 to 10 miles an hour until midnight, becoming light and variable. Tuesday, mostly sunny. Highs in the lower 80s. West winds around 5 miles an hour. Tuesday night, partly cloudy until midnight, then mostly cloudy with a chance of showers after midnight. Lows in the mid-60s. Southwest winds around 5 miles an hour. Chance of rain 50%. Wednesday, showers likely, mainly in the morning. Highs around 80. Northwest winds around 5 miles an hour. Chance of rain 70%. Wednesday night, mostly cloudy until midnight, then partly cloudy with a chance of showers after midnight. Lows in the lower 60s. Chance of rain 50%. Thursday and Thursday night, partly cloudy. Highs in the upper 70s. Lows in the upper 50s. Friday and Friday night, mostly clear. Highs around 80. Lows in the lower 60s. Saturday, mostly sunny. Highs around 80. Saturday night and Sunday, mostly clear. Lows in the lower 60s. Highs in the upper 70s. Again, the forecast for Champaign, Urbana and surrounding areas of east central Illinois for the rest of today, sunny. Near steady temperature in the upper 70s. North winds 10 to 15 miles an hour. At 1 p.m. at the Champaign Airport, skies were partly sunny. The temperature was 77 degrees, the dew point was 67, and the relative humidity was 71%. The wind was northwest at 14 miles an hour. The pressure was 30.04 inches and falling. Elsewhere around the area, it was mostly sunny, with a temperature of 77 at Peoria, 79 at Bloomington, 80 at Terre Haute.

79 at Decatur and 80 at Springfield. It was partly sunny, with a temperature of 79 at Paris and 78 at Mattoon. And once again at 1 p.m. at the Champagne Airport, under partly sunny skies, the temperature was 77. Looking elsewhere around the Midwest at 1 p.m., Chicago was partly sunny and 74. Indianapolis was cloudy and 80. St. Louis was partly sunny and 81. Kansas City was partly sunny and 80. Des Moines was mostly sunny and 78. Milwaukee was partly sunny and 76. The time is currently 1:30 p.m. Central Daylight Time. 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Now for the official National Weather Service forecast for Champaign, Urbana, and surrounding areas of East Central Illinois. Rest of today, sunny. Near steady temperature in the upper 70s. North winds 10 to 15 miles an hour. Tonight, partly cloudy until midnight, then clearing. Lows in the upper 50s. North winds 5 to 10 miles an hour until midnight, becoming light and variable. Tuesday, mostly sunny. Highs in the lower 80s. West winds around 5 miles an hour. Tuesday night, partly cloudy until midnight, then mostly cloudy with a chance of showers after midnight. Lows in the mid-60s. Southwest winds around 5 miles an hour. Chance of rain 50%. Wednesday, partly sunny with a chance of showers. A chance of thunderstorms in the afternoon. Highs in the upper 70s. West winds around 5 miles an hour, becoming northwest in the afternoon. Chance of rain 50%. Wednesday night, mostly cloudy with a chance of showers. Lows in the lower 60s. Chance of rain 50%. Thursday, mostly sunny. Highs in the upper 70s. Thursday night through Friday night, mostly clear. Lows in the lower 60s. Highs around 80. Saturday, mostly sunny. A chance of showers and thunderstorms in the afternoon. Highs in the upper 70s. Chance of rain 30%. Saturday night, mostly clear. Lows around 60. Sunday, mostly sunny. Highs in the upper 70s. Again, the forecast for Champaign, Urbana, and surrounding areas of East Central Illinois for the rest of today, sunny. Near steady temperature in the upper 70s. North winds 10 to 15 miles an hour. At 1 p.m. at the Champaign Airport, skies were partly sunny. The temperature was 77 degrees, the dew point was 67, and the relative humidity was 71%. The wind was northwest at 14 miles an hour. The pressure was 30.04 inches and falling. Elsewhere around the area, it was mostly sunny, with a temperature of 77 at Peoria, 79 at Bloomington, 80 at Terre Haute, 79 at Decatur, and 80 at Springfield. It was partly sunny, with a temperature of 79 at Paris and 78 at Mattoon. And once again at 1 p.m. at the Champaign Airport, under partly sunny skies, the temperature was 77. Looking elsewhere around the Midwest at 1 p.m., Chicago was sunny, with a temperature of 79 at Paris and 78 at Mattoon. And once again at 1 p.m. at the Champaign Airport, under partly sunny skies, the temperature was 77. Looking elsewhere around the Midwest at 1 p.m., Chicago was partly sunny and 74. Indianapolis was cloudy and 80. St. Louis was partly sunny and 81. Kansas City was partly sunny and 80. Des Moines was mostly sunny and 78. Milwaukee was partly sunny and 76. The time is currently 1:33 p.m. Central Daylight Time. 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Now for the official National Weather Service forecast for Champaign, Urbana, and surrounding areas of East Central Illinois. Rest of today, sunny. Near steady temperature in the upper 70s. North winds 10 to 15 miles an hour. Tonight, partly cloudy until midnight, then clearing. Lows in the upper 50s. North winds 5 to 10 miles an hour until midnight, becoming light and variable. Tuesday, mostly sunny. Highs in the lower 80s. West winds around 5 miles an hour. Tuesday night, partly cloudy.

till midnight, then mostly cloudy with a chance of showers after midnight. Lows in the mid-60s. Southwest winds around 5 miles an hour. Chance of rain 50%. Wednesday, partly sunny with a chance of showers. A chance of thunderstorms in the afternoon. Highs in the upper 70s. West winds around 5 miles an hour, becoming northwest in the afternoon. Chance of rain 50%. Wednesday night, mostly cloudy with a chance of showers. Lows in the lower 60s. Chance of rain 50%. Thursday, mostly sunny. Highs in the upper 70s. Thursday night through Friday night, mostly clear. Lows in the lower 60s. Highs around 80. Saturday, mostly sunny. A chance of showers and thunderstorms in the afternoon. Highs in the upper 70s. Chance of rain 30%. Saturday night, mostly clear. Lows around 60. Sunday, mostly sunny. Highs in the upper 70s. Again, the forecast for Champaign, Urbana and surrounding areas of East Central Illinois for the rest of today, sunny. Near steady temperature in the upper 70s. North winds 10 to 15 miles an hour. Here is a river flood statement. The flood warning continues for the Sangamon River at Monticello until early Sunday morning. At 8 a.m. Monday, the stage was 16.7 feet. The river is expected to rise to a crest of 17.6 feet just after midnight tonight. It will then fall below flood stage Saturday evening. Here is a river flood statement. The flood warning continues for the Vermilion River near Danville until early tomorrow afternoon. At 9:15 a.m. Monday, or 10:15 a.m. Eastern Daylight Time Monday / the stage was 23.6 feet. The river is expected to fall below flood stage tomorrow morning and continue falling to 5.2 feet Thursday, August 27th. At 1 p.m. at the Champaign Airport, skies were partly sunny. The temperature was 77 degrees, the dew point was 67, and the relative humidity was 71%. The wind was northwest at 14 miles an hour. The pressure was 30.04 inches and falling. Elsewhere around the area, it was mostly sunny, with a temperature of 77 at Peoria, 79 at Bloomington, 80 at Terre Haute, 79 at Decatur, and 80 at Springfield. It was partly sunny, with a temperature of 79 at Paris, and 78 at Mattoon. And once again at 1 p.m. at the Champaign Airport, under partly sunny skies, the temperature was 77. Looking elsewhere around the Midwest at 1 p.m., Chicago was partly sunny, and 74. Indianapolis was cloudy, and 80. St. Louis was partly sunny, and 81. Kansas City was partly sunny, and 80. Des Moines was mostly sunny, and 78. Milwaukee was partly sunny, and 76. The time is currently 1:37 p.m. Central Daylight Time. 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Now for the official National Weather Service forecast for Champaign, Urbana and surrounding areas of East Central Illinois. Rest of today, sunny. Near steady temperature in the upper 70s. North winds 10 to 15 miles an hour. Tonight, partly cloudy until midnight, then clearing. Lows in the upper 50s. North winds 5 to 10 miles an hour until midnight, becoming light and variable. Tuesday, mostly sunny. Highs in the lower 80s. West winds around 5 miles an hour. Tuesday night, partly cloudy until midnight, then mostly cloudy with a chance of showers after midnight. Lows in the mid-60s. Southwest winds around 5 miles an hour. Chance of rain 50%. Wednesday, partly sunny with a chance of showers. A chance of thunderstorms in the afternoon. Highs in the upper 70s. West winds around 5 miles an hour, becoming northwest in the afternoon. Chance of rain 50%. Wednesday night, mostly cloudy with a chance of showers. Lows in the lower 60s. Chance of rain 50%. Thursday, mostly sunny. Highs in the upper 70s. Thursday night through Friday night, mostly clear. Lows in the lower 60s. Highs around 80. Saturday, mostly sunny. A chance of showers and thunderstorms in the afternoon. Highs in the upper 70s. Chance of rain 30%.

Saturday night, mostly clear. Lows around 60. Sunday, mostly sunny. Highs in the upper 70s. Again, the forecast for Champaign, Urbana and surrounding areas of east central Illinois for the rest of today, sunny. Near steady temperature in the upper 70s. North winds 10 to 15 miles an hour. At 1 p.m. at the Champaign Airport, skies were partly sunny. The temperature was 77 degrees, the dew point was 67, and the relative humidity was 71%. The wind was northwest at 14 miles an hour. The pressure was 30.04 inches and falling. Elsewhere around the area, it was mostly sunny, with a temperature of 77 at Peoria, 79 at Bloomington, 80 at Terre Haute, 79 at Decatur, and 80 at Springfield. It was partly sunny, with a temperature of 79 at Paris, and 78 at Mattoon. And once again at 1 p.m. at the Champaign Airport, under partly sunny skies, the temperature was 77. Looking elsewhere around the Midwest at 1 p.m., Chicago was partly sunny, and 74. Indianapolis was cloudy, and 80. St. Louis was partly sunny, and 81. Kansas City was partly sunny, and 80. Des Moines was mostly sunny, and 78. Milwaukee was partly sunny, and 76. The time is currently 1:40 p.m. Central Daylight Time. 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Now for the official National Weather Service forecast for Champaign, Urbana and surrounding areas of east central Illinois. Rest of today, sunny. Near steady temperature in the upper 70s. North winds 10 to 15 miles an hour. Tonight, partly cloudy until midnight, then clearing. Lows in the upper 50s. North winds 5 to 10 miles an hour until midnight, becoming light and variable. Tuesday, mostly sunny. Highs in the lower 80s. West winds around 5 miles an hour. Tuesday night, partly cloudy until midnight, then mostly cloudy with a chance of showers after midnight. Lows in the mid-60s. Southwest winds around 5 miles an hour. Chance of rain 50%. Wednesday, partly sunny with a chance of showers. A chance of thunderstorms in the afternoon. Highs in the upper 70s. West winds around 5 miles an hour, becoming northwest in the afternoon. Chance of rain 50%. Wednesday night, mostly cloudy with a chance of showers. Lows in the lower 60s. Chance of rain 50%. Thursday, mostly sunny. Highs in the upper 70s. Thursday night through Friday night, mostly clear. Lows in the lower 60s. Highs around 80. Saturday, mostly sunny. A chance of showers and thunderstorms in the afternoon. Highs in the upper 70s. Chance of rain 30%. Saturday night, mostly clear. Lows around 60. Sunday, mostly sunny. Highs in the upper 70s. Again, the forecast for Champaign, Urbana and surrounding areas of east central Illinois for the rest of today, sunny. Near steady temperature in the upper 70s. North winds 10 to 15 miles an hour. At 1 p.m. at the Champaign Airport, skies were partly sunny. The temperature was 77 degrees, the dew point was 67, and the relative humidity was 71%. The wind was northwest at 14 miles an hour. The pressure was 30.04 inches and falling. Elsewhere around the area, it was mostly sunny, with a temperature of 77 at Peoria, 79 at Bloomington, 80 at Terre Haute, 79 at Decatur, and 80 at Springfield. It was partly sunny, with a temperature of 79 at Paris, and 78 at Mattoon. And once again at 1 p.m. at the Champaign Airport, under partly sunny skies, the temperature was 77. Looking elsewhere around the Midwest at 1 p.m., Chicago was partly sunny, and 74. Indianapolis was cloudy, and 80. St. Louis was partly sunny, and 81. Kansas City was partly sunny, and 80. Des Moines was mostly sunny, and 78. Milwaukee was partly sunny, and 76. The time is currently 1:44 p.m. Central Daylight Time. 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Now for the official National Weather

was forecast for Champaign, Urbana, and surrounding areas of east central Illinois. Rest of today, sunny. Near steady temperature in the upper 70s. North winds 10 to 15 miles an hour. Tonight, partly cloudy until midnight, then clearing. Lows in the upper 50s. North winds 5 to 10 miles an hour until midnight, becoming light and variable. Tuesday, mostly sunny. Highs in the lower 80s. West winds around 5 miles an hour. Tuesday night, partly cloudy until midnight, then mostly cloudy with a chance of showers after midnight. Lows in the mid-60s. Southwest winds around 5 miles an hour. Chance of rain 50%. Wednesday, partly sunny with a chance of showers. A chance of thunderstorms in the afternoon. Highs in the upper 70s. West winds around 5 miles an hour, becoming northwest in the afternoon. Chance of rain 50%. Wednesday night, mostly cloudy with a chance of showers. Lows in the lower 60s. Chance of rain 50%. Thursday, mostly sunny. Highs in the upper 70s. Thursday night through Friday night, mostly clear. Lows in the lower 60s. Highs around 80. Saturday, mostly sunny. A chance of showers and thunderstorms in the afternoon. Highs in the upper 70s. Chance of rain 30%. Saturday night, mostly clear. Lows around 60. Sunday, mostly sunny. Highs in the upper 70s. Again, the forecast for Champaign, Urbana, and surrounding areas of east central Illinois for the rest of today, sunny. Near steady temperature in the upper 70s. North winds 10 to 15 miles an hour. Here is a river flood statement. The flood warning continues for the Sangamon River at Monticello until early Sunday morning. At 8 a.m. Monday, the stage was 16.7 feet. The river is expected to rise to a crest of 17.6 feet just after midnight tonight. It will then fall below flood stage Saturday evening. Here is a river flood statement. The flood warning continues for the Vermilion River near Danville until early tomorrow afternoon. At 9:15 a.m. Monday, or 10:15 a.m. Eastern Daylight Time Monday / the stage was 23.6 feet. The river is expected to fall below flood stage tomorrow morning and continue falling to 5.2 feet Thursday, August 27th. At 1 p.m. at the Champaign Airport, skies were partly sunny. The temperature was 77 degrees, the dew point was 67, and the relative humidity was 71%. The wind was northwest at 14 miles an hour. The pressure was 30.04 inches and falling. Elsewhere around the area, it was mostly sunny, with a temperature of 77 at Peoria, 79 at Bloomington, 80 at Terre Haute, 79 at Decatur, and 80 at Springfield. It was partly sunny, with a temperature of 79 at Paris, and 78 at Mattoon. And once again at 1 p.m. at the Champaign Airport, under partly sunny skies, the temperature was 77. Looking elsewhere around the Midwest at 1 p.m., Chicago was partly sunny, and 74. Indianapolis was cloudy, and 80. St. Louis was partly sunny, and 81. Kansas City was partly sunny, and 80. Des Moines was mostly sunny, and 78. Milwaukee was partly sunny, and 76. The time is currently 1:48 p.m. Central Daylight Time. 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Now for the official National Weather Service forecast for Champaign, Urbana, and surrounding areas of east central Illinois. Rest of today, sunny. Near steady temperature in the upper 70s. North winds 10 to 15 miles an hour. Tonight, partly cloudy until midnight, then clearing. Lows in the upper 50s. North winds 5 to 10 miles an hour until midnight, becoming light and variable. Tuesday, mostly sunny. Highs in the lower 80s. West winds around 5 miles an hour. Tuesday night, partly cloudy until midnight, then mostly cloudy with a chance of showers after midnight. Lows in the mid-60s. Southwest winds around 5 miles an hour. Chance of rain 50%. Wednesday, partly sunny with a chance of showers. A chance of thunderstorms in the afternoon. Highs in the upper 70s. West winds around 5 miles an hour.

northwest in the afternoon. Chance of rain 50%. Wednesday night, mostly cloudy with a chance of showers. Lows in the lower 60s. Chance of rain 50%. Thursday, mostly sunny. Highs in the upper 70s. Thursday night through Friday night, mostly clear. Lows in the lower 60s. Highs around 80. Saturday, mostly sunny. A chance of showers and thunderstorms in the afternoon. Highs in the upper 70s. Chance of rain 30%. Saturday night, mostly clear. Lows around 60. Sunday, mostly sunny. Highs in the upper 70s. Again, the forecast for Champaign, Urbana and surrounding areas of East Central Illinois for the rest of today, sunny. Near steady temperature in the upper 70s. North winds 10 to 15 miles an hour. At 1 p.m. at the Champaign Airport, skies were partly sunny. The temperature was 77 degrees, the dew point was 67, and the relative humidity was 71%. The wind was northwest at 14 miles an hour. The pressure was 30.04 inches and falling. Elsewhere around the area, it was mostly sunny, with a temperature of 77 at Peoria, 79 at Bloomington, 80 at Terre Haute, 79 at Decatur, and 80 at Springfield. It was partly sunny, with a temperature of 79 at Paris, and 78 at Mattoon. And once again at 1 p.m. at the Champaign Airport, under partly sunny skies, the temperature was 77. Looking elsewhere around the Midwest at 1 p.m., Chicago was partly sunny, and 74. Indianapolis was cloudy, and 80. St. Louis was partly sunny, and 81. Kansas City was partly sunny, and 80. Des Moines was mostly sunny, and 78. Milwaukee was partly sunny, and 76. The time is currently 1:51 p.m. Central Daylight Time. 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Now for the official National Weather Service forecast for Champaign, Urbana and surrounding areas of East Central Illinois. Rest of today, sunny. Near steady temperature in the upper 70s. North winds 10 to 15 miles an hour. Tonight, partly cloudy until midnight, then clearing. Lows in the upper 50s. North winds 5 to 10 miles an hour until midnight, becoming light and variable. Tuesday, mostly sunny. Highs in the lower 80s. West winds around 5 miles an hour. Tuesday night, partly cloudy until midnight, then mostly cloudy with a chance of showers after midnight. Lows in the mid-60s. Southwest winds around 5 miles an hour. Chance of rain 50%. Wednesday, partly sunny with a chance of showers. A chance of thunderstorms in the afternoon. Highs in the upper 70s. West winds around 5 miles an hour, becoming northwest in the afternoon. Chance of rain 50%. Wednesday night, mostly cloudy with a chance of showers. Lows in the lower 60s. Chance of rain 50%. Thursday, mostly sunny. Highs in the upper 70s. Thursday night through Friday night, mostly clear. Lows in the lower 60s. Highs around 80. Saturday, mostly sunny. A chance of showers and thunderstorms in the afternoon. Highs in the upper 70s. Chance of rain 30%. Saturday night, mostly clear. Lows around 60. Sunday, mostly sunny. Highs in the upper 70s. Again, the forecast for Champaign, Urbana and surrounding areas of East Central Illinois for the rest of today, sunny. Near steady temperature in the upper 70s. North winds 10 to 15 miles an hour. At 1 p.m. at the Champaign Airport, skies were partly sunny. The temperature was 77 degrees, the dew point was 67, and the relative humidity was 71%. The wind was northwest at 14 miles an hour. The pressure was 30.04 inches and falling. Elsewhere around the area, it was mostly sunny, with a temperature of 77 at Peoria, 79 at Bloomington, 80 at Terre Haute, 79 at Decatur, and 80 at Springfield. It was partly sunny, with a temperature of 79 at Paris, and 78 at Mattoon. And once again at 1 p.m. at the Champaign Airport, under partly sunny skies, the temperature was 77. Looking elsewhere around the Midwest at 1 p.m.,

Chicago was partly sunny and 74. Indianapolis was cloudy and 80. St. Louis was partly sunny and 81. Kansas City was partly sunny and 80. Des Moines was mostly sunny and 78. Milwaukee was partly sunny and 76. The time is currently 1:54 p.m. Central Daylight Time. 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Here is a river flood statement. The flood warning continues for the Sangamon River at Monticello until early Sunday morning. At 8 a.m. Monday, the stage was 16.7 feet. The river is expected to rise to a crest of 17.6 feet just after midnight tonight. It will then fall below flood stage Saturday evening. Here is a river flood statement. The flood warning continues for the Vermilion River near Danville until early tomorrow afternoon. At 9:15 a.m. Monday, or 10:15 a.m. Eastern Daylight Time Monday slash the stage was 23.6 feet. The river is expected to fall below flood stage tomorrow morning and continue falling to 5.2 feet Thursday, August 27th. Now for the official National Weather Service forecast for Champaign, Urbana, and surrounding areas of East Central Illinois. Rest of today, sunny. Near steady temperature in the upper 70s. North winds 10 to 15 miles an hour. Tonight, partly cloudy until midnight, then clearing. Lows in the upper 50s. North winds 5 to 10 miles an hour until midnight, becoming light and variable. Tuesday, mostly sunny. Highs in the lower 80s. West winds around 5 miles an hour. Tuesday night, partly cloudy until midnight, then mostly cloudy with a chance of showers after midnight. Lows in the mid-60s. Southwest winds around 5 miles an hour. Chance of rain 50%. Wednesday, partly sunny with a chance of showers. A chance of thunderstorms in the afternoon. Highs in the upper 70s. West winds around 5 miles an hour, becoming northwest in the afternoon. Chance of rain 50%. Wednesday night, mostly cloudy with a chance of showers. Lows in the lower 60s. Chance of rain 50%. Thursday, mostly sunny. Highs in the upper 70s. Thursday night through Friday night, mostly clear. Lows in the lower 60s. Highs around 80. Saturday, mostly sunny. A chance of showers and thunderstorms in the afternoon. Highs in the upper 70s. Chance of rain 30%. Saturday night, mostly clear. Lows around 60. Sunday, mostly sunny. Highs in the upper 70s. Again, the forecast for Champaign, Urbana, and surrounding areas of East Central Illinois for the rest of today, sunny. Near steady temperature in the upper 70s. North winds 10 to 15 miles an hour. At 1 p.m. at the Champaign Airport, skies were partly sunny. The temperature was 77 degrees, the dew point was 67, and the relative humidity was 71%. The wind was northwest at 14 miles an hour. The pressure was 30.04 inches and falling. Elsewhere around the area, it was mostly sunny, with a temperature of 77 at Peoria, 79 at Bloomington, 80 at Terre Haute, 79 at Decatur, and 80 at Springfield. It was partly sunny, with a temperature of 79 at Paris, and 78 at Mattoon. And once again at 1 p.m. at the Champaign Airport, under partly sunny skies, the temperature was 77. Looking elsewhere around the Midwest at 1 p.m., Chicago was partly sunny, and 74. Indianapolis was cloudy, and 80. St. Louis was partly sunny, and 81. Kansas City was partly sunny, and 80. Des Moines was mostly sunny, and 78. Milwaukee was partly sunny, and 76. The time is currently 1:58 p.m. Central Daylight Time. 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Now for the official National Weather Service forecast for Champaign, Urbana, and surrounding areas of East Central Illinois. Rest of today, sunny. Near steady temperature in the upper 70s. North winds 10 to 15 miles an hour. Tonight, partly cloudy until midnight, then clearing. Lows in the upper 50s. North winds 5 to 10 miles an hour until midnight,

becoming light and variable. Tuesday, mostly sunny. Highs in the lower 80s. West winds around 5 miles an hour. Tuesday night, partly cloudy until midnight, then mostly cloudy with a chance of showers after midnight. Lows in the mid-60s. Southwest winds around 5 miles an hour. Chance of rain 50%. Wednesday, partly sunny with a chance of showers. A chance of thunderstorms in the afternoon. Highs in the upper 70s. West winds around 5 miles an hour, becoming northwest in the afternoon. Chance of rain 50%. Wednesday night, mostly cloudy with a chance of showers. Lows in the lower 60s. Chance of rain 50%. Thursday, mostly sunny. Highs in the upper 70s. Thursday night through Friday night, mostly clear. Lows in the lower 60s. Highs around 80. Saturday, mostly sunny. A chance of showers and thunderstorms in the afternoon. Highs in the upper 70s. Chance of rain 30%. Saturday night, mostly clear. Lows around 60. Sunday, mostly sunny. Highs in the upper 70s. Again, the forecast for Champaign, Urbana and surrounding areas of East Central Illinois for the rest of today, sunny. Near steady temperature in the upper 70s. North winds 10 to 15 miles an hour. The time is currently 2:01 p.m. Central Daylight Time. 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Now for the official National Weather Service forecast for Champaign, Urbana and surrounding areas of East Central Illinois. Rest of today, sunny. Near steady temperature in the upper 70s. North winds 10 to 15 miles an hour. Tonight, partly cloudy until midnight, then clearing. Lows in the upper 50s. North winds 5.

until Wednesday, partly sunny with a chance of showers. A chance of thunderstorms in the afternoon. Highs in the upper 70s. West winds around 5 miles an hour, becoming northwest in the afternoon. Chance of rain 50%. Wednesday night, mostly cloudy with a chance of showers. Lows in the lower 60s. Chance of rain 50%. Thursday, mostly sunny. Highs in the upper 70s. Thursday night through Friday night, mostly clear. Lows in the lower 60s. Highs around 80. Saturday, mostly sunny. A chance of showers and thunderstorms in the afternoon. Highs in the upper 70s. Chance of rain 30%. Saturday night, mostly clear. Lows around 60. Sunday, mostly sunny. Highs in the upper 70s. Again, the forecast for Champaign, Urbana and surrounding areas of East Central Illinois for the rest of today, sunny. Near steady temperature in the upper 70s. North winds 10 to 15 miles an hour. At 2 p.m. at the Champaign Airport, skies were mostly sunny. The temperature was 79 degrees, the dew point was 67, and the relative humidity was 66%. The heat index was 81. The wind was northwest at 12 miles an hour, gusting to 21. The pressure was 30.04 inches and steady. Elsewhere around the area, skies ranged from mostly sunny to partly sunny, and temperatures were around 80 degrees. And once again at 2 p.m. at the Champaign Airport, under mostly sunny skies, the temperature was 79, and the heat index was 81. The time is currently 2:03 p.m. Central Daylight Time. 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Now for the official National Weather Service forecast for Champaign, Urbana and surrounding areas of East Central Illinois. Rest of today, sunny. Near steady temperature in the upper 70s. North winds 10 to 15 miles an hour. Tonight, partly cloudy until midnight, then clearing. Lows in the upper 50s. North winds 5 to 10 miles an hour until midnight, becoming light and variable. Tuesday, mostly sunny.

Highs in the lower 80s. West winds around 5 miles an hour. Tuesday night, partly cloudy until midnight, then mostly cloudy with a chance of showers after midnight. Lows in the mid-60s. Southwest winds around 5 miles an hour. Chance of rain 50%. Wednesday, partly sunny with a chance of showers. A chance of thunderstorms in the afternoon. Highs in the upper 70s. West winds around 5 miles an hour, becoming northwest in the afternoon. Chance of rain 50%. Wednesday night, mostly cloudy with a chance of showers. Lows in the lower 60s. Chance of rain 50%. Thursday, mostly sunny. Highs in the upper 70s. Thursday night through Friday night, mostly clear. Lows in the lower 60s. Highs around 80. Saturday, mostly sunny. A chance of showers and thunderstorms in the afternoon. Highs in the upper 70s. Chance of rain 30%. Saturday night, mostly clear. Lows around 60. Sunday, mostly sunny. Highs in the upper 70s. Again, the forecast for Champaign, Urbana and surrounding areas of East Central Illinois for the rest of today, sunny. Near steady temperature in the upper 70s. North winds 10 to 15 miles an hour. Here is a river flood statement. The flood warning continues for the Sangamon River at Monticello until early Sunday morning. At 8 a.m. Monday, the stage was 16.7 feet. The river is expected to rise to a crest of 17.6 feet just after midnight tonight. It will then fall below flood stage Saturday evening. Here is a river flood statement. The flood warning continues for the Vermilion River near Danville until early tomorrow afternoon. At 9:15 a.m. Monday, or 10:15 a.m. Eastern Daylight Time Monday / the stage was 23.6 feet. The river is expected to fall below flood stage tomorrow morning and continue falling to 5.2 feet Thursday, August 27th. 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Now for the official National Weather Service forecast for Champaign, Urbana and surrounding areas of East Central Illinois. Rest of today, sunny. Near steady temperature in the upper 70s. North winds 10 to 15 miles an hour. Tonight, partly cloudy until midnight, then clearing. Lows in the upper 50s. North winds 5 to 10 miles an hour until midnight, becoming light and variable. Tuesday, mostly sunny. Highs in the lower 80s. West winds around 5 miles an hour. Tuesday night, partly cloudy until midnight, then mostly cloudy with a chance of showers after midnight. Lows in the mid-60s. Southwest winds around 5 miles an hour. Chance of rain 50%. Wednesday, partly sunny with a chance of showers. A chance of thunderstorms in the afternoon. Highs in the upper 70s. West winds around 5 miles an hour, becoming northwest in the afternoon. Chance of rain 50%. Wednesday night, mostly cloudy with a chance of showers. Lows in the lower 60s. Chance of rain 50%. Thursday, mostly sunny. Highs in the upper 70s. Thursday night through Friday night, mostly clear. Lows in the lower 60s. Highs around 80. Saturday, mostly sunny. A chance of showers and thunderstorms in the afternoon. Highs in the upper 70s. Chance of rain 30%. Saturday night, mostly clear. Lows around 60. Sunday, mostly sunny. Highs in the upper 70s. Again, the forecast for Champaign, Urbana and surrounding areas of East Central Illinois for the rest of today, sunny. Near steady temperature in the upper 70s. North winds 10 to 15 miles an hour. At 2 p.m.

The Champaign Airport, skies were mostly sunny. The temperature was 79 degrees, the dew point was 67, and the relative humidity was 66%. The heat index was 81. The wind was northwest at 12 miles an hour, gusting to 21. The pressure was 30.04 inches and steady. Elsewhere around the area, skies ranged from mostly sunny to partly sunny, and temperatures were around 80 degrees. And once again at 2 p.m. at the Champaign Airport, under mostly sunny skies, the temperature was 79, and the heat index was 81. Looking elsewhere around the Midwest at 2 p.m., Chicago was partly sunny, and 77. Indianapolis was partly sunny, and 82. St. Louis was partly sunny, and 81. Kansas City was mostly sunny, and 82. Des Moines was mostly sunny, and 80. Milwaukee was partly sunny, and 75. And now a discussion of hazardous weather conditions for the following counties in Illinois: Champaign, Coles, DeWitt, Douglas, Edgar, Moultrie, Piatt, and Vermilion. This hazardous weather outlook is for Central Illinois, East Central Illinois, Southeast Illinois, and West Central Illinois. For tonight, due to previous heavy rain, several area rivers are in flood. Otherwise, no hazardous weather is expected at this time. For Tuesday through Sunday, thunderstorm chances return Tuesday night and Wednesday. Isolated damaging wind gusts and locally heavy rain are the primary hazards. Scattered storms will linger south of Interstate 70 on Thursday. Severe weather is not expected, though locally heavy rainfall is possible. Several rivers will remain in flood this week. Spotter information statement: spotter activation is not anticipated tonight. The time is currently 2:11 p.m. Central Daylight Time. 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Now for the official National Weather Service forecast for Champaign, Urbana, and surrounding areas of East Central Illinois. Rest of today, sunny. Near steady temperature in the upper 70s. North winds 10 to 15 miles an hour. Tonight, partly cloudy until midnight, then clearing. Lows in the upper 50s. North winds 5 to 10 miles an hour until midnight, becoming light and variable. Tuesday, mostly sunny. Highs in the lower 80s. West winds around 5 miles an hour. Tuesday night, partly cloudy until midnight, then mostly cloudy with a chance of showers after midnight. Lows in the mid-60s. Southwest winds around 5 miles an hour. Chance of rain 50%. Wednesday, partly sunny with a chance of showers. A chance of thunderstorms in the afternoon. Highs in the upper 70s. West winds around 5 miles an hour, becoming northwest in the afternoon. Chance of rain 50%. Wednesday night, mostly cloudy with a chance of showers. Lows in the lower 60s. Chance of rain 50%. Thursday, mostly sunny. Highs in the upper 70s. Thursday night through Friday night, mostly clear. Lows in the lower 60s. Highs around 80. Saturday, mostly sunny. A chance of showers and thunderstorms in the afternoon. Highs in the upper 70s. Chance of rain 30%. Saturday night, mostly clear. Lows around 60. Sunday, mostly sunny. Highs in the upper 70s. Again, the forecast for Champaign, Urbana, and surrounding areas of East Central Illinois for the rest of today: sunny. Near steady temperature in the upper 70s. North winds 10 to 15 miles an hour. At 2 p.m. at the Champaign Airport, skies were mostly sunny. The temperature was 79 degrees, the dew point was 67, and the relative humidity was 66%. The heat index was 81. The wind was northwest at 12 miles an hour, gusting to 21. The pressure was 30.04 inches and steady. Elsewhere around the area, skies ranged from mostly sunny to partly sunny, and temperatures were around 80 degrees. And once again at 2 p.m. at the Champaign Airport, under mostly sunny skies, the temperature was 79, and the heat index was 81. Looking elsewhere around the Midwest at 2 p.m., Chicago was partly sunny, and 77. Indianapolis was partly sunny, and 82. St. Louis was partly sunny, and 81. Kansas City was mostly sunny, and 82.

rain are the primary hazards. Scattered storms will linger south of Interstate 70 on Thursday. Severe weather is not expected, though locally heavy rainfall is possible. Several rivers will remain in flood this week. Spotter information statement. Spotter activation is not anticipated tonight. Here is a river flood statement. The flood warning continues for the Sangamon River at Monticello until early Sunday morning. At 8 a.m. Monday, the stage was 16.7 feet. The river is expected to rise to a crest of 17.6 feet just after midnight tonight. It will then fall below flood stage Saturday evening. Here is a river flood statement. The flood warning continues for the Vermilion River near Danville until early tomorrow afternoon. At 9:15 a.m. Monday, or 10:15 a.m. Eastern Daylight Time Monday slash the stage was 23.6 feet. The river is expected to fall below flood stage tomorrow morning and continue falling to 5.2 feet Thursday, August 27th. The time is currently 2:16 p.m. Central Daylight Time. 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Now for the official National Weather Service forecast for Champaign, Urbana and surrounding areas of East Central Illinois. Rest of today, sunny. Near steady temperature in the upper 70s. North winds 10 to 15 miles an hour. Tonight, partly cloudy until midnight, then clearing. Lows in the upper 50s. North winds 5 to 10 miles an hour until midnight, becoming light and variable. Tuesday, mostly sunny. Highs in the lower 80s. West winds around 5 miles an hour. Tuesday night, partly cloudy until midnight, then mostly cloudy with a chance of showers after midnight. Lows in the mid-60s. Southwest winds around 5 miles an hour. Chance of rain 50%. Wednesday, partly sunny with a chance of showers. A chance of thunderstorms in the afternoon. Highs in the upper 70s. West winds around 5 miles an hour, becoming northwest in the afternoon. Chance of rain 50%. Wednesday night, mostly cloudy with a chance of showers. Lows in the lower 60s. Chance of rain 50%. Thursday, mostly sunny. Highs in the upper 70s. Thursday night through Friday night, mostly clear. Lows in the lower 60s. Highs around 80. Saturday, mostly sunny. A chance of showers and thunderstorms in the afternoon. Highs in the upper 70s. Chance of rain 30%. Saturday night, mostly clear. Lows around 60. Sunday, mostly sunny. Highs in the upper 70s. Again, the forecast for Champaign, Urbana and surrounding areas of East Central Illinois for the rest of today, sunny. Near steady temperature in the upper 70s. North winds 10 to 15 miles an hour. At 2 p.m. at the Champaign Airport, skies were mostly sunny. The temperature was 79 degrees, the dew point was 67, and the relative humidity was 66%. The heat index was 81. The wind was northwest at 12 miles an hour, gusting to 21. The pressure was 30.04 inches and steady. Elsewhere around the area, skies ranged from mostly sunny to partly sunny, and temperatures were around 80 degrees. And once again at 2 p.m. at the Champaign Airport, under mostly sunny skies, the temperature was 79, and the heat index was 81. Looking elsewhere around the Midwest at 2 p.m., Chicago was partly sunny, and 77. Indianapolis was partly sunny, and 82. St. Louis was partly sunny, and 81. Kansas City was mostly sunny, and 82. Des Moines was mostly sunny, and 80. Milwaukee was partly sunny, and 75. And now a discussion of hazardous weather conditions for the following counties in Illinois: Champaign, Coles, DeWitt, Douglas, Edgar, Moultrie, Piatt, and Vermilion. This hazardous weather outlook is for Central Illinois, East Central Illinois, Southeast Illinois, and West Central Illinois. For tonight, due to previous heavy rain, several area rivers are in flood. Otherwise, no hazardous weather is expected at this time. For Tuesday through Sunday, thunderstorm chances return Tuesday night and Wednesday. Isolated damaging wind gusts and locally heavy rain are the primary hazards. Scattered storms will linger south of Interstate 70 on Thursday,

severe weather is not expected, though locally heavy rainfall is possible. Several rivers will remain in flood this week. Spotter information statement. Spotter activation is not anticipated tonight. The time is currently 2:20 p.m. Central Daylight Time. 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Now for the official National Weather Service forecast for Champaign, Urbana and surrounding areas of East Central Illinois. Rest of today, sunny. Near steady temperature in the upper 70s. North winds 10 to 15 miles an hour. Tonight, partly cloudy until midnight, then clearing. Lows in the upper 50s. North winds 5 to 10 miles an hour until midnight, becoming light and variable. Tuesday, mostly sunny. Highs in the lower 80s. West winds around 5 miles an hour. Tuesday night, partly cloudy until midnight, then mostly cloudy with a chance of showers after midnight. Lows in the mid-60s. Southwest winds around 5 miles an hour. Chance of rain 50%. Wednesday, partly sunny with a chance of showers. A chance of thunderstorms in the afternoon. Highs in the upper 70s. West winds around 5 miles an hour, becoming northwest in the afternoon. Chance of rain 50%. Wednesday night, mostly cloudy with a chance of showers. Lows in the lower 60s. Chance of rain 50%. Thursday, mostly sunny. Highs in the upper 70s. Thursday night through Friday night, mostly clear. Lows in the lower 60s. Highs around 80. Saturday, mostly sunny. A chance of showers and thunderstorms in the afternoon. Highs in the upper 70s. Chance of rain 30%. Saturday night, mostly clear. Lows around 60. Sunday, mostly sunny. Highs in the upper 70s. Again, the forecast for Champaign, Urbana and surrounding areas of East Central Illinois for the rest of today, sunny. Near steady temperature in the upper 70s. North winds 10 to 15 miles an hour. At 2 p.m. at the Champaign Airport, skies were mostly sunny. The temperature was 79 degrees, the dew point was 67, and the relative humidity was 66%. The heat index was 81. The wind was northwest at 12 miles an hour, gusting to 21. The pressure was 30.04 inches and steady. Elsewhere around the area, temperatures were around 80 degrees. At Springfield, it was sunny. It was mostly sunny at Peoria, Bloomington, and Decatur. It was partly sunny at Rantoul, Paris, Terre Haute, and Mattoon. And once again at 2 p.m. at the Champaign Airport, under mostly sunny skies, the temperature was 79, and the heat index was 81. Looking elsewhere around the Midwest at 2 p.m., Chicago was partly sunny, and 77. Indianapolis was partly sunny, and 82. St. Louis was partly sunny, and 81. Kansas City was mostly sunny, and 82. Des Moines was mostly sunny, and 80. Milwaukee was partly sunny, and 75. And now a discussion of hazardous weather conditions for the following counties in Illinois: Champaign, Coles, DeWitt, Douglas, Edgar, Moultrie, Piatt, and Vermilion. This hazardous weather outlook is for Central Illinois, East Central Illinois, Southeast Illinois, and West Central Illinois. For tonight, due to previous heavy rain, several area rivers are in flood. Otherwise, no hazardous weather is expected at this time. For Tuesday through Sunday, thunderstorm chances return Tuesday night and Wednesday. Isolated damaging wind gusts and locally heavy rain are the primary hazards. Scattered storms will linger south of Interstate 70 on Thursday. Severe weather is not expected, though locally heavy rainfall is possible. Several rivers will remain in flood this week. Spotter information statement. Spotter activation is not anticipated tonight. The time is currently 2:24 p.m. Central Daylight Time. Here is a river flood statement. The flood warning continues for the Sangamon River at Monticello until early Sunday morning. At 8 a.m. Monday, the stage was 16.7 feet. The river is expected to rise to a crest of 17.6 feet just after midnight tonight. It will then fall below flood stage Saturday evening. Here is a river flood statement. The flood warning continues for

Vermilion River near Danville until early tomorrow afternoon. At 9:15 a.m. Monday, or 10:15 a.m. Eastern Daylight Time Monday / the stage was 23.6 feet. The river is expected to fall below flood stage tomorrow morning and continue falling to 5.2 feet Thursday, August 27th. 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Now for the official National Weather Service forecast for Champaign, Urbana, and surrounding areas of East Central Illinois. Rest of today, sunny. Near steady temperature in the upper 70s. North winds 10 to 15 miles an hour. Tonight, partly cloudy until midnight, then clearing. Lows in the upper 50s. North winds 5 to 10 miles an hour until midnight, becoming light and variable. Tuesday, mostly sunny. Highs in the lower 80s. West winds around 5 miles an hour. Tuesday night, partly cloudy until midnight, then mostly cloudy with a chance of showers after midnight. Lows in the mid-60s. Southwest winds around 5 miles an hour. Chance of rain 50%. Wednesday, partly sunny with a chance of showers. A chance of thunderstorms in the afternoon. Highs in the upper 70s. West winds around 5 miles an hour, becoming northwest in the afternoon. Chance of rain 50%. Wednesday night, mostly cloudy with a chance of showers. Lows in the lower 60s. Chance of rain 50%. Thursday, mostly sunny. Highs in the upper 70s. Thursday night through Friday night, mostly clear. Lows in the lower 60s. Highs around 80. Saturday, mostly sunny. A chance of showers and thunderstorms in the afternoon. Highs in the upper 70s. Chance of rain 30%. Saturday night, mostly clear. Lows around 60. Sunday, mostly sunny. Highs in the upper 70s. Again, the forecast for Champaign, Urbana, and surrounding areas of East Central Illinois for the rest of today, sunny. Near steady temperature in the upper 70s. North winds 10 to 15 miles an hour. At 2 p.m. at the Champaign Airport, skies were mostly sunny. The temperature was 79 degrees, the dew point was 67, and the relative humidity was 66%. The heat index was 81. The wind was northwest at 12 miles an hour, gusting to 21. The pressure was 30.04 inches and steady. Elsewhere around the area, temperatures were around 80 degrees. At Springfield, it was sunny. It was mostly sunny at Peoria, Bloomington, and Decatur. It was partly sunny at Rantoul, Paris, Terre Haute, and Mattoon. And once again at 2 p.m. at the Champaign Airport, under mostly sunny skies, the temperature was 79, and the heat index was 81. Looking elsewhere around the Midwest at 2 p.m., Chicago was partly sunny, and 77. Indianapolis was partly sunny, and 82. St. Louis was partly sunny, and 81. Kansas City was mostly sunny, and 82. Des Moines was mostly sunny, and 80. Milwaukee was partly sunny, and 75. And now a discussion of hazardous weather conditions for the following counties in Illinois: Champaign, Coles, DeWitt, Douglas, Edgar, Moultrie, Piatt, and Vermilion. This hazardous weather outlook is for Central Illinois, East Central Illinois, Southeast Illinois, and West Central Illinois. For tonight, due to previous heavy rain, several area rivers are in flood. Otherwise, no hazardous weather is expected at this time. For Tuesday through Sunday, thunderstorm chances return Tuesday night and Wednesday. Isolated damaging wind gusts and locally heavy rain are the primary hazards. Scattered storms will linger south of Interstate 70 on Thursday. Severe weather is not expected, though locally heavy rainfall is possible. Several rivers will remain in flood this week. Spotter information statement, spotter activation is not anticipated tonight. The time is currently 2:30 p.m. Central Daylight Time. 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Now for the official National Weather Service forecast for Champaign, Urbana, and surrounding areas of East Central Illinois. Rest of today, sunny. Near steady temperature in the upper 70s. North winds 10 to 15 miles an hour. Tonight, partly cloudy until midnight,

clearing. Lows in the upper 50s. North winds 5 to 10 miles an hour until midnight, becoming light and variable. Tuesday, mostly sunny. Highs in the lower 80s. West winds around 5 miles an hour. Tuesday night, partly cloudy until midnight, then mostly cloudy with a chance of showers after midnight. Lows in the mid-60s. Southwest winds around 5 miles an hour. Chance of rain 50%. Wednesday, partly sunny with a chance of showers. A chance of thunderstorms in the afternoon. Highs in the upper 70s. West winds around 5 miles an hour, becoming northwest in the afternoon. Chance of rain 50%. Wednesday night, mostly cloudy with a chance of showers. Lows in the lower 60s. Chance of rain 50%. Thursday, mostly sunny. Highs in the upper 70s. Thursday night through Friday night, mostly clear. Lows in the lower 60s. Highs around 80. Saturday, mostly sunny. A chance of showers and thunderstorms in the afternoon. Highs in the upper 70s. Chance of rain 30%. Saturday night, mostly clear. Lows around 60. Sunday, mostly sunny. Highs in the upper 70s. Again, the forecast for Champaign, Urbana and surrounding areas of East Central Illinois for the rest of today, sunny. Near steady temperature in the upper 70s. North winds 10 to 15 miles an hour. At 2 p.m. at the Champaign Airport, skies were mostly sunny. The temperature was 79 degrees, the dew point was 67, and the relative humidity was 66%. The heat index was 81. The wind was northwest at 12 miles an hour, gusting to 21. The pressure was 30.04 inches and steady. Elsewhere around the area, temperatures were around 80 degrees. At Springfield, it was sunny. It was mostly sunny at Peoria, Bloomington, and Decatur. It was partly sunny at Rantoul, Paris, Terre Haute, and Mattoon. And once again at 2 p.m. at the Champaign Airport, under mostly sunny skies, the temperature was 79, and the heat index was 81. Looking elsewhere around the Midwest at 2 p.m., Chicago was partly sunny, and 77. Indianapolis was partly sunny, and 82. St. Louis was partly sunny, and 81. Kansas City was mostly sunny, and 82. Des Moines was mostly sunny, and 80. Milwaukee was partly around the Midwest at 2 p.m., Chicago was partly sunny, and 77. Indianapolis was partly sunny, and 82. St. Louis was partly sunny, and 81. Kansas City was mostly sunny, and 82. Des Moines was mostly sunny, and 80. Milwaukee was partly sunny, and 75. And now a discussion of hazardous weather conditions for the following counties in Illinois: Champaign, Coles, DeWitt, Douglas, Edgar, Moultrie, Piatt, and Vermilion. This hazardous weather outlook is for Central Illinois, East Central Illinois, Southeast Illinois, and West Central Illinois. For tonight, due to previous heavy rain, several area rivers are in flood. Otherwise, no hazardous weather is expected at this time. For Tuesday through Sunday, thunderstorm chances return Tuesday night and Wednesday. Isolated damaging wind gusts and locally heavy rain are the primary hazards. Scattered storms will linger south of Interstate 70 on Thursday. Severe weather is not expected, though locally heavy rainfall is possible. Several rivers will remain in flood this week. Spotter information statement, spotter activation is not anticipated tonight. The time is currently 2:34 p.m. Central Daylight Time. 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Now for the official National Weather Service forecast for Champaign, Urbana and surrounding areas of East Central Illinois. Rest of today, sunny. Near steady temperature in the upper 70s. North winds 10 to 15 miles an hour. Tonight, partly cloudy until midnight, then clearing. Lows in the upper 50s. North winds 5 to 10 miles an hour until midnight, becoming light and variable. Tuesday, mostly sunny. Highs in the lower 80s. West winds around 5 miles an hour. Tuesday night, partly cloudy until midnight, then mostly cloudy with a chance of showers after midnight. Lows in the mid-60s.

southwest winds around 5 miles an hour. Chance of rain 50%. Wednesday, partly sunny with a chance of showers. A chance of thunderstorms in the afternoon. Highs in the upper 70s. West winds around 5 miles an hour, becoming northwest in the afternoon. Chance of rain 50%. Wednesday night, mostly cloudy with a chance of showers. Lows in the lower 60s. Chance of rain 50%. Thursday, mostly sunny. Highs in the upper 70s. Thursday night through Friday night, mostly clear. Lows in the lower 60s. Highs around 80. Saturday, mostly sunny. A chance of showers and thunderstorms in the afternoon. Highs in the upper 70s. Chance of rain 30%. Saturday night, mostly clear. Lows around 60. Sunday, mostly sunny. Highs in the upper 70s. Again, the forecast for Champaign, Urbana and surrounding areas of East Central Illinois for the rest of today, sunny. Near steady temperature in the upper 70s. North winds 10 to 15 miles an hour. Here is a river flood statement. The flood warning continues for the Sangamon River at Monticello. Until early Sunday morning. At 8 a.m. Monday, the stage was 16.7 feet. The river is expected to rise to a crest of 17.6 feet just after midnight tonight. It will then fall below flood stage Saturday evening. Here is a river flood statement. The flood warning continues for the Vermilion River near Danville until early tomorrow afternoon. At 9:15 a.m. Monday, or 10:15 a.m. Eastern Daylight Time Monday, the stage was 23.6 feet. The river is expected to fall below flood stage tomorrow morning and continue falling to 5.2 feet Thursday, August 27. At 2 p.m. at the Champaign Airport, skies were mostly sunny. The temperature was 79 degrees, the dew point was 67, and the relative humidity was 66%. The heat index was 81. The wind was northwest at 12 miles an hour, gusting to 21. The pressure was 30.04 inches and steady. Elsewhere around the area, temperatures were around 80 degrees. At Springfield, it was sunny. It was mostly sunny at Peoria, Bloomington, and Decatur. It was partly sunny at Rantoul, Paris, Terre Haute, and Mattoon. And once again at 2 p.m. at the Champaign Airport, under mostly sunny skies, the temperature was 79, and the heat index was 81. Looking elsewhere around the Midwest at 2 p.m., Chicago was partly sunny, and 77. Indianapolis was partly sunny, and 82. St. Louis was partly sunny, and 81. Kansas City was mostly sunny, and 82. Des Moines was mostly sunny, and 80. Milwaukee was partly sunny, and 75. And now a discussion of hazardous weather conditions for the following counties in Illinois: Champaign, Coles, DeWitt, Douglas, Edgar, Moultrie, Piatt, and Vermilion. This hazardous weather outlook is for Central Illinois, East Central Illinois, Southeast Illinois, and West Central Illinois. For tonight, due to previous heavy rain, several area rivers are in flood. Otherwise, no hazardous weather is expected at this time. For Tuesday through Sunday, thunderstorm chances return Tuesday night and Wednesday. Isolated damaging wind gusts and locally heavy rain are the primary hazards. Scattered storms will linger south of Interstate 70 on Thursday. Severe weather is not expected, though locally heavy rainfall is possible. Several rivers will remain in flood this week. Spotter information statement: spotter activation is not anticipated tonight. The time is currently 2:39 p.m. Central Daylight Time. 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Now for the official National Weather Service forecast for Champaign, Urbana and surrounding areas of East Central Illinois. Rest of today, sunny. Near steady temperature in the upper 70s. North winds 10 to 15 miles an hour. Tonight, partly cloudy until midnight, then clearing. Lows in the upper 50s. North winds 5 to 10 miles an hour until midnight, becoming light and variable. Tuesday, mostly sunny. Highs in the lower 80s. West winds around 5 miles an hour. Tuesday night, partly cloudy until midnight, then mostly cloudy with a chance of showers after midnight.

southwest winds around 5 miles an hour. Chance of rain 50%. Wednesday, partly sunny with a chance of showers. A chance of thunderstorms in the afternoon. Highs in the upper 70s. West winds around 5 miles an hour, becoming northwest in the afternoon. Chance of rain 50%. Wednesday night, mostly cloudy with a chance of showers. Lows in the lower 60s. Chance of rain 50%. Thursday, mostly sunny. Highs in the upper 70s. Thursday night through Friday night, mostly clear. Lows in the lower 60s. Highs around 80. Saturday, mostly sunny. A chance of showers and thunderstorms in the afternoon. Highs in the upper 70s. Chance of rain 30%. Saturday night, mostly clear. Lows around 60. Sunday, mostly sunny. Highs in the upper 70s. Again, the forecast for Champaign, Urbana and surrounding areas of East Central Illinois for the rest of today, sunny. Near steady temperature in the upper 70s. North winds 10 to 15 miles an hour. At 2 p.m. at the Champaign Airport, skies were mostly sunny. The temperature was 79 degrees, the dew point was 67, and the relative humidity was 66%. The heat index was 81. The wind was northwest at 12 miles an hour, gusting to 21. The pressure was 30.04 inches and steady. Elsewhere around the area, temperatures were around 80 degrees. At Springfield, it was sunny. It was mostly sunny at Peoria, Bloomington, and Decatur. It was partly sunny at Rantoul, Paris, Terre Haute, and Mattoon. And once again at 2 p.m. at the Champaign Airport, under mostly sunny skies, the temperature was 79, and the heat index was 81. Looking elsewhere around the Midwest at 2 p.m., Chicago was partly sunny, and 77. Indianapolis was partly sunny, and 82. St. Louis was partly sunny, and 81. Kansas City was mostly sunny, and 82. Des Moines was mostly sunny, and 80. Milwaukee was partly sunny, and 75. And now a discussion of hazardous weather conditions for the following counties in Illinois: Champaign, Coles, DeWitt, Douglas, Edgar, Moultrie, Piatt, and Vermilion. This hazardous weather outlook is for Central Illinois, East Central Illinois, Southeast Illinois, and West Central Illinois. For tonight, due to previous heavy rain, several area rivers are in flood. Otherwise, no hazardous weather is expected at this time. For Tuesday through Sunday, thunderstorm chances return Tuesday night and Wednesday. Isolated damaging wind gusts and locally heavy rain are the primary hazards. Scattered storms will linger south of Interstate 70 on Thursday. Severe weather is not expected, though locally heavy rainfall is possible. Several rivers will remain in flood this week. Spotter information statement, spotter activation is not anticipated tonight. The time is currently 2:43 p.m. Central Daylight Time. 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Now for the official National Weather Service forecast for Champaign, Urbana and surrounding areas of East Central Illinois. Rest of today, sunny. Near steady temperature in the upper 70s. North winds 10 to 15 miles an hour. Tonight, partly cloudy until midnight, then clearing. Lows in the upper 50s. North winds 5 to 10 miles an hour until midnight, becoming light and variable. Tuesday, mostly sunny. Highs in the lower 80s. West winds around 5 miles an hour. Tuesday night, partly cloudy until midnight, then mostly cloudy with a chance of showers after midnight. Lows in the mid-60s. Southwest winds around 5 miles an hour. Chance of rain 50%. Wednesday, partly sunny with a chance of showers. A chance of thunderstorms in the afternoon. Highs in the upper 70s. West winds around 5 miles an hour, becoming northwest in the afternoon. Chance of rain 50%. Wednesday night, mostly cloudy with a chance of showers. Lows in the lower 60s. Chance of rain 50%. Thursday, mostly sunny. Highs in the upper 70s. Thursday night through Friday night, mostly clear. Lows in the lower 60s. Highs around 80. Saturday, mostly sunny.

chance of showers and thunderstorms in the afternoon. Highs in the upper 70s. Chance of rain 30%. Saturday night, mostly clear. Lows around 60. Sunday, mostly sunny. Highs in the upper 70s. Again, the forecast for Champaign, Urbana and surrounding areas of East Central Illinois for the rest of today, sunny. Near steady temperature in the upper 70s. North winds 10 to 15 miles an hour. Here is a river flood statement. The flood warning continues for the Sangamon River at Monticello until early Sunday morning. At 8 a.m. Monday, the stage was 16.7 feet. The river is expected to rise to a crest of 17.6 feet just after midnight tonight. It will then fall below flood stage Saturday evening. Here is a river flood statement. The flood warning continues for the Vermilion River near Danville until early tomorrow afternoon. At 9:15 a.m. Monday, or 10:15 a.m. Eastern Daylight Time Monday, the stage was 23.6 feet. The river is expected to fall below flood stage tomorrow morning and continue falling to 5.2 feet Thursday, August 27th. At 2 p.m. at the Champaign Airport, skies were mostly sunny. The temperature was 79 degrees, the dew point was 67, and the relative humidity was 66%. The heat index was 81. The wind was northwest at 12 miles an hour, gusting to 21. The pressure was 30.04 inches and steady. Elsewhere around the area, temperatures were around 80 degrees. At Springfield, it was sunny. It was mostly sunny at Peoria, Bloomington, and Decatur. It was partly sunny at Rantoul, Paris, Terre Haute, and Mattoon. And once again at 2 p.m. at the Champaign Airport, under mostly sunny skies, the temperature was 79, and the heat index was 81. Looking elsewhere around the Midwest at 2 p.m., Chicago was partly sunny, and 77. Indianapolis was partly sunny, and 82. St. Louis was partly sunny, and 81. Kansas City was mostly sunny, and 82. Des Moines was mostly sunny, and 80. Milwaukee was partly sunny, and 75. And now a discussion of hazardous weather conditions for the following counties in Illinois: Champaign, Coles, DeWitt, Douglas, Edgar, Moultrie, Piatt, and Vermilion. This hazardous weather outlook is for Central Illinois, East Central Illinois, Southeast Illinois, and West Central Illinois. For tonight, due to previous heavy rain, several area rivers are in flood. Otherwise, no hazardous weather is expected at this time. For Tuesday through Sunday, thunderstorm chances return Tuesday night and Wednesday. Isolated damaging wind gusts and locally heavy rain are the primary hazards. Scattered storms will linger south of Interstate 70 on Thursday. Severe weather is not expected, though locally heavy rainfall is possible. Several rivers will remain in flood this week. Spotter information statement: spotter activation is not anticipated tonight. The time is currently 2:48 p.m. Central Daylight Time. 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Now for the official National Weather Service forecast for Champaign, Urbana and surrounding areas of East Central Illinois. Rest of today, sunny. Near steady temperature in the upper 70s. North winds 10 to 15 miles an hour. Tonight, partly cloudy until midnight, then clearing. Lows in the upper 50s. North winds 5 to 10 miles an hour until midnight, becoming light and variable. Tuesday, mostly sunny. Highs in the lower 80s. West winds around 5 miles an hour. Tuesday night, partly cloudy until midnight, then mostly cloudy with a chance of showers after midnight. Lows in the mid-60s. Southwest winds around 5 miles an hour. Chance of rain 50%. Wednesday, partly sunny with a chance of showers. A chance of thunderstorms in the afternoon. Highs in the upper 70s. West winds around 5 miles an hour, becoming northwest in the afternoon. Chance of rain 50%. Wednesday night, mostly cloudy with a chance of showers. Lows in the lower 60s. Chance of rain 50%. Thursday, mostly sunny. Highs in the upper 70s. Thursday night through Friday night, mostly clear. Lows in the lower 60s. Highs around 80.

Mostly sunny. A chance of showers and thunderstorms in the afternoon. Highs in the upper 70s. Chance of rain 30%. Saturday night, mostly clear. Lows around 60. Sunday, mostly sunny. Highs in the upper 70s. Again, the forecast for Champaign, Urbana and surrounding areas of East Central Illinois for the rest of today, sunny. Near steady temperature in the upper 70s. North winds 10 to 15 miles an hour. At 2 p.m. at the Champaign Airport, skies were mostly sunny. The temperature was 79 degrees, the dew point was 67, and the relative humidity was 66%. The heat index was 81. The wind was northwest at 12 miles an hour, gusting to 21. The pressure was 30.04 inches and steady. Elsewhere around the area, temperatures were around 80 degrees. At Springfield, it was sunny. It was mostly sunny at Peoria, Bloomington, and Decatur. It was partly sunny at Rantoul, Paris, Terre Haute, and Mattoon. And once again at 2 p.m. at the Champaign Airport, under mostly sunny skies, the temperature was 79, and the heat index was 81. Looking elsewhere around the Midwest at 2 p.m., Chicago was partly sunny, and 77. Indianapolis was partly sunny, and 82. St. Louis was partly sunny, and 81. Kansas City was mostly sunny, and 82. Des Moines was mostly sunny, and 80. Milwaukee was partly sunny, and 75. And now a discussion of hazardous weather conditions for the following counties in Illinois: Champaign, Coles, DeWitt, Douglas, Edgar, Moultrie, Piatt, and Vermilion. This hazardous weather outlook is for Central Illinois, East Central Illinois, Southeast Illinois, and West Central Illinois. For tonight, due to previous heavy rain, several area rivers are in flood. Otherwise, no hazardous weather is expected at this time. For Tuesday through Sunday, thunderstorm chances return Tuesday night and Wednesday. Isolated damaging wind gusts and locally heavy rain are the primary hazards. Scattered storms will linger south of Interstate 70 on Thursday. Severe weather is not expected, though locally heavy rainfall is possible. Several rivers will remain in flood this week. Spotter information statement. Spotter activation is not anticipated tonight. The time is currently 2:53 p.m. Central Daylight Time. 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Now for the official National Weather Service forecast for Champaign, Urbana and surrounding areas of East Central Illinois. Rest of today, sunny. Near steady temperature in the upper 70s. North winds 10 to 15 miles an hour. Tonight, partly cloudy until midnight, then clearing. Lows in the upper 50s. North winds 5 to 10 miles an hour until midnight, becoming light and variable. Tuesday, mostly sunny. Highs in the lower 80s. West winds around 5 miles an hour. Tuesday night, partly cloudy until midnight, then mostly cloudy with a chance of showers after midnight. Lows in the mid-60s. Southwest winds around 5 miles an hour. Chance of rain 50%. Wednesday, partly sunny with a chance of showers. A chance of thunderstorms in the afternoon. Highs in the upper 70s. West winds around 5 miles an hour, becoming northwest in the afternoon. Chance of rain 50%. Wednesday night, mostly cloudy with a chance of showers. Lows in the lower 60s. Chance of rain 50%. Thursday, mostly sunny. Highs in the upper 70s. Thursday night through Friday night, mostly clear. Lows in the lower 60s. Highs around 80. Saturday, mostly sunny. A chance of showers and thunderstorms in the afternoon. Highs in the upper 70s. Chance of rain 30%. Saturday night, mostly clear. Lows around 60. Sunday, mostly sunny. Highs in the upper 70s. Again, the forecast for Champaign, Urbana and surrounding areas of East Central Illinois for the rest of today, sunny. Near steady temperature in the upper 70s. North winds 10 to 15 miles an hour. Here is a river flood statement. The flood warning continues for the Sangamon River at Monticello until early Sunday morning. At 8 a.m. Monday, the stage was 16.7 feet.

the river is expected to rise to a crest of 17.6 feet just after midnight tonight. It will then fall below flood stage Saturday evening. Here is a river flood statement. The flood warning continues for the Vermilion River near Danville until early tomorrow afternoon. At 9:15 a.m. Monday, or 10:15 a.m. Eastern Daylight Time Monday slash the stage was 23.6 feet. The river is expected to fall below flood stage tomorrow morning and continue falling to 5.2 feet Thursday, August 27th. At 2 p.m. at the Champaign Airport, skies were mostly sunny. The temperature was 79 degrees, the dew point was 67, and the relative humidity was 66%. The heat index was 81. The wind was northwest at 12 miles an hour, gusting to 21. The pressure was 30.04 inches and steady. Elsewhere around the area, temperatures were around 80 degrees. At Springfield, it was sunny. It was mostly sunny at Peoria, Bloomington, and Decatur. It was partly sunny at Rantoul, Paris, Terre Haute, and Mattoon. And once again at 2 p.m. at the Champaign Airport, under mostly sunny skies, the temperature was 79, and the heat index was 81. Looking elsewhere around the Midwest at 2 p.m., Chicago was partly sunny, and 77. Indianapolis was partly sunny, and 82. St. Louis was partly sunny, and 81. Kansas City was mostly sunny, and 82. Des Moines was mostly sunny, and 80. Milwaukee was partly sunny, and 75. And now a discussion of hazardous weather conditions for the following counties in Illinois: Champaign, Coles, DeWitt, Douglas, Edgar, Moultrie, Piatt, and Vermilion. This hazardous weather outlook is for Central Illinois, East Central Illinois, Southeast Illinois, and West Central Illinois. For tonight, due to previous heavy rain, several area rivers are in flood. Otherwise, no hazardous weather is expected at this time. For Tuesday through Sunday, thunderstorm chances return Tuesday night and Wednesday. Isolated damaging wind gusts and locally heavy rain are the primary hazards. Scattered storms will linger south of Interstate 70 on Thursday. Severe weather is not expected, though locally heavy rainfall is possible. Several rivers will remain in flood this week. Spotter information statement: spotter activation is not anticipated tonight. The time is currently 2:58 p.m. Central Daylight Time. 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Now for the official National Weather Service forecast for Champaign, Urbana, and surrounding areas of East Central Illinois. Rest of today, sunny. Near steady temperature in the upper 70s. North winds 10 to 15 miles an hour. Tonight, partly cloudy until midnight, then clearing. Lows in the upper 50s. North winds 5 to 10 miles an hour until midnight, becoming light and variable. Tuesday, mostly sunny. Highs in the lower 80s. West winds around 5 miles an hour. Tuesday night, partly cloudy until midnight, then mostly cloudy with a chance of showers after midnight. Lows in the mid-60s. Southwest winds around 5 miles an hour. Chance of rain 50%. Wednesday, partly sunny with a chance of showers. A chance of thunderstorms in the afternoon. Highs in the upper 70s. West winds around 5 miles an hour, becoming northwest in the afternoon. Chance of rain 50%. Wednesday night, mostly cloudy with a chance of showers. Lows in the lower 60s. Chance of rain 50%. Thursday, mostly sunny. Highs in the upper 70s. Thursday night through Friday night, mostly clear. Lows in the lower 60s. Highs around 80. Saturday, mostly sunny. A chance of showers and thunderstorms in the afternoon. Highs in the upper 70s. Chance of rain 30%. Saturday night, mostly clear. Lows around 60. Sunday, mostly sunny. Highs in the upper 70s. Again, the forecast for Champaign, Urbana, and surrounding areas of East Central Illinois for the rest of today: sunny. Near steady temperature in the upper 70s. North winds 10 to 15 miles an hour. And now a discussion of hazardous weather conditions for the following counties in Illinois: Champaign, Coles, DeWitt, Douglas, Edgar, Moultrie, Piatt, and Vermilion.

This hazardous weather outlook is for Central Illinois, East Central Illinois, Southeast Illinois and West Central Illinois. For tonight, due to previous heavy rain, several area rivers are in flood. Otherwise, no hazardous weather is expected at this time. For Tuesday through Sunday, thunderstorm chances return Tuesday night and Wednesday. Isolated damaging wind gusts and locally heavy rain are the primary hazards. Scattered storms will linger south of Interstate 70 on Thursday. Severe weather is not expected, though locally heavy rainfall is possible. Several rivers will remain in flood this week. Spotter information statement, spotter activation is not anticipated tonight. The time is currently 3:01 p.m. Central Daylight Time. 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Now for the official National Weather Service forecast for Champaign, Urbana and surrounding areas of East Central Illinois. Rest of today, sunny. Near steady temperature in the upper 70s. North winds 10 to 15 miles an hour. Tonight, partly cloudy until midnight, then clearing. Lows in the upper 50s. North winds 5 to 10 miles an hour until midnight, becoming light and variable. Tuesday, mostly sunny. Highs in the lower 80s. West winds around 5 miles an hour. Tuesday night, partly cloudy until midnight, then mostly cloudy with a chance of showers after midnight. Lows in the mid-60s. Southwest winds around 5 miles an hour. Chance of rain 50%. Wednesday, partly sunny with a chance of showers. A chance of thunderstorms in the afternoon. Highs in the upper 70s. West winds around 5 miles an hour, becoming northwest in the afternoon. Chance of rain 50%. Wednesday night, mostly cloudy with a chance of showers. Lows in the lower 60s. Chance of rain 50%. Thursday, mostly sunny. Highs in the upper 70s. Thursday night through Friday night, mostly clear. Lows in the lower 60s. Highs around 80. Saturday, mostly sunny. A chance of showers and thunderstorms in the afternoon. Highs in the upper 70s. Chance of rain 30%. Saturday night, mostly clear. Lows around 60. Sunday, mostly sunny. Highs in the upper 70s. Again, the forecast for Champaign, Urbana and surrounding areas of East Central Illinois for the rest of today, sunny. Near steady temperature in the upper 70s. North winds 10 to 15 miles an hour. At 3 p.m. at the Champaign Airport, skies were mostly sunny. The temperature was 80 degrees, the dew point was 68, and the relative humidity was 66%. The heat index was 83. The wind was northwest at 12 miles an hour. The pressure was 30.04 inches and steady. Elsewhere around the area, it was mostly sunny, with a temperature of 80 at Peoria, 80 at Bloomington, 80 at Mattoon, and 81 at Springfield. It was partly sunny, with a temperature of 79 at Terre Haute, and 80 at Decatur. And once again at 3 p.m. at the Champaign Airport, under mostly sunny skies, the temperature was 80, and the heat index was 83. And now a discussion of hazardous weather conditions for the following counties in Illinois, Champaign, Coles, DeWitt, Douglas, Edgar, Moultrie, Piatt, and Vermilion. This hazardous weather outlook is for Central Illinois, East Central Illinois, Southeast Illinois and West Central Illinois. For tonight, due to previous heavy rain, several area rivers are in flood. Otherwise, no hazardous weather is expected at this time. For Tuesday through Sunday, thunderstorm chances return Tuesday night and Wednesday. Isolated damaging wind gusts and locally heavy rain are the primary hazards. Scattered storms will linger south of Interstate 70 on Thursday. Severe weather is not expected, though locally heavy rainfall is possible. Several rivers will remain in flood this week. Spotter information statement, spotter activation is not anticipated tonight. Here is a river flood statement. The flood warning continues for the Sangamon River at Monticello until early Sunday morning. At 8 a.m. Monday, the stage was 16.7 feet. The river is expected to rise to a crest of 17.6 feet just after midnight tonight. It will then fall below flood stage Saturday evening. Here is a river flood statement. The flood warning continues for the

River near Danville until early tomorrow afternoon. At 9:15 a.m. Monday, or 10:15 a.m. Eastern Daylight Time Monday / the stage was 23.6 feet. The river is expected to fall below flood stage tomorrow morning and continue falling to 5.2 feet Thursday, August 27th. The time is currently 3:05 p.m. Central Daylight Time. 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Now for the official National Weather Service forecast for Champaign, Urbana, and surrounding areas of East Central Illinois. Rest of today, sunny. Near steady temperature in the upper 70s. North winds 10 to 15 miles an hour. Tonight, partly cloudy until midnight, then clearing. Lows in the upper 50s. North winds 5 to 10 miles an hour until midnight, becoming light and variable. Tuesday, mostly sunny. Highs in the lower 80s. West winds around 5 miles an hour. Tuesday night, partly cloudy until midnight, then mostly cloudy with a chance of showers after midnight. Lows in the mid-60s. Southwest winds around 5 miles an hour. Chance of rain 50%. Wednesday, partly sunny with a chance of showers. A chance of thunderstorms in the afternoon. Highs in the upper 70s. West winds around 5 miles an hour, becoming northwest in the afternoon. Chance of rain 50%. Wednesday night, mostly cloudy with a chance of showers. Lows in the lower 60s. Chance of rain 50%. Thursday, mostly sunny. Highs in the upper 70s. Thursday night through Friday night, mostly clear. Lows in the lower 60s. Highs around 80. Saturday, mostly sunny. A chance of showers and thunderstorms in the afternoon. Highs in the upper 70s. Chance of rain 30%. Saturday night, mostly clear. Lows around 60. Sunday, mostly sunny. Highs in the upper 70s. Again, the forecast for Champaign, Urbana, and surrounding areas of East Central Illinois for the rest of today, sunny. Near steady temperature in the upper 70s. North winds 10 to 15 miles an hour. And now a discussion of hazardous weather conditions for the following counties in Illinois: Champaign, Coles, DeWitt, Douglas, Edgar, Moultrie, Piatt, and Vermilion. This hazardous weather outlook is for Central Illinois, East Central Illinois, Southeast Illinois, and West Central Illinois. For tonight, due to previous heavy rain, several area rivers are in flood. Otherwise, no hazardous weather is expected at this time. For Tuesday through Sunday, thunderstorm chances return Tuesday night and Wednesday. Isolated damaging wind gusts and locally heavy rain are the primary hazards. Scattered storms will linger south of Interstate 70 on Thursday. Severe weather is not expected, though locally heavy rainfall is possible. Several rivers will remain in flood this week. Spotter information statement: spotter activation is not anticipated tonight. The time is currently 3:09 p.m. Central Daylight Time. 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Now for the official National Weather Service forecast for Champaign, Urbana, and surrounding areas of East Central Illinois. Rest of today, sunny. Near steady temperature in the upper 70s. North winds 10 to 15 miles an hour. Tonight, partly cloudy until midnight, then clearing. Lows in the upper 50s. North winds 5 to 10 miles an hour until midnight, becoming light and variable. Tuesday, mostly sunny. Highs in the lower 80s. West winds around 5 miles an hour. Tuesday night, partly cloudy until midnight, then mostly cloudy with a chance of showers after midnight. Lows in the mid-60s. Southwest winds around 5 miles an hour. Chance of rain 50%.
Wednesday, partly sunny with a chance of showers. A chance of thunderstorms in the afternoon. Highs in the upper 70s. West winds around 5 miles an hour, becoming northwest in the afternoon. Chance of rain 50%. Wednesday night, mostly cloudy with a chance of showers. Lows in the lower 60s. Chance of rain 50%. Thursday, mostly sunny. Highs in the upper 70s. Thursday night through Friday night, mostly clear. Lows in the lower 60s. Highs around 80. Saturday, mostly sunny. A chance of showers and thunderstorms in the afternoon. Highs in the upper 70s. Chance of rain 30%. Saturday night, mostly clear. Lows around 60. Sunday, mostly sunny. Highs in the upper 70s. Again, the forecast for Champaign, Urbana and surrounding areas of East Central Illinois for the rest of today, sunny. Near steady temperature in the upper 70s. North winds 10 to 15 miles an hour. At 3 p.m. at the Champaign Airport, skies were mostly sunny. The temperature was 80 degrees, the dew point was 68, and the relative humidity was 66%. The heat index was 83. The wind was northwest at 12 miles an hour. The pressure was 30.04 inches and steady. Elsewhere around the area, skies ranged from mostly sunny to partly sunny, and temperatures were around 80 degrees. And once again at 3 p.m. at the Champaign Airport, under mostly sunny skies, the temperature was 80, and the heat index was 83. Looking elsewhere around the Midwest at 3 p.m., Chicago was partly sunny, and 77. Indianapolis was partly sunny, and 82. St. Louis was partly sunny, and 82. Kansas City was partly sunny, and 83. Des Moines was mostly sunny, and 81. Milwaukee was partly sunny, and 73. And now a discussion of hazardous weather conditions for the following counties in Illinois: Champaign, Coles, DeWitt, Douglas, Edgar, Moultrie, Piatt, and Vermilion. This hazardous weather outlook is for Central Illinois, East Central Illinois, Southeast Illinois, and West Central Illinois. For tonight, due to previous heavy rain, several area rivers are in flood. Otherwise, no hazardous weather is expected at this time. For Tuesday through Sunday, thunderstorm chances return Tuesday night and Wednesday. Isolated damaging wind gusts and locally heavy rain are the primary hazards. Scattered storms will linger south of Interstate 70 on Thursday. Severe weather is not expected, though locally heavy rainfall is possible. Several rivers will remain in flood this week. Spotter information statement: spotter activation is not anticipated tonight. The time is currently 3:13 p.m. Central Daylight Time. 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Now for the official National Weather Service forecast for Champaign, Urbana and surrounding areas of East Central Illinois. Rest of today, sunny. Near steady temperature in the upper 70s. North winds 10 to 15 miles an hour. Tonight, partly cloudy until midnight, then clearing. Lows in the upper 50s. North winds 5 to 10 miles an hour until midnight, becoming light and variable. Tuesday, mostly sunny. Highs in the lower 80s. West winds around 5 miles an hour. Tuesday night, partly cloudy until midnight, then mostly cloudy with a chance of showers after midnight. Lows in the mid-60s. Southwest winds around 5 miles an hour. Chance of rain 50%. Wednesday, partly sunny with a chance of showers. A chance of thunderstorms in the afternoon. Highs in the upper 70s. West winds around 5 miles an hour, becoming northwest in the afternoon. Chance of rain 50%. Wednesday night, mostly cloudy with a chance of showers. Lows in the lower 60s. Chance of rain 50%. Thursday, mostly sunny. Highs in the upper 70s. Thursday night through Friday night, mostly clear. Lows in the lower 60s. Highs around 80. Saturday, mostly sunny. A chance of showers and thunderstorms in the afternoon. Highs in the upper 70s. Chance of rain 30%. Saturday night, mostly clear. Lows around 60. Sunday, mostly sunny. Highs in the upper 70s.

Here is a river flood statement. The flood warning continues for the Vermilion River near Danville until early tomorrow afternoon. At 9:15 a.m. Monday, or 10:15 a.m. Eastern Daylight Time Monday, the stage was 23.6 feet. The river is expected to fall below flood stage tomorrow morning and continue falling to 5.2 feet Thursday, August 27th. At 3 p.m. at the Champaign Airport, skies were mostly sunny. The temperature was 80 degrees, the dew point was 68, and the relative humidity was 66%. The heat index was 83. The wind was northwest at 12 miles an hour. The pressure was 30.04 inches and steady. Elsewhere around the area, skies ranged from mostly sunny to partly sunny, and temperatures were around 80 degrees. And once again at 3 p.m. at the Champaign Airport, under mostly sunny skies, the temperature was 80, and the heat index was 83. Looking elsewhere around the Midwest at 3 p.m., Chicago was partly sunny, and 77. Indianapolis was partly sunny, and 82. St. Louis was partly sunny, and 82. Kansas City was partly sunny, and 83. Des Moines was mostly sunny, and 81. Milwaukee was partly sunny, and 73. And now a discussion of hazardous weather conditions for the following counties in Illinois: Champaign, Coles, DeWitt, Douglas, Edgar, Moultrie, Piatt, and Vermilion. This hazardous weather outlook is for Central Illinois, East Central Illinois, Southeast Illinois, and West Central Illinois. For tonight, due to previous heavy rain, several area rivers are in flood. Otherwise, no hazardous weather is expected at this time. For Tuesday through Sunday, thunderstorm chances return Tuesday night and Wednesday. Isolated damaging wind gusts and locally heavy rain are the primary hazards. Scattered storms will linger south of Interstate 70 on Thursday. Severe weather is not expected, though locally heavy rainfall is possible. Several rivers will remain in flood this week. Spotter information statement: spotter activation is not anticipated tonight. The time is currently 3:18 p.m. Central Daylight Time. 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Now for the official National Weather Service forecast for Champaign, Urbana, and surrounding areas of East Central Illinois. Rest of today, sunny. Near steady temperature in the upper 70s. North winds 10 to 15 miles an hour. Tonight, partly cloudy until midnight, then clearing. Lows in the upper 50s. North winds 5 to 10 miles an hour until midnight, becoming light and variable. Tuesday, mostly sunny. Highs in the lower 80s. West winds around 5 miles an hour. Tuesday night, partly cloudy until midnight, then mostly cloudy with a chance of showers after midnight. Lows in the mid-60s. Southwest winds around 5 miles an hour. Chance of rain 50%. Wednesday, partly sunny with a chance of showers. A chance of thunderstorms in the afternoon. Highs in the upper 70s. West winds around 5 miles an hour, becoming northwest in the afternoon. Chance of rain 50%. Wednesday night, mostly cloudy with a chance of showers. Lows in the lower 60s. Chance of rain 50%. Thursday, mostly sunny. Highs in the upper 70s. Thursday night through Friday night, mostly clear. Lows in the lower 60s. Highs around 80. Saturday, mostly sunny. A chance of showers and thunderstorms in the afternoon. Highs in the upper 70s. Chance of rain 30%. Saturday night, mostly clear. Lows around 60. Sunday, mostly sunny. Highs in the upper 70s. Again, the forecast for Champaign, Urbana, and surrounding areas of East Central Illinois for the rest of today: sunny. Near steady temperature in the upper 70s. North winds 10 to 15 miles an hour. At 3 p.m. at the Champaign Airport, skies were mostly sunny. The temperature was 80 degrees, the dew point was 68, and the relative humidity was 66%. The heat index was 83. The wind was northwest at 12 miles an hour. The pressure was 30.04 inches and steady. Elsewhere around the area, skies ranged from mostly sunny to partly sunny, and temperatures were around 80 degrees. And once again at 3 p.m.

at the Champagne Airport, under mostly sunny skies, the temperature was 80, and the heat index was 83. Looking elsewhere around the Midwest at 3 p.m., Chicago was partly sunny, and 77. Indianapolis was partly sunny, and 82. St. Louis was partly sunny, and 82. Kansas City was partly sunny, and 83. Des Moines was mostly sunny, and 81. Milwaukee was partly sunny, and 73. And now a discussion of hazardous weather conditions for the following counties in Illinois: Champaign, Coles, DeWitt, Douglas, Edgar, Moultrie, Piatt, and Vermilion. This hazardous weather outlook is for Central Illinois, East Central Illinois, Southeast Illinois, and West Central Illinois. For tonight, due to previous heavy rain, several area rivers are in flood. Otherwise, no hazardous weather is expected at this time. For Tuesday through Sunday, thunderstorm chances return Tuesday night and Wednesday. Isolated damaging wind gusts and locally heavy rain are the primary hazards. Scattered storms will linger south of Interstate 70 on Thursday. Severe weather is not expected, though locally heavy rainfall is possible. Several rivers will remain in flood this week. Spotter information statement: spotter activation is not anticipated tonight. The time is currently 3:22 p.m. Central Daylight Time. 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Now for the official National Weather Service forecast for Champaign, Urbana, and surrounding areas of East Central Illinois. Rest of today, sunny. Near steady temperature in the upper 70s. North winds 10 to 15 miles an hour. Tonight, partly cloudy until midnight, then clearing. Lows in the upper 50s. North winds 5 to 10 miles an hour until midnight, becoming light and variable. Tuesday, mostly sunny. Highs in the lower 80s. West winds around 5 miles an hour. Tuesday night, partly cloudy until midnight, then mostly cloudy with a chance of showers after midnight. Lows in the mid-60s. Southwest winds around 5 miles an hour. Chance of rain 50%. Wednesday, partly sunny with a chance of showers. A chance of thunderstorms in the afternoon. Highs in the upper 70s. West winds around 5 miles an hour, becoming northwest in the afternoon. Chance of rain 50%. Wednesday night, mostly cloudy with a chance of showers. Lows in the lower 60s. Chance of rain 50%. Thursday, mostly sunny. Highs in the upper 70s. Thursday night through Friday night, mostly clear. Lows in the lower 60s. Highs around 80. Saturday, mostly sunny. A chance of showers and thunderstorms in the afternoon. Highs in the upper 70s. Chance of rain 30%. Saturday night, mostly clear. Lows around 60. Sunday, mostly sunny. Highs in the upper 70s. Again, the forecast for Champaign, Urbana, and surrounding areas of East Central Illinois for the rest of today: sunny. Near steady temperature in the upper 70s. North winds 10 to 15 miles an hour. At 3 p.m. at the Champaign Airport, skies were mostly sunny. The temperature was 80 degrees, the dew point was 68, and the relative humidity was 66%. The heat index was 83. The wind was northwest at 12 miles an hour. The pressure was 30.04 inches and steady. Elsewhere around the area, skies ranged from mostly sunny to partly sunny, and temperatures were around 80 degrees. And once again at 3 p.m. at the Champaign Airport, under mostly sunny skies, the temperature was 80, and the heat index was 83. Here is a river flood statement. The flood warning continues for the Sangamon River at Monticello until early Sunday morning. At 8 a.m. Monday, the stage was 16.7 feet. The river is expected to rise to a crest of 17.6 feet just after midnight tonight. It will then fall below flood stage Saturday evening. Here is a river flood statement. The flood warning continues for the Vermilion River near Danville until early tomorrow afternoon. At 9:15 a.m. Monday, or 10:15 a.m. Eastern Daylight Time Monday, the stage was 23.6 feet. The river is expected to fall below flood stage tomorrow morning and continue falling to 5.2 feet Thursday, August 27.

And now a discussion of hazardous weather conditions for the following counties in Illinois: Champaign, Coles, DeWitt, Douglas, Edgar, Moultrie, Piatt, and Vermilion. This hazardous weather outlook is for Central Illinois, East Central Illinois, Southeast Illinois, and West Central Illinois. For tonight, due to previous heavy rain, several area rivers are in flood. Otherwise, no hazardous weather is expected at this time. For Tuesday through Sunday, thunderstorm chances return Tuesday night and Wednesday. Isolated damaging wind gusts and locally heavy rain are the primary hazards. Scattered storms will linger south of Interstate 70 on Thursday. Severe weather is not expected, though locally heavy rainfall is possible. Several rivers will remain in flood this week. Spotter information statement: spotter activation is not anticipated tonight. The time is currently 3:27 p.m. Central Daylight Time. 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Now for the official National Weather Service forecast for Champaign, Urbana, and surrounding areas of East Central Illinois. Rest of today, sunny. Near steady temperature in the upper 70s. North winds 10 to 15 miles an hour. Tonight, partly cloudy until midnight, then clearing. Lows in the upper 50s. North winds 5 to 10 miles an hour until midnight, becoming light and variable. Tuesday, mostly sunny. Highs in the lower 80s. West winds around 5 miles an hour. Tuesday night, partly cloudy until midnight, then mostly cloudy with a chance of showers after midnight. Lows in the mid-60s. Southwest winds around 5 miles an hour. Chance of rain 50%. Wednesday, partly sunny with a chance of showers. A chance of thunderstorms in the afternoon. Highs in the upper 70s. West winds around 5 miles an hour, becoming northwest in the afternoon. Chance of rain 50%. Wednesday night, mostly cloudy with a chance of showers. Lows in the lower 60s. Chance of rain 50%. Thursday, mostly sunny. Highs in the upper 70s. Thursday night through Friday night, mostly clear. Lows in the lower 60s. Highs around 80. Saturday, mostly sunny. A chance of showers and thunderstorms in the afternoon. Highs in the upper 70s. Chance of rain 30%. Saturday night, mostly clear. Lows around 60. Sunday, mostly sunny. Highs in the upper 70s. Again, the forecast for Champaign, Urbana, and surrounding areas of East Central Illinois for the rest of today: sunny. Near steady temperature in the upper 70s. North winds 10 to 15 miles an hour. At 3 p.m. at the Champaign Airport, skies were mostly sunny. The temperature was 80 degrees, the dew point was 68, and the relative humidity was 66%. The heat index was 83. The wind was northwest at 12 miles an hour. The pressure was 30.04 inches and steady. Elsewhere around the area, skies ranged from mostly sunny to partly sunny, and temperatures were around 80 degrees. And once again at 3 p.m. at the Champaign Airport, under mostly sunny skies, the temperature was 80, and the heat index was 83. Looking elsewhere around the Midwest at 3 p.m., Chicago was partly sunny, and 77. Indianapolis was partly sunny, and 82. St. Louis was partly sunny, and 82. Kansas City was partly sunny, and 83. Des Moines was mostly sunny, and 81. Milwaukee was partly sunny, and 73. And now a discussion of hazardous weather conditions for the following counties in Illinois: Champaign, Coles, DeWitt, Douglas, Edgar, Moultrie, Piatt, and Vermilion. This hazardous weather outlook is for Central Illinois, East Central Illinois, Southeast Illinois, and West Central Illinois. For tonight, due to previous heavy rain, several area rivers are in flood. Otherwise, no hazardous weather is expected at this time. For Tuesday through Sunday, thunderstorm chances return Tuesday night and Wednesday. Isolated damaging wind gusts and locally heavy rain are the primary hazards. Scattered storms will linger south of Interstate 70 on Thursday. Severe weather is not expected, though locally heavy rainfall is possible. Several rivers will remain in flood this week. Spotter information statement: spotter activation is not anticipated tonight.

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Now for the official National Weather Service forecast for Champaign, Urbana, and surrounding areas of East Central Illinois. Rest of today, sunny. Near steady temperature in the upper 70s. North winds 10 to 15 miles an hour. Tonight, partly cloudy until midnight, then clearing. Lows in the upper 50s. North winds 5 to 10 miles an hour until midnight, becoming light and variable. Tuesday, mostly sunny. Highs in the lower 80s. West winds around 5 miles an hour. Tuesday night, partly cloudy until midnight, then mostly cloudy with a chance of showers after midnight. Lows in the mid-60s. Southwest winds around 5 miles an hour. Chance of rain 50%. Wednesday, partly sunny with a chance of showers. A chance of thunderstorms in the afternoon. Highs in the upper 70s. West winds around 5 miles an hour, becoming northwest in the afternoon. Chance of rain 50%. Wednesday night, mostly cloudy with a chance of showers. Lows in the lower 60s. Chance of rain 50%. Thursday, mostly sunny. Highs in the upper 70s. Thursday night through Friday night, mostly clear. Lows in the lower 60s. Highs around 80. Saturday, mostly sunny. A chance of showers and thunderstorms in the afternoon. Highs in the upper 70s. Chance of rain 30%. Saturday night, mostly clear. Lows around 60. Sunday, mostly sunny. Highs in the upper 70s. Again, the forecast for Champaign, Urbana, and surrounding areas of noon. Highs in the upper 70s. Chance of rain 30%. Saturday night, mostly clear. Lows around 60. Sunday, mostly sunny. Highs in the upper 70s. Again, the forecast for Champaign, Urbana, and surrounding areas of East Central Illinois for the rest of today, sunny. Near steady temperature in the upper 70s. North winds 10 to 15 miles an hour. At 3 p.m. at the Champaign Airport, skies were mostly sunny. The temperature was 80 degrees, the dew point was 68, and the relative humidity was 66%. The heat index was 83. The wind was northwest at 12 miles an hour. The pressure was 30.04 inches and steady. Elsewhere around the area, skies ranged from mostly sunny to partly sunny, and temperatures were around 80 degrees. And once again at 3 p.m. at the Champaign Airport, under mostly sunny skies, the temperature was 80, and the heat index was 83. Looking elsewhere around the Midwest at 3 p.m., Chicago was partly sunny, and 77. Indianapolis was partly sunny, and 82. St. Louis was partly sunny, and 82. Kansas City was partly sunny, and 83. Des Moines was mostly sunny, and 81. Milwaukee was partly sunny, and 73. And now a discussion of hazardous weather conditions for the following counties in Illinois: Champaign, Coles, DeWitt, Douglas, Edgar, Moultrie, Piatt, and Vermilion. This hazardous weather outlook is for Central Illinois, East Central Illinois, Southeast Illinois, and West Central Illinois. For tonight, due to previous heavy rain, several area rivers are in flood. Otherwise, no hazardous weather is expected at this time. For Tuesday through Sunday, thunderstorm chances return Tuesday night and Wednesday. Isolated damaging wind gusts and locally heavy rain are the primary hazards. Scattered storms will linger south of Interstate 70 on Thursday. Severe weather is not expected, though locally heavy rainfall is possible. Several rivers will remain in flood this week. Spotter information statement: spotter activation is not anticipated tonight. Here is a river flood statement. The flood warning continues for the Sangamon River at Monticello until early Sunday morning. At 8 a.m. Monday, the stage was 16.7 feet. The river is expected to rise to a crest of 17.6 feet just after midnight tonight. It will then fall below flood stage Saturday evening. Here is a river flood statement. The flood warning continues for the Vermilion River near Danville until early tomorrow afternoon. At 9:15 a.m. Monday or 10:15 a.m. Eastern Daylight Time.

slash the stage was 23.6 feet. The river is expected to fall below flood stage tomorrow morning and continue falling to 5.2 feet Thursday, August 27th. The time is currently 3:36 p.m. Central Daylight Time. 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Now for the official National Weather Service forecast for Champaign, Urbana and surrounding areas of East Central Illinois. Rest of today, sunny. Near steady temperature in the upper 70s. North winds 10 to 15 miles an hour. Tonight, partly cloudy until midnight, then clearing. Lows in the upper 50s. North winds 5 to 10 miles an hour until midnight, becoming light and variable. Tuesday, mostly sunny. Highs in the lower 80s. West winds around 5 miles an hour. Tuesday night, partly cloudy until midnight, then mostly cloudy with a chance of showers after midnight. Lows in the mid-60s. Southwest winds around 5 miles an hour. Chance of rain 50%. Wednesday, partly sunny with a chance of showers. A chance of thunderstorms in the afternoon. Highs in the upper 70s. West winds around 5 miles an hour, becoming northwest in the afternoon. Chance of rain 50%. Wednesday night, mostly cloudy with a chance of showers. Lows in the lower 60s. Chance of rain 50%. Thursday, mostly sunny. Highs in the upper 70s. Thursday night through Friday night, mostly clear. Lows in the lower 60s. Highs around 80. Saturday, mostly sunny. A chance of showers and thunderstorms in the afternoon. Highs in the upper 70s. Chance of rain 30%. Saturday night, mostly clear. Lows around 60. Sunday, mostly sunny. Highs in the upper 70s. Again, the forecast for Champaign, Urbana and surrounding areas of East Central Illinois for the rest of today, sunny. Near steady temperature in the upper 70s. North winds 10 to 15 miles an hour. At 3 p.m. at the Champaign Airport, skies were mostly sunny. The temperature was 80 degrees, the dew point was 68, and the relative humidity was 66%. The heat index was 83. The wind was northwest at 12 miles an hour. The pressure was 30.04 inches and steady. Elsewhere around the area, skies ranged from mostly sunny to partly sunny, and temperatures were around 80 degrees. And once again at 3 p.m. at the Champaign Airport, under mostly sunny skies, the temperature was 80, and the heat index was 83. Looking elsewhere around the Midwest at 3 p.m., Chicago was partly sunny, and 77. Indianapolis was partly sunny, and 82. St. Louis was partly sunny, and 82. Kansas City was partly sunny, and 83. Des Moines was mostly sunny, and 81. Milwaukee was partly sunny, and 73. And now a discussion of hazardous weather conditions for the following counties in Illinois: Champaign, Coles, DeWitt, Douglas, Edgar, Moultrie, Piatt, and Vermilion. This hazardous weather outlook is for Central Illinois, East Central Illinois, Southeast Illinois, and West Central Illinois. For tonight, due to previous heavy rain, several area rivers are in flood. Otherwise, no hazardous weather is expected at this time. For Tuesday through Sunday, thunderstorm chances return Tuesday night and Wednesday. Isolated damaging wind gusts and locally heavy rain are the primary hazards. Scattered storms will linger south of Interstate 70 on Thursday. Severe weather is not expected, though locally heavy rainfall is possible. Several rivers will remain in flood this week. Spotter information statement. Spotter activation is not anticipated tonight. The time is currently 3:40 p.m. Central Daylight Time. 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Now for the official National Weather Service forecast for Champaign, Urbana and surrounding areas of East Central Illinois. Tonight, partly cloudy until midnight, then clearing. Lows in the upper 50s. North winds 5 to 10 miles an hour until midnight, becoming light and variable. Tuesday, mostly sunny. Highs in the lower 80s. West winds around 5 miles an hour. Tuesday night, partly cloudy until midnight, then mostly cloudy with a chance of showers.

slight chance of thunderstorms after midnight. Lows in the mid-60s. Southwest winds around 5 miles an hour. Chance of rain 50%. Wednesday, partly sunny with a chance of showers. A chance of thunderstorms in the afternoon. Highs in the upper 70s. West winds around 5 miles an hour, becoming northwest in the afternoon. Chance of rain 50%. Wednesday night, mostly cloudy with a chance of showers. Lows in the lower 60s. Northeast winds around 5 miles an hour. Chance of rain 50%. Thursday, mostly sunny. Highs in the upper 70s. Thursday night through Friday night, mostly clear. Lows in the lower 60s. Highs around 80. Saturday, mostly sunny. A chance of showers and thunderstorms in the afternoon. Highs in the upper 70s. Chance of rain 30%. Saturday night, mostly clear. Lows around 60. Sunday and Sunday night, partly cloudy. Highs in the upper 70s. Lows in the upper 50s. Monday, partly sunny. Highs in the upper 70s. Again, the forecast for Champaign, Urbana and surrounding areas of East Central Illinois for tonight, partly cloudy until midnight then clearing. Lows in the upper 50s. North winds 5 to 10 miles an hour until midnight, becoming light and variable. At 3 p.m. at the Champaign Airport, skies were mostly sunny. The temperature was 80 degrees, the dew point was 68, and the relative humidity was 66%. The heat index was 83. The wind was northwest at 12 miles an hour. The pressure was 30.04 inches and steady. Elsewhere around the area, skies ranged from mostly sunny to partly sunny, and temperatures were around 80 degrees. And once again at 3 p.m. at the Champaign Airport, under mostly sunny skies, the temperature was 80, and the heat index was 83. Looking elsewhere around the Midwest at 3 p.m., Chicago was partly sunny, and 77. Indianapolis was partly sunny, and 82. St. Louis was partly sunny, and 82. Kansas City was partly sunny, and 83. Des Moines was mostly sunny, and 81. Milwaukee was partly sunny, and 73. And now a discussion of hazardous weather conditions for the following counties in Illinois: Champaign, Coles, DeWitt, Douglas, Edgar, Moultrie, Piatt, and Vermilion. This hazardous weather outlook is for Central Illinois, East Central Illinois, Southeast Illinois, and West Central Illinois. For tonight, due to previous heavy rain, several area rivers are in flood. Otherwise, no hazardous weather is expected at this time. For Tuesday through Sunday, thunderstorm chances return Tuesday night and Wednesday. Isolated damaging wind gusts and locally heavy rain are the primary hazards. Scattered storms will linger south of Interstate 70 on Thursday. Severe weather is not expected, though locally heavy rainfall is possible. Several rivers will remain in flood this week. Spotter information statement, spotter activation is not anticipated tonight. The time is currently 3:44 p.m. Central Daylight Time. 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Now for the official National Weather Service forecast for Champaign, Urbana and surrounding areas of East Central Illinois. Tonight, partly cloudy until midnight, then clearing. Lows in the upper 50s. North winds 5 to 10 miles an hour until midnight, becoming light and variable. Tuesday, mostly sunny. Highs in the lower 80s. West winds around 5 miles an hour. Tuesday night, partly cloudy until midnight, then mostly cloudy with a chance of showers with a slight chance of thunderstorms after midnight. Lows in the mid-60s. Southwest winds around 5 miles an hour. Chance of rain 50%. Wednesday, partly sunny with a chance of showers. A chance of thunderstorms in the afternoon. Highs in the upper 70s. West winds around 5 miles an hour, becoming northwest in the afternoon. Chance of rain 50%. Wednesday night, mostly cloudy with a chance of showers. Lows in the lower 60s. Northeast winds around 5 miles an hour. Chance of rain 50%. Thursday, mostly sunny. Highs in the upper 70s. Thursday night through Friday night, mostly clear. Lows in the lower 60s.

highs around 80. Saturday, mostly sunny. A chance of showers and thunderstorms in the afternoon. Highs in the upper 70s. Chance of rain 30%. Saturday night, mostly clear. Lows around 60. Sunday and Sunday night, partly cloudy. Highs in the upper 70s. Lows in the upper 50s. Monday, partly sunny. Highs in the upper 70s. Again, the forecast for Champaign, Urbana and surrounding areas of East Central Illinois for tonight, partly cloudy until midnight, then clearing. Lows in the upper 50s. North winds 5 to 10 miles an hour until midnight, becoming light and variable. Here is a river flood statement. The flood warning continues for the Sangamon River at Monticello until early Sunday morning. At 8 a.m. Monday, the stage was 16.7 feet. The river is expected to rise to a crest of 17.6 feet just after midnight tonight. It will then fall below flood stage Saturday evening. Here is a river flood statement. The flood warning continues for the Vermilion River near Danville until early tomorrow afternoon. At 9:15 a.m. Monday, or 10:15 a.m. Eastern Daylight Time Monday, the stage was 23.6 feet. The river is expected to fall below flood stage tomorrow morning and continue falling to 5.2 feet Thursday, August 27th. At 3 p.m. at the Champaign Airport, skies were mostly sunny. The temperature was 80 degrees, the dew point was 68, and the relative humidity was 66%. The heat index was 83. The wind was northwest at 12 miles an hour. The pressure was 30.04 inches and steady. Elsewhere around the area, skies ranged from mostly sunny to partly sunny, and temperatures were around 80 degrees. And once again at 3 p.m. at the Champaign Airport, under mostly sunny skies, the temperature was 80, and the heat index was 83. Looking elsewhere around the Midwest at 3 p.m., Chicago was partly sunny, and 77. Indianapolis was partly sunny, and 82. St. Louis was partly sunny, and 82. Kansas City was partly sunny, and 83. Des Moines was mostly sunny, and 81. Milwaukee was partly sunny, and 73. And now a discussion of hazardous weather conditions for the following counties in Illinois: Champaign, Coles, DeWitt, Douglas, Edgar, Moultrie, Piatt, and Vermilion. This hazardous weather outlook is for Central Illinois, East Central Illinois, Southeast Illinois, and West Central Illinois. For tonight, due to previous heavy rain, several area rivers are in flood. Otherwise, no hazardous weather is expected at this time. For Tuesday through Sunday, thunderstorm chances return Tuesday night and Wednesday. Isolated damaging wind gusts and locally heavy rain are the primary hazards. Scattered storms will linger south of Interstate 70 on Thursday. Severe weather is not expected, though locally heavy rainfall is possible. Several rivers will remain in flood this week. Spotter information statement: spotter activation is not anticipated tonight. The time is currently 3:49 p.m. Central Daylight Time. 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Now for the official National Weather Service forecast for Champaign, Urbana and surrounding areas of East Central Illinois. Tonight, partly cloudy until midnight, then clearing. Lows in the upper 50s. North winds 5 to 10 miles an hour until midnight, becoming light and variable. Tuesday, mostly sunny. Highs in the lower 80s. West winds around 5 miles an hour. Tuesday night, partly cloudy until midnight, then mostly cloudy with a chance of showers with a slight chance of thunderstorms after midnight. Lows in the mid-60s. Southwest winds around 5 miles an hour. Chance of rain 50%. Wednesday, partly sunny with a chance of showers. A chance of thunderstorms in the afternoon. Highs in the upper 70s. West winds around 5 miles an hour, becoming northwest in the afternoon. Chance of rain 50%. Wednesday night, mostly cloudy with a chance of showers. Lows in the lower 60s. Northeast winds around 5 miles an hour. Chance of rain 50%. Thursday, mostly sunny. Highs in the upper 70s. Thursday night through Friday night, mostly clear. Lows in the lower 60s.

Highs around 80. Saturday, mostly sunny. A chance of showers and thunderstorms in the afternoon. Highs in the upper 70s. Chance of rain 30%. Saturday night, mostly clear. Lows around 60. Sunday and Sunday night, partly cloudy. Highs in the upper 70s. Lows in the upper 50s. Monday, partly sunny. Highs in the upper 70s. Again, the forecast for Champaign, Urbana and surrounding areas of East Central Illinois for tonight, partly cloudy until midnight then clearing. Lows in the upper 50s. North winds 5 to 10 miles an hour until midnight, becoming light and variable. At 3 p.m. at the Champaign Airport, skies were mostly sunny. The temperature was 80 degrees, the dew point was 68, and the relative humidity was 66%. The heat index was 83. The wind was northwest at 12 miles an hour. The pressure was 30.04 inches and steady. Elsewhere around the area, skies ranged from mostly sunny to partly sunny, and temperatures were around 80 degrees. And once again at 3 p.m. at the Champaign Airport, under mostly sunny skies, the temperature was 80, and the heat index was 83. Looking elsewhere around the Midwest at 3 p.m., Chicago was partly sunny, and 77. Indianapolis was partly sunny, and 82. St. Louis was partly sunny, and 82. Kansas City was partly sunny, and 83. Des Moines was mostly sunny, and 81. Milwaukee was partly sunny, and 73. And now a discussion of hazardous weather conditions for the following counties in Illinois: Champaign, Coles, DeWitt, Douglas, Edgar, Moultrie, Piatt, and Vermilion. This hazardous weather outlook is for Central Illinois, East Central Illinois, Southeast Illinois, and West Central Illinois. For tonight, due to previous heavy rain, several area rivers are in flood. Otherwise, no hazardous weather is expected at this time. For Tuesday through Sunday, thunderstorm chances return Tuesday night and Wednesday. Isolated damaging wind gusts and locally heavy rain are the primary hazards. Scattered storms will linger south of Interstate 70 on Thursday. Severe weather is not expected, though locally heavy rainfall is possible. Several rivers will remain in flood this week. Spotter information statement: spotter activation is not anticipated tonight. The time is currently 3:53 p.m. Central Daylight Time. 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Now for the official National Weather Service forecast for Champaign, Urbana and surrounding areas of East Central Illinois. Tonight, partly cloudy until midnight, then clearing. Lows in the upper 50s. North winds 5 to 10 miles an hour until midnight, becoming light and variable. Tuesday, mostly sunny. Highs in the lower 80s. West winds around 5 miles an hour. Tuesday night, partly cloudy until midnight, then mostly cloudy with a chance of showers with a slight chance of thunderstorms after midnight. Lows in the mid-60s. Southwest winds around 5 miles an hour. Chance of rain 50%. Wednesday, partly sunny with a chance of showers. A chance of thunderstorms in the afternoon. Highs in the upper 70s. West winds around 5 miles an hour, becoming northwest in the afternoon. Chance of rain 50%. Wednesday night, mostly cloudy with a chance of showers. Lows in the lower 60s. Northeast winds around 5 miles an hour. Chance of rain 50%. Thursday, mostly sunny. Highs in the upper 70s. Thursday night through Friday night, mostly clear. Lows in the lower 60s. Highs around 80. Saturday, mostly sunny. A chance of showers and thunderstorms in the afternoon. Highs in the upper 70s. Chance of rain 30%. Saturday night, mostly clear. Lows around 60. Sunday and Sunday night, partly cloudy. Highs in the upper 70s. Lows in the upper 50s. Monday, partly sunny. Highs in the upper 70s. Again, the forecast for Champaign, Urbana and surrounding areas of East Central Illinois for tonight, partly cloudy until midnight then clearing. Lows in the upper 50s. North winds 5 to 10 miles an hour until midnight, becoming light and variable. Here is a river flood statement.

The flood warning continues for the Sangamon River at Monticello until early Sunday morning. At 8 a.m. Monday, the stage was 16.7 feet. The river is expected to rise to a crest of 17.6 feet just after midnight tonight. It will then fall below flood stage Saturday evening. Here is a river flood statement. The flood warning continues for the Vermilion River near Danville until early tomorrow afternoon. At 9:15 a.m. Monday, or 10:15 a.m. Eastern Daylight Time Monday, the stage was 23.6 feet. The river is expected to fall below flood stage tomorrow morning and continue falling to 5.2 feet Thursday, August 27. At 3 p.m. at the Champaign Airport, skies were mostly sunny. The temperature was 80 degrees, the dew point was 68, and the relative humidity was 66%. The heat index was 83. The wind was northwest at 12 miles an hour. The pressure was 30.04 inches and steady. Elsewhere around the area, skies ranged from mostly sunny to partly sunny, and temperatures were around 80 degrees. And once again at 3 p.m. at the Champaign Airport, under mostly sunny skies, the temperature was 80, and the heat index was 83. Looking elsewhere around the Midwest at 3 p.m., Chicago was partly sunny, and 77. Indianapolis was partly sunny, and 82. St. Louis was partly sunny, and 82. Kansas City was partly sunny, and 83. Des Moines was mostly sunny, and 81. Milwaukee was partly sunny, and 73. And now a discussion of hazardous weather conditions for the following counties in Illinois: Champaign, Coles, DeWitt, Douglas, Edgar, Moultrie, Piatt, and Vermilion. This hazardous weather outlook is for Central Illinois, East Central Illinois, Southeast Illinois, and West Central Illinois. For tonight, due to previous heavy rain, several area rivers are in flood. Otherwise, no hazardous weather is expected at this time. For Tuesday through Sunday, thunderstorm chances return Tuesday night and Wednesday. Isolated damaging wind gusts and locally heavy rain are the primary hazards. Scattered storms will linger south of Interstate 70 on Thursday. Severe weather is not expected, though locally heavy rainfall is possible. Several rivers will remain in flood this week. Spotter information statement: spotter activation is not anticipated tonight. The time is currently 3:58 p.m. Central Daylight Time. 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Now for the official National Weather Service forecast for Champaign, Urbana, and surrounding areas of East Central Illinois. Tonight, partly cloudy until midnight, then clearing. Lows in the upper 50s. North winds 5 to 10 miles an hour until midnight, becoming light and variable. Tuesday, mostly sunny. Highs in the lower 80s. West winds around 5 miles an hour. Tuesday night, partly cloudy until midnight, then mostly cloudy with a chance of showers with a slight chance of thunderstorms after midnight. Lows in the mid-60s. Southwest winds around 5 miles an hour. Chance of rain 50%. Wednesday, partly sunny with a chance of showers. A chance of thunderstorms in the afternoon. Highs in the upper 70s. West winds around 5 miles an hour, becoming northwest in the afternoon. Chance of rain 50%. Wednesday night, mostly cloudy with a chance of showers. Lows in the lower 60s. Northeast winds around 5 miles an hour. Chance of rain 50%. Thursday, mostly sunny. Highs in the upper 70s. Thursday night through Friday night, mostly clear. Lows in the lower 60s. Highs around 80. Saturday, mostly sunny. A chance of showers and thunderstorms in the afternoon. Highs in the upper 70s. Chance of rain 30%. Saturday night, mostly clear. Lows around 60. Sunday and Sunday night, partly cloudy. Highs in the upper 70s. Lows in the upper 50s. Monday, partly sunny. Highs in the upper 70s. Again, the forecast for Champaign, Urbana, and surrounding areas of East Central Illinois for tonight: partly cloudy until midnight, then clearing. Lows in the upper 50s. North winds 5 to 10 miles an hour until midnight, becoming light and variable. And now a discussion of hazardous weather.

conditions for the following counties in Illinois: Champaign, Coles, DeWitt, Douglas, Edgar, Moultrie, Piatt, and Vermilion. This hazardous weather outlook is for Central Illinois, East Central Illinois, Southeast Illinois, and West Central Illinois. For tonight, due to previous heavy rain, several area rivers are in flood. Otherwise, no hazardous weather is expected at this time. For Tuesday through Sunday, thunderstorm chances return Tuesday night and Wednesday. Isolated damaging wind gusts and locally heavy rain are the primary hazards. Scattered storms will linger south of Interstate 70 on Thursday. Severe weather is not expected, though locally heavy rainfall is possible. Several rivers will remain in flood this week. Spotter information statement: spotter activation is not anticipated tonight. The time is currently 4:02 p.m. Central Daylight Time. 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Now for the official National Weather Service forecast for Champaign, Urbana, and surrounding areas of East Central Illinois. Tonight, partly cloudy until midnight, then clearing. Lows in the upper 50s. North winds 5 to 10 miles an hour until midnight, becoming light and variable. Tuesday, mostly sunny. Highs in the lower 80s. West winds around 5 miles an hour. Tuesday night, partly cloudy until midnight, then mostly cloudy with a chance of showers with a slight chance of thunderstorms after midnight. Lows in the mid-60s. Southwest winds around 5 miles an hour. Chance of rain 50%. Wednesday, partly sunny with a chance of showers. A chance of thunderstorms in the afternoon. Highs in the upper 70s. West winds around 5 miles an hour, becoming northwest in the afternoon. Chance of rain 50%. Wednesday night, mostly cloudy with a chance of showers. Lows in the lower 60s. Northeast winds around 5 miles an hour. Chance of rain 50%. Thursday, mostly sunny. Highs in the upper 70s. Thursday night through Friday night, mostly clear. Lows in the lower 60s. Highs around 80. Saturday, mostly sunny. A chance of showers and thunderstorms in the afternoon. Highs in the upper 70s. Chance of rain 30%. Saturday night, mostly clear. Lows around 60. Sunday and Sunday night, partly cloudy. Highs in the upper 70s. Lows in the upper 50s. Monday, partly sunny. Highs in the upper 70s. Again, the forecast for Champaign, Urbana, and surrounding areas of East Central Illinois for tonight: partly cloudy until midnight, then clearing. Lows in the upper 50s. North winds 5 to 10 miles an hour until midnight, becoming light and variable. At 4 p.m. at the Champaign Airport, skies were sunny. The temperature was 79 degrees, the dew point was 65, and the relative humidity was 62%. The heat index was 81. The wind was northwest at 9 miles an hour. The pressure was 30.03 inches and falling. Elsewhere around the area, skies ranged from mostly sunny to partly sunny, and temperatures were around 80 degrees. And once again at 4 p.m. at the Champaign Airport, under sunny skies, the temperature was 79, and the heat index was 81. And now a discussion of hazardous weather conditions for the following counties in Illinois: Champaign, Coles, DeWitt, Douglas, Edgar, Moultrie, Piatt, and Vermilion. This hazardous weather outlook is for Central Illinois, East Central Illinois, Southeast Illinois, and West Central Illinois. For tonight, due to previous heavy rain, several area rivers are in flood. Otherwise, no hazardous weather is expected at this time. For Tuesday through Sunday, thunderstorm chances return Tuesday night and Wednesday. Isolated damaging wind gusts and locally heavy rain are the primary hazards. Scattered storms will linger south of Interstate 70 on Thursday. Severe weather is not expected, though locally heavy rainfall is possible. Several rivers will remain in flood this week. Spotter information statement: spotter activation is not anticipated tonight. Here is a river flood statement. The flood warning continues for the Sangamon River at Monticello until early Sunday morning. At 8 a.m. Monday, the stage was 16.7 feet. The river is expected to rise to a crest of 17.6 feet just after midnight tonight. It will then fall below flood.

Here is a river flood statement. The flood warning continues for the Vermilion River near Danville until early tomorrow afternoon. At 9:15 a.m. Monday, or 10:15 a.m. Eastern Daylight Time Monday, the stage was 23.6 feet. The river is expected to fall below flood stage tomorrow morning and continue falling to 5.2 feet Thursday, August 27th. 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Programming originates from NOAA's National Weather Service office in Lincoln and transmits from the WCIA television tower near Seymour. The station serves the following counties: Champaign, DeWitt, Coles, Douglas, Edgar, Ford, Moultrie, Piatt, and Vermilion. 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And now a discussion of hazardous weather conditions for the following counties in Illinois: Champaign, Coles, DeWitt, Douglas, Edgar, Moultrie, Piatt, and Vermilion. This hazardous weather outlook is for Central Illinois, East Central Illinois, Southeast Illinois, and West Central Illinois. For tonight, due to previous heavy rain, several area rivers are in flood. Otherwise, no hazardous weather is expected at this time. For Tuesday through Sunday, thunderstorm chances return Tuesday night and Wednesday. Isolated damaging wind gusts and locally heavy rain are the primary hazards. Scattered storms will linger south of Interstate 70 on Thursday. Severe weather is not expected, though locally heavy rainfall is possible. Several rivers will remain in flood this week. Spotter information statement: spotter activation is not anticipated tonight. The time is currently 4:08 p.m. Central Daylight Time. 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Now for the official National Weather Service forecast for Champaign, Urbana, and surrounding areas of East Central Illinois. Tonight, partly cloudy until midnight, then clearing. Lows in the upper 50s. North winds 5 to 10 miles an hour until midnight, becoming light and variable. Tuesday, mostly sunny. Highs in the lower 80s. West winds around 5 miles an hour. Tuesday night, partly cloudy until midnight, then mostly cloudy with a chance of showers with a slight chance of thunderstorms after midnight. Lows in the mid-60s. Southwest winds around 5 miles an hour. Chance of rain 50%. Wednesday, partly sunny with a chance of showers. A chance of thunderstorms in the afternoon. Highs in the upper 70s. West winds around 5 miles an hour, becoming northwest in the afternoon. Chance of rain 50%. Wednesday night, mostly cloudy with a chance of showers. Lows in the lower 60s. Northeast winds around 5 miles an hour. Chance of rain 50%. Thursday, mostly sunny. Highs in the upper 70s. Thursday night through Friday night, mostly clear. Lows in the lower 60s. Highs around 80. Saturday, mostly sunny. A chance of showers and thunderstorms in the afternoon. Highs in the upper 70s. Chance of rain 30%. Saturday night, mostly clear. Lows around 60. Sunday and Sunday night, partly cloudy. Highs in the upper 70s. Lows in the upper 50s. Monday, partly sunny. Highs in the upper 70s. Again, the forecast for Champaign, Urbana, and surrounding areas of East Central Illinois for tonight: partly cloudy until midnight, then clearing. Lows in the upper 50s. North winds 5 to 10 miles an hour until midnight, becoming light and variable. At 4 p.m. at the Champaign Airport, skies were sunny. The temperature was 79 degrees, the dew point was 65, and the relative humidity was 62%. The heat index was 81. The wind was northwest at 9 miles an hour. The pressure was 30.03 inches and falling. Elsewhere around the area, skies ranged from mostly sunny to partly sunny, and temperatures were around 80 degrees. And once again at 4 p.m. at the Champaign Airport, under sunny skies, the temperature was 79, and the heat index was 81. At 4 p.m. at the Champaign Airport, skies were sunny. The temperature was 79 degrees, the dew point was 65, and the relative humidity was 62%. The heat index was 81.
The wind was northwest at 9 miles an hour. The pressure was 30.03 inches and falling. Elsewhere around the area, skies ranged from mostly sunny to partly sunny, and temperatures were around 80 degrees. And once again at 4 p.m. at the Champaign Airport, under sunny skies, the temperature was 79, and the heat index was 81. Looking elsewhere around the Midwest at 4 p.m., Chicago was partly sunny, and 78. Indianapolis was partly sunny, and 82. St. Louis was partly sunny, and 83. Kansas City was cloudy, and 83. Des Moines was mostly sunny, and 81. Milwaukee was partly sunny, and 76. And now a discussion of hazardous weather conditions for the following counties in Illinois: Champaign, Coles, DeWitt, Douglas, Edgar, Moultrie, Piatt, and Vermilion. This hazardous weather outlook is for Central Illinois, East Central Illinois, Southeast Illinois, and West Central Illinois. For tonight, due to previous heavy rain, several area rivers are in flood. Otherwise, no hazardous weather is expected at this time. For Tuesday through Sunday, thunderstorm chances return Tuesday night and Wednesday. Isolated damaging wind gusts and locally heavy rain are the primary hazards. Scattered storms will linger south of Interstate 70 on Thursday. Severe weather is not expected, though locally heavy rainfall is possible. Several rivers will remain in flood this week. Spotter information statement: spotter activation is not anticipated tonight. The time is currently 4:13 p.m. Central Daylight Time. 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Now for the official National Weather Service forecast for Champaign, Urbana, and surrounding areas of East Central Illinois. Tonight, partly cloudy until midnight, then clearing. Lows in the upper 50s. North winds 5 to 10 miles an hour until midnight, becoming light and variable. Tuesday, mostly sunny. Highs in the lower 80s. West winds around 5 miles an hour. Tuesday night, partly cloudy until midnight, then mostly cloudy with a chance of showers with a slight chance of thunderstorms after midnight. Lows in the mid-60s. Southwest winds around 5 miles an hour. Chance of rain 50%. Wednesday, partly sunny with a chance of showers. A chance of thunderstorms in the afternoon. Highs in the upper 70s. West winds around 5 miles an hour, becoming northwest in the afternoon. Chance of rain 50%. Wednesday night, mostly cloudy with a chance of showers. Lows in the lower 60s. Northeast winds around 5 miles an hour. Chance of rain 50%. Thursday, mostly sunny. Highs in the upper 70s. Thursday night through Friday night, mostly clear. Lows in the lower 60s. Highs around 80. Saturday, mostly sunny. A chance of showers and thunderstorms in the afternoon. Highs in the upper 70s. Chance of rain 30%. Saturday night, mostly clear. Lows around 60. Sunday and Sunday night, partly cloudy. Highs in the upper 70s. Lows in the upper 50s. Monday, partly sunny. Highs in the upper 70s. Again, the forecast for Champaign, Urbana, and surrounding areas of East Central Illinois for tonight: partly cloudy until midnight, then clearing. Lows in the upper 50s. North winds 5 to 10 miles an hour until midnight, becoming light and variable. Here is a river flood statement. The flood warning continues for the Sangamon River at Monticello until early Sunday morning. At 8 a.m. Monday, the stage was 16.7 feet. The river is expected to rise to a crest of 17.6 feet just after midnight tonight. It will then fall below flood stage Saturday evening. Here is a river flood statement. The flood warning continues for the Vermilion River near Danville until early tomorrow afternoon. At 9:15 a.m. Monday, or 10:15 a.m. Eastern Daylight Time Monday, the stage was 23.6 feet. The river is expected to fall below flood stage tomorrow morning and continue falling to 5.2 feet Thursday, August 27th. At 4 p.m. at the Champaign Airport, skies were sunny. The temperature was 79 degrees, the dew point was 65, and the relative humidity was 62%. The heat index was

Looking elsewhere around the Midwest at 4 p.m., Chicago was partly sunny, and 78. Indianapolis was partly sunny, and 82. St. Louis was partly sunny, and 83. Kansas City was cloudy, and 83. Des Moines was mostly sunny, and 81. Milwaukee was partly sunny, and 76. And now a discussion of hazardous weather conditions for the following counties in Illinois: Champaign, Coles, DeWitt, Douglas, Edgar, Moultrie, Piatt, and Vermilion. This hazardous weather outlook is for Central Illinois, East Central Illinois, Southeast Illinois, and West Central Illinois. For tonight, due to previous heavy rain, several area rivers are in flood. Otherwise, no hazardous weather is expected at this time. For Tuesday through Sunday, thunderstorm chances return Tuesday night and Wednesday. Isolated damaging wind gusts and locally heavy rain are the primary hazards. Scattered storms will linger south of Interstate 70 on Thursday. Severe weather is not expected, though locally heavy rainfall is possible. Several rivers will remain in flood this week. Spotter information statement: spotter activation is not anticipated tonight. The time is currently 4:18 p.m. Central Daylight Time. 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Now for the official National Weather Service forecast for Champaign, Urbana, and surrounding areas of East Central Illinois. Tonight, partly cloudy until midnight, then clearing. Lows in the upper 50s. North winds 5 to 10 miles an hour until midnight, becoming light and variable. Tuesday, mostly sunny. Highs in the lower 80s. West winds around 5 miles an hour. Tuesday night, partly cloudy until midnight, then mostly cloudy with a chance of showers with a slight chance of thunderstorms after midnight. Lows in the mid-60s. Southwest winds around 5 miles an hour. Chance of rain 50%. Wednesday, partly sunny with a chance of showers. A chance of thunderstorms in the afternoon. Highs in the upper 70s. West winds around 5 miles an hour, becoming northwest in the afternoon. Chance of rain 50%. Wednesday night, mostly cloudy with a chance of showers. Lows in the lower 60s. Northeast winds around 5 miles an hour. Chance of rain 50%. Thursday, mostly sunny. Highs in the upper 70s. Thursday night through Friday night, mostly clear. Lows in the lower 60s. Highs around 80. Saturday, mostly sunny. A chance of showers and thunderstorms in the afternoon. Highs in the upper 70s. Chance of rain 30%. Saturday night, mostly clear. Lows around 60. Sunday and Sunday night, partly cloudy. Highs in the upper 70s. Lows in the upper 50s. Monday, partly sunny. Highs in the upper 70s. Again, the forecast for Champaign, Urbana, and surrounding areas of East Central Illinois for tonight: partly cloudy until midnight, then clearing. Lows in the upper 50s. North winds 5 to 10 miles an hour until midnight, becoming light and variable. At 4 p.m. at the Champaign Airport, skies were sunny. The temperature was 79 degrees, the dew point was 65, and the relative humidity was 62%. The heat index was 81. The wind was northwest at 9 miles an hour. The pressure was 30.03 inches and falling. Elsewhere around the area, skies ranged from mostly sunny to partly sunny, and temperatures were around 80 degrees. And once again at 4 p.m. at the Champaign Airport, under sunny skies, the temperature was 79, and the heat index was 81. At 4 p.m. at the Champaign Airport, skies were mostly sunny. The temperature was 79 degrees, the dew point was 65, and the relative humidity was 62%. The heat index was 81. The wind was northwest at 9 miles an hour. The pressure was 30.03 inches and falling. Elsewhere around the area, skies ranged from mostly sunny to partly sunny, and temperatures were around 80 degrees. And once again at 4 p.m. at the Champaign Airport, under mostly sunny skies, the temperature was 79, and the heat index was 81. Looking elsewhere around the Midwest at 4 p.m., Chicago was partly sunny, and 78. Indianapolis was partly sunny, and 82. St. Louis was partly sunny,

and 83. Kansas City was cloudy and 83. Des Moines was mostly sunny and 81. Milwaukee was partly sunny and 76. And now a discussion of hazardous weather conditions for the following counties in Illinois: Champaign, Coles, DeWitt, Douglas, Edgar, Moultrie, Piatt, and Vermilion. This hazardous weather outlook is for Central Illinois, East Central Illinois, Southeast Illinois, and West Central Illinois. For tonight, due to previous heavy rain, several area rivers are in flood. Otherwise, no hazardous weather is expected at this time. For Tuesday through Sunday, thunderstorm chances return Tuesday night and Wednesday. Isolated damaging wind gusts and locally heavy rain are the primary hazards. Scattered storms will linger south of Interstate 70 on Thursday. Severe weather is not expected, though locally heavy rainfall is possible. Several rivers will remain in flood this week. Spotter information statement: spotter activation is not anticipated tonight. The time is currently 4:22 p.m. Central Daylight Time. 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Now for the official National Weather Service forecast for Champaign, Urbana, and surrounding areas of East Central Illinois. Tonight, partly cloudy until midnight, then clearing. Lows in the upper 50s. North winds 5 to 10 miles an hour until midnight, becoming light and variable. Tuesday, mostly sunny. Highs in the lower 80s. West winds around 5 miles an hour. Tuesday night, partly cloudy until midnight, then mostly cloudy with a chance of showers with a slight chance of thunderstorms after midnight. Lows in the mid-60s. Southwest winds around 5 miles an hour. Chance of rain 50%. Wednesday, partly sunny with a chance of showers. A chance of thunderstorms in the afternoon. Highs in the upper 70s. West winds around 5 miles an hour, becoming northwest in the afternoon. Chance of rain 50%. Wednesday night, mostly cloudy with a chance of showers. Lows in the lower 60s. Northeast winds around 5 miles an hour. Chance of rain 50%. Thursday, mostly sunny. Highs in the upper 70s. Thursday night through Friday night, mostly clear. Lows in the lower 60s. Highs around 80. Saturday, mostly sunny. A chance of showers and thunderstorms in the afternoon. Highs in the upper 70s. Chance of rain 30%. Saturday night, mostly clear. Lows around 60. Sunday and Sunday night, partly cloudy. Highs in the upper 70s. Lows in the upper 50s. Monday, partly sunny. Highs in the upper 70s. Again, the forecast for Champaign, Urbana, and surrounding areas of East Central Illinois for tonight: partly cloudy until midnight, then clearing. Lows in the upper 50s. North winds 5 to 10 miles an hour until midnight, becoming light and variable. Here is a river flood statement. The flood warning continues for the Vermilion River near Danville until early tomorrow afternoon. At 9:15 a.m. Monday, or 10:15 a.m. Eastern Daylight Time Monday, the stage was 23.6 feet. The river is expected to fall below flood stage tomorrow morning and continue falling to 5.2 feet Thursday, August 27th. At 4 p.m. at the Champaign Airport, skies were mostly sunny. The temperature was 79 degrees, the dew point was 65, and the relative humidity was 62%. The heat index was 81. The wind was northwest at 9 miles an hour. The pressure was 30.03 inches and falling. Elsewhere around the area, skies ranged from mostly sunny to partly sunny, and temperatures were around 80 degrees. And once again at 4 p.m. at the Champaign Airport, under mostly sunny skies, the temperature was 79, and the heat index was 81. Looking elsewhere around the Midwest at 4 p.m., Chicago was partly sunny, and 78. Indianapolis was partly sunny, and 82. St. Louis was partly sunny, and 83. Kansas City was cloudy, and 83. Des Moines was mostly sunny, and 81. Milwaukee was partly sunny, and 76. And now a discussion of hazardous weather conditions for the following counties in Illinois: Champaign, Coles, DeWitt, Douglas, Edgar, Moultrie, Piatt, and Vermilion.

This hazardous weather outlook is for Central Illinois, East Central Illinois, Southeast Illinois, and West Central Illinois. For tonight, due to previous heavy rain, several area rivers are in flood. Otherwise, no hazardous weather is expected at this time. For Tuesday through Sunday, thunderstorm chances return Tuesday night and Wednesday. Isolated damaging wind gusts and locally heavy rain are the primary hazards. Scattered storms will linger south of Interstate 70 on Thursday. Severe weather is not expected, though locally heavy rainfall is possible. Several rivers will remain in flood this week. Spotter information statement, spotter activation is not anticipated tonight. The time is currently 4:27 p.m. Central Daylight Time. 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Now for the official National Weather Service forecast for Champaign, Urbana, and surrounding areas of East Central Illinois. Tonight, partly cloudy until midnight, then clearing. Lows in the upper 50s. North winds 5 to 10 miles an hour until midnight, becoming light and variable. Tuesday, mostly sunny. Highs in the lower 80s. West winds around 5 miles an hour. Tuesday night, partly cloudy until midnight, then mostly cloudy with a chance of showers with a slight chance of thunderstorms after midnight. Lows in the mid-60s. Southwest winds around 5 miles an hour. Chance of rain 50%. Wednesday, partly sunny with a chance of showers. A chance of thunderstorms in the afternoon. Highs in the upper 70s. West winds around 5 miles an hour, becoming northwest in the afternoon. Chance of rain 50%. Wednesday night, mostly cloudy with a chance of showers. Lows in the lower 60s. Northeast winds around 5 miles an hour. Chance of rain 50%. Thursday, mostly sunny. Highs in the upper 70s. Thursday night through Friday night, mostly clear. Lows in the lower 60s. Highs around 80. Saturday, mostly sunny. A chance of showers and thunderstorms in the afternoon. Highs in the upper 70s. Chance of rain 30%. Saturday night, mostly clear. Lows around 60. Sunday and Sunday night, partly cloudy. Highs in the upper 70s. Lows in the upper 50s. Monday, partly sunny. Highs in the upper 70s. Again, the forecast for Champaign, Urbana, and surrounding areas of East Central Illinois for tonight, partly cloudy until midnight, then clearing. Lows in the upper 50s. North winds 5 to 10 miles an hour until midnight, becoming light and variable. At 4 p.m. at the Champaign Airport, skies were mostly sunny. The temperature was 79 degrees, the dew point was 65, and the relative humidity was 62%. The heat index was 81. The wind was northwest at 9 miles an hour. The pressure was 30.03 inches and falling. Elsewhere around the area, skies ranged from mostly sunny to partly sunny, and temperatures were around 80 degrees. And once again at 4 p.m. at the Champaign Airport, under mostly sunny skies, the temperature was 79, and the heat index was 81. Looking elsewhere around the Midwest at 4 p.m., Chicago was partly sunny, and 78. Indianapolis was partly sunny, and 82. St. Louis was partly sunny, and 83. Kansas City was cloudy, and 83. Des Moines was mostly sunny, and 81. Milwaukee was partly sunny, and 76. And now a discussion of hazardous weather conditions for the following counties in Illinois: Champaign, Coles, DeWitt, Douglas, Edgar, Moultrie, Piatt, and Vermilion. This hazardous weather outlook is for Central Illinois, East Central Illinois, Southeast Illinois, and West Central Illinois. For tonight, due to previous heavy rain, several area rivers are in flood. Otherwise, no hazardous weather is expected at this time. For Tuesday through Sunday, thunderstorm chances return Tuesday night and Wednesday. Isolated damaging wind gusts and locally heavy rain are the primary hazards. Scattered storms will linger south of Interstate 70 on Thursday. Severe weather is not expected, though locally heavy rainfall is possible. Several rivers will remain in flood this week. Spotter information statement, spotter activation is not anticipated tonight. The time is currently 4:31 p.m. Central Daylight.

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Now for the official National Weather Service forecast for Champaign, Urbana, and surrounding areas of East Central Illinois. Tonight, partly cloudy until midnight, then clearing. Lows in the upper 50s. North winds 5 to 10 miles an hour until midnight, becoming light and variable. Tuesday, mostly sunny. Highs in the lower 80s. West winds around 5 miles an hour. Tuesday night, partly cloudy until midnight, then mostly cloudy with a chance of showers with a slight chance of thunderstorms after midnight. Lows in the mid-60s. Southwest winds around 5 miles an hour. Chance of rain 50%. Wednesday, partly sunny with a chance of showers. A chance of thunderstorms in the afternoon. Highs in the upper 70s. West winds around 5 miles an hour, becoming northwest in the afternoon. Chance of rain 50%. Wednesday night, mostly cloudy with a chance of showers. Lows in the lower 60s. Northeast winds around 5 miles an hour. Chance of rain 50%. Thursday, mostly sunny. Highs in the upper 70s. Thursday night through Friday night, mostly clear. Upper 60s. Northeast winds around 5 miles an hour. Chance of rain 50%. Thursday, mostly sunny. Highs in the upper 70s. Thursday night through Friday night, mostly clear. Lows in the lower 60s. Highs around 80. Saturday, mostly sunny. A chance of showers and thunderstorms in the afternoon. Highs in the upper 70s. Chance of rain 30%. Saturday night, mostly clear. Lows around 60. Sunday and Sunday night, partly cloudy. Highs in the upper 70s. Lows in the upper 50s. Monday, partly sunny. Highs in the upper 70s. Again, the forecast for Champaign, Urbana, and surrounding areas of East Central Illinois for tonight, partly cloudy until midnight, then clearing. Lows in the upper 50s. North winds 5 to 10 miles an hour until midnight, becoming light and variable. At 4 p.m. at the Champaign Airport, skies were mostly sunny. The temperature was 79 degrees, the dew point was 65, and the relative humidity was 62%. The heat index was 81. The wind was northwest at 9 miles an hour. The pressure was 30.03 inches and falling. Elsewhere around the area, skies ranged from mostly sunny to partly sunny, and temperatures were around 80 degrees. And once again at 4 p.m. at the Champaign Airport, under mostly sunny skies, the temperature was 79, and the heat index was 81. Looking elsewhere around the Midwest at 4 p.m., Chicago was partly sunny, and 78. Indianapolis was partly sunny, and 82. St. Louis was partly sunny, and 83. Kansas City was cloudy, and 83. Des Moines was mostly sunny, and 81. Milwaukee was partly sunny, and 76. Here is a river flood statement. The flood warning continues for the Vermilion River near Danville until early tomorrow afternoon. At 9:15 a.m. Monday, or 10:15 a.m. Eastern Daylight Time Monday / the stage was 23.6 feet. The river is expected to fall below flood stage tomorrow morning and continue falling to 5.2 feet Thursday, August 27th. And now a discussion of hazardous weather conditions for the following counties in Illinois: Champaign, Coles, DeWitt, Douglas, Edgar, Moultrie, Piatt, and Vermilion. This hazardous weather outlook is for Central Illinois, East Central Illinois, Southeast Illinois, and West Central Illinois. For tonight, due to previous heavy rain, several area rivers are in flood. Otherwise, no hazardous weather is expected at this time. For Tuesday through Sunday, thunderstorm chances return Tuesday night and Wednesday. Isolated damaging wind gusts and locally heavy rain are the primary hazards. Scattered storms will linger south of Interstate 70 on Thursday. Severe weather is not expected, though locally heavy rainfall is possible. Several rivers will remain in flood this week. Spotter information statement: spotter activation is not anticipated tonight. The time is currently 4:36 p.m. Central Daylight Time. 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

Now for the official National Weather Service forecast for Champaign, Urbana, and surrounding areas of East Central Illinois. Tonight, partly cloudy until midnight, then clearing. Lows in the upper 50s. North winds 5 to 10 miles an hour until midnight, becoming light and variable. Tuesday, mostly sunny. Highs in the lower 80s. West winds around 5 miles an hour. Tuesday night, partly cloudy until midnight, then mostly cloudy with a chance of showers with a slight chance of thunderstorms after midnight. Lows in the mid-60s. Southwest winds around 5 miles an hour. Chance of rain 50%. Wednesday, partly sunny with a chance of showers. A chance of thunderstorms in the afternoon. Highs in the upper 70s. West winds around 5 miles an hour, becoming northwest in the afternoon. Chance of rain 50%. Wednesday night, mostly cloudy with a chance of showers. Lows in the lower 60s. Northeast winds around 5 miles an hour. Chance of rain 50%. Thursday, mostly sunny. Highs in the upper 70s. Thursday night through Friday night, mostly clear. Lows in the lower 60s. Highs around 80. Saturday, mostly sunny. A chance of showers and thunderstorms in the afternoon. Highs in the upper 70s. Chance of rain 30%. Saturday night, mostly clear. Lows around 60. Sunday and Sunday night, partly cloudy. Highs in the upper 70s. Lows in the upper 50s. Monday, partly sunny. Highs in the upper 70s. Again, the forecast for Champaign, Urbana, and surrounding areas of East Central Illinois for tonight, partly cloudy until midnight, then clearing. Lows in the upper 50s. North winds 5 to 10 miles an hour until midnight, becoming light and variable. At 4 p.m. at the Champaign Airport, skies were mostly sunny. The temperature was 79 degrees, the dew point was 65, and the relative humidity was 62%. The heat index was 81. The wind was northwest at 9 miles an hour. The pressure was 30.03 inches and falling. Elsewhere around the area, skies ranged from mostly sunny to partly sunny, and temperatures were around 80 degrees. And once again at 4 p.m. at the Champaign Airport, under mostly sunny skies, the temperature was 79, and the heat index was 81. Looking elsewhere around the Midwest at 4 p.m., Chicago was partly sunny, and 78. Indianapolis was partly sunny, and 82. St. Louis was partly sunny, and 83. Kansas City was cloudy, and 83. Des Moines was mostly sunny, and 81. Milwaukee was partly sunny, and 76. And now a discussion of hazardous weather conditions for the following counties in Illinois: Champaign, Coles, DeWitt, Douglas, Edgar, Moultrie, Piatt, and Vermilion. This hazardous weather outlook is for Central Illinois, East Central Illinois, Southeast Illinois, and West Central Illinois. For tonight, due to previous heavy rain, several area rivers are in flood. Otherwise, no hazardous weather is expected at this time. For Tuesday through Sunday, thunderstorm chances return Tuesday night and Wednesday. Isolated damaging wind gusts and locally heavy rain are the primary hazards. Scattered storms will linger south of Interstate 70 on Thursday. Severe weather is not expected, though locally heavy rainfall is possible. Several rivers will remain in flood this week. Spotter information statement: spotter activation is not anticipated tonight. The time is currently 4:40 p.m. Central Daylight Time. 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Now for the official National Weather Service forecast for Champaign, Urbana, and surrounding areas of East Central Illinois. Tonight, partly cloudy until midnight, then clearing. Lows in the upper 50s. North winds 5 to 10 miles an hour until midnight, becoming light and variable. Tuesday, mostly sunny. Highs in the lower 80s. West winds around 5 miles an hour. Tuesday night, partly cloudy until midnight, then mostly cloudy with a chance of showers with a slight chance of thunderstorms after midnight. Lows in the mid-60s. Southwest winds around 5 miles an hour. Chance of rain 50%. Wednesday, partly sunny with a chance of showers. A chance of thunderstorms in the afternoon.

Winds in the upper 70s. West winds around 5 miles an hour, becoming northwest in the afternoon. Chance of rain 50%. Wednesday night, mostly cloudy with a chance of showers. Lows in the lower 60s. Northeast winds around 5 miles an hour. Chance of rain 50%. Thursday, mostly sunny. Highs in the upper 70s. Thursday night through Friday night, mostly clear. Lows in the lower 60s. Highs around 80. Saturday, mostly sunny. A chance of showers and thunderstorms in the afternoon. Highs in the upper 70s. Chance of rain 30%. Saturday night, mostly clear. Lows around 60. Sunday and Sunday night, partly cloudy. Highs in the upper 70s. Lows in the upper 50s. Monday, partly sunny. Highs in the upper 70s. Again, the forecast for Champaign, Urbana and surrounding areas of East Central Illinois for tonight, partly cloudy until midnight then clearing. Lows in the upper 50s. North winds 5 to 10 miles an hour until midnight, becoming light and variable. At 4 p.m. at the Champaign Airport, skies were mostly sunny. The temperature was 79 degrees, the dew point was 65, and the relative humidity was 62%. The heat index was 81. The wind was northwest at 9 miles an hour. The pressure was 30.03 inches and falling. Elsewhere around the area, skies ranged from mostly sunny to partly sunny, and temperatures were around 80 degrees. And once again at 4 p.m. at the Champaign Airport, under mostly sunny skies, the temperature was 79, and the heat index was 81. Looking elsewhere around the Midwest at 4 p.m., Chicago was partly sunny, and 78. Indianapolis was partly sunny, and 82. St. Louis was partly sunny, and 83. Kansas City was cloudy, and 83. Des Moines was mostly sunny, and 81. Milwaukee was partly sunny, and 76. And now a discussion of hazardous weather conditions for the following counties in Illinois: Champaign, Coles, DeWitt, Douglas, Edgar, Moultrie, Piatt, and Vermilion. This hazardous weather outlook is for Central Illinois, East Central Illinois, Southeast Illinois, and West Central Illinois. For tonight, due to previous heavy rain, several area rivers are in flood. Otherwise, no hazardous weather is expected at this time. For Tuesday through Sunday, thunderstorm chances return Tuesday night and Wednesday. Isolated damaging wind gusts and locally heavy rain are the primary hazards. Scattered storms will linger south of Interstate 70 on Thursday. Severe weather is not expected, though locally heavy rainfall is possible. Several rivers will remain in flood this week. Spotter information statement, spotter activation is not anticipated tonight. The time is currently 4:44 p.m. Central Daylight Time. 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Here is a river flood statement. The flood warning continues for the Vermilion River near Danville until early tomorrow afternoon. At 9:15 a.m. Monday, or 10:15 a.m. Eastern Daylight Time Monday / the stage was 23.6 feet. The river is expected to fall below flood stage tomorrow morning and continue falling to 5.2 feet Thursday, August 27th. Now for the official National Weather Service forecast for Champaign, Urbana and surrounding areas of East Central Illinois. Tonight, partly cloudy until midnight, then clearing. Lows in the upper 50s. North winds 5 to 10 miles an hour until midnight, becoming light and variable. Tuesday, mostly sunny. Highs in the lower 80s. West winds around 5 miles an hour. Tuesday night, partly cloudy until midnight, then mostly cloudy with a chance of showers with a slight chance of thunderstorms after midnight. Lows in the mid-60s. Southwest winds around 5 miles an hour. Chance of rain 50%. Wednesday, partly sunny with a chance of showers. A chance of thunderstorms in the afternoon. Highs in the upper 70s. West winds around 5 miles an hour, becoming northwest in the afternoon. Chance of rain 50%. Wednesday night, mostly cloudy with a chance of showers. Lows in the lower 60s. Northeast winds around 5 miles an hour. Chance of rain 50%. Thursday, mostly sunny.

inches and falling. Elsewhere around the area, skies ranged from mostly sunny to partly sunny, and temperatures were around 80 degrees. And once again at 4 p.m. at the Champaign Airport, under mostly sunny skies, the temperature was 79, and the heat index was 81. Looking elsewhere around the Midwest at 4 p.m., Chicago was partly sunny, and 78. Indianapolis was partly sunny, and 82. St. Louis was partly sunny, and 83. Kansas City was cloudy, and 83. Des Moines was mostly sunny, and 81. Milwaukee was partly sunny, and 76. And now a discussion of hazardous weather conditions for the following counties in Illinois: Champaign, Coles, DeWitt, Douglas, Edgar, Moultrie, Piatt, and Vermilion. This hazardous weather outlook is for Central Illinois, East Central Illinois, Southeast Illinois, and West Central Illinois. For tonight, due to previous heavy rain, several area rivers are in flood. Otherwise, no hazardous weather is expected at this time. For Tuesday through Sunday, thunderstorm chances return Tuesday night and Wednesday. Isolated damaging wind gusts and locally heavy rain are the primary hazards. Scattered storms will linger south of Interstate 70 on Thursday. Severe weather is not expected, though locally heavy rainfall is possible. Several rivers will remain in flood this week. Spotter information statement: spotter activation is not anticipated tonight. The time is currently 4:58 p.m. Central Daylight Time. 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Now for the official National Weather Service forecast for Champaign, Urbana, and surrounding areas of East Central Illinois. Tonight, partly cloudy until midnight, then clearing. Lows in the upper 50s. North winds 5 to 10 miles an hour until midnight, becoming light and variable. Tuesday, mostly sunny. Highs in the lower 80s. West winds around 5 miles an hour. Tuesday night, partly cloudy until midnight, then mostly cloudy with a chance of showers with a slight chance of thunderstorms after midnight. Lows in the mid-60s. Southwest winds around 5 miles an hour. Chance of rain 50%. Wednesday, partly sunny with a chance of showers. A chance of thunderstorms in the afternoon. Highs in the upper 70s. West winds around 5 miles an hour, becoming northwest in the afternoon. Chance of rain 50%. Wednesday night, mostly cloudy with a chance of showers. Lows in the lower 60s. Northeast winds around 5 miles an hour. Chance of rain 50%. Thursday, mostly sunny. Highs in the upper 70s. Thursday night through Friday night, mostly clear. Lows in the lower 60s. Highs around 80. Saturday, mostly sunny. A chance of showers and thunderstorms in the afternoon. Highs in the upper 70s. Chance of rain 30%. Saturday night, mostly clear. Lows around 60. Sunday and Sunday night, partly cloudy. Highs in the upper 70s. Lows in the upper 50s. Monday, partly sunny. Highs in the upper 70s. Again, the forecast for Champaign, Urbana, and surrounding areas of East Central Illinois for tonight: partly cloudy until midnight, then clearing. Lows in the upper 50s. North winds 5 to 10 miles an hour until midnight, becoming light and variable. The Champaign, Illinois Airport Climate Summary for this evening, as of 4 p.m., August 17, 2026. Today's high temperature was 80 degrees. The normal high is 84. Today's low temperature was 69 degrees. The normal low is 62. 0.01 inches of precipitation fell today. Sunset tonight is at 7:47 p.m. Sunrise tomorrow is at 6:08 a.m. The Mattoon, Illinois Airport Climate Summary for this evening, as of 4 p.m., August 17, 2026. Today's high temperature was 81 degrees. The normal high is 84. Today's low temperature was 72 degrees. The normal low is 64. 0.01 inches of precipitation fell today. Sunset tonight is at 7:46 p.m. Sunrise tomorrow is at 6:09 a.m. And now a discussion of hazardous weather conditions for the following counties in Illinois: Champaign, Coles, DeWitt, Douglas,

Fisher, Moultrie, Piatt, and Vermilion. This hazardous weather outlook is for Central Illinois, East Central Illinois, Southeast Illinois, and West Central Illinois. For tonight, due to previous heavy rain, several area rivers are in flood. Otherwise, no hazardous weather is expected at this time. For Tuesday through Sunday, thunderstorm chances return Tuesday night and Wednesday. Isolated damaging wind gusts and locally heavy rain are the primary hazards. Scattered storms will linger south of Interstate 70 on Thursday. Severe weather is not expected, though locally heavy rainfall is possible. Several rivers will remain in flood this week. Spotter information statement, spotter activation is not anticipated tonight. The time is currently 5:02 p.m. Central Daylight Time. 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Now for the official National Weather Service forecast for Champaign, Urbana, and surrounding areas of East Central Illinois. Tonight, partly cloudy until midnight, then clearing. Lows in the upper 50s. North winds 5 to 10 miles an hour until midnight, becoming light and variable. Tuesday, mostly sunny. Highs in the lower 80s. West winds around 5 miles an hour. Tuesday night, partly cloudy until midnight, then mostly cloudy with a chance of showers with a slight chance of thunderstorms after midnight. Lows in the mid-60s. Southwest winds around 5 miles an hour. Chance of rain 50%. Wednesday, partly sunny with a chance of showers. A chance of thunderstorms in the afternoon. Highs in the upper 70s. West winds around 5 miles an hour, becoming northwest in the afternoon. Chance of rain 50%. Wednesday night, mostly cloudy with a chance of showers. Lows in the lower 60s. Northeast winds around 5 miles an hour. Chance of rain 50%. Thursday, mostly sunny. Highs in the upper 70s. Thursday night through Friday night, mostly clear. Lows in the lower 60s. Highs around 80. Saturday, mostly sunny. A chance of showers and thunderstorms in the afternoon. Highs in the upper 70s. Chance of rain 30%. Saturday night, mostly clear. Lows around 60. Sunday and Sunday night, partly cloudy. Highs in the upper 70s. Lows in the upper 50s. Monday, partly sunny. Highs in the upper 70s. Again, the forecast for Champaign, Urbana, and surrounding areas of East Central Illinois for tonight, partly cloudy until midnight, then clearing. Lows in the upper 50s. North winds 5 to 10 miles an hour until midnight, becoming light and variable. At 5 p.m. at the Champaign Airport, skies were mostly sunny. The temperature was 78 degrees, the dew point was 65, and the relative humidity was 63%. The pressure was 30.03 inches and steady. Elsewhere around the area, it was mostly sunny, with a temperature of 80 at Peoria, 80 at Bloomington, and 81 at Terre Haute. Under mostly sunny skies, Mattoon reported 80, Decatur reported 81, and Springfield reported 81. And once again at 5 p.m. at the Champaign Airport, under mostly sunny skies, the temperature was 78. Here is a river flood statement. The flood warning continues for the Vermilion River near Danville until early tomorrow afternoon. At 9:15 a.m. Monday, or 10:15 a.m. Eastern Daylight Time Monday, the stage was 23.6 feet. The river is expected to fall below flood stage tomorrow morning and continue falling to 5.2 feet Thursday, August 27th. And now a discussion of hazardous weather conditions for the following counties in Illinois: Champaign, Coles, DeWitt, Douglas, Edgar, Moultrie, Piatt, and Vermilion. This hazardous weather outlook is for Central Illinois, East Central Illinois, Southeast Illinois, and West Central Illinois. For tonight, due to previous heavy rain, several area rivers are in flood. Otherwise, no hazardous weather is expected at this time. For Tuesday through Sunday, thunderstorm chances return Tuesday night and Wednesday. Isolated damaging wind gusts and locally heavy rain are the primary hazards. Scattered storms will linger south of Interstate 70 on Thursday. Severe weather is not expected, though locally heavy rainfall is possible. Several rivers will remain in flood this week. Spotter information statement, spotter activation is not anticipated tonight.
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Now for the official National Weather Service forecast for Champaign, Urbana, and surrounding areas of East Central Illinois. Tonight, partly cloudy until midnight, then clearing. Lows in the upper 50s. North winds 5 to 10 miles an hour until midnight, becoming light and variable. Tuesday, mostly sunny. Highs in the lower 80s. West winds around 5 miles an hour. Tuesday night, partly cloudy until midnight, then mostly cloudy with a chance of showers with a slight chance of thunderstorms after midnight. Lows in the mid-60s. Southwest winds around 5 miles an hour. Chance of rain 50%. Wednesday, partly sunny with a chance of showers. A chance of thunderstorms in the afternoon. Highs in the upper 70s. West winds around 5 miles an hour, becoming northwest in the afternoon. Chance of rain 50%. Wednesday night, mostly cloudy with a chance of showers. Lows in the lower 60s. Northeast winds around 5 miles an hour. Chance of rain 50%. Thursday, mostly sunny. Highs in the upper 70s. Thursday night through Friday night, mostly clear. Lows in the lower 60s. Highs around 80. Saturday, mostly sunny. A chance of showers and thunderstorms in the afternoon. Highs in the upper 70s. Chance of rain 30%. Saturday night, mostly clear. Lows around 60. Sunday and Sunday night, partly cloudy. Highs in the upper 70s. Lows in the upper 50s. Monday, partly sunny. Highs in the upper 70s. Again, the forecast for Champaign, Urbana, and surrounding areas of East Central Illinois for tonight: partly cloudy until midnight, then clearing. Lows in the upper 50s. North winds 5 to 10 miles an hour until midnight, becoming light and variable. At 5 p.m. at the Champaign Airport, skies were mostly sunny. The temperature was 78 degrees, the dew point was 65, and the relative humidity was 63%. The pressure was 30.03 inches and steady. Elsewhere around the area, it was mostly sunny, with a temperature of 80 at Peoria, 80 at Bloomington, and 81 at Terre Haute. Under mostly sunny skies, Mattoon reported 80, Decatur reported 81, and Springfield reported 81. And once again at 5 p.m. at the Champaign Airport, under mostly sunny skies, the temperature was 78. Looking elsewhere around the Midwest at 5 p.m., Chicago was partly sunny, and 78. Indianapolis was partly sunny, and 82. St. Louis was partly sunny, and 82. Kansas City was partly sunny, and 84. Des Moines was mostly sunny, and 82. Milwaukee was partly sunny, and 74. And now a discussion of hazardous weather conditions for the following counties in Illinois: Champaign, Coles, DeWitt, Douglas, Edgar, Moultrie, Piatt, and Vermilion. This hazardous weather outlook is for Central Illinois, East Central Illinois, Southeast Illinois, and West Central Illinois. For tonight, due to previous heavy rain, several area rivers are in flood. Otherwise, no hazardous weather is expected at this time. For Tuesday through Sunday, thunderstorm chances return Tuesday night and Wednesday. Isolated damaging wind gusts and locally heavy rain are the primary hazards. Scattered storms will linger south of Interstate 70 on Thursday. Severe weather is not expected, though locally heavy rainfall is possible. Several rivers will remain in flood this week. Spotter information statement: spotter activation is not anticipated tonight. The time is currently 5:11 p.m. Central Daylight Time. 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

now for the official National Weather Service forecast for Champaign, Urbana, and surrounding areas of East Central Illinois. Tonight, partly cloudy until midnight, then clearing. Lows in the upper 50s. North winds 5 to 10 miles an hour until midnight, becoming light and variable. Tuesday, mostly sunny. Highs in the lower 80s. West winds around 5 miles an hour. Tuesday night, partly cloudy until midnight, then mostly cloudy with a chance of showers with a slight chance of thunderstorms after midnight. Lows in the mid-60s. Southwest winds around 5 miles an hour. Chance of rain 50%. Wednesday, partly sunny with a chance of showers. A chance of thunderstorms in the afternoon. Highs in the upper 70s. West winds around 5 miles an hour, becoming northwest in the afternoon. Chance of rain 50%. Wednesday night, mostly cloudy with a chance of showers. Lows in the lower 60s. Northeast winds around 5 miles an hour. Chance of rain 50%. Thursday, mostly sunny. Highs in the upper 70s. Thursday night through Friday night, mostly clear. Lows in the lower 60s. Highs around 80. Saturday, mostly sunny. A chance of showers and thunderstorms in the afternoon. Highs in the upper 70s. Chance of rain 30%. Saturday night, mostly clear. Lows around 60. Sunday and Sunday night, partly cloudy. Highs in the upper 70s. Lows in the upper 50s. Monday, partly sunny. Highs in the upper 70s. Again, the forecast for Champaign, Urbana, and surrounding areas of East Central Illinois for tonight, partly cloudy until midnight, then clearing. Lows in the upper 50s. North winds 5 to 10 miles an hour until midnight, becoming light and variable. At 5 p.m. at the Champaign Airport, skies were mostly sunny. The temperature was 78 degrees, the dew point was 65, and the relative humidity was 63%. The pressure was 30.03 inches and steady. Elsewhere around the area, at Peoria, it was sunny, with a temperature of 80. It was mostly sunny, with a temperature of 80 at Bloomington, 78 at Rantoul, and 81 at Terre Haute. Under mostly sunny skies, Mattoon reported 80, Decatur reported 81, and Springfield reported 81. And once again at 5 p.m. at the Champaign Airport, under mostly sunny skies, the temperature was 78. Looking elsewhere around the Midwest at 5 p.m., Chicago was partly sunny, and 78. Indianapolis was partly sunny, and 82. St. Louis was partly sunny, and 82. Kansas City was partly sunny, and 84. Des Moines was mostly sunny, and 82. Milwaukee was partly sunny, and 74. Here is a river flood statement. The flood warning continues for the Vermilion River near Danville until early tomorrow afternoon. At 9:15 a.m. Monday, or 10:15 a.m. Eastern Daylight Time Monday / the stage was 23.6 feet. The river is expected to fall below flood stage tomorrow morning and continue falling to 5.2 feet Thursday, August 27th. The Champaign, Illinois Airport Climate Summary for this evening, as of 4 p.m., August 17th, 2026. Today's high temperature was 80 degrees. The normal high is 84. Today's low temperature was 69 degrees. The normal low is 62. 0.01 inches of precipitation fell today. Sunset tonight is at 7:47 p.m. Sunrise tomorrow is at 6:08 a.m. The Mattoon, Illinois Airport Climate Summary for this evening, as of 4 p.m., August 17, 2026. Today's high temperature was 81 degrees. The normal high is 84. Today's low temperature was 72 degrees. The normal low is 64. 0.01 inches of precipitation fell today. Sunset tonight is at 7:46 p.m. Sunrise tomorrow is at 6:09 a.m. And now a discussion of hazardous weather conditions for the following counties in Illinois: Champaign, Coles, DeWitt, Douglas, Edgar, Moultrie, Piatt, and Vermilion. Outlook is for Central Illinois, East Central Illinois, Southeast Illinois, and West Central Illinois. For tonight, due to previous heavy rain, several area rivers are in flood. Otherwise, no

remain in flood this week. Spotter information statement. Spotter activation is not anticipated tonight. The time is currently 5:17 p.m. Central Daylight Time. 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Now for the official National Weather Service forecast for Champaign, Urbana and surrounding areas of East Central Illinois. Tonight, partly cloudy until midnight, then clearing. Lows in the upper 50s. North winds 5 to 10 miles an hour until midnight, becoming light and variable. Tuesday, mostly sunny. Highs in the lower 80s. West winds around 5 miles an hour. Tuesday night, partly cloudy until midnight, then mostly cloudy with a chance of showers with a slight chance of thunderstorms after midnight. Lows in the mid-60s. Southwest winds around 5 miles an hour. Chance of rain 50%. Wednesday, partly sunny with a chance of showers. A chance of thunderstorms in the afternoon. Highs in the upper 70s. West winds around 5 miles an hour, becoming northwest in the afternoon. Chance of rain 50%. Wednesday night, mostly cloudy with a chance of showers. Lows in the lower 60s. Northeast winds around 5 miles an hour. Chance of rain 50%. Thursday, mostly sunny. Highs in the upper 70s. Thursday night through Friday night, mostly clear. Lows in the lower 60s. Highs around 80. Saturday, mostly sunny. A chance of showers and thunderstorms in the afternoon. Highs in the upper 70s. Chance of rain 30%. Saturday night, mostly clear. Lows around 60. Sunday and Sunday night, partly cloudy. Highs in the upper 70s. Lows in the upper 50s. Monday, partly sunny. Highs in the upper 70s. Again, the forecast for Champaign, Urbana and surrounding areas of East Central Illinois for tonight, partly cloudy until midnight then clearing. Lows in the upper 50s. North winds 5 to 10 miles an hour until midnight, becoming light and variable. At 5 p.m. at the Champaign Airport, skies were mostly sunny. The temperature was 78 degrees, the dew point was 65, and the relative humidity was 63%. The pressure was 30.03 inches and steady. Elsewhere around the area, at Peoria, it was sunny, with a temperature of 80. It was mostly sunny, with a temperature of 80 at Bloomington, 78 at Rantoul, and 81 at Terre Haute. Under mostly sunny skies, Mattoon reported 80, Decatur reported 81, and Springfield reported 81. And once again at 5 p.m. at the Champaign Airport, under mostly sunny skies, the temperature was 78. Looking elsewhere around the Midwest at 5 p.m., Chicago was partly sunny, and 78. Indianapolis was partly sunny, and 82. St. Louis was partly sunny, and 82. Kansas City was partly sunny, and 84. Des Moines was mostly sunny, and 82. Milwaukee was partly sunny, and 74. And now a discussion of hazardous weather conditions for the following counties in Illinois: Champaign, Coles, DeWitt, Douglas, Edgar, Moultrie, Piatt, and Vermilion. This hazardous weather outlook is for Central Illinois, East Central Illinois, Southeast Illinois, and West Central Illinois. For tonight, due to previous heavy rain, several area rivers are in flood. Otherwise, no hazardous weather is expected at this time. For Tuesday through Sunday, thunderstorm chances return Tuesday night and Wednesday. Isolated damaging wind gusts and locally heavy rain are the primary hazards. Scattered storms will linger south of Interstate 70 on Thursday. Severe weather is not expected, though locally heavy rainfall is possible. Several rivers will remain in flood this week. Spotter information statement. Spotter activation is not anticipated tonight. The time is currently 5:21 p.m. Central Daylight Time. 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Now for the official National Weather Service forecast for Champaign, Urbana and surrounding areas of East Central Illinois. Tonight, partly cloudy until midnight, then clearing. Lows in the upper 50s. North winds 5 to 10 miles an hour until midnight, becoming light and variable. Tuesday, mostly sunny. Highs in the lower 80s.

West winds around 5 miles an hour. Tuesday night, partly cloudy until midnight, then mostly cloudy with a chance of showers with a slight chance of thunderstorms after midnight. Lows in the mid-60s. Southwest winds around 5 miles an hour. Chance of rain 50%. Wednesday, partly sunny with a chance of showers. A chance of thunderstorms in the afternoon. Highs in the upper 70s. West winds around 5 miles an hour, becoming northwest in the afternoon. Chance of rain 50%. Wednesday night, mostly cloudy with a chance of showers. Lows in the lower 60s. Northeast winds around 5 miles an hour. Chance of rain 50%. Thursday, mostly sunny. Highs in the upper 70s. Thursday night through Friday night, mostly clear. Lows in the lower 60s. Highs around 80. Saturday, mostly sunny. A chance of showers and thunderstorms in the afternoon. Highs in the upper 70s. Chance of rain 30%. Saturday night, mostly clear. Lows around 60. Sunday and Sunday night, partly cloudy. Highs in the upper 70s. Lows in the upper 50s. Monday, partly sunny. Highs in the upper 70s. Again, the forecast for Champaign, Urbana and surrounding areas of East Central Illinois for tonight, partly cloudy until midnight then clearing. Lows in the upper 50s. North winds 5 to 10 miles an hour until midnight, becoming light and variable. At 5 p.m. at the Champaign Airport, skies were mostly sunny. The temperature was 78 degrees, the dew point was 65, and the relative humidity was 63%. The pressure was 30.03 inches and steady. Elsewhere around the area, it was mostly sunny, with a temperature of 80 at Peoria, 80 at Bloomington, 78 at Rantoul, and 81 at Terre Haute. Under mostly sunny skies, Mattoon reported 80, Decatur reported 81, and Springfield reported 81. And once again at 5 p.m. at the Champaign Airport, under mostly sunny skies, the temperature was 78. Looking elsewhere around the Midwest at 5 p.m., Chicago was partly sunny, and 78. Indianapolis was partly sunny, and 82. St. Louis was partly sunny, and 82. Kansas City was partly sunny, and 84. Des Moines was mostly sunny, and 82. Milwaukee was partly sunny, and 74. Here is a river flood statement. The flood warning continues for the Vermilion River near Danville until early tomorrow afternoon. At 9:15 a.m. Monday, or 10:15 a.m. Eastern Daylight Time Monday / the stage was 23.6 feet. The river is expected to fall below flood stage tomorrow morning and continue falling to 5.2 feet Thursday, August 27th. And now a discussion of hazardous weather conditions for the following counties in Illinois: Champaign, Coles, DeWitt, Douglas, Edgar, Moultrie, Piatt, and Vermilion. This hazardous weather outlook is for Central Illinois, East Central Illinois, Southeast Illinois, and West Central Illinois. For tonight, due to previous heavy rain, several area rivers are in flood. Otherwise, no hazardous weather is expected at this time. For Tuesday through Sunday, thunderstorm chances return Tuesday night and Wednesday. Isolated damaging wind gusts and locally heavy rain are the primary hazards. Scattered storms will linger south of Interstate 70 on Thursday. Severe weather is not expected, though locally heavy rainfall is possible. Several rivers will remain in flood this week. Spotter information statement: spotter activation is not anticipated tonight. The time is currently 5:26 p.m. Central Daylight Time. 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Now for the official National Weather Service forecast for Champaign, Urbana and surrounding areas of East Central Illinois. Tonight, partly cloudy until midnight, then clearing. Lows in the upper 50s. North winds 5 to 10 miles an hour until midnight, becoming light and variable. Tuesday, mostly sunny. Highs in the lower 80s. West winds around 5 miles an hour. Tuesday night, partly cloudy until midnight, then mostly cloudy with a chance of showers with a slight chance of thunderstorms after midnight. Lows in the mid-60s. Southwest winds around 5 miles an hour. Chance of rain 50%.

Day, partly sunny with a chance of showers. A chance of thunderstorms in the afternoon. Highs in the upper 70s. West winds around 5 miles an hour, becoming northwest in the afternoon. Chance of rain 50%. Wednesday night, mostly cloudy with a chance of showers. Lows in the lower 60s. Northeast winds around 5 miles an hour. Chance of rain 50%. Thursday, mostly sunny. Highs in the upper 70s. Thursday night through Friday night, mostly clear. Lows in the lower 60s. Highs around 80. Saturday, mostly sunny. A chance of showers and thunderstorms in the afternoon. Highs in the upper 70s. Chance of rain 30%. Saturday night, mostly clear. Lows around 60. Sunday and Sunday night, partly cloudy. Highs in the upper 70s. Lows in the upper 50s. Monday, partly sunny. Highs in the upper 70s. Again, the forecast for Champaign, Urbana and surrounding areas of East Central Illinois for tonight, partly cloudy until midnight then clearing. Lows in the upper 50s. North winds 5 to 10 miles an hour until midnight, becoming light and variable. At 5 p.m. at the Champaign Airport, skies were mostly sunny. The temperature was 78 degrees, the dew point was 65, and the relative humidity was 63%. The pressure was 30.03 inches and steady. Elsewhere around the area, it was mostly sunny, with a temperature of 80 at Peoria, 80 at Bloomington, 78 at Rantoul, and 81 at Terre Haute. Under mostly sunny skies, Mattoon reported 80, Decatur reported 81, and Springfield reported 81. And once again at 5 p.m. at the Champaign Airport, under mostly sunny skies, the temperature was 78. Looking elsewhere around the Midwest at 5 p.m., Chicago was partly sunny, and 78. Indianapolis was partly sunny, and 82. St. Louis was partly sunny, and 82. Kansas City was partly sunny, and 84. Des Moines was mostly sunny, and 82. Milwaukee was partly sunny, and 74. And now a discussion of hazardous weather conditions for the following counties in Illinois: Champaign, Coles, DeWitt, Douglas, Edgar, Moultrie, Piatt, and Vermilion. This hazardous weather outlook is for Central Illinois, East Central Illinois, Southeast Illinois, and West Central Illinois. For tonight, due to previous heavy rain, several area rivers are in flood. Otherwise, no hazardous weather is expected at this time. For Tuesday through Sunday, thunderstorm chances return Tuesday night and Wednesday. Isolated damaging wind gusts and locally heavy rain are the primary hazards. Scattered storms will linger south of Interstate 70 on Thursday. Severe weather is not expected, though locally heavy rainfall is possible. Several rivers will remain in flood this week. Spotter information statement: spotter activation is not anticipated tonight. The Champaign, Illinois Airport climate summary for this evening, as of 4 p.m., August 17, 2026. Today's high temperature was 80 degrees. The normal high is 84. Today's low temperature was 69 degrees. The normal low is 62. 0.01 inches of precipitation fell today. Sunset tonight is at 7:47 p.m. Sunrise tomorrow is at 6:08 a.m. The Mattoon, Illinois Airport climate summary for this evening, as of 4 p.m., August 17, 2026. Today's high temperature was 81 degrees. The normal high is 84. Today's low temperature was 72 degrees. The normal low is 64. 0.01 inches of precipitation fell today. Sunset tonight is at 7:46 p.m. Sunrise tomorrow is at 6:09 a.m. The time is currently 5:31 p.m. Central Daylight Time. 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Now for the official National Weather Service forecast for Champaign, Urbana and surrounding areas of East Central Illinois. Tonight, partly cloudy until midnight, then clearing. Lows in the upper 50s. North winds 5 to 10 miles an hour until midnight, becoming light and variable. Tuesday, mostly sunny. Highs in the lower 80s. West winds around 5 miles an hour. Tuesday night, partly cloudy until midnight, then
Partly cloudy with a chance of showers with a slight chance of thunderstorms after midnight. Lows in the mid-60s. Southwest winds around 5 miles an hour. Chance of rain 50%. Wednesday, partly sunny with a chance of showers. A chance of thunderstorms in the afternoon. Highs in the upper 70s. West winds around 5 miles an hour, becoming northwest in the afternoon. Chance of rain 50%. Wednesday night, mostly cloudy with a chance of showers. Lows in the lower 60s. Northeast winds around 5 miles an hour. Chance of rain 50%. Thursday, mostly sunny. Highs in the upper 70s. Thursday night through Friday night, mostly cloudy with a chance of showers. Lows in the lower 60s. Northeast winds around 5 miles an hour. Chance of rain 50%. Thursday, mostly sunny. Highs in the upper 70s. Thursday night through Friday night, mostly clear. Lows in the lower 60s. Highs around 80. Saturday, mostly sunny. A chance of showers and thunderstorms in the afternoon. Highs in the upper 70s. Chance of rain 30%. Saturday night, mostly clear. Lows around 60. Sunday and Sunday night, partly cloudy. Highs in the upper 70s. Lows in the upper 50s. Monday, partly sunny. Highs in the upper 70s. Again, the forecast for Champaign, Urbana and surrounding areas of East Central Illinois for tonight, partly cloudy until midnight then clearing. Lows in the upper 50s. North winds 5 to 10 miles an hour until midnight, becoming light and variable. At 5 p.m. at the Champaign Airport, skies were mostly sunny. The temperature was 78 degrees, the dew point was 65, and the relative humidity was 63%. The pressure was 30.03 inches and steady. Elsewhere around the area, it was mostly sunny, with a temperature of 80 at Peoria, 80 at Bloomington, 78 at Rantoul, and 81 at Terre Haute. Under mostly sunny skies, Mattoon reported 80, Decatur reported 81, and Springfield reported 81. And once again at 5 p.m. at the Champaign Airport, under mostly sunny skies, the temperature was 78. Looking elsewhere around the Midwest at 5 p.m., Chicago was partly sunny, and 78. Indianapolis was partly sunny, and 82. St. Louis was partly sunny, and 82. Kansas City was partly sunny, and 84. Des Moines was mostly sunny, and 82. Milwaukee was partly sunny, and 74. Here is a river flood statement. The flood warning continues for the Vermilion River near Danville until early tomorrow afternoon. At 9:15 a.m. Monday, or 10:15 a.m. Eastern Daylight Time Monday / the stage was 23.6 feet. The river is expected to fall below flood stage tomorrow morning and continue falling to 5.2 feet Thursday, August 27th. And now a discussion of hazardous weather conditions for the following counties in Illinois: Champaign, Coles, DeWitt, Douglas, Edgar, Moultrie, Piatt, and Vermilion. This hazardous weather outlook is for Central Illinois, East Central Illinois, Southeast Illinois, and West Central Illinois. For tonight, due to previous heavy rain, several area rivers are in flood. Otherwise, no hazardous weather is expected at this time. For Tuesday through Sunday, thunderstorm chances return Tuesday night and Wednesday. Isolated damaging wind gusts and locally heavy rain are the primary hazards. Scattered storms will linger south of Interstate 70 on Thursday. Severe weather is not expected, though locally heavy rainfall is possible. Several rivers will remain in flood this week. Spotter information statement: spotter activation is not anticipated tonight. The time is currently 5:36 p.m. Central Daylight Time. 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Now for the official National Weather Service forecast for Champaign, Urbana and surrounding areas of East Central Illinois. Tonight, partly cloudy until midnight, then clearing. Lows in the upper 50s. North winds 5 to 10 miles an hour until midnight, becoming light and variable. Tuesday, mostly sunny. Highs in the lower 80s. West winds around 5 miles an hour. Tuesday night, partly cloudy until midnight, then mostly cloudy with a chance of showers with a slight chance of thunderstorms.

after midnight. Lows in the mid-60s. Southwest winds around 5 miles an hour. Chance of rain 50%. Wednesday, partly sunny with a chance of showers. A chance of thunderstorms in the afternoon. Highs in the upper 70s. West winds around 5 miles an hour, becoming northwest in the afternoon. Chance of rain 50%. Wednesday night, mostly cloudy with a chance of showers. Lows in the lower 60s. Northeast winds around 5 miles an hour. Chance of rain 50%. Thursday, mostly sunny. Highs in the upper 70s. Thursday night through Friday night, mostly clear. Lows in the lower 60s. Highs around 80. Saturday, mostly sunny. A chance of showers and thunderstorms in the afternoon. Highs in the upper 70s. Chance of rain 30%. Saturday night, mostly clear. Lows around 60. Sunday and Sunday night, partly cloudy. Highs in the upper 70s. Lows in the upper 50s. Monday, partly sunny. Highs in the upper 70s. Again, the forecast for Champaign, Urbana and surrounding areas of East Central Illinois for tonight, partly cloudy until midnight then clearing. Lows in the upper 50s. North winds 5 to 10 miles an hour until midnight, becoming light and variable. At 5 p.m. at the Champaign Airport, skies were mostly sunny. The temperature was 78 degrees, the dew point was 65, and the relative humidity was 63%. The pressure was 30.03 inches and steady. Elsewhere around the area, it was mostly sunny, with a temperature of 80 at Peoria, 80 at Bloomington, 78 at Rantoul, and 81 at Terre Haute. Under mostly sunny skies, Mattoon reported 80, Decatur reported 81, and Springfield reported 81. And once again at 5 p.m. at the Champaign Airport, under mostly sunny skies, the temperature was 78. Looking elsewhere around the Midwest at 5 p.m., Chicago was partly sunny, and 78. Indianapolis was partly sunny, and 82. St. Louis was partly sunny, and 82. Kansas City was partly sunny, and 84. Des Moines was mostly sunny, and 82. Milwaukee was partly sunny, and 74. And now a discussion of hazardous weather conditions for the following counties in Illinois: Champaign, Coles, DeWitt, Douglas, Edgar, Moultrie, Piatt, and Vermilion. This hazardous weather outlook is for Central Illinois, East Central Illinois, Southeast Illinois, and West Central Illinois. For tonight, due to previous heavy rain, several area rivers are in flood. Otherwise, no hazardous weather is expected at this time. For Tuesday through Sunday, thunderstorm chances return Tuesday night and Wednesday. Isolated damaging wind gusts and locally heavy rain are the primary hazards. Scattered storms will linger south of Interstate 70 on Thursday. Severe weather is not expected, though locally heavy rainfall is possible. Several rivers will remain in flood this week. Spotter information statement, spotter activation is not anticipated tonight. The time is currently 5:40 p.m. Central Daylight Time. 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Now for the official National Weather Service forecast for Champaign, Urbana and surrounding areas of East Central Illinois. Tonight, partly cloudy until midnight, then clearing. Lows in the upper 50s. North winds 5 to 10 miles an hour until midnight, becoming light and variable. Tuesday, mostly sunny. Highs in the lower 80s. West winds around 5 miles an hour. Tuesday night, partly cloudy until midnight, then mostly cloudy with a chance of showers with a slight chance of thunderstorms after midnight. Lows in the mid-60s. Southwest winds around 5 miles an hour. Chance of rain 50%. Wednesday, partly sunny with a chance of showers. A chance of thunderstorms in the afternoon. Highs in the upper 70s. West winds around 5 miles an hour, becoming northwest in the afternoon. Chance of rain 50%. Wednesday night, mostly cloudy with a chance of showers. Lows in the lower 60s. Northeast winds around 5 miles an hour. Chance of rain 50%. Thursday, mostly sunny. Highs in the upper 70s. Thursday night through Friday night, mostly clear. Lows in the lower 60s.

highs around 80. Saturday, mostly sunny. A chance of showers and thunderstorms in the afternoon. Highs in the upper 70s. Chance of rain 30%. Saturday night, mostly clear. Lows around 60. Sunday and Sunday night, partly cloudy. Highs in the upper 70s. Lows in the upper 50s. Monday, partly sunny. Highs in the upper 70s. Again, the forecast for Champaign, Urbana and surrounding areas of East Central Illinois for tonight, partly cloudy until midnight, then clearing. Lows in the upper 50s. North winds 5 to 10 miles an hour until midnight, becoming light and variable. At 5 p.m. at the Champaign Airport, skies were mostly sunny. The temperature was 78 degrees, the dew point was 65, and the relative humidity was 63%. The pressure was 30.03 inches and steady. Elsewhere around the area, it was mostly sunny, with a temperature of 80 at Peoria, 80 at Bloomington, 78 at Rantoul, and 81 at Terre Haute. Under mostly sunny skies, Mattoon reported 80, Decatur reported 81, and Springfield reported 81. And once again at 5 p.m. at the Champaign Airport, under mostly sunny skies, the temperature was 78. Looking elsewhere around the Midwest at 5 p.m., Chicago was partly sunny, and 78. Indianapolis was partly sunny, and 82. St. Louis was partly sunny, and 82. Kansas City was partly sunny, and 84. Des Moines was mostly sunny, and 82. Milwaukee was partly sunny, and 74. And now a discussion of hazardous weather conditions for the following counties in Illinois: Champaign, Coles, DeWitt, Douglas, Edgar, Moultrie, Piatt, and Vermilion. This hazardous weather outlook is for Central Illinois, East Central Illinois, Southeast Illinois, and West Central Illinois. For tonight, due to previous heavy rain, several area rivers are in flood. Otherwise, no hazardous weather is expected at this time. For Tuesday through Sunday, thunderstorm chances return Tuesday night and Wednesday. Isolated damaging wind gusts and locally heavy rain are the primary hazards. Scattered storms will linger south of Interstate 70 on Thursday. Severe weather is not expected, though locally heavy rainfall is possible. Several rivers will remain in flood this week. Spotter information statement: spotter activation is not anticipated tonight. Here is a river flood statement. The flood warning continues for the Vermilion River near Danville until early tomorrow afternoon. At 9:15 a.m. Monday, or 10:15 a.m. Eastern Daylight Time Monday / the stage was 23.6 feet. The river is expected to fall below flood stage tomorrow morning and continue falling to 5.2 feet Thursday, August 27th. The Champaign, Illinois Airport Climate Summary for this evening, as of 4 p.m., August 17th, 2026. Today's high temperature was 80 degrees. The normal high is 84. Today's low temperature was 69 degrees. The normal low is 62. 0.01 inches of precipitation fell today. Sunset tonight is at 7:47 p.m. Sunrise tomorrow is at 6:08 a.m. The Mattoon, Illinois Airport Climate Summary for this evening, as of 4 p.m., August 17, 2026. Today's high temperature was 81 degrees. The normal high is 84. Today's low temperature was 72 degrees. The normal low is 64. 0.01 inches of precipitation fell today. Sunset tonight is at 7:46 p.m. Sunrise tomorrow is at 6:09 a.m. The time is currently 5:46 p.m. Central Daylight Time. 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Now for the official National Weather Service forecast for Champaign, Urbana and surrounding areas of East Central Illinois. Tonight, partly cloudy until midnight, then clearing. Lows in the upper 50s. North winds 5 to 10 miles an hour until midnight, becoming light and variable. Tuesday, mostly sunny. Highs in the lower 80s. West winds around 5 miles an hour. Tuesday night, partly cloudy until midnight, then mostly cloudy with a chance of showers with a slight chance of thunderstorms after midnight. Lows in the mid-60s. Southwest winds around 5 miles an hour.

chance of rain 50%. Wednesday, partly sunny with a chance of showers. A chance of thunderstorms in the afternoon. Highs in the upper 70s. West winds around 5 miles an hour, becoming northwest in the afternoon. Chance of rain 50%. Wednesday night, mostly cloudy with a chance of showers. Lows in the lower 60s. Northeast winds around 5 miles an hour. Chance of rain 50%. Thursday, mostly sunny. Highs in the upper 70s. Thursday night through Friday night, mostly clear. Lows in the lower 60s. Highs around 80. Saturday, mostly sunny. A chance of showers and thunderstorms in the afternoon. Highs in the upper 70s. Chance of rain 30%. Saturday night, mostly clear. Lows around 60. Sunday and Sunday night, partly cloudy. Highs in the upper 70s. Lows in the upper 50s. Monday, partly sunny. Highs in the upper 70s. Again, the forecast for Champaign, Urbana and surrounding areas of East Central Illinois for tonight, partly cloudy until midnight then clearing. Lows in the upper 50s. North winds 5 to 10 miles an hour until midnight, becoming light and variable. At 5 p.m. at the Champaign Airport, skies were mostly sunny. The temperature was 78 degrees, the dew point was 65, and the relative humidity was 63%. The pressure was 30.03 inches and steady. Elsewhere around the area, it was mostly sunny, with a temperature of 80 at Peoria, 80 at Bloomington, 78 at Rantoul, and 81 at Terre Haute. Under mostly sunny skies, Mattoon reported 80, Decatur reported 81, and Springfield reported 81. And once again at 5 p.m. at the Champaign Airport, under mostly sunny skies, the temperature was 78. Looking elsewhere around the Midwest at 5 p.m., Chicago was partly sunny, and 78. Indianapolis was partly sunny, and 82. St. Louis was partly sunny, and 82. Kansas City was partly sunny, and 84. Des Moines was mostly sunny, and 82. Milwaukee was partly sunny, and 74. And now a discussion of hazardous weather conditions for the following counties in Illinois: Champaign, Coles, DeWitt, Douglas, Edgar, Moultrie, Piatt, and Vermilion. This hazardous weather outlook is for Central Illinois, East Central Illinois, Southeast Illinois, and West Central Illinois. For tonight, due to previous heavy rain, several area rivers are in flood. Otherwise, no hazardous weather is expected at this time. For Tuesday through Sunday, thunderstorm chances return Tuesday night and Wednesday. Isolated damaging wind gusts and locally heavy rain are the primary hazards. Scattered storms will linger south of Interstate 70 on Thursday. Severe weather is not expected, though locally heavy rainfall is possible. Several rivers will remain in flood this week. Spotter information statement: spotter activation is not anticipated tonight. The time is currently 5:50 p.m. Central Daylight Time. 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Now for the official National Weather Service forecast for Champaign, Urbana and surrounding areas of East Central Illinois. Tonight, partly cloudy until midnight, then clearing. Lows in the upper 50s. North winds 5 to 10 miles an hour until midnight, becoming light and variable. Tuesday, mostly sunny. Highs in the lower 80s. West winds around 5 miles an hour. Tuesday night, partly cloudy until midnight, then mostly cloudy with a chance of showers with a slight chance of thunderstorms after midnight. Lows in the mid-60s. Southwest winds around 5 miles an hour. Chance of rain 50%. Wednesday, partly sunny with a chance of showers. A chance of thunderstorms in the afternoon. Highs in the upper 70s. West winds around 5 miles an hour, becoming northwest in the afternoon. Chance of rain 50%. Wednesday night, mostly cloudy with a chance of showers. Lows in the lower 60s. Northeast winds around 5 miles an hour. Chance of rain 50%. Thursday, mostly sunny. Highs in the upper 70s. Thursday night through Friday night, mostly clear. Lows in the lower 60s. Highs around 80. Saturday, mostly sunny. A chance of showers and thunderstorms.

storms in the afternoon. Highs in the upper 70s. Chance of rain 30%. Saturday night, mostly clear. Lows around 60. Sunday and Sunday night, partly cloudy. Highs in the upper 70s. Lows in the upper 50s. Monday, partly sunny. Highs in the upper 70s. Again, the forecast for Champaign, Urbana and surrounding areas of East Central Illinois for tonight, partly cloudy until midnight, then clearing. Lows in the upper 50s. North winds 5 to 10 miles an hour until midnight, becoming light and variable. At 5 p.m. at the Champaign Airport, skies were mostly sunny. The temperature was 78 degrees, the dew point was 65, and the relative humidity was 63%. The pressure was 30.03 inches and steady. Elsewhere around the area, it was mostly sunny, with a temperature of 80 at Peoria, 80 at Bloomington, 78 at Rantoul, and 81 at Terre Haute. Under mostly sunny skies, Mattoon reported 80, Decatur reported 81, and Springfield reported 81. And once again at 5 p.m. at the Champaign Airport, under mostly sunny skies, the temperature was 78. Looking elsewhere around the Midwest at 5 p.m., Chicago was partly sunny, and 78. Indianapolis was partly sunny, and 82. St. Louis was partly sunny, and 82. Kansas City was partly sunny, and 84. Des Moines was mostly sunny, and 82. Milwaukee was partly sunny, and 74. And now a discussion of hazardous weather conditions for the following counties in Illinois: Champaign, Coles, DeWitt, Douglas, Edgar, Moultrie, Piatt, and Vermilion. This hazardous weather outlook is for Central Illinois, East Central Illinois, Southeast Illinois, and West Central Illinois. For tonight, due to previous heavy rain, several area rivers are in flood. Otherwise, no hazardous weather is expected at this time. For Tuesday through Sunday, thunderstorm chances return Tuesday night and Wednesday. Isolated damaging wind gusts and locally heavy rain are the primary hazards. Scattered storms will linger south of Interstate 70 on Thursday. Severe weather is not expected, though locally heavy rainfall is possible. Several rivers will remain in flood this week. Spotter information statement: spotter activation is not anticipated tonight. The time is currently 5:54 p.m. Central Daylight Time. Here is a river flood statement. The flood warning continues for the Vermilion River near Danville until early tomorrow afternoon. At 9:15 a.m. Monday, or 10:15 a.m. Eastern Daylight Time Monday, the stage was 23.6 feet. The river is expected to fall below flood stage tomorrow morning and continue falling to 5.2 feet Thursday, August 27th. 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Now for the official National Weather Service forecast for Champaign, Urbana and surrounding areas of East Central Illinois. Tonight, partly cloudy until midnight, then clearing. Lows in the upper 50s. North winds 5 to 10 miles an hour until midnight, becoming light and variable. Tuesday, mostly sunny. Highs in the lower 80s. West winds around 5 miles an hour. Tuesday night, partly cloudy until midnight, then mostly cloudy with a chance of showers with a slight chance of thunderstorms after midnight. Lows in the mid-60s. Southwest winds around 5 miles an hour. Chance of rain 50%. Wednesday, partly sunny with a chance of showers. A chance of thunderstorms in the afternoon. Highs in the upper 70s. West winds around 5 miles an hour, becoming northwest in the afternoon. Chance of rain 50%. Wednesday night, mostly cloudy with a chance of showers. Lows in the lower 60s. Northeast winds around 5 miles an hour. Chance of rain 50%. Thursday, mostly sunny. Highs in the upper 70s. Thursday night through Friday night, mostly clear. Lows in the lower 60s. Highs around 80. Saturday, mostly sunny. A chance of showers and thunderstorms in the afternoon. Highs in the upper 70s. Chance of rain 30%. Saturday night, mostly clear. Lows around 60. Sunday and Sunday night, partly cloudy. Highs in the upper 70s. Lows in the upper 50s. Monday, partly sunny,

highs in the upper 70s. Again, the forecast for Champaign, Urbana and surrounding areas of East Central Illinois for tonight, partly cloudy until midnight, then clearing. Lows in the upper 50s. North winds 5 to 10 miles an hour until midnight, becoming light and variable. At 5 p.m. at the Champaign Airport, skies were mostly sunny. The temperature was 78 degrees, the dew point was 65, and the relative humidity was 63%. The pressure was 30.03 inches and steady. Elsewhere around the area, it was mostly sunny, with a temperature of 80 at Peoria, 80 at Bloomington, 78 at Rantoul, and 81 at Terre Haute. Under mostly sunny skies, Mattoon reported 80, Decatur reported 81, and Springfield reported 81. And once again at 5 p.m. at the Champaign Airport, under mostly sunny skies, the temperature was 78. Looking elsewhere around the Midwest at 5 p.m., Chicago was partly sunny, and 78. Indianapolis was partly sunny, and 82. St. Louis was partly sunny, and 82. Kansas City was partly sunny, and 84. Des Moines was mostly sunny, and 82. Milwaukee was partly sunny, and 74. And now a discussion of hazardous weather conditions for the following counties in Illinois: Champaign, Coles, DeWitt, Douglas, Edgar, Moultrie, Piatt, and Vermilion. This hazardous weather outlook is for Central Illinois, East Central Illinois, Southeast Illinois, and West Central Illinois. For tonight, due to previous heavy rain, several area rivers are in flood. Otherwise, no hazardous weather is expected at this time. For Tuesday through Sunday, thunderstorm chances return Tuesday night and Wednesday. Isolated damaging wind gusts and locally heavy rain are the primary hazards. Scattered storms will linger south of Interstate 70 on Thursday. Severe weather is not expected, though locally heavy rainfall is possible. Several rivers will remain in flood this week. Spotter information statement: spotter activation is not anticipated tonight. The time is currently 5:59 p.m. Central Daylight Time. 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Now for the official National Weather Service forecast for Champaign, Urbana and surrounding areas of East Central Illinois. Tonight, partly cloudy until midnight, then clearing. Lows in the upper 50s. North winds 5 to 10 miles an hour until midnight, becoming light and variable. Tuesday, mostly sunny. Highs in the lower 80s. West winds around 5 miles an hour. Tuesday night, partly cloudy until midnight, then mostly cloudy with a chance of showers with a slight chance of thunderstorms after midnight. Lows in the mid-60s. Southwest winds around 5 miles an hour. Chance of rain 50%. Wednesday, partly sunny with a chance of showers. A chance of thunderstorms in the afternoon. Highs in the upper 70s. West winds around 5 miles an hour, becoming northwest in the afternoon. Chance of rain 50%. Wednesday night, mostly cloudy with a chance of showers. Lows in the lower 60s. Northeast winds around 5 miles an hour. Chance of rain 50%. Thursday, mostly sunny. Highs in the upper 70s. Thursday night through Friday night, mostly clear. Lows in the lower 60s. Highs around 80. Saturday, mostly sunny. A chance of showers and thunderstorms in the afternoon. Highs in the upper 70s. Chance of rain 30%. Saturday night, mostly clear. Lows around 60. Sunday and Sunday night, partly cloudy. Highs in the upper 70s. Lows in the upper 50s. Monday, partly sunny. Highs in the upper 70s. Again, the forecast for Champaign, Urbana and surrounding areas of East Central Illinois for tonight, partly cloudy until midnight, then clearing. Lows in the upper 50s. North winds 5 to 10 miles an hour until midnight, becoming light and variable. The Champaign, Illinois Airport Climate Summary for this evening, as of 4 p.m., August 17, 2026. Today's high temperature was 80 degrees. The normal high is 84. Today's low temperature was 69 degrees. The normal low is 62. 0.01 inches of precipitation fell today. Sunset tonight is at 7:47 p.m.

Sunrise tomorrow is at 6.08 a.m. The Mattoon, Illinois Airport Climate Summary for this evening, as of 4 p.m., August 17, 2026. Today's high temperature was 81 degrees. The normal high is 84. Today's low temperature was 72 degrees. The normal low is 64. 0.01 inches of precipitation fell today. Sunset tonight is at 7:46 p.m. Sunrise tomorrow is at 6:09 a.m. And now a discussion of hazardous weather conditions for the following counties in Illinois: Champaign, Coles, DeWitt, Douglas, Edgar, Moultrie, Piatt, and Vermilion. This hazardous weather outlook is for Central Illinois, East Central Illinois, Southeast Illinois, and West Central Illinois. For tonight, due to previous heavy rain, several area rivers are in flood. Otherwise, no hazardous weather is expected at this time. For Tuesday through Sunday, thunderstorm chances return Tuesday night and Wednesday. Isolated damaging wind gusts and locally heavy rain are the primary hazards. Scattered storms will linger south of Interstate 70 on Thursday. Severe weather is not expected, though locally heavy rainfall is possible. Several rivers will remain in flood this week. Spotter information statement: spotter activation is not anticipated tonight. The time is currently 6:03 p.m. Central Daylight Time. 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Now for the official National Weather Service forecast for Champaign, Urbana, and surrounding areas of East Central Illinois. Tonight, partly cloudy until midnight, then clearing. Lows in the upper 50s. North winds 5 to 10 miles an hour until midnight, becoming light and variable. Tuesday, mostly sunny. Highs in the lower 80s. West winds around 5 miles an hour. Tuesday night, partly cloudy until midnight, then mostly cloudy with a chance of showers with a slight chance of thunderstorms after midnight. Lows in the mid-60s. Southwest winds around 5 miles an hour. Chance of rain 50%. Wednesday, partly sunny with a chance of showers. A chance of thunderstorms in the afternoon. Highs in the upper 70s. West winds around 5 miles an hour, becoming northwest in the afternoon. Chance of rain 50%. Wednesday night, mostly cloudy with a chance of showers. Lows in the lower 60s. Northeast winds around 5 miles an hour. Chance of rain 50%. Thursday, mostly sunny. Highs in the upper 70s. Thursday night through Friday night, mostly clear. Lows in the lower 60s. Highs around 80. Saturday, mostly sunny. A chance of showers and thunderstorms in the afternoon. Highs in the upper 70s. Chance of rain 30%. Saturday night, mostly clear. Lows around 60. Sunday and Sunday night, partly cloudy. Highs in the upper 70s. Lows in the upper 50s. Monday, partly sunny. Highs in the upper 70s. Again, the forecast for Champaign, Urbana, and surrounding areas of East Central Illinois for tonight: partly cloudy until midnight, then clearing. Lows in the upper 50s. North winds 5 to 10 miles an hour until midnight, becoming light and variable. Here is a river flood statement. The flood warning continues for the Vermilion River near Danville until early tomorrow afternoon. At 9:15 a.m. Monday, or 10:15 a.m. Eastern Daylight Time Monday, the stage was 23.6 feet. The river is expected to fall below flood stage tomorrow morning and continue falling to 5.2 feet Thursday, August 27th. 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Programming originates from NOAA's National Weather Service office in Lincoln and transmits from the WCIA television tower near Seymour. The station serves the following counties: Champaign, DeWitt, Coles, Douglas, Edgar, Ford, Moultrie, Piatt, and Vermilion. 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At 6 p.m. at the Champaign Airport, skies were sunny. The temperature was 77 degrees, the dew point was 64, and the relative humidity was 64%. The wind was northwest at 12 miles an hour. The pressure was 30.02.

and falling. Elsewhere around the area, it was mostly sunny, with a temperature of 79 at Peoria, 78 at Bloomington, 79 at Paris, and 79 at Terre Haute. Under mostly sunny skies, Mattoon reported 79, Decatur reported 79, and Springfield reported 80. And once again at 6 p.m. at the Champaign Airport, under sunny skies, the temperature was 77. And now a discussion of hazardous weather conditions for the following counties in Illinois: Champaign, Coles, DeWitt, Douglas, Edgar, Moultrie, Piatt, and Vermilion. This hazardous weather outlook is for Central Illinois, East Central Illinois, Southeast Illinois, and West Central Illinois. For tonight, due to previous heavy rain, several area rivers are in flood. Otherwise, no hazardous weather is expected at this time. For Tuesday through Sunday, thunderstorm chances return Tuesday night and Wednesday. Isolated damaging wind gusts and locally heavy rain are the primary hazards. Scattered storms will linger south of Interstate 70 on Thursday. Severe weather is not expected, though locally heavy rainfall is possible. Several rivers will remain in flood this week. Spotter information statement: spotter activation is not anticipated tonight. The time is currently 6:08 p.m. Central Daylight Time. 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Now for the official National Weather Service forecast for Champaign, Urbana, and surrounding areas of East Central Illinois. Tonight, partly cloudy until midnight, then clearing. Lows in the upper 50s. North winds 5 to 10 miles an hour until midnight, becoming light and variable. Tuesday, mostly sunny. Highs in the lower 80s. West winds around 5 miles an hour. Tuesday night, partly cloudy until midnight, then mostly cloudy with a chance of showers with a slight chance of thunderstorms after midnight. Lows in the mid-60s. Southwest winds around 5 miles an hour. Chance of rain 50%. Wednesday, partly sunny with a chance of showers. A chance of thunderstorms in the afternoon. Highs in the upper 70s. West winds around 5 miles an hour, becoming northwest in the afternoon. Chance of rain 50%. Wednesday night, mostly cloudy with a chance of showers. Lows in the lower 60s. Northeast winds around 5 miles an hour. Chance of rain 50%. Thursday, mostly sunny. Highs in the upper 70s. Thursday night through Friday night, mostly clear. Lows in the lower 60s. Highs around 80. Saturday, mostly sunny. A chance of showers and thunderstorms in the afternoon. Highs in the upper 70s. Chance of rain 30%. Saturday night, mostly clear. Lows around 60. Sunday and Sunday night, partly cloudy. Highs in the upper 70s. Lows in the upper 50s. Monday, partly sunny. Highs in the upper 70s. Again, the forecast for Champaign, Urbana, and surrounding areas of East Central Illinois for tonight: partly cloudy until midnight, then clearing. Lows in the upper 50s. North winds 5 to 10 miles an hour until midnight, becoming light and variable. At 6 p.m. at the Champaign Airport, skies were sunny. The temperature was 77 degrees, the dew point was 64, and the relative humidity was 64%. The wind was northwest at 12 miles an hour. The pressure was 30.02 inches and falling. Elsewhere around the area, it was mostly sunny, with a temperature of 79 at Peoria, 78 at Bloomington, 79 at Paris, and 79 at Terre Haute. Under mostly sunny skies, Mattoon reported 79, Decatur reported 79, and Springfield reported 80. And once again at 6 p.m. at the Champaign Airport, under sunny skies, the temperature was 77. At 6 p.m. at the Champaign Airport, skies were sunny. The temperature was 77 degrees, the dew point was 64, and the relative humidity was 64%. The wind was northwest at 12 miles an hour. The pressure was 30.02 inches and falling. Elsewhere around the area, temperatures were around 80 degrees. It was sunny at Bloomington, Decatur. It was mostly sunny at Peoria, Paris, Terre Haute, Mattoon, and Springfield. At Rantoul, it was partly sunny.
And once again at 6 p.m. at the Champaign Airport, under sunny skies, the temperature was 77. Looking elsewhere around the Midwest at 6 p.m., Chicago was mostly sunny, and 79. Indianapolis was partly sunny, and 81. St. Louis was partly sunny, and 82. Kansas City was partly sunny, and 84. Des Moines was mostly sunny, and 82. Milwaukee was mostly sunny, and 75. The time is currently 6:12 p.m. Central Daylight Time. 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Now for the official National Weather Service forecast for Champaign, Urbana and surrounding areas of East Central Illinois. Tonight, partly cloudy until midnight, then clearing. Lows in the upper 50s. North winds 5 to 10 miles an hour until midnight, becoming light and variable. Tuesday, mostly sunny. Highs in the lower 80s. West winds around 5 miles an hour. Tuesday night, partly cloudy until midnight, then mostly cloudy with a chance of showers with a slight chance of thunderstorms after midnight. Lows in the mid-60s. Southwest winds around 5 miles an hour. Chance of rain 50%. Wednesday, partly sunny with a chance of showers. A chance of thunderstorms in the afternoon. Highs in the upper 70s. West winds around 5 miles an hour, becoming northwest in the afternoon. Chance of rain 50%. Wednesday night, mostly cloudy with a chance of showers. Lows in the lower 60s. Northeast winds around 5 miles an hour. Chance of rain 50%. Thursday, mostly sunny. Highs in the upper 70s. Thursday night through Friday night, mostly clear. Lows in the lower 60s. Highs around 80. Saturday, mostly sunny. A chance of showers and thunderstorms in the afternoon. Highs in the upper 70s. Chance of rain 30%. Saturday night, mostly clear. Lows around 60. Sunday and Sunday night, partly cloudy. Highs in the upper 70s. Lows in the upper 50s. Monday, partly sunny. Highs in the upper 70s. Again, the forecast for Champaign, Urbana and surrounding areas of East Central Illinois for tonight, partly cloudy until midnight then clearing. Lows in the upper 50s. North winds 5 to 10 miles an hour until midnight, becoming light and variable. The Champaign, Illinois Airport climate summary for this evening, as of 4 p.m., August 17, 2026. Today's high temperature was 80 degrees. The normal high is 84. Today's low temperature was 69 degrees. The normal low is 62. 0.01 inches of precipitation fell today. Sunset tonight is at 7:47 p.m. Sunrise tomorrow is at 6:08 a.m. The Mattoon, Illinois Airport climate summary for this evening, as of 4 p.m., August 17, 2026. Today's high temperature was 81 degrees. The normal high is 84. Today's low temperature was 72 degrees. The normal low is 64. 0.01 inches of precipitation fell today. Sunset tonight is at 7:46 p.m. Sunrise tomorrow is at 6:09 a.m. The time is currently 6:16 p.m. Central Daylight Time. 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Now for the official National Weather Service forecast for Champaign, Urbana and surrounding areas of East Central Illinois. Tonight, partly cloudy until midnight, then clearing. Lows in the upper 50s. North winds 5 to 10 miles an hour until midnight, becoming light and variable. Tuesday, mostly sunny. Highs in the lower 80s. West winds around 5 miles an hour. Tuesday night, partly cloudy until midnight, then mostly cloudy with a chance of showers with a slight chance of thunderstorms after midnight. Lows in the mid-60s. Southwest winds around 5 miles an hour. Chance of rain 50%. Wednesday, partly sunny with a chance of showers. A chance of thunderstorms in the afternoon. Highs in the upper 70s. West winds around 5 miles an hour, becoming northwest in the afternoon. Chance of rain 50%. Wednesday night, mostly cloudy with a chance of showers. Lows in the lower 60s.
Northeast winds around 5 miles an hour. Chance of rain.

in the upper 70s. Lows in the upper 50s. Monday, partly sunny. Highs in the upper 70s. Again, the forecast for Champaign, Urbana and surrounding areas of East Central Illinois for tonight, partly cloudy until midnight, then clearing. Lows in the upper 50s. North winds 5 to 10 miles an hour until midnight, becoming light and variable. At 6 p.m. at the Champaign Airport, skies were sunny. The temperature was 77 degrees, the dew point was 64, and the relative humidity was 64%. The wind was northwest at 12 miles an hour. The pressure was 30.02 inches and falling. Elsewhere around the area, temperatures were around 80 degrees. It was sunny at Bloomington, and Decatur. It was mostly sunny at Peoria, Paris, Terre Haute, Mattoon, and Springfield. At Rantoul, it was partly sunny. And once again at 6 p.m. at the Champaign Airport, under sunny skies, the temperature was 77. Looking elsewhere around the Midwest at 6 p.m., Chicago was mostly sunny, and 79. Indianapolis was partly sunny, and 81. St. Louis was partly sunny, and 82. Kansas City was partly sunny, and 84. Des Moines was mostly sunny, and 82. Milwaukee was mostly sunny, and 75. The time is currently 6:19 p.m. Central Daylight Time. 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Now for the official National Weather Service forecast for Champaign, Urbana and surrounding areas of East Central Illinois. Tonight, partly cloudy until midnight, then clearing. Lows in the upper 50s. North winds 5 to 10 miles an hour until midnight, becoming light and variable. Tuesday, mostly sunny. Highs in the lower 80s. West winds around 5 miles an hour. Tuesday night, partly cloudy until midnight, then mostly cloudy with a chance of showers with a slight chance of thunderstorms after midnight. Lows in the mid-60s. Southwest winds around 5 miles an hour. Chance of rain 50%. Wednesday, partly sunny with a chance of showers. A chance of thunderstorms in the afternoon. Highs in the upper 70s. West winds around 5 miles an hour, becoming northwest in the afternoon. Chance of rain 50%. Wednesday night, mostly cloudy with a chance of showers. Lows in the lower 60s. Northeast winds around 5 miles an hour. Chance of rain 50%. Thursday, mostly sunny. Highs in the upper 70s. Thursday night through Friday night, mostly clear. Lows in the lower 60s. Highs around 80. Saturday, mostly sunny. A chance of showers and thunderstorms in the afternoon. Highs in the upper 70s. Chance of rain 30%. Saturday night, mostly clear. Lows around 60. Sunday and Sunday night, partly cloudy. Highs in the upper 70s. Lows in the upper 50s. Monday, partly sunny. Highs in the upper 70s. Again, the forecast for Champaign, Urbana and surrounding areas of East Central Illinois for tonight, partly cloudy until midnight, then clearing. Lows in the upper 50s. North winds 5 to 10 miles an hour until midnight, becoming light and variable. At 6 p.m. at the Champaign Airport, skies were mostly sunny. The temperature was 77 degrees, the dew point was 64, and the relative humidity was 64%. The wind was northwest at 12 miles an hour. The pressure was 30.02 inches and falling. Elsewhere around the area, skies ranged from mostly sunny to partly sunny, and temperatures were around 80 degrees. And once again at 6 p.m. at the Champaign Airport, under mostly sunny skies, the temperature was 77. Looking elsewhere around the Midwest at 6 p.m., Chicago was mostly sunny, and 79. Indianapolis was partly sunny, and 81. St. Louis was partly sunny, and 82. Kansas City was partly sunny, and 84. Des Moines was mostly sunny, and 82. Milwaukee was mostly sunny, and 75. The time is currently 6:22 p.m. Central Daylight Time. 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

surrounding areas of east central Illinois. Tonight, partly cloudy until midnight, then clearing. Lows in the upper 50s. North winds 5 to 10 miles an hour until midnight, becoming light and variable. Tuesday, mostly sunny. Highs in the lower 80s. West winds around 5 miles an hour. Tuesday night, partly cloudy until midnight, then mostly cloudy with a chance of showers with a slight chance of thunderstorms after midnight. Lows in the mid-60s. Southwest winds around 5 miles an hour. Chance of rain 50%. Wednesday, partly sunny with a chance of showers. A chance of thunderstorms in the afternoon. Highs in the upper 70s. West winds around 5 miles an hour, becoming northwest in the afternoon. Chance of rain 50%. Wednesday night, mostly cloudy with a chance of showers. Lows in the lower 60s. Northeast winds around 5 miles an hour. Chance of rain 50%. Thursday, mostly sunny. Highs in the upper 70s. Thursday night through Friday night, mostly clear. Lows in the lower 60s. Highs around 80. Saturday, mostly sunny. A chance of showers and thunderstorms in the afternoon. Highs in the upper 70s. Chance of rain 30%. Saturday night, mostly clear. Lows around 60. Sunday and Sunday night, partly cloudy. Highs in the upper 70s. Lows in the upper 50s. Monday, partly sunny. Highs in the upper 70s. Again, the forecast for Champaign, Urbana and surrounding areas of east central Illinois for tonight, partly cloudy until midnight then clearing. Lows in the upper 50s. North winds 5 to 10 miles an hour until midnight, becoming light and variable. At 6 p.m. at the Champaign Airport, skies were mostly sunny. The temperature was 77 degrees, the dew point was 64, and the relative humidity was 64%. The wind was northwest at 12 miles an hour. The pressure was 30.02 inches and falling. Elsewhere around the area, skies ranged from mostly sunny to partly sunny, and temperatures were around 80 degrees. And once again at 6 p.m. at the Champaign Airport, under mostly sunny skies, the temperature was 77. Looking elsewhere around the Midwest at 6 p.m., Chicago was mostly sunny, and 79. Indianapolis was partly sunny, and 81. St. Louis was partly sunny, and 82. Kansas City was partly sunny, and 84. Des Moines was mostly sunny, and 82. Milwaukee was mostly sunny, and 75. The time is currently 6:26 p.m. Central Daylight Time. 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Now for the official National Weather Service forecast for Champaign, Urbana and surrounding areas of east central Illinois. Tonight, partly cloudy until midnight, then clearing. Lows in the upper 50s. North winds 5 to 10 miles an hour until midnight, becoming light and variable. Tuesday, mostly sunny. Highs in the lower 80s. West winds around 5 miles an hour. Tuesday night, partly cloudy until midnight, then mostly cloudy with a chance of showers with a slight chance of thunderstorms after midnight. Lows in the mid-60s. Southwest winds around 5 miles an hour. Chance of rain 50%. Wednesday, partly sunny with a chance of showers. A chance of thunderstorms in the afternoon. Highs in the upper 70s. West winds around 5 miles an hour, becoming northwest in the afternoon. Chance of rain 50%. Wednesday night, mostly cloudy with a chance of showers. Lows in the lower 60s. Northeast winds around 5 miles an hour. Chance of rain 50%. Thursday, mostly sunny. Highs in the upper 70s. Thursday night through Friday night, mostly clear. Lows in the lower 60s. Highs around 80. Saturday, mostly sunny. A chance of showers and thunderstorms in the afternoon. Highs in the upper 70s. Chance of rain 30%. Saturday night, mostly clear. Lows around 60. Sunday and Sunday night, partly cloudy. Highs in the upper 70s. Lows in the upper 50s. Monday, partly sunny. Highs in the upper 70s. Again, the forecast for Champaign, Urbana and surrounding areas.

of East Central Illinois for tonight. Partly cloudy until midnight, then clearing. Lows in the upper 50s. North winds 5 to 10 miles an hour until midnight, becoming light and variable. At 6 p.m. at the Champaign Airport, skies were mostly sunny. The temperature was 77 degrees, the dew point was 64, and the relative humidity was 64%. The wind was northwest at 12 miles an hour. The pressure was 30.02 inches and falling. Elsewhere around the area, skies ranged from mostly sunny to partly sunny, and temperatures were around 80 degrees. And once again at 6 p.m. at the Champaign Airport, under mostly sunny skies, the temperature was 77. Looking elsewhere around the Midwest at 6 p.m., Chicago was mostly sunny, and 79. Indianapolis was partly sunny, and 81. St. Louis was partly sunny, and 82. Kansas City was partly sunny, and 84. Des Moines was mostly sunny, and 82. Milwaukee was mostly sunny, and 75. The time is currently 6:29 p.m. Central Daylight Time. 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Now for the official National Weather Service forecast for Champaign, Urbana, and surrounding areas of East Central Illinois. Tonight, partly cloudy until midnight, then clearing. Lows in the upper 50s. North winds 5 to 10 miles an hour until midnight, becoming light and variable. Tuesday, mostly sunny. Highs in the lower 80s. West winds around 5 miles an hour. Tuesday night, partly cloudy until midnight, then mostly cloudy with a chance of showers with a slight chance of thunderstorms after midnight. Lows in the mid-60s. Southwest winds around 5 miles an hour. Chance of rain 50%. Wednesday, partly sunny with a chance of showers. A chance of thunderstorms in the afternoon. Highs in the upper 70s. West winds around 5 miles an hour, becoming northwest in the afternoon. Chance of rain 50%. Wednesday night, mostly cloudy with a chance of showers. Lows in the lower 60s. Northeast winds around 5 miles an hour. Chance of rain 50%. Thursday, mostly sunny. Highs in the upper 70s. Thursday night through Friday night, mostly clear. Lows in the lower 60s. Highs around 80. Saturday, mostly sunny. A chance of showers and thunderstorms in the afternoon. Highs in the upper 70s. Chance of rain 30%. Saturday night, mostly clear. Lows around 60. Sunday and Sunday night, partly cloudy. Highs in the upper 70s. Lows in the upper 50s. Monday, partly sunny. Highs in the upper 70s. Again, the forecast for Champaign, Urbana, and surrounding areas of East Central Illinois for tonight. Partly cloudy until midnight, then clearing. Lows in the upper 50s. North winds 5 to 10 miles an hour until midnight, becoming light and variable. The Champaign, Illinois Airport Climate Summary for this evening, as of 4 p.m., August 17, 2026. Today's high temperature was 80 degrees. The normal high is 84. Today's low temperature was 69 degrees. The normal low is 62. 0.01 inches of precipitation fell today. Sunset tonight is at 7:47 p.m. Sunrise tomorrow is at 6:08 a.m. The Mattoon, Illinois Airport Climate Summary for this evening, as of 4 p.m., August 17, 2026. Today's high temperature was 81 degrees. The normal high is 84. Today's low temperature was 72 degrees. The normal low is 64. 0.01 inches of precipitation fell today. Sunset tonight is at 7:46 p.m. Sunrise tomorrow is at 6:09 a.m. At 6 p.m. at the Champaign Airport, skies were mostly sunny. The temperature was 77 degrees, the dew point was 64, and the relative humidity was 64%. The wind was northwest at 12 miles an hour. The pressure was 30.02 inches and falling. Elsewhere around the area, skies ranged from mostly sunny to partly sunny, and temperatures were around 80 degrees. And once again at 6 p.m. at the Champaign Airport, under mostly sunny skies, the temperature was 77. Looking elsewhere around the Midwest at 6 p.m.

Chicago was mostly sunny and 79. Indianapolis was partly sunny and 81 degrees. And once again at 6 p.m. at the Champaign Airport, under mostly sunny skies, the temperature was 77. Looking elsewhere around the Midwest at 6 p.m., Chicago was mostly sunny and 79. Indianapolis was partly sunny and 81. St. Louis was partly sunny and 82. Kansas City was partly sunny and 84. Des Moines was mostly sunny and 82. Milwaukee was mostly sunny and 75. The time is currently 6:33 p.m. Central Daylight Time. 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Now for the official National Weather Service forecast for Champaign, Urbana, and surrounding areas of East Central Illinois. Tonight, partly cloudy until midnight, then clearing. Lows in the upper 50s. North winds 5 to 10 miles an hour until midnight, becoming light and variable. Tuesday, mostly sunny. Highs in the lower 80s. West winds around 5 miles an hour. Tuesday night, partly cloudy until midnight, then mostly cloudy with a chance of showers with a slight chance of thunderstorms after midnight. Lows in the mid-60s. Southwest winds around 5 miles an hour. Chance of rain 50%. Wednesday, partly sunny with a chance of showers. A chance of thunderstorms in the afternoon. Highs in the upper 70s. West winds around 5 miles an hour, becoming northwest in the afternoon. Chance of rain 50%. Wednesday night, mostly cloudy with a chance of showers. Lows in the lower 60s. Northeast winds around 5 miles an hour. Chance of rain 50%. Thursday, mostly sunny. Highs in the upper 70s. Thursday night through Friday night, mostly clear. Lows in the lower 60s. Highs around 80. Saturday, mostly sunny. A chance of showers and thunderstorms in the afternoon. Highs in the upper 70s. Chance of rain 30%. Saturday night, mostly clear. Lows around 60. Sunday and Sunday night, partly cloudy. Highs in the upper 70s. Lows in the upper 50s. Monday, partly sunny. Highs in the upper 70s. Again, the forecast for Champaign, Urbana, and surrounding areas of East Central Illinois for tonight, partly cloudy until midnight, then clearing. Lows in the upper 50s. North winds 5 to 10 miles an hour until midnight, becoming light and variable. At 6 p.m. at the Champaign Airport, skies were mostly sunny. The temperature was 77 degrees, the dew point was 64, and the relative humidity was 64%. The wind was northwest at 12 miles an hour. The pressure was 30.02 inches and falling. Elsewhere around the area, skies ranged from mostly sunny to partly sunny, and temperatures were around 80 degrees. And once again at 6 p.m. at the Champaign Airport, under mostly sunny skies, the temperature was 77. Looking elsewhere around the Midwest at 6 p.m., Chicago was mostly sunny and 79. Indianapolis was partly sunny and 81. St. Louis was partly sunny and 82. Kansas City was partly sunny and 84. Des Moines was mostly sunny and 82. Milwaukee was mostly sunny and 75. The time is currently 6:36 p.m. Central Daylight Time. 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Now for the official National Weather Service forecast for Champaign, Urbana, and surrounding areas of East Central Illinois. Tonight, partly cloudy until midnight, then clearing. Lows in the upper 50s. North winds 5 to 10 miles an hour until midnight, becoming light and variable. Tuesday, mostly sunny. Highs in the lower 80s. West winds around 5 miles an hour. Tuesday night, partly cloudy until midnight, then mostly cloudy with a chance of showers with a slight chance of thunderstorms after midnight. Lows in the mid-60s. Southwest winds around 5 miles an hour. Chance of rain 50%. Wednesday, partly sunny with a chance of showers. A chance of thunderstorms in the afternoon. Highs in the upper 70s. West winds around 5 miles an hour, becoming northwest in the afternoon.

chance of rain 50%. Wednesday night, mostly cloudy with a chance of showers. Lows in the lower 60s. Northeast winds around 5 miles an hour. Chance of rain 50%. Thursday, mostly sunny. Highs in the upper 70s. Thursday night through Friday night, mostly clear. Lows in the lower 60s. Highs around 80. Saturday, mostly sunny. A chance of showers and thunderstorms in the afternoon. Highs in the upper 70s. Chance of rain 30%. Saturday night, mostly clear. Lows around 60. Sunday and Sunday night, partly cloudy. Highs in the upper 70s. Lows in the upper 50s. Monday, partly sunny. Highs in the upper 70s. Again, the forecast for Champaign, Urbana and surrounding areas of East Central Illinois for tonight, partly cloudy until midnight, then clearing. Lows in the upper 50s. North winds 5 to 10 miles an hour until midnight, becoming light and variable. At 6 p.m. at the Champaign Airport, skies were mostly sunny. The temperature was 77 degrees, the dew point was 64, and the relative humidity was 64%. The wind was northwest at 12 miles an hour. The pressure was 30.02 inches and falling. Elsewhere around the area, skies ranged from mostly sunny to partly sunny, and temperatures were around 80 degrees. And once again at 6 p.m. at the Champaign Airport, under mostly sunny skies, the temperature was 77. Looking elsewhere around the Midwest at 6 p.m., Chicago was mostly sunny, and 79. Indianapolis was partly sunny, and 81. St. Louis was partly sunny, and 82. Kansas City was partly sunny, and 84. Des Moines was mostly sunny, and 82. Milwaukee was mostly sunny, and 75. The time is currently 6:40 p.m. Central Daylight Time. 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Now for the official National Weather Service forecast for Champaign, Urbana and surrounding areas of East Central Illinois. Rest of tonight, partly cloudy until midnight, then clearing. Lows in the upper 50s. North winds 5 to 10 miles an hour until midnight, becoming light and variable. Tuesday, mostly sunny. Highs in the lower 80s. West winds around 5 miles an hour. Tuesday night, partly cloudy until midnight, then mostly cloudy with a chance of showers with a slight chance of thunderstorms after midnight. Lows in the mid-60s. Southwest winds around 5 miles an hour. Chance of rain 50%. Wednesday, partly sunny with a chance of showers. A chance of thunderstorms in the afternoon. Highs in the upper 70s. West winds around 5 miles an hour, becoming northwest in the afternoon. Chance of rain 50%. Wednesday night, mostly cloudy with a chance of showers. Lows in the lower 60s. Northeast winds around 5 miles an hour. Chance of rain 50%. Thursday, mostly sunny. Highs in the upper 70s. Thursday night through Friday night, mostly clear. Lows in the lower 60s. Highs around 80. Saturday, mostly sunny. A chance of showers and thunderstorms in the afternoon. Highs in the upper 70s. Chance of rain 30%. Saturday night, mostly clear. Lows around 60. Sunday and Sunday night, partly cloudy. Highs in the upper 70s. Lows in the upper 50s. Monday, partly sunny. Highs in the upper 70s. Again, the forecast for Champaign, Urbana and surrounding areas of East Central Illinois for the rest of tonight, partly cloudy until midnight, then clearing. Lows in the upper 50s. North winds 5 to 10 miles an hour until midnight, becoming light and variable. At 6 p.m. at the Champaign Airport, skies were mostly sunny. The temperature was 77 degrees, the dew point was 64, and the relative humidity was 64%. The wind was northwest at 12 miles an hour. The pressure was 30.02 inches and falling. Elsewhere around the area, skies ranged from mostly sunny to partly sunny, and temperatures were around 80 degrees. And once again at 6 p.m. at the Champaign Airport, under mostly sunny skies, the temperature was 77. Looking elsewhere around the Midwest at 6 p.m., Chicago was
partly sunny, and 79. Indianapolis was partly sunny, and 81. St. Louis was partly sunny, and 82. Kansas City was partly sunny, and 84. Des Moines was mostly sunny, and 82. Milwaukee was mostly sunny, and 75. The time is currently 6:43 p.m. Central Daylight Time. 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Now for the official National Weather Service forecast for Champaign, Urbana, and surrounding areas of East Central Illinois. Rest of tonight, partly cloudy until midnight, then clearing. Lows in the upper 50s. North winds 5 to 10 miles an hour until midnight, becoming light and variable. Tuesday, mostly sunny. Highs in the lower 80s. West winds around 5 miles an hour. Tuesday night, partly cloudy until midnight, then mostly cloudy with a chance of showers with a slight chance of thunderstorms after midnight. Lows in the mid-60s. Southwest winds around 5 miles an hour. Chance of rain 50%. Wednesday, partly sunny with a chance of showers. A chance of thunderstorms in the afternoon. Highs in the upper 70s. West winds around 5 miles an hour, becoming northwest in the afternoon. Chance of rain 50%. Wednesday night, mostly cloudy with a chance of showers. Lows in the lower 60s. Northeast winds around 5 miles an hour. Chance of rain 50%. Thursday, mostly sunny. Highs in the upper 70s. Thursday night through Friday night, mostly clear. Lows in the lower 60s. Highs around 80. Saturday, mostly sunny. A chance of showers and thunderstorms in the afternoon. Highs in the upper 70s. Chance of rain 30%. Saturday night, mostly clear. Lows around 60. Sunday and Sunday night, partly cloudy. Highs in the upper 70s. Lows in the upper 50s. Monday, partly sunny. Highs in the upper 70s. Again, the forecast for Champaign, Urbana, and surrounding areas of East Central Illinois for the rest of tonight, partly cloudy until midnight, then clearing. Lows in the upper 50s. North winds 5 to 10 miles an hour until midnight, becoming light and variable. The Champaign, Illinois Airport Climate Summary for this evening, as of 4 p.m., August 17, 2026. Today's high temperature was 80 degrees. The normal high is 84. Today's low temperature was 69 degrees. The normal low is 62. 0.01 inches of precipitation fell today. Sunset tonight is at 7:47 p.m. Sunrise tomorrow is at 6:08 a.m. The Mattoon, Illinois Airport Climate Summary for this evening, as of 4 p.m., August 17, 2026. Today's high temperature was 81 degrees. The normal high is 84. Today's low temperature was 72 degrees. The normal low is 64. 0.01 inches of precipitation fell today. Sunset tonight is at 7:46 p.m. Sunrise tomorrow is at 6:09 a.m. At 6 p.m. at the Champaign Airport, skies were mostly sunny. The temperature was 77 degrees, the dew point was 64, and the relative humidity was 64%. The wind was northwest at 12 miles an hour. The pressure was 30.02 inches and falling. Elsewhere around the area, skies ranged from mostly sunny to partly sunny, and temperatures were around 80 degrees. And once again at 6 p.m. at the Champaign Airport, under mostly sunny skies, the temperature was 77. Looking elsewhere around the Midwest at 6 p.m., Chicago was mostly sunny, and 79. Indianapolis was partly sunny, and 81. St. Louis was partly sunny, and 82. Kansas City was partly sunny, and 84. Des Moines was mostly sunny, and 82. Milwaukee was mostly sunny, and 75. The time is currently 6:47 p.m. Central Daylight Time. 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Now for the official National Weather Service forecast for Champaign, Urbana, and surrounding areas of East Central Illinois. Rest of tonight, partly cloudy until midnight, then clearing. Lows in the upper 50s. North winds 5 to 10 miles an hour.

until midnight, becoming light and variable. Tuesday, mostly sunny. Highs in the lower 80s. West winds around 5 miles an hour. Tuesday night, partly cloudy until midnight, then mostly cloudy with a chance of showers with a slight chance of thunderstorms after midnight. Lows in the mid-60s. Southwest winds around 5 miles an hour. Chance of rain 50%. Wednesday, partly sunny with a chance of showers. A chance of thunderstorms in the afternoon. Highs in the upper 70s. West winds around 5 miles an hour, becoming northwest in the afternoon. Chance of rain 50%. Wednesday night, mostly cloudy with a chance of showers. Lows in the lower 60s. Northeast winds around 5 miles an hour. Chance of rain 50%. Thursday, mostly sunny. Highs in the upper 70s. Thursday night through Friday night, mostly clear. Lows in the lower 60s. Highs around 80. Saturday, mostly sunny. A chance of showers and thunderstorms in the afternoon. Highs in the upper 70s. Chance of rain 30%. Saturday night, mostly clear. Lows around 60. Sunday and Sunday night, partly cloudy. Highs in the upper 70s. Lows in the upper 50s. Monday, partly sunny. Highs in the upper 70s. Again, the forecast for Champaign, Urbana and surrounding areas of East Central Illinois for the rest of tonight, partly cloudy until midnight then clearing. Lows in the upper 50s. North winds 5 to 10 miles an hour until midnight, becoming light and variable. At 6 p.m. at the Champaign Airport, skies were mostly sunny. The temperature was 77 degrees, the dew point was 64, and the relative humidity was 64%. The wind was northwest at 12 miles an hour. The pressure was 30.02 inches and falling. Elsewhere around the area, skies ranged from mostly sunny to partly sunny, and temperatures were around 80 degrees. And once again at 6 p.m. at the Champaign Airport, under mostly sunny skies, the temperature was 77. Looking elsewhere around the Midwest at 6 p.m., Chicago was mostly sunny, and 79. Indianapolis was partly sunny, and 81. St. Louis was partly sunny, and 82. Kansas City was partly sunny, and 84. Des Moines was mostly sunny, and 82. Milwaukee was mostly sunny, and 75. The time is currently 6:50 p.m. Central Daylight Time. 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Now for the official National Weather Service forecast for Champaign, Urbana and surrounding areas of East Central Illinois. Rest of tonight, partly cloudy until midnight, then clearing. Lows in the upper 50s. North winds 5 to 10 miles an hour until midnight, becoming light and variable. Tuesday, mostly sunny. Highs in the lower 80s. West winds around 5 miles an hour. Tuesday night, partly cloudy until midnight, then mostly cloudy with a chance of showers with a slight chance of thunderstorms after midnight. Lows in the mid-60s. Southwest winds around 5 miles an hour. Chance of rain 50%. Wednesday, partly sunny with a chance of showers. A chance of thunderstorms in the afternoon. Highs in the upper 70s. West winds around 5 miles an hour, becoming northwest in the afternoon. Chance of rain 50%. Wednesday night, mostly cloudy with a chance of showers. Lows in the lower 60s. Northeast winds around 5 miles an hour. Chance of rain 50%. Thursday, mostly sunny. Highs in the upper 70s. Thursday night through Friday night, mostly clear. Lows in the lower 60s. Highs around 80. Saturday, mostly sunny. A chance of showers and thunderstorms in the afternoon. Highs in the upper 70s. Chance of rain 30%. Saturday night, mostly clear. Lows around 60. Sunday and Sunday night, partly cloudy. Highs in the upper 70s. Lows in the upper 50s. Monday, partly sunny. Highs in the upper 70s. Again, the forecast for Champaign, Urbana and surrounding areas of East Central Illinois for the rest of tonight, partly cloudy until midnight then clearing. Lows in the upper 50s. North winds 5 to 10 miles an hour until midnight.

becoming light and variable. At 6 p.m. at the Champagne Airport, skies were mostly sunny. The temperature was 77 degrees, the dew point was 64, and the relative humidity was 64%. The wind was northwest at 12 miles an hour. The pressure was 30.02 inches and falling. Elsewhere around the area, skies ranged from mostly sunny to partly sunny, and temperatures were around 80 degrees. And once again at 6 p.m. at the Champagne Airport, under mostly sunny skies, the temperature was 77. Looking elsewhere around the Midwest at 6 p.m., Chicago was mostly sunny, and 79. Indianapolis was partly sunny, and 81. St. Louis was partly sunny, and 82. Kansas City was partly sunny, and 84. Des Moines was mostly sunny, and 82. Milwaukee was mostly sunny, and 75. The time is currently 6:54 p.m. Central Daylight Time. 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Now for the official National Weather Service forecast for Champaign, Urbana, and surrounding areas of East Central Illinois. Rest of tonight, partly cloudy until midnight, then clearing. Lows in the upper 50s. North winds 5 to 10 miles an hour until midnight, becoming light and variable. Tuesday, mostly sunny. Highs in the lower 80s. West winds around 5 miles an hour. Tuesday night, partly cloudy until midnight, then mostly cloudy with a chance of showers with a slight chance of thunderstorms after midnight. Lows in the mid-60s. Southwest winds around 5 miles an hour. Chance of rain 50%. Wednesday, partly sunny with a chance of showers. A chance of thunderstorms in the afternoon. Highs in the upper 70s. West winds around 5 miles an hour, becoming northwest in the afternoon. Chance of rain 50%. Wednesday night, mostly cloudy with a chance of showers. Lows in the lower 60s. Northeast winds around 5 miles an hour. Chance of rain 50%. Thursday, mostly sunny. Highs in the upper 70s. Thursday night through Friday night, mostly clear. Lows in the lower 60s. Highs around 80. Saturday, mostly sunny. A chance of showers and thunderstorms in the afternoon. Highs in the upper 70s. Chance of rain 30%. Saturday night, mostly clear. Lows around 60. Sunday and Sunday night, partly cloudy. Highs in the upper 70s. Lows in the upper 50s. Monday, partly sunny. Highs in the upper 70s. Again, the forecast for Champaign, Urbana, and surrounding areas of East Central Illinois for the rest of tonight, partly cloudy until midnight, then clearing. Lows in the upper 50s. North winds 5 to 10 miles an hour until midnight, becoming light and variable. At 6 p.m. at the Champaign Airport, skies were mostly sunny. The temperature was 77 degrees, the dew point was 64, and the relative humidity was 64%. The wind was northwest at 12 miles an hour. The pressure was 30.02 inches and falling. Elsewhere around the area, skies ranged from mostly sunny to partly sunny, and temperatures were around 80 degrees. And once again at 6 p.m. at the Champaign Airport, under mostly sunny skies, the temperature was 77. Looking elsewhere around the Midwest at 6 p.m., Chicago was mostly sunny, and 79. Indianapolis was partly sunny, and 81. St. Louis was partly sunny, and 82. Kansas City was partly sunny, and 84. Des Moines was mostly sunny, and 82. Milwaukee was mostly sunny, and 75. The time is currently 6:57 p.m. Central Daylight Time. 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Now for the official National Weather Service forecast for Champaign, Urbana, and surrounding areas of East Central Illinois. Rest of tonight, partly cloudy until midnight, then clearing. Lows in the upper 50s. North winds 5 to 10 miles an hour until midnight, becoming light and variable. Tuesday, mostly sunny. Highs in the lower 80s. West winds around 5 miles an hour. Tuesday night, partly cloudy until midnight, then mostly cloudy with a chance of showers with a slight chance of thunderstorms after

night. Lows in the mid-60s. Southwest winds around 5 miles an hour. Chance of rain 50%. Wednesday, partly sunny with a chance of showers. A chance of thunderstorms in the afternoon. Highs in the upper 70s. West winds around 5 miles an hour, becoming northwest in the afternoon. Chance of rain 50%. Wednesday night, mostly cloudy with a chance of showers. Lows in the lower 60s. Northeast winds around 5 miles an hour. Chance of rain 50%. Thursday, mostly sunny. Highs in the upper 70s. Thursday night through Friday night, mostly clear. Lows in the lower 60s. Highs around 80. Saturday, mostly sunny. A chance of showers and thunderstorms in the afternoon. Highs in the upper 70s. Chance of rain 30%. Saturday night, mostly clear. Lows around 60. Sunday and Sunday night, partly cloudy. Highs in the upper 70s. Lows in the upper 50s. Monday, partly sunny. Highs in the upper 70s. Again, the forecast for Champaign, Urbana and surrounding areas of East Central Illinois for the rest of tonight, partly cloudy until midnight, then clearing. Lows in the upper 50s. North winds 5 to 10 miles an hour until midnight, becoming light and variable. At 6 p.m. at the Champaign Airport, skies were mostly sunny. The temperature was 77 degrees, the dew point was 64, and the relative humidity was 64%. The wind was northwest at 12 miles an hour. The pressure was 30.02 inches and falling. Elsewhere around the area, skies ranged from mostly sunny to partly sunny, and temperatures were around 80 degrees. And once again at 6 p.m. at the Champaign Airport, under mostly sunny skies, the temperature was 77. The Champaign, Illinois Airport Climate Summary for this evening, as of 4 p.m., August 17, 2026. Today's high temperature was 80 degrees. The normal high is 84. Today's low temperature was 69 degrees. The normal low is 62. 0.01 inches of precipitation fell today. Sunset tonight is at 7:47 p.m. Sunrise tomorrow is at 6:08 a.m. The Mattoon, Illinois Airport Climate Summary for this evening, as of 4 p.m., August 17, 2026. Today's high temperature was 81 degrees. The normal high is 84. Today's low temperature was 72 degrees. The normal low is 64. 0.01 inches of precipitation fell today. Sunset tonight is at 7:46 p.m. Sunrise tomorrow is at 6:09 a.m. The time is currently 7:01 p.m. Central Daylight Time. 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Now for the official National Weather Service forecast for Champaign, Urbana and surrounding areas of East Central Illinois. Rest of tonight, partly cloudy until midnight, then clearing. Lows in the upper 50s. North winds 5 to 10 miles an hour until midnight, becoming light and variable. Tuesday, mostly sunny. Highs in the lower 80s. West winds around 5 miles an hour. Tuesday night, partly cloudy until midnight, then mostly cloudy with a chance of showers with a slight chance of thunderstorms after midnight. Lows in the mid-60s. Southwest winds around 5 miles an hour. Chance of rain 50%. Wednesday, partly sunny with a chance of showers. A chance of thunderstorms in the afternoon. Highs in the upper 70s. West winds around 5 miles an hour, becoming northwest in the afternoon. Chance of rain 50%. Wednesday night, mostly cloudy with a chance of showers. Lows in the lower 60s. Northeast winds around 5 miles an hour. Chance of rain 50%. Thursday, mostly sunny. Highs in the upper 70s. Thursday night through Friday night, mostly clear. Lows in the lower 60s. Highs around 80. Saturday, mostly sunny. A chance of showers and thunderstorms in the afternoon. Highs in the upper 70s. Chance of rain 30%. Saturday night, mostly clear. Lows around 60. Sunday and Sunday night, partly cloudy. Highs in the upper 70s. Lows in the upper 50s. Monday, partly sunny.